rainfall amounts around a tenth of an inch. Lows in the lower 50s. North winds 5 to 10 miles an hour with gusts up to 25 miles an hour. Chance of rain 70%. Monday, not as warm. Mostly cloudy, then becoming partly sunny between 10 a.m. and noon, then becoming mostly cloudy. A slight chance of showers through 2 p.m., then a chance of showers after 2 p.m. Rainfall amounts less than a tenth of an inch. Highs in the mid-60s. Northeast winds 5 to 10 miles an hour with gusts up to 25 miles an hour. Chance of rain 50%. Monday night, mostly cloudy. A chance of showers through 2 a.m., then showers likely after 2 a.m. Rainfall amounts between a quarter and a half inch. Lows in the lower 50s. East winds 5 to 10 miles an hour with gusts up to 25 miles an hour. Chance of rain 70%. Here is the latest National Weather Service forecast for Cambria County, including the city of Johnstown. Tonight, mostly cloudy. A slight chance of showers through midnight. A chance of showers between midnight and 2 a.m., then showers likely and a slight chance of thunderstorms after 2 a.m. Rainfall amounts between a tenth and a quarter of an inch. Lows around 60. Southeast winds 10 to 15 miles an hour with gusts up to 25 miles an hour. Chance of rain 70%. Sunday, showers. A slight chance of thunderstorms between 8 a.m. and 2 p.m., then a chance of thunderstorms after 2 p.m. Rainfall amounts between a quarter and a half inch. Highs in the lower 70s. Southwest winds 5 to 10 miles an hour with gusts up to 20 miles an hour. Chance of rain near 100%. Sunday night, mostly cloudy. Showers likely and a slight chance of thunderstorms through midnight, then a chance of showers after midnight. Rainfall amounts around a tenth of an inch. Lows in the lower 50s. North winds 5 to 10 miles an hour, becoming northeast after midnight. Chance of rain 70%. Monday, mostly cloudy. A chance of showers after 2 p.m. Rainfall amounts less than a tenth of an inch. Highs in the mid-60s. East winds 5 to 10 miles an hour with gusts up to 20 miles an hour. Chance of rain 40%. Monday night, mostly cloudy. A chance of showers through 2 a.m., then showers likely after 2 a.m. Rainfall amounts between a quarter and a half inch. Lows around 50. East winds 10 to 15 miles an hour with gusts up to 30 miles an hour. Chance of rain 70%. And now the extended forecast for South Central Pennsylvania. Tuesday, showers and a slight chance of thunderstorms. Highs around 60. Chance of rain 80%. Tuesday night, showers likely. Lows in the upper 40s. Chance of rain 70%. Wednesday, mostly cloudy with a 50% chance of showers. Highs in the mid-50s. Wednesday night, mostly cloudy with a 40% chance of showers. Lows in the upper 40s. Thursday, mostly cloudy with a 40% chance of showers. Highs in the upper 50s. Thursday night, mostly cloudy. Lows in the upper 40s. Friday, partly sunny. Highs in the mid-60s. Friday night, partly cloudy. Lows in the upper 40s. Saturday, mostly sunny. Highs in the upper 60s. The 8 to 14 day outlook, from Sunday, September 27th to Saturday, October 3rd, calls for above normal temperatures and near normal precipitation. Normal high temperatures across central Pennsylvania during this period range from the low 60s over the Allegheny Mountains to the low 70s across the lower Susquehanna Valley. Normal lows range from the low 40s over the Alleghenies to the low 50s across the lower Susquehanna Valley. Here are the 8 p.m. conditions in the Altoona area. In Altoona, it was cloudy. The temperature was 63 degrees, the dew point 59, and the relative humidity 87%. The wind was calm. The pressure was 30.09 inches and rising. At State College, it was cloudy. The temperature was 64 degrees, the dew point 59, and the relative humidity 82%. The wind was calm. The pressure was 30.09 inches and steady.
Now, a few other local conditions: Johnstown, cloudy 62, DuBois, mostly cloudy 61, La Trobe, mostly cloudy 70, Pittsburgh light rain 68, Erie, cloudy 66, Bradford cloudy 60. To the south and east, the report from York was not available. Sealands Grove cloudy 66, Harrisburg cloudy 71, Philadelphia cloudy 70, Baltimore mostly cloudy 75, Washington DC mostly cloudy 75. Once again, in Altoona it was 63 degrees under cloudy skies. And at State College it was 64 degrees under cloudy skies. 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Here's the hazardous weather outlook for the following counties: Bedford, Blair, Cambria, and Huntingdon. For this afternoon and tonight, the probability for widespread hazardous weather is low. And now the extended outlook for the period Sunday through Friday. Moderate to heavy rain may result in localized flooding on Sunday. The Altoona climate summary for this evening, as of 5 p.m., September 19, 2026. Today's high temperature was 67 degrees and the low 56 degrees. A trace of precipitation fell today, which brings the monthly total to 3.17 inches. The record high for tomorrow is 87, which occurred in 1965, and the record low is 32, which occurred in 2020. Sunset tonight is at 7:15 p.m. Sunrise tomorrow is at 6:59 a.m. Showers will gradually increase in coverage from west to east this evening ahead of an approaching low-pressure system. Widespread showers are expected across the Commonwealth later tonight and through the day tomorrow as the system crosses the region. The heaviest rainfall is expected across northern and eastern sections of Pennsylvania. Low temperatures for tonight will range from the 50s across the north to the 60s across the south. Highs on Sunday will range from the 60s across the far northeast to the 70s across the south and west. Showers and storms will give way to isolated showers and drizzle late Sunday night, with a general lull in activity expected on Monday. Pockets of showers and mist will once again overspread the region Tuesday through midweek as the low-pressure system lingers by the coast, with intervals of damp, dreary conditions and below-normal temperatures accompanying this pattern. Here is the latest National Weather Service forecast for Blair and Bedford counties, including the city of Altoona. Tonight, mostly cloudy. A slight chance of showers through midnight, then showers likely after midnight. Rainfall amounts between a tenth and a quarter of an inch. Lows in the lower 60s. Southeast winds 5 to 10 miles an hour with gusts up to 25 miles an hour. Chance of rain 70%. Sunday, showers before 10 a.m., then showers likely between 10 a.m. and 2 p.m. Showers and a chance of thunderstorms after 2 p.m. Rainfall amounts between a tenth and a quarter of an inch. Highs in the upper 70s. Southwest winds 5 to 10 miles an hour with gusts up to 25 miles an hour. Chance of rain near 100%. Sunday night, mostly cloudy. Showers likely and a chance of thunderstorms through midnight, then a chance of showers after midnight. Rainfall amounts around a tenth of an inch. Lows in the lower 50s. North winds 5 to 10 miles an hour with gusts up to 25 miles an hour. Chance of rain 70%. Monday, not as warm. Mostly cloudy, then becoming partly sunny between 10 a.m. and noon, then becoming mostly cloudy. A slight chance of showers through 2 p.m., then a chance of showers after 2 p.m. Rainfall amounts less than a tenth of an inch. Highs in the mid-60s. Northeast winds 5 to 10 miles an hour with gusts up to 25 miles an hour. Chance of rain 50%. Monday night, mostly cloudy. A chance of showers through 2 a.m., then showers likely after 2 a.m. Rainfall amounts between a quarter and a half inch. Lows in the lower 50s. East winds 5 to 10 miles an hour with gusts up to 25 miles an hour. Chance of rain 70%. Here is the latest National Weather Service forecast for Cambria County, including the city of Johnstown. Tonight, mostly cloudy. A slight chance of showers through midnight. A chance of showers between midnight and 2 a.m., then showers likely and a slight chance of thunderstorms after 2 a.m.
Rainfall amounts between a tenth and a quarter of an inch. Lows around 60. Southeast winds 10 to 15 miles an hour with gusts up to 25 miles an hour. Chance of rain 70%. Sunday, showers. A slight chance of thunderstorms between 8 a.m. and 2 p.m., then a chance of thunderstorms after 2 p.m. Rainfall amounts between a quarter and a half inch. Highs in the lower 70s. Southwest winds 5 to 10 miles an hour with gusts up to 20 miles an hour. Chance of rain near 100%. Sunday night, mostly cloudy. Showers likely and a slight chance of thunderstorms through midnight, then a chance of showers after midnight. Rainfall amounts around a tenth of an inch. Lows in the lower 50s. North winds 5 to 10 miles an hour, becoming northeast after midnight. Chance of rain 70%. Monday, mostly cloudy. A chance of showers after 2 p.m. Rainfall amounts less than a tenth of an inch. Highs in the mid-60s. East winds 5 to 10 miles an hour with gusts up to 20 miles an hour. Chance of rain 40%. Monday night, mostly cloudy. A chance of showers through 2 a.m., then showers likely after 2 a.m. Rainfall amounts between a quarter and a half inch. Lows around 50. East winds 10 to 15 miles an hour with gusts up to 30 miles an hour. Chance of rain 70%. And now the extended forecast for South Central Pennsylvania. Tuesday, showers and a slight chance of thunderstorms. Highs around 60. Chance of rain 80%. Tuesday night, showers likely. Lows in the upper 40s. Chance of rain 70%. Wednesday, mostly cloudy with a 50% chance of showers. Highs in the mid-50s. Wednesday night, mostly cloudy with a 40% chance of showers. Lows in the upper 40s. Thursday, mostly cloudy with a 40% chance of showers. Highs in the upper 50s. Thursday night, mostly cloudy. Lows in the upper 40s. Friday, partly sunny. Highs in the mid-60s. Friday night, partly cloudy. Lows in the upper 40s. Saturday, mostly sunny. Highs in the upper 60s. The 8 to 14 day outlook, from Sunday, September 27th to Saturday, October 3rd, calls for above normal temperatures and near normal precipitation. Normal high temperatures across central Pennsylvania during this period range from the low 60s over the Allegheny Mountains to the low 70s across the lower Susquehanna Valley. Normal lows range from the low 40s over the Alleghenies to the low 50s across the lower Susquehanna Valley. Here are the 8 p.m. conditions in the Altoona area. In Altoona, it was cloudy. The temperature was 63 degrees, the dew point 59, and the relative humidity 87%. The wind was calm. The pressure was 30.09 inches and rising. At State College, it was cloudy. The temperature was 64 degrees, the dew point 59, and the relative humidity 82%. The wind was calm. The pressure was 30.09 inches and steady. Now, a few other local conditions: Johnstown, cloudy 62, Du Bois, mostly cloudy 61, La Trobe, mostly cloudy 70, Pittsburgh light rain 68, Erie, cloudy 66, Bradford cloudy 60. To the south and east, the report from York was not available. Selinsgrove Grove cloudy 66, Harrisburg cloudy 71, Philadelphia cloudy 70, Baltimore mostly cloudy 75, Washington D.C. mostly cloudy 75. Once again, in Altoona it was 63 degrees under cloudy skies. And at State College it was 64 degrees under cloudy skies. 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Here's the hazardous weather outlook for the following counties: Bedford, Blair, Cambria, and Huntingdon. For this afternoon and tonight, the probability for widespread hazardous weather is low. And now the extended outlook for the period Sunday through Friday. Moderate to heavy rain may result in localized flooding on Sunday. The Altoona climate summary for this evening, as of 5 p.m., September 19, 2026. Today's high temperature was 67 degrees and the low 56 degrees.
A trace of precipitation fell today, which brings the monthly total to 3.17 inches. The record high for tomorrow is 87, which occurred in 1965, and the record low is 32, which occurred in 2020. Sunset tonight is at 7:15 p.m. Sunrise tomorrow is at 6:59 a.m. Showers will gradually increase in coverage from west to east this evening ahead of an approaching low-pressure system. Widespread showers are expected across the Commonwealth later tonight and through the day tomorrow as the system crosses the region. The heaviest rainfall is expected across northern and eastern sections of Pennsylvania. Low temperatures for tonight will range from the 50s across the north to the 60s across the south. Highs on Sunday will range from the 60s across the far northeast to the 70s across the south and west. Showers and storms will give way to isolated showers and drizzle late Sunday night, with a general lull in activity expected on Monday. Pockets of showers and mist will once again overspread the region Tuesday through midweek as the low-pressure system lingers by the coast, with intervals of damp, dreary conditions and below-normal temperatures accompanying this pattern. Here is the latest National Weather Service forecast for Blair and Bedford counties, including the city of Altoona. Tonight, mostly cloudy. A slight chance of showers through midnight, then showers likely after midnight. Rainfall amounts between a tenth and a quarter of an inch. Lows in the lower 60s. Southeast winds 5 to 10 miles an hour with gusts up to 25 miles an hour. Chance of rain 70%. Sunday, showers before 10 a.m., then showers likely between 10 a.m. and 2 p.m. Showers and a chance of thunderstorms after 2 p.m. Rainfall amounts between a tenth and a quarter of an inch. Highs in the upper 70s. Southwest winds 5 to 10 miles an hour with gusts up to 25 miles an hour. Chance of rain near 100%. Sunday night, mostly cloudy. Showers likely and a chance of thunderstorms through midnight, then a chance of showers after midnight. Rainfall amounts around a tenth of an inch. Lows in the lower 50s. North winds 5 to 10 miles an hour with gusts up to 25 miles an hour. Chance of rain 70%. Monday, not as warm. Mostly cloudy, then becoming partly sunny between 10 a.m. and noon, then becoming mostly cloudy. A slight chance of showers through 2 p.m., then a chance of showers after 2 p.m. Rainfall amounts less than a tenth of an inch. Highs in the mid-60s. Northeast winds 5 to 10 miles an hour with gusts up to 25 miles an hour. Chance of rain 50%. Monday night, mostly cloudy. A chance of showers through 2 a.m., then showers likely after 2 a.m. Rainfall amounts between a quarter and a half inch. Lows in the lower 50s. East winds 5 to 10 miles an hour with gusts up to 25 miles an hour. Chance of rain 70%. Here is the latest National Weather Service forecast for Cambria County, including the city of Johnstown. Tonight, mostly cloudy. A slight chance of showers through midnight. A chance of showers between midnight and 2 a.m., then showers likely and a slight chance of thunderstorms after 2 a.m. Rainfall amounts between a tenth and a quarter of an inch. Lows around 60. Southeast winds 10 to 15 miles an hour with gusts up to 25 miles an hour. Chance of rain 70%. Sunday, showers. A slight chance of thunderstorms between 8 a.m. and 2 p.m., then a chance of thunderstorms after 2 p.m. Rainfall amounts between a quarter and a half inch. Highs in the lower 70s. Southwest winds 5 to 10 miles an hour with gusts up to 20 miles an hour. Chance of rain near 100%. Sunday night, mostly cloudy. Showers likely and a slight chance of thunderstorms through midnight, then a chance of showers after midnight. Rainfall amounts around a tenth of an inch. Lows in the lower 50s. North winds 5 to 10 miles an hour, becoming northeast after midnight. Chance of rain 70%. Monday, mostly cloudy. A chance of showers after 2 p.m. Rainfall amounts less than a tenth of an inch. Highs in the mid-60s. East winds 5 to 10 miles an hour with gusts up to 20 miles an hour. Chance of rain 40%. Monday night, mostly cloudy. A chance of showers through 2 a.m., then showers likely after 2 a.m. Rainfall amounts between a quarter and a half inch.
Lows around 50. East winds 10 to 15 miles an hour with gusts up to 30 miles an hour. Chance of rain 70%. And now the extended forecast for South Central Pennsylvania. Tuesday, showers and a slight chance of thunderstorms. Highs around 60. Chance of rain 80%. Tuesday night, showers likely. Lows in the upper 40s. Chance of rain 70%. Wednesday, mostly cloudy with a 50% chance of showers. Highs in the mid-50s. Wednesday night, mostly cloudy with a 40% chance of showers. Lows in the upper 40s. Thursday, mostly cloudy with a 40% chance of showers. Highs in the upper 50s. Thursday night, mostly cloudy. Lows in the upper 40s. Friday, partly sunny. Highs in the mid-60s. Friday night, partly cloudy. Lows in the upper 40s. Saturday, mostly sunny. Highs in the upper 60s. The 8 to 14 day outlook, from Sunday, September 27th to Saturday, October 3rd, calls for above normal temperatures and near normal precipitation. Normal high temperatures across central Pennsylvania during this period range from the low 60s over the Allegheny Mountains to the low 70s across the lower Susquehanna Valley. Normal lows range from the low 40s over the Alleghenies to the low 50s across the lower Susquehanna Valley. 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Broadcasts originate from the National Weather Service in State College and are transmitted from the tower facilities provided by the Blair County Emergency Management Agency in Frankstown on a frequency of 162.425 MHz. We are located at Innovation Park in State College. 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Properly set weather radios with the alarm device will alert you when severe weather warnings or watches are issued. Programming on this station will be temporarily changed during severe weather to bring you the latest information. Warnings and safety information from the National Weather Service may someday save your life or protect your property. Here are the 8 p.m. conditions in the Altoona area. In Altoona, it was cloudy. The temperature was 63 degrees, the dew point 59, and the relative humidity 87%. The wind was calm. The pressure was 30.09 inches and rising. At State College, it was cloudy. The temperature was 64 degrees, the dew point 59, and the relative humidity 82%. The wind was calm. The pressure was 30.09 inches and steady. Now, a few other local conditions: Johnstown, cloudy 62, Du Bois, mostly cloudy 61, La Trobe, mostly cloudy 70, Pittsburgh light rain 68, Erie, cloudy 66, Bradford cloudy 60. To the south and east, the report from York was not available. Selins Grove cloudy 66, Harrisburg cloudy 71, Philadelphia cloudy 70, Baltimore mostly cloudy 75, Washington DC mostly cloudy 75. Once again, in Altoona it was 63 degrees under cloudy skies. And at State College it was 64 degrees under cloudy skies. This is NOAA Weather Radio, All Hazards Station WNG 589. 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Here's the hazardous weather outlook for the following counties: Bedford, Blair, Cambria, and Huntingdon. For this afternoon and tonight, the probability for widespread hazardous weather is low. And now the extended outlook for the period Sunday through Friday. Moderate to heavy rain may result in localized flooding on Sunday. The Altoona climate summary for this evening, as of 5 p.m., September 19, 2026. Today's high temperature was 67 degrees and the low 56 degrees. A trace of precipitation fell today, which brings the monthly total to 3.17 inches. The record high for tomorrow is 87, which occurred in 1965, and the record low is 32, which occurred in 2020. Sunset tonight is at 7:15 p.m. Sunrise tomorrow is at 6:59 a.m. Showers will gradually increase in coverage from west to east this evening ahead of an approaching low-pressure system. Widespread showers are expected across the Commonwealth later tonight and through the day tomorrow as the system crosses the region. The heaviest rainfall is expected across northern and eastern sections of Pennsylvania.
Low temperatures for tonight will range from the 50s across the north to the 60s across the south. Highs on Sunday will range from the 60s across the far northeast to the 70s across the south and west. Showers and storms will give way to isolated showers and drizzle late Sunday night, with a general lull in activity expected on Monday. Pockets of showers and mist will once again overspread the region Tuesday through midweek as the low pressure system lingers by the coast, with intervals of damp dreary conditions and below normal temperatures accompanying this pattern. Here is the latest National Weather Service forecast for Blair and Bedford counties, including the city of Altoona. Tonight, mostly cloudy. A slight chance of showers through midnight, then showers likely after midnight. Rainfall amounts between a tenth and a quarter of an inch. Lows in the lower 60s. Southeast winds 5 to 10 miles an hour with gusts up to 25 miles an hour. Chance of rain 70%. Sunday, showers before 10 a.m., then showers likely between 10 a.m. and 2 p.m. Showers and a chance of thunderstorms after 2 p.m. Rainfall amounts between a tenth and a quarter of an inch. Highs in the upper 70s. Southwest winds 5 to 10 miles an hour with gusts up to 25 miles an hour. Chance of rain near 100%. Sunday night, mostly cloudy. Showers likely and a chance of thunderstorms through midnight, then a chance of showers after midnight. Rainfall amounts around a tenth of an inch. Lows in the lower 50s. North winds 5 to 10 miles an hour with gusts up to 25 miles an hour. Chance of rain 70%. Monday, not as warm. Mostly cloudy, then becoming partly sunny between 10 a.m. and noon, then becoming mostly cloudy. A slight chance of showers through 2 p.m., then a chance of showers after 2 p.m. Rainfall amounts less than a tenth of an inch. Highs in the mid-60s. Northeast winds 5 to 10 miles an hour with gusts up to 25 miles an hour. Chance of rain 50%. Monday night, mostly cloudy. A chance of showers through 2 a.m., then showers likely after 2 a.m. Rainfall amounts between a quarter and a half inch. Lows in the lower 50s. East winds 5 to 10 miles an hour with gusts up to 25 miles an hour. Chance of rain 70%. Here is the latest National Weather Service forecast for Cambria County, including the city of Johnstown. Tonight, mostly cloudy. A slight chance of showers through midnight. A chance of showers between midnight and 2 a.m., then showers likely and a slight chance of thunderstorms after 2 a.m. Rainfall amounts between a tenth and a quarter of an inch. Lows around 60. Southeast winds 10 to 15 miles an hour with gusts up to 25 miles an hour. Chance of rain 70%. Sunday, showers. A slight chance of thunderstorms between 8 a.m. and 2 p.m., then a chance of thunderstorms after 2 p.m. Rainfall amounts between a quarter and a half inch. Highs in the lower 70s. Southwest winds 5 to 10 miles an hour with gusts up to 20 miles an hour. Chance of rain near 100%. Sunday night, mostly cloudy. Showers likely and a slight chance of thunderstorms through midnight, then a chance of showers after midnight. Rainfall amounts around a tenth of an inch. Lows in the lower 50s. North winds 5 to 10 miles an hour, becoming northeast after midnight. Chance of rain 70%. Monday, mostly cloudy. A chance of showers after 2 p.m. Rainfall amounts less than a tenth of an inch. Highs in the mid-60s. East winds 5 to 10 miles an hour with gusts up to 20 miles an hour. Chance of rain 40%. Monday night, mostly cloudy. A chance of showers through 2 a.m., then showers likely after 2 a.m. Rainfall amounts between a quarter and a half inch. Lows around 50. East winds 10 to 15 miles an hour with gusts up to 30 miles an hour. Chance of rain 70%. And now the extended forecast for South Central Pennsylvania. Tuesday, showers and a slight chance of thunderstorms. Highs around 60. Chance of rain 80%. Tuesday night, showers likely. Lows in the upper 40s. Chance of rain 70%. Wednesday, mostly cloudy with a 50% chance of showers. Highs in the mid-50s. Wednesday night, mostly cloudy with a 40% chance of showers.
lows in the upper 40s. Thursday, mostly cloudy with a 40% chance of showers. Highs in the upper 50s. Thursday night, mostly

the 8 p.m. conditions in the Altoona area. In Altoona, it was cloudy. The temperature was 63 degrees, the dew point 59, and the relative humidity 87%. The wind was calm. The pressure was 30.09 inches and rising. At State College, it was cloudy. The temperature was 64 degrees, the dew point 59, and the relative humidity 82%. The wind was calm. The pressure was 30.09 inches and steady. Now, a few other local conditions: Johnstown, cloudy 62, Dubois, mostly cloudy 61, La Trobe, mostly cloudy 70, Pittsburgh light rain 68, Erie, cloudy 66, Bradford cloudy 60. To the south and east, the report from York was not available. Selinsgrove Grove cloudy 66, Harrisburg cloudy 71, Philadelphia cloudy 70, Baltimore mostly cloudy 75, Washington DC mostly cloudy 75. Once again, in Altoona it was 63 degrees under cloudy skies. And at State College it was 64 degrees under cloudy skies. 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Here's the hazardous weather outlook for the following counties: Bedford, Blair, Cambria, and Huntingdon. For this afternoon and tonight, the probability for widespread hazardous weather is low. And now the extended outlook for the period Sunday through Friday. Moderate to heavy rain may result in localized flooding on Sunday. The Altoona climate summary for this evening, as of 5 p.m., September 19, 2026. Today's high temperature was 67 degrees and the low 56 degrees. A trace of precipitation fell today, which brings the monthly total to 3.17 inches. The record high for tomorrow is 87, which occurred in 1965, and the record low is 32, which occurred in 2020. Sunset tonight is at 7:15 p.m. Sunrise tomorrow is at 6:59 a.m. Showers will gradually increase in coverage from west to east this evening ahead of an approaching low-pressure system. Widespread showers are expected across the Commonwealth later tonight and through the day tomorrow as the system crosses the region. The heaviest rainfall is expected across northern and eastern sections of Pennsylvania. Low temperatures for tonight will range from the 50s across the north to the 60s across the south. Highs on Sunday will range from the 60s across the far northeast to the 70s across the south and west. Showers and storms will give way to isolated showers and drizzle late Sunday night, with a general lull in activity expected on Monday. Pockets of showers and mist will once again overspread the region Tuesday through midweek as the low-pressure system lingers by the coast, with intervals of damp, dreary conditions and below-normal temperatures accompanying this pattern. Here is the latest National Weather Service forecast for Blair and Bedford counties, including the city of Altoona. Tonight, mostly cloudy. A slight chance of showers through midnight, then showers likely after midnight. Rainfall amounts between a tenth and a quarter of an inch. Lows in the lower 60s. Southeast winds 5 to 10 miles an hour with gusts up to 25 miles an hour. Chance of rain 70%. Sunday, showers before 10 a.m., then showers likely between 10 a.m. and 2 p.m. Showers and a chance of thunderstorms after 2 p.m. Rainfall amounts between a tenth and a quarter of an inch. Highs in the upper 70s. Southwest winds 5 to 10 miles an hour with gusts up to 25 miles an hour. Chance of rain near 100%. Sunday night, mostly cloudy. Showers likely and a chance of thunderstorms through midnight, then a chance of showers after midnight. Rainfall amounts around a tenth of an inch. Lows in the lower 50s. North winds 5 to 10 miles an hour with gusts up to 25 miles an hour. Chance of rain 70%. Monday, not as warm. Mostly cloudy, then becoming partly sunny between 10 a.m. and noon, then becoming mostly cloudy. A slight chance of showers through 2 p.m., then a chance of showers after 2 p.m. Rainfall amounts less than a tenth of an inch. Highs in the mid-60s. Northeast winds 5 to 10 miles an hour with gusts up to 25 miles an hour. Chance of rain 50%. Monday night, mostly cloudy. A chance of showers through 2 a.m., then showers likely after 2 a.m. Rainfall amounts between a quarter and a

half inch. Lows in the lower 50s. East winds 5 to 10 miles an hour with gusts up to 25 miles an hour. Chance of rain 70%. Here is the latest National Weather Service forecast for Cambria County, including the city of Johnstown. Tonight, mostly cloudy. A slight chance of showers through midnight. A chance of showers between midnight and 2 a.m., then showers likely and a slight chance of thunderstorms after 2 a.m. Rainfall amounts between a tenth and a quarter of an inch. Lows around 60. Southeast winds 10 to 15 miles an hour with gusts up to 25 miles an hour. Chance of rain 70%. Sunday, showers. A slight chance of thunderstorms between 8 a.m. and 2 p.m., then a chance of thunderstorms after 2 p.m. Rainfall amounts between a quarter and a half inch. Highs in the lower 70s. Southwest winds 5 to 10 miles an hour with gusts up to 20 miles an hour. Chance of rain near 100%. Sunday night, mostly cloudy. Showers likely and a slight chance of thunderstorms through midnight, then a chance of showers after midnight. Rainfall amounts around a tenth of an inch. Lows in the lower 50s. North winds 5 to 10 miles an hour, becoming northeast after midnight. Chance of rain 70%. Monday, mostly cloudy. A chance of showers after 2 p.m. Rainfall amounts less than a tenth of an inch. Highs in the mid-60s. East winds 5 to 10 miles an hour with gusts up to 20 miles an hour. Chance of rain 40%. Monday night, mostly cloudy. A chance of showers through 2 a.m., then showers likely after 2 a.m. Rainfall amounts between a quarter and a half inch. Lows around 50. East winds 10 to 15 miles an hour with gusts up to 30 miles an hour. Chance of rain 70%. And now the extended forecast for South Central Pennsylvania. Tuesday, showers and a slight chance of thunderstorms. Highs around 60. Chance of rain 80%. Tuesday night, showers likely. Lows in the upper 40s. Chance of rain 70%. Wednesday, mostly cloudy with a 50% chance of showers. Highs in the mid-50s. Wednesday night, mostly cloudy with a 40% chance of showers. Lows in the upper 40s. Thursday, mostly cloudy with a 40% chance of showers. Highs in the upper 50s. Thursday night, mostly cloudy. Lows in the upper 40s. Friday, partly sunny. Highs in the mid-60s. Friday night, partly cloudy. Lows in the upper 40s. Saturday, mostly sunny. Highs in the upper 60s. The 8 to 14 day outlook, from Sunday, September 27th to Saturday, October 3rd, calls for above normal temperatures and near normal precipitation. Normal high temperatures across central Pennsylvania during this period range from the low 60s over the Allegheny Mountains to the low 70s across the lower Susquehanna Valley. Normal lows range from the low 40s over the Alleghenies to the low 50s across the lower Susquehanna Valley. Here are the 8 p.m. conditions in the Altoona area. In Altoona, it was cloudy. The temperature was 63 degrees, the dew point 59, and the relative humidity 87%. The wind was calm. The pressure was 30.09 inches and rising. At State College, it was cloudy. The temperature was 64 degrees, the dew point 59, and the relative humidity 82%. The wind was calm. The pressure was 30.09 inches and steady. Now, a few other local conditions: Johnstown, cloudy 62, Du Bois, mostly cloudy 61, La Trobe, mostly cloudy 70, Pittsburgh light rain 68, Erie, cloudy 66, Bradford cloudy 60. To the south and east, the report from York was not available. Selins Grove cloudy 66, Harrisburg cloudy 71, Philadelphia cloudy 70, Baltimore mostly cloudy 75, Washington D.C. mostly cloudy 75. Once again, in Altoona it was 63 degrees under cloudy skies. And at State College it was 64 degrees under cloudy skies. This is NOAA Weather Radio, All Hazards Station WNG 589. 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Here's the hazardous weather outlook for the following counties,
Medford, Blair, Cambria, and Huntingdon. For this afternoon and tonight, the probability for widespread hazardous weather is low. And now the extended outlook for the period Sunday through Friday. Moderate to heavy rain may result in localized flooding on Sunday. The Altoona climate summary for this evening, as of 5 p.m., September 19, 2026. Today's high temperature was 67 degrees and the low 56 degrees. A trace of precipitation fell today, which brings the monthly total to 3.17 inches. The record high for tomorrow is 87, which occurred in 1965, and the record low is 32, which occurred in 2020. Sunset tonight is at 7:15 p.m. Sunrise tomorrow is at 6:59 a.m. Showers will gradually increase in coverage from west to east this evening ahead of an approaching low-pressure system. Widespread showers are expected across the Commonwealth later tonight and through the day tomorrow as the system crosses the region. The heaviest rainfall is expected across northern and eastern sections of Pennsylvania. Low temperatures for tonight will range from the 50s across the north to the 60s across the south. Highs on Sunday will range from the 60s across the far northeast to the 70s across the south and west. Showers and storms will give way to isolated showers and drizzle late Sunday night, with a general lull in activity expected on Monday. Pockets of showers and mist will once again overspread the region Tuesday through midweek as the low-pressure system lingers by the coast, with intervals of damp, dreary conditions and below-normal temperatures accompanying this pattern. Here is the latest National Weather Service forecast for Blair and Bedford counties, including the city of Altoona. Tonight, mostly cloudy. A slight chance of showers through midnight, then showers likely after midnight. Rainfall amounts between a tenth and a quarter of an inch. Lows in the lower 60s. Southeast winds 5 to 10 miles an hour with gusts up to 25 miles an hour. Chance of rain 70%. Sunday, showers before 10 a.m., then showers likely between 10 a.m. and 2 p.m. Showers and a chance of thunderstorms after 2 p.m. Rainfall amounts between a tenth and a quarter of an inch. Highs in the upper 70s. Southwest winds 5 to 10 miles an hour with gusts up to 25 miles an hour. Chance of rain near 100%. Sunday night, mostly cloudy. Showers likely and a chance of thunderstorms through midnight, then a chance of showers after midnight. Rainfall amounts around a tenth of an inch. Lows in the lower 50s. North winds 5 to 10 miles an hour with gusts up to 25 miles an hour. Chance of rain 70%. Monday, not as warm. Mostly cloudy, then becoming partly sunny between 10 a.m. and noon, then becoming mostly cloudy. A slight chance of showers through 2 p.m., then a chance of showers after 2 p.m. Rainfall amounts less than a tenth of an inch. Highs in the mid-60s. Northeast winds 5 to 10 miles an hour with gusts up to 25 miles an hour. Chance of rain 50%. Monday night, mostly cloudy. A chance of showers through 2 a.m., then showers likely after 2 a.m. Rainfall amounts between a quarter and a half inch. Lows in the lower 50s. East winds 5 to 10 miles an hour with gusts up to 25 miles an hour. Chance of rain 70%. Here is the latest National Weather Service forecast for Cambria County, including the city of Johnstown. Tonight, mostly cloudy. A slight chance of showers through midnight. A chance of showers between midnight and 2 a.m., then showers likely and a slight chance of thunderstorms after 2 a.m. Rainfall amounts between a tenth and a quarter of an inch. Lows around 60. Southeast winds 10 to 15 miles an hour with gusts up to 25 miles an hour. Chance of rain 70%. Sunday, showers. A slight chance of thunderstorms between 8 a.m. and 2 p.m., then a chance of thunderstorms after 2 p.m. Rainfall amounts between a quarter and a half inch. Highs in the lower 70s. Southwest winds 5 to 10 miles an hour with gusts up to 20 miles an hour. Chance of rain near 100%. Sunday night, mostly cloudy. Showers likely and a slight chance of thunderstorms through midnight, then a chance of showers after midnight. Rainfall amounts around a tenth of an inch. Lows in the lower 50s. North winds 5 to 10 miles an hour, becoming northeast after midnight. Chance of rain 70%.
Monday, mostly cloudy. A chance of showers after 2 p.m. Rainfall amounts less than a tenth of an inch. Highs in the mid-60s. East winds 5 to 10 miles an hour with gusts up to 20 miles an hour. Chance of rain 40%. Monday night, mostly cloudy. A chance of showers through 2 a.m., then showers likely after 2 a.m. Rainfall amounts between a quarter and a half inch. Lows around 50. East winds 10 to 15 miles an hour with gusts up to 30 miles an hour. Chance of rain 70%. And now the extended forecast for South Central Pennsylvania. Tuesday, showers and a slight chance of thunderstorms. Highs around 60. Chance of rain 80%. Tuesday night, showers likely. Lows in the upper 40s. Chance of rain 70%. Wednesday, mostly cloudy with a 50% chance of showers. Highs in the mid-50s. Wednesday night, mostly cloudy with a 40% chance of showers. Lows in the upper 40s. Thursday, mostly cloudy with a 40% chance of showers. Highs in the upper 50s. Thursday night, mostly cloudy. Lows in the upper 40s. Friday, partly sunny. Highs in the mid-60s. Friday night, partly cloudy. Lows in the upper 40s. Saturday, mostly sunny. Highs in the upper 60s. The 8 to 14 day outlook, from Sunday, September 27th to Saturday, October 3rd, calls for above normal temperatures and near normal precipitation. Normal high temperatures across central Pennsylvania during this period range from the low 60s over the Allegheny Mountains to the low 70s across the lower Susquehanna Valley. Normal lows range from the low 40s over the Alleghenies to the low 50s across the lower Susquehanna Valley. Here are the 8 p.m. conditions in the Altoona area. In Altoona, it was cloudy. The temperature was 63 degrees, the dew point 59, and the relative humidity 87%. The wind was calm. The pressure was 30.09 inches and rising. At State College, it was cloudy. The temperature was 64 degrees, the dew point 59, and the relative humidity 82%. The wind was calm. The pressure was 30.09 inches and steady. Now, a few other local conditions: Johnstown, cloudy 62, Du Bois, mostly cloudy 61, La Trobe, mostly cloudy 70, Pittsburgh light rain 68, Erie, cloudy 66, Bradford cloudy 60. To the south and east, the report from York was not available. Selinsgrove Grove cloudy 66, Harrisburg cloudy 71, Philadelphia cloudy 70, Baltimore mostly cloudy 75, Washington D.C. mostly cloudy 75. Once again, in Altoona it was 63 degrees under cloudy skies. And at State College it was 64 degrees under cloudy skies. 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Here's the hazardous weather outlook for the following counties: Bedford, Blair, Cambria, and Huntingdon. For this afternoon and tonight, the probability for widespread hazardous weather is low. And now the extended outlook for the period Sunday through Friday. Moderate to heavy rain may result in localized flooding on Sunday. The Altoona climate summary for this evening, as of 5 p.m., September 19, 2026. Today's high temperature was 67 degrees and the low 56 degrees. A trace of precipitation fell today, which brings the monthly total to 3.17 inches. The record high for tomorrow is 87, which occurred in 1965, and the record low is 32, which occurred in 2020. Sunset tonight is at 7:15 p.m. Sunrise tomorrow is at 6:59 a.m. Showers will gradually increase in coverage from west to east this evening ahead of an approaching low-pressure system. Widespread showers are expected across the Commonwealth later tonight and through the day tomorrow as the system crosses the region. The heaviest rainfall is expected across northern and eastern sections of Pennsylvania. Low temperatures for tonight will range from the 50s across the north to the 60s across the south. Highs on Sunday will range from the 60s across the far northeast to the 70s across the south and west.
showers and storms will give way to isolated showers and drizzle late Sunday night, with a general lull in activity expected on Monday. Pockets of showers and mist will once again overspread the region Tuesday through midweek as the low-pressure system lingers by the coast, with intervals of damp, dreary conditions and below-normal temperatures accompanying this pattern. Here is the latest National Weather Service forecast for Blair and Bedford counties, including the city of Altoona. Tonight, mostly cloudy. A slight chance of showers through midnight, then showers likely after midnight. Rainfall amounts between a tenth and a quarter of an inch. Lows in the lower 60s. Southeast winds 5 to 10 miles an hour with gusts up to 25 miles an hour. Chance of rain 70%. Sunday, showers before 10 a.m., then showers likely between 10 a.m. and 2 p.m. Showers and a chance of thunderstorms after 2 p.m. Rainfall amounts between a tenth and a quarter of an inch. Highs in the upper 70s. Southwest winds 5 to 10 miles an hour with gusts up to 25 miles an hour. Chance of rain near 100%. Sunday night, mostly cloudy. Showers likely and a chance of thunderstorms through midnight, then a chance of showers after midnight. Rainfall amounts around a tenth of an inch. Lows in the lower 50s. North winds 5 to 10 miles an hour with gusts up to 25 miles an hour. Chance of rain 70%. Monday, not as warm. Mostly cloudy, then becoming partly sunny between 10 a.m. and noon, then becoming mostly cloudy. A slight chance of showers through 2 p.m., then a chance of showers after 2 p.m. Rainfall amounts less than a tenth of an inch. Highs in the mid-60s. Northeast winds 5 to 10 miles an hour with gusts up to 25 miles an hour. Chance of rain 50%. Monday night, mostly cloudy. A chance of showers through 2 a.m., then showers likely after 2 a.m. Rainfall amounts between a quarter and a half inch. Lows in the lower 50s. East winds 5 to 10 miles an hour with gusts up to 25 miles an hour. Chance of rain 70%. Here is the latest National Weather Service forecast for Cambria County, including the city of Johnstown. Tonight, mostly cloudy. A slight chance of showers through midnight. A chance of showers between midnight and 2 a.m., then showers likely and a slight chance of thunderstorms after 2 a.m. Rainfall amounts between a tenth and a quarter of an inch. Lows around 60. Southeast winds 10 to 15 miles an hour with gusts up to 25 miles an hour. Chance of rain 70%. Sunday, showers. A slight chance of thunderstorms between 8 a.m. and 2 p.m., then a chance of thunderstorms after 2 p.m. Rainfall amounts between a quarter and a half inch. Highs in the lower 70s. Southwest winds 5 to 10 miles an hour with gusts up to 20 miles an hour. Chance of rain near 100%. Sunday night, mostly cloudy. Showers likely and a slight chance of thunderstorms through midnight, then a chance of showers after midnight. Rainfall amounts around a tenth of an inch. Lows in the lower 50s. North winds 5 to 10 miles an hour, becoming northeast after midnight. Chance of rain 70%. Monday, mostly cloudy. A chance of showers after 2 p.m. Rainfall amounts less than a tenth of an inch. Highs in the mid-60s. East winds 5 to 10 miles an hour with gusts up to 20 miles an hour. Chance of rain 40%. Monday night, mostly cloudy. A chance of showers through 2 a.m., then showers likely after 2 a.m. Rainfall amounts between a quarter and a half inch. Lows around 50. East winds 10 to 15 miles an hour with gusts up to 30 miles an hour. Chance of rain 70%. And now the extended forecast for South Central Pennsylvania. Tuesday, showers and a slight chance of thunderstorms. Highs around 60. Chance of rain 80%. Tuesday night, showers likely. Lows in the upper 40s. Chance of rain 70%. Wednesday, mostly cloudy with a 50% chance of showers. Highs in the mid-50s. Wednesday night, mostly cloudy with a 40% chance of showers. Lows in the upper 40s. Thursday, mostly cloudy with a 40% chance of showers. Highs in the upper 50s. Thursday night, mostly cloudy. Lows in the upper 40s.
Friday, partly sunny. Highs in the mid-60s. Friday night, partly cloudy. Lows in the upper 40s. Saturday, mostly sunny. Highs in the upper 60s. The 8 to 14 day outlook, from Sunday, September 27th to Saturday, October 3rd, calls for above normal temperatures and near normal precipitation. Normal high temperatures across central Pennsylvania during this period range from the low 60s over the Allegheny Mountains to the low 70s across the lower Susquehanna Valley. Normal lows range from the low 40s over the Alleghenies to the low 50s across the lower Susquehanna Valley. Here are the 8 p.m. conditions in the Altoona area. In Altoona, it was cloudy. The temperature was 63 degrees, the dew point 59, and the relative humidity 87%. The wind was calm. The pressure was 30.09 inches and rising. At State College, it was cloudy. The temperature was 64 degrees, the dew point 59, and the relative humidity 82%. The wind was calm. The pressure was 30.09 inches and steady. Now, a few other local conditions: Johnstown, cloudy 62, Du Bois, mostly cloudy 61, La Trobe, mostly cloudy 70, Pittsburgh light rain 68, Erie, cloudy 66, Bradford cloudy 60. To the south and east, the report from York was not available. Sealands Grove cloudy 66, Harrisburg cloudy 71, Philadelphia cloudy 70, Baltimore mostly cloudy 75, Washington D.C. mostly cloudy 75. Once again, in Altoona it was 63 degrees under cloudy skies. And at State College it was 64 degrees under cloudy skies. 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Here's the hazardous weather outlook for the following counties: Bedford, Blair, Cambria, and Huntingdon. For this afternoon and tonight, the probability for widespread hazardous weather is low. And now the extended outlook for the period Sunday through Friday. Moderate to heavy rain may result in localized flooding on Sunday. The Altoona climate summary for this evening, as of 5 p.m., September 19, 2026. Today's high temperature was 67 degrees and the low 56 degrees. A trace of precipitation fell today, which brings the monthly total to 3.17 inches. The record high for tomorrow is 87, which occurred in 1965, and the record low is 32, which occurred in 2020. Sunset tonight is at 7:15 p.m. Sunrise tomorrow is at 6:59 a.m. Showers will gradually increase in coverage from west to east this evening ahead of an approaching low-pressure system. Widespread showers are expected across the Commonwealth later tonight and through the day tomorrow as the system crosses the region. The heaviest rainfall is expected across northern and eastern sections of Pennsylvania. Low temperatures for tonight will range from the 50s across the north to the 60s across the south. Highs on Sunday will range from the 60s across the far northeast to the 70s across the south and west. Showers and storms will give way to isolated showers and drizzle late Sunday night, with a general lull in activity expected on Monday. Pockets of showers and mist will once again overspread the region Tuesday through midweek as the low-pressure system lingers by the coast, with intervals of damp, dreary conditions and below-normal temperatures accompanying this pattern. Here is the latest National Weather Service forecast for Blair and Bedford counties, including the city of Altoona. Tonight, mostly cloudy. A slight chance of showers through midnight, then showers likely after midnight. Rainfall amounts between a tenth and a quarter of an inch. Lows in the lower 60s. Southeast winds 5 to 10 miles an hour with gusts up to 25 miles an hour. Chance of rain 70%. Sunday, showers before 10 a.m., then showers likely between 10 a.m. and 2 p.m. Showers and a chance of thunderstorms after 2 p.m. Rainfall amounts between a tenth and a quarter of an inch. Highs in the upper 70s. Southwest winds 5 to 10 miles an hour with gusts up to 25 miles an hour. Chance of rain near 100%. Sunday night, mostly cloudy. Showers likely and a chance of thunderstorms through midnight, then a chance of showers after midnight. Rainfall amounts around a tenth of an inch. Lows in the lower 50s.
North winds 5 to 10 miles an hour with gusts up to 25 miles an hour. Chance of rain 70%. Monday, not as warm. Mostly cloudy, then becoming partly sunny between 10 a.m. and noon, then becoming mostly cloudy. A slight chance of showers through 2 p.m., then a chance of showers after 2 p.m. Rainfall amounts less than a tenth of an inch. Highs in the mid-60s. Northeast winds 5 to 10 miles an hour with gusts up to 25 miles an hour. Chance of rain 50%. Monday night, mostly cloudy. A chance of showers through 2 a.m., then showers likely after 2 a.m. Rainfall amounts between a quarter and a half inch. Lows in the lower 50s. East winds 5 to 10 miles an hour with gusts up to 25 miles an hour. Chance of rain 70%. Here is the latest National Weather Service forecast for Cambria County, including the city of Johnstown. Tonight, mostly cloudy. A slight chance of showers through midnight. A chance of showers between midnight and 2 a.m., then showers likely and a slight chance of thunderstorms after 2 a.m. Rainfall amounts between a tenth and a quarter of an inch. Lows around 60. Southeast winds 10 to 15 miles an hour with gusts up to 25 miles an hour. Chance of rain 70%. Sunday, showers. A slight chance of thunderstorms between 8 a.m. and 2 p.m., then a chance of thunderstorms after 2 p.m. Rainfall amounts between a quarter and a half inch. Highs in the lower 70s. Southwest winds 5 to 10 miles an hour with gusts up to 20 miles an hour. Chance of rain near 100%. Sunday night, mostly cloudy. Showers likely and a slight chance of thunderstorms through midnight, then a chance of showers after midnight. Rainfall amounts around a tenth of an inch. Lows in the lower 50s. North winds 5 to 10 miles an hour, becoming northeast after midnight. Chance of rain 70%. Monday, mostly cloudy. A chance of showers after 2 p.m. Rainfall amounts less than a tenth of an inch. Highs in the mid-60s. East winds 5 to 10 miles an hour with gusts up to 20 miles an hour. Chance of rain 40%. Monday night, mostly cloudy. A chance of showers through 2 a.m., then showers likely after 2 a.m. Rainfall amounts between a quarter and a half inch. Lows around 50. East winds 10 to 15 miles an hour with gusts up to 30 miles an hour. Chance of rain 70%. And now the extended forecast for South Central Pennsylvania. Tuesday, showers and a slight chance of thunderstorms. Highs around 60. Chance of rain 80%. Tuesday night, showers likely. Lows in the upper 40s. Chance of rain 70%. Wednesday, mostly cloudy with a 50% chance of showers. Highs in the mid-50s. Wednesday night, mostly cloudy with a 40% chance of showers. Lows in the upper 40s. Thursday, mostly cloudy with a 40% chance of showers. Highs in the upper 50s. Thursday night, mostly cloudy. Lows in the upper 40s. Friday, partly sunny. Highs in the mid-60s. Friday night, partly cloudy. Lows in the upper 40s. Saturday, mostly sunny. Highs in the upper 60s. Here is the latest National Weather Service forecast for Blair and Bedford counties, including the city of Altoona. Rest of tonight, mostly cloudy. A slight chance of showers between 10 p.m. and midnight. A chance of showers between midnight and 4 a.m., then showers likely after 4 a.m. Rainfall amounts between a tenth and a quarter of an inch. Lows in the lower 60s. Southeast winds 5 to 10 miles an hour with gusts up to 25 miles an hour. Chance of rain 70%. Sunday, showers before 10 a.m., then showers likely between 10 a.m. and 2 p.m. Showers and a chance of thunderstorms after 2 p.m. Rainfall amounts between a tenth and a quarter of an inch. Highs in the upper 70s. Southwest winds 5 to 10 miles an hour with gusts up to 25 miles an hour. Chance of rain near 100%. Sunday night, mostly cloudy. Showers likely and a chance of thunderstorms through midnight, then a chance of showers after midnight. Rainfall amounts around a tenth of an inch. Lows in the lower 50s.
North winds 5 to 10 miles an hour with gusts up to 25 miles an hour. Chance of rain 70%. Monday, not as warm. Mostly cloudy, then becoming partly sunny between 10 a.m. and noon, then becoming mostly cloudy. A slight chance of showers through 2 p.m., then a chance of showers after 2 p.m. Rainfall amounts less than a tenth of an inch. Highs in the mid-60s. Northeast winds 5 to 10 miles an hour with gusts up to 25 miles an hour. Chance of rain 50%. Monday night, mostly cloudy. A chance of showers through 2 a.m., then showers likely after 2 a.m. Rainfall amounts between a quarter and a half inch. Lows in the lower 50s. East winds 5 to 10 miles an hour with gusts up to 25 miles an hour. Chance of rain 70%. Here is the latest National Weather Service forecast for Cambria County, including the city of Johnstown. Rest of tonight, mostly cloudy. A slight chance of showers between 8 p.m. and midnight, then a chance of showers between midnight and 2 a.m. Showers likely and a slight chance of thunderstorms after 2 a.m. Rainfall amounts between a tenth and a quarter of an inch. Lows around 60. Southeast winds 10 to 15 miles an hour with gusts up to 25 miles an hour. Chance of rain 70%. Sunday, showers. A slight chance of thunderstorms between 8 a.m. and 2 p.m., then a chance of thunderstorms after 2 p.m. Rainfall amounts between a quarter and a half inch. Highs in the lower 70s. Southwest winds 5 to 10 miles an hour with gusts up to 20 miles an hour. Chance of rain near 100%. Sunday night, mostly cloudy. Showers likely and a slight chance of thunderstorms through midnight, then a chance of showers after midnight. Rainfall amounts around a tenth of an inch. Lows in the lower 50s. North winds 5 to 10 miles an hour, becoming northeast after midnight. Chance of rain 70%. Monday, mostly cloudy. A chance of showers after 2 p.m. Rainfall amounts less than a tenth of an inch. Highs in the mid-60s. East winds 5 to 10 miles an hour with gusts up to 20 miles an hour. Chance of rain 40%. Monday night, mostly cloudy. A chance of showers through 2 a.m., then showers likely after 2 a.m. Rainfall amounts between a quarter and a half inch. Lows around 50. East winds 10 to 15 miles an hour with gusts up to 30 miles an hour. Chance of rain 70%. And now the extended forecast for South Central Pennsylvania. Tuesday, showers and a slight chance of thunderstorms. Highs around 60. Chance of rain 80%. Tuesday night, showers likely. Lows in the upper 40s. Chance of rain 70%. Wednesday, mostly cloudy with a 50% chance of showers. Highs in the mid-50s. Wednesday night, mostly cloudy with a 40% chance of showers. Lows in the upper 40s. Thursday, mostly cloudy with a 40% chance of showers. Highs in the upper 50s. Thursday night, mostly cloudy. Lows in the upper 40s. Friday, partly sunny. Highs in the mid-60s. Friday night, partly cloudy. Lows in the upper 40s. Saturday, mostly sunny. Highs in the upper 60s. The 8 to 14 day outlook, from Sunday, September 27th to Saturday, October 3rd, calls for above normal temperatures and near normal precipitation. Normal high temperatures across central Pennsylvania during this period range from the low 60s over the Allegheny Mountains to the low 70s across the lower Susquehanna Valley. Normal lows range from the low 40s over the Alleghenies to the low 50s across the lower Susquehanna Valley. Here are the 9 p.m. conditions in the Altoona area. In Altoona, it was cloudy. The temperature was 64 degrees, the dew point 59, and the relative humidity 83%. The wind was calm. The pressure was 30.09 inches and steady. At State College, it was cloudy. The temperature was 63 degrees, the dew point 61, and the relative humidity 94%. The wind was calm. The pressure was 30.09 inches and steady.
Now, a few other local conditions: Johnstown, cloudy 62, DuBois, cloudy 61, Latrobe, clear 70, Pittsburgh mostly cloudy 68, Erie, cloudy 66, Bradford cloudy 59. To the south and east, the report from York was not available. Sealand Grove cloudy 66, Harrisburg cloudy 71, Philadelphia cloudy 69, Baltimore mostly cloudy 73, Washington DC mostly cloudy 74. Once again, in Altoona it was 64 degrees under cloudy skies. And at State College it was 63 degrees under cloudy skies. 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Here's the hazardous weather outlook for the following counties: Bedford, Blair, Cambria, and Huntingdon. For this afternoon and tonight, the probability for widespread hazardous weather is low. And now the extended outlook for the period Sunday through Friday. Moderate to heavy rain may result in localized flooding on Sunday. Showers will gradually increase in coverage from west to east this evening ahead of an approaching low-pressure system. Widespread showers are expected across the Commonwealth later tonight and through the day tomorrow as the system crosses the region. The heaviest rainfall is expected across northern and eastern sections of Pennsylvania. Low temperatures for tonight will range from the 50s across the north to the 60s across the south. Highs on Sunday will range from the 60s across the far northeast to the 70s across the south and west. Showers and storms will give way to isolated showers and drizzle late Sunday night, with a general lull in activity expected on Monday. Pockets of showers and mist will once again overspread the region Tuesday through midweek as the low-pressure system lingers by the coast, with intervals of damp, dreary conditions and below-normal temperatures accompanying this pattern. Here is the latest National Weather Service forecast for Blair and Bedford counties, including the city of Altoona. Rest of tonight, mostly cloudy. A slight chance of showers between 10 p.m. and midnight. A chance of showers between midnight and 4 a.m., then showers likely after 4 a.m. Rainfall amounts between a tenth and a quarter of an inch. Lows in the lower 60s. Southeast winds 5 to 10 miles an hour with gusts up to 25 miles an hour. Chance of rain 70%. Sunday, showers before 10 a.m., then showers likely between 10 a.m. and 2 p.m. Showers and a chance of thunderstorms after 2 p.m. Rainfall amounts between a tenth and a quarter of an inch. Highs in the upper 70s. Southwest winds 5 to 10 miles an hour with gusts up to 25 miles an hour. Chance of rain near 100%. Sunday night, mostly cloudy. Showers likely and a chance of thunderstorms through midnight, then a chance of showers after midnight. Rainfall amounts around a tenth of an inch. Lows in the lower 50s. North winds 5 to 10 miles an hour with gusts up to 25 miles an hour. Chance of rain 70%. Monday, not as warm. Mostly cloudy, then becoming partly sunny between 10 a.m. and noon, then becoming mostly cloudy. A slight chance of showers through 2 p.m., then a chance of showers after 2 p.m. Rainfall amounts less than a tenth of an inch. Highs in the mid-60s. Northeast winds 5 to 10 miles an hour with gusts up to 25 miles an hour. Chance of rain 50%. Monday night, mostly cloudy. A chance of showers through 2 a.m., then showers likely after 2 a.m. Rainfall amounts between a quarter and a half inch. Lows in the lower 50s. East winds 5 to 10 miles an hour with gusts up to 25 miles an hour. Chance of rain 70%. Here is the latest National Weather Service forecast for Cambria County, including the city of Johnstown. Rest of tonight, mostly cloudy. A slight chance of showers between 8 p.m. and midnight, then a chance of showers between midnight and 2 a.m. Showers likely and a slight chance of thunderstorms after 2 a.m. Rainfall amounts between a tenth and a quarter of an inch. Lows around 60. Southeast winds 10 to 15 miles an hour with gusts up to 25 miles an hour. Chance of rain 70%. Sunday, showers. A slight chance of thunderstorms between 8 a.m. and 2 p.m., then a chance of thunderstorms after 2 p.m. Rainfall amounts between a quarter and a half inch. Highs in the lower 70s.
Southwest winds 5 to 10 miles an hour with gusts up to 20 miles an hour. Chance of rain near 100%. Sunday night, mostly cloudy. Showers likely and a slight chance of thunderstorms through midnight, then a chance of showers after midnight. Rainfall amounts around a tenth of an inch. Lows in the lower 50s. North winds 5 to 10 miles an hour, becoming northeast after midnight. Chance of rain 70%. Monday, mostly cloudy. A chance of showers after 2 p.m. Rainfall amounts less than a tenth of an inch. Highs in the mid-60s. East winds 5 to 10 miles an hour with gusts up to 20 miles an hour. Chance of rain 40%. Monday night, mostly cloudy. A chance of showers through 2 a.m., then showers likely after 2 a.m. Rainfall amounts between a quarter and a half inch. Lows around 50. East winds 10 to 15 miles an hour with gusts up to 30 miles an hour. Chance of rain 70%. And now the extended forecast for South Central Pennsylvania. Tuesday, showers and a slight chance of thunderstorms. Highs around 60. Chance of rain 80%. Tuesday night, showers likely. Lows in the upper 40s. Chance of rain 70%. Wednesday, mostly cloudy with a 50% chance of showers. Highs in the mid-50s. Wednesday night, mostly cloudy with a 40% chance of showers. Lows in the upper 40s. Thursday, mostly cloudy with a 40% chance of showers. Highs in the upper 50s. Thursday night, mostly cloudy. Lows in the upper 40s. Friday, partly sunny. Highs in the mid-60s. Friday night, partly cloudy. Lows in the upper 40s. Saturday, mostly sunny. Highs in the upper 60s. The 8 to 14 day outlook, from Sunday, September 27th to Saturday, October 3rd, calls for above normal temperatures and near normal precipitation. Normal high temperatures across central Pennsylvania during this period range from the low 60s over the Allegheny Mountains to the low 70s across the lower Susquehanna Valley. Normal lows range from the low 40s over the Alleghenies to the low 50s across the lower Susquehanna Valley. Here are the 9 p.m. conditions in the Altoona area. In Altoona, it was cloudy. The temperature was 64 degrees, the dew point 59, and the relative humidity 83%. The wind was calm. The pressure was 30.09 inches and steady. At State College, it was cloudy. The temperature was 63 degrees, the dew point 61, and the relative humidity 94%. The wind was calm. The pressure was 30.09 inches and steady. Now, a few other local conditions: Johnstown, cloudy 62, DuBois, cloudy 61, La Trobe, clear 70, Pittsburgh mostly cloudy 68, Erie, cloudy 66, Bradford cloudy 59. To the south and east, the report from York was not available. Sealands Grove cloudy 66, Harrisburg cloudy 71, Philadelphia cloudy 69, Baltimore mostly cloudy 73, Washington D.C. mostly cloudy 74. Once again, in Altoona it was 64 degrees under cloudy skies. And at State College it was 63 degrees under cloudy skies. 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Here's the hazardous weather outlook for the following counties: Bedford, Blair, Cambria, and Huntingdon. For this afternoon and tonight, the probability for widespread hazardous weather is low. And now the extended outlook for the period Sunday through Friday. Moderate to heavy rain may result in localized flooding on Sunday. Showers will gradually increase in coverage from west to east this evening ahead of an approaching low-pressure system. Widespread showers are expected across the Commonwealth later tonight and through the day tomorrow as the system crosses the region. The heaviest rainfall is expected across northern and eastern sections of Pennsylvania. Low temperatures for tonight will range from the 50s across the north to the 60s across the south. Highs on Sunday will range from the 60s across the far northeast to the 70s across the south and west. Showers and storms will give way to isolated showers and drizzle late Sunday night, with a general lull in activity expected on Monday.
pockets of showers and mist will once again overspread the region Tuesday through midweek as the low-pressure system lingers by the coast, with intervals of damp, dreary conditions and below-normal temperatures accompanying this pattern. Here is the latest National Weather Service forecast for Blair and Bedford counties, including the city of Altoona. Rest of tonight, mostly cloudy. A slight chance of showers between 10 p.m. and midnight. A chance of showers between midnight and 4 a.m., then showers likely after 4 a.m. Rainfall amounts between a tenth and a quarter of an inch. Lows in the lower 60s. Southeast winds 5 to 10 miles an hour with gusts up to 25 miles an hour. Chance of rain 70%. Sunday, showers before 10 a.m., then showers likely between 10 a.m. and 2 p.m. Showers and a chance of thunderstorms after 2 p.m. Rainfall amounts between a tenth and a quarter of an inch. Highs in the upper 70s. Southwest winds 5 to 10 miles an hour with gusts up to 25 miles an hour. Chance of rain near 100%. Sunday night, mostly cloudy. Showers likely and a chance of thunderstorms through midnight, then a chance of showers after midnight. Rainfall amounts around a tenth of an inch. Lows in the lower 50s. North winds 5 to 10 miles an hour with gusts up to 25 miles an hour. Chance of rain 70%. Monday, not as warm. Mostly cloudy, then becoming partly sunny between 10 a.m. and noon, then becoming mostly cloudy. A slight chance of showers through 2 p.m., then a chance of showers after 2 p.m. Rainfall amounts less than a tenth of an inch. Highs in the mid-60s. Northeast winds 5 to 10 miles an hour with gusts up to 25 miles an hour. Chance of rain 50%. Monday night, mostly cloudy. A chance of showers through 2 a.m., then showers likely after 2 a.m. Rainfall amounts between a quarter and a half inch. Lows in the lower 50s. East winds 5 to 10 miles an hour with gusts up to 25 miles an hour. Chance of rain 70%. Here is the latest National Weather Service forecast for Cambria County, including the city of Johnstown. Rest of tonight, mostly cloudy. A slight chance of showers between 8 p.m. and midnight, then a chance of showers between midnight and 2 a.m. Showers likely and a slight chance of thunderstorms after 2 a.m. Rainfall amounts between a tenth and a quarter of an inch. Lows around 60. Southeast winds 10 to 15 miles an hour with gusts up to 25 miles an hour. Chance of rain 70%. Sunday, showers. A slight chance of thunderstorms between 8 a.m. and 2 p.m., then a chance of thunderstorms after 2 p.m. Rainfall amounts between a quarter and a half inch. Highs in the lower 70s. Southwest winds 5 to 10 miles an hour with gusts up to 20 miles an hour. Chance of rain near 100%. Sunday night, mostly cloudy. Showers likely and a slight chance of thunderstorms through midnight, then a chance of showers after midnight. Rainfall amounts around a tenth of an inch. Lows in the lower 50s. North winds 5 to 10 miles an hour, becoming northeast after midnight. Chance of rain 70%. Monday, mostly cloudy. A chance of showers after 2 p.m. Rainfall amounts less than a tenth of an inch. Highs in the mid-60s. East winds 5 to 10 miles an hour with gusts up to 20 miles an hour. Chance of rain 40%. Monday night, mostly cloudy. A chance of showers through 2 a.m., then showers likely after 2 a.m. Rainfall amounts between a quarter and a half inch. Lows around 50. East winds 10 to 15 miles an hour with gusts up to 30 miles an hour. Chance of rain 70%. And now the extended forecast for South Central Pennsylvania. Tuesday, showers and a slight chance of thunderstorms. Highs around 60. Chance of rain 80%. Tuesday night, showers likely. Lows in the upper 40s. Chance of rain 70%. Wednesday, mostly cloudy with a 50% chance of showers. Highs in the mid-50s. Wednesday night, mostly cloudy with a 40% chance of showers. Lows in the upper 40s. Thursday, mostly cloudy with a 40% chance of showers. Highs in the upper 50s. Thursday night, mostly cloudy. Lows in the upper 40s. Friday, partly sunny.
highs in the mid-60s. Friday night, partly cloudy. Lows in the upper 40s. Saturday, mostly sunny. Highs in the upper 60s. 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Broadcasts originate from the National Weather Service and State College and are transmitted from the tower facilities provided by the Blair County Emergency Management Agency in Frankstown on a frequency of 162.425 MHz. 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Properly set weather radios with the alarm device will alert you when severe weather warnings or watches are issued. Programming on this station will be temporarily changed during severe weather to bring you the latest information. Warnings and safety information from the National Weather Service may someday save your life or protect your property. The 8 to 14 day outlook from Sunday, September 27th to Saturday, October 3rd, calls for above normal temperatures and near normal precipitation. Normal high temperatures across central Pennsylvania during this period range from the low 60s over the Allegheny Mountains to the low 70s across the lower Susquehanna Valley. Normal lows range from the low 40s over the Alleghenies to the low 50s across the lower Susquehanna Valley. Here are the 9 p.m. conditions in the Altoona area. In Altoona, it was cloudy. The temperature was 64 degrees, the dew point 59, and the relative humidity 83%. The wind was calm. The pressure was 30.09 inches and steady. At State College, it was cloudy. The temperature was 63 degrees, the dew point 61, and the relative humidity 94%. The wind was calm. The pressure was 30.09 inches and steady. Now, a few other local conditions: Johnstown, cloudy 62, Dubois, cloudy 61, Latrobe, clear 70, Pittsburgh mostly cloudy 68, Erie, cloudy 66, Bradford cloudy 59. To the south and east, the report from York was not available. Sealands Grove cloudy 66, Harrisburg cloudy 71, Philadelphia cloudy 69, Baltimore mostly cloudy 73, Washington D.C. mostly cloudy 74. Once again, in Altoona it was 64 degrees under cloudy skies. And at State College it was 63 degrees under cloudy skies. 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Here's the hazardous weather outlook for the following counties: Bedford, Blair, Cambria, and Huntingdon. For this afternoon and tonight, the probability for widespread hazardous weather is low. And now the extended outlook for the period Sunday through Friday. Moderate to heavy rain may result in localized flooding on Sunday. Showers will gradually increase in coverage from west to east this evening ahead of an approaching low-pressure system. Widespread showers are expected across the Commonwealth later tonight and through the day tomorrow as the system crosses the region. The heaviest rainfall is expected across northern and eastern sections of Pennsylvania. Low temperatures for tonight will range from the 50s across the north to the 60s across the south. Highs on Sunday will range from the 60s across the far northeast to the 70s across the south and west. Showers and storms will give way to isolated showers and drizzle late Sunday night, with a general lull in activity expected on Monday. Pockets of showers and mist will once again overspread the region Tuesday through midweek as the low-pressure system lingers by the coast, with intervals of damp, dreary conditions and below-normal temperatures accompanying this pattern. Here is the latest National Weather Service forecast for Blair and Bedford counties, including the city of Altoona. Rest of tonight, mostly cloudy. A slight chance of showers between 10 p.m. and midnight. A chance of showers between midnight and 4 a.m., then showers likely after 4 a.m. Rainfall amounts between a tenth and a quarter of an inch. Lows in the lower 60s. Southeast winds 5 to 10 miles an hour with gusts up to 25 miles an hour. Chance of rain 70%. Sunday, showers before 10 a.m., then showers likely between 10 a.m. and 2 p.m. Showers and a chance of thunderstorms after 2 p.m. Rainfall amounts between a tenth and a quarter of an inch. Highs in the upper 70s. Southwest winds 5 to 10 miles an hour with gusts up to 25 miles an hour. Chance of rain near 100%.
Sunday night, mostly cloudy. Showers likely and a chance of thunderstorms through midnight, then a chance of showers after midnight. Rainfall amounts around a tenth of an inch. Lows in the lower 50s. North winds 5 to 10 miles an hour with gusts up to 25 miles an hour. Chance of rain 70%.

Here is the latest National Weather Service forecast for Cambria County, including the city of Johnstown. Rest of tonight, mostly cloudy. A slight chance of showers between 8 p.m. and midnight, then a chance of showers between midnight and 2 a.m. Showers likely and a slight chance of thunderstorms after 2 a.m. Rainfall amounts between a tenth and a quarter of an inch. Lows around 60. Southeast winds 10 to 15 miles an hour with gusts up to 25 miles an hour. Chance of rain 70%. Sunday, showers. A slight chance of thunderstorms between 8 a.m. and 2 p.m., then a chance of thunderstorms after 2 p.m. Rainfall amounts between a quarter and a half inch. Highs in the lower 70s. Southwest winds 5 to 10 miles an hour with gusts up to 20 miles an hour. Chance of rain near 100%. Sunday night, mostly cloudy. Showers likely and a slight chance of thunderstorms through midnight, then a chance of showers after midnight. Rainfall amounts around a tenth of an inch. Lows in the lower 50s. North winds 5 to 10 miles an hour, becoming northeast after midnight. Chance of rain 70%. Monday, mostly cloudy. A chance of showers after 2 p.m. Rainfall amounts less than a tenth of an inch. Highs in the mid-60s. East winds 5 to 10 miles an hour with gusts up to 20 miles an hour. Chance of rain 40%. Monday night, mostly cloudy. A chance of showers through 2 a.m., then showers likely after 2 a.m. Rainfall amounts between a quarter and a half inch. Lows around 50. East winds 10 to 15 miles an hour with gusts up to 30 miles an hour. Chance of rain 70%. And now the extended forecast for South Central Pennsylvania. Tuesday, showers and a slight chance of thunderstorms. Highs around 60. Chance of rain 80%. Tuesday night, showers likely. Lows in the upper 40s. Chance of rain 70%. Wednesday, mostly cloudy with a 50% chance of showers. Highs in the mid-50s. Wednesday night, mostly cloudy with a 40% chance of showers. Lows in the upper 40s. Thursday, mostly cloudy with a 40% chance of showers. Highs in the upper 50s. Thursday night, mostly cloudy. Lows in the upper 40s. Friday, partly sunny. Highs in the mid-60s. Friday night, partly cloudy. Lows in the upper 40s. Saturday, mostly sunny. Highs in the upper 60s. The 8 to 14 day outlook, from Sunday, September 27th to Saturday, October 3rd, calls for above normal temperatures and near normal precipitation. Normal high temperatures across central Pennsylvania during this period range from the low 60s over the Allegheny Mountains to the low 70s across the lower Susquehanna Valley. Normal lows range from the low 40s over the Alleghenies to the low 50s across the lower Susquehanna Valley. Here are the 9 p.m. conditions in the Altoona area. In Altoona, it was cloudy. The temperature was 64 degrees, the dew point 59, and the relative humidity 83%. The wind was calm. The pressure was 30.09 inches and steady. At State College, it was cloudy. The temperature was 63 degrees, the dew point 61, and the relative humidity 94%. The wind was calm. The pressure was 30.09 inches and steady. Now, a few other local conditions: Johnstown, cloudy 62, Dubois, cloudy 61, La Trobe, clear 70, Pittsburgh mostly cloudy 68, Erie, cloudy 66, Bradford cloudy 59. To the south and east, the report from York was not available. Selins Grove cloudy 66, Harrisburg cloudy 71, Philadelphia cloudy 69, Baltimore mostly cloudy 73, Washington D.C. mostly cloudy 74. Once again, in Altoona it was 64 degrees under cloudy skies. And at State College it was 63 degrees under cloudy skies. 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Here's the hazardous weather outlook for the following counties: Bedford, Blair, Cambria, and Huntingdon. For this afternoon and tonight, the probability for widespread hazardous weather is low. And now the extended outlook.

Moderate to heavy rain may result in localized flooding on Sunday. Showers will gradually increase in coverage from west to east this evening ahead of an approaching low-pressure system. Widespread showers are expected across the Commonwealth later tonight and through the day tomorrow as the system crosses the region. The heaviest rainfall is expected across northern and eastern sections of Pennsylvania. Low temperatures for tonight will range from the 50s across the north to the 60s across the south. Highs on Sunday will range from the 60s across the far northeast to the 70s across the south and west. Showers and storms will give way to isolated showers and drizzle late Sunday night, with a general lull in activity expected on Monday. Pockets of showers and mist will once again overspread the region Tuesday through midweek as the low-pressure system lingers by the coast, with intervals of damp, dreary conditions and below-normal temperatures accompanying this pattern. Here is the latest National Weather Service forecast for Blair and Bedford counties, including the city of Altoona. Rest of tonight, mostly cloudy. A slight chance of showers between 10 p.m. and midnight. A chance of showers between midnight and 4 a.m., then showers likely after 4 a.m. Rainfall amounts between a tenth and a quarter of an inch. Lows in the lower 60s. Southeast winds 5 to 10 miles an hour with gusts up to 25 miles an hour. Chance of rain 70%. Sunday, showers before 10 a.m., then showers likely between 10 a.m. and 2 p.m. Showers and a chance of thunderstorms after 2 p.m. Rainfall amounts between a tenth and a quarter of an inch. Highs in the upper 70s. Southwest winds 5 to 10 miles an hour with gusts up to 25 miles an hour. Chance of rain near 100%. Sunday night, mostly cloudy. Showers likely and a chance of thunderstorms through midnight, then a chance of showers after midnight. Rainfall amounts around a tenth of an inch. Lows in the lower 50s. North winds 5 to 10 miles an hour with gusts up to 25 miles an hour. Chance of rain 70%. Monday, not as warm. Mostly cloudy, then becoming partly sunny between 10 a.m. and noon, then becoming mostly cloudy. A slight chance of showers through 2 p.m., then a chance of showers after 2 p.m. Rainfall amounts less than a tenth of an inch. Highs in the mid-60s. Northeast winds 5 to 10 miles an hour with gusts up to 25 miles an hour. Chance of rain 50%. Monday night, mostly cloudy. A chance of showers through 2 a.m., then showers likely after 2 a.m. Rainfall amounts between a quarter and a half inch. Lows in the lower 50s. East winds 5 to 10 miles an hour with gusts up to 25 miles an hour. Chance of rain 70%. Here is the latest National Weather Service forecast for Cambria County, including the city of Johnstown. Rest of tonight, mostly cloudy. A slight chance of showers between 8 p.m. and midnight, then a chance of showers between midnight and 2 a.m. Showers likely and a slight chance of thunderstorms after 2 a.m. Rainfall amounts between a tenth and a quarter of an inch. Lows around 60. Southeast winds 10 to 15 miles an hour with gusts up to 25 miles an hour. Chance of rain 70%. Sunday, showers. A slight chance of thunderstorms between 8 a.m. and 2 p.m., then a chance of thunderstorms after 2 p.m. Rainfall amounts between a quarter and a half inch. Highs in the lower 70s. Southwest winds 5 to 10 miles an hour with gusts up to 20 miles an hour. Chance of rain near 100%. Sunday night, mostly cloudy. Showers likely and a slight chance of thunderstorms through midnight, then a chance of showers after midnight. Rainfall amounts around a tenth of an inch. Lows in the lower 50s. North winds 5 to 10 miles an hour, becoming northeast after midnight. Chance of rain 70%. Monday, mostly cloudy. A chance of showers after 2 p.m. Rainfall amounts less than a tenth of an inch. Highs in the mid-60s. East winds 5 to 10 miles an hour with gusts up to 20 miles an hour. Chance of rain 40%. Monday night, mostly cloudy. A chance of showers through 2 a.m., then showers likely after 2 a.m. Rainfall amounts between a quarter and a half inch. Lows around 50. East winds 10 to 15 miles an hour with gusts up to 30 miles an hour. Chance of rain 70%.
And now the extended forecast for South Central Pennsylvania. Tuesday, showers and a slight chance of thunderstorms. Highs around 60. Chance of rain 80%. Tuesday night, showers likely. Lows in the upper 40s. Chance of rain 70%. Wednesday, mostly cloudy with a 50% chance of showers. Highs in the mid-50s. Wednesday night, mostly cloudy with a 40% chance of showers. Lows in the upper 40s. Thursday, mostly cloudy with a 40% chance of showers. Highs in the upper 50s. Thursday night, mostly cloudy. Lows in the upper 40s. Friday, partly sunny. Highs in the mid-60s. Friday night, partly cloudy. Lows in the upper 40s. Saturday, mostly sunny. Highs in the upper 60s. The 8 to 14 day outlook, from Sunday, September 27th to Saturday, October 3rd, calls for above normal temperatures and near normal precipitation. Normal high temperatures across central Pennsylvania during this period range from the low 60s over the Allegheny Mountains to the low 70s across the lower Susquehanna Valley. Normal lows range from the low 40s over the Alleghenies to the low 50s across the lower Susquehanna Valley. Here are the 9 p.m. conditions in the Altoona area. In Altoona, it was cloudy. The temperature was 64 degrees, the dew point 59, and the relative humidity 83%. The wind was calm. The pressure was 30.09 inches and steady. At State College, it was cloudy. The temperature was 63 degrees, the dew point 61, and the relative humidity 94%. The wind was calm. The pressure was 30.09 inches and steady. Now, a few other local conditions: Johnstown, cloudy 62, Du Bois, cloudy 61, Latrobe, clear 70, Pittsburgh mostly cloudy 68, Erie, cloudy 66, Bradford cloudy 59. To the south and east, the report from York was not available. Selins Grove cloudy 66, Harrisburg cloudy 71, Philadelphia cloudy 69, Baltimore mostly cloudy 73, Washington D.C. mostly cloudy 74. Once again, in Altoona it was 64 degrees under cloudy skies. And at State College it was 63 degrees under cloudy skies. 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Here's the hazardous weather outlook for the following counties: Bedford, Blair, Cambria, and Huntingdon. For this afternoon and tonight, the probability for widespread hazardous weather is low. And now the extended outlook for the period Sunday through Friday. Moderate to heavy rain may result in localized flooding on Sunday. Showers will gradually increase in coverage from west to east this evening ahead of an approaching low-pressure system. Widespread showers are expected across the Commonwealth later tonight and through the day tomorrow as the system crosses the region. The heaviest rainfall is expected across northern and eastern sections of Pennsylvania. Low temperatures for tonight will range from the 50s across the north to the 60s across the south. Highs on Sunday will range from the 60s across the far northeast to the 70s across the south and west. Showers and storms will give way to isolated showers and drizzle late Sunday night, with a general lull in activity expected on Monday. Pockets of showers and mist will once again overspread the region Tuesday through midweek as the low-pressure system lingers by the coast, with intervals of damp, dreary conditions and below-normal temperatures accompanying this pattern. Here is the latest National Weather Service forecast for Blair and Bedford counties, including the city of Altoona. Rest of tonight, mostly cloudy. A slight chance of showers between 10 p.m. and midnight. A chance of showers between midnight and 4 a.m., then showers likely after 4 a.m. Rainfall amounts between a tenth and a quarter of an inch. Lows in the lower 60s. Southeast winds 5 to 10 miles an hour with gusts up to 25 miles an hour. Chance of rain 70%. Sunday, showers before 10 a.m., then showers likely between 10 a.m. and 2 p.m. Showers and a chance of thunderstorms after 2 p.m. Rainfall amounts between a tenth and a quarter of an inch. Highs in the upper 70s. Southwest winds 5 to 10 miles an hour with gusts up to 25 miles an hour. Chance of rain near 100%.
Sunday night, mostly cloudy. Showers likely and a chance of thunderstorms through midnight, then a chance of showers after midnight. Rainfall amounts around a tenth of an inch. Lows in the lower 50s. North winds 5 to 10 miles an hour with gusts up to 25 miles an hour. Chance of rain 70%. Monday, not as warm. Mostly cloudy, then becoming partly sunny between 10 a.m. and noon, then becoming mostly cloudy. A slight chance of showers through 2 p.m., then a chance of showers after 2 p.m. Rainfall amounts less than a tenth of an inch. Highs in the mid-60s. Northeast winds 5 to 10 miles an hour with gusts up to 25 miles an hour. Chance of rain 50%. Monday night, mostly cloudy. A chance of showers through 2 a.m., then showers likely after 2 a.m. Rainfall amounts between a quarter and a half inch. Lows in the lower 50s. East winds 5 to 10 miles an hour with gusts up to 25 miles an hour. Chance of rain 70%. Here is the latest National Weather Service forecast for Cambria County, including the city of Johnstown. Rest of tonight, mostly cloudy. A slight chance of showers between 8 p.m. and midnight, then a chance of showers between midnight and 2 a.m. Showers likely and a slight chance of thunderstorms after 2 a.m. Rainfall amounts between a tenth and a quarter of an inch. Lows around 60. Southeast winds 10 to 15 miles an hour with gusts up to 25 miles an hour. Chance of rain 70%. Sunday, showers. A slight chance of thunderstorms between 8 a.m. and 2 p.m., then a chance of thunderstorms after 2 p.m. Rainfall amounts between a quarter and a half inch. Highs in the lower 70s. Southwest winds 5 to 10 miles an hour with gusts up to 20 miles an hour. Chance of rain near 100%. Sunday night, mostly cloudy. Showers likely and a slight chance of thunderstorms through midnight, then a chance of showers after midnight. Rainfall amounts around a tenth of an inch. Lows in the lower 50s. North winds 5 to 10 miles an hour, becoming northeast after midnight. Chance of rain 70%. Monday, mostly cloudy. A chance of showers after 2 p.m. Rainfall amounts less than a tenth of an inch. Highs in the mid-60s. East winds 5 to 10 miles an hour with gusts up to 20 miles an hour. Chance of rain 40%. Monday night, mostly cloudy. A chance of showers through 2 a.m., then showers likely after 2 a.m. Rainfall amounts between a quarter and a half inch. Lows around 50. East winds 10 to 15 miles an hour with gusts up to 30 miles an hour. Chance of rain 70%. And now the extended forecast for South Central Pennsylvania. Tuesday, showers and a slight chance of thunderstorms. Highs around 60. Chance of rain 80%. Tuesday night, showers likely. Lows in the upper 40s. Chance of rain 70%. Wednesday, mostly cloudy with a 50% chance of showers. Highs in the mid-50s. Wednesday night, mostly cloudy with a 40% chance of showers. Lows in the upper 40s. Thursday, mostly cloudy with a 40% chance of showers. Highs in the upper 50s. Thursday night, mostly cloudy. Lows in the upper 40s. Friday, partly sunny. Highs in the mid-60s. Friday night, partly cloudy. Lows in the upper 40s. Saturday, mostly sunny. Highs in the upper 60s. The 8 to 14 day outlook, from Sunday, September 27th to Saturday, October 3rd, calls for above normal temperatures and near normal precipitation. Normal high temperatures across central Pennsylvania during this period range from the low 60s over the Allegheny Mountains to the low 70s across the lower Susquehanna Valley. Normal lows range from the low 40s over the Alleghenies to the low 50s across the lower Susquehanna Valley. Here are the 9 p.m. conditions in the Altoona area. In Altoona, it was cloudy. The temperature was 64 degrees, the dew point 59, and the relative humidity 83%. The wind was calm. The pressure was 30.09 inches and steady. At State College, it was cloudy. The temperature was 63 degrees, the dew point 61, and the relative humidity 94%. The wind was calm.
the pressure was 30.09 inches and steady. Now, a few other local conditions: Johnstown, cloudy 62, Dubois, cloudy 61, La Trobe, clear 70, Pittsburgh mostly cloudy 68, Erie, cloudy 66, Bradford cloudy 59. To the south and east, the report from York was not available. Selins Grove cloudy 66, Harrisburg cloudy 71, Philadelphia cloudy 69, Baltimore mostly cloudy 73, Washington D.C. mostly cloudy 74. Once again, in Altoona it was 64 degrees under cloudy skies. And at State College it was 63 degrees under cloudy skies. This is NOAA Weather Radio, All Hazards Station WNG 589. 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Here's the hazardous weather outlook for the following counties: Bedford, Blair, Cambria, and Huntingdon. For this afternoon and tonight, the probability for widespread hazardous weather is low. And now the extended outlook for the period Sunday through Friday. Moderate to heavy rain may result in localized flooding on Sunday. Showers will gradually increase in coverage from west to east this evening ahead of an approaching low-pressure system. Widespread showers are expected across the Commonwealth later tonight and through the day tomorrow as the system crosses the region. The heaviest rainfall is expected across northern and eastern sections of Pennsylvania. Low temperatures for tonight will range from the 50s across the north to the 60s across the south. Highs on Sunday will range from the 60s across the far northeast to the 70s across the south and west. Showers and storms will give way to isolated showers and drizzle late Sunday night, with a general lull in activity expected on Monday. Pockets of showers and mist will once again overspread the region Tuesday through midweek as the low-pressure system lingers by the coast, with intervals of damp, dreary conditions and below-normal temperatures accompanying this pattern. Here is the latest National Weather Service forecast for Blair and Bedford counties, including the city of Altoona. Rest of tonight, mostly cloudy. A slight chance of showers between 10 p.m. and midnight. A chance of showers between midnight and 4 a.m., then showers likely after 4 a.m. Rainfall amounts between a tenth and a quarter of an inch. Lows in the lower 60s. Southeast winds 5 to 10 miles an hour with gusts up to 25 miles an hour. Chance of rain 70%. Sunday, showers before 10 a.m., then showers likely between 10 a.m. and 2 p.m. Showers and a chance of thunderstorms after 2 p.m. Rainfall amounts between a tenth and a quarter of an inch. Highs in the upper 70s. Southwest winds 5 to 10 miles an hour with gusts up to 25 miles an hour. Chance of rain near 100%. Sunday night, mostly cloudy. Showers likely and a chance of thunderstorms through midnight, then a chance of showers after midnight. Rainfall amounts around a tenth of an inch. Lows in the lower 50s. North winds 5 to 10 miles an hour with gusts up to 25 miles an hour. Chance of rain 70%. Monday, not as warm. Mostly cloudy, then becoming partly sunny between 10 a.m. and noon, then becoming mostly cloudy. A slight chance of showers through 2 p.m., then a chance of showers after 2 p.m. Rainfall amounts less than a tenth of an inch. Highs in the mid-60s. Northeast winds 5 to 10 miles an hour with gusts up to 25 miles an hour. Chance of rain 50%. Monday night, mostly cloudy. A chance of showers through 2 a.m., then showers likely after 2 a.m. Rainfall amounts between a quarter and a half inch. Lows in the lower 50s. East winds 5 to 10 miles an hour with gusts up to 25 miles an hour. Chance of rain 70%. Here is the latest National Weather Service forecast for Cambria County, including the city of Johnstown. Rest of tonight, mostly cloudy. A slight chance of showers between 8 p.m. and midnight, then a chance of showers between midnight and 2 a.m. Showers likely and a slight chance of thunderstorms after 2 a.m. Rainfall amounts between a tenth and a quarter of an inch. Lows around 60. Southeast winds 10 to 15 miles an hour with gusts up to 25 miles an hour. Chance of rain 70%. Sunday, showers. A slight chance of thunderstorms between 8 a.m. and 2 p.m., then a chance of thunderstorms after 2 p.m. Rainfall amounts between a quarter and a half inch.
highs in the lower 70s. Southwest winds 5 to 10 miles an hour with gusts up to 20 miles an hour. Chance of rain near 100%. Sunday night, mostly cloudy. Showers likely and a slight chance of thunderstorms through midnight, then a chance of showers after midnight. Rainfall amounts around a tenth of an inch. Lows in the lower 50s. North winds 5 to 10 miles an hour, becoming northeast after midnight. Chance of rain 70%. Monday, mostly cloudy. A chance of showers after 2 p.m. Rainfall amounts less than a tenth of an inch. Highs in the mid-60s. East winds 5 to 10 miles an hour with gusts up to 20 miles an hour. Chance of rain 40%. Monday night, mostly cloudy. A chance of showers through 2 a.m., then showers likely after 2 a.m. Rainfall amounts between a quarter and a half inch. Lows around 50. East winds 10 to 15 miles an hour with gusts up to 30 miles an hour. Chance of rain 70%. And now the extended forecast for South Central Pennsylvania. Tuesday, showers and a slight chance of thunderstorms. Highs around 60. Chance of rain 80%. Tuesday night, showers likely. Lows in the upper 40s. Chance of rain 70%. Wednesday, mostly cloudy with a 50% chance of showers. Highs in the mid-50s. Wednesday night, mostly cloudy with a 40% chance of showers. Lows in the upper 40s. Thursday, mostly cloudy with a 40% chance of showers. Highs in the upper 50s. Thursday night, mostly cloudy. Lows in the upper 40s. Friday, partly sunny. Highs in the mid-60s. Friday night, partly cloudy. Lows in the upper 40s. Saturday, mostly sunny. Highs in the upper 60s. The 8 to 14 day outlook, from Sunday, September 27th to Saturday, October 3rd, calls for above normal temperatures and near normal precipitation. Normal high temperatures across central Pennsylvania during this period range from the low 60s over the Allegheny Mountains to the low 70s across the lower Susquehanna Valley. Normal lows range from the low 40s over the Alleghenies to the low 50s across the lower Susquehanna Valley. Here are the 9 p.m. conditions in the Altoona area. In Altoona, it was cloudy. The temperature was 64 degrees, the dew point 59, and the relative humidity 83%. The wind was calm. The pressure was 30.09 inches and steady. At State College, it was cloudy. The temperature was 63 degrees, the dew point 61, and the relative humidity 94%. The wind was calm. The pressure was 30.09 inches and steady. Now, a few other local conditions: Johnstown, cloudy 62, DuBois, cloudy 61, La Trobe, clear 70, Pittsburgh mostly cloudy 68, Erie, cloudy 66, Bradford cloudy 59. To the south and east, the report from York was not available. Sealands Grove cloudy 66, Harrisburg cloudy 71, Philadelphia cloudy 69, Baltimore mostly cloudy 73, Washington D.C. mostly cloudy 74. Once again, in Altoona it was 64 degrees under cloudy skies. And at State College it was 63 degrees under cloudy skies. 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Here's the hazardous weather outlook for the following counties: Bedford, Blair, Cambria, and Huntingdon. For this afternoon and tonight, the probability for widespread hazardous weather is low. And now the extended outlook for the period Sunday through Friday. Moderate to heavy rain may result in localized flooding on Sunday. Showers will gradually increase in coverage from west to east this evening ahead of an approaching low-pressure system. Widespread showers are expected across the Commonwealth later tonight and through the day tomorrow as the system crosses the region. The heaviest rainfall is expected across northern and eastern sections of Pennsylvania. Low temperatures for tonight will range from the 50s across the north to the 60s across the south. Highs on Sunday will range from the 60s across the far northeast to the 70s across the south and west.
Showers and storms will give way to isolated showers and drizzle late Sunday night, with a general lull in activity expected on Monday. Pockets of showers and mist will once again overspread the region Tuesday through midweek as the low pressure system lingers by the coast, with intervals of damp, dreary conditions and below normal temperatures accompanying this pattern. Here is the latest National Weather Service forecast for Blair and Bedford counties, including the city of Altoona. Rest of tonight, mostly cloudy. A slight chance of showers between 10 p.m. and midnight. A chance of showers between midnight and 4 a.m., then showers likely after 4 a.m. Rainfall amounts between a tenth and a quarter of an inch. Lows in the lower 60s. Southeast winds 5 to 10 miles an hour with gusts up to 25 miles an hour. Chance of rain 70%. Sunday, showers before 10 a.m., then showers likely between 10 a.m. and 2 p.m. Showers and a chance of thunderstorms after 2 p.m. Rainfall amounts between a tenth and a quarter of an inch. Highs in the upper 70s. Southwest winds 5 to 10 miles an hour with gusts up to 25 miles an hour. Chance of rain near 100%. Sunday night, mostly cloudy. Showers likely and a chance of thunderstorms through midnight, then a chance of showers after midnight. Rainfall amounts around a tenth of an inch. Lows in the lower 50s. North winds 5 to 10 miles an hour with gusts up to 25 miles an hour. Chance of rain 70%. Monday, not as warm. Mostly cloudy, then becoming partly sunny between 10 a.m. and noon, then becoming mostly cloudy. A slight chance of showers through 2 p.m., then a chance of showers after 2 p.m. Rainfall amounts less than a tenth of an inch. Highs in the mid-60s. Northeast winds 5 to 10 miles an hour with gusts up to 25 miles an hour. Chance of rain 50%. Monday night, mostly cloudy. A chance of showers through 2 a.m., then showers likely after 2 a.m. Rainfall amounts between a quarter and a half inch. Lows in the lower 50s. East winds 5 to 10 miles an hour with gusts up to 25 miles an hour. Chance of rain 70%. Here is the latest National Weather Service forecast for Cambria County, including the city of Johnstown. Rest of tonight, mostly cloudy. A slight chance of showers between 8 p.m. and midnight, then a chance of showers between midnight and 2 a.m. Showers likely and a slight chance of thunderstorms after 2 a.m. Rainfall amounts between a tenth and a quarter of an inch. Lows around 60. Southeast winds 10 to 15 miles an hour with gusts up to 25 miles an hour. Chance of rain 70%. Sunday, showers. A slight chance of thunderstorms between 8 a.m. and 2 p.m., then a chance of thunderstorms after 2 p.m. Rainfall amounts between a quarter and a half inch. Highs in the lower 70s. Southwest winds 5 to 10 miles an hour with gusts up to 20 miles an hour. Chance of rain near 100%. Sunday night, mostly cloudy. Showers likely and a slight chance of thunderstorms through midnight, then a chance of showers after midnight. Rainfall amounts around a tenth of an inch. Lows in the lower 50s. North winds 5 to 10 miles an hour, becoming northeast after midnight. Chance of rain 70%. Monday, mostly cloudy. A chance of showers after 2 p.m. Rainfall amounts less than a tenth of an inch. Highs in the mid-60s. East winds 5 to 10 miles an hour with gusts up to 20 miles an hour. Chance of rain 40%. Monday night, mostly cloudy. A chance of showers through 2 a.m., then showers likely after 2 a.m. Rainfall amounts between a quarter and a half inch. Lows around 50. East winds 10 to 15 miles an hour with gusts up to 30 miles an hour. Chance of rain 70%. And now the extended forecast for South Central Pennsylvania. Tuesday, showers and a slight chance of thunderstorms. Highs around 60. Chance of rain 80%. Tuesday night, showers likely. Lows in the upper 40s. Chance of rain 70%. Wednesday, mostly cloudy with a 50% chance of showers. Highs in the mid-50s. Wednesday night, mostly cloudy with a 40% chance of showers. Lows in the upper 40s. Thursday, mostly cloudy with a 40% chance of showers.
Highs in the upper 50s. Thursday night, mostly cloudy. Lows in the upper 40s. Friday, partly sunny. Highs in the mid-60s. Friday night, partly cloudy. Lows in the upper 40s. Saturday, mostly sunny. Highs in the upper 60s. The 8 to 14 day outlook, from Sunday, September 27th to Saturday, October 3rd, calls for above normal temperatures and near normal precipitation. Normal high temperatures across central Pennsylvania during this period range from the low 60s over the Allegheny Mountains to the low 70s across the lower Susquehanna Valley. Normal lows range from the low 40s over the Alleghenies to the low 50s across the lower Susquehanna Valley. Here are the 10 p.m. conditions in the Altoona area. The report from Altoona was not available. At State College, it was cloudy. The temperature was 63 degrees, the dew point 61, and the relative humidity 94%. The wind was northwest at 5 miles an hour. The pressure was 30.09 inches and steady. DuBois, cloudy 61, La Trobe, partly cloudy 70, Pittsburgh mostly cloudy 67, Erie, cloudy 65, to the south and east, the report from York was not available. Washington D.C. mostly cloudy 74. And at State College it was 63 degrees under cloudy skies. 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Here's the hazardous weather outlook for the following counties: Bedford, Blair, Cambria, and Huntingdon. For this afternoon and tonight, the probability for widespread hazardous weather is low. And now the extended outlook for the period Sunday through Friday. Moderate to heavy rain may result in localized flooding on Sunday. Showers will gradually increase in coverage from west to east this evening ahead of an approaching low-pressure system. Widespread showers are expected across the Commonwealth later tonight and through the day tomorrow as the system crosses the region. The heaviest rainfall is expected across northern and eastern sections of Pennsylvania. Low temperatures for tonight will range from the 50s across the north to the 60s across the south. Highs on Sunday will range from the 60s across the far northeast to the 70s across the south and west. Showers and storms will give way to isolated showers and drizzle late Sunday night, with a general lull in activity expected on Monday. Pockets of showers and mist will once again overspread the region Tuesday through midweek as the low-pressure system lingers by the coast, with intervals of damp, dreary conditions and below-normal temperatures accompanying this pattern. Here is the latest National Weather Service forecast for Blair and Bedford counties, including the city of Altoona. Rest of tonight, mostly cloudy. A slight chance of showers between 10 p.m. and midnight. A chance of showers between midnight and 4 a.m., then showers likely after 4 a.m. Rainfall amounts between a tenth and a quarter of an inch. Lows in the lower 60s. Southeast winds 5 to 10 miles an hour with gusts up to 25 miles an hour. Chance of rain 70%. Sunday, showers before 10 a.m., then showers likely between 10 a.m. and 2 p.m. Showers and a chance of thunderstorms after 2 p.m. Rainfall amounts between a tenth and a quarter of an inch. Highs in the upper 70s. Southwest winds 5 to 10 miles an hour with gusts up to 25 miles an hour. Chance of rain near 100%. Sunday night, mostly cloudy. Showers likely and a chance of thunderstorms through midnight, then a chance of showers after midnight. Rainfall amounts around a tenth of an inch. Lows in the lower 50s. North winds 5 to 10 miles an hour with gusts up to 25 miles an hour. Chance of rain 70%. Monday, not as warm. Mostly cloudy, then becoming partly sunny between 10 a.m. and noon, then becoming mostly cloudy. A slight chance of showers through 2 p.m., then a chance of showers after 2 p.m. Rainfall amounts less than a tenth of an inch. Highs in the mid-60s. Northeast winds 5 to 10 miles an hour with gusts up to 25 miles an hour. Chance of rain 50%. Monday night, mostly cloudy. A chance of showers through 2 a.m., then showers likely after 2 a.m. Rainfall amounts between a quarter and a half inch. Lows in the lower 50s.
East winds 5 to 10 miles an hour with gusts up to 25 miles an hour. Chance of rain 70%. Here is the latest National Weather Service forecast for Cambria County, including the city of Johnstown. Rest of tonight, mostly cloudy. A slight chance of showers between 8 p.m. and midnight, then a chance of showers between midnight and 2 a.m. Showers likely and a slight chance of thunderstorms after 2 a.m. Rainfall amounts between a tenth and a quarter of an inch. Lows around 60. Southeast winds 10 to 15 miles an hour with gusts up to 25 miles an hour. Chance of rain 70%. Sunday, showers. A slight chance of thunderstorms between 8 a.m. and 2 p.m., then a chance of thunderstorms after 2 p.m. Rainfall amounts between a quarter and a half inch. Highs in the lower 70s. Southwest winds 5 to 10 miles an hour with gusts up to 20 miles an hour. Chance of rain near 100%. Sunday night, mostly cloudy. Showers likely and a slight chance of thunderstorms through midnight, then a chance of showers after midnight. Rainfall amounts around a tenth of an inch. Lows in the lower 50s. North winds 5 to 10 miles an hour, becoming northeast after midnight. Chance of rain 70%. Monday, mostly cloudy. A chance of showers after 2 p.m. Rainfall amounts less than a tenth of an inch. Highs in the mid-60s. East winds 5 to 10 miles an hour with gusts up to 20 miles an hour. Chance of rain 40%. Monday night, mostly cloudy. A chance of showers through 2 a.m., then showers likely after 2 a.m. Rainfall amounts between a quarter and a half inch. Lows around 50. East winds 10 to 15 miles an hour with gusts up to 30 miles an hour. Chance of rain 70%. And now the extended forecast for South Central Pennsylvania. Tuesday, showers and a slight chance of thunderstorms. Highs around 60. Chance of rain 80%. Tuesday night, showers likely. Lows in the upper 40s. Chance of rain 70%. Wednesday, mostly cloudy with a 50% chance of showers. Highs in the mid-50s. Wednesday night, mostly cloudy with a 40% chance of showers. Lows in the upper 40s. Thursday, mostly cloudy with a 40% chance of showers. Highs in the upper 50s. Thursday night, mostly cloudy. Lows in the upper 40s. Friday, partly sunny. Highs in the mid-60s. Friday night, partly cloudy. Lows in the upper 40s. Saturday, mostly sunny. Highs in the upper 60s. The 8 to 14 day outlook, from Sunday, September 27th to Saturday, October 3rd, calls for above normal temperatures and near normal precipitation. Normal high temperatures across central Pennsylvania during this period range from the low 60s over the Allegheny Mountains to the low 70s across the lower Susquehanna Valley. Normal lows range from the low 40s over the Alleghenies to the low 50s across the lower Susquehanna Valley. Here are the 10 p.m. conditions in the Altoona area. In Altoona, light rain was falling. The temperature was 63 degrees, the dew point 61, and the relative humidity 93%. The wind was calm. The pressure was 30.08 inches and falling. At State College, it was cloudy. The temperature was 63 degrees, the dew point 61, and the relative humidity 94%. The wind was northwest at 5 miles an hour. The pressure was 30.09 inches and steady. Now, a few other local conditions: Johnstown, cloudy 62, DuBois, cloudy 61, Latrobe, partly cloudy 70, Pittsburgh, mostly cloudy 67, Erie, cloudy 65, Bradford, cloudy 59. To the south and east, York, cloudy 69, Selins Grove, cloudy 68, Philadelphia, cloudy 69, Baltimore, cloudy 72, Washington, D.C., mostly cloudy 74. Once again, in Altoona it was 63 degrees with light rain. And at State College it was 63 degrees under cloudy skies. This is NOAA Weather Radio, All Hazards Station WNG 589. 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Here's the hazardous weather outlook for the following counties: Bedford, Blair, Cambria, and Huntingdon.
for this afternoon and tonight. The probability for widespread hazardous weather is low. And now the extended outlook for the period Sunday through Friday. Moderate to heavy rain may result in localized flooding on Sunday. Showers will gradually increase in coverage from west to east this evening ahead of an approaching low-pressure system. Widespread showers are expected across the Commonwealth later tonight and through the day tomorrow as the system crosses the region. The heaviest rainfall is expected across northern and eastern sections of Pennsylvania. Low temperatures for tonight will range from the 50s across the north to the 60s across the south. Highs on Sunday will range from the 60s across the far northeast to the 70s across the south and west. Showers and storms will give way to isolated showers and drizzle late Sunday night, with a general lull in activity expected on Monday. Pockets of showers and mist will once again overspread the region Tuesday through midweek as the low-pressure system lingers by the coast, with intervals of damp, dreary conditions and below-normal temperatures accompanying this pattern. Here is the latest National Weather Service forecast for Blair and Bedford counties, including the city of Altoona. Rest of tonight, mostly cloudy. A slight chance of showers between 10 p.m. and midnight. A chance of showers between midnight and 4 a.m., then showers likely after 4 a.m. Rainfall amounts between a tenth and a quarter of an inch. Lows in the lower 60s. Southeast winds 5 to 10 miles an hour with gusts up to 25 miles an hour. Chance of rain 70%. Sunday, showers before 10 a.m., then showers likely between 10 a.m. and 2 p.m. Showers and a chance of thunderstorms after 2 p.m. Rainfall amounts between a tenth and a quarter of an inch. Highs in the upper 70s. Southwest winds 5 to 10 miles an hour with gusts up to 25 miles an hour. Chance of rain near 100%. Sunday night, mostly cloudy. Showers likely and a chance of thunderstorms through midnight, then a chance of showers after midnight. Rainfall amounts around a tenth of an inch. Lows in the lower 50s. North winds 5 to 10 miles an hour with gusts up to 25 miles an hour. Chance of rain 70%. Monday, not as warm. Mostly cloudy, then becoming partly sunny between 10 a.m. and noon, then becoming mostly cloudy. A slight chance of showers through 2 p.m., then a chance of showers after 2 p.m. Rainfall amounts less than a tenth of an inch. Highs in the mid-60s. Northeast winds 5 to 10 miles an hour with gusts up to 25 miles an hour. Chance of rain 50%. Monday night, mostly cloudy. A chance of showers through 2 a.m., then showers likely after 2 a.m. Rainfall amounts between a quarter and a half inch. Lows in the lower 50s. East winds 5 to 10 miles an hour with gusts up to 25 miles an hour. Chance of rain 70%. Here is the latest National Weather Service forecast for Cambria County, including the city of Johnstown. Rest of tonight, mostly cloudy. A slight chance of showers between 8 p.m. and midnight, then a chance of showers between midnight and 2 a.m. Showers likely and a slight chance of thunderstorms after 2 a.m. Rainfall amounts between a tenth and a quarter of an inch. Lows around 60. Southeast winds 10 to 15 miles an hour with gusts up to 25 miles an hour. Chance of rain 70%. Sunday, showers. A slight chance of thunderstorms between 8 a.m. and 2 p.m., then a chance of thunderstorms after 2 p.m. Rainfall amounts between a quarter and a half inch. Highs in the lower 70s. Southwest winds 5 to 10 miles an hour with gusts up to 20 miles an hour. Chance of rain near 100%. Sunday night, mostly cloudy. Showers likely and a slight chance of thunderstorms through midnight, then a chance of showers after midnight. Rainfall amounts around a tenth of an inch. Lows in the lower 50s. North winds 5 to 10 miles an hour, becoming northeast after midnight. Chance of rain 70%. Monday, mostly cloudy. A chance of showers after 2 p.m. Rainfall amounts less than a tenth of an inch. Highs in the mid-60s. East winds 5 to 10 miles an hour with gusts up to 20 miles an hour. Chance of rain 40%. Monday night, mostly cloudy. A chance of showers through 2 a.m., then showers likely after 2 a.m. Rainfall amounts between a quarter and a half inch. Lows around 50.
East winds 10 to 15 miles an hour with gusts up to 30 miles an hour. Chance of rain 70%. And now the extended forecast for South Central Pennsylvania. Tuesday, showers and a slight chance of thunderstorms. Highs around 60. Chance of rain 80%. Tuesday night, showers likely. Lows in the upper 40s. Chance of rain 70%. Wednesday, mostly cloudy with a 50% chance of showers. Highs in the mid-50s. Wednesday night, mostly cloudy with a 40% chance of showers. Lows in the upper 40s. Thursday, mostly cloudy with a 40% chance of showers. Highs in the upper 50s. Thursday night, mostly cloudy. Lows in the upper 40s. Friday, partly sunny. Highs in the mid-60s. Friday night, partly cloudy. Lows in the upper 40s. Saturday, mostly sunny. Highs in the upper 60s. 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Broadcasts originate from the National Weather Service and State College and are transmitted from the tower facilities provided by the Blair County Emergency Management Agency in Frankstown on a frequency of 162.425 MHz. We are located at Innovation Park in State College. 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Properly set weather radios with the alarm device will alert you when severe weather warnings or watches are issued. Programming on this station will be temporarily changed during severe weather to bring you the latest information. Warnings and safety information from the National Weather Service may someday save your life or protect your property. The 8 to 14 day outlook from Sunday, September 27th to Saturday, October 3rd, calls for above normal temperatures and near normal precipitation. Normal high temperatures across central Pennsylvania during this period range from the low 60s over the Allegheny Mountains to the low 70s across the lower Susquehanna Valley. Normal lows range from the low 40s over the Alleghenies to the low 50s across the lower Susquehanna Valley. Here are the 10 p.m. conditions in the Altoona area. In Altoona, light rain was falling. The temperature was 63 degrees, the dew point 61, and the relative humidity 93%. The wind was calm. The pressure was 30.08 inches and falling. At State College, it was cloudy. The temperature was 63 degrees, the dew point 61, and the relative humidity 94%. The wind was northwest at 5 miles an hour. The pressure was 30.09 inches and steady. Now, a few other local conditions: Johnstown, cloudy 62, DuBois, cloudy 61, La Trobe, partly cloudy 70, Pittsburgh, mostly cloudy 67, Erie, cloudy 65, Bradford, cloudy 59. To the south and east, York, cloudy 69, Selins Grove, cloudy 68, Philadelphia, cloudy 69, Baltimore, cloudy 72, Washington, D.C., mostly cloudy 74. Once again, in Altoona it was 63 degrees with light rain. And at State College it was 63 degrees under cloudy skies. This is NOAA Weather Radio, All Hazards Station WNG 589. 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Here's the hazardous weather outlook for the following counties: Bedford, Blair, Cambria, and Huntingdon. For this afternoon and tonight, the probability for widespread hazardous weather is low. And now the extended outlook for the period Sunday through Friday. Moderate to heavy rain may result in localized flooding on Sunday. Showers will gradually increase in coverage from west to east this evening ahead of an approaching low-pressure system. Widespread showers are expected across the Commonwealth later tonight and through the day tomorrow as the system crosses the region. The heaviest rainfall is expected across northern and eastern sections of Pennsylvania. Low temperatures for tonight will range from the 50s across the north to the 60s across the south. Highs on Sunday will range from the 60s across the far northeast to the 70s across the south and west. Showers and storms will give way to isolated showers and drizzle late Sunday night, with a general lull in activity expected on Monday. Pockets of showers and mist will once again overspread the region Tuesday through midweek as the low-pressure system lingers by the coast, with intervals of damp, dreary conditions and below-normal temperatures accompanying this pattern.
Here is the latest National Weather Service forecast for Blair and Bedford counties, including the city of Altoona. Rest of tonight, mostly cloudy. A slight chance of showers between 10 p.m. and midnight. A chance of showers between midnight and 4 a.m., then showers likely after 4 a.m. Rainfall amounts between a tenth and a quarter of an inch. Lows in the lower 60s. Southeast winds 5 to 10 miles an hour with gusts up to 25 miles an hour. Chance of rain 70%. Sunday, showers before 10 a.m., then showers likely between 10 a.m. and 2 p.m. Showers and a chance of thunderstorms after 2 p.m. Rainfall amounts between a tenth and a quarter of an inch. Highs in the upper 70s. Southwest winds 5 to 10 miles an hour with gusts up to 25 miles an hour. Chance of rain near 100%. Sunday night, mostly cloudy. Showers likely and a chance of thunderstorms through midnight, then a chance of showers after midnight. Rainfall amounts around a tenth of an inch. Lows in the lower 50s. North winds 5 to 10 miles an hour with gusts up to 25 miles an hour. Chance of rain 70%. Monday, not as warm. Mostly cloudy, then becoming partly sunny between 10 a.m. and noon, then becoming mostly cloudy. A slight chance of showers through 2 p.m., then a chance of showers after 2 p.m. Rainfall amounts less than a tenth of an inch. Highs in the mid-60s. Northeast winds 5 to 10 miles an hour with gusts up to 25 miles an hour. Chance of rain 50%. Monday night, mostly cloudy. A chance of showers through 2 a.m., then showers likely after 2 a.m. Rainfall amounts between a quarter and a half inch. Lows in the lower 50s. East winds 5 to 10 miles an hour with gusts up to 25 miles an hour. Chance of rain 70%. Here is the latest National Weather Service forecast for Cambria County, including the city of Johnstown. Rest of tonight, mostly cloudy. A slight chance of showers between 8 p.m. and midnight, then a chance of showers between midnight and 2 a.m. Showers likely and a slight chance of thunderstorms after 2 a.m. Rainfall amounts between a tenth and a quarter of an inch. Lows around 60. Southeast winds 10 to 15 miles an hour with gusts up to 25 miles an hour. Chance of rain 70%. Sunday, showers. A slight chance of thunderstorms between 8 a.m. and 2 p.m., then a chance of thunderstorms after 2 p.m. Rainfall amounts between a quarter and a half inch. Highs in the lower 70s. Southwest winds 5 to 10 miles an hour with gusts up to 20 miles an hour. Chance of rain near 100%. Sunday night, mostly cloudy. Showers likely and a slight chance of thunderstorms through midnight, then a chance of showers after midnight. Rainfall amounts around a tenth of an inch. Lows in the lower 50s. North winds 5 to 10 miles an hour, becoming northeast after midnight. Chance of rain 70%. Monday, mostly cloudy. A chance of showers after 2 p.m. Rainfall amounts less than a tenth of an inch. Highs in the mid-60s. East winds 5 to 10 miles an hour with gusts up to 20 miles an hour. Chance of rain 40%. Monday night, mostly cloudy. A chance of showers through 2 a.m., then showers likely after 2 a.m. Rainfall amounts between a quarter and a half inch. Lows around 50. East winds 10 to 15 miles an hour with gusts up to 30 miles an hour. Chance of rain 70%. And now the extended forecast for South Central Pennsylvania. Tuesday, showers and a slight chance of thunderstorms. Highs around 60. Chance of rain 80%. Tuesday night, showers likely. Lows in the upper 40s. Chance of rain 70%. Wednesday, mostly cloudy with a 50% chance of showers. Highs in the mid-50s. Wednesday night, mostly cloudy with a 40% chance of showers. Lows in the upper 40s. Thursday, mostly cloudy with a 40% chance of showers. Highs in the upper 50s. Thursday night, mostly cloudy. Lows in the upper 40s. Friday, partly sunny. Highs in the mid-60s. Friday night, partly cloudy. Lows in the upper 40s. Saturday, mostly sunny. Highs in the upper 60s.
Here is the latest National Weather Service forecast for Blair and Bedford counties, including the city of Altoona. Rest of tonight, mostly cloudy. A slight chance of showers between 10 p.m. and midnight, then a chance of showers between

and a chance of thunderstorms through midnight, then a chance of showers after midnight. Rainfall amounts around a tenth of an inch. Lows in the lower 50s. North winds 5 to 10 miles an hour with gusts up to 25 miles an hour. Chance of rain 70%. Monday, not as warm. Mostly cloudy, then becoming partly sunny between 10 a.m. and noon, then becoming mostly cloudy. A slight chance of showers through 2 p.m., then a chance of showers after 2 p.m. Rainfall amounts less than a tenth of an inch. Highs in the mid-60s. Northeast winds 5 to 10 miles an hour with gusts up to 25 miles an hour. Chance of rain 50%. Monday night, mostly cloudy. A chance of showers through 2 a.m., then showers likely after 2 a.m. Rainfall amounts between a quarter and a half inch. Lows in the lower 50s. East winds 5 to 10 miles an hour with gusts up to 25 miles an hour. Chance of rain 70%. Here is the latest National Weather Service forecast for Cambria County, including the city of Johnstown. Rest of tonight, mostly cloudy. A slight chance of showers between 10 p.m. and midnight, then a chance of showers between midnight and 2 a.m. Showers likely and a slight chance of thunderstorms after 2 a.m. Rainfall amounts between a tenth and a quarter of an inch. Lows around 60. Southeast winds 10 to 15 miles an hour with gusts up to 25 miles an hour. Chance of rain 70%. Sunday, showers. A slight chance of thunderstorms between 8 a.m. and 2 p.m., then a chance of thunderstorms after 2 p.m. Rainfall amounts between a quarter and a half inch. Highs in the lower 70s. Southwest winds 5 to 10 miles an hour with gusts up to 20 miles an hour. Chance of rain near 100%. Sunday night, mostly cloudy. Showers likely and a slight chance of thunderstorms through midnight, then a chance of showers after midnight. Rainfall amounts around a tenth of an inch. Lows in the lower 50s. North winds 5 to 10 miles an hour, becoming northeast after midnight. Chance of rain 70%. Monday, mostly cloudy. A chance of showers after 2 p.m. Rainfall amounts less than a tenth of an inch. Highs in the mid-60s. East winds 5 to 10 miles an hour with gusts up to 20 miles an hour. Chance of rain 40%. Monday night, mostly cloudy. A chance of showers through 2 a.m., then showers likely after 2 a.m. Rainfall amounts between a quarter and a half inch. Lows around 50. East winds 10 to 15 miles an hour with gusts up to 30 miles an hour. Chance of rain 70%. And now the extended forecast for South Central Pennsylvania. Tuesday, showers and a slight chance of thunderstorms. Highs around 60. Chance of rain 80%. Tuesday night, showers likely. Lows in the upper 40s. Chance of rain 70%. Wednesday, mostly cloudy with a 50% chance of showers. Highs in the mid-50s. Wednesday night, mostly cloudy with a 40% chance of showers. Lows in the upper 40s. Thursday, mostly cloudy with a 40% chance of showers. Highs in the upper 50s. Thursday night, mostly cloudy. Lows in the upper 40s. Friday, partly sunny. Highs in the mid-60s. Friday night, partly cloudy. Lows in the upper 40s. Saturday, mostly sunny. Highs in the upper 60s. The 8 to 14 day outlook, from Sunday, September 27th to Saturday, October 3rd, calls for above normal temperatures and near normal precipitation. Normal high temperatures across central Pennsylvania during this period range from the low 60s over the Allegheny Mountains to the low 70s across the lower Susquehanna Valley. Normal lows range from the low 40s over the Alleghenies to the low 50s across the lower Susquehanna Valley. Here are the 10 p.m. conditions in the Altoona area. In Altoona, light rain was falling. The temperature was 63 degrees, the dew point 61, and the relative humidity 93%. The wind was calm. The pressure was 30.08 inches and falling. At State College, it was cloudy. The temperature was 63 degrees, the dew point 61, and the relative humidity 94%. The wind was northwest at 5 miles an hour. The pressure was 30.0.

9 inches and steady. Now, a few other local conditions: Johnstown, cloudy 62, Dubois, cloudy 61, La Trobe, partly cloudy 70, Pittsburgh mostly cloudy 67, Erie, cloudy 65, Bradford cloudy 59. To the south and east, York, cloudy 69, Selins Grove cloudy 68, Philadelphia cloudy 69, Baltimore cloudy 72, Washington DC mostly cloudy 74. Once again, in Altoona it was 63 degrees with light rain. And at State College it was 63 degrees under cloudy skies. 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Here's the hazardous weather outlook for the following counties: Bedford, Blair, Cambria, and Huntingdon. For this afternoon and tonight, the probability for widespread hazardous weather is low. And now the extended outlook for the period Sunday through Friday. Moderate to heavy rain may result in localized flooding on Sunday. Showers will gradually increase in coverage from west to east this evening ahead of an approaching low-pressure system. Widespread showers are expected across the Commonwealth later tonight and through the day tomorrow as the system crosses the region. The heaviest rainfall is expected across northern and eastern sections of Pennsylvania. Low temperatures for tonight will range from the 50s across the north to the 60s across the south. Highs on Sunday will range from the 60s across the far northeast to the 70s across the south and west. Showers and storms will give way to isolated showers and drizzle late Sunday night, with a general lull in activity expected on Monday. Pockets of showers and mist will once again overspread the region Tuesday through midweek as the low-pressure system lingers by the coast, with intervals of damp, dreary conditions and below-normal temperatures accompanying this pattern. Here is the latest National Weather Service forecast for Blair and Bedford counties, including the city of Altoona. Rest of tonight, mostly cloudy. A slight chance of showers between 10 p.m. and midnight, then a chance of showers between midnight and 4 a.m. Showers likely after 4 a.m. Rainfall amounts between a tenth and a quarter of an inch. Lows in the lower 60s. Southeast winds 5 to 10 miles an hour with gusts up to 25 miles an hour. Chance of rain 70%. Sunday, showers before 10 a.m., then showers likely between 10 a.m. and 2 p.m. Showers and a chance of thunderstorms after 2 p.m. Rainfall amounts between a tenth and a quarter of an inch. Highs in the upper 70s. Southwest winds 5 to 10 miles an hour with gusts up to 25 miles an hour. Chance of rain near 100%. Sunday night, mostly cloudy. Showers likely and a chance of thunderstorms through midnight, then a chance of showers after midnight. Rainfall amounts around a tenth of an inch. Lows in the lower 50s. North winds 5 to 10 miles an hour with gusts up to 25 miles an hour. Chance of rain 70%. Monday, not as warm. Mostly cloudy, then becoming partly sunny between 10 a.m. and noon, then becoming mostly cloudy. A slight chance of showers through 2 p.m., then a chance of showers after 2 p.m. Rainfall amounts less than a tenth of an inch. Highs in the mid-60s. Northeast winds 5 to 10 miles an hour with gusts up to 25 miles an hour. Chance of rain 50%. Monday night, mostly cloudy. A chance of showers through 2 a.m., then showers likely after 2 a.m. Rainfall amounts between a quarter and a half inch. Lows in the lower 50s. East winds 5 to 10 miles an hour with gusts up to 25 miles an hour. Chance of rain 70%. Here is the latest National Weather Service forecast for Cambria County, including the city of Johnstown. Rest of tonight, mostly cloudy. A slight chance of showers between 10 p.m. and midnight, then a chance of showers between midnight and 2 a.m. Showers likely and a slight chance of thunderstorms after 2 a.m. Rainfall amounts between a tenth and a quarter of an inch. Lows around 60. Southeast winds 10 to 15 miles an hour with gusts up to 25 miles an hour. Chance of rain 70%. Sunday, showers. A slight chance of thunderstorms between 8 a.m. and 2 p.m., then a chance of thunderstorms after 2 p.m. Rainfall amounts between a quarter and a half inch. Highs in the lower 70s.
southwest winds 5 to 10 miles an hour with gusts up to 20 miles an hour. Chance of rain near 100%. Sunday night, mostly cloudy. Showers likely and a slight chance of thunderstorms through midnight, then a chance of showers after midnight. Rainfall amounts around a tenth of an inch. Lows in the lower 50s. North winds 5 to 10 miles an hour, becoming northeast after midnight. Chance of rain 70%. Monday, mostly cloudy. A chance of showers after 2 p.m. Rainfall amounts less than a tenth of an inch. Highs in the mid-60s. East winds 5 to 10 miles an hour with gusts up to 20 miles an hour. Chance of rain 40%. Monday night, mostly cloudy. A chance of showers through 2 a.m., then showers likely after 2 a.m. Rainfall amounts between a quarter and a half inch. Lows around 50. East winds 10 to 15 miles an hour with gusts up to 30 miles an hour. Chance of rain 70%. And now the extended forecast for South Central Pennsylvania. Tuesday, showers and a slight chance of thunderstorms. Highs around 60. Chance of rain 80%. Tuesday night, showers likely. Lows in the upper 40s. Chance of rain 70%. Wednesday, mostly cloudy with a 50% chance of showers. Highs in the mid-50s. Wednesday night, mostly cloudy with a 40% chance of showers. Lows in the upper 40s. Thursday, mostly cloudy with a 40% chance of showers. Highs in the upper 50s. Thursday night, mostly cloudy. Lows in the upper 40s. Friday, partly sunny. Highs in the mid-60s. Friday night, partly cloudy. Lows in the upper 40s. Saturday, mostly sunny. Highs in the upper 60s. The 8 to 14 day outlook, from Sunday, September 27th to Saturday, October 3rd, calls for above normal temperatures and near normal precipitation. Normal high temperatures across central Pennsylvania during this period range from the low 60s over the Allegheny Mountains to the low 70s across the lower Susquehanna Valley. Normal lows range from the low 40s over the Alleghenies to the low 50s across the lower Susquehanna Valley. Here are the 10 p.m. conditions in the Altoona area. In Altoona, light rain was falling. The temperature was 63 degrees, the dew point 61, and the relative humidity 93%. The wind was calm. The pressure was 30.08 inches and falling. At State College, it was cloudy. The temperature was 63 degrees, the dew point 61, and the relative humidity 94%. The wind was northwest at 5 miles an hour. The pressure was 30.09 inches and steady. Now, a few other local conditions: Johnstown, cloudy 62, Dubois, cloudy 61, La Trobe, partly cloudy 70, Pittsburgh, mostly cloudy 67, Erie, cloudy 65, Bradford, cloudy 59. To the south and east, York, cloudy 69, Selinsgrove, Grove, cloudy 68, Philadelphia, cloudy 69, Baltimore, cloudy 72, Washington, D.C., mostly cloudy 74. Once again, in Altoona it was 63 degrees with light rain. And at State College it was 63 degrees under cloudy skies. This is NOAA Weather Radio, All Hazards Station WNG 589. 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Here's the hazardous weather outlook for the following counties: Bedford, Blair, Cambria, and Huntingdon. For this afternoon and tonight, the probability for widespread hazardous weather is low. And now the extended outlook for the period Sunday through Friday. Moderate to heavy rain may result in localized flooding on Sunday. Showers will gradually increase in coverage from west to east this evening ahead of an approaching low-pressure system. Widespread showers are expected across the Commonwealth later tonight and through the day tomorrow as the system crosses the region. The heaviest rainfall is expected across northern and eastern sections of Pennsylvania. Low temperatures for tonight will range from the 50s across the north to the 60s across the south. Highs on Sunday will range from the 60s across the far northeast to the 70s across the south and west. Showers and storms will give way to isolated showers and drizzle late Sunday night, with a general lull in activity expected on Monday.
Pockets of showers and mist will once again overspread the region Tuesday through midweek as the low-pressure system lingers by the coast, with intervals of damp, dreary conditions and below-normal temperatures accompanying this pattern. Here is the latest National Weather Service forecast for Blair and Bedford counties, including the city of Altoona. Rest of tonight, mostly cloudy. A slight chance of showers between 10 p.m. and midnight, then a chance of showers between midnight and 4 a.m. Showers likely after 4 a.m. Rainfall amounts between a tenth and a quarter of an inch. Lows in the lower 60s. Southeast winds 5 to 10 miles an hour with gusts up to 25 miles an hour. Chance of rain 70%. Sunday, showers before 10 a.m., then showers likely between 10 a.m. and 2 p.m. Showers and a chance of thunderstorms after 2 p.m. Rainfall amounts between a tenth and a quarter of an inch. Highs in the upper 70s. Southwest winds 5 to 10 miles an hour with gusts up to 25 miles an hour. Chance of rain near 100%. Sunday night, mostly cloudy. Showers likely and a chance of thunderstorms through midnight, then a chance of showers after midnight. Rainfall amounts around a tenth of an inch. Lows in the lower 50s. North winds 5 to 10 miles an hour with gusts up to 25 miles an hour. Chance of rain 70%. Monday, not as warm. Mostly cloudy, then becoming partly sunny between 10 a.m. and noon, then becoming mostly cloudy. A slight chance of showers through 2 p.m., then a chance of showers after 2 p.m. Rainfall amounts less than a tenth of an inch. Highs in the mid-60s. Northeast winds 5 to 10 miles an hour with gusts up to 25 miles an hour. Chance of rain 50%. Monday night, mostly cloudy. A chance of showers through 2 a.m., then showers likely after 2 a.m. Rainfall amounts between a quarter and a half inch. Lows in the lower 50s. East winds 5 to 10 miles an hour with gusts up to 25 miles an hour. Chance of rain 70%. Here is the latest National Weather Service forecast for Cambria County, including the city of Johnstown. Rest of tonight, mostly cloudy. A slight chance of showers between 10 p.m. and midnight, then a chance of showers between midnight and 2 a.m. Showers likely and a slight chance of thunderstorms after 2 a.m. Rainfall amounts between a tenth and a quarter of an inch. Lows around 60. Southeast winds 10 to 15 miles an hour with gusts up to 25 miles an hour. Chance of rain 70%. Sunday, showers. A slight chance of thunderstorms between 8 a.m. and 2 p.m., then a chance of thunderstorms after 2 p.m. Rainfall amounts between a quarter and a half inch. Highs in the lower 70s. Southwest winds 5 to 10 miles an hour with gusts up to 20 miles an hour. Chance of rain near 100%. Sunday night, mostly cloudy. Showers likely and a slight chance of thunderstorms through midnight, then a chance of showers after midnight. Rainfall amounts around a tenth of an inch. Lows in the lower 50s. North winds 5 to 10 miles an hour, becoming northeast after midnight. Chance of rain 70%. Monday, mostly cloudy. A chance of showers after 2 p.m. Rainfall amounts less than a tenth of an inch. Highs in the mid-60s. East winds 5 to 10 miles an hour with gusts up to 20 miles an hour. Chance of rain 40%. Monday night, mostly cloudy. A chance of showers through 2 a.m., then showers likely after 2 a.m. Rainfall amounts between a quarter and a half inch. Lows around 50. East winds 10 to 15 miles an hour with gusts up to 30 miles an hour. Chance of rain 70%. And now the extended forecast for South Central Pennsylvania. Tuesday, showers and a slight chance of thunderstorms. Highs around 60. Chance of rain 80%. Tuesday night, showers likely. Lows in the upper 40s. Chance of rain 70%. Wednesday, mostly cloudy with a 50% chance of showers. Highs in the mid-50s. Wednesday night, mostly cloudy with a 40% chance of showers. Lows in the upper 40s. Thursday, mostly cloudy with a 40% chance of showers. Highs in the upper 50s. Thursday night, mostly cloudy. Lows in the upper 40s.
Friday, partly sunny. Highs in the mid-60s. Friday night, partly cloudy. Lows in the upper 40s. Saturday, mostly sunny. Highs in the upper 60s. The 8 to 14 day outlook, from Sunday, September 27th to Saturday, October 3rd, calls for above normal temperatures and near normal precipitation. Normal high temperatures across central Pennsylvania during this period range from the low 60s over the Allegheny Mountains to the low 70s across the lower Susquehanna Valley. Normal lows range from the low 40s over the Alleghenies to the low 50s across the lower Susquehanna Valley. Here are the 10 p.m. conditions in the Altoona area. In Altoona, light rain was falling. The temperature was 63 degrees, the dew point 61, and the relative humidity 93%. The wind was calm. The pressure was 30.08 inches and falling. At State College, it was cloudy. The temperature was 63 degrees, the dew point 61, and the relative humidity 94%. The wind was northwest at 5 miles an hour. The pressure was 30.09 inches and steady. Now, a few other local conditions: Johnstown, cloudy 62, Dubois, cloudy 61, Latrobe, partly cloudy 70, Pittsburgh mostly cloudy 67, Erie, cloudy 65, Bradford cloudy 59. To the south and east, York, cloudy 69, Selinsgrove Grove cloudy 68, Philadelphia cloudy 69, Baltimore cloudy 72, Washington D.C. mostly cloudy 74. Once again, in Altoona it was 63 degrees with light rain. And at State College it was 63 degrees under cloudy skies. This is NOAA Weather Radio, All Hazards Station WNG 589. 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Here's the hazardous weather outlook for the following counties: Bedford, Blair, Cambria, and Huntingdon. For this afternoon and tonight, the probability for widespread hazardous weather is low. And now the extended outlook for the period Sunday through Friday. Moderate to heavy rain may result in localized flooding on Sunday. Showers will gradually increase in coverage from west to east this evening ahead of an approaching low-pressure system. Widespread showers are expected across the Commonwealth later tonight and through the day tomorrow as the system crosses the region. The heaviest rainfall is expected across northern and eastern sections of Pennsylvania. Low temperatures for tonight will range from the 50s across the north to the 60s across the south. Highs on Sunday will range from the 60s across the far northeast to the 70s across the south and west. Showers and storms will give way to isolated showers and drizzle late Sunday night, with a general lull in activity expected on Monday. Pockets of showers and mist will once again overspread the region Tuesday through midweek as the low-pressure system lingers by the coast, with intervals of damp, dreary conditions and below-normal temperatures accompanying this pattern. Here is the latest National Weather Service forecast for Blair and Bedford counties, including the city of Altoona. Rest of tonight, mostly cloudy. A slight chance of showers between 10 p.m. and midnight, then a chance of showers between midnight and 4 a.m. Showers likely after 4 a.m. Rainfall amounts between a tenth and a quarter of an inch. Lows in the lower 60s. Southeast winds 5 to 10 miles an hour with gusts up to 25 miles an hour. Chance of rain 70%. Sunday, showers before 10 a.m., then showers likely between 10 a.m. and 2 p.m. Showers and a chance of thunderstorms after 2 p.m. Rainfall amounts between a tenth and a quarter of an inch. Highs in the upper 70s. Southwest winds 5 to 10 miles an hour with gusts up to 25 miles an hour. Chance of rain near 100%. Sunday night, mostly cloudy. Showers likely and a chance of thunderstorms through midnight, then a chance of showers after midnight. Rainfall amounts around a tenth of an inch. Lows in the lower 50s. North winds 5 to 10 miles an hour with gusts up to 25 miles an hour. Chance of rain 70%. Monday, not as warm. Mostly cloudy, then becoming partly sunny between 10 a.m. and noon, then becoming mostly cloudy. A slight chance of showers through 2 p.m., then a chance of showers after 2 p.m. Rainfall amounts less than a tenth of an inch. Highs in the mid-60s.
Northeast winds 5 to 10 miles an hour with gusts up to 25 miles an hour. Chance of rain 50%. Monday night, mostly cloudy. A chance of showers through 2 a.m., then showers likely after 2 a.m. Rainfall amounts between a quarter and a half inch. Lows in the lower 50s. East winds 5 to 10 miles an hour with gusts up to 25 miles an hour. Chance of rain 70%. Here is the latest National Weather Service forecast for Cambria County, including the city of Johnstown. Rest of tonight, mostly cloudy. A slight chance of showers between 10 p.m. and midnight, then a chance of showers between midnight and 2 a.m. Showers likely and a slight chance of thunderstorms after 2 a.m. Rainfall amounts between a tenth and a quarter of an inch. Lows around 60. Southeast winds 10 to 15 miles an hour with gusts up to 25 miles an hour. Chance of rain 70%. Sunday, showers. A slight chance of thunderstorms between 8 a.m. and 2 p.m., then a chance of thunderstorms after 2 p.m. Rainfall amounts between a quarter and a half inch. Highs in the lower 70s. Southwest winds 5 to 10 miles an hour with gusts up to 20 miles an hour. Chance of rain near 100%. Sunday night, mostly cloudy. Showers likely and a slight chance of thunderstorms through midnight, then a chance of showers after midnight. Rainfall amounts around a tenth of an inch. Lows in the lower 50s. North winds 5 to 10 miles an hour, becoming northeast after midnight. Chance of rain 70%. Monday, mostly cloudy. A chance of showers after 2 p.m. Rainfall amounts less than a tenth of an inch. Highs in the mid-60s. East winds 5 to 10 miles an hour with gusts up to 20 miles an hour. Chance of rain 40%. Monday night, mostly cloudy. A chance of showers through 2 a.m., then showers likely after 2 a.m. Rainfall amounts between a quarter and a half inch. Lows around 50. East winds 10 to 15 miles an hour with gusts up to 30 miles an hour. Chance of rain 70%. And now the extended forecast for South Central Pennsylvania. Tuesday, showers and a slight chance of thunderstorms. Highs around 60. Chance of rain 80%. Tuesday night, showers likely. Lows in the upper 40s. Chance of rain 70%. Wednesday, mostly cloudy with a 50% chance of showers. Highs in the mid-50s. Wednesday night, mostly cloudy with a 40% chance of showers. Lows in the upper 40s. Thursday, mostly cloudy with a 40% chance of showers. Highs in the upper 50s. Thursday night, mostly cloudy. Lows in the upper 40s. Friday, partly sunny. Highs in the mid-60s. Friday night, partly cloudy. Lows in the upper 40s. Saturday, mostly sunny. Highs in the upper 60s. The 8 to 14 day outlook, from Sunday, September 27th to Saturday, October 3rd, calls for above normal temperatures and near normal precipitation. Normal high temperatures across central Pennsylvania during this period range from the low 60s over the Allegheny Mountains to the low 70s across the lower Susquehanna Valley. Normal lows range from the low 40s over the Alleghenies to the low 50s across the lower Susquehanna Valley. Here are the 10 p.m. conditions in the Altoona area. In Altoona, light rain was falling. The temperature was 63 degrees, the dew point 61, and the relative humidity 93%. The wind was calm. The pressure was 30.08 inches and falling. At State College, it was cloudy. The temperature was 63 degrees, the dew point 61, and the relative humidity 94%. The wind was northwest at 5 miles an hour. The pressure was 30.09 inches and steady. Now, a few other local conditions: Johnstown, cloudy 62, Dubois, cloudy 61, La Trobe, partly cloudy 70, Pittsburgh mostly cloudy 67, Erie, cloudy 65, Bradford cloudy 59. To the south and east, York, cloudy 69, Selins Grove cloudy 68, Philadelphia cloudy 69, Baltimore cloudy 72, Washington D.C. mostly cloudy 74. Once again, in Altoona it was 63 degrees with light rain.
and at State College it was 63 degrees under cloudy skies. This is NOAA Weather Radio, All Hazards Station WNG 589. 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Here are the 11 p.m. conditions in the Altoona area. The report from Altoona was not available. To the south and east, the report from York was not available. This is NOAA Weather Radio, All Hazards Station WNG 589. 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Here's the hazardous weather outlook for the following counties: Bedford, Blair, Cambria, and Huntingdon. For this afternoon and tonight, the probability for widespread hazardous weather is low. And now the extended outlook for the period Sunday through Friday. Moderate to heavy rain may result in localized flooding on Sunday. Showers will gradually increase in coverage from west to east this evening ahead of an approaching low-pressure system. Widespread showers are expected across the Commonwealth later tonight and through the day tomorrow as the system crosses the region. The heaviest rainfall is expected across northern and eastern sections of Pennsylvania. Low temperatures for tonight will range from the 50s across the north to the 60s across the south. Highs on Sunday will range from the 60s across the far northeast to the 70s across the south and west. Showers and storms will give way to isolated showers and drizzle late Sunday night, with a general lull in activity expected on Monday. Pockets of showers and mist will once again overspread the region Tuesday through midweek as the low-pressure system lingers by the coast, with intervals of damp, dreary conditions and below-normal temperatures accompanying this pattern. Here is the latest National Weather Service forecast for Blair and Bedford counties, including the city of Altoona. Rest of tonight, mostly cloudy. A slight chance of showers between 10 p.m. and midnight, then a chance of showers between midnight and 4 a.m. Showers likely after 4 a.m. Rainfall amounts between a tenth and a quarter of an inch. Lows in the lower 60s. Southeast winds 5 to 10 miles an hour with gusts up to 25 miles an hour. Chance of rain 70%. Sunday, showers before 10 a.m., then showers likely between 10 a.m. and 2 p.m. Showers and a chance of thunderstorms after 2 p.m. Rainfall amounts between a tenth and a quarter of an inch. Highs in the upper 70s. Southwest winds 5 to 10 miles an hour with gusts up to 25 miles an hour. Chance of rain near 100%. Sunday night, mostly cloudy. Showers likely and a chance of thunderstorms through midnight, then a chance of showers after midnight. Rainfall amounts around a tenth of an inch. Lows in the lower 50s. North winds 5 to 10 miles an hour with gusts up to 25 miles an hour. Chance of rain 70%. Monday, not as warm. Mostly cloudy, then becoming partly sunny between 10 a.m. and noon, then becoming mostly cloudy. A slight chance of showers through 2 p.m., then a chance of showers after 2 p.m. Rainfall amounts less than a tenth of an inch. Highs in the mid-60s. Northeast winds 5 to 10 miles an hour with gusts up to 25 miles an hour. Chance of rain 50%. Monday night, mostly cloudy. A chance of showers through 2 a.m., then showers likely after 2 a.m. Rainfall amounts between a quarter and a half inch. Lows in the lower 50s. East winds 5 to 10 miles an hour with gusts up to 25 miles an hour. Chance of rain 70%. Here is the latest National Weather Service forecast for Cambria County, including the city of Johnstown. Rest of tonight, mostly cloudy. A slight chance of showers between 10 p.m. and midnight, then a chance of showers between midnight and 2 a.m. Showers likely and a slight chance of thunderstorms after 2 a.m. Rainfall amounts between a tenth and a quarter of an inch. Lows around 60. Southeast winds 10 to 15 miles an hour with gusts up to 25 miles an hour. Chance of rain 70%. Sunday, showers. A slight chance of thunderstorms between 8 a.m. and 2 p.m., then a chance of thunderstorms after 2 p.m. Rainfall amounts between a quarter and a half inch. Highs in the lower 70s. Southwest winds 5 to 10 miles an hour with gusts up to 20 miles an hour. Chance of rain near 100%. Sunday night, mostly cloudy.
showers likely and a slight chance of thunderstorms through midnight, then a chance of showers after midnight. Rainfall amounts around a tenth of an inch. Lows in the lower 50s. North winds 5 to 10 miles an hour, becoming northeast after midnight. Chance of rain 70%. Monday, mostly cloudy. A chance of showers after 2 p.m. Rainfall amounts less than a tenth of an inch. Highs in the mid-60s. East winds 5 to 10 miles an hour with gusts up to 20 miles an hour. Chance of rain 40%. Monday night, mostly cloudy. A chance of showers through 2 a.m., then showers likely after 2 a.m. Rainfall amounts between a quarter and a half inch. Lows around 50. East winds 10 to 15 miles an hour with gusts up to 30 miles an hour. Chance of rain 70%. And now the extended forecast for South Central Pennsylvania. Tuesday, showers and a slight chance of thunderstorms. Highs around 60. Chance of rain 80%. Tuesday night, showers likely. Lows in the upper 40s. Chance of rain 70%. Wednesday, mostly cloudy with a 50% chance of showers. Highs in the mid-50s. Wednesday night, mostly cloudy with a 40% chance of showers. Lows in the upper 40s. Thursday, mostly cloudy with a 40% chance of showers. Highs in the upper 50s. Thursday night, mostly cloudy. Lows in the upper 40s. Friday, partly sunny. Highs in the mid-60s. Friday night, partly cloudy. Lows in the upper 40s. Saturday, mostly sunny. Highs in the upper 60s. The 8 to 14 day outlook, from Sunday, September 27th to Saturday, October 3rd, calls for above normal temperatures and near normal precipitation. Normal high temperatures across central Pennsylvania during this period range from the low 60s over the Allegheny Mountains to the low 70s across the lower Susquehanna Valley. Normal lows range from the low 40s over the Alleghenies to the low 50s across the lower Susquehanna Valley. Here are the 11 p.m. conditions in the Altoona area. The report from Altoona was not available. To the south and east, the report from York was not available. This is NOAA Weather Radio, All Hazards Station WNG 589. 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Here's the hazardous weather outlook for the following counties: Bedford, Blair, Cambria, and Huntingdon. For this afternoon and tonight, the probability for widespread hazardous weather is low. And now the extended outlook for the period Sunday through Friday. Moderate to heavy rain may result in localized flooding on Sunday. Showers will gradually increase in coverage from west to east this evening ahead of an approaching low-pressure system. Widespread showers are expected across the Commonwealth later tonight and through the day tomorrow as the system crosses the region. The heaviest rainfall is expected across northern and eastern sections of Pennsylvania. Low temperatures for tonight will range from the 50s across the north to the 60s across the south. Highs on Sunday will range from the 60s across the far northeast to the 70s across the south and west. Showers and storms will give way to isolated showers and drizzle late Sunday night, with a general lull in activity expected on Monday. Pockets of showers and mist will once again overspread the region Tuesday through midweek as the low-pressure system lingers by the coast, with intervals of damp, dreary conditions and below-normal temperatures accompanying this pattern. Here is the latest National Weather Service forecast for Blair and Bedford counties, including the city of Altoona. Rest of tonight, mostly cloudy. A slight chance of showers between 10 p.m. and midnight, then a chance of showers between midnight and 4 a.m. Showers likely after 4 a.m. Rainfall amounts between a tenth and a quarter of an inch. Lows in the lower 60s. Southeast winds 5 to 10 miles an hour with gusts up to 25 miles an hour. Chance of rain 70%. Sunday, showers before 10 a.m., then showers likely between 10 a.m. and 2 p.m. Showers and a chance of thunderstorms after 2 p.m. Rainfall amounts between a tenth and a quarter of an inch. Highs in the upper 70s. Southwest winds 5 to 10 miles an hour with gusts up to 25 miles an hour. Chance of rain near 100%. Sunday night, mostly cloudy.
showers likely and a chance of thunderstorms through midnight, then a chance of showers after midnight. Rainfall amounts around a tenth of an inch. Lows in the lower 50s. North winds 5 to 10 miles an hour with gusts up to 25 miles an hour. Chance of rain 70%. Monday, not as warm. Mostly cloudy, then becoming partly sunny between 10 a.m. and noon, then becoming mostly cloudy. A slight chance of showers through 2 p.m., then a chance of showers after 2 p.m. Rainfall amounts less than a tenth of an inch. Highs in the mid-60s. Northeast winds 5 to 10 miles an hour with gusts up to 25 miles an hour. Chance of rain 50%. Monday night, mostly cloudy. A chance of showers through 2 a.m., then showers likely after 2 a.m. Rainfall amounts between a quarter and a half inch. Lows in the lower 50s. East winds 5 to 10 miles an hour with gusts up to 25 miles an hour. Chance of rain 70%. Here is the latest National Weather Service forecast for Cambria County, including the city of Johnstown. Rest of tonight, mostly cloudy. A slight chance of showers between 10 p.m. and midnight, then a chance of showers between midnight and 2 a.m. Showers likely and a slight chance of thunderstorms after 2 a.m. Rainfall amounts between a tenth and a quarter of an inch. Lows around 60. Southeast winds 10 to 15 miles an hour with gusts up to 25 miles an hour. Chance of rain 70%. Sunday, showers. A slight chance of thunderstorms between 8 a.m. and 2 p.m., then a chance of thunderstorms after 2 p.m. Rainfall amounts between a quarter and a half inch. Highs in the lower 70s. Southwest winds 5 to 10 miles an hour with gusts up to 20 miles an hour. Chance of rain near 100%. Sunday night, mostly cloudy. Showers likely and a slight chance of thunderstorms through midnight, then a chance of showers after midnight. Rainfall amounts around a tenth of an inch. Lows in the lower 50s. North winds 5 to 10 miles an hour, becoming northeast after midnight. Chance of rain 70%. Monday, mostly cloudy. A chance of showers after 2 p.m. Rainfall amounts less than a tenth of an inch. Highs in the mid-60s. East winds 5 to 10 miles an hour with gusts up to 20 miles an hour. Chance of rain 40%. Monday night, mostly cloudy. A chance of showers through 2 a.m., then showers likely after 2 a.m. Rainfall amounts between a quarter and a half inch. Lows around 50. East winds 10 to 15 miles an hour with gusts up to 30 miles an hour. Chance of rain 70%. And now the extended forecast for South Central Pennsylvania. Tuesday, showers and a slight chance of thunderstorms. Highs around 60. Chance of rain 80%. Tuesday night, showers likely. Lows in the upper 40s. Chance of rain 70%. Wednesday, mostly cloudy with a 50% chance of showers. Highs in the mid-50s. Wednesday night, mostly cloudy with a 40% chance of showers. Lows in the upper 40s. Thursday, mostly cloudy with a 40% chance of showers. Highs in the upper 50s. Thursday night, mostly cloudy. Lows in the upper 40s. Friday, partly sunny. Highs in the mid-60s. Friday night, partly cloudy. Lows in the upper 40s. Saturday, mostly sunny. Highs in the upper 60s. The 8 to 14 day outlook, from Sunday, September 27th to Saturday, October 3rd, calls for above normal temperatures and near normal precipitation. Normal high temperatures across central Pennsylvania during this period range from the low 60s over the Allegheny Mountains to the low 70s across the lower Susquehanna Valley. Normal lows range from the low 40s over the Alleghenies to the low 50s across the lower Susquehanna Valley. Here are the 11 p.m. conditions in the Altoona area. The report from Altoona was not available. To the south and east, the report from York was not available. 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Serving south central Pennsylvania and originating from the National Weather Service Office in State College. Here's the hazardous weather outlook for the following counties: Bedford, Blair, Cambria, and Huntingdon. For this afternoon and tonight,
the probability for widespread hazardous weather is low. And now the extended outlook for the period Sunday through Friday. Moderate to heavy rain may result in localized flooding on Sunday. Showers will gradually increase in coverage from west to east this evening ahead of an approaching low-pressure system. Widespread showers are expected across the Commonwealth later tonight and through the day tomorrow as the system crosses the region. The heaviest rainfall is expected across northern and eastern sections of Pennsylvania. Low temperatures for tonight will range from the 50s across the north to the 60s across the south. Highs on Sunday will range from the 60s across the far northeast to the 70s across the south and west. Showers and storms will give way to isolated showers and drizzle late Sunday night, with a general lull in activity expected on Monday. Pockets of showers and mist will once again overspread the region Tuesday through midweek as the low-pressure system lingers by the coast, with intervals of damp, dreary conditions and below-normal temperatures accompanying this pattern. Here is the latest National Weather Service forecast for Blair and Bedford counties, including the city of Altoona. Rest of tonight, mostly cloudy. A slight chance of showers between 10 p.m. and midnight, then a chance of showers between midnight and 4 a.m. Showers likely after 4 a.m. Rainfall amounts between a tenth and a quarter of an inch. Lows in the lower 60s. Southeast winds 5 to 10 miles an hour with gusts up to 25 miles an hour. Chance of rain 70%. Sunday, showers before 10 a.m., then showers likely between 10 a.m. and 2 p.m. Showers and a chance of thunderstorms after 2 p.m. Rainfall amounts between a tenth and a quarter of an inch. Highs in the upper 70s. Southwest winds 5 to 10 miles an hour with gusts up to 25 miles an hour. Chance of rain near 100%. Sunday night, mostly cloudy. Showers likely and a chance of thunderstorms through midnight, then a chance of showers after midnight. Rainfall amounts around a tenth of an inch. Lows in the lower 50s. North winds 5 to 10 miles an hour with gusts up to 25 miles an hour. Chance of rain 70%. Monday, not as warm. Mostly cloudy, then becoming partly sunny between 10 a.m. and noon, then becoming mostly cloudy. A slight chance of showers through 2 p.m., then a chance of showers after 2 p.m. Rainfall amounts less than a tenth of an inch. Highs in the mid-60s. Northeast winds 5 to 10 miles an hour with gusts up to 25 miles an hour. Chance of rain 50%. Monday night, mostly cloudy. A chance of showers through 2 a.m., then showers likely after 2 a.m. Rainfall amounts between a quarter and a half inch. Lows in the lower 50s. East winds 5 to 10 miles an hour with gusts up to 25 miles an hour. Chance of rain 70%. Here is the latest National Weather Service forecast for Cambria County, including the city of Johnstown. Rest of tonight, mostly cloudy. A slight chance of showers between 10 p.m. and midnight, then a chance of showers between midnight and 2 a.m. Showers likely and a slight chance of thunderstorms after 2 a.m. Rainfall amounts between a tenth and a quarter of an inch. Lows around 60. Southeast winds 10 to 15 miles an hour with gusts up to 25 miles an hour. Chance of rain 70%. Sunday, showers. A slight chance of thunderstorms between 8 a.m. and 2 p.m., then a chance of thunderstorms after 2 p.m. Rainfall amounts between a quarter and a half inch. Highs in the lower 70s. Southwest winds 5 to 10 miles an hour with gusts up to 20 miles an hour. Chance of rain near 100%. Sunday night, mostly cloudy. Showers likely and a slight chance of thunderstorms through midnight, then a chance of showers after midnight. Rainfall amounts around a tenth of an inch. Lows in the lower 50s. North winds 5 to 10 miles an hour, becoming northeast after midnight. Chance of rain 70%. Monday, mostly cloudy. A chance of showers after 2 p.m. Rainfall amounts less than a tenth of an inch. Highs in the mid-60s. East winds 5 to 10 miles an hour with gusts up to 20 miles an hour. Chance of rain 40%. Monday night, mostly cloudy. A chance of showers through 2 a.m., then showers likely after 2 a.m. Rainfall amounts between a quarter and a half inch. Lows around 50.
East winds 10 to 15 miles an hour with gusts up to 30 miles an hour. Chance of rain 70%. And now the extended forecast for South Central Pennsylvania. Tuesday, showers and a slight chance of thunderstorms. Highs around 60. Chance of rain 80%. Tuesday night, showers likely. Lows in the upper 40s. Chance of rain 70%. Wednesday, mostly cloudy with a 50% chance of showers. Highs in the mid-50s. Wednesday night, mostly cloudy with a 40% chance of showers. Lows in the upper 40s. Thursday, mostly cloudy with a 40% chance of showers. Highs in the upper 50s. Thursday night, mostly cloudy. Lows in the upper 40s. Friday, partly sunny. Highs in the mid-60s. Friday night, partly cloudy. Lows in the upper 40s. Saturday, mostly sunny. Highs in the upper 60s. 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Broadcasts originate from the National Weather Service in State College and are transmitted from the tower facilities provided by the Blair County Emergency Management Agency in Frankstown on a frequency of 162.425 MHz. We are located at Innovation Park in State College. 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Properly set weather radios with the alarm device will alert you when severe weather warnings or watches are issued. Programming on this station will be temporarily changed during severe weather to bring you the latest information. Warnings and safety information from the National Weather Service may someday save your life or protect your property. The 8 to 14 day outlook from Sunday, September 27th to Saturday, October 3rd calls for above normal temperatures and near normal precipitation. Normal high temperatures across central Pennsylvania during this period range from the low 60s over the Allegheny Mountains to the low 70s across the lower Susquehanna Valley. Normal lows range from the low 40s over the Alleghenies to the low 50s across the lower Susquehanna Valley. Here are the 11 p.m. conditions in the Altoona area. The report from Altoona was not available. To the south and east, the report from York was not available. This is NOAA Weather Radio, All Hazards Station WNG 589. 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Here's the hazardous weather outlook for the following counties, Bedford, Blair, Cambria, and Huntingdon. For this afternoon and tonight, the probability for widespread hazardous weather is low. And now the extended outlook for the period Sunday through Friday. Moderate to heavy rain may result in localized flooding on Sunday. Showers will gradually increase in coverage from west to east this evening ahead of an approaching low-pressure system. Widespread showers are expected across the Commonwealth later tonight and through the day tomorrow as the system crosses the region. The heaviest rainfall is expected across northern and eastern sections of Pennsylvania. Low temperatures for tonight will range from the 50s across the north to the 60s across the south. Highs on Sunday will range from the 60s across the far northeast to the 70s across the south and west. Showers and storms will give way to isolated showers and drizzle late Sunday night, with a general lull in activity expected on Monday. Pockets of showers and mist will once again overspread the region Tuesday through midweek as the low-pressure system lingers by the coast, with intervals of damp, dreary conditions and below-normal temperatures accompanying this pattern. Here is the latest National Weather Service forecast for Blair and Bedford counties, including the city of Altoona. Rest of tonight, mostly cloudy. A slight chance of showers between 10 p.m. and midnight, then a chance of showers between midnight and 4 a.m. Showers likely after 4 a.m. Rainfall amounts between a tenth and a quarter of an inch. Lows in the lower 60s. Southeast winds 5 to 10 miles an hour with gusts up to 25 miles an hour. Chance of rain 70%. Sunday, showers before 10 a.m., then showers likely between 10 a.m. and 2 p.m. Showers and a chance of thunderstorms after 2 p.m. Rainfall amounts between a tenth and a quarter of an inch. Highs in the upper 70s. Southwest winds 5 to 10 miles an hour with gusts up to 25 miles an hour. Chance of rain near 100%. Sunday night, mostly cloudy.
showers likely and a chance of thunderstorms through midnight, then a chance of showers after midnight. Rainfall amounts around a tenth of an inch. Lows in the lower 50s. North winds 5 to 10 miles an hour with gusts up to 25 miles an hour. Chance of rain 70%. Monday, not as warm. Mostly cloudy, then becoming partly sunny between 10 a.m. and noon, then becoming mostly cloudy. A slight chance of showers through 2 p.m., then a chance of showers after 2 p.m. Rainfall amounts less than a tenth of an inch. Highs in the mid-60s. Northeast winds 5 to 10 miles an hour with gusts up to 25 miles an hour. Chance of rain 50%. Monday night, mostly cloudy. A chance of showers through 2 a.m., then showers likely after 2 a.m. Rainfall amounts between a quarter and a half inch. Lows in the lower 50s. East winds 5 to 10 miles an hour with gusts up to 25 miles an hour. Chance of rain 70%. Here is the latest National Weather Service forecast for Cambria County, including the city of Johnstown. Rest of tonight, mostly cloudy. A slight chance of showers between 10 p.m. and midnight, then a chance of showers between midnight and 2 a.m. Showers likely and a slight chance of thunderstorms after 2 a.m. Rainfall amounts between a tenth and a quarter of an inch. Lows around 60. Southeast winds 10 to 15 miles an hour with gusts up to 25 miles an hour. Chance of rain 70%. Sunday, showers. A slight chance of thunderstorms between 8 a.m. and 2 p.m., then a chance of thunderstorms after 2 p.m. Rainfall amounts between a quarter and a half inch. Highs in the lower 70s. Southwest winds 5 to 10 miles an hour with gusts up to 20 miles an hour. Chance of rain near 100%. Sunday night, mostly cloudy. Showers likely and a slight chance of thunderstorms through midnight, then a chance of showers after midnight. Rainfall amounts around a tenth of an inch. Lows in the lower 50s. North winds 5 to 10 miles an hour, becoming northeast after midnight. Chance of rain 70%. Monday, mostly cloudy. A chance of showers after 2 p.m. Rainfall amounts less than a tenth of an inch. Highs in the mid-60s. East winds 5 to 10 miles an hour with gusts up to 20 miles an hour. Chance of rain 40%. Monday night, mostly cloudy. A chance of showers through 2 a.m., then showers likely after 2 a.m. Rainfall amounts between a quarter and a half inch. Lows around 50. East winds 10 to 15 miles an hour with gusts up to 30 miles an hour. Chance of rain 70%. And now the extended forecast for South Central Pennsylvania. Tuesday, showers and a slight chance of thunderstorms. Highs around 60. Chance of rain 80%. Tuesday night, showers likely. Lows in the upper 40s. Chance of rain 70%. Wednesday, mostly cloudy with a 50% chance of showers. Highs in the mid-50s. Wednesday night, mostly cloudy with a 40% chance of showers. Lows in the upper 40s. Thursday, mostly cloudy with a 40% chance of showers. Highs in the upper 50s. Thursday night, mostly cloudy. Lows in the upper 40s. Friday, partly sunny. Highs in the mid-60s. Friday night, partly cloudy. Lows in the upper 40s. Saturday, mostly sunny. Highs in the upper 60s. The 8 to 14 day outlook, from Sunday, September 27th to Saturday, October 3rd, calls for above normal temperatures and near normal precipitation. Normal high temperatures across central Pennsylvania during this period range from the low 60s over the Allegheny Mountains to the low 70s across the lower Susquehanna Valley. Normal lows range from the low 40s over the Alleghenies to the low 50s across the lower Susquehanna Valley. Here are the 11 p.m. conditions in the Altoona area. The report from Altoona was not available. To the south and east, the report from York was not available. This is NOAA Weather Radio, All Hazards Station WNG 589. Serving south central Pennsylvania, and originating from the National Weather Service Office in State College. Here's the hazardous weather outlook for the following counties: Bedford, Blair, Cambria, and Huntingdon. For this afternoon and tonight,
the probability for widespread hazardous weather is low. And now the extended outlook for the period Sunday through Friday. Moderate to heavy rain may result in localized flooding on Sunday. Showers will gradually increase in coverage from west to east this evening ahead of an approaching low-pressure system. Widespread showers are expected across the Commonwealth later tonight and through the day tomorrow.

A slight chance of showers between 10 p.m. and midnight, then a chance of showers between midnight and 4 a.m. Showers likely after 4 a.m. Rainfall amounts between a tenth and a quarter of an inch. Lows in the lower 60s. Southeast winds 5 to 10 miles an hour with gusts up to 25 miles an hour. Chance of rain 70%. Sunday, showers before 10 a.m., then showers likely between 10 a.m. and 2 p.m. Showers and a chance of thunderstorms after 2 p.m. Rainfall amounts between a tenth and a quarter of an inch. Highs in the upper 70s. Southwest winds 5 to 10 miles an hour with gusts up to 25 miles an hour. Chance of rain near 100%. Sunday night, mostly cloudy. Showers likely and a chance of thunderstorms through midnight, then a chance of showers after midnight. Rainfall amounts around a tenth of an inch. Lows in the lower 50s. North winds 5 to 10 miles an hour with gusts up to 25 miles an hour. Chance of rain 70%. Monday, not as warm. Mostly cloudy, then becoming partly sunny between 10 a.m. and noon, then becoming mostly cloudy. A slight chance of showers through 2 p.m., then a chance of showers after 2 p.m. Rainfall amounts less than a tenth of an inch. Highs in the mid-60s. Northeast winds 5 to 10 miles an hour with gusts up to 25 miles an hour. Chance of rain 50%. Monday night, mostly cloudy. A chance of showers through 2 a.m., then showers likely after 2 a.m. Rainfall amounts between a quarter and a half inch. Lows in the lower 50s. East winds 5 to 10 miles an hour with gusts up to 25 miles an hour. Chance of rain 70%. Here is the latest National Weather Service forecast for Cambria County, including the city of Johnstown. Rest of tonight, mostly cloudy. A slight chance of showers between 10 p.m. and midnight, then a chance of showers between midnight and 2 a.m. Showers likely and a slight chance of thunderstorms after 2 a.m. Rainfall amounts between a tenth and a quarter of an inch. Lows around 60. Southeast winds 10 to 15 miles an hour with gusts up to 25 miles an hour. Chance of rain 70%. Sunday, showers. A slight chance of thunderstorms between 8 a.m. and 2 p.m., then a chance of thunderstorms after 2 p.m. Rainfall amounts between a quarter and a half inch. Highs in the lower 70s. Southwest winds 5 to 10 miles an hour with gusts up to 20 miles an hour. Chance of rain near 100%. Sunday night, mostly cloudy. Showers likely and a slight chance of thunderstorms through midnight, then a chance of showers after midnight. Rainfall amounts around a tenth of an inch. Lows in the lower 50s. North winds 5 to 10 miles an hour, becoming northeast after midnight. Chance of rain 70%. Monday, mostly cloudy. A chance of showers after 2 p.m. Rainfall amounts less than a tenth of an inch. Highs in the mid-60s. East winds 5 to 10 miles an hour with gusts up to 20 miles an hour. Chance of rain 40%. Monday night, mostly cloudy. A chance of showers through 2 a.m., then showers likely after 2 a.m. Rainfall amounts between a quarter and a half inch. Lows around 50. East winds 10 to 15 miles an hour with gusts up to 30 miles an hour. Chance of rain 70%. And now the extended forecast for South Central Pennsylvania. Tuesday, showers and a slight chance of thunderstorms. Highs around 60. Chance of rain 80%. Tuesday night, showers likely. Lows in the upper 40s. Chance of rain 70%. Wednesday, mostly cloudy with a 50% chance of showers. Highs in the mid-50s. Wednesday night, mostly cloudy with a 40% chance of showers. Lows in the upper 40s. Thursday, mostly cloudy with a 40% chance of showers. Highs in the upper 50s. Thursday night, mostly cloudy. Lows in the upper 40s. Friday, partly sunny. Highs in the mid-60s. Friday night, partly cloudy. Lows in the upper 40s. Saturday, mostly sunny. Highs in the upper 60s. The 8 to 14 day outlook, from Sunday, September 27th to Saturday, October 3rd, calls for above normal temperatures and near normal precipitation.

Normal high temperatures across central Pennsylvania during this period range from the low 60s over the Allegheny Mountains to the low 70s across the lower Susquehanna Valley. Normal lows range from the low 40s over the Alleghenies to the low 50s across the lower Susquehanna Valley. Here are the 11 p.m. conditions in the Altoona area. The report from Altoona was not available. To the south and east, the report from York was not available. This is NOAA Weather Radio, All Hazards Station WNG 589. Serving south central Pennsylvania and originating from the National Weather Service Office in State College. Here's the hazardous weather outlook for the following counties: Bedford, Blair, Cambria, and Huntingdon. For this afternoon and tonight, the probability for widespread hazardous weather is low. And now the extended outlook for the period Sunday through Friday. Moderate to heavy rain may result in localized flooding on Sunday. Showers will gradually increase in coverage from west to east this evening ahead of an approaching low pressure system. Widespread showers are expected across the Commonwealth later tonight and through the day tomorrow as the system crosses the region. The heaviest rainfall is expected across northern and eastern sections of Pennsylvania. Low temperatures for tonight will range from the 50s across the north to the 60s across the south. Highs on Sunday will range from the 60s across the far northeast to the 70s across the south and west. Showers and storms will give way to isolated showers and drizzle late Sunday night, with a general lull in activity expected on Monday. Pockets of showers and mist will once again overspread the region Tuesday through midweek as the low pressure system lingers by the coast, with intervals of damp, dreary conditions and below normal temperatures accompanying this pattern. Here is the latest National Weather Service forecast for Blair and Bedford counties, including the city of Altoona. Rest of tonight, mostly cloudy. A slight chance of showers between 10 p.m. and midnight, then a chance of showers between midnight and 4 a.m. Showers likely after 4 a.m. Rainfall amounts between a tenth and a quarter of an inch. Lows in the lower 60s. Southeast winds 5 to 10 miles an hour with gusts up to 25 miles an hour. Chance of rain 70%. Sunday, showers before 10 a.m., then showers likely between 10 a.m. and 2 p.m. Showers and a chance of thunderstorms after 2 p.m. Rainfall amounts between a tenth and a quarter of an inch. Highs in the upper 70s. Southwest winds 5 to 10 miles an hour with gusts up to 25 miles an hour. Chance of rain near 100%. Sunday night, mostly cloudy. Showers likely and a chance of thunderstorms through midnight, then a chance of showers after midnight. Rainfall amounts around a tenth of an inch. Lows in the lower 50s. North winds 5 to 10 miles an hour with gusts up to 25 miles an hour. Chance of rain 70%. Monday, not as warm. Mostly cloudy, then becoming partly sunny between 10 a.m. and noon, then becoming mostly cloudy. A slight chance of showers through 2 p.m., then a chance of showers after 2 p.m. Rainfall amounts less than a tenth of an inch. Highs in the mid-60s. Northeast winds 5 to 10 miles an hour with gusts up to 25 miles an hour. Chance of rain 50%. Monday night, mostly cloudy. A chance of showers through 2 a.m., then showers likely after 2 a.m. Rainfall amounts between a quarter and a half inch. Lows in the lower 50s. East winds 5 to 10 miles an hour with gusts up to 25 miles an hour. Chance of rain 70%. Here is the latest National Weather Service forecast for Cambria County, including the city of Johnstown. Rest of tonight, mostly cloudy. A slight chance of showers between 10 p.m. and midnight, then a chance of showers between midnight and 2 a.m. Showers likely and a slight chance of thunderstorms after 2 a.m. Rainfall amounts between a tenth and a quarter of an inch. Lows around 60. Southeast winds 10 to 15 miles an hour with gusts up to 25 miles an hour. Chance of rain 70%. Sunday, showers. A slight chance of thunderstorms between 8 a.m. and 2 p.m., then a chance of thunderstorms after 2 p.m. Rainfall amounts between a quarter and a half inch. Highs in the lower 70s. Southwest winds 5 to 10 miles an hour with gusts up to 20 miles an hour. Chance of rain near 100%. Sunday night, mostly cloudy.
showers likely and a slight chance of thunderstorms through midnight, then a chance of showers after midnight. Rainfall amounts around a tenth of an inch. Lows in the lower 50s. North winds 5 to 10 miles an hour, becoming northeast after midnight. Chance of rain 70%. Monday, mostly cloudy. A chance of showers after 2 p.m. Rainfall amounts less than a tenth of an inch. Highs in the mid-60s. East winds 5 to 10 miles an hour with gusts up to 20 miles an hour. Chance of rain 40%. Monday night, mostly cloudy. A chance of showers through 2 a.m., then showers likely after 2 a.m. Rainfall amounts between a quarter and a half inch. Lows around 50. East winds 10 to 15 miles an hour with gusts up to 30 miles an hour. Chance of rain 70%. And now the extended forecast for South Central Pennsylvania. Tuesday, showers and a slight chance of thunderstorms. Highs around 60. Chance of rain 80%. Tuesday night, showers likely. Lows in the upper 40s. Chance of rain 70%. Wednesday, mostly cloudy with a 50% chance of showers. Highs in the mid-50s. Wednesday night, mostly cloudy with a 40% chance of showers. Lows in the upper 40s. Thursday, mostly cloudy with a 40% chance of showers. Highs in the upper 50s. Thursday night, mostly cloudy. Lows in the upper 40s. Friday, partly sunny. Highs in the mid-60s. Friday night, partly cloudy. Lows in the upper 40s. Saturday, mostly sunny. Highs in the upper 60s. The 8 to 14 day outlook, from Sunday, September 27th to Saturday, October 3rd, calls for above normal temperatures and near normal precipitation. Normal high temperatures across central Pennsylvania during this period range from the low 60s over the Allegheny Mountains to the low 70s across the lower Susquehanna Valley. Normal lows range from the low 40s over the Alleghenies to the low 50s across the lower Susquehanna Valley. Here are the 11 p.m. conditions in the Altoona area. The report from Altoona was not available. To the south and east, the report from York was not available. This is NOAA Weather Radio, All Hazards Station WNG 589. 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Here's the hazardous weather outlook for the following counties: Bedford, Blair, Cambria, and Huntingdon. For this afternoon and tonight, the probability for widespread hazardous weather is low. And now the extended outlook for the period Sunday through Friday. Moderate to heavy rain may result in localized flooding on Sunday. Showers will gradually increase in coverage from west to east this evening ahead of an approaching low-pressure system. Widespread showers are expected across the Commonwealth later tonight and through the day tomorrow as the system crosses the region. The heaviest rainfall is expected across northern and eastern sections of Pennsylvania. Low temperatures for tonight will range from the 50s across the north to the 60s across the south. Highs on Sunday will range from the 60s across the far northeast to the 70s across the south and west. Showers and storms will give way to isolated showers and drizzle late Sunday night, with a general lull in activity expected on Monday. Pockets of showers and mist will once again overspread the region Tuesday through midweek as the low-pressure system lingers by the coast, with intervals of damp, dreary conditions and below-normal temperatures accompanying this pattern. Here is the latest National Weather Service forecast for Blair and Bedford counties, including the city of Altoona. Rest of tonight, mostly cloudy. A slight chance of showers between 10 p.m. and midnight, then a chance of showers between midnight and 4 a.m. Showers likely after 4 a.m. Rainfall amounts between a tenth and a quarter of an inch. Lows in the lower 60s. Southeast winds 5 to 10 miles an hour with gusts up to 25 miles an hour. Chance of rain 70%. Sunday, showers before 10 a.m., then showers likely between 10 a.m. and 2 p.m. Showers and a chance of thunderstorms after 2 p.m. Rainfall amounts between a tenth and a quarter of an inch. Highs in the upper 70s. Southwest winds 5 to 10 miles an hour with gusts up to 25 miles an hour. Chance of rain near 100%. Sunday night, mostly cloudy.
showers likely and a chance of thunderstorms through midnight, then a chance of showers after midnight. Rainfall amounts around a tenth of an inch. Lows in the lower 50s. North winds 5 to 10 miles an hour with gusts up to 25 miles an hour. Chance of rain 70%. Monday, not as warm. Mostly cloudy, then becoming partly sunny between 10 a.m. and noon, then becoming mostly cloudy. A slight chance of showers through 2 p.m., then a chance of showers after 2 p.m. Rainfall amounts less than a tenth of an inch. Highs in the mid-60s. Northeast winds 5 to 10 miles an hour with gusts up to 25 miles an hour. Chance of rain 50%. Monday night, mostly cloudy. A chance of showers through 2 a.m., then showers likely after 2 a.m. Rainfall amounts between a quarter and a half inch. Lows in the lower 50s. East winds 5 to 10 miles an hour with gusts up to 25 miles an hour. Chance of rain 70%. Here is the latest National Weather Service forecast for Cambria County, including the city of Johnstown. Rest of tonight, mostly cloudy. A slight chance of showers between 10 p.m. and midnight, then a chance of showers between midnight and 2 a.m. Showers likely and a slight chance of thunderstorms after 2 a.m. Rainfall amounts between a tenth and a quarter of an inch. Lows around 60. Southeast winds 10 to 15 miles an hour with gusts up to 25 miles an hour. Chance of rain 70%. Sunday, showers. A slight chance of thunderstorms between 8 a.m. and 2 p.m., then a chance of thunderstorms after 2 p.m. Rainfall amounts between a quarter and a half inch. Highs in the lower 70s. Southwest winds 5 to 10 miles an hour with gusts up to 20 miles an hour. Chance of rain near 100%. Sunday night, mostly cloudy. Showers likely and a slight chance of thunderstorms through midnight, then a chance of showers after midnight. Rainfall amounts around a tenth of an inch. Lows in the lower 50s. North winds 5 to 10 miles an hour, becoming northeast after midnight. Chance of rain 70%. Monday, mostly cloudy. A chance of showers after 2 p.m. Rainfall amounts less than a tenth of an inch. Highs in the mid-60s. East winds 5 to 10 miles an hour with gusts up to 20 miles an hour. Chance of rain 40%. Monday night, mostly cloudy. A chance of showers through 2 a.m., then showers likely after 2 a.m. Rainfall amounts between a quarter and a half inch. Lows around 50. East winds 10 to 15 miles an hour with gusts up to 30 miles an hour. Chance of rain 70%. And now the extended forecast for South Central Pennsylvania. Tuesday, showers and a slight chance of thunderstorms. Highs around 60. Chance of rain 80%. Tuesday night, showers likely. Lows in the upper 40s. Chance of rain 70%. Wednesday, mostly cloudy with a 50% chance of showers. Highs in the mid-50s. Wednesday night, mostly cloudy with a 40% chance of showers. Lows in the upper 40s. Thursday, mostly cloudy with a 40% chance of showers. Highs in the upper 50s. Thursday night, mostly cloudy. Lows in the upper 40s. Friday, partly sunny. Highs in the mid-60s. Friday night, partly cloudy. Lows in the upper 40s. Saturday, mostly sunny. Highs in the upper 60s. The 8 to 14 day outlook, from Sunday, September 27th to Saturday, October 3rd, calls for above normal temperatures and near normal precipitation. Normal high temperatures across central Pennsylvania during this period range from the low 60s over the Allegheny Mountains to the low 70s across the lower Susquehanna Valley. Normal lows range from the low 40s over the Alleghenies to the low 50s across the lower Susquehanna Valley. Here are the 11 p.m. conditions in the Altoona area. The report from Altoona was not available. To the south and east, the report from York was not available. 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Here's the hazardous weather outlook for the following counties: Bedford, Blair, Cambria, and Huntingdon. For this afternoon and tonight,
the probability for widespread hazardous weather is low. And now the extended outlook for the period Sunday through Friday. Moderate to heavy rain may result in localized flooding on Sunday. Showers will gradually increase in coverage from west to east this evening ahead of an approaching low-pressure system. Widespread showers are expected across the Commonwealth later tonight and through the day tomorrow as the system crosses the region. The heaviest rainfall is expected across northern and eastern sections of Pennsylvania. Low temperatures for tonight will range from the 50s across the north to the 60s across the south. Highs on Sunday will range from the 60s across the far northeast to the 70s across the south and west. Showers and storms will give way to isolated showers and drizzle late Sunday night, with a general lull in activity expected on Monday. Pockets of showers and mist will once again overspread the region Tuesday through midweek as the low-pressure system lingers by the coast, with intervals of damp, dreary conditions and below-normal temperatures accompanying this pattern. Here is the latest National Weather Service forecast for Blair and Bedford counties, including the city of Altoona. Rest of tonight, mostly cloudy. A slight chance of showers between 10 p.m. and midnight, then a chance of showers between midnight and 4 a.m. Showers likely after 4 a.m. Rainfall amounts between a tenth and a quarter of an inch. Lows in the lower 60s. Southeast winds 5 to 10 miles an hour with gusts up to 25 miles an hour. Chance of rain 70%. Sunday, showers before 10 a.m., then showers likely between 10 a.m. and 2 p.m. Showers and a chance of thunderstorms after 2 p.m. Rainfall amounts between a tenth and a quarter of an inch. Highs in the upper 70s. Southwest winds 5 to 10 miles an hour with gusts up to 25 miles an hour. Chance of rain near 100%. Sunday night, mostly cloudy. Showers likely and a chance of thunderstorms through midnight, then a chance of showers after midnight. Rainfall amounts around a tenth of an inch. Lows in the lower 50s. North winds 5 to 10 miles an hour with gusts up to 25 miles an hour. Chance of rain 70%. Monday, not as warm. Mostly cloudy, then becoming partly sunny between 10 a.m. and noon, then becoming mostly cloudy. A slight chance of showers through 2 p.m., then a chance of showers after 2 p.m. Rainfall amounts less than a tenth of an inch. Highs in the mid-60s. Northeast winds 5 to 10 miles an hour with gusts up to 25 miles an hour. Chance of rain 50%. Monday night, mostly cloudy. A chance of showers through 2 a.m., then showers likely after 2 a.m. Rainfall amounts between a quarter and a half inch. Lows in the lower 50s. East winds 5 to 10 miles an hour with gusts up to 25 miles an hour. Chance of rain 70%. Here is the latest National Weather Service forecast for Cambria County, including the city of Johnstown. Rest of tonight, mostly cloudy. A slight chance of showers between 10 p.m. and midnight, then a chance of showers between midnight and 2 a.m. Showers likely and a slight chance of thunderstorms after 2 a.m. Rainfall amounts between a tenth and a quarter of an inch. Lows around 60. Southeast winds 10 to 15 miles an hour with gusts up to 25 miles an hour. Chance of rain 70%. Sunday, showers. A slight chance of thunderstorms between 8 a.m. and 2 p.m., then a chance of thunderstorms after 2 p.m. Rainfall amounts between a quarter and a half inch. Highs in the lower 70s. Southwest winds 5 to 10 miles an hour with gusts up to 20 miles an hour. Chance of rain near 100%. Sunday night, mostly cloudy. Showers likely and a slight chance of thunderstorms through midnight, then a chance of showers after midnight. Rainfall amounts around a tenth of an inch. Lows in the lower 50s. North winds 5 to 10 miles an hour, becoming northeast after midnight. Chance of rain 70%. Monday, mostly cloudy. A chance of showers after 2 p.m. Rainfall amounts less than a tenth of an inch. Highs in the mid-60s. East winds 5 to 10 miles an hour with gusts up to 20 miles an hour. Chance of rain 40%. Monday night, mostly cloudy. A chance of showers through 2 a.m., then showers likely after 2 a.m. Rainfall amounts between a quarter and a half inch. Lows around 50.
East winds 10 to 15 miles an hour with gusts up to 30 miles an hour. Chance of rain 70%. And now the extended forecast for South Central Pennsylvania. Tuesday, showers and a slight chance of thunderstorms. Highs around 60. Chance of rain 80%. Tuesday night, showers likely. Lows in the upper 40s. Chance of rain 70%. Wednesday, mostly cloudy with a 50% chance of showers. Highs in the mid-50s. Wednesday night, mostly cloudy with a 40% chance of showers. Lows in the upper 40s. Thursday, mostly cloudy with a 40% chance of showers. Highs in the upper 50s. Thursday night, mostly cloudy. Lows in the upper 40s. Friday, partly sunny. Highs in the mid-60s. Friday night, partly cloudy. Lows in the upper 40s. Saturday, mostly sunny. Highs in the upper 60s. The 8 to 14 day outlook, from Sunday, September 27th to Saturday, October 3rd, calls for above normal temperatures and near normal precipitation. Normal high temperatures across central Pennsylvania during this period range from the low 60s over the Allegheny Mountains to the low 70s across the lower Susquehanna Valley. Normal lows range from the low 40s over the Alleghenies to the low 50s across the lower Susquehanna Valley. Here are the 11 p.m. conditions in the Altoona area. The report from Altoona was not available. To the south and east, the report from York was not available. This is NOAA Weather Radio, All Hazards Station WMG 589. 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Here's the hazardous weather outlook for the following counties: Bedford, Blair, Cambria, and Huntingdon. For this afternoon and tonight, the probability for widespread hazardous weather is low. And now the extended outlook for the period Sunday through Friday. Moderate to heavy rain may result in localized flooding on Sunday. Showers will gradually increase in coverage from west to east this evening ahead of an approaching low-pressure system. Widespread showers are expected across the Commonwealth later tonight and through the day tomorrow as the system crosses the region. The heaviest rainfall is expected across northern and eastern sections of Pennsylvania. Low temperatures for tonight will range from the 50s across the north to the 60s across the south. Highs on Sunday will range from the 60s across the far northeast to the 70s across the south and west. Showers and storms will give way to isolated showers and drizzle late Sunday night, with a general lull in activity expected on Monday. Pockets of showers and mist will once again overspread the region Tuesday through midweek as the low-pressure system lingers by the coast, with intervals of damp, dreary conditions and below-normal temperatures accompanying this pattern. Here is the latest National Weather Service forecast for Blair and Bedford counties, including the city of Altoona. Rest of tonight, a chance of showers between midnight and 4 a.m., then showers likely after 4 a.m. Rainfall amounts between a tenth and a quarter of an inch. Lows in the lower 60s. South winds 5 to 10 miles an hour with gusts up to 25 miles an hour. Chance of rain 70%. Sunday, showers before 10 a.m., then showers likely between 10 a.m. and 2 p.m. Showers and a chance of thunderstorms after 2 p.m. Rainfall amounts between a tenth and a quarter of an inch. Highs in the upper 70s. Southwest winds 5 to 10 miles an hour with gusts up to 25 miles an hour. Chance of rain near 100%. Sunday night, mostly cloudy. Showers likely and a chance of thunderstorms through midnight, then a chance of showers after midnight. Rainfall amounts around a tenth of an inch. Lows in the lower 50s. North winds 5 to 10 miles an hour with gusts up to 25 miles an hour. Chance of rain 70%. Monday, not as warm. Mostly cloudy, then becoming partly sunny between 10 a.m. and noon, then becoming mostly cloudy. A slight chance of showers through 2 p.m., then a chance of showers after 2 p.m. Rainfall amounts less than a tenth of an inch. Highs in the mid-60s. Northeast winds 5 to 10 miles an hour with gusts up to 25 miles an hour. Chance of rain 50%. Monday night, mostly cloudy. A chance of showers through 2 a.m., then showers likely after 2 a.m. Rainfall amounts between a quarter and a half inch.
lows in the lower 50s. East winds 5 to 10 miles an hour with gusts up to 25 miles an hour. Chance of rain 70%. Here is the latest National Weather Service forecast for Cambria County, including the city of Johnstown. Rest of tonight, a chance of showers between midnight and 2 a.m., then showers likely and a slight chance of thunderstorms after 2 a.m. Rainfall amounts between a tenth and a quarter of an inch. Lows around 60. South winds 10 to 15 miles an hour with gusts up to 25 miles an hour. Chance of rain 70%. Sunday, showers. A slight chance of thunderstorms between 8 a.m. and 2 p.m., then a chance of thunderstorms after 2 p.m. Rainfall amounts between a quarter and a half inch. Highs in the lower 70s. Southwest winds 5 to 10 miles an hour with gusts up to 20 miles an hour. Chance of rain near 100%. Sunday night, mostly cloudy. Showers likely and a slight chance of thunderstorms through midnight, then a chance of showers after midnight. Rainfall amounts around a tenth of an inch. Lows in the lower 50s. North winds 5 to 10 miles an hour, becoming northeast after midnight. Chance of rain 70%. Monday, mostly cloudy. A chance of showers after 2 p.m. Rainfall amounts less than a tenth of an inch. Highs in the mid-60s. East winds 5 to 10 miles an hour with gusts up to 20 miles an hour. Chance of rain 40%. Monday night, mostly cloudy. A chance of showers through 2 a.m., then showers likely after 2 a.m. Rainfall amounts between a quarter and a half inch. Lows around 50. East winds 10 to 15 miles an hour with gusts up to 30 miles an hour. Chance of rain 70%. And now the extended forecast for South Central Pennsylvania. Tuesday, showers and a slight chance of thunderstorms. Highs around 60. Chance of rain 80%. Tuesday night, showers likely. Lows in the upper 40s. Chance of rain 70%. Wednesday, mostly cloudy with a 50% chance of showers. Highs in the mid-50s. Wednesday night, mostly cloudy with a 40% chance of showers. Lows in the upper 40s. Thursday, mostly cloudy with a 40% chance of showers. Highs in the upper 50s. Thursday night, mostly cloudy. Lows in the upper 40s. Friday, partly sunny. Highs in the mid-60s. Friday night, partly cloudy. Lows in the upper 40s. Saturday, mostly sunny. Highs in the upper 60s. The 8 to 14 day outlook, from Sunday, September 27th to Saturday, October 3rd, calls for above normal temperatures and near normal precipitation. Normal high temperatures across central Pennsylvania during this period range from the low 60s over the Allegheny Mountains to the low 70s across the lower Susquehanna Valley. Normal lows range from the low 40s over the Alleghenies to the low 50s across the lower Susquehanna Valley. Here are the midnight conditions in the Altoona area. The report from Altoona was not available. To the south and east, the report from York was not available. This is NOAA Weather Radio, All Hazards Station WNG 589. 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Here's the hazardous weather outlook for the following counties: Bedford, Blair, Cambria, and Huntingdon. For this afternoon and tonight, the probability for widespread hazardous weather is low. And now the extended outlook for the period Sunday through Friday. Moderate to heavy rain may result in localized flooding on Sunday. Showers will gradually increase in coverage from west to east this evening ahead of an approaching low-pressure system. Widespread showers are expected across the Commonwealth later tonight and through the day tomorrow as the system crosses the region. The heaviest rainfall is expected across northern and eastern sections of Pennsylvania. Low temperatures for tonight will range from the 50s across the north to the 60s across the south. Highs on Sunday will range from the 60s across the far northeast to the 70s across the south and west. Showers and storms will give way to isolated showers and drizzle late Sunday night, with a general lull in activity expected on Monday.
Pockets of showers and mist will once again overspread the region Tuesday through midweek as the low-pressure system lingers by the coast, with intervals of damp, dreary conditions and below-normal temperatures accompanying this pattern. Here is the latest National Weather Service forecast for Blair and Bedford counties, including the city of Altoona. Rest of tonight, a chance of showers between midnight and 4 a.m., then showers likely after 4 a.m. Rainfall amounts between a tenth and a quarter of an inch. Lows in the lower 60s. South winds 5 to 10 miles an hour with gusts up to 25 miles an hour. Chance of rain 70%. Sunday, showers before 10 a.m., then showers likely between 10 a.m. and 2 p.m. Showers and a chance of thunderstorms after 2 p.m. Rainfall amounts between a tenth and a quarter of an inch. Highs in the upper 70s. Southwest winds 5 to 10 miles an hour with gusts up to 25 miles an hour. Chance of rain near 100%. Sunday night, mostly cloudy. Showers likely and a chance of thunderstorms through midnight, then a chance of showers after midnight. Rainfall amounts around a tenth of an inch. Lows in the lower 50s. North winds 5 to 10 miles an hour with gusts up to 25 miles an hour. Chance of rain 70%. Monday, not as warm. Mostly cloudy, then becoming partly sunny between 10 a.m. and noon, then becoming mostly cloudy. A slight chance of showers through 2 p.m., then a chance of showers after 2 p.m. Rainfall amounts less than a tenth of an inch. Highs in the mid-60s. Northeast winds 5 to 10 miles an hour with gusts up to 25 miles an hour. Chance of rain 50%. Monday night, mostly cloudy. A chance of showers through 2 a.m., then showers likely after 2 a.m. Rainfall amounts between a quarter and a half inch. Lows in the lower 50s. East winds 5 to 10 miles an hour with gusts up to 25 miles an hour. Chance of rain 70%. Here is the latest National Weather Service forecast for Cambria County, including the city of Johnstown. Rest of tonight, a chance of showers between midnight and 2 a.m., then showers likely and a slight chance of thunderstorms after 2 a.m. Rainfall amounts between a tenth and a quarter of an inch. Lows around 60. South winds 10 to 15 miles an hour with gusts up to 25 miles an hour. Chance of rain 70%. Sunday, showers. A slight chance of thunderstorms between 8 a.m. and 2 p.m., then a chance of thunderstorms after 2 p.m. Rainfall amounts between a quarter and a half inch. Highs in the lower 70s. Southwest winds 5 to 10 miles an hour with gusts up to 20 miles an hour. Chance of rain near 100%. Sunday night, mostly cloudy. Showers likely and a slight chance of thunderstorms through midnight, then a chance of showers after midnight. Rainfall amounts around a tenth of an inch. Lows in the lower 50s. North winds 5 to 10 miles an hour, becoming northeast after midnight. Chance of rain 70%. Monday, mostly cloudy. A chance of showers after 2 p.m. Rainfall amounts less than a tenth of an inch. Highs in the mid-60s. East winds 5 to 10 miles an hour with gusts up to 20 miles an hour. Chance of rain 40%. Monday night, mostly cloudy. A chance of showers through 2 a.m., then showers likely after 2 a.m. Rainfall amounts between a quarter and a half inch. Lows around 50. East winds 10 to 15 miles an hour with gusts up to 30 miles an hour. Chance of rain 70%. And now the extended forecast for South Central Pennsylvania. Tuesday, showers and a slight chance of thunderstorms. Highs around 60. Chance of rain 80%. Tuesday night, showers likely. Lows in the upper 40s. Chance of rain 70%. Wednesday, mostly cloudy with a 50% chance of showers. Highs in the mid-50s. Wednesday night, mostly cloudy with a 40% chance of showers. Lows in the upper 40s. Thursday, mostly cloudy with a 40% chance of showers. Highs in the upper 50s. Thursday night, mostly cloudy. Lows in the upper 40s. Friday, partly sunny. Highs in the mid-60s. Friday night, partly cloudy. Lows in the upper 40s. Saturday, mostly sunny. Highs in the upper 60s.
the 8 to 14 day outlook, from Sunday, September 27th to Saturday, October 3rd, calls for above normal temperatures and near normal precipitation. Normal high temperatures across central Pennsylvania during this period range from low 60s over the Allegheny Mountains to the low 70s across the lower Susquehanna Valley. Normal lows range from the low 40s over the Alleghenies to the low 50s across the lower Susquehanna Valley. Here are the midnight conditions in the Altoona area. The report from Altoona was not available. To the south and east, the report from York was not available. This is NOAA Weather Radio, All Hazards Station WNG 589. Serving south central Pennsylvania, and originating from the National Weather Service Office in State College. Here's the hazardous weather outlook for the following counties: Bedford, Blair, Cambria, and Huntingdon. For this afternoon and tonight, the probability for widespread hazardous weather is low. And now the extended outlook for the period Sunday through Friday. Moderate to heavy rain may result in localized flooding on Sunday. Showers will gradually increase in coverage from west to east this evening ahead of an approaching low-pressure system. Widespread showers are expected across the Commonwealth later tonight and through the day tomorrow as the system crosses the region. The heaviest rainfall is expected across northern and eastern sections of Pennsylvania. Low temperatures for tonight will range from the 50s across the north to the 60s across the south. Highs on Sunday will range from the 60s across the far northeast to the 70s across the south and west. Showers and storms will give way to isolated showers and drizzle late Sunday night, with a general lull in activity expected on Monday. Pockets of showers and mist will once again overspread the region Tuesday through midweek as the low-pressure system lingers by the coast, with intervals of damp, dreary conditions and below-normal temperatures accompanying this pattern. Here is the latest National Weather Service forecast for Blair and Bedford counties, including the city of Altoona. Rest of tonight, a chance of showers between midnight and 4 a.m., then showers likely after 4 a.m. Rainfall amounts between a tenth and a quarter of an inch. Lows in the lower 60s. South winds 5 to 10 miles an hour with gusts up to 25 miles an hour. Chance of rain 70%. Sunday, showers before 10 a.m., then showers likely between 10 a.m. and 2 p.m. Showers and a chance of thunderstorms after 2 p.m. Rainfall amounts between a tenth and a quarter of an inch. Highs in the upper 70s. Southwest winds 5 to 10 miles an hour with gusts up to 25 miles an hour. Chance of rain near 100%. Sunday night, mostly cloudy. Showers likely and a chance of thunderstorms through midnight, then a chance of showers after midnight. Rainfall amounts around a tenth of an inch. Lows in the lower 50s. North winds 5 to 10 miles an hour with gusts up to 25 miles an hour. Chance of rain 70%. Monday, not as warm. Mostly cloudy, then becoming partly sunny between 10 a.m. and noon, then becoming mostly cloudy. A slight chance of showers through 2 p.m., then a chance of showers after 2 p.m. Rainfall amounts less than a tenth of an inch. Highs in the mid-60s. Northeast winds 5 to 10 miles an hour with gusts up to 25 miles an hour. Chance of rain 50%. Monday night, mostly cloudy. A chance of showers through 2 a.m., then showers likely after 2 a.m. Rainfall amounts between a quarter and a half inch. Lows in the lower 50s. East winds 5 to 10 miles an hour with gusts up to 25 miles an hour. Chance of rain 70%. Here is the latest National Weather Service forecast for Cambria County, including the city of Johnstown. Rest of tonight, a chance of showers between midnight and 2 a.m., then showers likely and a slight chance of thunderstorms after 2 a.m. Rainfall amounts between a tenth and a quarter of an inch. Lows around 60. South winds 10 to 15 miles an hour with gusts up to 25 miles an hour. Chance of rain 70%. Sunday, showers. A slight chance of thunderstorms between 8 a.m. and 2 p.m., then a chance of thunderstorms after 2 p.m. Rainfall amounts between a quarter and a half inch. Highs in the lower 70s. Southwest winds 5 to 10 miles an hour with gusts up to 20 miles an hour. Chance of rain near 100%. Sunday night, mostly cloudy.
showers likely and a slight chance of thunderstorms through midnight, then a chance of showers after midnight. Rainfall amounts around a tenth of an inch. Lows in the lower 50s. North winds 5 to 10 miles an hour, becoming northeast after midnight. Chance of rain 70%. Monday, mostly cloudy. A chance of showers after 2 p.m. Rainfall amounts less than a tenth of an inch. Highs in the mid-60s. East winds 5 to 10 miles an hour with gusts up to 20 miles an hour. Chance of rain 40%. Monday night, mostly cloudy. A chance of showers through 2 a.m., then showers likely after 2 a.m. Rainfall amounts between a quarter and a half inch. Lows around 50. East winds 10 to 15 miles an hour with gusts up to 30 miles an hour. Chance of rain 70%. And now the extended forecast for South Central Pennsylvania. Tuesday, showers and a slight chance of thunderstorms. Highs around 60. Chance of rain 80%. Tuesday night, showers likely. Lows in the upper 40s. Chance of rain 70%. Wednesday, mostly cloudy with a 50% chance of showers. Highs in the mid-50s. Wednesday night, mostly cloudy with a 40% chance of showers. Lows in the upper 40s. Thursday, mostly cloudy with a 40% chance of showers. Highs in the upper 50s. Thursday night, mostly cloudy. Lows in the upper 40s. Friday, partly sunny. Highs in the mid-60s. Friday night, partly cloudy. Lows in the upper 40s. Saturday, mostly sunny. Highs in the upper 60s. The 8 to 14 day outlook, from Sunday, September 27th to Saturday, October 3rd, calls for above normal temperatures and near normal precipitation. Normal high temperatures across central Pennsylvania during this period range from the low 60s over the Allegheny Mountains to the low 70s across the lower Susquehanna Valley. Normal lows range from the low 40s over the Alleghenies to the low 50s across the lower Susquehanna Valley. Here are the midnight conditions in the Altoona area. The report from Altoona was not available. To the south and east, the report from York was not available. This is NOAA Weather Radio, All Hazards Station WNG 589. Serving south central Pennsylvania, and originating from the National Weather Service Office in State College. Here's the hazardous weather outlook for the following counties: Bedford, Blair, Cambria, and Huntingdon. For this afternoon and tonight, the probability for widespread hazardous weather is low. And now the extended outlook for the period Sunday through Friday. Moderate to heavy rain may result in localized flooding on Sunday. Showers will gradually increase in coverage from west to east this evening ahead of an approaching low-pressure system. Widespread showers are expected across the Commonwealth later tonight and through the day tomorrow as the system crosses the region. The heaviest rainfall is expected across northern and eastern sections of Pennsylvania. Low temperatures for tonight will range from the 50s across the north to the 60s across the south. Highs on Sunday will range from the 60s across the far northeast to the 70s across the south and west. Showers and storms will give way to isolated showers and drizzle late Sunday night, with a general lull in activity expected on Monday. Pockets of showers and mist will once again overspread the region Tuesday through midweek as the low-pressure system lingers by the coast, with intervals of damp, dreary conditions and below normal temperatures accompanying this pattern. 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Broadcasts originate from the National Weather Service in State College and are transmitted from the tower facilities provided by the Blair County Emergency Management Agency in Frankstown on a frequency of 162.425 MHz. We are located at Innovation Park in State College. 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Properly set weather radios with the alarm device will alert you when severe weather warnings or watches are issued. Programming on this station will be temporarily changed during severe weather to bring you the latest information. Warnings and safety information from the National Weather Service may someday save your life or protect your property. Here is the latest National Weather Service forecast for Blair and Bedford counties, including the city of Altoona. Rest of tonight, a chance of showers between midnight and 4 a.m., then showers likely after 4 a.m.
Rainfall amounts between a tenth and a quarter of an inch. Lows in the lower 60s. South winds 5 to 10 miles an hour with gusts up to 25 miles an hour. Chance of rain 70%. Sunday, showers before 10 a.m., then showers likely between 10 a.m. and 2 p.m. Showers and a chance of thunderstorms after 2 p.m. Rainfall amounts between a tenth and a quarter of an inch. Highs in the upper 70s. Southwest winds 5 to 10 miles an hour with gusts up to 25 miles an hour. Chance of rain near 100%. Sunday night, mostly cloudy. Showers likely and a chance of thunderstorms through midnight, then a chance of showers after midnight. Rainfall amounts around a tenth of an inch. Lows in the lower 50s. North winds 5 to 10 miles an hour with gusts up to 25 miles an hour. Chance of rain 70%. Monday, not as warm. Mostly cloudy, then becoming partly sunny between 10 a.m. and noon, then becoming mostly cloudy. A slight chance of showers through 2 p.m., then a chance of showers after 2 p.m. Rainfall amounts less than a tenth of an inch. Highs in the mid-60s. Northeast winds 5 to 10 miles an hour with gusts up to 25 miles an hour. Chance of rain 50%. Monday night, mostly cloudy. A chance of showers through 2 a.m., then showers likely after 2 a.m. Rainfall amounts between a quarter and a half inch. Lows in the lower 50s. East winds 5 to 10 miles an hour with gusts up to 25 miles an hour. Chance of rain 70%. Here is the latest National Weather Service forecast for Cambria County, including the city of Johnstown. Rest of tonight, a chance of showers between midnight and 2 a.m., then showers likely and a slight chance of thunderstorms after 2 a.m. Rainfall amounts between a tenth and a quarter of an inch. Lows around 60. South winds 10 to 15 miles an hour with gusts up to 25 miles an hour. Chance of rain 70%. Sunday, showers. A slight chance of thunderstorms between 8 a.m. and 2 p.m., then a chance of thunderstorms after 2 p.m. Rainfall amounts between a quarter and a half inch. Highs in the lower 70s. Southwest winds 5 to 10 miles an hour with gusts up to 20 miles an hour. Chance of rain near 100%. Sunday night, mostly cloudy. Showers likely and a slight chance of thunderstorms through midnight, then a chance of showers after midnight. Rainfall amounts around a tenth of an inch. Lows in the lower 50s. North winds 5 to 10 miles an hour, becoming northeast after midnight. Chance of rain 70%. Monday, mostly cloudy. A chance of showers after 2 p.m. Rainfall amounts less than a tenth of an inch. Highs in the mid-60s. East winds 5 to 10 miles an hour with gusts up to 20 miles an hour. Chance of rain 40%. Monday night, mostly cloudy. A chance of showers through 2 a.m., then showers likely after 2 a.m. Rainfall amounts between a quarter and a half inch. Lows around 50. East winds 10 to 15 miles an hour with gusts up to 30 miles an hour. Chance of rain 70%. And now the extended forecast for South Central Pennsylvania. Tuesday, showers and a slight chance of thunderstorms. Highs around 60. Chance of rain 80%. Tuesday night, showers likely. Lows in the upper 40s. Chance of rain 70%. Wednesday, mostly cloudy with a 50% chance of showers. Highs in the mid-50s. Wednesday night, mostly cloudy with a 40% chance of showers. Lows in the upper 40s. Thursday, mostly cloudy with a 40% chance of showers. Highs in the upper 50s. Thursday night, mostly cloudy. Lows in the upper 40s. Friday, partly sunny. Highs in the mid-60s. Friday night, partly cloudy. Lows in the upper 40s. Saturday, mostly sunny. Highs in the upper 60s. The 8 to 14 day outlook, from Sunday, September 27th to Saturday, October 3rd, calls for above normal temperatures and near normal precipitation. Normal high temperatures across central Pennsylvania during this period range from the low 60s over the Allegheny Mountains to the low 70s across the lower Susquehanna Valley.
Normal lows range from the low 40s over the Alleghenies to the low 50s across the lower Susquehanna Valley. Here are the midnight conditions in the Altoona area. The report from Altoona was not available. To the south and east, the report from York was not available. This is NOAA Weather Radio, All Hazards Station WNG 589. 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Here's the hazardous weather outlook for the following counties: Bedford, Blair, Cambria, and Huntingdon. For this afternoon and tonight, the probability for widespread hazardous weather is low. And now the extended outlook for the period Sunday through Friday. Moderate to heavy rain may result in localized flooding on Sunday. Showers will gradually increase in coverage from west to east this evening ahead of an approaching low-pressure system. Widespread showers are expected across the Commonwealth later tonight and through the day tomorrow as the system crosses the region. The heaviest rainfall is expected across northern and eastern sections of Pennsylvania. Low temperatures for tonight will range from the 50s across the north to the 60s across the south. Highs on Sunday will range from the 60s across the far northeast to the 70s across the south and west. Showers and storms will give way to isolated showers and drizzle late Sunday night, with a general lull in activity expected on Monday. Pockets of showers and mist will once again overspread the region Tuesday through midweek as the low-pressure system lingers by the coast, with intervals of damp, dreary conditions and below-normal temperatures accompanying this pattern. Here is the latest National Weather Service forecast for Blair and Bedford counties, including the city of Altoona. Rest of tonight, a chance of showers between midnight and 4 a.m., then showers likely after 4 a.m. Rainfall amounts between a tenth and a quarter of an inch. Lows in the lower 60s. South winds 5 to 10 miles an hour with gusts up to 25 miles an hour. Chance of rain 70%. Sunday, showers before 10 a.m., then showers likely between 10 a.m. and 2 p.m. Showers and a chance of thunderstorms after 2 p.m. Rainfall amounts between a tenth and a quarter of an inch. Highs in the upper 70s. Southwest winds 5 to 10 miles an hour with gusts up to 25 miles an hour. Chance of rain near 100%. Sunday night, mostly cloudy. Showers likely and a chance of thunderstorms through midnight, then a chance of showers after midnight. Rainfall amounts around a tenth of an inch. Lows in the lower 50s. North winds 5 to 10 miles an hour with gusts up to 25 miles an hour. Chance of rain 70%. Monday, not as warm. Mostly cloudy, then becoming partly sunny between 10 a.m. and noon, then becoming mostly cloudy. A slight chance of showers through 2 p.m., then a chance of showers after 2 p.m. Rainfall amounts less than a tenth of an inch. Highs in the mid-60s. Northeast winds 5 to 10 miles an hour with gusts up to 25 miles an hour. Chance of rain 50%. Monday night, mostly cloudy. A chance of showers through 2 a.m., then showers likely after 2 a.m. Rainfall amounts between a quarter and a half inch. Lows in the lower 50s. East winds 5 to 10 miles an hour with gusts up to 25 miles an hour. Chance of rain 70%. Here is the latest National Weather Service forecast for Cambria County, including the city of Johnstown. Rest of tonight, a chance of showers between midnight and 2 a.m., then showers likely and a slight chance of thunderstorms after 2 a.m. Rainfall amounts between a tenth and a quarter of an inch. Lows around 60. South winds 10 to 15 miles an hour with gusts up to 25 miles an hour. Chance of rain 70%. Sunday, showers. A slight chance of thunderstorms between 8 a.m. and 2 p.m., then a chance of thunderstorms after 2 p.m. Rainfall amounts between a quarter and a half inch. Highs in the lower 70s. Southwest winds 5 to 10 miles an hour with gusts up to 20 miles an hour. Chance of rain near 100%. Sunday night, mostly cloudy. Showers likely and a slight chance of thunderstorms through midnight, then a chance of showers after midnight. Rainfall amounts around a tenth of an inch. Lows in the lower 50s. North winds 5 to 10 miles an hour, becoming northeast after midnight. Chance of rain 70%. Monday, mostly cloudy.
a chance of showers after 2 p.m. Rainfall amounts less than a tenth of an inch. Highs in the mid-60s. East winds 5 to 10 miles an hour with gusts up to 20 miles an hour. Chance of rain 40%. Monday night, mostly cloudy. A chance of showers through 2 a.m., then showers likely after 2 a.m. Rainfall amounts between a quarter and a half.

Thursday night, mostly cloudy. Lows in the upper 40s. Friday, partly sunny. Highs in the mid-60s. Friday night, partly cloudy. Lows in the upper 40s. Saturday, mostly sunny. Highs in the upper 60s. The 8 to 14 day outlook, from Sunday, September 27th to Saturday, October 3rd, calls for above normal temperatures and near normal precipitation. Normal high temperatures across central Pennsylvania during this period range from the low 60s over the Allegheny Mountains to the low 70s across the lower Susquehanna Valley. Normal lows range from the low 40s over the Alleghenies to the low 50s across the lower Susquehanna Valley. Here are the midnight conditions in the Altoona area. The report from Altoona was not available. To the south and east, the report from York was not available. This is NOAA Weather Radio, All Hazards Station WNG 589. Serving south central Pennsylvania, and originating from the National Weather Service Office in State College. Here's the hazardous weather outlook for the following counties: Bedford, Blair, Cambria, and Huntingdon. For this afternoon and tonight, the probability for widespread hazardous weather is low. And now the extended outlook for the period Sunday through Friday. Moderate to heavy rain may result in localized flooding on Sunday. Showers will gradually increase in coverage from west to east this evening ahead of an approaching low-pressure system. Widespread showers are expected across the Commonwealth later tonight and through the day tomorrow as the system crosses the region. The heaviest rainfall is expected across northern and eastern sections of Pennsylvania. Low temperatures for tonight will range from the 50s across the north to the 60s across the south. Highs on Sunday will range from the 60s across the far northeast to the 70s across the south and west. Showers and storms will give way to isolated showers and drizzle late Sunday night, with a general lull in activity expected on Monday. Pockets of showers and mist will once again overspread the region Tuesday through midweek as the low-pressure system lingers by the coast, with intervals of damp, dreary conditions and below-normal temperatures accompanying this pattern. Here is the latest National Weather Service forecast for Blair and Bedford counties, including the city of Altoona. Rest of tonight, a chance of showers between midnight and 4 a.m., then showers likely after 4 a.m. Rainfall amounts between a tenth and a quarter of an inch. Lows in the lower 60s. South winds 5 to 10 miles an hour with gusts up to 25 miles an hour. Chance of rain 70%. Sunday, showers before 10 a.m., then showers likely between 10 a.m. and 2 p.m. Showers and a chance of thunderstorms after 2 p.m. Rainfall amounts between a tenth and a quarter of an inch. Highs in the upper 70s. Southwest winds 5 to 10 miles an hour with gusts up to 25 miles an hour. Chance of rain near 100%. Sunday night, mostly cloudy. Showers likely and a chance of thunderstorms through midnight, then a chance of showers after midnight. Rainfall amounts around a tenth of an inch. Lows in the lower 50s. North winds 5 to 10 miles an hour with gusts up to 25 miles an hour. Chance of rain 70%. Monday, not as warm. Mostly cloudy, then becoming partly sunny between 10 a.m. and noon, then becoming mostly cloudy. A slight chance of showers through 2 p.m., then a chance of showers after 2 p.m. Rainfall amounts less than a tenth of an inch. Highs in the mid-60s. Northeast winds 5 to 10 miles an hour with gusts up to 25 miles an hour. Chance of rain 50%. Monday night, mostly cloudy. A chance of showers through 2 a.m., then showers likely after 2 a.m. Rainfall amounts between a quarter and a half inch. Lows in the lower 50s. East winds 5 to 10 miles an hour with gusts up to 25 miles an hour. Chance of rain 70%. Here is the latest National Weather Service forecast for Cambria County, including the city of Johnstown. Rest of tonight, a chance of showers between midnight and 2 a.m., then showers likely and a slight chance of thunderstorms after 2 a.m. Rainfall amounts between a tenth and a quarter of an inch. Lows around 60. South winds 10 to 15 miles an hour with gusts up to 25 miles an hour. Chance of rain 70%. Sunday, showers. A slight chance of thunderstorms between 8 a.m. and 2 p.m., then a chance of thunderstorms after 2 p.m.

rainfall amounts between a quarter and a half inch. Highs in the lower 70s. Southwest winds 5 to 10 miles an hour with gusts up to 20 miles an hour. Chance of rain near 100%. Sunday night, mostly cloudy. Showers likely and a slight chance of thunderstorms through midnight, then a chance of showers after midnight. Rainfall amounts around a tenth of an inch. Low 100%. Sunday night, mostly cloudy. Showers likely and a slight chance of thunderstorms through midnight, then a chance of showers after midnight. Rainfall amounts around a tenth of an inch. Lows in the lower 50s. North winds 5 to 10 miles an hour, becoming northeast after midnight. Chance of rain 70%. Monday, mostly cloudy. A chance of showers after 2 p.m. Rainfall amounts less than a tenth of an inch. Highs in the mid-60s. East winds 5 to 10 miles an hour with gusts up to 20 miles an hour. Chance of rain 40%. Monday night, mostly cloudy. A chance of showers through 2 a.m., then showers likely after 2 a.m. Rainfall amounts between a quarter and a half inch. Lows around 50. East winds 10 to 15 miles an hour with gusts up to 30 miles an hour. Chance of rain 70%. And now the extended forecast for South Central Pennsylvania. Tuesday, showers and a slight chance of thunderstorms. Highs around 60. Chance of rain 80%. Tuesday night, showers likely. Lows in the upper 40s. Chance of rain 70%. Wednesday, mostly cloudy with a 50% chance of showers. Highs in the mid-50s. Wednesday night, mostly cloudy with a 40% chance of showers. Lows in the upper 40s. Thursday, mostly cloudy with a 40% chance of showers. Highs in the upper 50s. Thursday night, mostly cloudy. Lows in the upper 40s. Friday, partly sunny. Highs in the mid-60s. Friday night, partly cloudy. Lows in the upper 40s. Saturday, mostly sunny. Highs in the upper 60s. The 8 to 14 day outlook, from Sunday, September 27th to Saturday, October 3rd, calls for above normal temperatures and near normal precipitation. Normal high temperatures across central Pennsylvania during this period range from the low 60s over the Allegheny Mountains to the low 70s across the lower Susquehanna Valley. Normal lows range from the low 40s over the Alleghenies to the low 50s across the lower Susquehanna Valley. Here are the midnight conditions in the Altoona area. The report from Altoona was not available. To the south and east, the report from York was not available. This is NOAA Weather Radio, All Hazards Station WNG 589. 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Here's the hazardous weather outlook, for the following counties, Bedford, Blair, Cambria and Huntingdon. For this afternoon and tonight. The probability for widespread hazardous weather is low. And now the extended outlook for the period Sunday through Friday. Moderate to heavy rain may result in localized flooding on Sunday. Showers will gradually increase in coverage from west to east this evening ahead of an approaching low-pressure system. Widespread showers are expected across the Commonwealth later tonight and through the day tomorrow as the system crosses the region. The heaviest rainfall is expected across northern and eastern sections of Pennsylvania. Low temperatures for tonight will range from the 50s across the north to the 60s across the south. Highs on Sunday will range from the 60s across the far northeast to the 70s across the south and west. Showers and storms will give way to isolated showers and drizzle late Sunday night, with a general lull in activity expected on Monday. Pockets of showers and mist will once again overspread the region Tuesday through midweek as the low-pressure system lingers by the coast, with intervals of damp dreary conditions and below normal temperatures accompanying this pattern. Here is the latest National Weather Service forecast for Blair and Bedford counties, including the city of Altoona. Rest of tonight, a chance of showers between midnight and 4 a.m., then showers likely after 4 a.m. Rainfall amounts between a tenth and a quarter of an inch. Lows in the lower 60s. South winds 5 to 10 miles an hour with gusts up to 25 miles an hour. Chance of rain 70%. Sunday, showers before 10 a.m., then showers likely between

10 a.m. and 2 p.m. Showers and a chance of thunderstorms after 2 p.m. Rainfall amounts between a tenth and a quarter of an inch. Highs in the upper 70s. Southwest winds 5 to 10 miles an hour with gusts up to 25 miles an hour. Chance of rain near 100%. Sunday night, mostly cloudy. Showers likely and a chance of thunderstorms through midnight, then a chance of showers after midnight. Rainfall amounts around a tenth of an inch. Lows in the lower 50s. North winds 5 to 10 miles an hour with gusts up to 25 miles an hour. Chance of rain 70%. Monday, not as warm. Mostly cloudy, then becoming partly sunny between 10 a.m. and noon, then becoming mostly cloudy. A slight chance of showers through 2 p.m., then a chance of showers after 2 p.m. Rainfall amounts less than a tenth of an inch. Highs in the mid-60s. Northeast winds 5 to 10 miles an hour with gusts up to 25 miles an hour. Chance of rain 50%. Monday night, mostly cloudy. A chance of showers through 2 a.m., then showers likely after 2 a.m. Rainfall amounts between a quarter and a half inch. Lows in the lower 50s. East winds 5 to 10 miles an hour with gusts up to 25 miles an hour. Chance of rain 70%. Here is the latest National Weather Service forecast for Cambria County, including the city of Johnstown. Rest of tonight, a chance of showers between midnight and 2 a.m., then showers likely and a slight chance of thunderstorms after 2 a.m. Rainfall amounts between a tenth and a quarter of an inch. Lows around 60. South winds 10 to 15 miles an hour with gusts up to 25 miles an hour. Chance of rain 70%. Sunday, showers. A slight chance of thunderstorms between 8 a.m. and 2 p.m., then a chance of thunderstorms after 2 p.m. Rainfall amounts between a quarter and a half inch. Highs in the lower 70s. Southwest winds 5 to 10 miles an hour with gusts up to 20 miles an hour. Chance of rain near 100%. Sunday night, mostly cloudy. Showers likely and a slight chance of thunderstorms through midnight, then a chance of showers after midnight. Rainfall amounts around a tenth of an inch. Lows in the lower 50s. North winds 5 to 10 miles an hour, becoming northeast after midnight. Chance of rain 70%. Monday, mostly cloudy. A chance of showers after 2 p.m. Rainfall amounts less than a tenth of an inch. Highs in the mid-60s. East winds 5 to 10 miles an hour with gusts up to 20 miles an hour. Chance of rain 40%. Monday night, mostly cloudy. A chance of showers through 2 a.m., then showers likely after 2 a.m. Rainfall amounts between a quarter and a half inch. Lows around 50. East winds 10 to 15 miles an hour with gusts up to 30 miles an hour. Chance of rain 70%. And now the extended forecast for South Central Pennsylvania. Tuesday, showers and a slight chance of thunderstorms. Highs around 60. Chance of rain 80%. Tuesday night, showers likely. Lows in the upper 40s. Chance of rain 70%. Wednesday, mostly cloudy with a 50% chance of showers. Highs in the mid-50s. Wednesday night, mostly cloudy with a 40% chance of showers. Lows in the upper 40s. Thursday, mostly cloudy with a 40% chance of showers. Highs in the upper 50s. Thursday night, mostly cloudy. Lows in the upper 40s. Friday, partly sunny. Highs in the mid-60s. Friday night, partly cloudy. Lows in the upper 40s. Saturday, mostly sunny. Highs in the upper 60s. The 8 to 14 day outlook, from Sunday, September 27th to Saturday, October 3rd, calls for above normal temperatures and near normal precipitation. Normal high temperatures across central Pennsylvania during this period range from the low 60s over the Allegheny Mountains to the low 70s across the lower Susquehanna Valley. Normal lows range from the low 40s over the Alleghenies to the low 50s across the lower Susquehanna Valley. Here are the midnight conditions in the Altoona area. The report from Altoona was not available. To the south and east, the report from York was not available.
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Here's the hazardous weather outlook for the following counties: Bedford, Blair, Cambria, and Huntingdon. For this afternoon and tonight, the probability for widespread hazardous weather is low. And now the extended outlook for the period Sunday through Friday. Moderate to heavy rain may result in localized flooding on Sunday. Showers will gradually increase in coverage from west to east this evening ahead of an approaching low-pressure system. Widespread showers are expected across the Commonwealth later tonight and through the day tomorrow as the system crosses the region. The heaviest rainfall is expected across northern and eastern sections of Pennsylvania. Low temperatures for tonight will range from the 50s across the north to the 60s across the south. On Sunday will range from the 60s across the far northeast to the 70s across the south and west. Showers and storms will give way to isolated showers and drizzle late Sunday night, with a general lull in activity expected on Monday. Pockets of showers and mist will once again overspread the region Tuesday through midweek as the low-pressure system lingers by the coast, with intervals of damp, dreary conditions and below-normal temperatures accompanying this pattern. Here is the latest National Weather Service forecast for Blair and Bedford counties, including the city of Altoona. Rest of tonight, a chance of showers between midnight and 4 a.m., then showers likely after 4 a.m. Rainfall amounts between a tenth and a quarter of an inch. Lows in the lower 60s. South winds 5 to 10 miles an hour with gusts up to 25 miles an hour. Chance of rain 70%. Sunday, showers before 10 a.m., then showers likely between 10 a.m. and 2 p.m. Showers and a chance of thunderstorms after 2 p.m. Rainfall amounts between a tenth and a quarter of an inch. Highs in the upper 70s. Southwest winds 5 to 10 miles an hour with gusts up to 25 miles an hour. Chance of rain near 100%. Sunday night, mostly cloudy. Showers likely and a chance of thunderstorms through midnight, then a chance of showers after midnight. Rainfall amounts around a tenth of an inch. Lows in the lower 50s. North winds 5 to 10 miles an hour with gusts up to 25 miles an hour. Chance of rain 70%. Monday, not as warm. Mostly cloudy, then becoming partly sunny between 10 a.m. and noon, then becoming mostly cloudy. A slight chance of showers through 2 p.m., then a chance of showers after 2 p.m. Rainfall amounts less than a tenth of an inch. Highs in the mid-60s. Northeast winds 5 to 10 miles an hour with gusts up to 25 miles an hour. Chance of rain 50%. Monday night, mostly cloudy. A chance of showers through 2 a.m., then showers likely after 2 a.m. Rainfall amounts between a quarter and a half inch. Lows in the lower 50s. East winds 5 to 10 miles an hour with gusts up to 25 miles an hour. Chance of rain 70%. Here is the latest National Weather Service forecast for Cambria County, including the city of Johnstown. Rest of tonight, a chance of showers between midnight and 2 a.m., then showers likely and a slight chance of thunderstorms after 2 a.m. Rainfall amounts between a tenth and a quarter of an inch. Lows around 60. South winds 10 to 15 miles an hour with gusts up to 25 miles an hour. Chance of rain 70%. Sunday, showers. A slight chance of thunderstorms between 8 a.m. and 2 p.m., then a chance of thunderstorms after 2 p.m. Rainfall amounts between a quarter and a half inch. Highs in the lower 70s. Southwest winds 5 to 10 miles an hour with gusts up to 20 miles an hour. Chance of rain near 100%. Sunday night, mostly cloudy. Showers likely and a slight chance of thunderstorms through midnight, then a chance of showers after midnight. Rainfall amounts around a tenth of an inch. Lows in the lower 50s. North winds 5 to 10 miles an hour, becoming northeast after midnight. Chance of rain 70%. Monday, mostly cloudy. A chance of showers after 2 p.m. Rainfall amounts less than a tenth of an inch. Highs in the mid-60s. East winds 5 to 10 miles an hour with gusts up to 20 miles an hour. Chance of rain 40%. Monday night, mostly cloudy.
a chance of showers through 2 a.m., then showers likely after 2 a.m. Rainfall amounts between a quarter and a half inch. Lows around 50. East winds 10 to 15 miles an hour with gusts up to 30 miles an hour. Chance of rain 70%. And now the extended forecast for South Central Pennsylvania. Tuesday, showers and a slight chance of thunderstorms. Highs around 60. Chance of rain 80%. Tuesday night, showers likely. Lows in the upper 40s. Chance of rain 70%. Wednesday, mostly cloudy with a 50% chance of showers. Highs in the mid-50s. Wednesday night, mostly cloudy with a 40% chance of showers. Lows in the upper 40s. Thursday, mostly cloudy with a 40% chance of showers. Highs in the upper 50s. Thursday night, mostly cloudy. Lows in the upper 40s. Friday, partly sunny. Highs in the mid-60s. Friday night, partly cloudy. Lows in the upper 40s. Saturday, mostly sunny. Highs in the upper 60s. The 8 to 14 day outlook, from Sunday, September 27th to Saturday, October 3rd, calls for above normal temperatures and near normal precipitation. Normal high temperatures across central Pennsylvania during this period range from the low 60s over the Allegheny Mountains to the low 70s across the lower Susquehanna Valley. Normal lows range from the low 40s over the Alleghenies to the low 50s across the lower Susquehanna Valley. Here are the midnight conditions in the Altoona area. The report from Altoona was not available. To the south and east, the report from York was not available. This is NOAA Weather Radio, All Hazards Station WNG 589. 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Here's the hazardous weather outlook for the following counties: Bedford, Blair, Cambria, and Huntingdon. For this afternoon and tonight, the probability for widespread hazardous weather is low. And now the extended outlook for the period Sunday through Friday. Moderate to heavy rain may result in localized flooding on Sunday. Showers will gradually increase in coverage from west to east this evening ahead of an approaching low-pressure system. Widespread showers are expected across the Commonwealth later tonight and through the day tomorrow as the system crosses the region. The heaviest rainfall is expected across northern and eastern sections of Pennsylvania. Low temperatures for tonight will range from the 50s across the north to the 60s across the south. Highs on Sunday will range from the 60s across the far northeast to the 70s across the south and west. Showers and storms will give way to isolated showers and drizzle late Sunday night, with a general lull in activity expected on Monday. Pockets of showers and mist will once again overspread the region Tuesday through midweek as the low-pressure system lingers by the coast, with intervals of damp, dreary conditions and below-normal temperatures accompanying this pattern. Here is the latest National Weather Service forecast for Blair and Bedford counties, including the city of Altoona. West of tonight, a chance of showers between midnight and 4 a.m., then showers likely after 4 a.m. Rainfall amounts between a tenth and a quarter of an inch. Lows in the lower 60s. South winds 5 to 10 miles an hour with gusts up to 25 miles an hour. Chance of rain 70%. Sunday, showers before 10 a.m., then showers likely between 10 a.m. and 2 p.m. Showers and a chance of thunderstorms after 2 p.m. Rainfall amounts between a tenth and a quarter of an inch. Highs in the upper 70s. Southwest winds 5 to 10 miles an hour with gusts up to 25 miles an hour. Chance of rain near 100%. Sunday night, mostly cloudy. Showers likely and a chance of thunderstorms through midnight, then a chance of showers after midnight. Rainfall amounts around a tenth of an inch. Lows in the lower 50s. North winds 5 to 10 miles an hour with gusts up to 25 miles an hour. Chance of rain 70%. Monday, not as warm. Mostly cloudy, then becoming partly sunny between 10 a.m. and noon, then becoming mostly cloudy. A slight chance of showers through 2 p.m., then a chance of showers after 2 p.m. Rainfall amounts less than a tenth of an inch. Highs in the mid-60s. Northeast winds 5 to 10 miles an hour with gusts up to 25 miles an hour. Chance of rain 50%.
Monday night, mostly cloudy. A chance of showers through 2 a.m., then showers likely after 2 a.m. Rainfall amounts between a quarter and a half inch. Lows in the lower 50s. East winds 5 to 10 miles an hour with gusts up to 25 miles an hour. Chance of rain 70%. Here is the latest National Weather Service forecast for Cambria County, including the city of Johnstown. Rest of tonight, a chance of showers between midnight and 2 a.m., then showers likely and a slight chance of thunderstorms after 2 a.m. Rainfall amounts between a tenth and a quarter of an inch. Lows around 60. South winds 10 to 15 miles an hour with gusts up to 25 miles an hour. Chance of rain 70%. Sunday, showers. A slight chance of thunderstorms between 8 a.m. and 2 p.m., then a chance of thunderstorms after 2 p.m. Rainfall amounts between a quarter and a half inch. Highs in the lower 70s. Southwest winds 5 to 10 miles an hour with gusts up to 20 miles an hour. Chance of rain near 100%. Sunday night, mostly cloudy. Showers likely and a slight chance of thunderstorms through midnight, then a chance of showers after midnight. Rainfall amounts around a tenth of an inch. Lows in the lower 50s. North winds 5 to 10 miles an hour, becoming northeast after midnight. Chance of rain 70%. Monday, mostly cloudy. A chance of showers after 2 p.m. Rainfall amounts less than a tenth of an inch. Highs in the mid-60s. East winds 5 to 10 miles an hour with gusts up to 20 miles an hour. Chance of rain 40%. Monday night, mostly cloudy. A chance of showers through 2 a.m., then showers likely after 2 a.m. Rainfall amounts between a quarter and a half inch. Lows around 50. East winds 10 to 15 miles an hour with gusts up to 30 miles an hour. Chance of rain 70%. And now the extended forecast for South Central Pennsylvania. Tuesday, showers and a slight chance of thunderstorms. Highs around 60. Chance of rain 80%. Tuesday night, showers likely. Lows in the upper 40s. Chance of rain 70%. Wednesday, mostly cloudy with a 50% chance of showers. Highs in the mid-50s. Wednesday night, mostly cloudy with a 40% chance of showers. Lows in the upper 40s. Thursday, mostly cloudy with a 40% chance of showers. Highs in the upper 50s. Thursday night, mostly cloudy. Lows in the upper 40s. Friday, partly sunny. Highs in the mid-60s. Friday night, partly cloudy. Lows in the upper 40s. Saturday, mostly sunny. Highs in the upper 60s. The 8 to 14 day outlook, from Sunday, September 27th to Saturday, October 3rd, calls for above normal temperatures and near normal precipitation. Normal high temperatures across central Pennsylvania during this period range from the low 60s over the Allegheny Mountains to the low 70s across the lower Susquehanna Valley. Normal lows range from the low 40s over the Alleghenies to the low 50s across the lower Susquehanna Valley. Here are the 1 a.m. conditions in the Altoona area. The report from Altoona was not available. To the south and east, the report from York was not available. This is NOAA Weather Radio, All Hazards Station WMG 589. Serving South Central Pennsylvania, and originating from the National Weather Service Office in State College. Here's the hazardous weather outlook for the following counties: Bedford, Blair, Cambria, and Huntingdon. For this afternoon and tonight, the probability for widespread hazardous weather is low. And now the extended outlook for the period Sunday through Friday. Moderate to heavy rain may result in localized flooding on Sunday. Showers will gradually increase in coverage from west to east this evening ahead of an approaching low-pressure system. Widespread showers are expected across the Commonwealth later tonight and through the day tomorrow as the system crosses the region. The heaviest rainfall is expected across northern and eastern sections of Pennsylvania. Low temperatures for tonight will range from the 50s across the north to the 60s across the south. Highs on Sunday will range from the 60s across the far northeast to the 70s across the south and west. Showers and storms will give way to isolated showers and drizzle late Sunday night, with a general lull in activity expected on Monday.
pockets of showers and mist will once again overspread the region Tuesday through midweek as the low-pressure system lingers by the coast, with intervals of damp, dreary conditions and below-normal temperatures accompanying this pattern. Here is the latest National Weather Service forecast for Blair and Bedford counties, including the city of Altoona. Rest of tonight, a chance of showers between midnight and 4 a.m., then showers likely after 4 a.m. Rainfall amounts between a tenth and a quarter of an inch. Lows in the lower 60s. South winds 5 to 10 miles an hour with gusts up to 25 miles an hour. Chance of rain 70%. Sunday, showers before 10 a.m., then showers likely between 10 a.m. and 2 p.m. Showers and a chance of thunderstorms after 2 p.m. Rainfall amounts between a tenth and a quarter of an inch. Highs in the upper 70s. Southwest winds 5 to 10 miles an hour with gusts up to 25 miles an hour. Chance of rain near 100%. Sunday night, mostly cloudy. Showers likely and a chance of thunderstorms through midnight, then a chance of showers after midnight. Rainfall amounts around a tenth of an inch. Lows in the lower 50s. North winds 5 to 10 miles an hour with gusts up to 25 miles an hour. Chance of rain 70%. Monday, not as warm. Mostly cloudy, then becoming partly sunny between 10 a.m. and noon, then becoming mostly cloudy. A slight chance of showers through 2 p.m., then a chance of showers after 2 p.m. Rainfall amounts less than a tenth of an inch. Highs in the mid-60s. Northeast winds 5 to 10 miles an hour with gusts up to 25 miles an hour. Chance of rain 50%. Monday night, mostly cloudy. A chance of showers through 2 a.m., then showers likely after 2 a.m. Rainfall amounts between a quarter and a half inch. Lows in the lower 50s. East winds 5 to 10 miles an hour with gusts up to 25 miles an hour. Chance of rain 70%. Here is the latest National Weather Service forecast for Cambria County, including the city of Johnstown. Rest of tonight, a chance of showers between midnight and 2 a.m., then showers likely and a slight chance of thunderstorms after 2 a.m. Rainfall amounts between a tenth and a quarter of an inch. Lows around 60. South winds 10 to 15 miles an hour with gusts up to 25 miles an hour. Chance of rain 70%. Sunday, showers. A slight chance of thunderstorms between 8 a.m. and 2 p.m., then a chance of thunderstorms after 2 p.m. Rainfall amounts between a quarter and a half inch. Highs in the lower 70s. Southwest winds 5 to 10 miles an hour with gusts up to 20 miles an hour. Chance of rain near 100%. Sunday night, mostly cloudy. Showers likely and a slight chance of thunderstorms through midnight, then a chance of showers after midnight. Rainfall amounts around a tenth of an inch. Lows in the lower 50s. North winds 5 to 10 miles an hour, becoming northeast after midnight. Chance of rain 70%. Monday, mostly cloudy. A chance of showers after 2 p.m. Rainfall amounts less than a tenth of an inch. Highs in the mid-60s. East winds 5 to 10 miles an hour with gusts up to 20 miles an hour. Chance of rain 40%. Monday night, mostly cloudy. A chance of showers through 2 a.m., then showers likely after 2 a.m. Rainfall amounts between a quarter and a half inch. Lows around 50. East winds 10 to 15 miles an hour with gusts up to 30 miles an hour. Chance of rain 70%. And now the extended forecast for South Central Pennsylvania. Tuesday, showers and a slight chance of thunderstorms. Highs around 60. Chance of rain 80%. Tuesday night, showers likely. Lows in the upper 40s. Chance of rain 70%. Wednesday, mostly cloudy with a 50% chance of showers. Highs in the mid-50s. Wednesday night, mostly cloudy with a 40% chance of showers. Lows in the upper 40s. Thursday, mostly cloudy with a 40% chance of showers. Highs in the upper 50s. Thursday night, mostly cloudy. Lows in the upper 40s. Friday, partly sunny. Highs in the mid-60s. Friday night, partly cloudy. Lows in the upper 40s. Saturday, mostly sunny. Highs in the upper 60s.
The 8 to 14 day outlook, from Sunday, September 27th to Saturday, October 3rd, calls for above normal temperatures and near normal precipitation. Normal high temperatures across central Pennsylvania during this period range from the low 60s over the Allegheny Mountains to the low 70s across the lower Susquehanna Valley. Normal lows range from the low 40s over the Alleghenies to the low 50s across the lower Susquehanna Valley. Here are the 1 a.m. conditions in the Altoona area. The report from Altoona was not available. To the south and east, the report from York was not available. This is NOAA Weather Radio, All Hazards Station WNG 589. Serving south central Pennsylvania, and originating from the National Weather Service Office in State College. Here's the hazardous weather outlook for the following counties: Bedford, Blair, Cambria, and Huntingdon. For this afternoon and tonight, the probability for widespread hazardous weather is low. And now the extended outlook for the period Sunday through Friday. Moderate to heavy rain may result in localized flooding on Sunday. Showers will gradually increase in coverage from west to east this evening ahead of an approaching low-pressure system. Widespread showers are expected across the Commonwealth later tonight and through the day tomorrow as the system crosses the region. The heaviest rainfall is expected across northern and eastern sections of Pennsylvania. Low temperatures for tonight will range from the 50s across the north to the 60s across the south. Highs on Sunday will range from the 60s across the far northeast to the 70s across the south and west. Showers and storms will give way to isolated showers and drizzle late Sunday night, with a general lull in activity expected on Monday. Pockets of showers and mist will once again overspread the region Tuesday through midweek as the low-pressure system lingers by the coast, with intervals of damp, dreary conditions and below-normal temperatures accompanying this pattern. Here is the latest National Weather Service forecast for Blair and Bedford counties, including the city of Altoona. Rest of tonight, a chance of showers between midnight and 4 a.m., then showers likely after 4 a.m. Rainfall amounts between a tenth and a quarter of an inch. Lows in the lower 60s. South winds 5 to 10 miles an hour with gusts up to 25 miles an hour. Chance of rain 70%. Sunday, showers before 10 a.m., then showers likely between 10 a.m. and 2 p.m. Showers and a chance of thunderstorms after 2 p.m. Rainfall amounts between a tenth and a quarter of an inch. Highs in the upper 70s. Southwest winds 5 to 10 miles an hour with gusts up to 25 miles an hour. Chance of rain near 100%. Sunday night, mostly cloudy. Showers likely and a chance of thunderstorms through midnight, then a chance of showers after midnight. Rainfall amounts around a tenth of an inch. Lows in the lower 50s. North winds 5 to 10 miles an hour with gusts up to 25 miles an hour. Chance of rain 70%. Monday, not as warm. Mostly cloudy, then becoming partly sunny between 10 a.m. and noon, then becoming mostly cloudy. A slight chance of showers through 2 p.m., then a chance of showers after 2 p.m. Rainfall amounts less than a tenth of an inch. Highs in the mid-60s. Northeast winds 5 to 10 miles an hour with gusts up to 25 miles an hour. Chance of rain 50%. Monday night, mostly cloudy. A chance of showers through 2 a.m., then showers likely after 2 a.m. Rainfall amounts between a quarter and a half inch. Lows in the lower 50s. East winds 5 to 10 miles an hour with gusts up to 25 miles an hour. Chance of rain 70%. Here is the latest National Weather Service forecast for Cambria County, including the city of Johnstown. Rest of tonight, a chance of showers between midnight and 2 a.m., then showers likely and a slight chance of thunderstorms after 2 a.m. Rainfall amounts between a tenth and a quarter of an inch. Lows around 60. South winds 10 to 15 miles an hour with gusts up to 25 miles an hour. Chance of rain 70%. Sunday, showers. A slight chance of thunderstorms between 8 a.m. and 2 p.m., then a chance of thunderstorms after 2 p.m. Rainfall amounts between a quarter and a half inch. Highs in the lower 70s. Southwest winds 5 to 10 miles an hour with gusts up to 20 miles an hour. Chance of rain near 100%. Sunday night, mostly cloudy.
Showers likely and a slight chance of thunderstorms through midnight, then a chance of showers after midnight. Rainfall amounts around a tenth of an inch. Lows in the lower 50s. North winds 5 to 10 miles an hour, becoming northeast after midnight. Chance of rain 70%. Monday, mostly cloudy. A chance of showers after 2 p.m. Rainfall amounts less than a tenth of an inch. Highs in the mid-60s. East winds 5 to 10 miles an hour with gusts up to 20 miles an hour. Chance of rain 40%. Monday night, mostly cloudy. A chance of showers through 2 a.m., then showers likely after 2 a.m. Rainfall amounts between a quarter and a half inch. Lows around 50. East winds 10 to 15 miles an hour with gusts up to 30 miles an hour. Chance of rain 70%. And now the extended forecast for South Central Pennsylvania. Tuesday, showers and a slight chance of thunderstorms. Highs around 60. Chance of rain 80%. Tuesday night, showers likely. Lows in the upper 40s. Chance of rain 70%. Wednesday, mostly cloudy with a 50% chance of showers. Highs in the mid-50s. Wednesday night, mostly cloudy with a 40% chance of showers. Lows in the upper 40s. Thursday, mostly cloudy with a 40% chance of showers. Highs in the upper 50s. Thursday night, mostly cloudy. Lows in the upper 40s. Friday, partly sunny. Highs in the mid-60s. Friday night, partly cloudy. Lows in the upper 40s. Saturday, mostly sunny. Highs in the upper 60s. The 8 to 14 day outlook, from Sunday, September 27th to Saturday, October 3rd, calls for above normal temperatures and near normal precipitation. Normal high temperatures across central Pennsylvania during this period range from the low 60s over the Allegheny Mountains to the low 70s across the lower Susquehanna Valley. Normal lows range from the low 40s over the Alleghenies to the low 50s across the lower Susquehanna Valley. Here are the 1 a.m. conditions in the Altoona area. The report from Altoona was not available. To the south and east, the report from York was not available. This is NOAA Weather Radio, All Hazards Station WNG 589. Serving South Central Pennsylvania, and originating from the National Weather Service Office in State College. Here's the hazardous weather outlook for the following counties: Bedford, Blair, Cambria, and Huntingdon. For this afternoon and tonight, the probability for widespread hazardous weather is low. And now the extended outlook for the period Sunday through Friday. Moderate to heavy rain may result in localized flooding on Sunday. Showers will gradually increase in coverage from west to east this evening ahead of an approaching low-pressure system. Widespread showers are expected across the Commonwealth later tonight and through the day tomorrow as the system crosses the region. The heaviest rainfall is expected across northern and eastern sections of Pennsylvania. Low temperatures for tonight will range from the 50s across the north to the 60s across the south. Highs on Sunday will range from the 60s across the far northeast to the 70s across the south and west. Showers and storms will give way to isolated showers and drizzle late Sunday night, with a general lull in activity expected on Monday. Pockets of showers and mist will once again overspread the region Tuesday through midweek as the low-pressure system lingers by the coast, with intervals of damp, dreary conditions and below-normal temperatures accompanying this pattern. Here is the latest National Weather Service forecast for Blair and Bedford counties, including the city of Altoona. Rest of tonight, a chance of showers between midnight and 4 a.m., then showers likely after 4 a.m. Rainfall amounts between a tenth and a quarter of an inch. Lows in the lower 60s. South winds 5 to 10 miles an hour with gusts up to 25 miles an hour. Chance of rain 70%. Sunday, showers before 10 a.m., then showers likely between 10 a.m. and 2 p.m. Showers and a chance of thunderstorms after 2 p.m. Rainfall amounts between a tenth and a quarter of an inch. Highs in the upper 70s. Southwest winds 5 to 10 miles an hour with gusts up to 25 miles an hour. Chance of rain near 100%. Sunday night, mostly cloudy. Showers likely and a chance of thunderstorms through midnight, then a chance of showers after midnight.
Rainfall amounts around a tenth of an inch. Lows in the lower 50s. North winds 5 to 10 miles an hour with gusts up to 25 miles an hour. Chance of rain 70%. Monday, not as warm. Mostly cloudy, then becoming partly sunny between 10 a.m. and noon, then becoming mostly cloudy. A slight chance of showers through 2 p.m., then a chance of showers after 2 p.m. Rainfall amounts less than a tenth of an inch. Highs in the mid-60s. Northeast winds 5 to 10 miles an hour with gusts up to 25 miles an hour. Chance of rain 50%. Monday night, mostly cloudy. A chance of showers through 2 a.m., then showers likely after 2 a.m. Rainfall amounts between a quarter and a half inch. Lows in the lower 50s. East winds 5 to 10 miles an hour with gusts up to 25 miles an hour. Chance of rain 70%. Here is the latest National Weather Service forecast for Cambria County, including the city of Johnstown. Rest of tonight, a chance of showers between midnight and 2 a.m., then showers likely and a slight chance of thunderstorms after 2 a.m. Rainfall amounts between a tenth and a quarter of an inch. Lows around 60. South winds 10 to 15 miles an hour with gusts up to 25 miles an hour. Chance of rain 70%. Sunday, showers. A slight chance of thunderstorms between 8 a.m. and 2 p.m., then a chance of thunderstorms after 2 p.m. Rainfall amounts between a quarter and a half inch. Highs in the lower 70s. Southwest winds 5 to 10 miles an hour with gusts up to 20 miles an hour. Chance of rain near 100%. Sunday night, mostly cloudy. Showers likely and a slight chance of thunderstorms through midnight, then a chance of showers after midnight. Rainfall amounts around a tenth of an inch. Lows in the lower 50s. North winds 5 to 10 miles an hour, becoming northeast after midnight. Chance of rain 70%. Monday, mostly cloudy. A chance of showers after 2 p.m. Rainfall amounts less than a tenth of an inch. Highs in the mid-60s. East winds 5 to 10 miles an hour with gusts up to 20 miles an hour. Chance of rain 40%. Monday night, mostly cloudy. A chance of showers through 2 a.m., then showers likely after 2 a.m. Rainfall amounts between a quarter and a half inch. Lows around 50. East winds 10 to 15 miles an hour with gusts up to 30 miles an hour. Chance of rain 70%. And now the extended forecast for South Central Pennsylvania. Tuesday, showers and a slight chance of thunderstorms. Highs around 60. Chance of rain 80%. Tuesday night, showers likely. Lows in the upper 40s. Chance of rain 70%. Wednesday, mostly cloudy with a 50% chance of showers. Highs in the mid-50s. Wednesday night, mostly cloudy with a 40% chance of showers. Lows in the upper 40s. Thursday, mostly cloudy with a 40% chance of showers. Highs in the upper 50s. Thursday night, mostly cloudy. Lows in the upper 40s. Friday, partly sunny. Highs in the mid-60s. Friday night, partly cloudy. Lows in the upper 40s. Saturday, mostly sunny. Highs in the upper 60s. 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Broadcasts originate from the National Weather Service in State College and are transmitted from the tower facilities provided by the Blair County Emergency Management Agency in Frankstown on a frequency of 162.425 MHz. We are located at Innovation Park in State College. 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Properly set weather radios with the alarm device will alert you when severe weather warnings or watches are issued. Programming on this station will be temporarily changed during severe weather to bring you the latest information. Warnings and safety information from the National Weather Service may someday save your life or protect your property. The 8 to 14 day outlook from Sunday, September 27th to Saturday, October 3rd calls for above normal temperatures and near normal precipitation. Normal high temperatures across central Pennsylvania during this period range from the low 60s over the Allegheny Mountains to the low 70s across the lower Susquehanna Valley.
Normal lows range from the low 40s over the Alleghenies to the low 50s across the lower Susquehanna Valley. Here are the 1 a.m. conditions in the Altoona area. The report from Altoona was not available. To the south and east, the report from York was not available. This is NOAA Weather Radio, All Hazards Station WNG 589. Serving south central Pennsylvania, and originating from the National Weather Service Office in State College. Here's the hazardous weather outlook for the following counties: Bedford, Blair, Cambria, and Huntingdon. For this afternoon and tonight, the probability for widespread hazardous weather is low. And now the extended outlook for the period Sunday through Friday. Moderate to heavy rain may result in localized flooding on Sunday. Showers will gradually increase in coverage from west to east this evening ahead of an approaching low-pressure system. Widespread showers are expected across the Commonwealth later tonight and through the day tomorrow as the system crosses the region. The heaviest rainfall is expected across northern and eastern sections of Pennsylvania. Low temperatures for tonight will range from the 50s across the north to the 60s across the south. Highs on Sunday will range from the 60s across the far northeast to the 70s across the south and west. Showers and storms will give way to isolated showers and drizzle late Sunday night, with a general lull in activity expected on Monday. Pockets of showers and mist will once again overspread the region Tuesday through midweek as the low-pressure system lingers by the coast, with intervals of damp, dreary conditions and below-normal temperatures accompanying this pattern. Here is the latest National Weather Service forecast for Blair and Bedford counties, including the city of Altoona. Rest of tonight, a chance of showers between midnight and 4 a.m., then showers likely after 4 a.m. Rainfall amounts between a tenth and a quarter of an inch. Lows in the lower 60s. South winds 5 to 10 miles an hour with gusts up to 25 miles an hour. Chance of rain 70%. Sunday, showers before 10 a.m., then showers likely between 10 a.m. and 2 p.m. Showers and a chance of thunderstorms after 2 p.m. Rainfall amounts between a tenth and a quarter of an inch. Highs in the upper 70s. Southwest winds 5 to 10 miles an hour with gusts up to 25 miles an hour. Chance of rain near 100%. Sunday night, mostly cloudy. Showers likely and a chance of thunderstorms through midnight, then a chance of showers after midnight. Rainfall amounts around a tenth of an inch. Lows in the lower 50s. North winds 5 to 10 miles an hour with gusts up to 25 miles an hour. Chance of rain 70%. Monday, not as warm. Mostly cloudy, then becoming partly sunny between 10 a.m. and noon, then winds 5 to 10 miles an hour with gusts up to 25 miles an hour. Chance of rain 70%. Monday, not as warm. Mostly cloudy, then becoming partly sunny between 10 a.m. and noon, then becoming mostly cloudy. A slight chance of showers through 2 p.m., then a chance of showers after 2 p.m. Rainfall amounts less than a tenth of an inch. Highs in the mid-60s. Northeast winds 5 to 10 miles an hour with gusts up to 25 miles an hour. Chance of rain 50%. Monday night, mostly cloudy. A chance of showers through 2 a.m., then showers likely after 2 a.m. Rainfall amounts between a quarter and a half inch. Lows in the lower 50s. East winds 5 to 10 miles an hour with gusts up to 25 miles an hour. Chance of rain 70%. Here is the latest National Weather Service forecast for Cambria County, including the city of Johnstown. Rest of tonight, a chance of showers between midnight and 2 a.m., then showers likely and a slight chance of thunderstorms after 2 a.m. Rainfall amounts between a tenth and a quarter of an inch. Lows around 60. South winds 10 to 15 miles an hour with gusts up to 25 miles an hour. Chance of rain 70%. Sunday, showers. A slight chance of thunderstorms between 8 a.m. and 2 p.m., then a chance of thunderstorms after 2 p.m. Rainfall amounts between a quarter and a half inch. Highs in the lower 70s. Southwest winds 5 to 10 miles an hour with gusts up to 20 miles an hour. Chance of rain near 100%. Sunday night, mostly cloudy. Showers likely and a slight chance of thunderstorms through midnight, then a chance of showers after midnight. Rainfall amounts around a tenth of an inch.
lows in the lower 50s. North winds 5 to 10 miles an hour, becoming northeast after midnight. Chance of rain 70%. Monday, mostly cloudy. A chance of showers after 2 p.m.

Rainfall amounts less than a tenth of an inch. Highs in the mid-60s. East winds 5 to 10 miles an hour with gusts up to 20 miles an hour. Chance of rain 40%. Monday night, mostly cloudy. A chance of showers through 2 a.m., then showers likely after 2 a.m. Rainfall amounts between a quarter and a half inch. Lows around 50. East winds 10 to 15 miles an hour with gusts up to 30 miles an hour. Chance of rain 70%. And now the extended forecast for South Central Pennsylvania. Tuesday, showers and a slight chance of thunderstorms. Highs around 60. Chance of rain 80%. Tuesday night, showers likely. Lows in the upper 40s. Chance of rain 70%. Wednesday, mostly cloudy with a 50% chance of showers. Highs in the mid-50s. Wednesday night, mostly cloudy with a 40% chance of showers. Lows in the upper 40s. Thursday, mostly cloudy with a 40% chance of showers. Highs in the upper 50s. Thursday night, mostly cloudy. Lows in the upper 40s. Friday, partly sunny. Highs in the mid-60s. Friday night, partly cloudy. Lows in the upper 40s. Saturday, mostly sunny. Highs in the upper 60s. The 8 to 14 day outlook, from Sunday, September 27th to Saturday, October 3rd, calls for above normal temperatures and near normal precipitation. Normal high temperatures across central Pennsylvania during this period range from the low 60s over the Allegheny Mountains to the low 70s across the lower Susquehanna Valley. Normal lows range from the low 40s over the Alleghenies to the low 50s across the lower Susquehanna Valley. Here are the 1 a.m. conditions in the Altoona area. The report from Altoona was not available. To the south and east, the report from York was not available. This is NOAA Weather Radio, All Hazards Station WNG 589. 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Here's the hazardous weather outlook for the following counties, Bedford, Blair, Cambria, and Huntingdon. For this afternoon and tonight, the probability for widespread hazardous weather is low. And now the extended outlook for the period Sunday through Friday. Moderate to heavy rain may result in localized flooding on Sunday. Showers will gradually increase in coverage from west to east this evening ahead of an approaching low-pressure system. Widespread showers are expected across the Commonwealth later tonight and through the day tomorrow as the system crosses the region. The heaviest rainfall is expected across northern and eastern sections of Pennsylvania. Low temperatures for tonight will range from the 50s across the north to the 60s across the south. Highs on Sunday will range from the 60s across the far northeast to the 70s across the south and west. Showers and storms will give way to isolated showers and drizzle late Sunday night, with a general lull in activity expected on Monday. Pockets of showers and mist will once again overspread the region Tuesday through midweek as the low-pressure system lingers by the coast, with intervals of damp, dreary conditions and below-normal temperatures accompanying this pattern. Here is the latest National Weather Service forecast for Blair and Bedford counties, including the city of Altoona. Rest of tonight, a chance of showers between midnight and 4 a.m., then showers likely after 4 a.m. Rainfall amounts between a tenth and a quarter of an inch. Lows in the lower 60s. South winds 5 to 10 miles an hour with gusts up to 25 miles an hour. Chance of rain 70%. Sunday, showers before 10 a.m., then showers likely between 10 a.m. and 2 p.m. Showers and a chance of thunderstorms after 2 p.m. Rainfall amounts between a tenth and a quarter of an inch. Highs in the upper 70s. Southwest winds 5 to 10 miles an hour with gusts up to 25 miles an hour. Chance of rain near 100%. Sunday night, mostly cloudy. Showers likely and a chance of thunderstorms through midnight, then a chance of showers after midnight. Rainfall amounts around a tenth of an inch. Lows in the lower 50s. North winds 5 to 10 miles an hour with gusts up to 25 miles an hour. Chance of rain 70%. Monday, not as warm. Mostly cloudy, then becoming partly sunny between 10 a.m. and noon, then becoming mostly cloudy. A slight chance of showers through 2 p.m., then a chance of showers after 2 p.m.

half inch. Highs in the lower 70s. Southwest winds 5 to 10 miles an hour with gusts up to 20 miles an hour. Chance of rain near 100%. Sunday night, mostly cloudy. Showers likely and a slight chance of thunderstorms through midnight, then a chance of showers after midnight. Rainfall amounts around a tenth of an inch. Lows in the lower 50s. North winds 5 to 10 miles an hour, becoming northeast after midnight. Chance of rain 70%. Monday, mostly cloudy. A chance of showers after 2 p.m. Rainfall amounts less than a tenth of an inch. Highs in the mid-60s. East winds 5 to 10 miles an hour with gusts up to 20 miles an hour. Chance of rain 40%. Monday night, mostly cloudy. A chance of showers through 2 a.m., then showers likely after 2 a.m. Rainfall amounts between a quarter and a half inch. Lows around 50. East winds 10 to 15 miles an hour with gusts up to 30 miles an hour. Chance of rain 70%. And now the extended forecast for South Central Pennsylvania. Tuesday, showers and a slight chance of thunderstorms. Highs around 60. Chance of rain 80%. Tuesday night, showers likely. Lows in the upper 40s. Chance of rain 70%. Wednesday, mostly cloudy with a 50% chance of showers. Highs in the mid-50s. Wednesday night, mostly cloudy with a 40% chance of showers. Lows in the upper 40s. Thursday, mostly cloudy with a 40% chance of showers. Highs in the upper 50s. Thursday night, mostly cloudy. Lows in the upper 40s. Friday, partly sunny. Highs in the mid-60s. Friday night, partly cloudy. Lows in the upper 40s. Saturday, mostly sunny. Highs in the upper 60s. The 8 to 14 day outlook, from Sunday, September 27th to Saturday, October 3rd, calls for above normal temperatures and near normal precipitation. Normal high temperatures across central Pennsylvania during this period range from the low 60s over the Allegheny Mountains to the low 70s across the lower Susquehanna Valley. Normal lows range from the low 40s over the Alleghenies to the low 50s across the lower Susquehanna Valley. Here are the 1 a.m. conditions in the Altoona area. The report from Altoona was not available. To the south and east, the report from York was not available. This is NOAA Weather Radio, All Hazards Station WNG 589. Serving South Central Pennsylvania, and originating from the National Weather Service Office in State College. Here's the hazardous weather outlook for the following counties: Bedford, Blair, Cambria, and Huntingdon. For this afternoon and tonight, the probability for widespread hazardous weather is low. And now the extended outlook for the period Sunday through Friday. Moderate to heavy rain may result in localized flooding on Sunday. Showers will gradually increase in coverage from west to east this evening ahead of an approaching low-pressure system. Widespread showers are expected across the Commonwealth later tonight and through the day tomorrow as the system crosses the region. The heaviest rainfall is expected across northern and eastern sections of Pennsylvania. Low temperatures for tonight will range from the 50s across the north to the 60s across the south. Highs on Sunday will range from the 60s across the far northeast to the 70s across the south and west. Showers and storms will give way to isolated showers and drizzle late Sunday night, with a general lull in activity expected on Monday. Pockets of showers and mist will once again overspread the region Tuesday through midweek as the low-pressure system lingers by the coast, with intervals of damp, dreary conditions and below-normal temperatures accompanying this pattern. Here is the latest National Weather Service forecast for Blair and Bedford counties, including the city of Altoona. West of tonight, a chance of showers between midnight and 4 a.m., then showers likely after 4 a.m. Rainfall amounts between a tenth and a quarter of an inch. Lows in the lower 60s. South winds 5 to 10 miles an hour with gusts up to 25 miles an hour. Chance of rain 70%. Sunday, showers before 10 a.m., then showers likely between 10 a.m. and 2 p.m. Showers and a chance of thunderstorms after 2 p.m. Rainfall amounts between a tenth and a quarter of an inch. Highs in the upper 70s. Southwest winds 5 to 10 miles an hour with gusts up to 25 miles.

an hour. Chance of rain near 100%. Sunday night, mostly cloudy. Showers likely and a chance of thunderstorms through midnight, then a chance of showers after midnight. Rainfall amounts around a tenth of an inch. Lows in the lower 50s. North winds 5 to 10 miles an hour with gusts up to 25 miles an hour. Chance of rain 70%. Monday, not as warm. Mostly cloudy, then becoming partly sunny between 10 a.m. and noon, then becoming mostly cloudy. A slight chance of showers through 2 p.m., then a chance of showers after 2 p.m. Rainfall amounts less than a tenth of an inch. Highs in the mid-60s. Northeast winds 5 to 10 miles an hour with gusts up to 25 miles an hour. Chance of rain 50%. Monday night, mostly cloudy. A chance of showers through 2 a.m., then showers likely after 2 a.m. Rainfall amounts between a quarter and a half inch. Lows in the lower 50s. East winds 5 to 10 miles an hour with gusts up to 25 miles an hour. Chance of rain 70%. Here is the latest National Weather Service forecast for Cambria County, including the city of Johnstown. Rest of tonight, a chance of showers between midnight and 2 a.m., then showers likely and a slight chance of thunderstorms after 2 a.m. Rainfall amounts between a tenth and a quarter of an inch. Lows around 60. South winds 10 to 15 miles an hour with gusts up to 25 miles an hour. Chance of rain 70%. Sunday, showers. A slight chance of thunderstorms between 8 a.m. and 2 p.m., then a chance of thunderstorms after 2 p.m. Rainfall amounts between a quarter and a half inch. Highs in the lower 70s. Southwest winds 5 to 10 miles an hour with gusts up to 20 miles an hour. Chance of rain near 100%. Sunday night, mostly cloudy. Showers likely and a slight chance of thunderstorms through midnight, then a chance of showers after midnight. Rainfall amounts around a tenth of an inch. Lows in the lower 50s. North winds 5 to 10 miles an hour, becoming northeast after midnight. Chance of rain 70%. Monday, mostly cloudy. A chance of showers after 2 p.m. Rainfall amounts less than a tenth of an inch. Highs in the mid-60s. East winds 5 to 10 miles an hour with gusts up to 20 miles an hour. Chance of rain 40%. Monday night, mostly cloudy. A chance of showers through 2 a.m., then showers likely after 2 a.m. Rainfall amounts between a quarter and a half inch. Lows around 50. East winds 10 to 15 miles an hour with gusts up to 30 miles an hour. Chance of rain 70%. And now the extended forecast for South Central Pennsylvania. Tuesday, showers and a slight chance of thunderstorms. Highs around 60. Chance of rain 80%. Tuesday night, showers likely. Lows in the upper 40s. Chance of rain 70%. Wednesday, mostly cloudy with a 50% chance of showers. Highs in the mid-50s. Wednesday night, mostly cloudy with a 40% chance of showers. Lows in the upper 40s. Thursday, mostly cloudy with a 40% chance of showers. Highs in the upper 50s. Thursday night, mostly cloudy. Lows in the upper 40s. Friday, partly sunny. Highs in the mid-60s. Friday night, partly cloudy. Lows in the upper 40s. Saturday, mostly sunny. Highs in the upper 60s. The 8 to 14 day outlook, from Sunday, September 27th to Saturday, October 3rd, calls for above normal temperatures and near normal precipitation. Normal high temperatures across central Pennsylvania during this period range from the low 60s over the Allegheny Mountains to the low 70s across the lower Susquehanna Valley. Normal lows range from the low 40s over the Alleghenies to the low 50s across the lower Susquehanna Valley. Here are the 1 a.m. conditions in the Altoona area. The report from Altoona was not available. To the south and east, the report from York was not available. This is NOAA Weather Radio, All Hazards Station WNG 589. Serving South Central Pennsylvania, and originating from the National Weather Service Office in State College. Here's the hazardous weather outlook for the following counties: Bedford, Blair, Cambria, and Huntingdon. For this afternoon and tonight,
the probability for widespread hazardous weather is low. And now the extended outlook for the period Sunday through Friday. Moderate to heavy rain may result in localized flooding on Sunday. Showers will gradually increase in coverage from west to east this evening ahead of an approaching low-pressure system. Widespread showers are expected across the Commonwealth later tonight and through the day tomorrow as the system crosses the region. The heaviest rainfall is expected across northern and eastern sections of Pennsylvania. Low temperatures for tonight will range from the 50s across the north to the 60s across the south. Highs on Sunday will range from the 60s across the far northeast to the 70s across the south and west. Showers and storms will give way to isolated showers and drizzle late Sunday night, with a general lull in activity expected on Monday. Pockets of showers and mist will once again overspread the region Tuesday through midweek as the low-pressure system lingers by the coast, with intervals of damp, dreary conditions and below-normal temperatures accompanying this pattern. Here is the latest National Weather Service forecast for Blair and Bedford counties, including the city of Altoona. Rest of tonight, a chance of showers between midnight and 4 a.m., then showers likely after 4 a.m. Rainfall amounts between a tenth and a quarter of an inch. Lows in the lower 60s. South winds 5 to 10 miles an hour with gusts up to 25 miles an hour. Chance of rain 70%. Sunday, showers before 10 a.m., then showers likely between 10 a.m. and 2 p.m. Showers and a chance of thunderstorms after 2 p.m. Rainfall amounts between a tenth and a quarter of an inch. Highs in the upper 70s. Southwest winds 5 to 10 miles an hour with gusts up to 25 miles an hour. Chance of rain near 100%. Sunday night, mostly cloudy. Showers likely and a chance of thunderstorms through midnight, then a chance of showers after midnight. Rainfall amounts around a tenth of an inch. Lows in the lower 50s. North winds 5 to 10 miles an hour with gusts up to 25 miles an hour. Chance of rain 70%. Monday, not as warm. Mostly cloudy, then becoming partly sunny between 10 a.m. and noon, then becoming mostly cloudy. A slight chance of showers through 2 p.m., then a chance of showers after 2 p.m. Rainfall amounts less than a tenth of an inch. Highs in the mid-60s. Northeast winds 5 to 10 miles an hour with gusts up to 25 miles an hour. Chance of rain 50%. Monday night, mostly cloudy. A chance of showers through 2 a.m., then showers likely after 2 a.m. Rainfall amounts between a quarter and a half inch. Lows in the lower 50s. East winds 5 to 10 miles an hour with gusts up to 25 miles an hour. Chance of rain 70%. Here is the latest National Weather Service forecast for Cambria County, including the city of Johnstown. Rest of tonight, a chance of showers between midnight and 2 a.m., then showers likely and a slight chance of thunderstorms after 2 a.m. Rainfall amounts between a tenth and a quarter of an inch. Lows around 60. South winds 10 to 15 miles an hour with gusts up to 25 miles an hour. Chance of rain 70%. Sunday, showers. A slight chance of thunderstorms between 8 a.m. and 2 p.m., then a chance of thunderstorms after 2 p.m. Rainfall amounts between a quarter and a half inch. Highs in the lower 70s. Southwest winds 5 to 10 miles an hour with gusts up to 20 miles an hour. Chance of rain near 100%. Sunday night, mostly cloudy. Showers likely and a slight chance of thunderstorms through midnight, then a chance of showers after midnight. Rainfall amounts around a tenth of an inch. Lows in the lower 50s. North winds 5 to 10 miles an hour, becoming northeast after midnight. Chance of rain 70%. Monday, mostly cloudy. A chance of showers after 2 p.m. Rainfall amounts less than a tenth of an inch. Highs in the mid-60s. East winds 5 to 10 miles an hour with gusts up to 20 miles an hour. Chance of rain 40%. Monday night, mostly cloudy. A chance of showers through 2 a.m., then showers likely after 2 a.m. Rainfall amounts between a quarter and a half inch. Lows around 50. East winds 10 to 15 miles an hour with gusts up to 30 miles an hour. Chance of rain 70%. And now the extended forecast for south central Pennsylvania.
Tuesday, showers and a slight chance of thunderstorms. Highs around 60. Chance of rain 80%. Tuesday night, showers likely. Lows in the upper 40s. Chance of rain 70%. Wednesday, mostly cloudy with a 50% chance of showers. Highs in the mid-50s. Wednesday night, mostly cloudy with a 40% chance of showers. Lows in the upper 40s. Thursday, mostly cloudy with a 40% chance of showers. Highs in the upper 50s. Thursday night, mostly cloudy. Lows in the upper 40s. Friday, partly sunny. Highs in the mid-60s. Friday night, partly cloudy. Lows in the upper 40s. Saturday, mostly sunny. Highs in the upper 60s. The 8 to 14 day outlook, from Sunday, September 27th to Saturday, October 3rd, calls for above normal temperatures and near normal precipitation. Normal high temperatures across central Pennsylvania during this period range from the low 60s over the Allegheny Mountains to the low 70s across the lower Susquehanna Valley. Normal lows range from the low 40s over the Alleghenies to the low 50s across the lower Susquehanna Valley. Here are the 1 a.m. conditions in the Altoona area. The report from Altoona was not available. To the south and east, the report from York was not available. This is NOAA Weather Radio, All Hazards Station WNG 589. Serving south central Pennsylvania, and originating from the National Weather Service Office in State College. Here's the hazardous weather outlook for the following counties: Bedford, Blair, Cambria, and Huntingdon. For this afternoon and tonight, the probability for widespread hazardous weather is low. And now the extended outlook for the period Sunday through Friday. Moderate to heavy rain may result in localized flooding on Sunday. Showers will gradually increase in coverage from west to east this evening ahead of an approaching low pressure system. Widespread showers are expected across the Commonwealth later tonight and through the day tomorrow as the system crosses the region. The heaviest rainfall is expected across northern and eastern sections of Pennsylvania. Low temperatures for tonight will range from the 50s across the north to the 60s across the south. Highs on Sunday will range from the 60s across the far northeast to the 70s across the south and west. Showers and storms will give way to isolated showers and drizzle late Sunday night, with a general lull in activity expected on Monday. Pockets of showers and mist will once again overspread the region Tuesday through midweek as the low pressure system lingers by the coast, with intervals of damp, dreary conditions and below normal temperatures accompanying this pattern. Here is the latest National Weather Service forecast for Blair and Bedford counties, including the city of Altoona. Rest of tonight, a chance of showers between midnight and 4 a.m., then showers likely after 4 a.m. Rainfall amounts between a tenth and a quarter of an inch. Lows in the lower 60s. South winds 5 to 10 miles an hour with gusts up to 25 miles an hour. Chance of rain 70%. Sunday, showers before 10 a.m., then showers likely between 10 a.m. and 2 p.m. Showers and a chance of thunderstorms after 2 p.m. Rainfall amounts between a tenth and a quarter of an inch. Highs in the upper 70s. Southwest winds 5 to 10 miles an hour with gusts up to 25 miles an hour. Chance of rain near 100%. Sunday night, mostly cloudy. Showers likely and a chance of thunderstorms through midnight, then a chance of showers after midnight. Rainfall amounts around a tenth of an inch. Lows in the lower 50s. North winds 5 to 10 miles an hour with gusts up to 25 miles an hour. Chance of rain 70%. Monday, not as warm. Mostly cloudy, then becoming partly sunny between 10 a.m. and noon, then becoming mostly cloudy. A slight chance of showers through 2 p.m., then a chance of showers after 2 p.m. Rainfall amounts less than a tenth of an inch. Highs in the mid-60s. Northeast winds 5 to 10 miles an hour with gusts up to 25 miles an hour. Chance of rain 50%. Monday night, mostly cloudy. A chance of showers through 2 a.m., then showers likely after 2 a.m. Rainfall amounts between a quarter and a half inch. Lows in the lower 50s. East winds 5 to 10 miles an hour with gusts up to 25 miles an hour. Chance of rain 70%.
Here is the latest National Weather Service forecast for Cambria County, including the city of Johnstown. Rest of tonight, a chance of showers between midnight and 2 a.m., then showers likely and a slight chance of thunderstorms after 2 a.m. Rainfall amounts between a tenth and a quarter of an inch. Lows around 60. South winds 10 to 15 miles an hour with gusts up to 25 miles an hour. Chance of rain 70%. Sunday, showers. A slight chance of thunderstorms between 8 a.m. and 2 p.m., then a chance of thunderstorms after 2 p.m. Rainfall amounts between a quarter and a half inch. Highs in the lower 70s. Southwest winds 5 to 10 miles an hour with gusts up to 20 miles an hour. Chance of rain near 100%. Sunday night, mostly cloudy. Showers likely and a slight chance of thunderstorms through midnight, then a chance of showers after midnight. Rainfall amounts around a tenth of an inch. Lows in the lower 50s. North winds 5 to 10 miles an hour, becoming northeast after midnight. Chance of rain 70%. Monday, mostly cloudy. A chance of showers after 2 p.m. Rainfall amounts less than a tenth of an inch. Highs in the mid-60s. East winds 5 to 10 miles an hour with gusts up to 20 miles an hour. Chance of rain 40%. Monday night, mostly cloudy. A chance of showers through 2 a.m., then showers likely after 2 a.m. Rainfall amounts between a quarter and a half inch. Lows around 50. East winds 10 to 15 miles an hour with gusts up to 30 miles an hour. Chance of rain 70%. And now the extended forecast for South Central Pennsylvania. Tuesday, showers and a slight chance of thunderstorms. Highs around 60. Chance of rain 80%. Tuesday night, showers likely. Lows in the upper 40s. Chance of rain 70%. Wednesday, mostly cloudy with a 50% chance of showers. Highs in the mid-50s. Wednesday night, mostly cloudy with a 40% chance of showers. Lows in the upper 40s. Thursday, mostly cloudy with a 40% chance of showers. Highs in the upper 50s. Thursday night, mostly cloudy. Lows in the upper 40s. Friday, partly sunny. Highs in the mid-60s. Friday night, partly cloudy. Lows in the upper 40s. Saturday, mostly sunny. Highs in the upper 60s. The 8 to 14 day outlook, from Sunday, September 27th to Saturday, October 3rd, calls for above normal temperatures and near normal precipitation. Normal high temperatures across central Pennsylvania during this period range from the low 60s over the Allegheny Mountains to the low 70s across the lower Susquehanna Valley. Normal lows range from the low 40s over the Alleghenies to the low 50s across the lower Susquehanna Valley. Here are the 1 a.m. conditions in the Altoona area. The report from Altoona was not available. To the south and east, the report from York was not available. This is NOAA Weather Radio, All Hazards Station WNG 589. 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Here's the hazardous weather outlook for the following counties: Bedford, Blair, Cambria, and Huntingdon. For this afternoon and tonight, the probability for widespread hazardous weather is low. And now the extended outlook for the period Sunday through Friday. Moderate to heavy rain may result in localized flooding on Sunday. Showers will gradually increase in coverage from west to east this evening ahead of an approaching low-pressure system. Widespread showers are expected across the Commonwealth later tonight and through the day tomorrow as the system crosses the region. The heaviest rainfall is expected across northern and eastern sections of Pennsylvania. Low temperatures for tonight will range from the 50s across the north to the 60s across the south. Highs on Sunday will range from the 60s across the far northeast to the 70s across the south and west. Showers and storms will give way to isolated showers and drizzle late Sunday night, with a general lull in activity expected on Monday. Pockets of showers and mist will once again overspread the region Tuesday through midweek as the low-pressure system lingers by the coast, with intervals of damp, dreary conditions and below-normal temperatures accompanying this pattern. Here is the latest National Weather Service forecast for Blair and Bedford counties, including the city of Altoona.
Rest of tonight, a chance of showers between midnight and 4 a.m., then showers likely after 4 a.m. Rainfall amounts between a tenth and a quarter of an inch. Lows in the lower 60s. South winds 5 to 10 miles an hour with gusts up to 25 miles an hour. Chance of rain 70%. Sunday, showers before 10 a.m., then showers likely between 10 a.m. and 2 p.m. Showers and a chance of thunderstorms after 2 p.m. Rainfall amounts between a tenth and a quarter of an inch. Highs in the upper 70s. Southwest winds 5 to 10 miles an hour with gusts up to 25 miles an hour. Chance of rain near 100%. Sunday night, mostly cloudy. Showers likely and a chance of thunderstorms through midnight, then a chance of showers after midnight. Rainfall amounts around a tenth of an inch. Lows in the lower 50s. North winds 5 to 10 miles an hour with gusts up to 25 miles an hour. Chance of rain 70%. Monday, not as warm. Mostly cloudy, then becoming partly sunny between 10 a.m. and noon, then becoming mostly cloudy. A slight chance of showers through 2 p.m., then a chance of showers after 2 p.m. Rainfall amounts less than a tenth of an inch. Highs in the mid-60s. Northeast winds 5 to 10 miles an hour with gusts up to 25 miles an hour. Chance of rain 50%. Monday night, mostly cloudy. A chance of showers through 2 a.m., then showers likely after 2 a.m. Rainfall amounts between a quarter and a half inch. Lows in the lower 50s. East winds 5 to 10 miles an hour with gusts up to 25 miles an hour. Chance of rain 70%. Here is the latest National Weather Service forecast for Cambria County, including the city of Johnstown. Rest of tonight, a chance of showers between midnight and 2 a.m., then showers likely and a slight chance of thunderstorms after 2 a.m. Rainfall amounts between a tenth and a quarter of an inch. Lows around 60. South winds 10 to 15 miles an hour with gusts up to 25 miles an hour. Chance of rain 70%. Sunday, showers. A slight chance of thunderstorms between 8 a.m. and 2 p.m., then a chance of thunderstorms after 2 p.m. Rainfall amounts between a quarter and a half inch. Highs in the lower 70s. Southwest winds 5 to 10 miles an hour with gusts up to 20 miles an hour. Chance of rain near 100%. Sunday night, mostly cloudy. Showers likely and a slight chance of thunderstorms through midnight, then a chance of showers after midnight. Rainfall amounts around a tenth of an inch. Lows in the lower 50s. North winds 5 to 10 miles an hour, becoming northeast after midnight. Chance of rain 70%. Monday, mostly cloudy. A chance of showers after 2 p.m. Rainfall amounts less than a tenth of an inch. Highs in the mid-60s. East winds 5 to 10 miles an hour with gusts up to 20 miles an hour. Chance of rain 40%. Monday night, mostly cloudy. A chance of showers through 2 a.m., then showers likely after 2 a.m. Rainfall amounts between a quarter and a half inch. Lows around 50. East winds 10 to 15 miles an hour with gusts up to 30 miles an hour. Chance of rain 70%. And now the extended forecast for South Central Pennsylvania. Tuesday, showers and a slight chance of thunderstorms. Highs around 60. Chance of rain 80%. Tuesday night, showers likely. Lows in the upper 40s. Chance of rain 70%. Wednesday, mostly cloudy with a 50% chance of showers. Highs in the mid-50s. Wednesday night, mostly cloudy with a 40% chance of showers. Lows in the upper 40s. Thursday, mostly cloudy with a 40% chance of showers. Highs in the upper 50s. Thursday night, mostly cloudy. Lows in the upper 40s. Friday, partly sunny. Highs in the mid-60s. Friday night, partly cloudy. Lows in the upper 40s. Saturday, mostly sunny. Highs in the upper 60s. The 8 to 14 day outlook, from Sunday, September 27th to Saturday, October 3rd, calls for above normal temperatures and near normal precipitation.
Normal high temperatures across central Pennsylvania during this period range from the low 60s over the Allegheny Mountains to the low 70s across the lower Susquehanna Valley. Normal lows range from the low 40s over the Alleghenies to the low 50s across the lower Susquehanna Valley. Here are the two AM conditions in the Altoona area. The report from Altoona was not available. To the south and east, the report from York was not available. This is NOAA Weather Radio, All Hazards Station WNG 589. Serving south central Pennsylvania and originating from the National Weather Service Office in State College. Here's the hazardous weather outlook for the following counties: Bedford, Blair, Cambria, and Huntingdon. For this afternoon and tonight, the probability for widespread hazardous weather is low. And now the extended outlook for the period Sunday through Friday. Moderate to heavy rain may result in localized flooding on Sunday. Showers will gradually increase in coverage from west to east this evening ahead of an approaching low pressure system. Widespread showers are expected across the Commonwealth later tonight and through the day tomorrow as the system crosses the region. The heaviest rainfall is expected across northern and eastern sections of Pennsylvania. Low temperatures for tonight will range from the 50s across the north to the 60s across the south. Highs on Sunday will range from the 60s across the far northeast to the 70s across the south and west. Showers and storms will give way to isolated showers and drizzle late Sunday night, with a general lull in activity expected on Monday. Pockets of showers and mist will once again overspread the region Tuesday through midweek as the low pressure system lingers by the coast, with intervals of damp, dreary conditions and below normal temperatures accompanying this pattern. Here is the latest National Weather Service forecast for Blair and Bedford counties, including the city of Altoona. Rest of tonight, a chance of showers between midnight and 4 a.m., then showers likely after 4 a.m. Rainfall amounts between a tenth and a quarter of an inch. Lows in the lower 60s. South winds 5 to 10 miles an hour with gusts up to 25 miles an hour. Chance of rain 70%. Sunday, showers before 10 a.m., then showers likely between 10 a.m. and 2 p.m. Showers and a chance of thunderstorms after 2 p.m. Rainfall amounts between a tenth and a quarter of an inch. Highs in the upper 70s. Southwest winds 5 to 10 miles an hour with gusts up to 25 miles an hour. Chance of rain near 100%. Sunday night, mostly cloudy. Showers likely and a chance of thunderstorms through midnight, then a chance of showers after midnight. Rainfall amounts around a tenth of an inch. Lows in the lower 50s. North winds 5 to 10 miles an hour with gusts up to 25 miles an hour. Chance of rain 70%. Monday, not as warm. Mostly cloudy, then becoming partly sunny between 10 a.m. and noon, then becoming mostly cloudy. A slight chance of showers through 2 p.m., then a chance of showers after 2 p.m. Rainfall amounts less than a tenth of an inch. Highs in the mid-60s. Northeast winds 5 to 10 miles an hour with gusts up to 25 miles an hour. Chance of rain 50%. Monday night, mostly cloudy. A chance of showers through 2 a.m., then showers likely after 2 a.m. Rainfall amounts between a quarter and a half inch. Lows in the lower 50s. East winds 5 to 10 miles an hour with gusts up to 25 miles an hour. Chance of rain 70%. Here is the latest National Weather Service forecast for Cambria County, including the city of Johnstown. Rest of tonight, a chance of showers between midnight and 2 a.m., then showers likely and a slight chance of thunderstorms after 2 a.m. Rainfall amounts between a tenth and a quarter of an inch. Lows around 60. South winds 10 to 15 miles an hour with gusts up to 25 miles an hour. Chance of rain 70%. Sunday, showers. A slight chance of thunderstorms between 8 a.m. and 2 p.m., then a chance of thunderstorms after 2 p.m. Rainfall amounts between a quarter and a half inch. Highs in the lower 70s. Southwest winds 5 to 10 miles an hour with gusts up to 20 miles an hour. Chance of rain near 100%. Sunday night, mostly cloudy. Showers likely and a slight chance of thunderstorms through midnight, then a chance of showers after midnight. Rainfall amounts around a tenth of an inch. Lows in the lower 50s.
North winds 5 to 10 miles an hour, becoming northeast after midnight. Chance of rain 70%. Monday, mostly cloudy. A chance of showers after 2 p.m. Rainfall amounts less than a tenth of an inch. Highs in the mid-60s. East winds 5 to 10 miles an hour with gusts up to 20 miles an hour. Chance of rain 40%. Monday night, mostly cloudy. A chance of showers through 2 a.m., then showers likely after 2 a.m. Rainfall amounts between a quarter and a half inch. Lows around 50. East winds 10 to 15 miles an hour with gusts up to 30 miles an hour. Chance of rain 70%. And now the extended forecast for South Central Pennsylvania. Tuesday, showers and a slight chance of thunderstorms. Highs around 60. Chance of rain 80%. Tuesday night, showers likely. Lows in the upper 40s. Chance of rain 70%. Wednesday, mostly cloudy with a 50% chance of showers. Highs in the mid-50s. Wednesday night, mostly cloudy with a 40% chance of showers. Lows in the upper 40s. Thursday, mostly cloudy with a 40% chance of showers. Highs in the upper 50s. Thursday night, mostly cloudy. Lows in the upper 40s. Friday, partly sunny. Highs in the mid-60s. Friday night, partly cloudy. Lows in the upper 40s. Saturday, mostly sunny. Highs in the upper 60s. The 8 to 14 day outlook, from Sunday, September 27th to Saturday, October 3rd, calls for above normal temperatures and near normal precipitation. Normal high temperatures across central Pennsylvania during this period range from the low 60s over the Allegheny Mountains to the low 70s across the lower Susquehanna Valley. Normal lows range from the low 40s over the Alleghenies to the low 50s across the lower Susquehanna Valley. Here are the two AM conditions in the Altoona area. The report from Altoona was not available. To the south and east, the report from York was not available. This is NOAA Weather Radio, All Hazards Station WNG 589. Serving south central Pennsylvania, and originating from the National Weather Service Office in State College. Here's the hazardous weather outlook for the following counties: Bedford, Blair, Cambria, and Huntingdon. For this afternoon and tonight, the probability for widespread hazardous weather is low. And now the extended outlook for the period Sunday through Friday. Moderate to heavy rain may result in localized flooding on Sunday. Showers will gradually increase in coverage from west to east this evening ahead of an approaching low pressure system. Widespread showers are expected across the Commonwealth later tonight and through the day tomorrow as the system crosses the region. The heaviest rainfall is expected across northern and eastern sections of Pennsylvania. Low temperatures for tonight will range from the 50s across the north to the 60s across the south. Highs on Sunday will range from the 60s across the far northeast to the 70s across the south and west. Showers and storms will give way to isolated showers and drizzle late Sunday night, with a general lull in activity expected on Monday. Pockets of showers and mist will once again overspread the region Tuesday through midweek as the low-pressure system lingers by the coast, with intervals of damp, dreary conditions and below-normal temperatures accompanying this pattern. Here is the latest National Weather Service forecast for Blair and Bedford counties, including the city of Altoona. Rest of tonight, a chance of showers between midnight and 4 a.m., then showers likely after 4 a.m. Rainfall amounts between a tenth and a quarter of an inch. Lows in the lower 60s. South winds 5 to 10 miles an hour with gusts up to 25 miles an hour. Chance of rain 70%. Sunday, showers before 10 a.m., then showers likely between 10 a.m. and 2 p.m. Showers and a chance of thunderstorms after 2 p.m. Rainfall amounts between a tenth and a quarter of an inch. Highs in the upper 70s. Southwest winds 5 to 10 miles an hour with gusts up to 25 miles an hour. Chance of rain near 100%. Sunday night, mostly cloudy. Showers likely and a chance of thunderstorms through midnight, then a chance of showers after midnight. Rainfall amounts around a tenth of an inch. Lows in the lower 50s. North winds 5 to 10 miles an hour with gusts up to 25 miles an hour. Chance of rain 70%.
Monday, not as warm. Mostly cloudy, then becoming partly sunny between 10 a.m. and noon, then becoming mostly cloudy. A slight chance of showers through 2 p.m., then a chance of showers after 2 p.m. Rainfall amounts less than a tenth of an inch. Highs in the mid-60s. Northeast winds 5 to 10 miles an hour with gusts up to 25 miles an hour. Chance of rain 50%. Monday night, mostly cloudy. A chance of showers through 2 a.m., then showers likely after 2 a.m. Rainfall amounts between a quarter and a half inch. Lows in the lower 50s. East winds 5 to 10 miles an hour with gusts up to 25 miles an hour. Chance of rain 70%. Here is the latest National Weather Service forecast for Cambria County, including the city of Johnstown. Rest of tonight, a chance of showers between midnight and 2 a.m., then showers likely and a slight chance of thunderstorms after 2 a.m. Rainfall amounts between a tenth and a quarter of an inch. Lows around 60. South winds 10 to 15 miles an hour with gusts up to 25 miles an hour. Chance of rain 70%. Sunday, showers. A slight chance of thunderstorms between 8 a.m. and 2 p.m., then a chance of thunderstorms after 2 p.m. Rainfall amounts between a quarter and a half inch. Highs in the lower 70s. Southwest winds 5 to 10 miles an hour with gusts up to 20 miles an hour. Chance of rain near 100%. Sunday night, mostly cloudy. Showers likely and a slight chance of thunderstorms through midnight, then a chance of showers after midnight. Rainfall amounts around a tenth of an inch. Lows in the lower 50s. North winds 5 to 10 miles an hour, becoming northeast after midnight. Chance of rain 70%. Monday, mostly cloudy. A chance of showers after 2 p.m. Rainfall amounts less than a tenth of an inch. Highs in the mid-60s. East winds 5 to 10 miles an hour with gusts up to 20 miles an hour. Chance of rain 40%. Monday night, mostly cloudy. A chance of showers through 2 a.m., then showers likely after 2 a.m. Rainfall amounts between a quarter and a half inch. Lows around 50. East winds 10 to 15 miles an hour with gusts up to 30 miles an hour. Chance of rain 70%. And now the extended forecast for South Central Pennsylvania. Tuesday, showers and a slight chance of thunderstorms. Highs around 60. Chance of rain 80%. Tuesday night, showers likely. Lows in the upper 40s. Chance of rain 70%. Wednesday, mostly cloudy with a 50% chance of showers. Highs in the mid-50s. Wednesday night, mostly cloudy with a 40% chance of showers. Lows in the upper 40s. Thursday, mostly cloudy with a 40% chance of showers. Highs in the upper 50s. Thursday night, mostly cloudy. Lows in the upper 40s. Friday, partly sunny. Highs in the mid-60s. Friday night, partly cloudy. Lows in the upper 40s. Saturday, mostly sunny. Highs in the upper 60s. The 8 to 14 day outlook, from Sunday, September 27th to Saturday, October 3rd, calls for above normal temperatures and near normal precipitation. Normal high temperatures across central Pennsylvania during this period range from the low 60s over the Allegheny Mountains to the low 70s across the lower Susquehanna Valley. Normal lows range from the low 40s over the Alleghenies to the low 50s across the lower Susquehanna Valley. Here are the two AM conditions in the Altoona area. The report from Altoona was not available. To the south and east, the report from York was not available. This is NOAA Weather Radio, All Hazards Station WNG 589. 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Here's the hazardous weather outlook for the following counties: Bedford, Blair, Cambria, and Huntingdon. For this afternoon and tonight, the probability for widespread hazardous weather is low. And now the extended outlook for the period Sunday through Friday. Moderate to heavy rain may result in localized flooding on Sunday. Showers will gradually increase in coverage from west to east this evening ahead of an approaching low pressure system.
Widespread showers are expected across the Commonwealth later tonight and through the day tomorrow as the system crosses the region. The heaviest rainfall is expected across northern and eastern sections of Pennsylvania. Low temperatures for tonight will range from the 50s across the north to the 60s across the south. Highs on Sunday will range from the 60s across the far northeast to the 70s across the south and west. Showers and storms will give way to isolated showers and drizzle late Sunday night, with a general lull in activity expected on Monday. Pockets of showers and mist will once again overspread the region Tuesday through midweek as the low pressure system lingers by the coast, with intervals of damp, dreary conditions and below normal temperatures accompanying this pattern. Here is the latest National Weather Service forecast for Blair and Bedford counties, including the city of Altoona. Rest of tonight, a chance of showers between midnight and 4 a.m., then showers likely after 4 a.m. Rainfall amounts between a tenth and a quarter of an inch. Lows in the lower 60s. South winds 5 to 10 miles an hour with gusts up to 25 miles an hour. Chance of rain 70%. Sunday, showers before 10 a.m., then showers likely between 10 a.m. and 2 p.m. Showers and a chance of thunderstorms after 2 p.m. Rainfall amounts between a tenth and a quarter of an inch. Highs in the upper 70s. Southwest winds 5 to 10 miles an hour with gusts up to 25 miles an hour. Chance of rain near 100%. Sunday night, mostly cloudy. Showers likely and a chance of thunderstorms through midnight, then a chance of showers after midnight. Rainfall amounts around a tenth of an inch. Lows in the lower 50s. North winds 5 to 10 miles an hour with gusts up to 25 miles an hour. Chance of rain 70%. Monday, not as warm. Mostly cloudy, then becoming partly sunny between 10 a.m. and noon, then becoming mostly cloudy. A slight chance of showers through 2 p.m., then a chance of showers after 2 p.m. Rainfall amounts less than a tenth of an inch. Highs in the mid-60s. Northeast winds 5 to 10 miles an hour with gusts up to 25 miles an hour. Chance of rain 50%. Monday night, mostly cloudy. A chance of showers through 2 a.m., then showers likely after 2 a.m. Rainfall amounts between a quarter and a half inch. Lows in the lower 50s. East winds 5 to 10 miles an hour with gusts up to 25 miles an hour. Chance of rain 70%. Here is the latest National Weather Service forecast for Cambria County, including the city of Johnstown. Rest of tonight, a chance of showers between midnight and 2 a.m., then showers likely and a slight chance of thunderstorms after 2 a.m. Rainfall amounts between a tenth and a quarter of an inch. Lows around 60. South winds 10 to 15 miles an hour with gusts up to 25 miles an hour. Chance of rain 70%. Sunday, showers. A slight chance of thunderstorms between 8 a.m. and 2 p.m., then a chance of thunderstorms after 2 p.m. Rainfall amounts between a quarter and a half inch. Highs in the lower 70s. Southwest winds 5 to 10 miles an hour with gusts to 20 miles an hour. Chance of rain near 100%. Sunday night, mostly cloudy. Showers likely and a slight chance of thunderstorms through midnight, then a chance of showers after midnight. Rainfall amounts around a tenth of an inch. Lows in the lower 50s. North winds 5 to 10 miles an hour, becoming northeast after midnight. Chance of rain 70%. Monday, mostly cloudy. A chance of showers after 2 p.m. Rainfall amounts less than a tenth of an inch. Highs in the mid-60s. East winds 5 to 10 miles an hour with gusts up to 20 miles an hour. Chance of rain 40%. Monday night, mostly cloudy. A chance of showers through 2 a.m., then showers likely after 2 a.m. Rainfall amounts between a quarter and a half inch. Lows around 50. East winds 10 to 15 miles an hour with gusts up to 30 miles an hour. Chance of rain 70%. And now the extended forecast for South Central Pennsylvania. Tuesday, showers and a slight chance of thunderstorms. Highs around 60. Chance of rain 80%. Tuesday night, showers likely. Lows in the upper 40s. Chance of rain 70%. Wednesday, mostly cloudy with a 50% chance of showers.
highs in the mid-50s. Wednesday night, mostly cloudy with a 40% chance of showers. Lows in the upper 40s. Thursday, mostly cloudy with a 40% chance of showers. Highs in the upper 50s. Thursday night, mostly cloudy. Lows in the upper 40s. Friday, partly sunny. Highs in the mid-60s. Friday night, partly cloudy. Lows in the upper 40s. Saturday, mostly sunny. Highs in the upper 60s. 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Broadcasts originate from the National Weather Service and State College and are transmitted from the tower facilities provided by the Blair County Emergency Management Agency in Frankstown on a frequency of 162.425 MHz. We are located at Innovation Park in State College. 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Properly set weather radios with the alarm device will alert you when severe weather warnings or watches are issued. Programming on this station will be temporarily changed during severe weather to bring you the latest information. Warnings and safety information from the National Weather Service may someday save your life or protect your property. The 8 to 14 day outlook from Sunday, September 27th to Saturday, October 3rd, calls for above normal temperatures and near normal precipitation. Normal high temperatures across central Pennsylvania during this period range from the low 60s over the Allegheny Mountains to the low 70s across the lower Susquehanna Valley. Normal lows range from the low 40s over the Alleghenies to the low 50s across the lower Susquehanna Valley. Here are the two AM conditions in the Altoona area. The report from Altoona was not available. To the south and east, the report from York was not available. This is NOAA Weather Radio, All Hazards Station WNG 589. 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Here's the hazardous weather outlook for the following counties, Bedford, Blair, Cambria, and Huntingdon. For this afternoon and tonight, the probability for widespread hazardous weather is low. And now the extended outlook for the period Sunday through Friday. Moderate to heavy rain may result in localized flooding on Sunday. Showers will gradually increase in coverage from west to east this evening ahead of an approaching low pressure system. Widespread showers are expected across the Commonwealth later tonight and through the day tomorrow as the system crosses the region. The heaviest rainfall is expected across northern and eastern sections of Pennsylvania. Low temperatures for tonight will range from the 50s across the north to the 60s across the south. Highs on Sunday will range from the 60s across the far northeast to the 70s across the south and west. Showers and storms will give way to isolated showers and drizzle late Sunday night, with a general lull in activity expected on Monday. Pockets of showers and mist will once again overspread the region Tuesday through midweek as the low pressure system lingers by the coast, with intervals of damp, dreary conditions and below normal temperatures accompanying this pattern. Here is the latest National Weather Service forecast for Blair and Bedford counties, including the city of Altoona. Rest of tonight, a chance of showers between midnight and 4 a.m., then showers likely after 4 a.m. Rainfall amounts between a tenth and a quarter of an inch. Lows in the lower 60s. South winds 5 to 10 miles an hour with gusts up to 25 miles an hour. Chance of rain 70%. Sunday, showers before 10 a.m., then showers likely between 10 a.m. and 2 p.m. Showers and a chance of thunderstorms after 2 p.m. Rainfall amounts between a tenth and a quarter of an inch. Highs in the upper 70s. Southwest winds 5 to 10 miles an hour with gusts up to 25 miles an hour. Chance of rain near 100%. Sunday night, mostly cloudy. Showers likely and a chance of thunderstorms through midnight, then a chance of showers after midnight. Rainfall amounts around a tenth of an inch. Lows in the lower 50s. North winds 5 to 10 miles an hour with gusts up to 25 miles an hour. Chance of rain 70%. Monday, not as warm. Mostly cloudy, then becoming partly sunny between 10 a.m. and noon, then becoming mostly cloudy. A slight chance of showers through 2 p.m., then a chance of showers after 2 p.m. Rainfall amounts less than a tenth of an inch. Highs in the mid-60s.
Northeast winds 5 to 10 miles an hour with gusts up to 25 miles an hour. Chance of rain 50%. Monday night, mostly cloudy. A chance of showers through 2 a.m., then showers likely after 2 a.m. Rainfall amounts between a quarter and a half inch. Lows in the lower 50s. East winds 5 to 10 miles an hour with gusts up to 25 miles an hour. Chance of rain 70%. Here is the latest National Weather Service forecast for Cambria County, including the city of Johnstown. Rest of tonight, a chance of showers between midnight and 2 a.m., then showers likely and a slight chance of thunderstorms after 2 a.m. Rainfall amounts between a tenth and a quarter of an inch. Lows around 60. South winds 10 to 15 miles an hour with gusts up to 25 miles an hour. Chance of rain 70%. Sunday, showers. A slight chance of thunderstorms between 8 a.m. and 2 p.m., then a chance of thunderstorms after 2 p.m. Rainfall amounts between a quarter and a half inch. Highs in the lower 70s. Southwest winds 5 to 10 miles an hour with gusts up to 20 miles an hour. Chance of rain near 100%. Sunday night, mostly cloudy. Showers likely and a slight chance of thunderstorms through midnight, then a chance of showers after midnight. Rainfall amounts around a tenth of an inch. Lows in the lower 50s. North winds 5 to 10 miles an hour, becoming northeast after midnight. Chance of rain 70%. Monday, mostly cloudy. A chance of showers after 2 p.m. Rainfall amounts less than a tenth of an inch. Highs in the mid-60s. East winds 5 to 10 miles an hour with gusts up to 20 miles an hour. Chance of rain 40%. Monday night, mostly cloudy. A chance of showers through 2 a.m., then showers likely after 2 a.m. Rainfall amounts between a quarter and a half inch. Lows around 50. East winds 10 to 15 miles an hour with gusts up to 30 miles an hour. Chance of rain 70%. And now the extended forecast for South Central Pennsylvania. Tuesday, showers and a slight chance of thunderstorms. Highs around 60. Chance of rain 80%. Tuesday night, showers likely. Lows in the upper 40s. Chance of rain 70%. Wednesday, mostly cloudy with a 50% chance of showers. Highs in the mid-50s. Wednesday night, mostly cloudy with a 40% chance of showers. Lows in the upper 40s. Thursday, mostly cloudy with a 40% chance of showers. Highs in the upper 50s. Thursday night, mostly cloudy. Lows in the upper 40s. Friday, partly sunny. Highs in the mid-60s. Friday night, partly cloudy. Lows in the upper 40s. Saturday, mostly sunny. Highs in the upper 60s. The 8 to 14 day outlook, from Sunday, September 27th to Saturday, October 3rd, calls for above normal temperatures and near normal precipitation. Normal high temperatures across central Pennsylvania during this period range from the low 60s over the Allegheny Mountains to the low 70s across the lower Susquehanna Valley. Normal lows range from the low 40s over the Alleghenies to the low 50s across the lower Susquehanna Valley. Here are the two AM conditions in the Altoona area. The report from Altoona was not available. To the south and east, the report from York was not available. This is NOAA Weather Radio, All Hazards Station WNG 589. 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Here's the hazardous weather outlook for the following counties: Bedford, Blair, Cambria, and Huntingdon. For this afternoon and tonight, the probability for widespread hazardous weather is low. And now the extended outlook for the period Sunday through Friday. Moderate to heavy rain may result in localized flooding on Sunday. Showers will gradually increase in coverage from west to east this evening ahead of an approaching low-pressure system. Widespread showers are expected across the Commonwealth later tonight and through the day tomorrow as the system crosses the region. The heaviest rainfall is expected across northern and eastern sections of Pennsylvania. Low temperatures for tonight will range from the 50s across the north to the 60s across the south. Highs on Sunday will range from the 60s across the far northeast to the 70s across the south and west.
Showers and storms will give way to isolated showers and drizzle late Sunday night, with a general lull in activity expected on Monday. Pockets of showers and mist will once again overspread the region Tuesday through midweek as the low-pressure system lingers by the coast, with intervals of damp, dreary conditions and below-normal temperatures accompanying this pattern. Here is the latest National Weather Service forecast for Blair and Bedford counties, including

Sunday night, mostly cloudy. Showers likely and a chance of thunderstorms through midnight, then a chance of showers after midnight. Rainfall amounts around a tenth of an inch. Lows in the lower 50s. North winds 5 to 10 miles an hour with gusts up to 25 miles an hour. Chance of rain 70%. Monday, not as warm. Mostly cloudy, then becoming partly sunny between 10 a.m. and noon, then becoming mostly cloudy. A slight chance of showers through 2 p.m., then a chance of showers after 2 p.m. Rainfall amounts less than a tenth of an inch. Highs in the mid-60s. Northeast winds 5 to 10 miles an hour with gusts up to 25 miles an hour. Chance of rain 50%. Monday night, mostly cloudy. A chance of showers through 2 a.m., then showers likely after 2 a.m. Rainfall amounts between a quarter and a half inch. Lows in the lower 50s. East winds 5 to 10 miles an hour with gusts up to 25 miles an hour. Chance of rain 70%. Here is the latest National Weather Service forecast for Cambria County, including the city of Johnstown. Rest of tonight, a chance of showers between midnight and 2 a.m., then showers likely and a slight chance of thunderstorms after 2 a.m. Rainfall amounts between a tenth and a quarter of an inch. Lows around 60. South winds 10 to 15 miles an hour with gusts up to 25 miles an hour. Chance of rain 70%. Sunday, showers. A slight chance of thunderstorms between 8 a.m. and 2 p.m., then a chance of thunderstorms after 2 p.m. Rainfall amounts between a quarter and a half inch. Highs in the lower 70s. Southwest winds 5 to 10 miles an hour with gusts up to 20 miles an hour. Chance of rain near 100%. Sunday night, mostly cloudy. Showers likely and a slight chance of thunderstorms through midnight, then a chance of showers after midnight. Rainfall amounts around a tenth of an inch. Lows in the lower 50s. North winds 5 to 10 miles an hour, becoming northeast after midnight. Chance of rain 70%. Monday, mostly cloudy. A chance of showers after 2 p.m. Rainfall amounts less than a tenth of an inch. Highs in the mid-60s. East winds 5 to 10 miles an hour with gusts up to 20 miles an hour. Chance of rain 40%. Monday night, mostly cloudy. A chance of showers through 2 a.m., then showers likely after 2 a.m. Rainfall amounts between a quarter and a half inch. Lows around 50. East winds 10 to 15 miles an hour with gusts up to 30 miles an hour. Chance of rain 70%. And now the extended forecast for South Central Pennsylvania. Tuesday, showers and a slight chance of thunderstorms. Highs around 60. Chance of rain 80%. Tuesday night, showers likely. Lows in the upper 40s. Chance of rain 70%. Wednesday, mostly cloudy with a 50% chance of showers. Highs in the mid-50s. Wednesday night, mostly cloudy with a 40% chance of showers. Lows in the upper 40s. Thursday, mostly cloudy with a 40% chance of showers. Highs in the upper 50s. Thursday night, mostly cloudy. Lows in the upper 40s. Friday, partly sunny. Highs in the mid-60s. Friday night, partly cloudy. Lows in the upper 40s. Saturday, mostly sunny. Highs in the upper 60s. The 8 to 14 day outlook, from Sunday, September 27th to Saturday, October 3rd, calls for above normal temperatures and near normal precipitation. Normal high temperatures across central Pennsylvania during this period range from the low 60s over the Allegheny Mountains to the low 70s across the lower Susquehanna Valley. Normal lows range from the low 40s over the Alleghenies to the low 50s across the lower Susquehanna Valley. Here are the two AM conditions in the Altoona area. The report from Altoona was not available. To the south and east, the report from York was not available. This is NOAA Weather Radio, All Hazards Station WMG 589. 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Here's the hazardous weather outlook for the following counties: Bedford, Blair, Cambria, and Huntingdon. For this afternoon and tonight, the probability for widespread hazardous weather is low.

and now the extended outlook for the period Sunday through Friday. Moderate to heavy rain may result in localized flooding on Sunday. Showers will gradually increase in coverage from west to east this evening ahead of an approaching low-pressure system. Widespread showers are expected across the Commonwealth later tonight and through the day tomorrow as the system crosses the region. The heaviest rainfall is expected across northern and eastern sections of Pennsylvania. Low temperatures for tonight will range from the 50s across the north to the 60s across the south. Highs on Sunday will range from the 60s across the far northeast to the 70s across the south and west. Showers and storms will give way to isolated showers and drizzle late Sunday night, with a general lull in activity expected on Monday. Pockets of showers and mist will once again overspread the region Tuesday through midweek as the low-pressure system lingers by the coast, with intervals of damp, dreary conditions and below-normal temperatures accompanying this pattern. Here is the latest National Weather Service forecast for Blair and Bedford counties, including the city of Altoona. West of tonight, a chance of showers between midnight and 4 a.m., then showers likely after 4 a.m. Rainfall amounts between a tenth and a quarter of an inch. Lows in the lower 60s. South winds 5 to 10 miles an hour with gusts up to 25 miles an hour. Chance of rain 70%. Sunday, showers before 10 a.m., then showers likely between 10 a.m. and 2 p.m. Showers and a chance of thunderstorms after 2 p.m. Rainfall amounts between a tenth and a quarter of an inch. Highs in the upper 70s. Southwest winds 5 to 10 miles an hour with gusts up to 25 miles an hour. Chance of rain near 100%. Sunday night, mostly cloudy. Showers likely and a chance of thunderstorms through midnight, then a chance of showers after midnight. Rainfall amounts around a tenth of an inch. Lows in the lower 50s. North winds 5 to 10 miles an hour with gusts up to 25 miles an hour. Chance of rain 70%. Monday, not as warm. Mostly cloudy, then becoming partly sunny between 10 a.m. and noon, then becoming mostly cloudy. A slight chance of showers through 2 p.m., then a chance of showers after 2 p.m. Rainfall amounts less than a tenth of an inch. Highs in the mid-60s. Northeast winds 5 to 10 miles an hour with gusts up to 25 miles an hour. Chance of rain 50%. Monday night, mostly cloudy. A chance of showers through 2 a.m., then showers likely after 2 a.m. Rainfall amounts between a quarter and a half inch. Lows in the lower 50s. East winds 5 to 10 miles an hour with gusts up to 25 miles an hour. Chance of rain 70%. Here is the latest National Weather Service forecast for Cambria County, including the city of Johnstown. West of tonight, a chance of showers between midnight and 2 a.m., then showers likely and a slight chance of thunderstorms after 2 a.m. Rainfall amounts between a tenth and a quarter of an inch. Lows around 60. South winds 10 to 15 miles an hour with gusts up to 25 miles an hour. Chance of rain 70%. Sunday, showers. A slight chance of thunderstorms between 8 a.m. and 2 p.m., then a chance of thunderstorms after 2 p.m. Rainfall amounts between a quarter and a half inch. Highs in the lower 70s. Southwest winds 5 to 10 miles an hour with gusts up to 20 miles an hour. Chance of rain near 100%. Sunday night, mostly cloudy. Showers likely and a slight chance of thunderstorms through midnight, then a chance of showers after midnight. Rainfall amounts around a tenth of an inch. Lows in the lower 50s. North winds 5 to 10 miles an hour, becoming northeast after midnight. Chance of rain 70%. Monday, mostly cloudy. A chance of showers after 2 p.m. Rainfall amounts less than a tenth of an inch. Highs in the mid-60s. East winds 5 to 10 miles an hour with gusts up to 20 miles an hour. Chance of rain 40%. Monday night, mostly cloudy. A chance of showers through 2 a.m., then showers likely after 2 a.m. Rainfall amounts between a quarter and a half inch. Lows around 50. East winds 10 to 15 miles an hour with gusts up to 30 miles an hour. Chance of rain 70%. And now the extended forecast for South Central Pennsylvania. Tuesday, showers and a slight chance of thunderstorms. Highs around 60.
chance of rain 80%. Tuesday night, showers likely. Lows in the upper 40s. Chance of rain 70%. Wednesday, mostly cloudy with a 50% chance of showers. Highs in the mid-50s. Wednesday night, mostly cloudy with a 40% chance of showers. Lows in the upper 40s. Thursday, mostly cloudy with a 40% chance of showers. Highs in the upper 50s. Thursday night, mostly cloudy. Lows in the upper 40s. Friday, partly sunny. Highs in the mid-60s. Friday night, partly cloudy. Lows in the upper 40s. Saturday, mostly sunny. Highs in the upper 60s. The 8 to 14 day outlook, from Sunday, September 27th to Saturday, October 3rd, calls for above normal temperatures and near normal precipitation. Normal high temperatures across central Pennsylvania during this period range from the low 60s over the Allegheny Mountains to the low 70s across the lower Susquehanna Valley. Normal lows range from the low 40s over the Alleghenies to the low 50s across the lower Susquehanna Valley. Here are the 2 a.m. conditions in the Altoona area. The report from Altoona was not available. To the south and east, the report from York was not available. This is NOAA Weather Radio, All Hazards Station WNG 589. Serving south central Pennsylvania, and originating from the National Weather Service Office in State College. Here's the hazardous weather outlook for the following counties: Bedford, Blair, Cambria, and Huntingdon. For this afternoon and tonight, the probability for widespread hazardous weather is low. And now the extended outlook for the period Sunday through Friday. Moderate to heavy rain may result in localized flooding on Sunday. Showers will gradually increase in coverage from west to east this evening ahead of an approaching low-pressure system. Widespread showers are expected across the Commonwealth later tonight and through the day tomorrow as the system crosses the region. The heaviest rainfall is expected across northern and eastern sections of Pennsylvania. Low temperatures for tonight will range from the 50s across the north to the 60s across the south. Highs on Sunday will range from the 60s across the far northeast to the 70s across the south and west. Showers and storms will give way to isolated showers and drizzle late Sunday night, with a general lull in activity expected on Monday. Pockets of showers and mist will once again overspread the region Tuesday through midweek as the low-pressure system lingers by the coast, with intervals of damp, dreary conditions and below-normal temperatures accompanying this pattern. Here is the latest National Weather Service forecast for Blair and Bedford counties, including the city of Altoona. Rest of tonight, a chance of showers between midnight and 4 a.m., then showers likely after 4 a.m. Rainfall amounts between a tenth and a quarter of an inch. Lows in the lower 60s. South winds 5 to 10 miles an hour with gusts up to 25 miles an hour. Chance of rain 70%. Sunday, showers before 10 a.m., then showers likely between 10 a.m. and 2 p.m. Showers and a chance of thunderstorms after 2 p.m. Rainfall amounts between a tenth and a quarter of an inch. Highs in the upper 70s. Southwest winds 5 to 10 miles an hour with gusts up to 25 miles an hour. Chance of rain near 100%. Sunday night, mostly cloudy. Showers likely and a chance of thunderstorms through midnight, then a chance of showers after midnight. Rainfall amounts around a tenth of an inch. Lows in the lower 50s. North winds 5 to 10 miles an hour with gusts up to 25 miles an hour. Chance of rain 70%. Monday, not as warm. Mostly cloudy, then becoming partly sunny between 10 a.m. and noon, then becoming mostly cloudy. A slight chance of showers through 2 p.m., then a chance of showers after 2 p.m. Rainfall amounts less than a tenth of an inch. Highs in the mid-60s. Northeast winds 5 to 10 miles an hour with gusts up to 25 miles an hour. Chance of rain 50%. Monday night, mostly cloudy. A chance of showers through 2 a.m., then showers likely after 2 a.m. Rainfall amounts between a quarter and a half inch. Lows in the lower 50s. East winds 5 to 10 miles an hour with gusts up to 25 miles an hour. Chance of rain 70%. Here is the latest National Weather Service forecast for Cambria County, including the city of Johnstown.
Rest of tonight, a chance of showers between midnight and 2 a.m., then showers likely and a slight chance of thunderstorms after 2 a.m. Rainfall amounts between a tenth and a quarter of an inch. Lows around 60. South winds 10 to 15 miles an hour with gusts up to 25 miles an hour. Chance of rain 70%. Sunday, showers. A slight chance of thunderstorms between 8 a.m. and 2 p.m., then a chance of thunderstorms after 2 p.m. Rainfall amounts between a quarter and a half inch. Highs in the lower 70s. Southwest winds 5 to 10 miles an hour with gusts up to 20 miles an hour. Chance of rain near 100%. Sunday night, mostly cloudy. Showers likely and a slight chance of thunderstorms through midnight, then a chance of showers after midnight. Rainfall amounts around a tenth of an inch. Lows in the lower 50s. North winds 5 to 10 miles an hour, becoming northeast after midnight. Chance of rain 70%. Monday, mostly cloudy. A chance of showers after 2 p.m. Rainfall amounts less than a tenth of an inch. Highs in the mid-60s. East winds 5 to 10 miles an hour with gusts up to 20 miles an hour. Chance of rain 40%. Monday night, mostly cloudy. A chance of showers through 2 a.m., then showers likely after 2 a.m. Rainfall amounts between a quarter and a half inch. Lows around 50. East winds 10 to 15 miles an hour with gusts up to 30 miles an hour. Chance of rain 70%. And now the extended forecast for South Central Pennsylvania. Tuesday, showers and a slight chance of thunderstorms. Highs around 60. Chance of rain 80%. Tuesday night, showers likely. Lows in the upper 40s. Chance of rain 70%. Wednesday, mostly cloudy with a 50% chance of showers. Highs in the mid-50s. Wednesday night, mostly cloudy with a 40% chance of showers. Lows in the upper 40s. Thursday, mostly cloudy with a 40% chance of showers. Highs in the upper 50s. Thursday night, mostly cloudy. Lows in the upper 40s. Friday, partly sunny. Highs in the mid-60s. Friday night, partly cloudy. Lows in the upper 40s. Saturday, mostly sunny. Highs in the upper 60s. The 8 to 14 day outlook, from Sunday, September 27th to Saturday, October 3rd, calls for above normal temperatures and near normal precipitation. Normal high temperatures across central Pennsylvania during this period range from the low 60s over the Allegheny Mountains to the low 70s across the lower Susquehanna Valley. Normal lows range from the low 40s over the Alleghenies to the low 50s across the lower Susquehanna Valley. Here are the two AM conditions in the Altoona area. The report from Altoona was not available. To the south and east, the report from York was not available. This is NOAA Weather Radio, All Hazards Station WNG 589. Serving south central Pennsylvania, and originating from the National Weather Service Office in State College. Here's the hazardous weather outlook for the following counties: Bedford, Blair, Cambria, and Huntingdon. For this afternoon and tonight, the probability for widespread hazardous weather is low. And now the extended outlook for the period Sunday through Friday. Moderate to heavy rain may result in localized flooding on Sunday. Showers will gradually increase in coverage from west to east this evening ahead of an approaching low pressure system. Widespread showers are expected across the Commonwealth later tonight and through the day tomorrow as the system crosses the region. The heaviest rainfall is expected across northern and eastern sections of Pennsylvania. Low temperatures for tonight will range from the 50s across the north to the 60s across the south. Highs on Sunday will range from the 60s across the far northeast to the 70s across the south and west. Showers and storms will give way to isolated showers and drizzle late Sunday night, with a general lull in activity expected on Monday. Pockets of showers and mist will once again overspread the region Tuesday through midweek as the low-pressure system lingers by the coast, with intervals of damp, dreary conditions and below-normal temperatures accompanying this pattern. Here is the latest National Weather Service forecast for Blair and Bedford counties, including the city of Altoona. Rest of tonight, a chance of showers between midnight and 4 a.m., then showers likely after 4 a.m.
Rainfall amounts between a tenth and a quarter of an inch. Lows in the lower 60s. South winds 5 to 10 miles an hour with gusts up to 25 miles an hour. Chance of rain 70%. Sunday, showers before 10 a.m., then showers likely between 10 a.m. and 2 p.m. Showers and a chance of thunderstorms after 2 p.m. Rainfall amounts between a tenth and a quarter of an inch. Highs in the upper 70s. Southwest winds 5 to 10 miles an hour with gusts up to 25 miles an hour. Chance of rain near 100%. Sunday night, mostly cloudy. Showers likely and a chance of thunderstorms through midnight, then a chance of showers after midnight. Rainfall amounts around a tenth of an inch. Lows in the lower 50s. North winds 5 to 10 miles an hour with gusts up to 25 miles an hour. Chance of rain 70%. Monday, not as warm. Mostly cloudy, then becoming partly sunny between 10 a.m. and noon, then becoming mostly cloudy. A slight chance of showers through 2 p.m., then a chance of showers after 2 p.m. Rainfall amounts less than a tenth of an inch. Highs in the mid-60s. Northeast winds 5 to 10 miles an hour with gusts up to 25 miles an hour. Chance of rain 50%. Monday night, mostly cloudy. A chance of showers through 2 a.m., then showers likely after 2 a.m. Rainfall amounts between a quarter and a half inch. Lows in the lower 50s. East winds 5 to 10 miles an hour with gusts up to 25 miles an hour. Chance of rain 70%. Here is the latest National Weather Service forecast for Cambria County, including the city of Johnstown. Rest of tonight, a chance of showers between midnight and 2 a.m., then showers likely and a slight chance of thunderstorms after 2 a.m. Rainfall amounts between a tenth and a quarter of an inch. Lows around 60. South winds 10 to 15 miles an hour with gusts up to 25 miles an hour. Chance of rain 70%. Sunday, showers. A slight chance of thunderstorms between 8 a.m. and 2 p.m., then a chance of thunderstorms after 2 p.m. Rainfall amounts between a quarter and a half inch. Highs in the lower 70s. Southwest winds 5 to 10 miles an hour with gusts up to 20 miles an hour. Chance of rain near 100%. Sunday night, mostly cloudy. Showers likely and a slight chance of thunderstorms through midnight, then a chance of showers after midnight. Rainfall amounts around a tenth of an inch. Lows in the lower 50s. North winds 5 to 10 miles an hour, becoming northeast after midnight. Chance of rain 70%. Monday, mostly cloudy. A chance of showers after 2 p.m. Rainfall amounts less than a tenth of an inch. Highs in the mid-60s. East winds 5 to 10 miles an hour with gusts up to 20 miles an hour. Chance of rain 40%. Monday night, mostly cloudy. A chance of showers through 2 a.m., then showers likely after 2 a.m. Rainfall amounts between a quarter and a half inch. Lows around 50. East winds 10 to 15 miles an hour with gusts up to 30 miles an hour. Chance of rain 70%. And now the extended forecast for South Central Pennsylvania. Tuesday, showers and a slight chance of thunderstorms. Highs around 60. Chance of rain 80%. Tuesday night, showers likely. Lows in the upper 40s. Chance of rain 70%. Wednesday, mostly cloudy with a 50% chance of showers. Highs in the mid-50s. Wednesday night, mostly cloudy with a 40% chance of showers. Lows in the upper 40s. Thursday, mostly cloudy with a 40% chance of showers. Highs in the upper 50s. Thursday night, mostly cloudy. Lows in the upper 40s. Friday, partly sunny. Highs in the mid-60s. Friday night, partly cloudy. Lows in the upper 40s. Saturday, mostly sunny. Highs in the upper 60s. The 8 to 14 day outlook, from Sunday, September 27th to Saturday, October 3rd, calls for above normal temperatures and near normal precipitation. Normal high temperatures across central Pennsylvania during this period range from the low 60s over the Allegheny Mountains to the low 70s across the lower Susquehanna Valley.
Normal lows range from the low 40s over the Alleghenies to the low 50s across the lower Susquehanna Valley. Here are the 2 AM conditions in the Altoona area. The report from Altoona was not available. To the south and east, the report from York was not available. This is NOAA Weather Radio, All Hazards Station WNG 589. 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Here's the hazardous weather outlook for the following counties: Bedford, Blair, Cambria, and Huntingdon. For this afternoon and tonight, the probability for widespread hazardous weather is low. And now the extended outlook for the period Sunday through Friday. Moderate to heavy rain may result in localized flooding on Sunday. The Altoona Climate Summary for yesterday, September 19, 2026. Yesterday's high temperature of 67 degrees occurred at 4:13 p.m. This high was 6 degrees below the normal high of 73. Yesterday's low temperature of 56 degrees occurred at 1:16 a.m. This low was 4 degrees above the normal low of 52. 0.02 inches of precipitation fell yesterday, which brings the monthly total to 3.19 inches. This is 0.66 inches above the normal amount of 2.53 inches for September. The total precipitation for the season since September 1st now stands at 3.19 inches, which is 0.66 inches above normal. The total precipitation for the year is now 30.94 inches, which is 4.06 inches above normal. There were 3 heating degree days yesterday, which is 1 below normal. This brings the monthly total to 16, which is 29 below normal. The yearly total since July 1st is 31, which is 30 below normal. There were no cooling degree days yesterday, which is 2 below normal. This leaves the monthly total at 102, which is 47 above normal. The yearly total since January 1st is 713, which is 45 above normal. The average wind speed was less than 5 miles per hour yesterday. The normal high temperature for today is 73 degrees, and the normal low is 52. The record high for today is 87, which occurred in 1965, and the record low is 32, which occurred in 2020. Sunrise today is at 6:59 a.m. and sunset is at 7:14 p.m. Showers will gradually increase in coverage from west to east this evening ahead of an approaching low-pressure system. Widespread showers are expected across the Commonwealth later tonight and through the day tomorrow as the system crosses the region. The heaviest rainfall is expected across northern and eastern sections of Pennsylvania. Low temperatures for tonight will range from the 50s across the north to the 60s across the south. Highs on Sunday will range from the 60s across the far northeast to the 70s across the south and west. Showers and storms will give way to isolated showers and drizzle late Sunday night, with a general lull in activity expected on Monday. Pockets of showers and mist will once again overspread the region Tuesday through midweek as the low-pressure system lingers by the coast, with intervals of damp, dreary conditions and below-normal temperatures accompanying this pattern. Here is the latest National Weather Service forecast for Blair and Bedford counties, including the city of Altoona. Rest of tonight, cloudy. A chance of rain between 2 a.m. and 4 a.m., then rain likely and a slight chance of thunderstorms after 4 a.m. Rainfall amounts between a tenth and a quarter of an inch. Near steady temperature in the lower 60s. South winds 5 to 10 miles an hour with gusts up to 30 miles an hour. Chance of rain 70%. Sunday, rain and a slight chance of thunderstorms in the morning, then showers and a chance of thunderstorms in the afternoon. Rainfall amounts between a quarter and a half inch. Highs in the mid-70s. Southwest winds 5 to 10 miles an hour with gusts up to 25 miles an hour. Chance of rain 90%. Sunday night, mostly cloudy. A slight chance of thunderstorms through midnight. A chance of showers. Rainfall amounts less than a tenth of an inch. Lows in the mid-50s. North winds 5 to 10 miles an hour with gusts up to 20 miles an hour. Chance of rain 50%. Monday, cooler. Mostly cloudy. A slight chance of showers before 10 a.m., then a chance of showers after 10 a.m. Rainfall amounts between a tenth and a quarter of an inch. Highs in the mid-60s.
northeast winds 5 to 10 miles an hour with gusts up to 20 miles an hour. Chance of rain 50%. Monday night, a slight chance of thunderstorms. Showers likely before 8 p.m., then showers after 8 p.m. Rainfall amounts between a half and three quarters of an inch. Lows in the lower 50s. East winds 5 to 10 miles an hour with gusts up to 25 miles an hour. Chance of rain 90%. Here is the latest National Weather Service forecast for Cambria County, including the city of Johnstown. Rest of tonight, cloudy with a slight chance of thunderstorms. A chance of rain between 2 a.m. and 4 a.m., then rain after 4 a.m. Rainfall amounts between a tenth and a quarter of an inch. Lows around 60. South winds 5 to 10 miles an hour with gusts up to 25 miles an hour. Chance of rain 90%. Sunday, rain and a slight chance of thunderstorms in the morning, then showers and a chance of thunderstorms in the afternoon. Rainfall amounts between a quarter and a half inch. Highs in the lower 70s. West winds 5 to 10 miles an hour with gusts up to 20 miles an hour. Chance of rain near 100%. Sunday night, mostly cloudy. A chance of showers and a slight chance of thunderstorms before 8 p.m., then a slight chance of showers after 8 p.m. Rainfall amounts less than a tenth of an inch. Lows in the lower 50s. Northeast winds 5 to 10 miles an hour with gusts up to 20 miles an hour. Chance of rain 50%. Monday, mostly cloudy. A slight chance of showers between 8 a.m. and 4 p.m. Showers likely after 4 p.m. Rainfall amounts around a tenth of an inch. Highs in the lower 60s. East winds 5 to 10 miles an hour with gusts up to 20 miles an hour. Chance of rain 70%. Monday night, showers likely before 8 p.m., then showers and a slight chance of thunderstorms after 8 p.m. Rainfall amounts between a half and three quarters of an inch. Lows around 50. East winds 10 to 15 miles an hour with gusts up to 30 miles an hour. Chance of rain 90%. And now the extended forecast for South Central Pennsylvania. Tuesday, showers. Highs in the upper 50s. Chance of rain near 100%. Tuesday night, showers likely. Lows in the upper 40s. Chance of rain 70%. Wednesday, showers likely. Highs in the upper 50s. Chance of rain 70%. Wednesday night, mostly cloudy with a 50% chance of showers. Lows in the upper 40s. Thursday, mostly cloudy with a 50% chance of showers. Highs in the upper 50s. Thursday night, mostly cloudy. Lows in the mid-40s. Friday, mostly sunny. Highs in the lower 60s. Friday night, partly cloudy. Lows in the mid-40s. Saturday, mostly sunny. Highs in the mid-60s. The 8 to 14 day outlook, from Sunday, September 27th to Saturday, October 3rd, calls for above normal temperatures and near normal precipitation. Normal high temperatures across central Pennsylvania during this period range from the low 60s over the Allegheny Mountains to the low 70s across the lower Susquehanna Valley. Normal lows range from the low 40s over the Alleghenies to the low 50s across the lower Susquehanna Valley. Here are the 3 a.m. conditions in the Altoona area. The report from Altoona was not available. To the south and east, the report from York was not available. This is NOAA Weather Radio, All Hazards Station WNG 589. 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Here's the hazardous weather outlook for the following counties: Bedford, Blair, Cambria, and Huntingdon. For this afternoon and tonight, the probability for widespread hazardous weather is low. And now the extended outlook for the period Sunday through Friday. Moderate to heavy rain may result in localized flooding on Sunday. The Altoona climate summary for yesterday, September 19, 2026. Yesterday's high temperature of 67 degrees occurred at 4:13 p.m. This high was 6 degrees below the normal high of 73. Yesterday's low temperature of 56 degrees occurred at 1:16 a.m. This low was 4 degrees above the normal low of 52.
0.02 inches of precipitation fell yesterday, which brings the monthly total to 3.19 inches. This is 0.66 inches above the normal amount of 2.53 inches for September. The total precipitation for the season since September 1st now stands at 3.19 inches, which is 0.66 inches above normal. The total precipitation for the year is now 30.94 inches, which is 4.06 inches above normal. There were 3 heating degree days yesterday, which is 1 below normal. This brings the monthly total to 16, which is 29 below normal. The yearly total since July 1st is 31, which is 30 below normal. There were no cooling degree days yesterday, which is 2 below normal. This leaves the monthly total at 102, which is 47 above normal. The yearly total since January 1st is 713, which is 45 above normal. The average wind speed was less than 5 miles per hour yesterday. The normal high temperature for today is 73 degrees, and the normal low is 52. The record high for today is 87, which occurred in 1965, and the record low is 32, which occurred in 2020. Sunrise today is at 6:59 a.m. and sunset is at 7:14 p.m. Showers will gradually increase in coverage from west to east this evening ahead of an approaching low-pressure system. Widespread showers are expected across the Commonwealth later tonight and through the day tomorrow as the system crosses the region. The heaviest rainfall is expected across northern and eastern sections of Pennsylvania. Low temperatures for tonight will range from the 50s across the north to the 60s across the south. Highs on Sunday will range from the 60s across the far northeast to the 70s across the south and west. Showers and storms will give way to isolated showers and drizzle late Sunday night, with a general lull in activity expected on Monday. Pockets of showers and mist will once again overspread the region Tuesday through midweek as the low-pressure system lingers by the coast, with intervals of damp, dreary conditions and below-normal temperatures accompanying this pattern. Here is the latest National Weather Service forecast for Blair and Bedford counties, including the city of Altoona. Rest of tonight, cloudy. A chance of rain between 2 a.m. and 4 a.m., then rain likely and a slight chance of thunderstorms after 4 a.m. Rainfall amounts between a tenth and a quarter of an inch. Near steady temperature in the lower 60s. South winds 5 to 10 miles an hour with gusts up to 30 miles an hour. Chance of rain 70%. Sunday, rain and a slight chance of thunderstorms in the morning, then showers and a chance of thunderstorms in the afternoon. Rainfall amounts between a quarter and a half inch. Highs in the mid-70s. Southwest winds 5 to 10 miles an hour with gusts up to 25 miles an hour. Chance of rain 90%. Sunday night, mostly cloudy. A slight chance of thunderstorms through midnight. A chance of showers. Rainfall amounts less than a tenth of an inch. Lows in the mid-50s. North winds 5 to 10 miles an hour with gusts up to 20 miles an hour. Chance of rain 50%. Monday, cooler. Mostly cloudy. A slight chance of showers before 10 a.m., then a chance of showers after 10 a.m. Rainfall amounts between a tenth and a quarter of an inch. Highs in the mid-60s. Northeast winds 5 to 10 miles an hour with gusts up to 20 miles an hour. Chance of rain 50%. Monday night, a slight chance of thunderstorms. Showers likely before 8 p.m., then showers after 8 p.m. Rainfall amounts between a half and three quarters of an inch. Lows in the lower 50s. East winds 5 to 10 miles an hour with gusts up to 25 miles an hour. Chance of rain 90%. Here is the latest National Weather Service forecast for Cambria County, including the city of Johnstown. Rest of tonight, cloudy with a slight chance of thunderstorms. A chance of rain between 2 a.m. and 4 a.m., then rain after 4 a.m. Rainfall amounts between a tenth and a quarter of an inch. Lows around 60. South winds 5 to 10 miles an hour with gusts up to 25 miles an hour. Chance of rain 90%. Sunday, rain and a slight chance of thunderstorms in the morning, then showers and a chance of thunderstorms in the afternoon. Rainfall amounts between a quarter and a half inch. Highs in the lower 70s. West winds 5 to 10 miles an hour with gusts up to 20 miles an hour. Chance of rain near 100%.
Sunday night, mostly cloudy. A chance of showers and a slight chance of thunderstorms before 8 p.m., then a slight chance of showers after 8 p.m. Rainfall amounts less than a tenth of an inch. Lows in the lower 50s. Northeast winds 5 to 10 miles an hour with gusts up to 20 miles an hour. Chance of rain 50%. Monday, mostly cloudy. A slight chance of showers between 8 a.m. and 4 p.m. Showers likely after 4 p.m. Rainfall amounts around a tenth of an inch. Highs in the lower 60s. East winds 5 to 10 miles an hour with gusts up to 20 miles an hour. Chance of rain 70%. Monday night, showers likely before 8 p.m., then showers and a slight chance of thunderstorms after 8 p.m. Rainfall amounts between a half and three quarters of an inch. Lows around 50. East winds 10 to 15 miles an hour with gusts up to 30 miles an hour. Chance of rain 90%. And now the extended forecast for South Central Pennsylvania. Tuesday, showers. Highs in the upper 50s. Chance of rain near 100%. Tuesday night, showers likely. Lows in the upper 40s. Chance of rain 70%. Wednesday, showers likely. Highs in the upper 50s. Chance of rain 70%. Wednesday night, mostly cloudy with a 50% chance of showers. Lows in the upper 40s. Thursday, mostly cloudy with a 50% chance of showers. Highs in the upper 50s. Thursday night, mostly cloudy. Lows in the mid 40s. Friday, mostly sunny. Highs in the lower 60s. Friday night, partly cloudy. Lows in the mid 40s. Saturday, mostly sunny. Highs in the mid 60s. The 8 to 14 day outlook, from Sunday, September 27th to Saturday, October 3rd, calls for above normal temperatures and near normal precipitation. Normal high temperatures across central Pennsylvania during this period range from the low 60s over the Allegheny Mountains to the low 70s across the lower Susquehanna Valley. Normal lows range from the low 40s over the Alleghenies to the low 50s across the lower Susquehanna Valley. Here are the 3 a.m. conditions in the Altoona area. The report from Altoona was not available. To the south and east, the report from York was not available. This is NOAA Weather Radio, All Hazards Station WNG 589. Serving south central Pennsylvania, and originating from the National Weather Service Office in State College. Here's the hazardous weather outlook for the following counties: Bedford, Blair, Cambria, and Huntingdon. For this afternoon and tonight, the probability for widespread hazardous weather is low. And now the extended outlook for the period Sunday through Friday. Moderate to heavy rain may result in localized flooding on Sunday. The Altoona climate summary for yesterday, September 19, 2026. Yesterday's high temperature of 67 degrees occurred at 4:13 p.m. This high was 6 degrees below the normal high of 73. Yesterday's low temperature of 56 degrees occurred at 1:16 a.m. This low was 4 degrees above the normal low of 52. 0.02 inches of precipitation fell yesterday, which brings the monthly total to 3.19 inches. This is 0.66 inches above the normal amount of 2.53 inches for September. The total precipitation for the season since September 1st now stands at 3.19 inches, which is 0.66 inches above normal. The total precipitation for the year is now 30.94 inches, which is 4.06 inches above normal. There were 3 heating degree days yesterday, which is 1 below normal. This brings the monthly total to 16, which is 29 below normal. The yearly total since July 1st is 31, which is 30 below normal. There were no cooling degree days yesterday, which is 2 below normal. This leaves the monthly total at 102, which is 47 above normal. The yearly total since January 1st is 713, which is 45 above normal. The average wind speed was less than 5 miles per hour yesterday. The normal high temperature for today is 73 degrees, and the normal low is 52. The record high for today is 87, which occurred in 1965, and the record low is 32, which occurred in 2020. Sunrise today is at 6:59 a.m. and sunset is at 7:14 p.m.
Showers will gradually increase in coverage from west to east this evening ahead of an approaching low-pressure system. Widespread showers are expected across the Commonwealth later tonight and through the day tomorrow as the system crosses the region. The heaviest rainfall is expected across northern and eastern sections of Pennsylvania. Low temperatures for tonight will range from the 50s across the north to the 60s across the south. Highs on Sunday will range from the 60s across the far northeast to the 70s across the south and west. Showers and storms will give way to isolated showers and drizzle late Sunday night, with a general lull in activity expected on Monday. Pockets of showers and mist will once again overspread the region Tuesday through midweek as the low-pressure system lingers by the coast, with intervals of damp, dreary conditions and below-normal temperatures accompanying this pattern. 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Properly set weather radios with the alarm device will alert you when severe weather warnings or watches are issued. Programming on this station will be temporarily changed during severe weather to bring you the latest information. Warnings and safety information from the National Weather Service may someday save your life or protect your property. Here is the latest National Weather Service forecast for Blair and Bedford counties, including the city of Altoona. Rest of tonight, cloudy. A chance of rain between 2 a.m. and 4 a.m., then rain likely and a slight chance of thunderstorms after 4 a.m. Rainfall amounts between a tenth and a quarter of an inch. Near steady temperature in the lower 60s. South winds 5 to 10 miles an hour with gusts up to 30 miles an hour. Chance of rain 70%. Sunday, rain and a slight chance of thunderstorms in the morning, then showers and a chance of thunderstorms in the afternoon. Rainfall amounts between a quarter and a half inch. Highs in the mid-70s. Southwest winds 5 to 10 miles an hour with gusts up to 25 miles an hour. Chance of rain 90%. Sunday night, mostly cloudy. A slight chance of thunderstorms through midnight. A chance of showers. Rainfall amounts less than a tenth of an inch. Lows in the mid-50s. North winds 5 to 10 miles an hour with gusts up to 20 miles an hour. Chance of rain 50%. Monday, cooler. Mostly cloudy. A slight chance of showers before 10 a.m., then a chance of showers after 10 a.m. Rainfall amounts between a tenth and a quarter of an inch. Highs in the mid-60s. Northeast winds 5 to 10 miles an hour with gusts up to 20 miles an hour. Chance of rain 50%. Monday night, a slight chance of thunderstorms. Showers likely before 8 p.m., then showers after 8 p.m. Rainfall amounts between a half and three quarters of an inch. Lows in the lower 50s. East winds 5 to 10 miles an hour with gusts up to 25 miles an hour. Chance of rain 90%. Here is the latest National Weather Service forecast for Cambria County, including the city of Johnstown. Rest of tonight, cloudy with a slight chance of thunderstorms. A chance of rain between 2 a.m. and 4 a.m., then rain after 4 a.m. Rainfall amounts between a tenth and a quarter of an inch. Lows around 60. South winds 5 to 10 miles an hour with gusts up to 25 miles an hour. Chance of rain 90%. Sunday, rain and a slight chance of thunderstorms in the morning, then showers and a chance of thunderstorms in the afternoon. Rainfall amounts between a quarter and a half inch. Highs in the lower 70s. West winds 5 to 10 miles an hour with gusts up to 20 miles an hour. Chance of rain near 100%. Sunday night, mostly cloudy. A chance of showers and a slight chance of thunderstorms before 8 p.m., then a slight chance of showers after 8 p.m. Rainfall amounts less than a tenth of an inch. Lows in the lower 50s. Northeast winds 5 to 10 miles an hour with gusts up to 20 miles an hour. Chance of rain 50%. Monday, mostly cloudy. A slight chance of showers between 8 a.m. and 4 p.m. Showers likely after 4 p.m. Rainfall amounts around a tenth of an inch.
highs in the lower 60s. East winds 5 to 10 miles an hour with gusts up to 20 miles an hour. Chance of rain 70%. Monday night, showers likely before 8 p.m., then showers and a slight chance of thunderstorms after 8 p.m. Rainfall amounts between a half and three quarters of an inch. Lows around 50. East winds 10 to 15 miles an hour with gusts up to 30 miles an hour. Chance of rain 90%. And now the extended forecast for South Central Pennsylvania. Tuesday, showers. Highs in the upper 50s. Chance of rain near 100%. Tuesday night, showers likely. Lows in the upper 40s. Chance of rain 70%. Wednesday, showers likely. Highs in the upper 50s. Chance of rain 70%. Wednesday night, mostly cloudy with a 50% chance of showers. Lows in the upper 40s. Thursday, mostly cloudy with a 50% chance of showers. Highs in the upper 50s. Thursday night, mostly cloudy. Lows in the mid-40s. Friday, mostly sunny. Highs in the lower 60s. Friday night, partly cloudy. Lows in the mid-40s. Saturday, mostly sunny. Highs in the mid-60s. The 8 to 14 day outlook, from Sunday, September 27th to Saturday, October 3rd, calls for above normal temperatures and near normal precipitation. Normal high temperatures across central Pennsylvania during this period range from the low 60s over the Allegheny Mountains to the low 70s across the lower Susquehanna Valley. Normal lows range from the low 40s over the Alleghenies to the low 50s across the lower Susquehanna Valley. Here are the 3 a.m. conditions in the Altoona area. The report from Altoona was not available. To the south and east, the report from York was not available. This is NOAA Weather Radio, All Hazards Station WNG 589. 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Here's the hazardous weather outlook for the following counties: Bedford, Blair, Cambria, and Huntingdon. For this afternoon and tonight, the probability for widespread hazardous weather is low. And now the extended outlook for the period Sunday through Friday. Moderate to heavy rain may result in localized flooding on Sunday. The Altoona climate summary for yesterday, September 19, 2026. Yesterday's high temperature of 67 degrees occurred at 4:13 p.m. This high was 6 degrees below the normal high of 73. Yesterday's low temperature of 56 degrees occurred at 1:16 a.m. This low was 4 degrees above the normal low of 52. 0.02 inches of precipitation fell yesterday, which brings the monthly total to 3.19 inches. This is 0.66 inches above the normal amount of 2.53 inches for September. The total precipitation for the season since September 1st now stands at 3.19 inches, which is 0.66 inches above normal. The total precipitation for the year is now 30.94 inches, which is 4.06 inches above normal. There were 3 heating degree days yesterday, which is 1 below normal. This brings the monthly total to 16, which is 29 below normal. The yearly total since July 1st is 31, which is 30 below normal. There were no cooling degree days yesterday, which is 2 below normal. This leaves the monthly total at 102, which is 47 above normal. The yearly total since January 1st is 713, which is 45 above normal. The average wind speed was less than 5 miles per hour yesterday. The normal high temperature for today is 73 degrees, and the normal low is 52. The record high for today is 87, which occurred in 1965, and the record low is 32, which occurred in 2020. Sunrise today is at 6:59 a.m. and sunset is at 7:14 p.m. Showers will gradually increase in coverage from west to east this evening ahead of an approaching low-pressure system. Widespread showers are expected across the Commonwealth later tonight and through the day tomorrow as the system crosses the region. The heaviest rainfall is expected across northern and eastern sections of Pennsylvania. Low temperatures for tonight will range from the 50s across the north to the 60s across the south. Highs on Sunday will range from the 60s across the far northeast to the 70s across the south and west.
Showers and storms will give way to isolated showers and drizzle late Sunday night, with a general lull in activity expected on Monday. Pockets of showers and mist will once again overspread the region Tuesday through midweek as the low-pressure system lingers by the coast, with intervals of damp, dreary conditions and below-normal temperatures accompanying this pattern. Here is the latest National Weather Service forecast for Blair and Bedford counties, including the city of Altoona. Rest of tonight, cloudy. A chance of rain between 2 a.m. and 4 a.m., then rain likely and a slight chance of thunderstorms after 4 a.m. Rainfall amounts between a tenth and a quarter of an inch. Near steady temperature in the lower 60s. South winds 5 to 10 miles an hour with gusts up to 30 miles an hour. Chance of rain 70%. Sunday, rain and a slight chance of thunderstorms in the morning, then showers and a chance of thunderstorms in the afternoon. Rainfall amounts between a quarter and a half inch. Highs in the mid-70s. Southwest winds 5 to 10 miles an hour with gusts up to 25 miles an hour. Chance of rain 90%. Sunday night, mostly cloudy. A slight chance of thunderstorms through midnight. A chance of showers. Rainfall amounts less than a tenth of an inch. Lows in the mid-50s. North winds 5 to 10 miles an hour with gusts up to 20 miles an hour. Chance of rain 50%. Monday, cooler. Mostly cloudy. A slight chance of showers before 10 a.m., then a chance of showers after 10 a.m. Rainfall amounts between a tenth and a quarter of an inch. Highs in the mid-60s. Northeast winds 5 to 10 miles an hour with gusts up to 20 miles an hour. Chance of rain 50%. Monday night, a slight chance of thunderstorms. Showers likely before 8 p.m., then showers after 8 p.m. Rainfall amounts between a half and three quarters of an inch. Lows in the lower 50s. East winds 5 to 10 miles an hour with gusts up to 25 miles an hour. Chance of rain 90%. Here is the latest National Weather Service forecast for Cambria County, including the city of Johnstown. Rest of tonight, cloudy with a slight chance of thunderstorms. A chance of rain between 2 a.m. and 4 a.m., then rain after 4 a.m. Rainfall amounts between a tenth and a quarter of an inch. Lows around 60. South winds 5 to 10 miles an hour with gusts up to 25 miles an hour. Chance of rain 90%. Sunday, rain and a slight chance of thunderstorms in the morning, then showers and a chance of thunderstorms in the afternoon. Rainfall amounts between a quarter and a half inch. Highs in the lower 70s. West winds 5 to 10 miles an hour with gusts up to 20 miles an hour. Chance of rain near 100%. Sunday night, mostly cloudy. A chance of showers and a slight chance of thunderstorms before 8 p.m., then a slight chance of showers after 8 p.m. Rainfall amounts less than a tenth of an inch. Lows in the lower 50s. Northeast winds 5 to 10 miles an hour with gusts up to 20 miles an hour. Chance of rain 50%. Monday, mostly cloudy. A slight chance of showers between 8 a.m. and 4 p.m. Showers likely after 4 p.m. Rainfall amounts around a tenth of an inch. Highs in the lower 60s. East winds 5 to 10 miles an hour with gusts up to 20 miles an hour. Chance of rain 70%. Monday night, showers likely before 8 p.m., then showers and a slight chance of thunderstorms after 8 p.m. Rainfall amounts between a half and three quarters of an inch. Lows around 50. East winds 10 to 15 miles an hour with gusts up to 30 miles an hour. Chance of rain 90%. And now the extended forecast for South Central Pennsylvania. Tuesday, showers. Highs in the upper 50s. Chance of rain near 100%. Tuesday night, showers likely. Lows in the upper 40s. Chance of rain 70%. Wednesday, showers likely. Highs in the upper 50s. Chance of rain 70%. Wednesday night, mostly cloudy with a 50% chance of showers. Lows in the upper 40s. Thursday, mostly cloudy with a 50% chance of showers. Highs in the upper 50s. Thursday night, mostly cloudy. Lows in the mid-40s. Friday, mostly sunny. Highs in the lower 60s.
Friday night, partly cloudy. Lows in the mid-40s. Saturday, mostly sunny. Highs in the mid-60s. The 8 to 14 day outlook, from Sunday, September 27th to Saturday, October 3rd.

outlook for the following counties: Bedford, Blair, Cambria, and Huntingdon. For this afternoon and tonight, the probability for widespread hazardous weather is low. And now the extended outlook for the period Sunday through Friday. Moderate to heavy rain may result in localized flooding on Sunday. The Altoona climate summary for yesterday, September 19, 2026. Yesterday's high temperature of 67 degrees occurred at 4:13 p.m. This high was 6 degrees below the normal high of 73. Yesterday's low temperature of 56 degrees occurred at 1:16 a.m. This low was 4 degrees above the normal low of 52. 0.02 inches of precipitation fell yesterday, which brings the monthly total to 3.19 inches. This is 0.66 inches above the normal amount of 2.53 inches for September. The total precipitation for the season since September 1st now stands at 3.19 inches, which is 0.66 inches above normal. The total precipitation for the year is now 30.94 inches, which is 4.06 inches above normal. There were 3 heating degree days yesterday, which is 1 below normal. This brings the monthly total to 16, which is 29 below normal. The yearly total since July 1st is 31, which is 30 below normal. There were no cooling degree days yesterday, which is 2 below normal. This leaves the monthly total at 102, which is 47 above normal. The yearly total since January 1st is 713, which is 45 above normal. The average wind speed was less than 5 miles per hour yesterday. The normal high temperature for today is 73 degrees, and the normal low is 52. The record high for today is 87, which occurred in 1965, and the record low is 32, which occurred in 2020. Sunrise today is at 6:59 a.m. and sunset is at 7:14 p.m. Showers will gradually increase in coverage from west to east this evening ahead of an approaching low-pressure system. Widespread showers are expected across the Commonwealth later tonight and through the day tomorrow as the system crosses the region. The heaviest rainfall is expected across northern and eastern sections of Pennsylvania. Low temperatures for tonight will range from the 50s across the north to the 60s across the south. Highs on Sunday will range from the 60s across the far northeast to the 70s across the south and west. Showers and storms will give way to isolated showers and drizzle late Sunday night, with a general lull in activity expected on Monday. Pockets of showers and mist will once again overspread the region Tuesday through midweek as the low-pressure system lingers by the coast, with intervals of damp, dreary conditions and below-normal temperatures accompanying this pattern. Here is the latest National Weather Service forecast for Blair and Bedford counties, including the city of Altoona. Rest of tonight, cloudy. A chance of rain between 2 a.m. and 4 a.m., then rain likely and a slight chance of thunderstorms after 4 a.m. Rainfall amounts between a tenth and a quarter of an inch. Near steady temperature in the lower 60s. South winds 5 to 10 miles an hour with gusts up to 30 miles an hour. Chance of rain 70%. Sunday, rain and a slight chance of thunderstorms in the morning, then showers and a chance of thunderstorms in the afternoon. Rainfall amounts between a quarter and a half inch. Highs in the mid-70s. Southwest winds 5 to 10 miles an hour with gusts up to 25 miles an hour. Chance of rain 90%. Sunday night, mostly cloudy. A slight chance of thunderstorms through midnight. A chance of showers. Rainfall amounts less than a tenth of an inch. Lows in the mid-50s. North winds 5 to 10 miles an hour with gusts up to 20 miles an hour. Chance of rain 50%. Monday, cooler. Mostly cloudy. A slight chance of showers before 10 a.m., then a chance of showers after 10 a.m. Rainfall amounts between a tenth and a quarter of an inch. Highs in the mid-60s. Northeast winds 5 to 10 miles an hour with gusts up to 20 miles an hour. Chance of rain 50%. Monday night, a slight chance of thunderstorms. Showers likely before 8 p.m., then showers after 8 p.m. Rainfall amounts between a half and three quarters of an inch. Lows in the lower 50s. East winds 5 to 10 miles an hour with gusts up to 25 miles an hour. Chance of rain 90%. Here is the latest National Weather Service forecast for Cambria County, including the city of Johnstown.

Rest of tonight, cloudy with a slight chance of thunderstorms. A chance of rain between 2 a.m. and 4 a.m., then rain after 4 a.m. Rainfall amounts between a tenth and a quarter of an inch. Lows around 60. South winds 5 to 10 miles an hour with gusts up to 25 miles an hour. Chance of rain 90%. Sunday, rain and a slight chance of thunderstorms in the morning, then showers and a chance of thunderstorms in the afternoon. Rainfall amounts between a quarter and a half inch. Highs in the lower 70s. West winds 5 to 10 miles an hour with gusts up to 20 miles an hour. Chance of rain near 100%. Sunday night, mostly cloudy. A chance of showers and a slight chance of thunderstorms before 8 p.m., then a slight chance of showers after 8 p.m. Rainfall amounts less than a tenth of an inch. Lows in the lower 50s. Northeast winds 5 to 10 miles an hour with gusts up to 20 miles an hour. Chance of rain 50%. Monday, mostly cloudy. A slight chance of showers between 8 a.m. and 4 p.m. Showers likely after 4 p.m. Rainfall amounts around a tenth of an inch. Highs in the lower 60s. East winds 5 to 10 miles an hour with gusts up to 20 miles an hour. Chance of rain 70%. Monday night, showers likely before 8 p.m., then showers and a slight chance of thunderstorms after 8 p.m. Rainfall amounts between a half and three quarters of an inch. Lows around 50. East winds 10 to 15 miles an hour with gusts up to 30 miles an hour. Chance of rain 90%. And now the extended forecast for South Central Pennsylvania. Tuesday, showers. Highs in the upper 50s. Chance of rain near 100%. Tuesday night, showers likely. Lows in the upper 40s. Chance of rain 70%. Wednesday, showers likely. Highs in the upper 50s. Chance of rain 70%. Wednesday night, mostly cloudy with a 50% chance of showers. Lows in the upper 40s. Thursday, mostly cloudy with a 50% chance of showers. Highs in the upper 50s. Thursday night, mostly cloudy. Lows in the mid 40s. Friday, mostly sunny. Highs in the lower 60s. Friday night, partly cloudy. Lows in the mid 40s. Saturday, mostly sunny. Highs in the mid 60s. The 8 to 14 day outlook, from Sunday, September 27th to Saturday, October 3rd, calls for above normal temperatures and near normal precipitation. Normal high temperatures across central Pennsylvania during this period range from the low 60s over the Allegheny Mountains to the low 70s across the lower Susquehanna Valley. Normal lows range from the low 40s over the Alleghenies to the low 50s across the lower Susquehanna Valley. Here are the 3 a.m. conditions in the Altoona area. The report from Altoona was not available. To the south and east, the report from York was not available. This is NOAA Weather Radio, All Hazards Station WNG 589. 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Here's the hazardous weather outlook for the following counties: Bedford, Blair, Cambria, and Huntingdon. For this afternoon and tonight, the probability for widespread hazardous weather is low. And now the extended outlook for the period Sunday through Friday. Moderate to heavy rain may result in localized flooding on Sunday. The Altoona climate summary for yesterday, September 19, 2026. Yesterday's high temperature of 67 degrees occurred at 4:13 p.m. This high was 6 degrees below the normal high of 73. Yesterday's low temperature of 56 degrees occurred at 1:16 a.m. This low was 4 degrees above the normal low of 52. 0.02 inches of precipitation fell yesterday, which brings the monthly total to 3.19 inches. This is 0.66 inches above the normal amount of 2.53 inches for September. The total precipitation for the season since September 1st now stands at 3.19 inches, which is 0.66 inches above normal. The total precipitation for the year is now 30.94 inches, which is 4.06 inches above normal. There were 3 heating degree days yesterday, which is 1 below normal. This brings the monthly total to 16, which is 29 below normal.
The yearly total since July 1st is 31, which is 30 below normal. There were no cooling degree days yesterday, which is 2 below normal. This leaves the monthly total at 102, which is 47 above normal. The yearly total since January 1st is 713, which is 45 above normal. The average wind speed was less than 5 miles per hour yesterday. The normal high temperature for today is 73 degrees, and the normal low is 52. The record high for today is 87, which occurred in 1965, and the record low is 32, which occurred in 2020. Sunrise today is at 6:59 a.m. and sunset is at 7:14 p.m. Showers will gradually increase in coverage from west to east this evening ahead of an approaching low-pressure system. Widespread showers are expected across the Commonwealth later tonight and through the day tomorrow as the system crosses the region. The heaviest rainfall is expected across northern and eastern sections of Pennsylvania. Low temperatures for tonight will range from the 50s across the north to the 60s across the south. Highs on Sunday will range from the 60s across the far northeast to the 70s across the south and west. Showers and storms will give way to isolated showers and drizzle late Sunday night, with a general lull in activity expected on Monday. Pockets of showers and mist will once again overspread the region Tuesday through midweek as the low-pressure system lingers by the coast, with intervals of damp, dreary conditions and below-normal temperatures accompanying this pattern. Here is the latest National Weather Service forecast for Blair and Bedford counties, including the city of Altoona. Rest of tonight, cloudy. A chance of rain between 2 a.m. and 4 a.m., then rain likely and a slight chance of thunderstorms after 4 a.m. Rainfall amounts between a tenth and a quarter of an inch. Near steady temperature in the lower 60s. South winds 5 to 10 miles an hour with gusts up to 30 miles an hour. Chance of rain 70%. Sunday, rain and a slight chance of thunderstorms in the morning, then showers and a chance of thunderstorms in the afternoon. Rainfall amounts between a quarter and a half inch. Highs in the mid-70s. Southwest winds 5 to 10 miles an hour with gusts up to 25 miles an hour. Chance of rain 90%. Sunday night, mostly cloudy. A slight chance of thunderstorms through midnight. A chance of showers. Rainfall amounts less than a tenth of an inch. Lows in the mid-50s. North winds 5 to 10 miles an hour with gusts up to 20 miles an hour. Chance of rain 50%. Monday, cooler. Mostly cloudy. A slight chance of showers before 10 a.m., then a chance of showers after 10 a.m. Rainfall amounts between a tenth and a quarter of an inch. Highs in the mid-60s. Northeast winds 5 to 10 miles an hour with gusts up to 20 miles an hour. Chance of rain 50%. Monday night, a slight chance of thunderstorms. Showers likely before 8 p.m., then showers after 8 p.m. Rainfall amounts between a half and three quarters of an inch. Lows in the lower 50s. East winds 5 to 10 miles an hour with gusts up to 25 miles an hour. Chance of rain 90%. Here is the latest National Weather Service forecast for Cambria County, including the city of Johnstown. Rest of tonight, cloudy with a slight chance of thunderstorms. A chance of rain between 2 a.m. and 4 a.m., then rain after 4 a.m. Rainfall amounts between a tenth and a quarter of an inch. Lows around 60. South winds 5 to 10 miles an hour with gusts up to 25 miles an hour. Chance of rain 90%. Sunday, rain and a slight chance of thunderstorms in the morning, then showers and a chance of thunderstorms in the afternoon. Rainfall amounts between a quarter and a half inch. Highs in the lower 70s. West winds 5 to 10 miles an hour with gusts up to 20 miles an hour. Chance of rain near 100%. Sunday night, mostly cloudy. A chance of showers and a slight chance of thunderstorms before 8 p.m., then a slight chance of showers after 8 p.m. Rainfall amounts less than a tenth of an inch. Lows in the lower 50s. Northeast winds 5 to 10 miles an hour with gusts up to 20 miles an hour. Chance of rain 50%. Monday, mostly cloudy. A slight chance of showers between 8 a.m. and 4 p.m. Showers likely after 4 p.m. Rainfall amounts around a tenth of an inch. Highs in the lower 60s.
East winds 5 to 10 miles an hour with gusts up to 20 miles an hour. Chance of rain 70%. Monday night, showers likely before 8 p.m., then showers and a slight chance of thunderstorms after 8 p.m. Rainfall amounts between a half and three quarters of an inch. Lows around 50. East winds 10 to 15 miles an hour with gusts up to 30 miles an hour. Chance of rain 90%. And now the extended forecast for South Central Pennsylvania. Tuesday, showers. Highs in the upper 50s. Chance of rain near 100%. Tuesday night, showers likely. Lows in the upper 40s. Chance of rain 70%. Wednesday, showers likely. Highs in the upper 50s. Chance of rain 70%. Wednesday night, mostly cloudy with a 50% chance of showers. Lows in the upper 40s. Thursday, mostly cloudy with a 50% chance of showers. Highs in the upper 50s. Thursday night, mostly cloudy. Lows in the mid 40s. Friday, mostly sunny. Highs in the lower 60s. Friday night, partly cloudy. Lows in the mid 40s. Saturday, mostly sunny. Highs in the mid 60s. The 8 to 14 day outlook, from Sunday, September 27th to Saturday, October 3rd, calls for above normal temperatures and near normal precipitation. Normal high temperatures across central Pennsylvania during this period range from the low 60s over the Allegheny Mountains to the low 70s across the lower Susquehanna Valley. Normal lows range from the low 40s over the Alleghenies to the low 50s across the lower Susquehanna Valley. Here are the 3 a.m. conditions in the Altoona area. The report from Altoona was not available. To the south and east, the report from York was not available. This is NOAA Weather Radio, All Hazards Station WNG 589. Serving South Central Pennsylvania, and originating from the National Weather Service Office in State College. Here's the hazardous weather outlook for the following counties: Bedford, Blair, Cambria, and Huntingdon. For this afternoon and tonight, the probability for widespread hazardous weather is low. And now the extended outlook for the period Sunday through Friday. Moderate to heavy rain may result in localized flooding on Sunday. The Altoona climate summary for yesterday, September 19, 2026. Yesterday's high temperature of 67 degrees occurred at 4:13 p.m. This high was 6 degrees below the normal high of 73. Yesterday's low temperature of 56 degrees occurred at 1:16 a.m. This low was 4 degrees above the normal low of 52. 0.02 inches of precipitation fell yesterday, which brings the monthly total to 3.19 inches. This is 0.66 inches above the normal amount of 2.53 inches for September. The total precipitation for the season since September 1st now stands at 3.19 inches, which is 0.66 inches above normal. The total precipitation for the year is now 30.94 inches, which is 4.06 inches above normal. There were 3 heating degree days yesterday, which is 1 below normal. This brings the monthly total to 16, which is 29 below normal. The yearly total since July 1st is 31, which is 30 below normal. There were no cooling degree days yesterday, which is 2 below normal. This leaves the monthly total at 102, which is 47 above normal. The yearly total since January 1st is 713, which is 45 above normal. The average wind speed was less than 5 miles per hour yesterday. The normal high temperature for today is 73 degrees, and the normal low is 52. The record high for today is 87, which occurred in 1965, and the record low is 32, which occurred in 2020. Sunrise today is at 6:59 a.m. and sunset is at 7:14 p.m. Showers will gradually increase in coverage from west to east this evening ahead of an approaching low-pressure system. Widespread showers are expected across the Commonwealth later tonight and through the day tomorrow as the system crosses the region. The heaviest rainfall is expected across northern and eastern sections of Pennsylvania. Low temperatures for tonight will range from the 50s across the north to the 60s across the south. Highs on Sunday will range from the 60s across the far northeast to the 70s across the south and west. Showers and storms will give way to isolated showers and drizzle late Sunday night.
General low activity expected on Monday. Pockets of showers and mist will once again overspread the region Tuesday through midweek as the low-pressure system lingers by the coast, with intervals of damp, dreary conditions and below-normal temperatures accompanying this pattern. Here is the latest National Weather Service forecast for Blair and Bedford counties, including the city of Altoona. Rest of tonight, cloudy. A chance of rain between 2 a.m. and 4 a.m., then rain likely and a slight chance of thunderstorms after 4 a.m. Rainfall amounts between a tenth and a quarter of an inch. Near steady temperature in the lower 60s. South winds 5 to 10 miles an hour with gusts up to 30 miles an hour. Chance of rain 70%. Sunday, rain and a slight chance of thunderstorms in the morning, then showers and a chance of thunderstorms in the afternoon. Rainfall amounts between a quarter and a half inch. Highs in the mid-70s. Southwest winds 5 to 10 miles an hour with gusts up to 25 miles an hour. Chance of rain 90%. Sunday night, mostly cloudy. A slight chance of thunderstorms through midnight. A chance of showers. Rainfall amounts less than a tenth of an inch. Lows in the mid-50s. North winds 5 to 10 miles an hour with gusts up to 20 miles an hour. Chance of rain 50%. Monday, cooler. Mostly cloudy. A slight chance of showers before 10 a.m., then a chance of showers after 10 a.m. Rainfall amounts between a tenth and a quarter of an inch. Highs in the mid-60s. Northeast winds 5 to 10 miles an hour with gusts up to 20 miles an hour. Chance of rain 50%. Monday night, a slight chance of thunderstorms. Showers likely before 8 p.m., then showers after 8 p.m. Rainfall amounts between a half and three quarters of an inch. Lows in the lower 50s. East winds 5 to 10 miles an hour with gusts up to 25 miles an hour. Chance of rain 90%. Here is the latest National Weather Service forecast for Cambria County, including the city of Johnstown. Rest of tonight, cloudy with a slight chance of thunderstorms. A chance of rain between 2 a.m. and 4 a.m., then rain after 4 a.m. Rainfall amounts between a tenth and a quarter of an inch. Lows around 60. South winds 5 to 10 miles an hour with gusts up to 25 miles an hour. Chance of rain 90%. Sunday, rain and a slight chance of thunderstorms in the morning, then showers and a chance of thunderstorms in the afternoon. Rainfall amounts between a quarter and a half inch. Highs in the lower 70s. West winds 5 to 10 miles an hour with gusts up to 20 miles an hour. Chance of rain near 100%. Sunday night, mostly cloudy. A chance of showers and a slight chance of thunderstorms before 8 p.m., then a slight chance of showers after 8 p.m. Rainfall amounts less than a tenth of an inch. Lows in the lower 50s. Northeast winds 5 to 10 miles an hour with gusts up to 20 miles an hour. Chance of rain 50%. Monday, mostly cloudy. A slight chance of showers between 8 a.m. and 4 p.m. Showers likely after 4 p.m. Rainfall amounts around a tenth of an inch. Highs in the lower 60s. East winds 5 to 10 miles an hour with gusts up to 20 miles an hour. Chance of rain 70%. Monday night, showers likely before 8 p.m., then showers and a slight chance of thunderstorms after 8 p.m. Rainfall amounts between a half and three quarters of an inch. Lows around 50. East winds 10 to 15 miles an hour with gusts up to 30 miles an hour. Chance of rain 90%. And now the extended forecast for South Central Pennsylvania. Tuesday, showers. Highs in the upper 50s. Chance of rain near 100%. Tuesday night, showers likely. Lows in the upper 40s. Chance of rain 70%. Wednesday, showers likely. Highs in the upper 50s. Chance of rain 70%. Wednesday night, mostly cloudy with a 50% chance of showers. Lows in the upper 40s. Thursday, mostly cloudy with a 50% chance of showers. Highs in the upper 50s. Thursday night, mostly cloudy. Lows in the mid-40s. Friday, mostly sunny. Highs in the lower 60s. Friday night, partly cloudy. Lows in the mid-40s.
Saturday, mostly sunny. Highs in the mid-60s. The 8 to 14 day outlook, from Sunday, September 27th to Saturday, October 3rd, calls for above normal temperatures and near normal precipitation. Normal high temperatures across central Pennsylvania during this period range from the low 60s over the Allegheny Mountains to the low 70s across the lower Susquehanna Valley. Normal lows range from the low 40s over the Alleghenies to the low 50s across the lower Susquehanna Valley. Here are the 4 a.m. conditions in the Altoona area. The report from Altoona was not available. To the south and east, the report from York was not available. This is NOAA Weather Radio, All Hazards Station WNG 589. Serving south central Pennsylvania, and originating from the National Weather Service Office in State College. Here's the hazardous weather outlook for the following counties: Bedford, Blair, Cambria, and Huntingdon. For this afternoon and tonight, the probability for widespread hazardous weather is low. And now the extended outlook for the period Sunday through Friday. Moderate to heavy rain may result in localized flooding on Sunday. The Altoona climate summary for yesterday, September 19, 2026. Yesterday's high temperature of 67 degrees occurred at 4:13 p.m. This high was 6 degrees below the normal high of 73. Yesterday's low temperature of 56 degrees occurred at 1:16 a.m. This low was 4 degrees above the normal low of 52. 0.02 inches of precipitation fell yesterday, which brings the monthly total to 3.19 inches. This is 0.66 inches above the normal amount of 2.53 inches for September. The total precipitation for the season since September 1st now stands at 3.19 inches, which is 0.66 inches above normal. The total precipitation for the year is now 30.94 inches, which is 4.06 inches above normal. There were 3 heating degree days yesterday, which is 1 below normal. This brings the monthly total to 16, which is 29 below normal. The yearly total since July 1st is 31, which is 30 below normal. There were no cooling degree days yesterday, which is 2 below normal. This leaves the monthly total at 102, which is 47 above normal. The yearly total since January 1st is 713, which is 45 above normal. The average wind speed was less than 5 miles per hour yesterday. The normal high temperature for today is 73 degrees, and the normal low is 52. The record high for today is 87, which occurred in 1965, and the record low is 32, which occurred in 2020. Sunrise today is at 6:59 a.m. and sunset is at 7:14 p.m. Showers will gradually increase in coverage from west to east this evening ahead of an approaching low-pressure system. Widespread showers are expected across the Commonwealth later tonight and through the day tomorrow as the system crosses the region. The heaviest rainfall is expected across northern and eastern sections of Pennsylvania. Low temperatures for tonight will range from the 50s across the north to the 60s across the south. Highs on Sunday will range from the 60s across the far northeast to the 70s across the south and west. Showers and storms will give way to isolated showers and drizzle late Sunday night, with a general lull in activity expected on Monday. Pockets of showers and mist will once again overspread the region Tuesday through midweek as the low-pressure system lingers by the coast, with intervals of damp, dreary conditions and below-normal temperatures accompanying this pattern. Here is the latest National Weather Service forecast for Blair and Bedford counties, including the city of Altoona. Rest of tonight, cloudy. A chance of rain between 2 a.m. and 4 a.m., then rain likely and a slight chance of thunderstorms after 4 a.m. Rainfall amounts between a tenth and a quarter of an inch. Near steady temperature in the lower 60s. South winds 5 to 10 miles an hour with gusts up to 30 miles an hour. Chance of rain 70%. Sunday, rain and a slight chance of thunderstorms in the morning, then showers and a chance of thunderstorms in the afternoon. Rainfall amounts between a quarter and a half inch. Highs in the mid-70s. Southwest winds 5 to 10 miles an hour with gusts up to 25 miles an hour. Chance of rain 90%. Sunday night, mostly cloudy. A slight chance of thunderstorms through midnight. A chance of showers. Rainfall amounts less than a tenth of an inch. Lows in the mid-50s.
North winds 5 to 10 miles an hour with gusts up to 20 miles an hour. Chance of rain 50%. Monday, cooler. Mostly cloudy. A slight chance of showers before 10 a.m., then a chance of showers after 10 a.m. Rainfall amounts between a tenth and a quarter of an inch. Highs in the mid-60s. Northeast winds 5 to 10 miles an hour with gusts up to 20 miles an hour. Chance of rain 50%. Monday night, a slight chance of thunderstorms. Showers likely before 8 p.m., then showers after 8 p.m. Rainfall amounts between a half and three quarters of an inch. Lows in the lower 50s. East winds 5 to 10 miles an hour with gusts up to 25 miles an hour. Chance of rain 90%. Here is the latest National Weather Service forecast for Cambria County, including the city of Johnstown. Rest of tonight, cloudy with a slight chance of thunderstorms. A chance of rain between 2 a.m. and 4 a.m., then rain after 4 a.m. Rainfall amounts between a tenth and a quarter of an inch. Lows around 60. South winds 5 to 10 miles an hour with gusts up to 25 miles an hour. Chance of rain 90%. Sunday, rain and a slight chance of thunderstorms in the morning, then showers and a chance of thunderstorms in the afternoon. Rainfall amounts between a quarter and a half inch. Highs in the lower 70s. West winds 5 to 10 miles an hour with gusts up to 20 miles an hour. Chance of rain near 100%. Sunday night, mostly cloudy. A chance of showers and a slight chance of thunderstorms before 8 p.m., then a slight chance of showers after 8 p.m. Rainfall amounts less than a tenth of an inch. Lows in the lower 50s. Northeast winds 5 to 10 miles an hour with gusts up to 20 miles an hour. Chance of rain 50%. Monday, mostly cloudy. A slight chance of showers between 8 a.m. and 4 p.m. Showers likely after 4 p.m. Rainfall amounts around a tenth of an inch. Highs in the lower 60s. East winds 5 to 10 miles an hour with gusts up to 20 miles an hour. Chance of rain 70%. Monday night, showers likely before 8 p.m., then showers and a slight chance of thunderstorms after 8 p.m. Rainfall amounts between a half and three quarters of an inch. Lows around 50. East winds 10 to 15 miles an hour with gusts up to 30 miles an hour. Chance of rain 90%. And now the extended forecast for South Central Pennsylvania. Tuesday, showers. Highs in the upper 50s. Chance of rain near 100%. Tuesday night, showers likely. Lows in the upper 40s. Chance of rain 70%. Wednesday, showers likely. Highs in the upper 50s. Chance of rain 70%. Wednesday night, mostly cloudy with a 50% chance of showers. Lows in the upper 40s. Thursday, mostly cloudy with a 50% chance of showers. Highs in the upper 50s. Thursday night, mostly cloudy. Lows in the mid-40s. Friday, mostly sunny. Highs in the lower 60s. Friday night, partly cloudy. Lows in the mid-40s. Saturday, mostly sunny. Highs in the mid-60s. The 8 to 14 day outlook, from Sunday, September 27th to Saturday, October 3rd, calls for above normal temperatures and near normal precipitation. Normal high temperatures across central Pennsylvania during this period range from the low 60s over the Allegheny Mountains to the low 70s across the lower Susquehanna Valley. Normal lows range from the low 40s over the Alleghenies to the low 50s across the lower Susquehanna Valley. Here are the 4 a.m. conditions in the Altoona area. The report from Altoona was not available. To the south and east, the report from York was not available. This is NOAA Weather Radio, All Hazards Station WNG 589. Serving South Central Pennsylvania, and originating from the National Weather Service Office in State College. Here's the hazardous weather outlook for the following counties: Bedford, Blair, Cambria, and Huntingdon. For today and tonight, the probability for widespread hazardous weather is low. And now the extended outlook for the period Monday through Saturday. The probability for widespread hazardous weather is low.
The Altoona Climate Summary for yesterday, September 19, 2026. Yesterday's high temperature of 67 degrees occurred at 4:13 p.m. This high was 6 degrees below the normal high of 73. Yesterday's low temperature of 56 degrees occurred at 1:16 a.m. This low was 4 degrees above the normal low of 52. 0.02 inches of precipitation fell yesterday, which brings the monthly total to 3.19 inches. This is 0.66 inches above the normal amount of 2.53 inches for September. The total precipitation for the season since September 1st now stands at 3.19 inches, which is 0.66 inches above normal. The total precipitation for the year is now 30.94 inches, which is 4.06 inches above normal. There were 3 heating degree days yesterday, which is 1 below normal. This brings the monthly total to 16, which is 29 below normal. The yearly total since July 1st is 31, which is 30 below normal. There were no cooling degree days yesterday, which is 2 below normal. This leaves the monthly total at 102, which is 47 above normal. The yearly total since January 1st is 713, which is 45 above normal. The average wind speed was less than 5 miles per hour yesterday. The normal high temperature for today is 73 degrees, and the normal low is 52. The record high for today is 87, which occurred in 1965, and the record low is 32, which occurred in 2020. Sunrise today is at 6:59 a.m. and sunset is at 7:14 p.m. Showers will gradually increase in coverage from west to east this evening ahead of an approaching low-pressure system. Widespread showers are expected across the Commonwealth later tonight and through the day tomorrow as the system crosses the region. The heaviest rainfall is expected across northern and eastern sections of Pennsylvania. Low temperatures for tonight will range from the 50s across the north to the 60s across the south. Highs on Sunday will range from the 60s across the far northeast to the 70s across the south and west. Showers and storms will give way to isolated showers and drizzle late Sunday night, with a general lull in activity expected on Monday. Pockets of showers and mist will once again overspread the region Tuesday through midweek as the low-pressure system lingers by the coast, with intervals of damp, dreary conditions and below-normal temperatures accompanying this pattern. Here is the latest National Weather Service forecast for Blair and Bedford counties, including the city of Altoona. Rest of tonight, cloudy. A chance of rain between 2 a.m. and 4 a.m., then rain likely and a slight chance of thunderstorms after 4 a.m. Rainfall amounts between a tenth and a quarter of an inch. Near steady temperature in the lower 60s. South winds 5 to 10 miles an hour with gusts up to 30 miles an hour. Chance of rain 70%. Sunday, rain and a slight chance of thunderstorms in the morning, then showers and a chance of thunderstorms in the afternoon. Rainfall amounts between a quarter and a half inch. Highs in the mid-70s. Southwest winds 5 to 10 miles an hour with gusts up to 25 miles an hour. Chance of rain 90%. Sunday night, mostly cloudy. A slight chance of thunderstorms through midnight. A chance of showers. Rainfall amounts less than a tenth of an inch. Lows in the mid-50s. North winds 5 to 10 miles an hour with gusts up to 20 miles an hour. Chance of rain 50%. Monday, cooler. Mostly cloudy. A slight chance of showers before 10 a.m., then a chance of showers after 10 a.m. Rainfall amounts between a tenth and a quarter of an inch. Highs in the mid-60s. Northeast winds 5 to 10 miles an hour with gusts up to 20 miles an hour. Chance of rain 50%. Monday night, a slight chance of thunderstorms. Showers likely before 8 p.m., then showers after 8 p.m. Rainfall amounts between a half and three quarters of an inch. Lows in the lower 50s. East winds 5 to 10 miles an hour with gusts up to 25 miles an hour. Chance of rain 90%. Here is the latest National Weather Service forecast for Cambria County, including the city of Johnstown. Rest of tonight, cloudy with a slight chance of thunderstorms. A chance of rain between 2 a.m. and 4 a.m., then rain after 4 a.m. Rainfall amounts between a tenth and a quarter of an inch. Lows around 60.
South winds 5 to 10 miles an hour with gusts up to 25 miles an hour. Chance of rain 90%. Sunday, rain and a slight chance of thunderstorms in the morning, then showers and a chance of thunderstorms in the afternoon. Rainfall amounts between a quarter and a half inch. Highs in the lower 70s. West winds 5 to 10 miles an hour with gusts up to 20 miles an hour. Chance of rain near 100%. Sunday night, mostly cloudy. A chance of showers and a slight chance of thunderstorms before 8 p.m., then a slight chance of showers after 8 p.m. Rainfall amounts less than a tenth of an inch. Lows in the lower 50s. Northeast winds 5 to 10 miles an hour with gusts up to 20 miles an hour. Chance of rain 50%. Monday, mostly cloudy. A slight chance of showers between 8 a.m. and 4 p.m. Showers likely after 4 p.m. Rainfall amounts around a tenth of an inch. Highs in the lower 60s. East winds 5 to 10 miles an hour with gusts up to 20 miles an hour. Chance of rain 70%. Monday night, showers likely before 8 p.m., then showers and a slight chance of thunderstorms after 8 p.m. Rainfall amounts between a half and three quarters of an inch. Lows around 50. East winds 10 to 15 miles an hour with gusts up to 30 miles an hour. Chance of rain 90%. And now the extended forecast for South Central Pennsylvania. Tuesday, showers. Highs in the upper 50s. Chance of rain near 100%. Tuesday night, showers likely. Lows in the upper 40s. Chance of rain 70%. Wednesday, showers likely. Highs in the upper 50s. Chance of rain 70%. Wednesday night, mostly cloudy with a 50% chance of showers. Lows in the upper 40s. Thursday, mostly cloudy with a 50% chance of showers. Highs in the upper 50s. Thursday night, mostly cloudy. Lows in the mid 40s. Friday, mostly sunny. Highs in the lower 60s. Friday night, partly cloudy. Lows in the mid 40s. Saturday, mostly sunny. Highs in the mid 60s. The 8 to 14 day outlook, from Sunday, September 27th to Saturday, October 3rd, calls for above normal temperatures and near normal precipitation. Normal high temperatures across central Pennsylvania during this period range from the low 60s over the Allegheny Mountains to the low 70s across the lower Susquehanna Valley. Normal lows range from the low 40s over the Alleghenies to the low 50s across the lower Susquehanna Valley. Here are the 4 a.m. conditions in the Altoona area. The report from Altoona was not available. To the south and east, the report from York was not available. This is NOAA Weather Radio, All Hazards Station WNG 589. 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Here's the hazardous weather outlook for the following counties: Bedford, Blair, Cambria, and Huntingdon. For today and tonight, the probability for widespread hazardous weather is low. And now the extended outlook for the period Monday through Saturday. The probability for widespread hazardous weather is low. The Altoona climate summary for yesterday, September 19, 2026. Yesterday's high temperature of 67 degrees occurred at 4:13 p.m. This high was 6 degrees below the normal high of 73. Yesterday's low temperature of 56 degrees occurred at 1:16 a.m. This low was 4 degrees above the normal low of 52. 0.02 inches of precipitation fell yesterday, which brings the monthly total to 3.19 inches. This is 0.66 inches above the normal amount of 2.53 inches for September. The total precipitation for the season since September 1st now stands at 3.19 inches, which is 0.66 inches above normal. The total precipitation for the year is now 30.94 inches, which is 4.06 inches above normal. There were 3 heating degree days yesterday, which is 1 below normal. This brings the monthly total to 16, which is 29 below normal. The yearly total since July 1st is 31, which is 30 below normal. There were no cooling degree days yesterday, which is 2 below normal. This leaves the monthly total at 102, which is 47 above normal.
The yearly total since January 1st is 713, which is 45 above normal. The average wind speed was less than 5 miles per hour yesterday. The normal high temperature for today is 73 degrees, and the normal low is 52. The record high for today is 87, which occurred in 1965, and the record low is 32, which occurred in 2020. Sunrise today is at 6:59 a.m. and sunset is at 7:14 p.m. This is NOAA Weather Radio WNG 589 in Frankstown, serving South Central Pennsylvania. Broadcasts originate from the National Weather Service in State College and are transmitted from the tower facilities provided by the Blair County Emergency Management Agency in Frankstown on a frequency of 162.425 MHz. We are located at Innovation Park in State College. 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Properly set weather radios with the alarm device will alert you when severe weather warnings or watches are issued. Programming on this station will be temporarily changed during severe weather to bring you the latest information. Warnings and safety information from the National Weather Service may someday save your life or protect your property. Showers will gradually increase in coverage from west to east this evening ahead of an approaching low-pressure system. Widespread showers are expected across the Commonwealth later tonight and through the day tomorrow as the system crosses the region. The heaviest rainfall is expected across northern and eastern sections of Pennsylvania. Low temperatures for tonight will range from the 50s across the north to the 60s across the south. Highs on Sunday will range from the 60s across the far northeast to the 70s across the south and west. Showers and storms will give way to isolated showers and drizzle late Sunday night, with a general lull in activity expected on Monday. Pockets of showers and mist will once again overspread the region Tuesday through midweek as the low-pressure system lingers by the coast, with intervals of damp, dreary conditions and below-normal temperatures accompanying this pattern. Here is the latest National Weather Service forecast for Blair and Bedford counties, including the city of Altoona. Rest of tonight, cloudy. A chance of rain between 2 a.m. and 4 a.m., then rain likely and a slight chance of thunderstorms after 4 a.m. Rainfall amounts between a tenth and a quarter of an inch. Near steady temperature in the lower 60s. South winds 5 to 10 miles an hour with gusts up to 30 miles an hour. Chance of rain 70%. Sunday, rain and a slight chance of thunderstorms in the morning, then showers and a chance of thunderstorms in the afternoon. Rainfall amounts between a quarter and a half inch. Highs in the mid-70s. Southwest winds 5 to 10 miles an hour with gusts up to 25 miles an hour. Chance of rain 90%. Sunday night, mostly cloudy. A slight chance of thunderstorms through midnight. A chance of showers. Rainfall amounts less than a tenth of an inch. Lows in the mid-50s. North winds 5 to 10 miles an hour with gusts up to 20 miles an hour. Chance of rain 50%. Monday, cooler. Mostly cloudy. A slight chance of showers before 10 a.m., then a chance of showers after 10 a.m. Rainfall amounts between a tenth and a quarter of an inch. Highs in the mid-60s. Northeast winds 5 to 10 miles an hour with gusts up to 20 miles an hour. Chance of rain 50%. Monday night, a slight chance of thunderstorms. Showers likely before 8 p.m., then showers after 8 p.m. Rainfall amounts between a half and three quarters of an inch. Lows in the lower 50s. East winds 5 to 10 miles an hour with gusts up to 25 miles an hour. Chance of rain 90%. Here is the latest National Weather Service forecast for Cambria County, including the city of Johnstown. Rest of tonight, cloudy with a slight chance of thunderstorms. A chance of rain between 2 a.m. and 4 a.m., then rain after 4 a.m. Rainfall amounts between a tenth and a quarter of an inch. Lows around 60. South winds 5 to 10 miles an hour with gusts up to 25 miles an hour. Chance of rain 90%. Sunday, rain and a slight chance of thunderstorms in the morning, then showers and a chance of thunderstorms in the afternoon. Rainfall amounts between a quarter and a half inch. Highs in the lower 70s. West winds 5 to 10 miles an hour with gusts up to 20 miles an hour. Chance of rain near 100%. Sunday night, mostly cloudy.
a chance of showers and a slight chance of thunderstorms before 8 p.m., then a slight chance of showers after 8 p.m. Rainfall amounts less than a tenth of an inch. Lows in the lower 50s. Northeast winds 5 to 10 miles an hour with gusts up to 20 miles an hour. Chance of rain 50%. Monday, mostly cloudy. A slight chance of showers between 8 a.m. and 4 p.m. Showers likely after 4 p.m. Rainfall amounts around a tenth of an inch. Highs in the lower 60s. East winds 5 to 10 miles an hour with gusts up to 20 miles an hour. Chance of rain 70%. Monday night, showers likely before 8 p.m., then showers and a slight chance of thunderstorms after 8 p.m. Rainfall amounts between a half and three quarters of an inch. Lows around 50. East winds 10 to 15 miles an hour with gusts up to 30 miles an hour. Chance of rain 90%. And now the extended forecast for South Central Pennsylvania. Tuesday, showers. Highs in the upper 50s. Chance of rain near 100%. Tuesday night, showers likely. Lows in the upper 40s. Chance of rain 70%. Wednesday, showers likely. Highs in the upper 50s. Chance of rain 70%. Wednesday night, mostly cloudy with a 50% chance of showers. Lows in the upper 40s. Thursday, mostly cloudy with a 50% chance of showers. Highs in the upper 50s. Thursday night, mostly cloudy. Lows in the mid 40s. Friday, mostly sunny. Highs in the lower 60s. Friday night, partly cloudy. Lows in the mid 40s. Saturday, mostly sunny. Highs in the mid 60s. The 8 to 14 day outlook, from Sunday, September 27th to Saturday, October 3rd, calls for above normal temperatures and near normal precipitation. Normal high temperatures across central Pennsylvania during this period range from the low 60s over the Allegheny Mountains to the low 70s across the lower Susquehanna Valley. Normal lows range from the low 40s over the Alleghenies to the low 50s across the lower Susquehanna Valley. Here are the 4 a.m. conditions in the Altoona area. The report from Altoona was not available. To the south and east, the report from York was not available. This is NOAA Weather Radio, All Hazards Station WNG 589. 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Here's the hazardous weather outlook for the following counties: Bedford, Blair, Cambria, and Huntingdon. For today and tonight, the probability for widespread hazardous weather is low. And now the extended outlook for the period Monday through Saturday. The probability for widespread hazardous weather is low. The Altoona climate summary for yesterday, September 19, 2026. Yesterday's high temperature of 67 degrees occurred at 4:13 p.m. This high was 6 degrees below the normal high of 73. Yesterday's low temperature of 56 degrees occurred at 1:16 a.m. This low was 4 degrees above the normal low of 52. 0.02 inches of precipitation fell yesterday, which brings the monthly total to 3.19 inches. This is 0.66 inches above the normal amount of 2.53 inches for September. The total precipitation for the season since September 1st now stands at 3.19 inches, which is 0.66 inches above normal. The total precipitation for the year is now 30.94 inches, which is 4.06 inches above normal. There were 3 heating degree days yesterday, which is 1 below normal. This brings the monthly total to 16, which is 29 below normal. The yearly total since July 1st is 31, which is 30 below normal. There were no cooling degree days yesterday, which is 2 below normal. This leaves the monthly total at 102, which is 47 above normal. The yearly total since January 1st is 713, which is 45 above normal. The average wind speed was less than 5 miles per hour yesterday. The normal high temperature for today is 73 degrees, and the normal low is 52. The record high for today is 87, which occurred in 1965, and the record low is 32, which occurred in 2020. Sunrise today is at 6:59 a.m. and sunset is at 7:14 p.m.
Showers will gradually increase in coverage from west to east this evening ahead of an approaching low-pressure system. Widespread showers are expected across the Commonwealth later tonight and through the day tomorrow as the system crosses the region. The heaviest rainfall is expected across northern and eastern sections of Pennsylvania. Low temperatures for tonight will range from the 50s across the north to the 60s across the south. Highs on Sunday will range from the 60s across the far northeast to the 70s across the south and west. Showers and storms will give way to isolated showers and drizzle late Sunday night, with a general lull in activity expected on Monday. Pockets of showers and mist will once again overspread the region Tuesday through midweek as the low-pressure system lingers by the coast, with intervals of damp, dreary conditions and below-normal temperatures accompanying this pattern. Here is the latest National Weather Service forecast for Blair and Bedford counties, including the city of Altoona. Today, rain and a slight chance of thunderstorms this morning, then showers and a chance of thunderstorms this afternoon. Rainfall amounts between a quarter and a half inch. Highs in the mid-70s. Southwest winds 5 to 10 miles an hour with gusts up to 25 miles an hour. Chance of rain 90%. Tonight, mostly cloudy. A slight chance of thunderstorms through midnight. A chance of showers. Rainfall amounts less than a tenth of an inch. Lows in the mid-50s. North winds 5 to 10 miles an hour with gusts up to 20 miles an hour. Chance of rain 50%. Monday, cooler. Mostly cloudy. A slight chance of showers before 10 a.m., then a chance of showers after 10 a.m. Rainfall amounts between a tenth and a quarter of an inch. Highs in the mid-60s. Northeast winds 5 to 10 miles an hour with gusts up to 20 miles an hour. Chance of rain 50%. Monday night, a slight chance of thunderstorms. Showers likely before 8 p.m., then showers after 8 p.m. Rainfall amounts between a half and three quarters of an inch. Lows in the lower 50s. East winds 5 to 10 miles an hour with gusts up to 25 miles an hour. Chance of rain 90%. Here is the latest National Weather Service forecast for Cambria County, including the city of Johnstown. Today, rain and a slight chance of thunderstorms this morning, then showers and a chance of thunderstorms this afternoon. Rainfall amounts between a quarter and a half inch. Highs in the lower 70s. West winds 5 to 10 miles an hour with gusts up to 20 miles an hour. Chance of rain near 100%. Tonight, mostly cloudy. A chance of showers and a slight chance of thunderstorms before 8 p.m., then a slight chance of showers after 8 p.m. Rainfall amounts less than a tenth of an inch. Lows in the lower 50s. Northeast winds 5 to 10 miles an hour with gusts up to 20 miles an hour. Chance of rain 50%. Monday, mostly cloudy. A slight chance of showers between 8 a.m. and 4 p.m. Showers likely after 4 p.m. Rainfall amounts around a tenth of an inch. Highs in the lower 60s. East winds 5 to 10 miles an hour with gusts up to 20 miles an hour. Chance of rain 70%. Monday night, showers likely before 8 p.m., then showers and a slight chance of thunderstorms after 8 p.m. Rainfall amounts between a half and three quarters of an inch. Lows around 50. East winds 10 to 15 miles an hour with gusts up to 30 miles an hour. Chance of rain 90%. And now the extended forecast for South Central Pennsylvania. Tuesday, showers. Highs in the upper 50s. Chance of rain near 100%. Tuesday night, showers likely. Lows in the upper 40s. Chance of rain 70%. Wednesday, showers likely. Highs in the upper 50s. Chance of rain 70%. Wednesday night, mostly cloudy with a 50% chance of showers. Lows in the upper 40s. Thursday, mostly cloudy with a 50% chance of showers. Highs in the upper 50s. Thursday night, mostly cloudy. Lows in the mid-40s. Friday, mostly sunny. Highs in the lower 60s. Friday night, partly cloudy. Lows in the mid-40s. Saturday, mostly sunny. Highs in the mid-60s.
the 8 to 14 day outlook, from Sunday, September 27th to Saturday, October 3rd, calls for above normal temperatures and near normal precipitation. Normal high temperatures across central Pennsylvania during this period range from the low 60s over the Allegheny Mountains to the low 70s across the lower Susquehanna Valley. Normal lows range from the low 40s over the Alleghenies to the

The Altoona Climate Summary for yesterday, September 19, 2026. Yesterday's high temperature of 67 degrees occurred at 4:13 p.m. This high was 6 degrees below the normal high of 73. Yesterday's low temperature of 56 degrees occurred at 1:16 a.m. This low was 4 degrees above the normal low of 52. 0.02 inches of precipitation fell yesterday, which brings the monthly total to 3.19 inches. This is 0.66 inches above the normal amount of 2.53 inches for September. The total precipitation for the season since September 1st now stands at 3.19 inches, which is 0.66 inches above normal. The total precipitation for the year is now 30.94 inches, which is 4.06 inches above normal. There were 3 heating degree days yesterday, which is 1 below normal. This brings the monthly total to 16, which is 29 below normal. The yearly total since July 1st is 31, which is 30 below normal. There were no cooling degree days yesterday, which is 2 below normal. This leaves the monthly total at 102, which is 47 above normal. The yearly total since January 1st is 713, which is 45 above normal. The average wind speed was less than 5 miles per hour yesterday. The normal high temperature for today is 73 degrees, and the normal low is 52. The record high for today is 87, which occurred in 1965, and the record low is 32, which occurred in 2020. Sunrise today is at 6:59 a.m. and sunset is at 7:14 p.m. Showers will gradually increase in coverage from west to east this evening ahead of an approaching low-pressure system. Widespread showers are expected across the Commonwealth later tonight and through the day tomorrow as the system crosses the region. The heaviest rainfall is expected across northern and eastern sections of Pennsylvania. Low temperatures for tonight will range from the 50s across the north to the 60s across the south. Highs on Sunday will range from the 60s across the far northeast to the 70s across the south and west. Showers and storms will give way to isolated showers and drizzle late Sunday night, with a general lull in activity expected on Monday. Pockets of showers and mist will once again overspread the region Tuesday through midweek as the low-pressure system lingers by the coast, with intervals of damp, dreary conditions and below-normal temperatures accompanying this pattern. Here is the latest National Weather Service forecast for Blair and Bedford counties, including the city of Altoona. Today, rain and a slight chance of thunderstorms this morning, then showers and a chance of thunderstorms this afternoon. Rainfall amounts between a quarter and a half inch. Highs in the mid-70s. Southwest winds 5 to 10 miles an hour with gusts up to 25 miles an hour. Chance of rain 90%. Tonight, mostly cloudy. A slight chance of thunderstorms through midnight. A chance of showers. Rainfall amounts less than a tenth of an inch. Lows in the mid-50s. North winds 5 to 10 miles an hour with gusts up to 20 miles an hour. Chance of rain 50%. Monday, cooler. Mostly cloudy. A slight chance of showers before 10 a.m., then a chance of showers after 10 a.m. Rainfall amounts between a tenth and a quarter of an inch. Highs in the mid-60s. Northeast winds 5 to 10 miles an hour with gusts up to 20 miles an hour. Chance of rain 50%. Monday night, a slight chance of thunderstorms. Showers likely before 8 p.m., then showers after 8 p.m. Rainfall amounts between a half and three quarters of an inch. Lows in the lower 50s. East winds 5 to 10 miles an hour with gusts up to 25 miles an hour. Chance of rain 90%. Here is the latest National Weather Service forecast for Cambria County, including the city of Johnstown. Today, rain and a slight chance of thunderstorms this morning, then showers and a chance of thunderstorms this afternoon. Rainfall amounts between a quarter and a half inch. Highs in the lower 70s. West winds 5 to 10 miles an hour with gusts up to 20 miles an hour. Chance of rain near 100%. Tonight, mostly cloudy. A chance of showers and a slight chance of thunderstorms before 8 p.m., then a slight chance of showers after 8 p.m. Rainfall amounts less than a tenth of an inch. Lows in the lower 50s. Northeast winds 5 to 10 miles an hour with gusts up to 20 miles an hour. Chance of rain 50%.

Monday, mostly cloudy. A slight chance of showers between 8 a.m. and 4 p.m. Showers likely after 4 p.m. Rainfall amounts around a tenth of an inch. Highs in the lower 60s. East winds 5 to 10 miles an hour with gusts up to 20 miles an hour. Chance of rain 70%. Monday night, showers likely before 8 p.m., then showers and a slight chance of thunderstorms after 8 p.m. Rainfall amounts between a half and three quarters of an inch. Lows around 50. East winds 10 to 15 miles an hour with gusts up to 30 miles an hour. Chance of rain 90%. And now the extended forecast for South Central Pennsylvania. Tuesday, showers. Highs in the upper 50s. Chance of rain near 100%. Tuesday night, showers likely. Lows in the upper 40s. Chance of rain 70%. Wednesday, showers likely. Highs in the upper 50s. Chance of rain 70%. Wednesday night, mostly cloudy with a 50% chance of showers. Lows in the upper 40s. Thursday, mostly cloudy with a 50% chance of showers. Highs in the upper 50s. Thursday night, mostly cloudy. Lows in the mid 40s. Friday, mostly sunny. Highs in the lower 60s. Friday night, partly cloudy. Lows in the mid 40s. Saturday, mostly sunny. Highs in the mid 60s. The 8 to 14 day outlook, from Sunday, September 27th to Saturday, October 3rd, calls for above normal temperatures and near normal precipitation. Normal high temperatures across central Pennsylvania during this period range from the low 60s over the Allegheny Mountains to the low 70s across the lower Susquehanna Valley. Normal lows range from the low 40s over the Alleghenies to the low 50s across the lower Susquehanna Valley. Here are the 4 a.m. conditions in the Altoona area. The report from Altoona was not available. To the south and east, the report from York was not available. This is NOAA Weather Radio, All Hazards Station WNG 589. 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Here's the hazardous weather outlook for the following counties, Bedford, Blair, Cambria and Huntingdon. For today and tonight. The probability for widespread hazardous weather is low. And now the extended outlook for the period Monday through Saturday. The probability for widespread hazardous weather is low. The Altoona climate summary for yesterday, September 19, 2026. Yesterday's high temperature of 67 degrees occurred at 4:13 p.m. This high was 6 degrees below the normal high of 73. Yesterday's low temperature of 56 degrees occurred at 1:16 a.m. This low was 4 degrees above the normal low of 52. 0.02 inches of precipitation fell yesterday, which brings the monthly total to 3.19 inches. This is 0.66 inches above the normal amount of 2.53 inches for September. The total precipitation for the season since September 1st now stands at 3.19 inches, which is 0.66 inches above normal. The total precipitation for the year is now 30.94 inches, which is 4.06 inches above normal. There were 3 heating degree days yesterday, which is 1 below normal. This brings the monthly total to 16, which is 29 below normal. The yearly total since July 1st is 31, which is 30 below normal. There were no cooling degree days yesterday, which is 2 below normal. This leaves the monthly total at 102, which is 47 above normal. The yearly total since January 1st is 713, which is 45 above normal. The average wind speed was less than 5 miles per hour yesterday. The normal high temperature for today is 73 degrees, and the normal low is 52. The record high for today is 87, which occurred in 1965, and the record low is 32, which occurred in 2020. Sunrise today is at 6:59 a.m. and sunset is at 7:14 p.m. Showers will gradually increase in coverage from west to east this evening ahead of an approaching low-pressure system. Widespread showers are expected across the Commonwealth later tonight and through the day tomorrow as the system crosses the region. The heaviest rainfall is expected across northern and eastern sections of Pennsylvania.
Low temperatures for tonight will range from the 50s across the north to the 60s across the south. Highs on Sunday will range from the 60s across the far northeast to the 70s across the south and west. Showers and storms will give way to isolated showers and drizzle late Sunday night, with a general lull in activity expected on Monday. Pockets of showers and mist will once again overspread the region Tuesday through midweek as the low pressure system lingers by the coast, with intervals of damp dreary conditions and below normal temperatures accompanying this pattern. Periods of rain will continue across much of the Commonwealth today as a low pressure system traverses the area. Locally heavy rainfall may lead to ponding of water on roadways and in low-lying areas. A few thunderstorms cannot be ruled out as well, primarily for southern Pennsylvania, with lower chances of thunder elsewhere across the Keystone State. High temperatures for today will range from the upper 60s across the northern tier to the upper 70s and lower 80s across the southern valleys. Showers and storms will give way to isolated showers and drizzle late Sunday night, with a general lull in activity expected on Monday. Pockets of showers and mist will once again overspread the region Tuesday through midweek as the low pressure system lingers by the coast, with intervals of damp dreary conditions and below normal temperatures accompanying this pattern. Here is the latest National Weather Service forecast for Blair and Bedford counties, including the city of Altoona. Today, rain and a slight chance of thunderstorms this morning, then showers and a chance of thunderstorms this afternoon. Rainfall amounts between a quarter and a half inch. Highs in the mid-70s. Southwest winds 5 to 10 miles an hour with gusts up to 25 miles an hour. Chance of rain 90%. Tonight, mostly cloudy. A slight chance of thunderstorms through midnight. A chance of showers. Rainfall amounts less than a tenth of an inch. Lows in the mid-50s. North winds 5 to 10 miles an hour with gusts up to 20 miles an hour. Chance of rain 50%. Monday, cooler. Mostly cloudy. A slight chance of showers before 10 a.m., then a chance of showers after 10 a.m. Rainfall amounts between a tenth and a quarter of an inch. Highs in the mid-60s. Northeast winds 5 to 10 miles an hour with gusts up to 20 miles an hour. Chance of rain 50%. Monday night, a slight chance of thunderstorms. Showers likely before 8 p.m., then showers after 8 p.m. Rainfall amounts between a half and three quarters of an inch. Lows in the lower 50s. East winds 5 to 10 miles an hour with gusts up to 25 miles an hour. Chance of rain 90%. Here is the latest National Weather Service forecast for Cambria County, including the city of Johnstown. Today, rain and a slight chance of thunderstorms this morning, then showers and a chance of thunderstorms this afternoon. Rainfall amounts between a quarter and a half inch. Highs in the lower 70s. West winds 5 to 10 miles an hour with gusts up to 20 miles an hour. Chance of rain near 100%. Tonight, mostly cloudy. A chance of showers and a slight chance of thunderstorms before 8 p.m., then a slight chance of showers after 8 p.m. Rainfall amounts less than a tenth of an inch. Lows in the lower 50s. Northeast winds 5 to 10 miles an hour with gusts up to 20 miles an hour. Chance of rain 50%. Monday, mostly cloudy. A slight chance of showers between 8 a.m. and 4 p.m. Showers likely after 4 p.m. Rainfall amounts around a tenth of an inch. Highs in the lower 60s. East winds 5 to 10 miles an hour with gusts up to 20 miles an hour. Chance of rain 70%. Monday night, showers likely before 8 p.m., then showers and a slight chance of thunderstorms after 8 p.m. Rainfall amounts between a half and three quarters of an inch. Lows around 50. East winds 10 to 15 miles an hour with gusts up to 30 miles an hour. Chance of rain 90%. And now the extended forecast for South Central Pennsylvania. Tuesday, showers. Highs in the upper 50s. Chance of rain near 100%. Tuesday night, showers likely. Lows in the upper 40s. Chance of rain 70%. Wednesday, showers likely. Highs in the upper 50s. Chance of rain 70%. Wednesday night, mostly cloudy with a 50% chance of showers. Lows in the upper 40s.
Thursday, mostly cloudy with a 50% chance of showers. Highs in the upper 50s. Thursday night, mostly cloudy. Lows in the mid 40s. Friday, mostly sunny. Highs in the lower 60s. Friday night, partly cloudy. Lows in the mid 40s. Saturday, mostly sunny. Highs in the mid 60s. The 8 to 14 day outlook, from Sunday, September 27th to Saturday, October 3rd, calls for above normal temperatures and near normal precipitation. Normal high temperatures across central Pennsylvania during this period range from the low 60s over the Allegheny Mountains to the low 70s across the lower Susquehanna Valley. Normal lows range from the low 40s over the Alleghenies to the low 50s across the lower Susquehanna Valley. Here are the 4 a.m. conditions in the Altoona area. The report from Altoona was not available. To the south and east, the report from York was not available. This is NOAA Weather Radio, All Hazards Station WNG 589. Serving south central Pennsylvania, and originating from the National Weather Service Office in State College. Here's the hazardous weather outlook for the following counties: Bedford, Blair, Cambria, and Huntingdon. For today and tonight, the probability for widespread hazardous weather is low. And now the extended outlook for the period Monday through Saturday. The probability for widespread hazardous weather is low. The Altoona climate summary for yesterday, September 19, 2026. Yesterday's high temperature of 67 degrees occurred at 4:13 p.m. This high was 6 degrees below the normal high of 73. Yesterday's low temperature of 56 degrees occurred at 1:16 a.m. This low was 4 degrees above the normal low of 52. 0.02 inches of precipitation fell yesterday, which brings the monthly total to 3.19 inches. This is 0.66 inches above the normal amount of 2.53 inches for September. The total precipitation for the season since September 1st now stands at 3.19 inches, which is 0.66 inches above normal. The total precipitation for the year is now 30.94 inches, which is 4.06 inches above normal. There were 3 heating degree days yesterday, which is 1 below normal. This brings the monthly total to 16, which is 29 below normal. The yearly total since July 1st is 31, which is 30 below normal. There were no cooling degree days yesterday, which is 2 below normal. This leaves the monthly total at 102, which is 47 above normal. The yearly total since January 1st is 713, which is 45 above normal. The average wind speed was less than 5 miles per hour yesterday. The normal high temperature for today is 73 degrees, and the normal low is 52. The record high for today is 87, which occurred in 1965, and the record low is 32, which occurred in 2020. Sunrise today is at 6:59 a.m. and sunset is at 7:14 p.m. Periods of rain will continue across much of the Commonwealth today as a low-pressure system traverses the area. Locally heavy rainfall may lead to ponding of water on roadways and in low-lying areas. A few thunderstorms cannot be ruled out as well, primarily for southern Pennsylvania, with lower chances of thunder elsewhere across the Keystone State. High temperatures for today will range from the upper 60s across the northern tier to the upper 70s and lower 80s across the southern valleys. Showers and storms will give way to isolated showers and drizzle late Sunday night, with a general lull in activity expected on Monday. Pockets of showers and mist will once again overspread the region Tuesday through midweek as the low-pressure system lingers by the coast, with intervals of damp, dreary conditions and below-normal temperatures accompanying this pattern. Here is the latest National Weather Service forecast for Blair and Bedford counties, including the city of Altoona. Today, rain and a slight chance of thunderstorms this morning, then showers and a chance of thunderstorms this afternoon. Rainfall amounts between a quarter and a half inch. Highs in the mid-70s. Southwest winds 5 to 10 miles an hour with gusts up to 25 miles an hour. Chance of rain 90%. Tonight, mostly cloudy. A slight chance of thunderstorms through midnight. A chance of showers. Rainfall amounts less than a tenth of an inch. Lows in the mid-50s. North winds 5 to 10 miles an hour with gusts up to 20 miles an hour. Chance of rain 50%.
Monday, cooler. Mostly cloudy. A slight chance of showers before 10 a.m., then a chance of showers after 10 a.m. Rainfall amounts between a tenth and a quarter of an inch. Highs in the mid-60s. Northeast winds 5 to 10 miles an hour with gusts up to 20 miles an hour. Chance of rain 50%. Monday night, a slight chance of thunderstorms. Showers likely before 8 p.m., then showers after 8 p.m. Rainfall amounts between a half and three quarters of an inch. Lows in the lower 50s. East winds 5 to 10 miles an hour with gusts up to 25 miles an hour. Chance of rain 90%. Here is the latest National Weather Service forecast for Cambria County, including the city of Johnstown. Today, rain and a slight chance of thunderstorms this morning, then showers and a chance of thunderstorms this afternoon. Rainfall amounts between a quarter and a half inch. Highs in the lower 70s. West winds 5 to 10 miles an hour with gusts up to 20 miles an hour. Chance of rain near 100%. Tonight, mostly cloudy. A chance of showers and a slight chance of thunderstorms before 8 p.m., then a slight chance of showers after 8 p.m. Rainfall amounts less than a tenth of an inch. Lows in the lower 50s. Northeast winds 5 to 10 miles an hour with gusts up to 20 miles an hour. Chance of rain 50%. Monday, mostly cloudy. A slight chance of showers between 8 a.m. and 4 p.m. Showers likely after 4 p.m. Rainfall amounts around a tenth of an inch. Highs in the lower 60s. East winds 5 to 10 miles an hour with gusts up to 20 miles an hour. Chance of rain 70%. Monday night, showers likely before 8 p.m., then showers and a slight chance of thunderstorms after 8 p.m. Rainfall amounts between a half and three quarters of an inch. Lows around 50. East winds 10 to 15 miles an hour with gusts up to 30 miles an hour. Chance of rain 90%. And now the extended forecast for South Central Pennsylvania. Tuesday, showers. Highs in the upper 50s. Chance of rain near 100%. Tuesday night, showers likely. Lows in the upper 40s. Chance of rain 70%. Wednesday, showers likely. Highs in the upper 50s. Chance of rain 70%. Wednesday night, mostly cloudy with a 50% chance of showers. Lows in the upper 40s. Thursday, mostly cloudy with a 50% chance of showers. Highs in the upper 50s. Thursday night, mostly cloudy. Lows in the mid-40s. Friday, mostly sunny. Highs in the lower 60s. Friday night, partly cloudy. Lows in the mid-40s. Saturday, mostly sunny. Highs in the mid-60s. The 8 to 14 day outlook, from Sunday, September 27th to Saturday, October 3rd, calls for above normal temperatures and near normal precipitation. Normal high temperatures across central Pennsylvania during this period range from the low 60s over the Allegheny Mountains to the low 70s across the lower Susquehanna Valley. Normal lows range from the low 40s over the Alleghenies to the low 50s across the lower Susquehanna Valley. Here are the 4 a.m. conditions in the Altoona area. The report from Altoona was not available. To the south and east, the report from York was not available. 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Here's the hazardous weather outlook for the following counties: Bedford, Blair, Cambria, and Huntingdon. For today and tonight, the probability for widespread hazardous weather is low. And now the extended outlook for the period Monday through Saturday. The probability for widespread hazardous weather is low. The Altoona climate summary for yesterday, September 19, 2026. Yesterday's high temperature of 67 degrees occurred at 4:13 p.m. This high was 6 degrees below the normal high of 73. Yesterday's low temperature of 56 degrees occurred at 1:16 a.m. This low was 4 degrees above the normal low of 52. 0.02 inches of precipitation fell yesterday, which brings the monthly total to 3.19 inches.
This is 0.66 inches above the normal amount of 2.53 inches for September. The total precipitation for the season since September 1st now stands at 3.19 inches, which is 0.66 inches above normal. The total precipitation for the year is now 30.94 inches, which is 4.06 inches above normal. There were 3 heating degree days yesterday, which is 1 below normal. This brings the monthly total to 16, which is 29 below normal. The yearly total since July 1st is 31, which is 30 below normal. There were no cooling degree days yesterday, which is 2 below normal. This leaves the monthly total at 102, which is 47 above normal. The yearly total since January 1st is 713, which is 45 above normal. The average wind speed was less than 5 miles per hour yesterday. The normal high temperature for today is 73 degrees, and the normal low is 52. The record high for today is 87, which occurred in 1965, and the record low is 32, which occurred in 2020. Sunrise today is at 6:59 a.m. and sunset is at 7:14 p.m. Periods of rain will continue across much of the Commonwealth today as a low-pressure system traverses the area. Locally heavy rainfall may lead to ponding of water on roadways and in low-lying areas. A few thunderstorms cannot be ruled out as well, primarily for southern Pennsylvania, with lower chances of thunder elsewhere across the Keystone State. High temperatures for today will range from the upper 60s across the northern tier to the upper 70s and lower 80s across the southern valleys. Showers and storms will give way to isolated showers and drizzle late Sunday night, with a general lull in activity expected on Monday. Pockets of showers and mist will once again overspread the region Tuesday through midweek as the low-pressure system lingers by the coast, with intervals of damp, dreary conditions and below-normal temperatures accompanying this pattern. Here is the latest National Weather Service forecast for Blair and Bedford counties, including the city of Altoona. Today, rain and a slight chance of thunderstorms this morning, then showers and a chance of thunderstorms this afternoon. Rainfall amounts between a quarter and a half inch. Highs in the mid-70s. Southwest winds 5 to 10 miles an hour with gusts up to 25 miles an hour. Chance of rain 90%. Tonight, mostly cloudy. A slight chance of thunderstorms through midnight. A chance of showers. Rainfall amounts less than a tenth of an inch. Lows in the mid-50s. North winds 5 to 10 miles an hour with gusts up to 20 miles an hour. Chance of rain 50%. Monday, cooler. Mostly cloudy. A slight chance of showers before 10 a.m., then a chance of showers after 10 a.m. Rainfall amounts between a tenth and a quarter of an inch. Highs in the mid-60s. Northeast winds 5 to 10 miles an hour with gusts up to 20 miles an hour. Chance of rain 50%. Monday night, a slight chance of thunderstorms. Showers likely before 8 p.m., then showers after 8 p.m. Rainfall amounts between a half and three quarters of an inch. Lows in the lower 50s. East winds 5 to 10 miles an hour with gusts up to 25 miles an hour. Chance of rain 90%. Here is the latest National Weather Service forecast for Cambria County, including the city of Johnstown. Today, rain and a slight chance of thunderstorms this morning, then showers and a chance of thunderstorms this afternoon. Rainfall amounts between a quarter and a half inch. Highs in the lower 70s. West winds 5 to 10 miles an hour with gusts up to 20 miles an hour. Chance of rain near 100%. Tonight, mostly cloudy. A chance of showers and a slight chance of thunderstorms before 8 p.m., then a slight chance of showers after 8 p.m. Rainfall amounts less than a tenth of an inch. Lows in the lower 50s. Northeast winds 5 to 10 miles an hour with gusts up to 20 miles an hour. Chance of rain 50%. Monday, mostly cloudy. A slight chance of showers between 8 a.m. and 4 p.m. Showers likely after 4 p.m. Rainfall amounts around a tenth of an inch. Highs in the lower 60s. East winds 5 to 10 miles an hour with gusts up to 20 miles an hour. Chance of rain 70%. Monday night, showers likely before 8 p.m., then showers and a slight chance of thunderstorms after 8 p.m. Rainfall amounts between a half and three quarters of an inch.
lows around 50. East winds 10 to 15 miles an hour with gusts up to 30 miles an hour. Chance of rain 90%. And now the extended forecast for south central Pennsylvania. Tuesday, showers. Highs in the upper 50s. Chance of rain near 100%. Tuesday night, showers likely. Lows in the upper 40s. Chance of rain 70%. Wednesday, showers likely. Highs in the upper 50s. Chance of rain 70%. Wednesday night, mostly cloudy with a 50% chance of showers. Lows in the upper 40s. Thursday, mostly cloudy with a 50% chance of showers. Highs in the upper 50s. Thursday night, mostly cloudy. Lows in the mid 40s. Friday, mostly sunny. Highs in the lower 60s. Friday night, partly cloudy. Lows in the mid 40s. Saturday, mostly sunny. Highs in the mid 60s. The 8 to 14 day outlook, from Sunday, September 27th to Saturday, October 3rd, calls for above normal temperatures and near normal precipitation. Normal high temperatures across central Pennsylvania during this period range from the low 60s over the Allegheny Mountains to the low 70s across the lower Susquehanna Valley. Normal lows range from the low 40s over the Alleghenies to the low 50s across the lower Susquehanna Valley. Here are the 5 a.m. conditions in the Altoona area. In Altoona, light rain was falling. The temperature was 65 degrees, the dew point 64, and the relative humidity 97%. The wind was calm. The pressure was 29.95 inches and steady. At State College, light rain and fog were reported, reducing the visibility to 1 mile. The temperature was 63 degrees, the dew point 63, and the relative humidity 100%. The wind was north at 5 miles an hour. The pressure was 29.94 inches and falling. Now, a few other local conditions: Johnstown, rain 64, Dubois, cloudy 62, La Trobe, rain 68, Pittsburgh mostly cloudy 68, Erie, cloudy 63, Bradford cloudy 59. To the south and east, the report from York was not available. Selins Grove light rain 64, Harrisburg cloudy 66, Philadelphia light rain 68, Baltimore cloudy 72, Washington DC cloudy 71. Once again, in Altoona it was 65 degrees with light rain. And at State College it was 63 degrees with light rain and fog. This is NOAA Weather Radio, All Hazards Station WMG 589. Serving South Central Pennsylvania, and originating from the National Weather Service Office in State College. Here are the 5 a.m. conditions in the Altoona area. In Altoona, light rain was falling. The temperature was 65 degrees, the dew point 64, and the relative humidity 97%. The wind was southwest at 3 miles an hour. The pressure was 29.95 inches and steady. At State College, light rain and fog were reported, reducing the visibility to 1 mile. The temperature was 63 degrees, the dew point 63, and the relative humidity 100%. The wind was north at 5 miles an hour. The pressure was 29.94 inches and falling. Now, a few other local conditions: Johnstown, rain 64, Dubois, cloudy 62, La Trobe, rain 68, Pittsburgh light rain 68, Erie, cloudy 63, Bradford cloudy 59. To the south and east, the report from York was not available. Selins Grove light rain 64, Harrisburg cloudy 66, Philadelphia light rain 68, Baltimore cloudy 72, Washington DC cloudy 71. Once again, in Altoona it was 65 degrees with light rain. And at State College it was 63 degrees with light rain and fog. This is NOAA Weather Radio, All Hazards Station WMG 589. 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Here's the hazardous weather outlook for the following counties: Bedford, Blair, Cambria, and Huntingdon. For today and tonight, the probability for widespread hazardous weather is low. And now the extended outlook for the period Monday through Saturday. The probability for widespread hazardous weather is low. The Altoona Climate Summary for yesterday, September 19th, 2026.
Yesterday's high temperature of 67 degrees occurred at 4:13 p.m. This high was 6 degrees below the normal high of 73. Yesterday's low temperature of 56 degrees occurred at 1:16 a.m. This low was 4 degrees above the normal low of 52. 0.02 inches of precipitation fell yesterday, which brings the monthly total to 3.19 inches. This is 0.66 inches above the normal amount of 2.53 inches for September. The total precipitation for the season since September 1st now stands at 3.19 inches, which is 0.66 inches above normal. The total precipitation for the year is now 30.94 inches, which is 4.06 inches above normal. There were 3 heating degree days yesterday, which is 1 below normal. This brings the monthly total to 16, which is 29 below normal. The yearly total since July 1st is 31, which is 30 below normal. There were no cooling degree days yesterday, which is 2 below normal. This leaves the monthly total at 102, which is 47 above normal. The yearly total since January 1st is 713, which is 45 above normal. The average wind speed was less than 5 miles per hour yesterday. The normal high temperature for today is 73 degrees, and the normal low is 52. The record high for today is 87, which occurred in 1965, and the record low is 32, which occurred in 2020. Sunrise today is at 6:59 a.m. and sunset is at 7:14 p.m. Periods of rain will continue across much of the Commonwealth today as a low-pressure system traverses the area. Locally heavy rainfall may lead to ponding of water on roadways and in low-lying areas. A few thunderstorms cannot be ruled out as well, primarily for southern Pennsylvania, with lower chances of thunder elsewhere across the Keystone State. High temperatures for today will range from the upper 60s across the northern tier to the upper 70s and lower 80s across the southern valleys. Showers and storms will give way to isolated showers and drizzle late Sunday night, with a general lull in activity expected on Monday. Pockets of showers and mist will once again overspread the region Tuesday through midweek as the low-pressure system lingers by the coast, with intervals of damp, dreary conditions and below-normal temperatures accompanying this pattern. Here is the latest National Weather Service forecast for Blair and Bedford counties, including the city of Altoona. Today, rain and a slight chance of thunderstorms this morning, then showers and a chance of thunderstorms this afternoon. Rainfall amounts between a quarter and a half inch. Highs in the mid-70s. Southwest winds 5 to 10 miles an hour with gusts up to 25 miles an hour. Chance of rain 90%. Tonight, mostly cloudy. A slight chance of thunderstorms through midnight. A chance of showers. Rainfall amounts less than a tenth of an inch. Lows in the mid-50s. North winds 5 to 10 miles an hour with gusts up to 20 miles an hour. Chance of rain 50%. Monday, cooler. Mostly cloudy. A slight chance of showers before 10 a.m., then a chance of showers after 10 a.m. Rainfall amounts between a tenth and a quarter of an inch. Highs in the mid-60s. Northeast winds 5 to 10 miles an hour with gusts up to 20 miles an hour. Chance of rain 50%. Monday night, a slight chance of thunderstorms. Showers likely before 8 p.m., then showers after 8 p.m. Rainfall amounts between a half and three quarters of an inch. Lows in the lower 50s. East winds 5 to 10 miles an hour with gusts up to 25 miles an hour. Chance of rain 90%. Here is the latest National Weather Service forecast for Cambria County, including the city of Johnstown. Today, rain and a slight chance of thunderstorms this morning, then showers and a chance of thunderstorms this afternoon. Rainfall amounts between a quarter and a half inch. Highs in the lower 70s. West winds 5 to 10 miles an hour with gusts up to 20 miles an hour. Chance of rain near 100%. Tonight, mostly cloudy. A chance of showers and a slight chance of thunderstorms before 8 p.m., then a slight chance of showers after 8 p.m. Rainfall amounts less than a tenth of an inch. Lows in the lower 50s. Northeast winds 5 to 10 miles an hour with gusts up to 20 miles an hour. Chance of rain 50%. Monday, mostly cloudy. A slight chance of showers between 8 a.m. and 4 p.m.
Showers likely after 4 p.m. Rainfall amounts around a tenth of an inch. Highs in the lower 60s. East winds 5 to 10 miles an hour with gusts up to 20 miles an hour. Chance of rain 70%. Monday night, showers likely before 8 p.m., then showers and a slight chance of thunderstorms after 8 p.m. Rainfall amounts between a half and three quarters of an inch. Lows around 50. East winds 10 to 15 miles an hour with gusts up to 30 miles an hour. Chance of rain 90%. And now the extended forecast for South Central Pennsylvania. Tuesday, showers. Highs in the upper 50s. Chance of rain near 100%. Tuesday night, showers likely. Lows in the upper 40s. Chance of rain 70%. Wednesday, showers likely. Highs in the upper 50s. Chance of rain 70%. Wednesday night, mostly cloudy with a 50% chance of showers. Lows in the upper 40s. Thursday, mostly cloudy with a 50% chance of showers. Highs in the upper 50s. Thursday night, mostly cloudy. Lows in the mid 40s. Friday, mostly sunny. Highs in the lower 60s. Friday night, partly cloudy. Lows in the mid 40s. Saturday, mostly sunny. Highs in the mid 60s. The 8 to 14 day outlook, from Sunday, September 27th to Saturday, October 3rd, calls for above normal temperatures and near normal precipitation. Normal high temperatures across central Pennsylvania during this period range from the low 60s over the Allegheny Mountains to the low 70s across the lower Susquehanna Valley. Normal lows range from the low 40s over the Alleghenies to the low 50s across the lower Susquehanna Valley. Here are the 5 a.m. conditions in the Altoona area. In Altoona, light rain was falling. The temperature was 65 degrees, the dew point 64, and the relative humidity 97%. The wind was southwest at 3 miles an hour. The pressure was 29.95 inches and steady. At State College, light rain and fog were reported, reducing the visibility to 1 mile. The temperature was 63 degrees, the dew point 63, and the relative humidity 100%. The wind was north at 5 miles an hour. The pressure was 29.94 inches and falling. Now, a few other local conditions: Johnstown, rain 64, DuBois, cloudy 62, Latrobe, rain 68, Pittsburgh light rain 68, Erie, cloudy 63, Bradford cloudy 59. To the south and east, the report from York was not available. Selins Grove light rain 64, Harrisburg cloudy 66, Philadelphia light rain 68, Baltimore cloudy 72, Washington D.C. cloudy 71. Once again, in Altoona it was 65 degrees with light rain. And at State College it was 63 degrees with light rain and fog. This is NOAA Weather Radio, All Hazards Station WNG 589. 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Here's the hazardous weather outlook for the following counties: Bedford, Blair, Cambria, and Huntingdon. For today and tonight, the probability for widespread hazardous weather is low. And now the extended outlook for the period Monday through Saturday. The probability for widespread hazardous weather is low. The Altoona climate summary for yesterday, September 19, 2026. Yesterday's high temperature of 67 degrees occurred at 4:13 p.m. This high was 6 degrees below the normal high of 73. Yesterday's low temperature of 56 degrees occurred at 1:16 a.m. This low was 4 degrees above the normal low of 52. 0.02 inches of precipitation fell yesterday, which brings the monthly total to 3.19 inches. This is 0.66 inches above the normal amount of 2.53 inches for September. The total precipitation for the season since September 1st now stands at 3.19 inches, which is 0.66 inches above normal. The total precipitation for the year is now 30.94 inches, which is 4.06 inches above normal. There were 3 heating degree days yesterday, which is 1 below normal. This brings the monthly total to 16, which is 29 below normal. The yearly total since July 1st is 31, which is 30 below normal.
There were no cooling degree days yesterday, which is 2 below normal. This leaves the monthly total at 102, which is 47 above normal. The yearly total since January 1st is 713, which is 45 above normal. The average wind speed was less than 5 miles per hour yesterday. The normal high temperature for today is 73 degrees, and the normal low is 52. The record high for today is 87, which occurred in 1965, and the record low is 32, which occurred in 2020. Sunrise today is at 6:59 a.m. and sunset is at 7:14 p.m. This is NOAA Weather Radio WNG 589 in Frankstown, serving South Central Pennsylvania. Broadcasts originate from the National Weather Service in State College and are transmitted from the tower facilities provided by the Blair County Emergency Management Agency in Frankstown on a frequency of 162.425 MHz. We are located at Innovation Park in State College. NOAA Weather Radio is your severe weather authority. Properly set weather radios with the alarm device will alert you when severe weather warnings or watches are issued. Programming on this station will be temporarily changed during severe weather to bring you the latest information. Warnings and safety information from the National Weather Service may someday save your life or protect your property. Periods of rain will continue across much of the Commonwealth today as a low-pressure system traverses the area. Locally heavy rainfall may lead to ponding of water on roadways and in low-lying areas. A few thunderstorms cannot be ruled out as well, primarily for southern Pennsylvania, with lower chances of thunder elsewhere across the Keystone State. High temperatures for today will range from the upper 60s across the northern tier to the upper 70s and lower 80s across the southern valleys. Showers and storms will give way to isolated showers and drizzle late Sunday night, with a general lull in activity expected on Monday. Pockets of showers and mist will once again overspread the region Tuesday through midweek as the low-pressure system lingers by the coast, with intervals of damp, dreary conditions and below-normal temperatures accompanying this pattern. Here is the latest National Weather Service forecast for Blair and Bedford counties, including the city of Altoona. Today, rain and a slight chance of thunderstorms this morning, then showers and a chance of thunderstorms this afternoon. Rainfall amounts between a quarter and a half inch. Highs in the mid-70s. Southwest winds 5 to 10 miles an hour with gusts up to 25 miles an hour. Chance of rain 90%. Tonight, mostly cloudy. A slight chance of thunderstorms through midnight. A chance of showers. Rainfall amounts less than a tenth of an inch. Lows in the mid-50s. North winds 5 to 10 miles an hour with gusts up to 20 miles an hour. Chance of rain 50%. Monday, cooler. Mostly cloudy. A slight chance of showers before 10 a.m., then a chance of showers after 10 a.m. Rainfall amounts between a tenth and a quarter of an inch. Highs in the mid-60s. Northeast winds 5 to 10 miles an hour with gusts up to 20 miles an hour. Chance of rain 50%. Monday night, a slight chance of thunderstorms. Showers likely before 8 p.m., then showers after 8 p.m. Rainfall amounts between a half and three quarters of an inch. Lows in the lower 50s. East winds 5 to 10 miles an hour with gusts up to 25 miles an hour. Chance of rain 90%. Here is the latest National Weather Service forecast for Cambria County, including the city of Johnstown. Today, rain and a slight chance of thunderstorms this morning, then showers and a chance of thunderstorms this afternoon. Rainfall amounts between a quarter and a half inch. Highs in the lower 70s. West winds 5 to 10 miles an hour with gusts up to 20 miles an hour. Chance of rain near 100%. Tonight, mostly cloudy. A chance of showers and a slight chance of thunderstorms before 8 p.m., then a slight chance of showers after 8 p.m. Rainfall amounts less than a tenth of an inch. Lows in the lower 50s. Northeast winds 5 to 10 miles an hour with gusts up to 20 miles an hour. Chance of rain 50%. Monday, mostly cloudy. A slight chance of showers between 8 a.m. and 4 p.m. Showers likely after 4 p.m. Rainfall amounts around a tenth of an inch. Highs in the lower 60s. East winds 5 to 10 miles an hour with gusts up to 20 miles an hour. Chance of rain 70%.
Monday night, showers likely before 8 p.m., then showers and a slight chance of thunderstorms after 8 p.m. Rainfall amounts between a half and three quarters of an inch. Lows around 50. East winds 10 to 15 miles an hour with gusts up to 30 miles an hour. Chance of rain 90%. And now the extended forecast for South Central Pennsylvania. Tuesday, showers. Highs in the upper 50s. Chance of rain near 100%. Tuesday night, showers likely. Lows in the upper 40s. Chance of rain 70%. Wednesday, showers likely. Highs in the upper 50s. Chance of rain 70%. Wednesday night, mostly cloudy with a 50% chance of showers. Lows in the upper 40s. Thursday, mostly cloudy with a 50% chance of showers. Highs in the upper 50s. Thursday night, mostly cloudy. Lows in the mid 40s. Friday, mostly sunny. Highs in the lower 60s. Friday night, partly cloudy. Lows in the mid 40s. Saturday, mostly sunny. Highs in the mid 60s. The 8 to 14 day outlook, from Sunday, September 27th to Saturday, October 3rd, calls for above normal temperatures and near normal precipitation. Normal high temperatures across central Pennsylvania during this period range from the low 60s over the Allegheny Mountains to the low 70s across the lower Susquehanna Valley. Normal lows range from the low 40s over the Alleghenies to the low 50s across the lower Susquehanna Valley. Here are the 5 a.m. conditions in the Altoona area. In Altoona, light rain was falling. The temperature was 65 degrees, the dew point 64, and the relative humidity 97%. The wind was southwest at 3 miles an hour. The pressure was 29.95 inches and steady. At State College, light rain and fog were reported, reducing the visibility to 1 mile. The temperature was 63 degrees, the dew point 63, and the relative humidity 100%. The wind was north at 5 miles an hour. The pressure was 29.94 inches and falling. Now, a few other local conditions: Johnstown, rain 64, DuBois, cloudy 62, La Trobe, rain 68, Pittsburgh light rain 68, Erie, cloudy 63, Bradford cloudy 59. To the south and east, the report from York was not available. Selins Grove light rain 64, Harrisburg cloudy 66, Philadelphia light rain 68, Baltimore cloudy 72, Washington D.C. cloudy 71. Once again, in Altoona it was 65 degrees with light rain. And at State College it was 63 degrees with light rain and fog. This is NOAA Weather Radio, All Hazards Station WNG 589. 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Here's the hazardous weather outlook for the following counties: Bedford, Blair, Cambria, and Huntingdon. For today and tonight, the probability for widespread hazardous weather is low. And now the extended outlook for the period Monday through Saturday. The probability for widespread hazardous weather is low. The Altoona Climate Summary for yesterday, September 19, 2026. Yesterday's high temperature of 67 degrees occurred at 4:13 p.m. This high was 6 degrees below the normal high of 73. Yesterday's low temperature of 56 degrees occurred at 1:16 a.m. This low was 4 degrees above the normal low of 52. 0.02 inches of precipitation fell yesterday, which brings the monthly total to 3.19 inches. This is 0.66 inches above the normal amount of 2.53 inches for September. The total precipitation for the season since September 1st now stands at 3.19 inches, which is 0.66 inches above normal. The total precipitation for the year is now 30.94 inches, which is 4.06 inches above normal. There were 3 heating degree days yesterday, which is 1 below normal. This brings the monthly total to 16, which is 29 below normal. The yearly total since July 1st is 31, which is 30 below normal. There were no cooling degree days yesterday, which is 2 below normal. This leaves the monthly total at 102, which is 47 above normal. The yearly total since January 1st is 713, which is 45 above normal.
The average wind speed was less than 5 miles per hour yesterday. The normal high temperature for today is 73 degrees, and the normal low is 52. The record high for today is 87, which occurred in 1965, and the record low is 32, which occurred in 2020. Sunrise today is at 6:59 a.m. and sunset is at 7:14 p.m. Periods of rain will continue across much of the Commonwealth today as a low-pressure system traverses the area. Locally heavy rainfall may lead to ponding of water on roadways and in low-lying areas. A few thunderstorms cannot be ruled out as well, primarily for southern Pennsylvania, with lower chances of thunder elsewhere across the Keystone State. High temperatures for today will range from the upper 60s across the northern tier to the upper 70s and lower 80s across the southern valleys. Showers and storms will give way to isolated showers and drizzle late Sunday night, with a general lull in activity expected on Monday. Pockets of showers and mist will once again overspread the region Tuesday through midweek as the low-pressure system lingers by the coast, with intervals of damp, dreary conditions and below-normal temperatures accompanying this pattern. Here is the latest National Weather Service forecast for Blair and Bedford counties, including the city of Altoona. Today, rain and a slight chance of thunderstorms this morning, then showers and a chance of thunderstorms this afternoon. Rainfall amounts between a quarter and a half inch. Highs in the mid-70s. Southwest winds 5 to 10 miles an hour with gusts up to 25 miles an hour. Chance of rain 90%. Tonight, mostly cloudy. A slight chance of thunderstorms through midnight. A chance of showers. Rainfall amounts less than a tenth of an inch. Lows in the mid-50s. North winds 5 to 10 miles an hour with gusts up to 20 miles an hour. Chance of rain 50%. Monday, cooler. Mostly cloudy. A slight chance of showers before 10 a.m., then a chance of showers after 10 a.m. Rainfall amounts between a tenth and a quarter of an inch. Highs in the mid-60s. Northeast winds 5 to 10 miles an hour with gusts up to 20 miles an hour. Chance of rain 50%. Monday night, a slight chance of thunderstorms. Showers likely before 8 p.m., then showers after 8 p.m. Rainfall amounts between a half and three quarters of an inch. Lows in the lower 50s. East winds 5 to 10 miles an hour with gusts up to 25 miles an hour. Chance of rain 90%. Here is the latest National Weather Service forecast for Cambria County, including the city of Johnstown. Today, rain and a slight chance of thunderstorms this morning, then showers and a chance of thunderstorms this afternoon. Rainfall amounts between a quarter and a half inch. Highs in the lower 70s. West winds 5 to 10 miles an hour with gusts up to 20 miles an hour. Chance of rain near 100%. Tonight, mostly cloudy. A chance of showers and a slight chance of thunderstorms before 8 p.m., then a slight chance of showers after 8 p.m. Rainfall amounts less than a tenth of an inch. Lows in the lower 50s. Northeast winds 5 to 10 miles an hour with gusts up to 20 miles an hour. Chance of rain 50%. Monday, mostly cloudy. A slight chance of showers between 8 a.m. and 4 p.m. Showers likely after 4 p.m. Rainfall amounts around a tenth of an inch. Highs in the lower 60s. East winds 5 to 10 miles an hour with gusts up to 20 miles an hour. Chance of rain 70%. Monday night, showers likely before 8 p.m., then showers and a slight chance of thunderstorms after 8 p.m. Rainfall amounts between a half and three quarters of an inch. Lows around 50. East winds 10 to 15 miles an hour with gusts up to 30 miles an hour. Chance of rain 90%. And now the extended forecast for South Central Pennsylvania. Tuesday, showers. Highs in the upper 50s. Chance of rain near 100%. Tuesday night, showers likely. Lows in the upper 40s. Chance of rain 70%. Wednesday, showers likely. Highs in the upper 50s. Chance of rain 70%. Wednesday night, mostly cloudy with a 50% chance of showers. Lows in the upper 40s. Thursday, mostly cloudy with a 50% chance of showers. Highs in the upper 50s. Thursday night, mostly cloudy.
lows in the mid-40s. Friday, mostly sunny. Highs in the lower 60s. Friday night, partly cloudy. Lows in the mid-40s. Saturday, mostly sunny. Highs in the mid-60s. The 8 to 14 day outlook, from Sunday, September

The temperature was 63 degrees, the dew point 63, and the relative humidity 100%. The wind was north at 5 miles an hour. The pressure was 29.94 inches and falling. Now, a few other local conditions: Johnstown, rain 64, Dubois, cloudy 62, La Trobe, rain 68, Pittsburgh light rain 68, Erie, cloudy 63, Bradford cloudy 59. To the south and east, the report from York was not available. Selins Grove light rain 64, Harrisburg cloudy 66, Philadelphia light rain 68, Baltimore cloudy 72, Washington DC cloudy 71. Once again, in Altoona it was 65 degrees with light rain. And at State College it was 63 degrees with light rain and fog. This is NOAA Weather Radio, All Hazards Station WNG 589. 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Here's the hazardous weather outlook for the following counties: Bedford, Blair, Cambria, and Huntingdon. For today and tonight, the probability for widespread hazardous weather is low. And now the extended outlook for the period Monday through Saturday. The probability for widespread hazardous weather is low. The Altoona Climate Summary for yesterday, September 19, 2026. Yesterday's high temperature of 67 degrees occurred at 4:13 p.m. This high was 6 degrees below the normal high of 73. Yesterday's low temperature of 56 degrees occurred at 1:16 a.m. This low was 4 degrees above the normal low of 52. 0.02 inches of precipitation fell yesterday, which brings the monthly total to 3.19 inches. This is 0.66 inches above the normal amount of 2.53 inches for September. The total precipitation for the season since September 1st now stands at 3.19 inches, which is 0.66 inches above normal. The total precipitation for the year is now 30.94 inches, which is 4.06 inches above normal. There were 3 heating degree days yesterday, which is 1 below normal. This brings the monthly total to 16, which is 29 below normal. The yearly total since July 1st is 31, which is 30 below normal. There were no cooling degree days yesterday, which is 2 below normal. This leaves the monthly total at 102, which is 47 above normal. The yearly total since January 1st is 713, which is 45 above normal. The average wind speed was less than 5 miles per hour yesterday. The normal high temperature for today is 73 degrees, and the normal low is 52. The record high for today is 87, which occurred in 1965, and the record low is 32, which occurred in 2020. Sunrise today is at 6:59 a.m. and sunset is at 7:14 p.m. Periods of rain will continue across much of the Commonwealth today as a low-pressure system traverses the area. Locally, heavy rainfall may lead to ponding of water on roadways and in low-lying areas. A few thunderstorms cannot be ruled out as well, primarily for southern Pennsylvania, with lower chances of thunder elsewhere across the Keystone State. High temperatures for today will range from the upper 60s across the northern tier to the upper 70s and lower 80s across the southern valleys. Showers and storms will give way to isolated showers and drizzle late Sunday night, with a general lull in activity expected on Monday. Pockets of showers and mist will once again overspread the region Tuesday through midweek as the low-pressure system lingers by the coast, with intervals of damp, dreary conditions and below-normal temperatures accompanying this pattern. Here is the latest National Weather Service forecast for Blair and Bedford counties, including the city of Altoona. Today, rain and a slight chance of thunderstorms this morning, then showers and a chance of thunderstorms this afternoon. Rainfall amounts between a quarter and a half inch. Highs in the mid-70s. Southwest winds 5 to 10 miles an hour with gusts up to 25 miles an hour. Chance of rain 90%. Tonight, mostly cloudy. A slight chance of thunderstorms through midnight. A chance of showers. Rainfall amounts less than a tenth of an inch. Lows in the mid-50s. North winds 5 to 10 miles an hour with gusts up to 20 miles an hour. Chance of rain 50%. Monday, cooler. Mostly cloudy. A slight chance of showers before 10 a.m., then a chance of showers after 10 a.m. Rainfall amounts between a tenth and a quarter of an inch. Highs in the

Northeast winds 5 to 10 miles an hour with gusts up to 20 miles an hour. Chance of rain 50%. Monday night, a slight chance of thunderstorms. Showers likely before 8 p.m., then showers after 8 p.m. Rainfall amounts between a half and three quarters of an inch. Lows in the lower 50s. East winds 5 to 10 miles an hour with gusts up to 25 miles an hour. Chance of rain 90%. Here is the latest National Weather Service forecast for Cambria County, including the city of Johnstown. Today, rain and a slight chance of thunderstorms this morning, then showers and a chance of thunderstorms this afternoon. Rainfall amounts between a quarter and a half inch. Highs in the lower 70s. West winds 5 to 10 miles an hour with gusts up to 20 miles an hour. Chance of rain near 100%. Tonight, mostly cloudy. A chance of showers and a slight chance of thunderstorms before 8 p.m., then a slight chance of showers after 8 p.m. Rainfall amounts less than a tenth of an inch. Lows in the lower 50s. Northeast winds 5 to 10 miles an hour with gusts up to 20 miles an hour. Chance of rain 50%. Monday, mostly cloudy. A slight chance of showers between 8 a.m. and 4 p.m. Showers likely after 4 p.m. Rainfall amounts around a tenth of an inch. Highs in the lower 60s. East winds 5 to 10 miles an hour with gusts up to 20 miles an hour. Chance of rain 70%. Monday night, showers likely before 8 p.m., then showers and a slight chance of thunderstorms after 8 p.m. Rainfall amounts between a half and three quarters of an inch. Lows around 50. East winds 10 to 15 miles an hour with gusts up to 30 miles an hour. Chance of rain 90%. And now the extended forecast for South Central Pennsylvania. Tuesday, showers. Highs in the upper 50s. Chance of rain near 100%. Tuesday night, showers likely. Lows in the upper 40s. Chance of rain 70%. Wednesday, showers likely. Highs in the upper 50s. Chance of rain 70%. Wednesday night, mostly cloudy with a 50% chance of showers. Lows in the upper 40s. Thursday, mostly cloudy with a 50% chance of showers. Highs in the upper 50s. Thursday night, mostly cloudy. Lows in the mid-40s. Friday, mostly sunny. Highs in the lower 60s. Friday night, partly cloudy. Lows in the mid-40s. Saturday, mostly sunny. Highs in the mid-60s. The 8 to 14 day outlook, from Sunday, September 27th to Saturday, October 3rd, calls for above normal temperatures and near normal precipitation. Normal high temperatures across central Pennsylvania during this period range from the low 60s over the Allegheny Mountains to the low 70s across the lower Susquehanna Valley. Normal lows range from the low 40s over the Alleghenies to the low 50s across the lower Susquehanna Valley. Here are the 5 a.m. conditions in the Altoona area. In Altoona, light rain was falling. The temperature was 65 degrees, the dew point 64, and the relative humidity 97%. The wind was southwest at 3 miles an hour. The pressure was 29.95 inches and steady. At State College, light rain and fog were reported, reducing the visibility to 1 mile. The temperature was 63 degrees, the dew point 63, and the relative humidity 100%. The wind was north at 5 miles an hour. The pressure was 29.94 inches and falling. Now, a few other local conditions: Johnstown, rain 64, DuBois, cloudy 62, La Trobe, rain 68, Pittsburgh light rain 68, Erie, cloudy 63, Bradford cloudy 59. To the south and east, the report from York was not available. Sealands Grove light rain 64, Harrisburg cloudy 66, Philadelphia light rain 68, Baltimore cloudy 72, Washington D.C. cloudy 71. Once again, in Altoona it was 65 degrees with light rain. And at State College it was 63 degrees with light rain and fog. This is NOAA Weather Radio, All Hazards Station WNG 589. 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
Here's the hazardous weather outlook for the following counties: Bedford, Blair, Cambria, and Huntingdon. For today and tonight, the probability for widespread hazardous weather is low. And now the extended outlook for the period Monday through Saturday. The probability for widespread hazardous weather is low. The Altoona climate summary for yesterday, September 19, 2026. Yesterday's high temperature of 67 degrees occurred at 4:13 p.m. This high was 6 degrees below the normal high of 73. Yesterday's low temperature of 56 degrees occurred at 1:16 a.m. This low was 4 degrees above the normal low of 52. 0.02 inches of precipitation fell yesterday, which brings the monthly total to 3.19 inches. This is 0.66 inches above the normal amount of 2.53 inches for September. The total precipitation for the season since September 1st now stands at 3.19 inches, which is 0.66 inches above normal. The total precipitation for the year is now 30.94 inches, which is 4.06 inches above normal. There were 3 heating degree days yesterday, which is 1 below normal. This brings the monthly total to 16, which is 29 below normal. The yearly total since July 1st is 31, which is 30 below normal. There were no cooling degree days yesterday, which is 2 below normal. This leaves the monthly total at 102, which is 47 above normal. The yearly total since January 1st is 713, which is 45 above normal. The average wind speed was less than 5 miles per hour yesterday. The normal high temperature for today is 73 degrees, and the normal low is 52. The record high for today is 87, which occurred in 1965, and the record low is 32, which occurred in 2020. Sunrise today is at 6:59 a.m. and sunset is at 7:14 p.m. Periods of rain will continue across much of the Commonwealth today as a low-pressure system traverses the area. Locally heavy rainfall may lead to ponding of water on roadways and in low-lying areas. A few thunderstorms cannot be ruled out as well, primarily for southern Pennsylvania, with lower chances of thunder elsewhere across the Keystone State. High temperatures for today will range from the upper 60s across the northern tier to the upper 70s and lower 80s across the southern valleys. Showers and storms will give way to isolated showers and drizzle late Sunday night, with a general lull in activity expected on Monday. Pockets of showers and mist will once again overspread the region Tuesday through midweek as the low-pressure system lingers by the coast, with intervals of damp, dreary conditions and below-normal temperatures accompanying this pattern. Here is the latest National Weather Service forecast for Blair and Bedford counties, including the city of Altoona. Today, rain and a slight chance of thunderstorms this morning, then showers and a chance of thunderstorms this afternoon. Rainfall amounts between a quarter and a half inch. Highs in the mid-70s. Southwest winds 5 to 10 miles an hour with gusts up to 25 miles an hour. Chance of rain 90%. Tonight, mostly cloudy. A slight chance of thunderstorms through midnight. A chance of showers. Rainfall amounts less than a tenth of an inch. Lows in the mid-50s. North winds 5 to 10 miles an hour with gusts up to 20 miles an hour. Chance of rain 50%. Monday, cooler. Mostly cloudy. A slight chance of showers before 10 a.m., then a chance of showers after 10 a.m. Rainfall amounts between a tenth and a quarter of an inch. Highs in the mid-60s. Northeast winds 5 to 10 miles an hour with gusts up to 20 miles an hour. Chance of rain 50%. Monday night, a slight chance of thunderstorms. Showers likely before 8 p.m., then showers after 8 p.m. Rainfall amounts between a half and three quarters of an inch. Lows in the lower 50s. East winds 5 to 10 miles an hour with gusts up to 25 miles an hour. Chance of rain 90%. Here is the latest National Weather Service forecast for Cambria County, including the city of Johnstown. Today, rain and a slight chance of thunderstorms this morning, then showers and a chance of thunderstorms this afternoon. Rainfall amounts between a quarter and a half inch. Highs in the lower 70s. West winds 5 to 10 miles an hour with gusts up to 20 miles an hour. Chance of rain near 100%. Tonight, mostly cloudy.
a chance of showers and a slight chance of thunderstorms before 8 p.m., then a slight chance of showers after 8 p.m. Rainfall amounts less than a tenth of an inch. Lows in the lower 50s. Northeast winds 5 to 10 miles an hour with gusts up to 20 miles an hour. Chance of rain 50%. Monday, mostly cloudy. A slight chance of showers between 8 a.m. and 4 p.m. Showers likely after 4 p.m. Rainfall amounts around a tenth of an inch. Highs in the lower 60s. East winds 5 to 10 miles an hour with gusts up to 20 miles an hour. Chance of rain 70%. Monday night, showers likely before 8 p.m., then showers and a slight chance of thunderstorms after 8 p.m. Rainfall amounts between a half and three quarters of an inch. Lows around 50. East winds 10 to 15 miles an hour with gusts up to 30 miles an hour. Chance of rain 90%. And now the extended forecast for South Central Pennsylvania. Tuesday, showers. Highs in the upper 50s. Chance of rain near 100%. Tuesday night, showers likely. Lows in the upper 40s. Chance of rain 70%. Wednesday, showers likely. Highs in the upper 50s. Chance of rain 70%. Wednesday night, mostly cloudy with a 50% chance of showers. Lows in the upper 40s. Thursday, mostly cloudy with a 50% chance of showers. Highs in the upper 50s. Thursday night, mostly cloudy. Lows in the mid 40s. Friday, mostly sunny. Highs in the lower 60s. Friday night, partly cloudy. Lows in the mid 40s. Saturday, mostly sunny. Highs in the mid 60s. The 8 to 14 day outlook, from Sunday, September 27th to Saturday, October 3rd, calls for above normal temperatures and near normal precipitation. Normal high temperatures across central Pennsylvania during this period range from the low 60s over the Allegheny Mountains to the low 70s across the lower Susquehanna Valley. Normal lows range from the low 40s over the Alleghenies to the low 50s across the lower Susquehanna Valley. Here are the 5 a.m. conditions in the Altoona area. In Altoona, light rain was falling. The temperature was 65 degrees, the dew point 64, and the relative humidity 97%. The wind was southwest at 3 miles an hour. The pressure was 29.95 inches and steady. At State College, light rain and fog were reported, reducing the visibility to 1 mile. The temperature was 63 degrees, the dew point 63, and the relative humidity 100%. The wind was north at 5 miles an hour. The pressure was 29.94 inches and falling. Now, a few other local conditions: Johnstown, rain 64, DuBois, cloudy 62, Latrobe, rain 68, Pittsburgh light rain 68, Erie, cloudy 63, Bradford cloudy 59. To the south and east, the report from York was not available. Selams Grove light rain 64, Harrisburg cloudy 66, Philadelphia light rain 68, Baltimore cloudy 72, Washington D.C. cloudy 71. Once again, in Altoona it was 65 degrees with light rain. And at State College it was 63 degrees with light rain and fog. This is NOAA Weather Radio, all hazards station WNG589. 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Here's the hazardous weather outlook for the following counties: Bedford, Blair, Cambria, and Huntingdon. For today and tonight, the probability for widespread hazardous weather is low. And now the extended outlook for the period Monday through Saturday. The probability for widespread hazardous weather is low. The Altoona Climate Summary for yesterday, September 19, 2026. Yesterday's high temperature of 67 degrees occurred at 4:13 p.m. This high was 6 degrees below the normal high of 73. Yesterday's low temperature of 56 degrees occurred at 1:16 a.m. This low was 4 degrees above the normal low of 52. 0.02 inches of precipitation fell yesterday, which brings the monthly total to 3.19 inches. This is 0.66 inches above the normal amount of 2.53 inches for September.
The total precipitation for the season since September 1st now stands at 3.19 inches, which is 0.66 inches above normal. The total precipitation for the year is now 30.94 inches, which is 4.06 inches above normal. There were 3 heating degree days yesterday, which is 1 below normal. This brings the monthly total to 16, which is 29 below normal. The yearly total since July 1st is 31, which is 30 below normal. There were no cooling degree days yesterday, which is 2 below normal. This leaves the monthly total at 102, which is 47 above normal. The yearly total since January 1st is 713, which is 45 above normal. The average wind speed was less than 5 miles per hour yesterday. The normal high temperature for today is 73 degrees, and the normal low is 52. The record high for today is 87, which occurred in 1965, and the record low is 32, which occurred in 2020. Sunrise today is at 6:59 a.m. and sunset is at 7:14 p.m. Periods of rain will continue across much of the Commonwealth today as a low-pressure system traverses the area. Locally heavy rainfall may lead to ponding of water on roadways and in low-lying areas. A few thunderstorms cannot be ruled out as well, primarily for southern Pennsylvania, with lower chances of thunder elsewhere across the Keystone State. High temperatures for today will range from the upper 60s across the northern tier to the upper 70s and lower 80s across the southern valleys. Showers and storms will give way to isolated showers and drizzle late Sunday night, with a general lull in activity expected on Monday. Pockets of showers and mist will once again overspread the region Tuesday through midweek as the low-pressure system lingers by the coast, with intervals of damp, dreary conditions and below-normal temperatures accompanying this pattern. Here is the latest National Weather Service forecast for Blair and Bedford counties, including the city of Altoona. Today, rain and a slight chance of thunderstorms this morning, then showers and a chance of thunderstorms this afternoon. Rainfall amounts between a quarter and a half inch. Highs in the mid-70s. Southwest winds 5 to 10 miles an hour with gusts up to 25 miles an hour. Chance of rain 90%. Tonight, mostly cloudy. A slight chance of thunderstorms through midnight. A chance of showers. Rainfall amounts less than a tenth of an inch. Lows in the mid-50s. North winds 5 to 10 miles an hour with gusts up to 20 miles an hour. Chance of rain 50%. Monday, cooler. Mostly cloudy. A slight chance of showers before 10 a.m., then a chance of showers after 10 a.m. Rainfall amounts between a tenth and a quarter of an inch. Highs in the mid-60s. Northeast winds 5 to 10 miles an hour with gusts up to 20 miles an hour. Chance of rain 50%. Monday night, a slight chance of thunderstorms. Showers likely before 8 p.m., then showers after 8 p.m. Rainfall amounts between a half and three quarters of an inch. Lows in the lower 50s. East winds 5 to 10 miles an hour with gusts up to 25 miles an hour. Chance of rain 90%. Here is the latest National Weather Service forecast for Cambria County, including the city of Johnstown. Today, rain and a slight chance of thunderstorms this morning, then showers and a chance of thunderstorms this afternoon. Rainfall amounts between a quarter and a half inch. Highs in the lower 70s. West winds 5 to 10 miles an hour with gusts up to 20 miles an hour. Chance of rain near 100%. Tonight, mostly cloudy. A chance of showers and a slight chance of thunderstorms before 8 p.m., then a slight chance of showers after 8 p.m. Rainfall amounts less than a tenth of an inch. Lows in the lower 50s. Northeast winds 5 to 10 miles an hour with gusts up to 20 miles an hour. Chance of rain 50%. Monday, mostly cloudy. A slight chance of showers between 8 a.m. and 4 p.m. Showers likely after 4 p.m. Rainfall amounts around a tenth of an inch. Highs in the lower 60s. East winds 5 to 10 miles an hour with gusts up to 20 miles an hour. Chance of rain 70%. Monday night, showers likely before 8 p.m., then showers and a slight chance of thunderstorms after 8 p.m. Rainfall amounts between a half and three quarters of an inch. Lows around 50. East winds 10 to 15 miles an hour with gusts up to 30 miles an hour.
chance of rain 90%. And now the extended forecast for south central Pennsylvania. Tuesday, showers. Highs in the upper 50s. Chance of rain near 100%. Tuesday night, showers likely. Lows in the upper 40s. Chance of rain 70%. Wednesday, showers likely. Highs in the upper 50s. Chance of rain 70%. Wednesday night, mostly cloudy with a 50% chance of showers. Lows in the upper 40s. Thursday, mostly cloudy with a 50% chance of showers. Highs in the upper 50s. Thursday night, mostly cloudy. Lows in the mid 40s. Friday, mostly sunny. Highs in the lower 60s. Friday night, partly cloudy. Lows in the mid 40s. Saturday, mostly sunny. Highs in the mid 60s. Here is the latest National Weather Service forecast for Blair and Bedford counties, including the city of Altoona. Today, rain and a slight chance of thunderstorms this morning, then showers and a chance of thunderstorms this afternoon. Rainfall amounts between a quarter and a half inch. Highs in the mid-70s. Southwest winds 5 to 10 miles an hour with gusts up to 25 miles an hour. Chance of rain 90%. Tonight, mostly cloudy. A slight chance of thunderstorms through midnight. A chance of showers. Rainfall amounts less than a tenth of an inch. Lows in the mid-50s. North winds 5 to 10 miles an hour with gusts up to 20 miles an hour. Chance of rain 50%. Monday, cooler. Mostly cloudy. A slight chance of showers before 10 a.m., then a chance of showers after 10 a.m. Rainfall amounts between a tenth and a quarter of an inch. Highs in the mid-60s. Northeast winds 5 to 10 miles an hour with gusts up to 20 miles an hour. Chance of rain 50%. Monday night, a slight chance of thunderstorms. Showers likely before 8 p.m., then showers after 8 p.m. Rainfall amounts between a half and three quarters of an inch. Lows in the lower 50s. East winds 5 to 10 miles an hour with gusts up to 25 miles an hour. Chance of rain 90%. Here is the latest National Weather Service forecast for Cambria County, including the city of Johnstown. Today, rain and a slight chance of thunderstorms this morning, then showers and a chance of thunderstorms this afternoon. Rainfall amounts between a quarter and a half inch. Highs in the lower 70s. West winds 5 to 10 miles an hour with gusts up to 20 miles an hour. Chance of rain near 100%. Tonight, mostly cloudy. A chance of showers and a slight chance of thunderstorms before 8 p.m., then a slight chance of showers after 8 p.m. Rainfall amounts less than a tenth of an inch. Lows in the lower 50s. Northeast winds 5 to 10 miles an hour with gusts up to 20 miles an hour. Chance of rain 50%. Monday, mostly cloudy. A slight chance of showers between 8 a.m. and 4 p.m. Showers likely after 4 p.m. Rainfall amounts around a tenth of an inch. Highs in the lower 60s. East winds 5 to 10 miles an hour with gusts up to 20 miles an hour. Chance of rain 70%. Monday night, showers likely before 8 p.m., then showers and a slight chance of thunderstorms after 8 p.m. Rainfall amounts between a half and three quarters of an inch. Lows around 50. East winds 10 to 15 miles an hour with gusts up to 30 miles an hour. Chance of rain 90%. And now the extended forecast for south central Pennsylvania. Tuesday, showers. Highs in the upper 50s. Chance of rain near 100%. Tuesday night, showers likely. Lows in the upper 40s. Chance of rain 70%. Wednesday, showers likely. Highs in the upper 50s. Chance of rain 70%. Wednesday night, mostly cloudy with a 50% chance of showers. Lows in the upper 40s. Thursday, mostly cloudy with a 50% chance of showers. Highs in the upper 50s. Thursday night, mostly cloudy. Lows in the mid-40s. Friday, mostly sunny. Highs in the lower 60s. Friday night, partly cloudy. Lows in the mid-40s. Saturday, mostly sunny.
highs in the mid-60s. The 8 to 14-day outlook, from Sunday, September 27th to Saturday, October 3rd, calls for above-normal temperatures and near-normal precipitation. Normal high temperatures across central Pennsylvania during this period range from the low 60s over the Allegheny Mountains to the low 70s across the lower Susquehanna Valley. Normal lows range from the low 40s over the Alleghenies to the low 50s across the lower Susquehanna Valley. Here are the 6 a.m. conditions in the Altoona area. In Altoona, heavy rain and fog were reported. The temperature was 65 degrees, the dew point 64, and the relative humidity 97%. The wind was southwest at 5 miles an hour. The pressure was 29.95 inches and falling. At State College, drizzle was falling. The temperature was 63 degrees, the dew point 63, and the relative humidity 100%. The wind was calm. The pressure was 29.94 inches and steady. Now, a few other local conditions: Johnstown, light rain 64, Dubois, cloudy 62, Latrobe, cloudy 68, Pittsburgh, cloudy 69, Erie, fog 63, Bradford, cloudy 60. To the south and east, York, cloudy 69, Selins Grove, rain 65, Harrisburg, cloudy 67, Philadelphia, light rain 68, Baltimore, cloudy 72, Washington, D.C., cloudy 71. Once again, in Altoona it was 65 degrees with heavy rain and fog. And at State College it was 63 degrees with drizzle. This is NOAA Weather Radio, All Hazards Station WNG 589. Serving South Central Pennsylvania, and originating from the National Weather Service Office in State College. Here are the 6 a.m. conditions in the Altoona area. In Altoona, heavy rain and fog were reported. The temperature was 65 degrees, the dew point 64, and the relative humidity 97%. The wind was southwest at 5 miles an hour. The pressure was 29.95 inches and falling. At State College, drizzle was falling. The temperature was 63 degrees, the dew point 63, and the relative humidity 100%. The wind was calm. The pressure was 29.94 inches and steady. Now, a few other local conditions: Johnstown, light rain 64, Dubois, cloudy 62, Latrobe, cloudy 68, Pittsburgh, cloudy 69, Erie, fog 63, Bradford, cloudy 60. To the south and east, York, cloudy 69, Selins Grove, rain 65, Harrisburg, cloudy 67, Philadelphia, light rain 68, Baltimore, cloudy 72, Washington, D.C., cloudy 71. Once again, in Altoona it was 65 degrees with heavy rain and fog. And at State College it was 63 degrees with drizzle. This is NOAA Weather Radio, All Hazards Station WNG 589. 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Here's the hazardous weather outlook for the following counties: Bedford, Blair, Cambria, and Huntingdon. For today and tonight, the probability for widespread hazardous weather is low. And now the extended outlook for the period Monday through Saturday. The probability for widespread hazardous weather is low. The Altoona climate summary for yesterday, September 19, 2026. Yesterday's high temperature of 67 degrees occurred at 4:13 p.m. This high was 6 degrees below the normal high of 73. Yesterday's low temperature of 56 degrees occurred at 1:16 a.m. This low was 4 degrees above the normal low of 52. 0.02 inches of precipitation fell yesterday, which brings the monthly total to 3.19 inches. This is 0.66 inches above the normal amount of 2.53 inches for September. The total precipitation for the season since September 1st now stands at 3.19 inches, which is 0.66 inches above normal. The total precipitation for the year is now 30.94 inches, which is 4.06 inches above normal. There were 3 heating degree days yesterday, which is 1 below normal. This brings the monthly total to 16, which is 29 below normal. The yearly total since July 1st is 31, which is 30 below normal. There were no cooling degree days yesterday, which is 2 below normal. This leaves the monthly total at 102, which is 47 above normal.
The yearly total since January 1st is 713, which is 45 above normal. The average wind speed was less than 5 miles per hour yesterday. The normal high temperature for today is 73 degrees, and the normal low is 52. The record high for today is 87, which occurred in 1965, and the record low is 32, which occurred in 2020. Sunrise today is at 6:59 a.m. and sunset is at 7:14 p.m. Periods of rain will continue across much of the Commonwealth today as a low-pressure system traverses the area. Locally heavy rainfall may lead to ponding of water on roadways and in low-lying areas. A few thunderstorms cannot be ruled out as well, primarily for southern Pennsylvania, with lower chances of thunder elsewhere across the Keystone State. High temperatures for today will range from the upper 60s across the northern tier to the upper 70s and lower 80s across the southern valleys. Showers and storms will give way to isolated showers and drizzle late Sunday night, with a general lull in activity expected on Monday. Pockets of showers and mist will once again overspread the region Tuesday through midweek as the low-pressure system lingers by the coast, with intervals of damp, dreary conditions and below-normal temperatures accompanying this pattern. Here is the latest National Weather Service forecast for Blair and Bedford counties, including the city of Altoona. Today, rain and a slight chance of thunderstorms this morning, then showers and a chance of thunderstorms this afternoon. Rainfall amounts between a quarter and a half inch. Highs in the mid-70s. Southwest winds 5 to 10 miles an hour with gusts up to 25 miles an hour. Chance of rain 90%. Tonight, mostly cloudy. A slight chance of thunderstorms through midnight. A chance of showers. Rainfall amounts less than a tenth of an inch. Lows in the mid-50s. North winds 5 to 10 miles an hour with gusts up to 20 miles an hour. Chance of rain 50%. Monday, cooler. Mostly cloudy. A slight chance of showers before 10 a.m., then a chance of showers after 10 a.m. Rainfall amounts between a tenth and a quarter of an inch. Highs in the mid-60s. Northeast winds 5 to 10 miles an hour with gusts up to 20 miles an hour. Chance of rain 50%. Monday night, a slight chance of thunderstorms. Showers likely before 8 p.m., then showers after 8 p.m. Rainfall amounts between a half and three quarters of an inch. Lows in the lower 50s. East winds 5 to 10 miles an hour with gusts up to 25 miles an hour. Chance of rain 90%. Here is the latest National Weather Service forecast for Cambria County, including the city of Johnstown. Today, rain and a slight chance of thunderstorms this morning, then showers and a chance of thunderstorms this afternoon. Rainfall amounts between a quarter and a half inch. Highs in the lower 70s. West winds 5 to 10 miles an hour with gusts up to 20 miles an hour. Chance of rain near 100%. Tonight, mostly cloudy. A chance of showers and a slight chance of thunderstorms before 8 p.m., then a slight chance of showers after 8 p.m. Rainfall amounts less than a tenth of an inch. Lows in the lower 50s. Northeast winds 5 to 10 miles an hour with gusts up to 20 miles an hour. Chance of rain 50%. Monday, mostly cloudy. A slight chance of showers between 8 a.m. and 4 p.m. Showers likely after 4 p.m. Rainfall amounts around a tenth of an inch. Highs in the lower 60s. East winds 5 to 10 miles an hour with gusts up to 20 miles an hour. Chance of rain 70%. Monday night, showers likely before 8 p.m., then showers and a slight chance of thunderstorms after 8 p.m. Rainfall amounts between a half and three quarters of an inch. Lows around 50. East winds 10 to 15 miles an hour with gusts up to 30 miles an hour. Chance of rain 90%. And now the extended forecast for South Central Pennsylvania. Tuesday, showers. Highs in the upper 50s. Chance of rain near 100%. Tuesday night, showers likely. Lows in the upper 40s. Chance of rain 70%. Wednesday, showers likely. Highs in the upper 50s. Chance of rain 70%. Wednesday night, mostly cloudy with a 50% chance of showers. Lows in the upper 40s. Thursday, mostly cloudy with a 50% chance of showers.
highs in the upper 50s. Thursday night, mostly cloudy. Lows in the mid-40s. Friday, mostly sunny. Highs in the lower 60s. Friday night, partly cloudy. Lows in the mid-40s. Saturday, mostly sunny. Highs in the mid-60s. The 8 to 14 day outlook, from Sunday, September 27th to Saturday, October 3rd, calls for above normal temperatures and near normal precipitation. Normal high temperatures across central Pennsylvania during this period range from the low 60s over the Allegheny Mountains to the low 70s across the lower Susquehanna Valley. Normal lows range from the low 40s over the Alleghenies to the low 50s across the lower Susquehanna Valley. Here are the 6 a.m. conditions in the Altoona area. In Altoona, heavy rain and fog were reported. The temperature was 65 degrees, the dew point 64, and the relative humidity 97%. The wind was southwest at 5 miles an hour. The pressure was 29.95 inches and falling. At State College, drizzle was falling. The temperature was 63 degrees, the dew point 63, and the relative humidity 100%. The wind was calm. The pressure was 29.94 inches and steady. Now, a few other local conditions: Johnstown, light rain 64, Dubois, cloudy 62, La Trobe, cloudy 68, Pittsburgh, cloudy 69, Erie, fog 63, Bradford, cloudy 60. To the south and east, York, cloudy 69, Selins Grove, rain 65, Harrisburg, cloudy 67, Philadelphia, light rain 68, Baltimore, cloudy 72, Washington, D.C., cloudy 71. Once again, in Altoona it was 65 degrees with heavy rain and fog. And at State College it was 63 degrees with drizzle. This is NOAA Weather Radio, All Hazards Station WNG 589. 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Here's the hazardous weather outlook for the following counties: Bedford, Blair, Cambria, and Huntingdon. For today and tonight, the probability for widespread hazardous weather is low. And now the extended outlook for the period Monday through Saturday. The probability for widespread hazardous weather is low. The Altoona Climate Summary for yesterday, September 19, 2026. Yesterday's high temperature of 67 degrees occurred at 4:13 p.m. This high was 6 degrees below the normal high of 73. Yesterday's low temperature of 56 degrees occurred at 1:16 a.m. This low was 4 degrees above the normal low of 52. 0.02 inches of precipitation fell yesterday, which brings the monthly total to 3.19 inches. This is 0.66 inches above the normal amount of 2.53 inches for September. The total precipitation for the season since September 1st now stands at 3.19 inches, which is 0.66 inches above normal. The total precipitation for the year is now 30.94 inches, which is 4.06 inches above normal. There were 3 heating degree days yesterday, which is 1 below normal. This brings the monthly total to 16, which is 29 below normal. The yearly total since July 1st is 31, which is 30 below normal. There were no cooling degree days yesterday, which is 2 below normal. This leaves the monthly total at 102, which is 47 above normal. The yearly total since January 1st is 713, which is 45 above normal. The average wind speed was less than 5 miles per hour yesterday. The normal high temperature for today is 73 degrees, and the normal low is 52. The record high for today is 87, which occurred in 1965, and the record low is 32, which occurred in 2020. Sunrise today is at 6:59 a.m. and sunset is at 7:14 p.m. This is NOAA Weather Radio WNG 589 in Frankstown, serving South Central Pennsylvania. Broadcasts originate from the National Weather Service in State College and are transmitted from the tower facilities provided by the Blair County Emergency Management Agency in Frankstown on a frequency of 162.425 MHz. We are located at Innovation Park in State College. 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Properly set weather radios with the alarm device will alert you when severe weather warnings or watches are issued.
Programming on this station will be temporarily changed during severe weather to bring you the latest information. Warnings and safety information from the National Weather Service may someday save your life or protect your property. Periods of rain will continue across much of the Commonwealth today as a low-pressure system traverses the area. Locally, heavy rainfall may lead to ponding of water on roadways and in low-lying areas. A few thunderstorms cannot be ruled out as well, primarily for southern Pennsylvania, with lower chances of thunder elsewhere across the Keystone State. High temperatures for today will range from the upper 60s across the northern tier to the upper 70s and lower 80s across the southern valleys. Showers and storms will give way to isolated showers and drizzle late Sunday night, with a general lull in activity expected on Monday. Pockets of showers and mist will once again overspread the region Tuesday through midweek as the low-pressure system lingers by the coast, with intervals of damp, dreary conditions and below-normal temperatures accompanying this pattern. Here is the latest National Weather Service forecast for Blair and Bedford counties, including the city of Altoona. Today, rain and a slight chance of thunderstorms this morning, then showers and a chance of thunderstorms this afternoon. Rainfall amounts between a quarter and a half inch. Highs in the mid-70s. Southwest winds 5 to 10 miles an hour with gusts up to 25 miles an hour. Chance of rain 90%. Tonight, mostly cloudy. A slight chance of thunderstorms through midnight. A chance of showers. Rainfall amounts less than a tenth of an inch. Lows in the mid-50s. North winds 5 to 10 miles an hour with gusts up to 20 miles an hour. Chance of rain 50%. Monday, cooler. Mostly cloudy. A slight chance of showers before 10 a.m., then a chance of showers after 10 a.m. Rainfall amounts between a tenth and a quarter of an inch. Highs in the mid-60s. Northeast winds 5 to 10 miles an hour with gusts up to 20 miles an hour. Chance of rain 50%. Monday night, a slight chance of thunderstorms. Showers likely before 8 p.m., then showers after 8 p.m. Rainfall amounts between a half and three quarters of an inch. Lows in the lower 50s. East winds 5 to 10 miles an hour with gusts up to 25 miles an hour. Chance of rain 90%. Here is the latest National Weather Service forecast for Cambria County, including the city of Johnstown. Today, rain and a slight chance of thunderstorms this morning, then showers and a chance of thunderstorms this afternoon. Rainfall amounts between a quarter and a half inch. Highs in the lower 70s. West winds 5 to 10 miles an hour with gusts up to 20 miles an hour. Chance of rain near 100%. Tonight, mostly cloudy. A chance of showers and a slight chance of thunderstorms before 8 p.m., then a slight chance of showers after 8 p.m. Rainfall amounts less than a tenth of an inch. Lows in the lower 50s. Northeast winds 5 to 10 miles an hour with gusts up to 20 miles an hour. Chance of rain 50%. Monday, mostly cloudy. A slight chance of showers between 8 a.m. and 4 p.m. Showers likely after 4 p.m. Rainfall amounts around a tenth of an inch. Highs in the lower 60s. East winds 5 to 10 miles an hour with gusts up to 20 miles an hour. Chance of rain 70%. Monday night, showers likely before 8 p.m., then showers and a slight chance of thunderstorms after 8 p.m. Rainfall amounts between a half and three quarters of an inch. Lows around 50. East winds 10 to 15 miles an hour with gusts up to 30 miles an hour. Chance of rain 90%. And now the extended forecast for South Central Pennsylvania. Tuesday, showers. Highs in the upper 50s. Chance of rain near 100%. Tuesday night, showers likely. Lows in the upper 40s. Chance of rain 70%. Wednesday, showers likely. Highs in the upper 50s. Chance of rain 70%. Wednesday night, mostly cloudy with a 50% chance of showers. Lows in the upper 40s. Thursday, mostly cloudy with a 50% chance of showers. Highs in the upper 50s. Thursday night, mostly cloudy. Lows in the mid-40s. Friday, mostly sunny. Highs in the lower 60s. Friday night, partly cloudy. Lows in the mid-40s.
Saturday, mostly sunny. Highs in the mid-60s. The 8 to 14 day outlook, from Sunday, September 27th to Saturday, October 3rd, calls for above normal temperatures and near normal precipitation. Normal high temperatures across central Pennsylvania during this period range from the low 60s over the Allegheny Mountains to the low 70s across the lower Susquehanna Valley. Normal lows range from the low 40s over the Alleghenies to the low 50s across the lower Susquehanna Valley. Here are the 6 a.m. conditions in the Altoona area. In Altoona, heavy rain and fog were reported. The temperature was 65 degrees, the dew point 64, and the relative humidity 97%. The wind was southwest at 5 miles an hour. The pressure was 29.95 inches and falling. At State College, drizzle was falling. The temperature was 63 degrees, the dew point 63, and the relative humidity 100%. The wind was calm. The pressure was 29.94 inches and steady. Now, a few other local conditions: Johnstown, light rain 64, Dubois, cloudy 62, Latrobe, cloudy 68, Pittsburgh, cloudy 69, Erie, fog 63, Bradford, cloudy 60. To the south and east, York, cloudy 69, Selins Grove, rain 65, Harrisburg, cloudy 67, Philadelphia, light rain 68, Baltimore, cloudy 72, Washington, D.C., cloudy 71. Once again, in Altoona it was 65 degrees with heavy rain and fog. And at State College it was 63 degrees with drizzle. This is NOAA Weather Radio, All Hazards Station WMG 589. 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Here's the hazardous weather outlook for the following counties: Bedford, Blair, Cambria, and Huntingdon. For today and tonight, the probability for widespread hazardous weather is low. And now the extended outlook for the period Monday through Saturday. The probability for widespread hazardous weather is low. The Altoona climate summary for yesterday, September 19, 2026. Yesterday's high temperature of 67 degrees occurred at 4:13 p.m. This high was 6 degrees below the normal high of 73. Yesterday's low temperature of 56 degrees occurred at 1:16 a.m. This low was 4 degrees above the normal low of 52. 0.02 inches of precipitation fell yesterday, which brings the monthly total to 3.19 inches. This is 0.66 inches above the normal amount of 2.53 inches for September. The total precipitation for the season since September 1st now stands at 3.19 inches, which is 0.66 inches above normal. The total precipitation for the year is now 30.94 inches, which is 4.06 inches above normal. There were 3 heating degree days yesterday, which is 1 below normal. This brings the monthly total to 16, which is 29 below normal. The yearly total since July 1st is 31, which is 30 below normal. There were no cooling degree days yesterday, which is 2 below normal. This leaves the monthly total at 102, which is 47 above normal. The yearly total since January 1st is 713, which is 45 above normal. The average wind speed was less than 5 miles per hour yesterday. The normal high temperature for today is 73 degrees, and the normal low is 52. The record high for today is 87, which occurred in 1965, and the record low is 32, which occurred in 2020. Sunrise today is at 6:59 a.m. and sunset is at 7:14 p.m. Periods of rain will continue across much of the Commonwealth today as a low-pressure system traverses the area. Locally heavy rainfall may lead to ponding of water on roadways and in low-lying areas. A few thunderstorms cannot be ruled out as well, primarily for southern Pennsylvania, with lower chances of thunder elsewhere across the Keystone State. High temperatures for today will range from the upper 60s across the northern tier to the upper 70s and lower 80s across the southern valleys. Showers and storms will give way to isolated showers and drizzle late Sunday night, with a general lull in activity expected on Monday. Pockets of showers and mist will once again overspread the region Tuesday through midweek as the low-pressure system lingers by the coast, with intervals of damp, dreary conditions and below-normal temperatures accompanying this pattern.
Here is the latest National Weather Service forecast for Blair and Bedford counties, including the city of Altoona. Today, rain and a slight chance of thunderstorms this morning, then showers and a chance of thunderstorms this afternoon. Rainfall amounts between a quarter and a half inch. Highs in the mid-70s. Southwest winds 5 to 10 miles an hour with gusts up to 25 miles an hour. Chance of rain 90%. Tonight, mostly cloudy. A slight chance of thunderstorms through midnight. A chance of showers. Rainfall amounts less than a tenth of an inch. Lows in the mid-50s. North winds 5 to 10 miles an hour with gusts up to 20 miles an hour. Chance of rain 50%. Monday, cooler. Mostly cloudy. A slight chance of showers before 10 a.m., then a chance of showers after 10 a.m. Rainfall amounts between a tenth and a quarter of an inch. Highs in the mid-60s. Northeast winds 5 to 10 miles an hour with gusts up to 20 miles an hour. Chance of rain 50%. Monday night, a slight chance of thunderstorms. Showers likely before 8 p.m., then showers after 8 p.m. Rainfall amounts between a half and three quarters of an inch. Lows in the lower 50s. East winds 5 to 10 miles an hour with gusts up to 25 miles an hour. Chance of rain 90%. Here is the latest National Weather Service forecast for Cambria County, including the city of Johnstown. Today, rain and a slight chance of thunderstorms this morning, then showers and a chance of thunderstorms this afternoon. Rainfall amounts between a quarter and a half inch. Highs in the lower 70s. West winds 5 to 10 miles an hour with gusts up to 20 miles an hour. Chance of rain near 100%. Tonight, mostly cloudy. A chance of showers and a slight chance of thunderstorms before 8 p.m., then a slight chance of showers after 8 p.m. Rainfall amounts less than a tenth of an inch. Lows in the lower 50s. Northeast winds 5 to 10 miles an hour with gusts up to 20 miles an hour. Chance of rain 50%. Monday, mostly cloudy. A slight chance of showers between 8 a.m. and 4 p.m. Showers likely after 4 p.m. Rainfall amounts around a tenth of an inch. Highs in the lower 60s. East winds 5 to 10 miles an hour with gusts up to 20 miles an hour. Chance of rain 70%. Monday night, showers likely before 8 p.m., then showers and a slight chance of thunderstorms after 8 p.m. Rainfall amounts between a half and three quarters of an inch. Lows around 50. East winds 10 to 15 miles an hour with gusts up to 30 miles an hour. Chance of rain 90%. And now the extended forecast for South Central Pennsylvania. Tuesday, showers. Highs in the upper 50s. Chance of rain near 100%. Tuesday night, showers likely. Lows in the upper 40s. Chance of rain 70%. Wednesday, showers likely. Highs in the upper 50s. Chance of rain 70%. Wednesday night, mostly cloudy with a 50% chance of showers. Lows in the upper 40s. Thursday, mostly cloudy with a 50% chance of showers. Highs in the upper 50s. Thursday night, mostly cloudy. Lows in the mid-40s. Friday, mostly sunny. Highs in the lower 60s. Friday night, partly cloudy. Lows in the mid-40s. Saturday, mostly sunny. Highs in the mid-60s. The 8 to 14 day outlook, from Sunday, September 27th to Saturday, October 3rd, calls for above normal temperatures and near normal precipitation. Normal high temperatures across central Pennsylvania during this period range from the low 60s over the Allegheny Mountains to the low 70s across the lower Susquehanna Valley. Normal lows range from the low 40s over the Alleghenies to the low 50s across the lower Susquehanna Valley. Here are the 6 a.m. conditions in the Altoona area. In Altoona, heavy rain and fog were reported. The temperature was 65 degrees, the dew point 64, and the relative humidity 97%. The wind was southwest at 5 miles an hour. The pressure was 29.95 inches and falling. At State College, drizzle was falling. The temperature was 63 degrees, the dew point 63, and the relative humidity 100%.
The wind was calm. The pressure was 29.94 inches and steady. Now, a few other local conditions: Johnstown, light rain 64, Dubois, cloudy 62, La Trobe, cloudy 68, Pittsburgh cloudy 69, Erie, fog 63, Bradford cloudy 60. To the south and east, York, cloudy 69, Sealands Grove rain

probability for widespread hazardous weather is low. The Altoona climate summary for yesterday, September 19, 2026. Yesterday's high temperature of 67 degrees occurred at 4:13 p.m. This high was 6 degrees below the normal high of 73. Yesterday's low temperature of 56 degrees occurred at 1:16 a.m. This low was 4 degrees above the normal low of 52. 0.02 inches of precipitation fell yesterday, which brings the monthly total to 3.19 inches. This is 0.66 inches above the normal amount of 2.53 inches for September. The total precipitation for the season since September 1st now stands at 3.19 inches, which is 0.66 inches above normal. The total precipitation for the year is now 30.94 inches, which is 4.06 inches above normal. There were 3 heating degree days yesterday, which is 1 below normal. This brings the monthly total to 16, which is 29 below normal. The yearly total since July 1st is 31, which is 30 below normal. There were no cooling degree days yesterday, which is 2 below normal. This leaves the monthly total at 102, which is 47 above normal. The yearly total since January 1st is 713, which is 45 above normal. The average wind speed was less than 5 miles per hour yesterday. The normal high temperature for today is 73 degrees, and the normal low is 52. The record high for today is 87, which occurred in 1965, and the record low is 32, which occurred in 2020. Sunrise today is at 6:59 a.m. and sunset is at 7:14 p.m. Periods of rain will continue across much of the Commonwealth today as a low-pressure system traverses the area. Locally heavy rainfall may lead to ponding of water on roadways and in low-lying areas. A few thunderstorms cannot be ruled out as well, primarily for southern Pennsylvania, with lower chances of thunder elsewhere across the Keystone State. High temperatures for today will range from the upper 60s across the northern tier to the upper 70s and lower 80s across the southern valleys. Showers and storms will give way to isolated showers and drizzle late Sunday night, with a general lull in activity expected on Monday. Pockets of showers and mist will once again overspread the region Tuesday through midweek as the low-pressure system lingers by the coast, with intervals of damp, dreary conditions and below-normal temperatures accompanying this pattern. Here is the latest National Weather Service forecast for Blair and Bedford counties, including the city of Altoona. Today, rain and a slight chance of thunderstorms this morning, then showers and a chance of thunderstorms this afternoon. Rainfall amounts between a quarter and a half inch. Highs in the mid-70s. Southwest winds 5 to 10 miles an hour with gusts up to 25 miles an hour. Chance of rain 90%. Tonight, mostly cloudy. A slight chance of thunderstorms through midnight. A chance of showers. Rainfall amounts less than a tenth of an inch. Lows in the mid-50s. North winds 5 to 10 miles an hour with gusts up to 20 miles an hour. Chance of rain 50%. Monday, cooler. Mostly cloudy. A slight chance of showers before 10 a.m., then a chance of showers after 10 a.m. Rainfall amounts between a tenth and a quarter of an inch. Highs in the mid-60s. Northeast winds 5 to 10 miles an hour with gusts up to 20 miles an hour. Chance of rain 50%. Monday night, a slight chance of thunderstorms. Showers likely before 8 p.m., then showers after 8 p.m. Rainfall amounts between a half and three quarters of an inch. Lows in the lower 50s. East winds 5 to 10 miles an hour with gusts up to 25 miles an hour. Chance of rain 90%. Here is the latest National Weather Service forecast for Cambria County, including the city of Johnstown. Today, rain and a slight chance of thunderstorms this morning, then showers and a chance of thunderstorms this afternoon. Rainfall amounts between a quarter and a half inch. Highs in the lower 70s. West winds 5 to 10 miles an hour with gusts up to 20 miles an hour. Chance of rain near 100%. Tonight, mostly cloudy. A chance of showers and a slight chance of thunderstorms before 8 p.m., then a slight chance of showers after 8 p.m. Rainfall amounts less than a tenth of an inch. Lows in the lower 50s. Northeast winds 5 to 10 miles an hour with gusts up to 20 miles an hour. Chance of rain 50%.

Monday, mostly cloudy. A slight chance of showers between 8 a.m. and 4 p.m. Showers likely after 4 p.m. Rainfall amounts around a tenth of an inch. Highs in the lower 60s. East winds 5 to 10 miles an hour with gusts up to 20 miles an hour. Chance of rain 70%. Monday night, showers likely before 8 p.m., then showers and a slight chance of thunderstorms after 8 p.m. Rainfall amounts between a half and three quarters of an inch. Lows around 50. East winds 10 to 15 miles an hour with gusts up to 30 miles an hour. Chance of rain 90%. And now the extended forecast for South Central Pennsylvania. Tuesday, showers. Highs in the upper 50s. Chance of rain near 100%. Tuesday night, showers likely. Lows in the upper 40s. Chance of rain 70%. Wednesday, showers likely. Highs in the upper 50s. Chance of rain 70%. Wednesday night, mostly cloudy with a 50% chance of showers. Lows in the upper 40s. Thursday, mostly cloudy with a 50% chance of showers. Highs in the upper 50s. Thursday night, mostly cloudy. Lows in the mid 40s. Friday, mostly sunny. Highs in the lower 60s. Friday night, partly cloudy. Lows in the mid 40s. Saturday, mostly sunny. Highs in the mid 60s. The 8 to 14 day outlook, from Sunday, September 27th to Saturday, October 3rd, calls for above normal temperatures and near normal precipitation. Normal high temperatures across central Pennsylvania during this period range from the low 60s over the Allegheny Mountains to the low 70s across the lower Susquehanna Valley. Normal lows range from the low 40s over the Alleghenies to the low 50s across the lower Susquehanna Valley. Here are the 6 a.m. conditions in the Altoona area. In Altoona, heavy rain and fog were reported. The temperature was 65 degrees, the dew point 64, and the relative humidity 97%. The wind was southwest at 5 miles an hour. The pressure was 29.95 inches and falling. At State College, drizzle was falling. The temperature was 63 degrees, the dew point 63, and the relative humidity 100%. The wind was calm. The pressure was 29.94 inches and steady. Now, a few other local conditions: Johnstown, light rain 64, Dubois, cloudy 62, La Trobe, cloudy 68, Pittsburgh, cloudy 69, Erie, fog 63, Bradford, cloudy 60. To the south and east, York, cloudy 69, Selins Grove, rain 65, Harrisburg, cloudy 67, Philadelphia, light rain 68, Baltimore, cloudy 72, Washington, D.C., cloudy 71. Once again, in Altoona it was 65 degrees with heavy rain and fog. And at State College it was 63 degrees with drizzle. This is NOAA Weather Radio, All Hazards Station WNG 589. 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Here's the hazardous weather outlook for the following counties: Bedford, Blair, Cambria, and Huntingdon. For today and tonight, the probability for widespread hazardous weather is low. And now the extended outlook for the period Monday through Saturday. The probability for widespread hazardous weather is low. The Altoona climate summary for yesterday, September 19, 2026. Yesterday's high temperature of 67 degrees occurred at 4:13 p.m. This high was 6 degrees below the normal high of 73. Yesterday's low temperature of 56 degrees occurred at 1:16 a.m. This low was 4 degrees above the normal low of 52. 0.02 inches of precipitation fell yesterday, which brings the monthly total to 3.19 inches. This is 0.66 inches above the normal amount of 2.53 inches for September. The total precipitation for the season since September 1st now stands at 3.19 inches, which is 0.66 inches above normal. The total precipitation for the year is now 30.94 inches, which is 4.06 inches above normal. There were 3 heating degree days yesterday, which is 1 below normal. This brings the monthly total to 16, which is 29 below normal. The yearly total since July 1st is 31, which is 30 below normal.
There were no cooling degree days yesterday, which is 2 below normal. This leaves the monthly total at 102, which is 47 above normal. The yearly total since January 1st is 713, which is 45 above normal. The average wind speed was less than 5 miles per hour yesterday. The normal high temperature for today is 73 degrees, and the normal low is 52. The record high for today is 87, which occurred in 1965, and the record low is 32, which occurred in 2020. Sunrise today is at 6:59 a.m. and sunset is at 7:14 p.m. Periods of rain will continue across much of the Commonwealth today as a low-pressure system traverses the area. Locally heavy rainfall may lead to ponding of water on roadways and in low-lying areas. A few thunderstorms cannot be ruled out as well, primarily for southern Pennsylvania, with lower chances of thunder elsewhere across the Keystone State. High temperatures for today will range from the upper 60s across the northern tier to the upper 70s and lower 80s across the southern valleys. Showers and storms will give way to isolated showers and drizzle late Sunday night, with a general lull in activity expected on Monday. Pockets of showers and mist will once again overspread the region Tuesday through midweek as the low-pressure system lingers by the coast, with intervals of damp, dreary conditions and below-normal temperatures accompanying this pattern. Here is the latest National Weather Service forecast for Blair and Bedford counties, including the city of Altoona. Today, rain and a slight chance of thunderstorms this morning, then showers and a chance of thunderstorms this afternoon. Rainfall amounts between a quarter and a half inch. Highs in the mid-70s. Southwest winds 5 to 10 miles an hour with gusts up to 25 miles an hour. Chance of rain 90%. Tonight, mostly cloudy. A slight chance of thunderstorms through midnight. A chance of showers. Rainfall amounts less than a tenth of an inch. Lows in the mid-50s. North winds 5 to 10 miles an hour with gusts up to 20 miles an hour. Chance of rain 50%. Monday, cooler. Mostly cloudy. A slight chance of showers before 10 a.m., then a chance of showers after 10 a.m. Rainfall amounts between a tenth and a quarter of an inch. Highs in the mid-60s. Northeast winds 5 to 10 miles an hour with gusts up to 20 miles an hour. Chance of rain 50%. Monday night, a slight chance of thunderstorms. Showers likely before 8 p.m., then showers after 8 p.m. Rainfall amounts between a half and three quarters of an inch. Lows in the lower 50s. East winds 5 to 10 miles an hour with gusts up to 25 miles an hour. Chance of rain 90%. Here is the latest National Weather Service forecast for Cambria County, including the city of Johnstown. Today, rain and a slight chance of thunderstorms this morning, then showers and a chance of thunderstorms this afternoon. Rainfall amounts between a quarter and a half inch. Highs in the lower 70s. West winds 5 to 10 miles an hour with gusts up to 20 miles an hour. Chance of rain near 100%. Tonight, mostly cloudy. A chance of showers and a slight chance of thunderstorms before 8 p.m., then a slight chance of showers after 8 p.m. Rainfall amounts less than a tenth of an inch. Lows in the lower 50s. Northeast winds 5 to 10 miles an hour with gusts up to 20 miles an hour. Chance of rain 50%. Monday, mostly cloudy. A slight chance of showers between 8 a.m. and 4 p.m. Showers likely after 4 p.m. Rainfall amounts around a tenth of an inch. Highs in the lower 60s. East winds 5 to 10 miles an hour with gusts up to 20 miles an hour. Chance of rain 70%. Monday night, showers likely before 8 p.m., then showers and a slight chance of thunderstorms after 8 p.m. Rainfall amounts between a half and three quarters of an inch. Lows around 50. East winds 10 to 15 miles an hour with gusts up to 30 miles an hour. Chance of rain 90%. And now the extended forecast for South Central Pennsylvania. Tuesday, showers. Highs in the upper 50s. Chance of rain near 100%. Tuesday night, showers likely. Lows in the upper 40s. Chance of rain 70%. Wednesday, showers likely. Highs in the upper 50s. Chance of rain 70%.
Wednesday night, mostly cloudy with a 50% chance of showers. Lows in the upper 40s. Thursday, mostly cloudy with a 50% chance of showers. Highs in the upper 50s. Thursday night, mostly cloudy. Lows in the mid 40s. Friday, mostly sunny. Highs in the lower 60s. Friday night, partly cloudy. Lows in the mid 40s. Saturday, mostly sunny. Highs in the mid 60s. The 8 to 14 day outlook, from Sunday, September 27th to Saturday, October 3rd, calls for above normal temperatures and near normal precipitation. Normal high temperatures across central Pennsylvania during this period range from the low 60s over the Allegheny Mountains to the low 70s across the lower Susquehanna Valley. Normal lows range from the low 40s over the Alleghenies to the low 50s across the lower Susquehanna Valley. Here are the 6 a.m. conditions in the Altoona area. In Altoona, heavy rain and fog were reported. The temperature was 65 degrees, the dew point 64, and the relative humidity 97%. The wind was southwest at 5 miles an hour. The pressure was 29.95 inches and falling. At State College, drizzle was falling. The temperature was 63 degrees, the dew point 63, and the relative humidity 100%. The wind was calm. The pressure was 29.94 inches and steady. Now, a few other local conditions: Johnstown, light rain 64, Dubois, cloudy 62, La Trobe, cloudy 68, Pittsburgh, cloudy 69, Erie, fog 63, Bradford, cloudy 60. To the south and east, York, cloudy 69, Selins Grove, rain 65, Harrisburg, cloudy 67, Philadelphia, light rain 68, Baltimore, cloudy 72, Washington, D.C., cloudy 71. Once again, in Altoona it was 65 degrees with heavy rain and fog. And at State College it was 63 degrees with drizzle. This is NOAA Weather Radio, All Hazards Station WNG 589. 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Here's the hazardous weather outlook for the following counties: Bedford, Blair, Cambria, and Huntingdon. For today and tonight, the probability for widespread hazardous weather is low. And now the extended outlook for the period Monday through Saturday. The probability for widespread hazardous weather is low. The Altoona climate summary for yesterday, September 19, 2026. Yesterday's high temperature of 67 degrees occurred at 4:13 p.m. This high was 6 degrees below the normal high of 73. Yesterday's low temperature of 56 degrees occurred at 1:16 a.m. This low was 4 degrees above the normal low of 52. 0.02 inches of precipitation fell yesterday, which brings the monthly total to 3.19 inches. This is 0.66 inches above the normal amount of 2.53 inches for September. The total precipitation for the season since September 1st now stands at 3.19 inches, which is 0.66 inches above normal. The total precipitation for the year is now 30.94 inches, which is 4.06 inches above normal. There were 3 heating degree days yesterday, which is 1 below normal. This brings the monthly total to 16, which is 29 below normal. The yearly total since July 1st is 31, which is 30 below normal. There were no cooling degree days yesterday, which is 2 below normal. This leaves the monthly total at 102, which is 47 above normal. The yearly total since January 1st is 713, which is 45 above normal. The average wind speed was less than 5 miles per hour yesterday. The normal high temperature for today is 73 degrees, and the normal low is 52. The record high for today is 87, which occurred in 1965, and the record low is 32, which occurred in 2020. Sunrise today is at 6:59 a.m. and sunset is at 7:14 p.m. Periods of rain will continue across much of the Commonwealth today as a low-pressure system traverses the area. Locally, heavy rainfall may lead to ponding of water on roadways and in low-lying areas. A few thunderstorms cannot be ruled out as well, primarily for southern Pennsylvania, with lower chances of thunder elsewhere across the Keystone State.
High temperatures for today will range from the upper 60s across the northern tier to the upper 70s and lower 80s across the southern valleys. Showers and storms will give way to isolated showers and drizzle late Sunday night, with a general lull in activity expected on Monday. Pockets of showers and mist will once again overspread the region Tuesday through midweek as the low-pressure system lingers by the coast, with intervals of damp, dreary conditions and below-normal temperatures accompanying this pattern. Here is the latest National Weather Service forecast for Blair and Bedford counties, including the city of Altoona. Today, rain and a slight chance of thunderstorms this morning, then showers and a chance of thunderstorms this afternoon. Rainfall amounts between a quarter and a half inch. Highs in the mid-70s. Southwest winds 5 to 10 miles an hour with gusts up to 25 miles an hour. Chance of rain 90%. Tonight, mostly cloudy. A slight chance of thunderstorms through midnight. A chance of showers. Rainfall amounts less than a tenth of an inch. Lows in the mid-50s. North winds 5 to 10 miles an hour with gusts up to 20 miles an hour. Chance of rain 50%. Monday, cooler. Mostly cloudy. A slight chance of showers before 10 a.m., then a chance of showers after 10 a.m. Rainfall amounts between a tenth and a quarter of an inch. Highs in the mid-60s. Northeast winds 5 to 10 miles an hour with gusts up to 20 miles an hour. Chance of rain 50%. Monday night, a slight chance of thunderstorms. Showers likely before 8 p.m., then showers after 8 p.m. Rainfall amounts between a half and three quarters of an inch. Lows in the lower 50s. East winds 5 to 10 miles an hour with gusts up to 25 miles an hour. Chance of rain 90%. Here is the latest National Weather Service forecast for Cambria County, including the city of Johnstown. Today, rain and a slight chance of thunderstorms this morning, then showers and a chance of thunderstorms this afternoon. Rainfall amounts between a quarter and a half inch. Highs in the lower 70s. West winds 5 to 10 miles an hour with gusts up to 20 miles an hour. Chance of rain near 100%. Tonight, mostly cloudy. A chance of showers and a slight chance of thunderstorms before 8 p.m., then a slight chance of showers after 8 p.m. Rainfall amounts less than a tenth of an inch. Lows in the lower 50s. Northeast winds 5 to 10 miles an hour with gusts up to 20 miles an hour. Chance of rain 50%. Monday, mostly cloudy. A slight chance of showers between 8 a.m. and 4 p.m. Showers likely after 4 p.m. Rainfall amounts around a tenth of an inch. Highs in the lower 60s. East winds 5 to 10 miles an hour with gusts up to 20 miles an hour. Chance of rain 70%. Monday night, showers likely before 8 p.m., then showers and a slight chance of thunderstorms after 8 p.m. Rainfall amounts between a half and three quarters of an inch. Lows around 50. East winds 10 to 15 miles an hour with gusts up to 30 miles an hour. Chance of rain 90%. And now the extended forecast for South Central Pennsylvania. Tuesday, showers. Highs in the upper 50s. Chance of rain near 100%. Tuesday night, showers likely. Lows in the upper 40s. Chance of rain 70%. Wednesday, showers likely. Highs in the upper 50s. Chance of rain 70%. Wednesday night, mostly cloudy with a 50% chance of showers. Lows in the upper 40s. Thursday, mostly cloudy with a 50% chance of showers. Highs in the upper 50s. Thursday night, mostly cloudy. Lows in the mid-40s. Friday, mostly sunny. Highs in the lower 60s. Friday night, partly cloudy. Lows in the mid-40s. Saturday, mostly sunny. Highs in the mid-60s. The 8 to 14 day outlook, from Sunday, September 27th to Saturday, October 3rd, calls for above normal temperatures and near normal precipitation. Normal high temperatures across central Pennsylvania during this period range from the low 60s over the Allegheny Mountains to the low 70s across the lower Susquehanna Valley. Normal lows range from the low 40s over the Alleghenies to the low 50s across the lower Susquehanna Valley.
Here are the 7 a.m. conditions in the Altoona area. In Altoona, light rain was falling. The temperature was 65 degrees, the dew point 65, and the relative humidity 100%. The wind was southwest at 6 miles an hour. The pressure was 29.96 inches and rising. At State College, drizzle and fog were reported, reducing the visibility to 0.5 mile. The temperature was 64 degrees, the dew point 64, and the relative humidity 100%. The wind was north at 3 miles an hour. The pressure was 29.95 inches and rising. Now, a few other local conditions: Johnstown, light rain 64, Dubois, cloudy 62, Latrobe, cloudy 68, Pittsburgh, cloudy 69, Erie, cloudy 63, Bradford, light rain 60. To the south and east, York, light rain 69, Sealands Grove, cloudy 65, Harrisburg, cloudy 67, Philadelphia, cloudy 69, Baltimore, cloudy 72, Washington, D.C., mostly cloudy 70. Once again, in Altoona it was 65 degrees with light rain. And at State College it was 64 degrees with drizzle and fog. This is NOAA Weather Radio, All Hazards Station WMG 589. 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Here's the hazardous weather outlook for the following counties: Bedford, Blair, Cambria, and Huntingdon. For today and tonight, the probability for widespread hazardous weather is low. And now the extended outlook for the period Monday through Saturday. The probability for widespread hazardous weather is low. The Altoona climate summary for yesterday, September 19, 2026. Yesterday's high temperature of 67 degrees occurred at 4:13 p.m. This high was 6 degrees below the normal high of 73. Yesterday's low temperature of 56 degrees occurred at 1:16 a.m. This low was 4 degrees above the normal low of 52. 0.02 inches of precipitation fell yesterday, which brings the monthly total to 3.19 inches. This is 0.66 inches above the normal amount of 2.53 inches for September. The total precipitation for the season since September 1st now stands at 3.19 inches, which is 0.66 inches above normal. The total precipitation for the year is now 30.94 inches, which is 4.06 inches above normal. There were 3 heating degree days yesterday, which is 1 below normal. This brings the monthly total to 16, which is 29 below normal. The yearly total since July 1st is 31, which is 30 below normal. There were no cooling degree days yesterday, which is 2 below normal. This leaves the monthly total at 102, which is 47 above normal. The yearly total since January 1st is 713, which is 45 above normal. The average wind speed was less than 5 miles per hour yesterday. The normal high temperature for today is 73 degrees, and the normal low is 52. The record high for today is 87, which occurred in 1965, and the record low is 32, which occurred in 2020. Sunrise today is at 6:59 a.m. and sunset is at 7:14 p.m. Periods of rain will continue across much of the Commonwealth today as a low-pressure system traverses the area. Locally heavy rainfall may lead to ponding of water on roadways and in low-lying areas. A few thunderstorms cannot be ruled out as well, primarily for southern Pennsylvania, with lower chances of thunder elsewhere across the Keystone State. High temperatures for today will range from the upper 60s across the northern tier to the upper 70s and lower 80s across the southern valleys. Showers and storms will give way to isolated showers and drizzle late Sunday night, with a general lull in activity expected on Monday. Pockets of showers and mist will once again overspread the region Tuesday through midweek as the low-pressure system lingers by the coast, with intervals of damp, dreary conditions and below-normal temperatures accompanying this pattern. Here is the latest National Weather Service forecast for Blair and Bedford counties, including the city of Altoona. Today, rain and a slight chance of thunderstorms this morning, then showers and a chance of thunderstorms this afternoon. Rainfall amounts between a quarter and a half inch. Highs in the mid-70s. Southwest winds 5 to 10 miles an hour with gusts up to 25 miles an hour. Chance of rain 90%. Tonight, mostly cloudy. A slight chance of thunderstorms through midnight. A chance of showers.
Rainfall amounts less than a tenth of an inch. Lows in the mid-50s. North winds 5 to 10 miles an hour with gusts up to 20 miles an hour. Chance of rain 50%. Monday, cooler. Mostly cloudy. A slight chance of showers before 10 a.m., then a chance of showers after 10 a.m. Rainfall amounts between a tenth and a quarter of an inch. Highs in the mid-60s. Northeast winds 5 to 10 miles an hour with gusts up to 20 miles an hour. Chance of rain 50%. Monday night, a slight chance of thunderstorms. Showers likely before 8 p.m., then showers after 8 p.m. Rainfall amounts between a half and three quarters of an inch. Lows in the lower 50s. East winds 5 to 10 miles an hour with gusts up to 25 miles an hour. Chance of rain 90%. Here is the latest National Weather Service forecast for Cambria County, including the city of Johnstown. Today, rain and a slight chance of thunderstorms this morning, then showers and a chance of thunderstorms this afternoon. Rainfall amounts between a quarter and a half inch. Highs in the lower 70s. West winds 5 to 10 miles an hour with gusts up to 20 miles an hour. Chance of rain near 100%. Tonight, mostly cloudy. A chance of showers and a slight chance of thunderstorms before 8 p.m., then a slight chance of showers after 8 p.m. Rainfall amounts less than a tenth of an inch. Lows in the lower 50s. Northeast winds 5 to 10 miles an hour with gusts up to 20 miles an hour. Chance of rain 50%. Monday, mostly cloudy. A slight chance of showers between 8 a.m. and 4 p.m. Showers likely after 4 p.m. Rainfall amounts around a tenth of an inch. Highs in the lower 60s. East winds 5 to 10 miles an hour with gusts up to 20 miles an hour. Chance of rain 70%. Monday night, showers likely before 8 p.m., then showers and a slight chance of thunderstorms after 8 p.m. Rainfall amounts between a half and three quarters of an inch. Lows around 50. East winds 10 to 15 miles an hour with gusts up to 30 miles an hour. Chance of rain 90%. And now the extended forecast for South Central Pennsylvania. Tuesday, showers. Highs in the upper 50s. Chance of rain near 100%. Tuesday night, showers likely. Lows in the upper 40s. Chance of rain 70%. Wednesday, showers likely. Highs in the upper 50s. Chance of rain 70%. Wednesday night, mostly cloudy with a 50% chance of showers. Lows in the upper 40s. Thursday, mostly cloudy with a 50% chance of showers. Highs in the upper 50s. Thursday night, mostly cloudy. Lows in the mid-40s. Friday, mostly sunny. Highs in the lower 60s. Friday night, partly cloudy. Lows in the mid-40s. Saturday, mostly sunny. Highs in the mid-60s. The 8 to 14 day outlook, from Sunday, September 27th to Saturday, October 3rd, calls for above normal temperatures and near normal precipitation. Normal high temperatures across central Pennsylvania during this period range from the low 60s over the Allegheny Mountains to the low 70s across the lower Susquehanna Valley. Normal lows range from the low 40s over the Alleghenies to the low 50s across the lower Susquehanna Valley. Here are the 7 a.m. conditions in the Altoona area. In Altoona, light rain was falling. The temperature was 65 degrees, the dew point 65, and the relative humidity 100%. The wind was southwest at 6 miles an hour. The pressure was 29.96 inches and rising. At State College, drizzle and fog were reported, reducing the visibility to one half of a mile. The temperature was 64 degrees, the dew point 64, and the relative humidity 100%. The wind was north at 3 miles an hour. The pressure was 29.95 inches and rising. Now, a few other local conditions: Johnstown, light rain 64, Dubois, cloudy 62, La Trobe, cloudy 68, Pittsburgh, cloudy 69, Erie, cloudy 63, Bradford, light rain 60. To the south and east, York, light rain 69, Selinsgrove, Grove, cloudy 65, Harrisburg, cloudy 67, Philadelphia, cloudy 69,
Baltimore, cloudy 72, Washington, D.C., mostly cloudy 70. Once again, in Altoona, it was 65 degrees with light rain. And at State College, it was 64 degrees with drizzle and fog. This is NOAA Weather Radio, All Hazards Station WNG 589. 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Here's the hazardous weather outlook for the following counties: Bedford, Blair, Cambria, and Huntingdon. For today and tonight, the probability for widespread hazardous weather is low. And now the extended outlook for the period Monday through Saturday. The probability for widespread hazardous weather is low. The Altoona climate summary for yesterday, September 19, 2026. Yesterday's high temperature of 67 degrees occurred at 4:13 p.m. This high was 6 degrees below the normal high of 73. Yesterday's low temperature of 56 degrees occurred at 1:16 a.m. This low was 4 degrees above the normal low of 52. 0.02 inches of precipitation fell yesterday, which brings the monthly total to 3.19 inches. This is 0.66 inches above the normal amount of 2.53 inches for September. The total precipitation for the season since September 1st now stands at 3.19 inches, which is 0.66 inches above normal. The total precipitation for the year is now 30.94 inches, which is 4.06 inches above normal. There were 3 heating degree days yesterday, which is 1 below normal. This brings the monthly total to 16, which is 29 below normal. The yearly total since July 1st is 31, which is 30 below normal. There were no cooling degree days yesterday, which is 2 below normal. This leaves the monthly total at 102, which is 47 above normal. The yearly total since January 1st is 713, which is 45 above normal. The average wind speed was less than 5 miles per hour yesterday. The normal high temperature for today is 73 degrees, and the normal low is 52. The record high for today is 87, which occurred in 1965, and the record low is 32, which occurred in 2020. Sunrise today is at 6:59 a.m. and sunset is at 7:14 p.m. Periods of rain will continue across much of the Commonwealth today as a low-pressure system traverses the area. Locally heavy rainfall may lead to ponding of water on roadways and in low-lying areas. A few thunderstorms cannot be ruled out as well, primarily for southern Pennsylvania, with lower chances of thunder elsewhere across the Keystone State. High temperatures for today will range from the upper 60s across the northern tier to the upper 70s and lower 80s across the southern valleys. Showers and storms will give way to isolated showers and drizzle late Sunday night, with a general lull in activity expected on Monday. Pockets of showers and mist will once again overspread the region Tuesday through midweek as the low-pressure system lingers by the coast, with intervals of damp, dreary conditions and below-normal temperatures accompanying this pattern. Here is the latest National Weather Service forecast for Blair and Bedford counties, including the city of Altoona. Today, rain and a slight chance of thunderstorms this morning, then showers and a chance of thunderstorms this afternoon. Rainfall amounts between a quarter and a half inch. Highs in the mid-70s. Southwest winds 5 to 10 miles an hour with gusts up to 25 miles an hour. Chance of rain 90%. Tonight, mostly cloudy. A slight chance of thunderstorms through midnight. A chance of showers. Rainfall amounts less than a tenth of an inch. Lows in the mid-50s. North winds 5 to 10 miles an hour with gusts up to 20 miles an hour. Chance of rain 50%. Monday, cooler. Mostly cloudy. A slight chance of showers before 10 a.m., then a chance of showers after 10 a.m. Rainfall amounts between a tenth and a quarter of an inch. Highs in the mid-60s. Northeast winds 5 to 10 miles an hour with gusts up to 20 miles an hour. Chance of rain 50%. Monday night, a slight chance of thunderstorms. Showers likely before 8 p.m., then showers after 8 p.m. Rainfall amounts between a half and three quarters of an inch. Lows in the lower 50s. East winds 5 to 10 miles an hour with gusts up to 25 miles an hour. Chance of rain 90%. Here is the latest National Weather Service forecast for Cambria County, including the city of Johnstown.
Today, rain and a slight chance of thunderstorms this morning, then showers and a chance of thunderstorms this afternoon. Rainfall amounts between a quarter and a half inch. Highs in the lower 70s. West winds 5 to 10 miles an hour with gusts up to 20 miles an hour. Chance of rain near 100%. Tonight, mostly cloudy. A chance of showers and a slight chance of thunderstorms before 8 p.m., then a slight chance of showers after 8 p.m. Rainfall amounts less than a tenth of an inch. Lows in the lower 50s. Northeast winds 5 to 10 miles an hour with gusts up to 20 miles an hour. Chance of rain 50%. Monday, mostly cloudy. A slight chance of showers between 8 a.m. and 4 p.m. Showers likely after 4 p.m. Rainfall amounts around a tenth of an inch. Highs in the lower 60s. East winds 5 to 10 miles an hour with gusts up to 20 miles an hour. Chance of rain 70%. Monday night, showers likely before 8 p.m., then showers and a slight chance of thunderstorms after 8 p.m. Rainfall amounts between a half and three quarters of an inch. Lows around 50. East winds 10 to 15 miles an hour with gusts up to 30 miles an hour. Chance of rain 90%. And now the extended forecast for South Central Pennsylvania. Tuesday, showers. Highs in the upper 50s. Chance of rain near 100%. Tuesday night, showers likely. Lows in the upper 40s. Chance of rain 70%. Wednesday, showers likely. Highs in the upper 50s. Chance of rain 70%. Wednesday night, mostly cloudy with a 50% chance of showers. Lows in the upper 40s. Thursday, mostly cloudy with a 50% chance of showers. Highs in the upper 50s. Thursday night, mostly cloudy. Lows in the mid 40s. Friday, mostly sunny. Highs in the lower 60s. Friday night, partly cloudy. Lows in the mid 40s. Saturday, mostly sunny. Highs in the mid 60s. The 8 to 14 day outlook, from Sunday, September 27th to Saturday, October 3rd, calls for above normal temperatures and near normal precipitation. Normal high temperatures across central Pennsylvania during this period range from the low 60s over the Allegheny Mountains to the low 70s across the lower Susquehanna Valley. Normal lows range from the low 40s over the Alleghenies to the low 50s across the lower Susquehanna Valley. 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Broadcasts originate from the National Weather Service in State College and are transmitted from the tower facilities provided by the Blair County Emergency Management Agency in Frankstown on a frequency of 162.425 MHz. We are located at Innovation Park in State College. 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Properly set weather radios with the alarm device will alert you when severe weather warnings or watches are issued. Programming on this station will be temporarily changed during severe weather to bring you the latest information. Warnings and safety information from the National Weather Service may someday save your life or protect your property. Here are the 7 a.m. conditions in the Altoona area. In Altoona, light rain was falling. The temperature was 65 degrees, the dew point 65, and the relative humidity 100%. The wind was southwest at 6 miles an hour. The pressure was 29.96 inches and rising. At State College, drizzle and fog were reported, reducing the visibility to 0.5 mile. The temperature was 64 degrees, the dew point 64, and the relative humidity 100%. The wind was north at 3 miles an hour. The pressure was 29.95 inches and rising. Now, a few other local conditions: Johnstown, light rain 64, Dubois, cloudy 62, La Trobe, cloudy 68, Pittsburgh, cloudy 69, Erie, cloudy 63, Bradford, light rain 60. To the south and east, York, light rain 69, Sealands Grove, cloudy 65, Harrisburg, cloudy 67, Philadelphia, cloudy 69, Baltimore, cloudy 72, Washington, D.C., mostly cloudy 70. Once again, in Altoona it was 65 degrees with light rain. And at State College it was 64 degrees with drizzle and fog. This is NOAA Weather Radio, all hazards station WNG 589.
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Here's the hazardous weather outlook for the following counties: Bedford, Blair, Cambria, and Huntingdon. For today and tonight, the probability for widespread hazardous weather is low. And now the extended outlook for the period Monday through Saturday. The probability for widespread hazardous weather is low. The Altoona climate summary for yesterday, September 19, 2026. Yesterday's high temperature of 67 degrees occurred at 4:13 p.m. This high was 6 degrees below the normal high of 73. Yesterday's low temperature of 56 degrees occurred at 1:16 a.m. This low was 4 degrees above the normal low of 52. 0.02 inches of precipitation fell yesterday, which brings the monthly total to 3.19 inches. This is 0.66 inches above the normal amount of 2.53 inches for September. The total precipitation for the season since September 1st now stands at 3.19 inches, which is 0.66 inches above normal. The total precipitation for the year is now 30.94 inches, which is 4.06 inches above normal. There were 3 heating degree days yesterday, which is 1 below normal. This brings the monthly total to 16, which is 29 below normal. The yearly total since July 1st is 31, which is 30 below normal. There were no cooling degree days yesterday, which is 2 below normal. This leaves the monthly total at 102, which is 47 above normal. The yearly total since January 1st is 713, which is 45 above normal. The average wind speed was less than 5 miles per hour yesterday. The normal high temperature for today is 73 degrees, and the normal low is 52. The record high for today is 87, which occurred in 1965, and the record low is 32, which occurred in 2020. Sunrise today is at 6:59 a.m. and sunset is at 7:14 p.m. Periods of rain will continue across much of the Commonwealth today as a low-pressure system traverses the area. Locally heavy rainfall may lead to ponding of water on roadways and in low-lying areas. A few thunderstorms cannot be ruled out as well, primarily for southern Pennsylvania, with lower chances of thunder elsewhere across the Keystone State. High temperatures for today will range from the upper 60s across the northern tier to the upper 70s and lower 80s across the southern valleys. Showers and storms will give way to isolated showers and drizzle late Sunday night, with a general lull in activity expected on Monday. Pockets of showers and mist will once again overspread the region Tuesday through midweek as the low-pressure system lingers by the coast, with intervals of damp, dreary conditions and below-normal temperatures accompanying this pattern. Here is the latest National Weather Service forecast for Blair and Bedford counties, including the city of Altoona. Today, rain and a slight chance of thunderstorms this morning, then showers and a chance of thunderstorms this afternoon. Rainfall amounts between a quarter and a half inch. Highs in the mid-70s. Southwest winds 5 to 10 miles an hour with gusts up to 25 miles an hour. Chance of rain 90%. Tonight, mostly cloudy. A slight chance of thunderstorms through midnight. A chance of showers. Rainfall amounts less than a tenth of an inch. Lows in the mid-50s. North winds 5 to 10 miles an hour with gusts up to 20 miles an hour. Chance of rain 50%. Monday, cooler. Mostly cloudy. A slight chance of showers before 10 a.m., then a chance of showers after 10 a.m. Rainfall amounts between a tenth and a quarter of an inch. Highs in the mid-60s. Northeast winds 5 to 10 miles an hour with gusts up to 20 miles an hour. Chance of rain 50%. Monday night, a slight chance of thunderstorms. Showers likely before 8 p.m., then showers after 8 p.m. Rainfall amounts between a half and three quarters of an inch. Lows in the lower 50s. East winds 5 to 10 miles an hour with gusts up to 25 miles an hour. Chance of rain 90%. Here is the latest National Weather Service forecast for Cambria County, including the city of Johnstown. Today, rain and a slight chance of thunderstorms this morning, then showers and a chance of thunderstorms this afternoon. Rainfall amounts between a quarter and a half inch. Highs in the lower 70s. West winds 5 to 10 miles an hour with gusts up to 20 miles an hour.
chance of rain near 100%. Tonight, mostly cloudy. A chance of showers and a slight chance of thunderstorms before 8 p.m., then a slight chance of showers after 8 p.m. Rainfall amounts less than a tenth of an inch. Lows in the lower 50s. Northeast winds 5 to 10 miles an hour with gusts up to 20 miles an hour. Chance of rain 50%. Monday, mostly cloudy. A slight chance of showers between 8 a.m. and 4 p.m. Showers likely after 4 p.m. Rainfall amounts around a tenth of an inch. Highs in the lower 60s. East winds 5 to 10 miles an hour with gusts up to 20 miles an hour. Chance of rain 70%. Monday night, showers likely before 8 p.m., then showers and a slight chance of thunderstorms after 8 p.m. Rainfall amounts between a half and three quarters of an inch. Lows around 50. East winds 10 to 15 miles an hour with gusts up to 30 miles an hour. Chance of rain 90%. And now the extended forecast for South Central Pennsylvania. Tuesday, showers. Highs in the upper 50s. Chance of rain near 100%. Tuesday night, showers likely. Lows in the upper 40s. Chance of rain 70%. Wednesday, showers likely. Highs in the upper 50s. Chance of rain 70%. Wednesday night, mostly cloudy with a 50% chance of showers. Lows in the upper 40s. Thursday, mostly cloudy with a 50% chance of showers. Highs in the upper 50s. Thursday night, mostly cloudy. Lows in the mid 40s. Friday, mostly sunny. Highs in the lower 60s. Friday night, partly cloudy. Lows in the mid 40s. Saturday, mostly sunny. Highs in the mid 60s. Here is the latest National Weather Service forecast for Blair and Bedford counties, including the city of Altoona. Rest of today, a slight chance of thunderstorms this morning. Showers. A chance of thunderstorms this afternoon. Rainfall amounts between a tenth and a quarter of an inch. Highs in the mid-70s. Southwest winds 5 to 10 miles an hour with gusts up to 20 miles an hour. Chance of rain 90%. Tonight, mostly cloudy. A slight chance of thunderstorms through midnight. A chance of showers. Rainfall amounts less than a tenth of an inch. Lows in the mid-50s. North winds 5 to 10 miles an hour with gusts up to 20 miles an hour. Chance of rain 50%. Monday, cooler. Mostly cloudy. A slight chance of showers before 10 a.m., then a chance of showers after 10 a.m. Rainfall amounts between a tenth and a quarter of an inch. Highs in the mid-60s. Northeast winds 5 to 10 miles an hour with gusts up to 20 miles an hour. Chance of rain 50%. Monday night, a slight chance of thunderstorms. Showers likely before 8 p.m., then showers after 8 p.m. Rainfall amounts between a half and three quarters of an inch. Lows in the lower 50s. East winds 5 to 10 miles an hour with gusts up to 25 miles an hour. Chance of rain 90%. Here is the latest National Weather Service forecast for Cambria County, including the city of Johnstown. Rest of today, a slight chance of thunderstorms this morning. Showers. A chance of thunderstorms this afternoon. Rainfall amounts between a quarter and a half inch. Highs in the lower 70s. West winds 5 to 10 miles an hour with gusts up to 20 miles an hour. Chance of rain near 100%. Tonight, mostly cloudy. A chance of showers and a slight chance of thunderstorms before 8 p.m., then a slight chance of showers after 8 p.m. Rainfall amounts less than a tenth of an inch. Lows in the lower 50s. Northeast winds 5 to 10 miles an hour with gusts up to 20 miles an hour. Chance of rain 50%. Monday, mostly cloudy. A slight chance of showers between 8 a.m. and 4 p.m. Showers likely after 4 p.m. Rainfall amounts around a tenth of an inch. Highs in the lower 60s. East winds 5 to 10 miles an hour with gusts up to 20 miles an hour. Chance of rain 70%. Monday night, showers likely before 8 p.m., then showers and a slight chance of thunderstorms after 8 p.m.
Rainfall amounts between a half and three quarters of an inch. Lows around 50. East winds 10 to 15 miles an hour with gusts up to 30 miles an hour. Chance of rain 90%. Now the extended forecast for south central Pennsylvania. Tuesday, showers. Highs in the upper 50s. Chance of rain near 100%. Tuesday night, showers likely. Lows in the upper 40s. Chance of rain 70%. Wednesday, showers likely. Highs in the upper 50s. Chance of rain 70%. Wednesday night, mostly cloudy with a 50% chance of showers. Lows in the upper 40s. Thursday, mostly cloudy with a 50% chance of showers. Highs in the upper 50s. Thursday night, mostly cloudy. Lows in the mid 40s. Friday, mostly sunny. Highs in the lower 60s. Friday night, partly cloudy. Lows in the mid 40s. Saturday, mostly sunny. Highs in the mid 60s. The 8 to 14 day outlook, from Sunday, September 27th to Saturday, October 3rd, calls for above normal temperatures and near normal precipitation. Normal high temperatures across central Pennsylvania during this period range from the low 60s over the Allegheny Mountains to the low 70s across the lower Susquehanna Valley. Normal lows range from the low 40s over the Alleghenies to the low 50s across the lower Susquehanna Valley. Here are the 7 a.m. conditions in the Altoona area. In Altoona, light rain was falling. The temperature was 65 degrees, the dew point 65, and the relative humidity 100%. The wind was southwest at 6 miles an hour. The pressure was 29.96 inches and rising. At State College, drizzle and fog were reported, reducing the visibility to 0.5 mile. The temperature was 64 degrees, the dew point 64, and the relative humidity 100%. The wind was north at 3 miles an hour. The pressure was 29.95 inches and rising. Now, a few other local conditions: Johnstown, light rain 64, DuBois, cloudy 62, Latrobe, cloudy 68, Pittsburgh, cloudy 69, Erie, cloudy 63, Bradford, light rain 60. To the south and east, York, light rain 69, Sealands Grove, cloudy 65, Harrisburg, cloudy 67, Philadelphia, cloudy 69, Baltimore, cloudy 72, Washington, D.C., mostly cloudy 70. Once again, in Altoona, it was 65 degrees with light rain. And at State College, it was 64 degrees with drizzle and fog. This is NOAA Weather Radio, all hazards station WNG 589. 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Here's the hazardous weather outlook for the following counties: Bedford, Blair, Cambria, and Huntingdon. For today and tonight, the probability for widespread hazardous weather is low. And now the extended outlook for the period Monday through Saturday. The probability for widespread hazardous weather is low. The Altoona climate summary for yesterday, September 19, 2026. Yesterday's high temperature of 67 degrees occurred at 4:13 p.m. This high was 6 degrees below the normal high of 73. Yesterday's low temperature of 56 degrees occurred at 1:16 a.m. This low was 4 degrees above the normal low of 52. 0.02 inches of precipitation fell yesterday, which brings the monthly total to 3.19 inches. This is 0.66 inches above the normal amount of 2.53 inches for September. The total precipitation for the season since September 1st now stands at 3.19 inches, which is 0.66 inches above normal. The total precipitation for the year is now 30.94 inches, which is 4.06 inches above normal. There were 3 heating degree days yesterday, which is 1 below normal. This brings the monthly total to 16, which is 29 below normal. The yearly total since July 1st is 31, which is 30 below normal. There were no cooling degree days yesterday, which is 2 below normal. This leaves the monthly total at 102, which is 47 above normal. The yearly total since January 1st is 713, which is 45 above normal. The average wind speed was less than 5 miles per hour yesterday. The normal high temperature for today is 73 degrees, and the normal low is 52.
The record high for today is 87, which occurred in 1965, and the record low is 32, which occurred in 2020. Sunrise today is at 6:59 a.m. and sunset is at 7:14 p.m.

elevations and below normal temperatures accompanying this pattern. Here is the latest National Weather Service forecast for Blair and Bedford counties, including the city of Altoona. Rest of today, a slight chance of thunderstorms this morning. Showers. A chance of thunderstorms this afternoon. Rainfall amounts between a tenth and a quarter of an inch. Highs in the mid-70s. Southwest winds 5 to 10 miles an hour with gusts up to 20 miles an hour. Chance of rain 90%. Tonight, mostly cloudy. A slight chance of thunderstorms through midnight. A chance of showers. Rainfall amounts less than a tenth of an inch. Lows in the mid-50s. North winds 5 to 10 miles an hour with gusts up to 20 miles an hour. Chance of rain 50%. Monday, cooler. Mostly cloudy. A slight chance of showers before 10 a.m., then a chance of showers after 10 a.m. Rainfall amounts between a tenth and a quarter of an inch. Highs in the mid-60s. Northeast winds 5 to 10 miles an hour with gusts up to 20 miles an hour. Chance of rain 50%. Monday night, a slight chance of thunderstorms. Showers likely before 8 p.m., then showers after 8 p.m. Rainfall amounts between a half and three quarters of an inch. Lows in the lower 50s. East winds 5 to 10 miles an hour with gusts up to 25 miles an hour. Chance of rain 90%. Here is the latest National Weather Service forecast for Cambria County, including the city of Johnstown. Rest of today, a slight chance of thunderstorms this morning. Showers. A chance of thunderstorms this afternoon. Rainfall amounts between a quarter and a half inch. Highs in the lower 70s. West winds 5 to 10 miles an hour with gusts up to 20 miles an hour. Chance of rain near 100%. Tonight, mostly cloudy. A chance of showers and a slight chance of thunderstorms before 8 p.m., then a slight chance of showers after 8 p.m. Rainfall amounts less than a tenth of an inch. Lows in the lower 50s. Northeast winds 5 to 10 miles an hour with gusts up to 20 miles an hour. Chance of rain 50%. Monday, mostly cloudy. A slight chance of showers between 8 a.m. and 4 p.m. Showers likely after 4 p.m. Rainfall amounts around a tenth of an inch. Highs in the lower 60s. East winds 5 to 10 miles an hour with gusts up to 20 miles an hour. Chance of rain 70%. Monday night, showers likely before 8 p.m., then showers and a slight chance of thunderstorms after 8 p.m. Rainfall amounts between a half and three quarters of an inch. Lows around 50. East winds 10 to 15 miles an hour with gusts up to 30 miles an hour. Chance of rain 90%. And now the extended forecast for South Central Pennsylvania. Tuesday, showers. Highs in the upper 50s. Chance of rain near 100%. Tuesday night, showers likely. Lows in the upper 40s. Chance of rain 70%. Wednesday, showers likely. Highs in the upper 50s. Chance of rain 70%. Wednesday night, mostly cloudy with a 50% chance of showers. Lows in the upper 40s. Thursday, mostly cloudy with a 50% chance of showers. Highs in the upper 50s. Thursday night, mostly cloudy. Lows in the mid-40s. Friday, mostly sunny. Highs in the lower 60s. Friday night, partly cloudy. Lows in the mid-40s. Saturday, mostly sunny. Highs in the mid-60s. The 8 to 14 day outlook, from Sunday, September 27th to Saturday, October 3rd, calls for above normal temperatures and near normal precipitation. Normal high temperatures across central Pennsylvania during this period range from the low 60s over the Allegheny Mountains to the low 70s across the lower Susquehanna Valley. Normal lows range from the low 40s over the Alleghenies to the low 50s across the lower Susquehanna Valley. Here are the 7 a.m. conditions in the Altoona area. In Altoona, light rain was falling. The temperature was 65 degrees, the dew point 65, and the relative humidity 100%. The wind was southwest at 6 miles an hour. The pressure was 29.96 inches and rising. At State College, drizzle and fog were reported,

reducing the visibility to 0.5 mile. The temperature was 64 degrees, the dew point 64, and the relative humidity 100%. The wind was north at 3 miles an hour. The pressure was 29.95 inches and rising. Now, a few other local conditions: Johnstown, light rain 64, Dubois, cloudy 62, La Trobe, cloudy 68, Pittsburgh cloudy 69, Erie, cloudy 63, Bradford light rain 60. To the south and east, York, light rain 69, Sealands Grove cloudy 65, Harrisburg cloudy 67, Philadelphia cloudy 69, Baltimore cloudy 72, Washington DC mostly cloudy 70. Once again, in Altoona it was 65 degrees with light rain. And at State College it was 64 degrees with drizzle and fog. This is NOAA Weather Radio, All Hazards Station WMG 589. 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Here's the hazardous weather outlook for the following counties: Bedford, Blair, Cambria, and Huntingdon. For today and tonight, the probability for widespread hazardous weather is low. And now the extended outlook for the period Monday through Saturday. The probability for widespread hazardous weather is low. The Altoona Climate Summary for yesterday, September 19, 2026. Yesterday's high temperature of 67 degrees occurred at 4:13 p.m. This high was 6 degrees below the normal high of 73. Yesterday's low temperature of 56 degrees occurred at 1:16 a.m. This low was 4 degrees above the normal low of 52. 0.02 inches of precipitation fell yesterday, which brings the monthly total to 3.19 inches. This is 0.66 inches above the normal amount of 2.53 inches for September. The total precipitation for the season since September 1st now stands at 3.19 inches, which is 0.66 inches above normal. The total precipitation for the year is now 30.94 inches, which is 4.06 inches above normal. There were 3 heating degree days yesterday, which is 1 below normal. This brings the monthly total to 16, which is 29 below normal. The yearly total since July 1st is 31, which is 30 below normal. There were no cooling degree days yesterday, which is 2 below normal. This leaves the monthly total at 102, which is 47 above normal. The yearly total since January 1st is 713, which is 45 above normal. The average wind speed was less than 5 miles per hour yesterday. The normal high temperature for today is 73 degrees, and the normal low is 52. The record high for today is 87, which occurred in 1965, and the record low is 32, which occurred in 2020. Sunrise today is at 6:59 a.m. and sunset is at 7:14 p.m. Periods of rain will continue across much of the Commonwealth today as a low-pressure system traverses the area. Locally heavy rainfall may lead to ponding of water on roadways and in low-lying areas. A few thunderstorms cannot be ruled out as well, primarily for southern Pennsylvania, with lower chances of thunder elsewhere across the Keystone State. High temperatures for today will range from the upper 60s across the northern tier to the upper 70s and lower 80s across the southern valleys. Showers and storms will give way to isolated showers and drizzle late Sunday night, with a general lull in activity expected on Monday. Pockets of showers and mist will once again overspread the region Tuesday through midweek as the low-pressure system lingers by the coast, with intervals of damp, dreary conditions and below-normal temperatures accompanying this pattern. Here is the latest National Weather Service forecast for Blair and Bedford counties, including the city of Altoona. Rest of today, a slight chance of thunderstorms this morning. Showers. A chance of thunderstorms this afternoon. Rainfall amounts between a tenth and a quarter of an inch. Highs in the mid-70s. Southwest winds 5 to 10 miles an hour with gusts up to 20 miles an hour. Chance of rain 90%. Tonight, mostly cloudy. A slight chance of thunderstorms through midnight. A chance of showers. Rainfall amounts less than a tenth of an inch. Lows in the mid-50s. North winds 5 to 10 miles an hour with gusts up to 20 miles an hour. Chance of rain 50%. Monday, cooler. Mostly cloudy. A slight chance of showers before 10 a.m., then a chance of showers after 10 a.m.
Rainfall amounts between a tenth and a quarter of an inch. Highs in the mid-60s. North winds 5 to 10 miles an hour with gusts up to 20 miles an hour. Chance of rain 50%. Monday night, a slight chance of thunderstorms. Showers likely before 8 p.m., then showers after 8 p.m. Rainfall amounts between a half and three quarters of an inch. Lows in the lower 50s. East winds 5 to 10 miles an hour with gusts up to 25 miles an hour. Chance of rain 90%. Here is the latest National Weather Service forecast for Cambria County, including the city of Johnstown. Rest of today, a slight chance of thunderstorms this morning. Showers. A chance of thunderstorms this afternoon. Rainfall amounts between a quarter and a half inch. Highs in the lower 70s. West winds 5 to 10 miles an hour with gusts up to 20 miles an hour. Chance of rain near 100%. Tonight, mostly cloudy. A chance of showers and a slight chance of thunderstorms before 8 p.m., then a slight chance of showers after 8 p.m. Rainfall amounts less than a tenth of an inch. Lows in the lower 50s. Northeast winds 5 to 10 miles an hour with gusts up to 20 miles an hour. Chance of rain 50%. Monday, mostly cloudy. A slight chance of showers between 8 a.m. and 4 p.m. Showers likely after 4 p.m. Rainfall amounts around a tenth of an inch. Highs in the lower 60s. East winds 5 to 10 miles an hour with gusts up to 20 miles an hour. Chance of rain 70%. Monday night, showers likely before 8 p.m., then showers and a slight chance of thunderstorms after 8 p.m. Rainfall amounts between a half and three quarters of an inch. Lows around 50. East winds 10 to 15 miles an hour with gusts up to 30 miles an hour. Chance of rain 90%. And now the extended forecast for South Central Pennsylvania. Tuesday, showers. Highs in the upper 50s. Chance of rain near 100%. Tuesday night, showers likely. Lows in the upper 40s. Chance of rain 70%. Wednesday, showers likely. Highs in the upper 50s. Chance of rain 70%. Wednesday night, mostly cloudy with a 50% chance of showers. Lows in the upper 40s. Thursday, mostly cloudy with a 50% chance of showers. Highs in the upper 50s. Thursday night, mostly cloudy. Lows in the mid-40s. Friday, mostly sunny. Highs in the lower 60s. Friday night, partly cloudy. Lows in the mid-40s. Saturday, mostly sunny. Highs in the mid-60s. The 8 to 14 day outlook, from Sunday, September 27th to Saturday, October 3rd, calls for above normal temperatures and near normal precipitation. Normal high temperatures across central Pennsylvania during this period range from the low 60s over the Allegheny Mountains to the low 70s across the lower Susquehanna Valley. Normal lows range from the low 40s over the Alleghenies to the low 50s across the lower Susquehanna Valley. Here are the 7 a.m. conditions in the Altoona area. In Altoona, light rain was falling. The temperature was 65 degrees, the dew point 65, and the relative humidity 100%. The wind was southwest at 6 miles an hour. The pressure was 29.96 inches and rising. At State College, drizzle and fog were reported, reducing the visibility to 0.5 mile. The temperature was 64 degrees, the dew point 64, and the relative humidity 100%. The wind was north at 3 miles an hour. The pressure was 29.95 inches and rising. Now, a few other local conditions: Johnstown, light rain 64, Dubois, cloudy 62, La Trobe, cloudy 68, Pittsburgh, cloudy 69, Erie, cloudy 63, Bradford, light rain 60. To the south and east, York, light rain 69, Sealands Grove, cloudy 65, Harrisburg, cloudy 67, Philadelphia, cloudy 69, Baltimore, cloudy 72, Washington, D.C., mostly cloudy 70. Once again, in Altoona, it was 65 degrees with light rain. And at State College, it was 64 degrees with drizzle and fog. This is NOAA Weather Radio, all hazards station WNG 589.
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Here's the hazardous weather outlook for the following counties: Bedford, Blair, Cambria, and Huntingdon. For today and tonight, the probability for widespread hazardous weather is low. And now the extended outlook for the period Monday through Saturday. The probability for widespread hazardous weather is low. The Altoona climate summary for yesterday, September 19, 2026. Yesterday's high temperature of 67 degrees occurred at 4:13 p.m. This high was 6 degrees below the normal high of 73. Yesterday's low temperature of 56 degrees occurred at 1:16 a.m. This low was 4 degrees above the normal low of 52. 0.02 inches of precipitation fell yesterday, which brings the monthly total to 3.19 inches. This is 0.66 inches above the normal amount of 2.53 inches for September. The total precipitation for the season since September 1st now stands at 3.19 inches, which is 0.66 inches above normal. The total precipitation for the year is now 30.94 inches, which is 4.06 inches above normal. There were 3 heating degree days yesterday, which is 1 below normal. This brings the monthly total to 16, which is 29 below normal. The yearly total since July 1st is 31, which is 30 below normal. There were no cooling degree days yesterday, which is 2 below normal. This leaves the monthly total at 102, which is 47 above normal. The yearly total since January 1st is 713, which is 45 above normal. The average wind speed was less than 5 miles per hour yesterday. The normal high temperature for today is 73 degrees, and the normal low is 52. The record high for today is 87, which occurred in 1965, and the record low is 32, which occurred in 2020. Sunrise today is at 6:59 a.m. and sunset is at 7:14 p.m. Periods of rain will continue across much of the Commonwealth today as a low-pressure system traverses the area. Locally heavy rainfall may lead to ponding of water on roadways and in low-lying areas. A few thunderstorms cannot be ruled out as well, primarily for southern Pennsylvania, with lower chances of thunder elsewhere across the Keystone State. High temperatures for today will range from the upper 60s across the northern tier to the upper 70s and lower 80s across the southern valleys. Showers and storms will give way to isolated showers and drizzle late Sunday night, with a general lull in activity expected on Monday. Pockets of showers and mist will once again overspread the region Tuesday through midweek as the low-pressure system lingers by the coast, with intervals of damp, dreary conditions and below-normal temperatures accompanying this pattern. Here is the latest National Weather Service forecast for Blair and Bedford counties, including the city of Altoona. Rest of today, a slight chance of thunderstorms this morning. Showers. A chance of thunderstorms this afternoon. Rainfall amounts between a tenth and a quarter of an inch. Highs in the mid-70s. Southwest winds 5 to 10 miles an hour with gusts up to 20 miles an hour. Chance of rain 90%. Tonight, mostly cloudy. A slight chance of thunderstorms through midnight. A chance of showers. Rainfall amounts less than a tenth of an inch. Lows in the mid-50s. North winds 5 to 10 miles an hour with gusts up to 20 miles an hour. Chance of rain 50%. Monday, cooler. Mostly cloudy. A slight chance of showers before 10 a.m., then a chance of showers after 10 a.m. Rainfall amounts between a tenth and a quarter of an inch. Highs in the mid-60s. Northeast winds 5 to 10 miles an hour with gusts up to 20 miles an hour. Chance of rain 50%. Monday night, a slight chance of thunderstorms. Showers likely before 8 p.m., then showers after 8 p.m. Rainfall amounts between a half and three quarters of an inch. Lows in the lower 50s. East winds 5 to 10 miles an hour with gusts up to 25 miles an hour. Chance of rain 90%. Here is the latest National Weather Service forecast for Cambria County, including the city of Johnstown. Rest of today, a slight chance of thunderstorms this morning. Showers. A chance of thunderstorms this afternoon. Rainfall amounts between a quarter and a half inch. Highs in the lower 70s.
West winds 5 to 10 miles an hour with gusts up to 20 miles an hour. Chance of rain near 100%. Tonight, mostly cloudy. A chance of showers and a slight chance of thunderstorms before 8 p.m., then a slight chance of showers after 8 p.m. Rainfall amounts less than a tenth of an inch. Lows in the lower 50s. Northeast winds 5 to 10 miles an hour with gusts up to 20 miles an hour. Chance of rain 50%. Monday, mostly cloudy. A slight chance of showers between 8 a.m. and 4 p.m. Showers likely after 4 p.m. Rainfall amounts around a tenth of an inch. Highs in the lower 60s. East winds 5 to 10 miles an hour with gusts up to 20 miles an hour. Chance of rain 70%. Monday night, showers likely before 8 p.m., then showers and a slight chance of thunderstorms after 8 p.m. Rainfall amounts between a half and three quarters of an inch. Lows around 50. East winds 10 to 15 miles an hour with gusts up to 30 miles an hour. Chance of rain 90%. And now the extended forecast for South Central Pennsylvania. Tuesday, showers. Highs in the upper 50s. Chance of rain near 100%. Tuesday night, showers likely. Lows in the upper 40s. Chance of rain 70%. Wednesday, showers likely. Highs in the upper 50s. Chance of rain 70%. Wednesday night, mostly cloudy with a 50% chance of showers. Lows in the upper 40s. Thursday, mostly cloudy with a 50% chance of showers. Highs in the upper 50s. Thursday night, mostly cloudy. Lows in the mid 40s. Friday, mostly sunny. Highs in the lower 60s. Friday night, partly cloudy. Lows in the mid 40s. Saturday, mostly sunny. Highs in the mid 60s. The 8 to 14 day outlook, from Sunday, September 27th to Saturday, October 3rd, calls for above normal temperatures and near normal precipitation. Normal high temperatures across central Pennsylvania during this period range from the low 60s over the Allegheny Mountains to the low 70s across the lower Susquehanna Valley. Normal lows range from the low 40s over the Alleghenies to the low 50s across the lower Susquehanna Valley. Here are the 8 a.m. conditions in the Altoona area. In Altoona, rain and fog were reported, reducing the visibility to 1 mile. The temperature was 65 degrees, the dew point 65, and the relative humidity 100%. The wind was southwest at 5 miles an hour. The pressure was 29.98 inches and rising. At State College, drizzle and fog were reported, reducing the visibility to 1 mile. The temperature was 64 degrees, the dew point 64, and the relative humidity 100%. The wind was calm. The pressure was 29.97 inches and rising. Now, a few other local conditions: Johnstown, light rain and fog 64, Du Bois, fog 62, La Trobe, light rain 70, Pittsburgh light rain 69, Erie, fog 63, Bradford cloudy 60. To the south and east, York, light rain 70, Selins Grove cloudy 66, Harrisburg rain 68, Philadelphia cloudy 70, Baltimore cloudy 72, Washington D.C. light rain 69. Once again, in Altoona it was 65 degrees with rain and the fog. And at State College it was 64 degrees with drizzle and the fog. This is NOAA Weather Radio, All Hazards Station WNG 589. 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Here's the hazardous weather outlook for the following counties: Bedford, Blair, Cambria, and Huntingdon. For today and tonight, the probability for widespread hazardous weather is low. And now the extended outlook for the period Monday through Saturday. The probability for widespread hazardous weather is low. The Altoona Climate Summary for yesterday, September 19, 2026. Yesterday's high temperature of 67 degrees occurred at 4:13 p.m. This high was 6 degrees below the normal high of 73. Yesterday's low temperature of 56 degrees occurred at 1:16 a.m. This low was 4 degrees above the normal low of 52. 0.02 inches of precipitation fell yesterday, which brings the monthly total to 3.19 inches.
This is 0.66 inches above the normal amount of 2.53 inches for September. The total precipitation for the season since September 1st now stands at 3.19 inches, which is 0.66 inches above normal. The total precipitation for the year is now 30.94 inches, which is 4.06 inches above normal. There were 3 heating degree days yesterday, which is 1 below normal. This brings the monthly total to 16, which is 29 below normal. The yearly total since July 1st is 31, which is 30 below normal. There were no cooling degree days yesterday, which is 2 below normal. This leaves the monthly total at 102, which is 47 above normal. The yearly total since January 1st is 713, which is 45 above normal. The average wind speed was less than 5 miles per hour yesterday. The normal high temperature for today is 73 degrees, and the normal low is 52. The record high for today is 87, which occurred in 1965, and the record low is 32, which occurred in 2020. Sunrise today is at 6:59 a.m. and sunset is at 7:14 p.m. Periods of rain will continue across much of the Commonwealth today as a low-pressure system traverses the area. Locally heavy rainfall may lead to ponding of water on roadways and in low-lying areas. A few thunderstorms cannot be ruled out as well, primarily for southern Pennsylvania, with lower chances of thunder elsewhere across the Keystone State. High temperatures for today will range from the upper 60s across the northern tier to the upper 70s and lower 80s across the southern valleys. Showers and storms will give way to isolated showers and drizzle late Sunday night, with a general lull in activity expected on Monday. Pockets of showers and mist will once again overspread the region Tuesday through midweek as the low-pressure system lingers by the coast, with intervals of damp, dreary conditions and below-normal temperatures accompanying this pattern. Here is the latest National Weather Service forecast for Blair and Bedford counties, including the city of Altoona. Rest of today, a slight chance of thunderstorms this morning. Showers. A chance of thunderstorms this afternoon. Rainfall amounts between a tenth and a quarter of an inch. Highs in the mid-70s. Southwest winds 5 to 10 miles an hour with gusts up to 20 miles an hour. Chance of rain 90%. Tonight, mostly cloudy. A slight chance of thunderstorms through midnight. A chance of showers. Rainfall amounts less than a tenth of an inch. Lows in the mid-50s. North winds 5 to 10 miles an hour with gusts up to 20 miles an hour. Chance of rain 50%. Monday, cooler. Mostly cloudy. A slight chance of showers before 10 a.m., then a chance of showers after 10 a.m. Rainfall amounts between a tenth and a quarter of an inch. Highs in the mid-60s. Northeast winds 5 to 10 miles an hour with gusts up to 20 miles an hour. Chance of rain 50%. Monday night, a slight chance of thunderstorms. Showers likely before 8 p.m., then showers after 8 p.m. Rainfall amounts between a half and three quarters of an inch. Lows in the lower 50s. East winds 5 to 10 miles an hour with gusts up to 25 miles an hour. Chance of rain 90%. Here is the latest National Weather Service forecast for Cambria County, including the city of Johnstown. Rest of today, a slight chance of thunderstorms this morning. Showers. A chance of thunderstorms this afternoon. Rainfall amounts between a quarter and a half inch. Highs in the lower 70s. West winds 5 to 10 miles an hour with gusts up to 20 miles an hour. Chance of rain near 100%. Tonight, mostly cloudy. A chance of showers and a slight chance of thunderstorms before 8 p.m., then a slight chance of showers after 8 p.m. Rainfall amounts less than a tenth of an inch. Lows in the lower 50s. Northeast winds 5 to 10 miles an hour with gusts up to 20 miles an hour. Chance of rain 50%. Monday, mostly cloudy. A slight chance of showers between 8 a.m. and 4 p.m. Showers likely after 4 p.m. Rainfall amounts around a tenth of an inch. Highs in the lower 60s. East winds 5 to 10 miles an hour with gusts up to 20 miles an hour. Chance of rain 70%. Monday night, showers likely before 8 p.m., then showers and a slight chance of thunderstorms after 8 p.m.
Rainfall amounts between a half and three quarters of an inch. Lows around 50. East winds 10 to 15 miles an hour with gusts up to 30 miles an hour. Chance of rain 90%. And now the extended forecast for south central Pennsylvania. Tuesday, showers. Highs in the upper 50s. Chance of rain near 100%. Tuesday night, showers likely. Lows in the upper 40s. Chance of rain 70%. Wednesday, showers likely. Highs in the upper 50s. Chance of rain 70%. Wednesday night, mostly cloudy with a 50% chance of showers. Lows in the upper 40s. Thursday, mostly cloudy with a 50% chance of showers. Highs in the upper 50s. Thursday night, mostly cloudy. Lows in the mid 40s. Friday, mostly sunny. Highs in the lower 60s. Friday night, partly cloudy. Lows in the mid 40s. Saturday, mostly sunny. Highs in the mid 60s. The 8 to 14 day outlook, from Sunday, September 27th to Saturday, October 3rd, calls for above normal temperatures and near normal precipitation. Normal high temperatures across central Pennsylvania during this period range from the low 60s over the Allegheny Mountains to the low 70s across the lower Susquehanna Valley. Normal lows range from the low 40s over the Alleghenies to the low 50s across the lower Susquehanna Valley. Here are the 8 a.m. conditions in the Altoona area. In Altoona, rain and fog were reported, reducing the visibility to 1 mile. The temperature was 65 degrees, the dew point 65, and the relative humidity 100%. The wind was southwest at 5 miles an hour. The pressure was 29.98 inches and rising. At State College, drizzle and fog were reported, reducing the visibility to 1 mile. The temperature was 64 degrees, the dew point 64, and the relative humidity 100%. The wind was calm. The pressure was 29.97 inches and rising. Now, a few other local conditions: Johnstown, heavy rain and fog 64, Dubois, fog 62, Latrobe, light rain 70, Pittsburgh light rain 69, Erie, fog 63, Bradford cloudy 60. To the south and east, York, light rain 70, Selinsgrove Grove cloudy 66, Harrisburg rain 68, Philadelphia cloudy 70, Baltimore cloudy 72, Washington DC light rain 69. Once again, in Altoona it was 65 degrees with rain and fog. And at State College it was 64 degrees with drizzle and fog. This is NOAA Weather Radio, All Hazards Station WNG 589. 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Here's the hazardous weather outlook for the following counties: Bedford, Blair, Cambria, and Huntingdon. For today and tonight, the probability for widespread hazardous weather is low. And now the extended outlook for the period Monday through Saturday. The probability for widespread hazardous weather is low. The Altoona Climate Summary for yesterday, September 19, 2026. Yesterday's high temperature of 67 degrees occurred at 4:13 p.m. This high was 6 degrees below the normal high of 73. Yesterday's low temperature of 56 degrees occurred at 1:16 a.m. This low was 4 degrees above the normal low of 52. 0.02 inches of precipitation fell yesterday, which brings the monthly total to 3.19 inches. This is 0.66 inches above the normal amount of 2.53 inches for September. The total precipitation for the season since September 1st now stands at 3.19 inches, which is 0.66 inches above normal. The total precipitation for the year is now 30.94 inches, which is 4.06 inches above normal. There were 3 heating degree days yesterday, which is 1 below normal. This brings the monthly total to 16, which is 29 below normal. The yearly total since July 1st is 31, which is 30 below normal. There were no cooling degree days yesterday, which is 2 below normal. This leaves the monthly total at 102, which is 47 above normal. The yearly total since January 1st is 713, which is 45 above normal. The average wind speed was less than 5 miles per hour yesterday. The normal high temperature for today is 73 degrees, and the normal low is 52.
The record high for today is 87, which occurred in 1965, and the record low is 32, which occurred in 2020. Sunrise today is at 6:59 a.m. and sunset is at 7:14 p.m. Periods of rain will continue across much of the Commonwealth today as a low-pressure system traverses the area. Locally heavy rainfall may lead to ponding of water on roadways and in low-lying areas. A few thunderstorms cannot be ruled out as well, primarily for southern Pennsylvania, with lower chances of thunder elsewhere across the Keystone State. High temperatures for today will range from the upper 60s across the northern tier to the upper 70s and lower 80s across the southern valleys. Showers and storms will give way to isolated showers and drizzle late Sunday night, with a general lull in activity expected on Monday. Pockets of showers and mist will once again overspread the region Tuesday through midweek as the low-pressure system lingers by the coast, with intervals of damp, dreary conditions and below-normal temperatures accompanying this pattern. Here is the latest National Weather Service forecast for Blair and Bedford counties, including the city of Altoona. Rest of today, a slight chance of thunderstorms this morning. Showers. A chance of thunderstorms this afternoon. Rainfall amounts between a tenth and a quarter of an inch. Highs in the mid-70s. Southwest winds 5 to 10 miles an hour with gusts up to 20 miles an hour. Chance of rain 90%. Tonight, mostly cloudy. A slight chance of thunderstorms through midnight. A chance of showers. Rainfall amounts less than a tenth of an inch. Lows in the mid-50s. North winds 5 to 10 miles an hour with gusts up to 20 miles an hour. Chance of rain 50%. Monday, cooler. Mostly cloudy. A slight chance of showers before 10 a.m., then a chance of showers after 10 a.m. Rainfall amounts between a tenth and a quarter of an inch. Highs in the mid-60s. Northeast winds 5 to 10 miles an hour with gusts up to 20 miles an hour. Chance of rain 50%. Monday night, a slight chance of thunderstorms. Showers likely before 8 p.m., then showers after 8 p.m. Rainfall amounts between a half and three quarters of an inch. Lows in the lower 50s. East winds 5 to 10 miles an hour with gusts up to 25 miles an hour. Chance of rain 90%. Here is the latest National Weather Service forecast for Cambria County, including the city of Johnstown. Rest of today, a slight chance of thunderstorms this morning. Showers. A chance of thunderstorms this afternoon. Rainfall amounts between a quarter and a half inch. Highs in the lower 70s. West winds 5 to 10 miles an hour with gusts up to 20 miles an hour. Chance of rain near 100%. Tonight, mostly cloudy. A chance of showers and a slight chance of thunderstorms before 8 p.m., then a slight chance of showers after 8 p.m. Rainfall amounts less than a tenth of an inch. Lows in the lower 50s. Northeast winds 5 to 10 miles an hour with gusts up to 20 miles an hour. Chance of rain 50%. Monday, mostly cloudy. A slight chance of showers between 8 a.m. and 4 p.m. Showers likely after 4 p.m. Rainfall amounts around a tenth of an inch. Highs in the lower 60s. East winds 5 to 10 miles an hour with gusts up to 20 miles an hour. Chance of rain 70%. Monday night, showers likely before 8 p.m., then showers and a slight chance of thunderstorms after 8 p.m. Rainfall amounts between a half and three quarters of an inch. Lows around 50. East winds 10 to 15 miles an hour with gusts up to 30 miles an hour. Chance of rain 90%. And now the extended forecast for South Central Pennsylvania. Tuesday, showers. Highs in the upper 50s. Chance of rain near 100%. Tuesday night, showers likely. Lows in the upper 40s. Chance of rain 70%. Wednesday, showers likely. Highs in the upper 50s. Chance of rain 70%. Wednesday night, mostly cloudy with a 50% chance of showers. Lows in the upper 40s. Thursday, mostly cloudy with a 50% chance of showers. Highs in the upper 50s. Thursday night, mostly cloudy. Lows in the mid 40s. Friday, mostly sunny. Highs in the lower 60s.
Friday night, partly cloudy. Lows in the mid-40s. Saturday, mostly sunny. Highs in the mid-60s. The 8 to 14 day outlook, from Sunday, September 27th to Saturday, October 3rd, calls for above normal temperatures and near normal precipitation. Normal high temperatures across central Pennsylvania during this period range from the low 60s over the Allegheny Mountains to the low 70s across the lower Susquehanna Valley. Normal lows range from the low 40s over the Alleghenies to the low 50s across the lower Susquehanna Valley. Here are the 8 a.m. conditions in the Altoona area. In Altoona, rain and fog were reported, reducing the visibility to 1 mile. The temperature was 65 degrees, the dew point 65, and the relative humidity 100%. The wind was southwest at 5 miles an hour. The pressure was 29.98 inches and rising. At State College, drizzle and fog were reported, reducing the visibility to 1 mile. The temperature was 64 degrees, the dew point 64, and the relative humidity 100%. The wind was calm. The pressure was 29.97 inches and rising. Now, a few other local conditions: Johnstown, heavy rain and fog 64, Dubois, fog 62, La Trobe, light rain 70, Pittsburgh light rain 69, Erie, fog 63, Bradford cloudy 60. To the south and east, York, light rain 70, Sealands Grove cloudy 66, Harrisburg rain 68, Philadelphia cloudy 70, Baltimore cloudy 72, Washington DC light rain 69. Once again, in Altoona it was 65 degrees with rain and fog. And at State College it was 64 degrees with drizzle and fog. 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Properly set weather radios, with the alarm device, will alert you when severe weather warnings or watches are issued. Programming on this station will be temporarily changed during severe weather, to bring you the latest information. Warnings and safety information from the National Weather Service may someday save your life or protect your property. Here's the hazardous weather outlook, for the following counties: Bedford, Blair, Cambria and Huntingdon. For today and tonight, the probability for widespread hazardous weather is low. And now the extended outlook for the period Monday through Saturday. The probability for widespread hazardous weather is low. The Altoona climate summary for yesterday, September 19, 2026. Yesterday's high temperature of 67 degrees occurred at 4:13 p.m. This high was 6 degrees below the normal high of 73. Yesterday's low temperature of 56 degrees occurred at 1:16 a.m. This low was 4 degrees above the normal low of 52. 0.02 inches of precipitation fell yesterday, which brings the monthly total to 3.19 inches. This is 0.66 inches above the normal amount of 2.53 inches for September. The total precipitation for the season since September 1st now stands at 3.19 inches, which is 0.66 inches above normal. The total precipitation for the year is now 30.94 inches, which is 4.06 inches above normal. There were 3 heating degree days yesterday, which is 1 below normal. This brings the monthly total to 16, which is 29 below normal. The yearly total since July 1st is 31, which is 30 below normal. There were no cooling degree days yesterday, which is 2 below normal. This leaves the monthly total at 102, which is 47 above normal. The yearly total since January 1st is 713, which is 45 above normal. The average wind speed was less than 5 miles per hour yesterday. The normal high temperature for today is 73 degrees, and the normal low is 52. The record high for today is 87, which occurred in 1965, and the record low is 32, which occurred in 2020. Sunrise today is at 6:59 a.m. and sunset is at 7:14 p.m.
period of rain will continue across much of the Commonwealth today as a low-pressure system traverses the area. Locally heavy rainfall may lead to ponding of water on roadways and in low-lying areas. A few thunderstorms cannot be ruled out as well, primarily for southern Pennsylvania, with lower chances of thunder elsewhere across the Keystone State. High temperatures for today will range from the upper 60s across the northern tier to the upper 70s and lower 80s across the southern valleys. Showers and storms will give way to isolated showers and drizzle late Sunday night, with a general lull in activity expected on Monday. Pockets of showers and mist will once again overspread the region Tuesday through midweek as the low-pressure system lingers by the coast, with intervals of damp, dreary conditions and below-normal temperatures accompanying this pattern. Here is the latest National Weather Service forecast for Blair and Bedford counties, including the city of Altoona. Rest of today, a slight chance of thunderstorms this morning. Showers. A chance of thunderstorms this afternoon. Rainfall amounts between a tenth and a quarter of an inch. Highs in the mid-70s. Southwest winds 5 to 10 miles an hour with gusts up to 20 miles an hour. Chance of rain 90%. Tonight, mostly cloudy. A slight chance of thunderstorms through midnight. A chance of showers. Rainfall amounts less than a tenth of an inch. Lows in the mid-50s. North winds 5 to 10 miles an hour with gusts up to 20 miles an hour. Chance of rain 50%. Monday, cooler. Mostly cloudy. A slight chance of showers before 10 a.m., then a chance of showers after 10 a.m. Rainfall amounts between a tenth and a quarter of an inch. Highs in the mid-60s. Northeast winds 5 to 10 miles an hour with gusts up to 20 miles an hour. Chance of rain 50%. Monday night, a slight chance of thunderstorms. Showers likely before 8 p.m., then showers after 8 p.m. Rainfall amounts between a half and three quarters of an inch. Lows in the lower 50s. East winds 5 to 10 miles an hour with gusts up to 25 miles an hour. Chance of rain 90%. Here is the latest National Weather Service forecast for Cambria County, including the city of Johnstown. Rest of today, a slight chance of thunderstorms this morning. Showers. A chance of thunderstorms this afternoon. Rainfall amounts between a quarter and a half inch. Highs in the lower 70s. West winds 5 to 10 miles an hour with gusts up to 20 miles an hour. Chance of rain near 100%. Tonight, mostly cloudy. A chance of showers and a slight chance of thunderstorms before 8 p.m., then a slight chance of showers after 8 p.m. Rainfall amounts less than a tenth of an inch. Lows in the lower 50s. Northeast winds 5 to 10 miles an hour with gusts up to 20 miles an hour. Chance of rain 50%. Monday, mostly cloudy. A slight chance of showers between 8 a.m. and 4 p.m. Showers likely after 4 p.m. Rainfall amounts around a tenth of an inch. Highs in the lower 60s. East winds 5 to 10 miles an hour with gusts up to 20 miles an hour. Chance of rain 70%. Monday night, showers likely before 8 p.m., then showers and a slight chance of thunderstorms after 8 p.m. Rainfall amounts between a half and three quarters of an inch. Lows around 50. East winds 10 to 15 miles an hour with gusts up to 30 miles an hour. Chance of rain 90%. And now the extended forecast for south central Pennsylvania. Tuesday, showers. Highs in the upper 50s. Chance of rain near 100%. Tuesday night, showers likely. Lows in the upper 40s. Chance of rain 70%. Wednesday, showers likely. Highs in the upper 50s. Chance of rain 70%. Wednesday night, mostly cloudy with a 50% chance of showers. Lows in the upper 40s. Thursday, mostly cloudy with a 50% chance of showers. Highs in the upper 50s. Thursday night, mostly cloudy. Lows in the mid-40s. Friday, mostly sunny. Highs in the lower 60s. Friday night, partly cloudy. Lows in the mid-40s. Saturday, mostly sunny. Highs in the mid-60s. The 8 to 14 day outlook
from Sunday, September 27th to Saturday, October 3rd, calls for above normal temperatures and near normal precipitation. Normal high temperatures across central Pennsylvania during this period range from the low 60s over the Allegheny Mountains to the low 70s across the lower Susquehanna Valley. Normal lows range from the low 40s over the Alleghenies to the low 50s across the lower Susquehanna Valley. Here are the 8 a.m. conditions in the Altoona area. In Altoona, rain and fog were reported, reducing the visibility to 1 mile. The temperature was 65 degrees, the dew point 65, and the relative humidity 100%. The wind was southwest at 5 miles an hour. The pressure was 29.98 inches and rising. At State College, drizzle and fog were reported, reducing the visibility to 1 mile. The temperature was 64 degrees, the dew point 64, and the relative humidity 100%. The wind was calm. The pressure was 29.97 inches and rising. Now, a few other local conditions: Johnstown, heavy rain and fog 64, Dubois, fog 62, La Trobe, light rain 70, Pittsburgh light rain 69, Erie, fog 63, Bradford cloudy 60. To the south and east, York, light rain 70, Sealands Grove cloudy 66, Harrisburg rain 68, Philadelphia cloudy 70, Baltimore cloudy 72, Washington DC light rain 69. Once again, in Altoona it was 65 degrees with rain and fog. And at State College it was 64 degrees with drizzle and fog. This is NOAA Weather Radio, all hazards station WNG 589. 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Here's the hazardous weather outlook for the following counties: Bedford, Blair, Cambria, and Huntingdon. For today and tonight, the probability for widespread hazardous weather is low. And now the extended outlook for the period Monday through Saturday. The probability for widespread hazardous weather is low. The Altoona climate summary for yesterday, September 19, 2026. Yesterday's high temperature of 67 degrees occurred at 4:13 p.m. This high was 6 degrees below the normal high of 73. Yesterday's low temperature of 56 degrees occurred at 1:16 a.m. This low was 4 degrees above the normal low of 52. 0.02 inches of precipitation fell yesterday, which brings the monthly total to 3.19 inches. This is 0.66 inches above the normal amount of 2.53 inches for September. The total precipitation for the season since September 1st now stands at 3.19 inches, which is 0.66 inches above normal. The total precipitation for the year is now 30.94 inches, which is 4.06 inches above normal. There were 3 heating degree days yesterday, which is 1 below normal. This brings the monthly total to 16, which is 29 below normal. The yearly total since July 1st is 31, which is 30 below normal. There were no cooling degree days yesterday, which is 2 below normal. This leaves the monthly total at 102, which is 47 above normal. The yearly total since January 1st is 713, which is 45 above normal. The average wind speed was less than 5 miles per hour yesterday. The normal high temperature for today is 73 degrees, and the normal low is 52. The record high for today is 87, which occurred in 1965, and the record low is 32, which occurred in 2020. Sunrise today is at 6:59 a.m. and sunset is at 7:14 p.m. Periods of rain will continue across much of the Commonwealth today as a low-pressure system traverses the area. Locally heavy rainfall may lead to ponding of water on roadways and in low-lying areas. A few thunderstorms cannot be ruled out as well, primarily for southern Pennsylvania, with lower chances of thunder elsewhere across the Keystone State. High temperatures for today will range from the upper 60s across the northern tier to the upper 70s and lower 80s across the southern valleys. Showers and storms will give way to isolated showers and drizzle late Sunday night, with a general lull in activity expected on Monday. Pockets of showers and mist will once again overspread the region Tuesday through midweek as the low-pressure system lingers by the coast, with intervals of damp, dreary conditions and below-normal temperatures accompanying this pattern. Here is the latest National Weather Service forecast for Blair and Bedford counties, including the city of Altoona.
Rest of today, a slight chance of thunderstorms this morning. Showers. A chance of thunderstorms this afternoon. Rainfall amounts between a tenth and a quarter of an inch. Highs in the mid-70s. Southwest winds 5 to 10 miles an hour with gusts up to 20 miles an hour. Chance of rain 90%. Tonight, mostly cloudy. A slight chance of thunderstorms through midnight. A chance of showers. Rainfall amounts less than a tenth of an inch. Lows in the mid-50s. North winds 5 to 10 miles an hour with gusts up to 20 miles an hour. Chance of rain 50%. Monday, cooler. Mostly cloudy. A slight chance of showers before 10 a.m., then a chance of showers after 10 a.m. Rainfall amounts between a tenth and a quarter of an inch. Highs in the mid-60s. Northeast winds 5 to 10 miles an hour with gusts up to 20 miles an hour. Chance of rain 50%. Monday night, a slight chance of thunderstorms. Showers likely before 8 p.m., then showers after 8 p.m. Rainfall amounts between a half and three quarters of an inch. Lows in the lower 50s. East winds 5 to 10 miles an hour with gusts up to 25 miles an hour. Chance of rain 90%. Here is the latest National Weather Service forecast for Cambria County, including the city of Johnstown. Rest of today, a slight chance of thunderstorms this morning. Showers. A chance of thunderstorms this afternoon. Rainfall amounts between a quarter and a half inch. Highs in the lower 70s. West winds 5 to 10 miles an hour with gusts up to 20 miles an hour. Chance of rain near 100%. Tonight, mostly cloudy. A chance of showers and a slight chance of thunderstorms before 8 p.m., then a slight chance of showers after 8 p.m. Rainfall amounts less than a tenth of an inch. Lows in the lower 50s. Northeast winds 5 to 10 miles an hour with gusts up to 20 miles an hour. Chance of rain 50%. Monday, mostly cloudy. A slight chance of showers between 8 a.m. and 4 p.m. Showers likely after 4 p.m. Rainfall amounts around a tenth of an inch. Highs in the lower 60s. East winds 5 to 10 miles an hour with gusts up to 20 miles an hour. Chance of rain 70%. Monday night, showers likely before 8 p.m., then showers and a slight chance of thunderstorms after 8 p.m. Rainfall amounts between a half and three quarters of an inch. Lows around 50. East winds 10 to 15 miles an hour with gusts up to 30 miles an hour. Chance of rain 90%. And now the extended forecast for South Central Pennsylvania. Tuesday, showers. Highs in the upper 50s. Chance of rain near 100%. Tuesday night, showers likely. Lows in the upper 40s. Chance of rain 70%. Wednesday, showers likely. Highs in the upper 50s. Chance of rain 70%. Wednesday night, mostly cloudy with a 50% chance of showers. Lows in the upper 40s. Thursday, mostly cloudy with a 50% chance of showers. Highs in the upper 50s. Thursday night, mostly cloudy. Lows in the mid-40s. Friday, mostly sunny. Highs in the lower 60s. Friday night, partly cloudy. Lows in the mid-40s. Saturday, mostly sunny. Highs in the mid-60s. The 8 to 14 day outlook, from Sunday, September 27th to Saturday, October 3rd, calls for above normal temperatures and near normal precipitation. Normal high temperatures across central Pennsylvania during this period range from the low 60s over the Allegheny Mountains to the low 70s across the lower Susquehanna Valley. Normal lows range from the low 40s over the Alleghenies to the low 50s across the lower Susquehanna Valley. Here are the 8 a.m. conditions in the Altoona area. In Altoona, rain and fog were reported, reducing the visibility to 1 mile. The temperature was 65 degrees, the dew point 65, and the relative humidity 100%. The wind was southwest at 5 miles an hour. The pressure was 29.98 inches and rising. At State College, drizzle and fog were reported, reducing the visibility to 1 mile. The temperature was 64 degrees, the dew point 64, and the relative humidity 100%.
The wind was calm. The pressure was 29.97 inches and rising. Now, a few other local conditions: Johnstown, heavy rain and fog 64, DuBois, fog 62, La Trobe, light rain 70, Pittsburgh light rain 69.

that hazardous weather is low. And now the extended outlook for the period Monday through Saturday. The probability for widespread hazardous weather is low. The Altoona climate summary for yesterday, September 19, 2026. Yesterday's high temperature of 67 degrees occurred at 4:13 p.m. This high was 6 degrees below the normal high of 73. Yesterday's low temperature of 56 degrees occurred at 1:16 a.m. This low was 4 degrees above the normal low of 52. 0.02 inches of precipitation fell yesterday, which brings the monthly total to 3.19 inches. This is 0.66 inches above the normal amount of 2.53 inches for September. The total precipitation for the season since September 1st now stands at 3.19 inches, which is 0.66 inches above normal. The total precipitation for the year is now 30.94 inches, which is 4.06 inches above normal. There were 3 heating degree days yesterday, which is 1 below normal. This brings the monthly total to 16, which is 29 below normal. The yearly total since July 1st is 31, which is 30 below normal. There were no cooling degree days yesterday, which is 2 below normal. This leaves the monthly total at 102, which is 47 above normal. The yearly total since January 1st is 713, which is 45 above normal. The average wind speed was less than 5 miles per hour yesterday. The normal high temperature for today is 73 degrees, and the normal low is 52. The record high for today is 87, which occurred in 1965, and the record low is 32, which occurred in 2020. Sunrise today is at 6:59 a.m. and sunset is at 7:14 p.m. Periods of rain will continue across much of the Commonwealth today as a low-pressure system traverses the area. Locally heavy rainfall may lead to ponding of water on roadways and in low-lying areas. A few thunderstorms cannot be ruled out as well, primarily for southern Pennsylvania, with lower chances of thunder elsewhere across the Keystone State. High temperatures for today will range from the upper 60s across the northern tier to the upper 70s and lower 80s across the southern valleys. Showers and storms will give way to isolated showers and drizzle late Sunday night, with a general lull in activity expected on Monday. Pockets of showers and mist will once again overspread the region Tuesday through midweek as the low-pressure system lingers by the coast, with intervals of damp dreary conditions and below-normal temperatures accompanying this pattern. Here is the latest National Weather Service forecast for Blair and Bedford counties, including the city of Altoona. Rest of today, a slight chance of thunderstorms this morning. Showers. A chance of thunderstorms this afternoon. Rainfall amounts between a tenth and a quarter of an inch. Highs in the mid-70s. Southwest winds 5 to 10 miles an hour with gusts up to 20 miles an hour. Chance of rain 90%. Tonight, mostly cloudy. A slight chance of thunderstorms through midnight. A chance of showers. Rainfall amounts less than a tenth of an inch. Lows in the mid-50s. North winds 5 to 10 miles an hour with gusts up to 20 miles an hour. Chance of rain 50%. Monday, cooler. Mostly cloudy. A slight chance of showers before 10 a.m., then a chance of showers after 10 a.m. Rainfall amounts between a tenth and a quarter of an inch. Highs in the mid-60s. Northeast winds 5 to 10 miles an hour with gusts up to 20 miles an hour. Chance of rain 50%. Monday night, a slight chance of thunderstorms. Showers likely before 8 p.m., then showers after 8 p.m. Rainfall amounts between a half and three quarters of an inch. Lows in the lower 50s. East winds 5 to 10 miles an hour with gusts up to 25 miles an hour. Chance of rain 90%. Here is the latest National Weather Service forecast for Cambria County, including the city of Johnstown. Rest of today, a slight chance of thunderstorms this morning. Showers. A chance of thunderstorms this afternoon. Rainfall amounts between a quarter and a half inch. Highs in the lower 70s. West winds 5 to 10 miles an hour with gusts up to 20 miles an hour. Chance of rain near 100%. Tonight, mostly cloudy. A chance of showers and a slight chance of thunderstorms before 8 p.m., then a slight chance of showers after 8 p.m. Rainfall amounts less than a tenth of an inch.

lows in the lower 50s. Northeast winds 5 to 10 miles an hour with gusts up to 20 miles an hour. Chance of rain 50%. Monday, mostly cloudy. A slight chance of showers between 8 a.m. and 4 p.m. Showers likely after 4 p.m. Rainfall amounts around a tenth of an inch. Highs in the lower 60s. East winds 5 to 10 miles an hour with gusts up to 20 miles an hour. Chance of rain 70%. Monday night, showers likely before 8 p.m., then showers and a slight chance of thunderstorms after 8 p.m. Rainfall amounts between a half and three quarters of an inch. Lows around 50. East winds 10 to 15 miles an hour with gusts up to 30 miles an hour. Chance of rain 90%. And now the extended forecast for South Central Pennsylvania. Tuesday, showers. Highs in the upper 50s. Chance of rain near 100%. Tuesday night, showers likely. Lows in the upper 40s. Chance of rain 70%. Wednesday, showers likely. Highs in the upper 50s. Chance of rain 70%. Wednesday night, mostly cloudy with a 50% chance of showers. Lows in the upper 40s. Thursday, mostly cloudy with a 50% chance of showers. Highs in the upper 50s. Thursday night, mostly cloudy. Lows in the mid 40s. Friday, mostly sunny. Highs in the lower 60s. Friday night, partly cloudy. Lows in the mid 40s. Saturday, mostly sunny. Highs in the mid 60s. The 8 to 14 day outlook, from Sunday, September 27th to Saturday, October 3rd, calls for above normal temperatures and near normal precipitation. Normal high temperatures across central Pennsylvania during this period range from the low 60s over the Allegheny Mountains to the low 70s across the lower Susquehanna Valley. Normal lows range from the low 40s over the Alleghenies to the low 50s across the lower Susquehanna Valley. Here are the 8 a.m. conditions in the Altoona area. In Altoona, rain and fog were reported, reducing the visibility to 1 mile. The temperature was 65 degrees, the dew point 65, and the relative humidity 100%. The wind was southwest at 5 miles an hour. The pressure was 29.98 inches and rising. At State College, drizzle and fog were reported, reducing the visibility to 1 mile. The temperature was 64 degrees, the dew point 64, and the relative humidity 100%. The wind was calm. The pressure was 29.97 inches and rising. Now, a few other local conditions: Johnstown, heavy rain and fog 64, Dubois, fog 62, La Trobe, light rain 70, Pittsburgh light rain 69, Erie, fog 63, Bradford cloudy 60. To the south and east, York, light rain 70, Sealands Grove cloudy 66, Harrisburg rain 68, Philadelphia cloudy 70, Baltimore cloudy 72, Washington DC light rain 69. Once again, in Altoona it was 65 degrees with rain and the fog. And at State College it was 64 degrees with drizzle and the fog. This is NOAA Weather Radio, All Hazards Station WNG 589. 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Here's the hazardous weather outlook for the following counties: Bedford, Blair, Cambria, and Huntingdon. For today and tonight, the probability for widespread hazardous weather is low. And now the extended outlook for the period Monday through Saturday. The probability for widespread hazardous weather is low. The Altoona Climate Summary for yesterday, September 19, 2026. Yesterday's high temperature of 67 degrees occurred at 4:13 p.m. This high was 6 degrees below the normal high of 73. Yesterday's low temperature of 56 degrees occurred at 1:16 a.m. This low was 4 degrees above the normal low of 52. 0.02 inches of precipitation fell yesterday, which brings the monthly total to 3.19 inches. This is 0.66 inches above the normal amount of 2.53 inches for September. The total precipitation for the season since September 1st now stands at 3.19 inches, which is 0.66 inches above normal. The total precipitation for the year is now 30.94 inches, which is 4.06 inches above normal. The
There were 3 heating degree days yesterday, which is 1 below normal. This brings the monthly total to 16, which is 29 below normal. The yearly total since July 1st is 31, which is 30 below normal. There were no cooling degree days yesterday, which is 2 below normal. This leaves the monthly total at 102, which is 47 above normal. The yearly total since January 1st is 713, which is 45 above normal. The average wind speed was less than 5 miles per hour yesterday. The normal high temperature for today is 73 degrees, and the normal low is 52. The record high for today is 87, which occurred in 1965, and the record low is 32, which occurred in 2020. Sunrise today is at 6:59 a.m. and sunset is at 7:14 p.m. Periods of rain will continue across much of the Commonwealth today as a low-pressure system traverses the area. Locally heavy rainfall may lead to ponding of water on roadways and in low-lying areas. A few thunderstorms cannot be ruled out as well, primarily for southern Pennsylvania, with lower chances of thunder elsewhere across the Keystone State. High temperatures for today will range from the upper 60s across the northern tier to the upper 70s and lower 80s across the southern valleys. Showers and storms will give way to isolated showers and drizzle late Sunday night, with a general lull in activity expected on Monday. Pockets of showers and mist will once again overspread the region Tuesday through midweek as the low-pressure system lingers by the coast, with intervals of damp, dreary conditions and below-normal temperatures accompanying this pattern. Here is the latest National Weather Service forecast for Blair and Bedford counties, including the city of Altoona. Rest of today, a slight chance of thunderstorms this morning. Showers. A chance of thunderstorms this afternoon. Rainfall amounts between a tenth and a quarter of an inch. Highs in the mid-70s. Southwest winds 5 to 10 miles an hour with gusts up to 20 miles an hour. Chance of rain 90%. Tonight, mostly cloudy. A slight chance of thunderstorms through midnight. A chance of showers. Rainfall amounts less than a tenth of an inch. Lows in the mid-50s. North winds 5 to 10 miles an hour with gusts up to 20 miles an hour. Chance of rain 50%. Monday, cooler. Mostly cloudy. A slight chance of showers before 10 a.m., then a chance of showers after 10 a.m. Rainfall amounts between a tenth and a quarter of an inch. Highs in the mid-60s. Northeast winds 5 to 10 miles an hour with gusts up to 20 miles an hour. Chance of rain 50%. Monday night, a slight chance of thunderstorms. Showers likely before 8 p.m., then showers after 8 p.m. Rainfall amounts between a half and three quarters of an inch. Lows in the lower 50s. East winds 5 to 10 miles an hour with gusts up to 25 miles an hour. Chance of rain 90%. Here is the latest National Weather Service forecast for Cambria County, including the city of Johnstown. Rest of today, a slight chance of thunderstorms this morning. Showers. A chance of thunderstorms this afternoon. Rainfall amounts between a quarter and a half inch. Highs in the lower 70s. West winds 5 to 10 miles an hour with gusts up to 20 miles an hour. Chance of rain near 100%. Tonight, mostly cloudy. A chance of showers and a slight chance of thunderstorms before 8 p.m., then a slight chance of showers after 8 p.m. Rainfall amounts less than a tenth of an inch. Lows in the lower 50s. Northeast winds 5 to 10 miles an hour with gusts up to 20 miles an hour. Chance of rain 50%. Monday, mostly cloudy. A slight chance of showers between 8 a.m. and 4 p.m. Showers likely after 4 p.m. Rainfall amounts around a tenth of an inch. Highs in the lower 60s. East winds 5 to 10 miles an hour with gusts up to 20 miles an hour. Chance of rain 70%. Monday night, showers likely before 8 p.m., then showers and a slight chance of thunderstorms after 8 p.m. Rainfall amounts between a half and three quarters of an inch. Lows around 50. East winds 10 to 15 miles an hour with gusts up to 30 miles an hour. Chance of rain 90%. And now the extended forecast for South Central Pennsylvania. Tuesday, showers. Highs in the upper 50s.
Chance of rain near 100%. Tuesday night, showers likely. Lows in the upper 40s. Chance of rain 70%. Wednesday, showers likely. Highs in the upper 50s. Chance of rain 70%. Wednesday night, mostly cloudy with a 50% chance of showers. Lows in the upper 40s. Thursday, mostly cloudy with a 50% chance of showers. Highs in the upper 50s. Thursday night, mostly cloudy. Lows in the mid 40s. Friday, mostly sunny. Highs in the lower 60s. Friday night, partly cloudy. Lows in the mid 40s. Saturday, mostly sunny. Highs in the mid 60s. The 8 to 14 day outlook, from Sunday, September 27th to Saturday, October 3rd, calls for above normal temperatures and near normal precipitation. Normal high temperatures across central Pennsylvania during this period range from the low 60s over the Allegheny Mountains to the low 70s across the lower Susquehanna Valley. Normal lows range from the low 40s over the Alleghenies to the low 50s across the lower Susquehanna Valley. Here are the 8 a.m. conditions in the Altoona area. In Altoona, rain and fog were reported, reducing the visibility to 1 mile. The temperature was 65 degrees, the dew point 65, and the relative humidity 100%. The wind was southwest at 5 miles an hour. The pressure was 29.98 inches and rising. At State College, drizzle and fog were reported, reducing the visibility to 1 mile. The temperature was 64 degrees, the dew point 64, and the relative humidity 100%. The wind was calm. The pressure was 29.97 inches and rising. Now, a few other local conditions: Johnstown, heavy rain and fog 64, Dubois, fog 62, La Trobe, light rain 70, Pittsburgh light rain 69, Erie, fog 63, Bradford cloudy 60. To the south and east, York, light rain 70, Selinsgrove Grove cloudy 66, Harrisburg rain 68, Philadelphia cloudy 70, Baltimore cloudy 72, Washington DC light rain 69. Once again, in Altoona it was 65 degrees with rain and fog. And at State College it was 64 degrees with drizzle and fog. This is NOAA Weather Radio, all hazards station WMG 589. 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Here's the hazardous weather outlook for the following counties: Bedford, Blair, Cambria, and Huntingdon. For today and tonight, the probability for widespread hazardous weather is low. And now the extended outlook for the period Monday through Saturday. The probability for widespread hazardous weather is low. The Altoona Climate Summary for yesterday, September 19, 2026. Yesterday's high temperature of 67 degrees occurred at 4:13 p.m. This high was 6 degrees below the normal high of 73. Yesterday's low temperature of 56 degrees occurred at 1:16 a.m. This low was 4 degrees above the normal low of 52. 0.02 inches of precipitation fell yesterday, which brings the monthly total to 3.19 inches. This is 0.66 inches above the normal amount of 2.53 inches for September. The total precipitation for the season since September 1st now stands at 3.19 inches, which is 0.66 inches above normal. The total precipitation for the year is now 30.94 inches, which is 4.06 inches above normal. There were 3 heating degree days yesterday, which is 1 below normal. This brings the monthly total to 16, which is 29 below normal. The yearly total since July 1st is 31, which is 30 below normal. There were no cooling degree days yesterday, which is 2 below normal. This leaves the monthly total at 102, which is 47 above normal. The yearly total since January 1st is 713, which is 45 above normal. The average wind speed was less than 5 miles per hour yesterday. The normal high temperature for today is 73 degrees, and the normal low is 52. The record high for today is 87, which occurred in 1965, and the record low is 32, which occurred in 2020. Sunrise today is at 6:59 a.m. and sunset is at 7:14 p.m. Periods of rain will continue across much of the Commonwealth today as a low-pressure system traverses the area.
Locally heavy rainfall may lead to ponding of water on roadways and in low-lying areas. A few thunderstorms cannot be ruled out as well, primarily for southern Pennsylvania, with lower chances of thunder elsewhere across the Keystone State. High temperatures for today will range from the upper 60s across the northern tier to the upper 70s and lower 80s across the southern valleys. Showers and storms will give way to isolated showers and drizzle late Sunday night, with a general lull in activity expected on Monday. Pockets of showers and mist will once again overspread the region Tuesday through midweek as the low-pressure system lingers by the coast, with intervals of damp, dreary conditions and below-normal temperatures accompanying this pattern. Here is the latest National Weather Service forecast for Blair and Bedford counties, including the city of Altoona. Rest of today, a slight chance of thunderstorms between 8 a.m. and noon. Showers. A chance of thunderstorms this afternoon. Some thunderstorms may produce heavy rainfall between 10 a.m. and noon. Some thunderstorms may produce heavy rainfall this afternoon. Rainfall amounts between a tenth and a quarter of an inch. Highs in the mid-70s. West winds 5 to 10 miles an hour. Chance of rain near 100%. Tonight, mostly cloudy. A slight chance of thunderstorms through midnight. A chance of showers. Some thunderstorms may produce heavy rainfall before 8 p.m. Rainfall amounts around a tenth of an inch. Lows in the mid-50s. North winds 5 to 10 miles an hour with gusts up to 20 miles an hour. Chance of rain 50%. Monday, cooler, cloudy. A slight chance of showers before 10 a.m., then a chance of showers after 10 a.m. Rainfall amounts between a tenth and a quarter of an inch. Highs in the mid-60s. Northeast winds 5 to 10 miles an hour with gusts up to 20 miles an hour. Chance of rain 50%. Monday night, a slight chance of thunderstorms. Showers likely before 8 p.m., then showers after 8 p.m. Rainfall amounts between a half and three quarters of an inch. Lows in the lower 50s. East winds 5 to 10 miles an hour with gusts up to 25 miles an hour. Chance of rain 90%. Here is the latest National Weather Service forecast for Cambria County, including the city of Johnstown. Rest of today, a slight chance of thunderstorms between 8 a.m. and noon. Showers. A chance of thunderstorms this afternoon. Some thunderstorms may produce heavy rainfall between 10 a.m. and noon. Some thunderstorms may produce heavy rainfall this afternoon. Rainfall amounts between a quarter and a half inch. Highs in the lower 70s. West winds 5 to 10 miles an hour. Chance of rain near 100%. Tonight, cloudy. A chance of showers before 8 p.m., then a slight chance of showers after 8 p.m. Rainfall amounts around a tenth of an inch. Lows in the lower 50s. Northeast winds 5 to 10 miles an hour with gusts up to 20 miles an hour. Chance of rain 50%. Monday, cloudy. A slight chance of showers between 8 a.m. and 4 p.m. Showers likely after 4 p.m. Rainfall amounts around a tenth of an inch. Highs in the lower 60s. East winds 5 to 10 miles an hour with gusts up to 20 miles an hour. Chance of rain 70%. Monday night, showers likely before 8 p.m., then showers and a slight chance of thunderstorms after 8 p.m. Rainfall amounts between a half and three quarters of an inch. Lows around 50. East winds 10 to 15 miles an hour with gusts up to 30 miles an hour. Chance of rain 90%. And now the extended forecast for South Central Pennsylvania. Tuesday, showers. Highs in the upper 50s. Chance of rain near 100%. Tuesday night, showers likely. Lows in the upper 40s. Chance of rain 70%. Wednesday, showers likely. Highs in the upper 50s. Chance of rain 70%. Wednesday night, mostly cloudy with a 50% chance of showers. Lows in the upper 40s. Thursday, mostly cloudy with a 50% chance of showers. Highs in the upper 50s. Thursday night, mostly cloudy. Lows in the mid-40s. Friday, mostly sunny. Highs in the lower 60s. Friday night, partly cloudy. Lows in the mid-40s.
Saturday, mostly sunny. Highs in the mid-60s. The 8 to 14 day outlook, from Sunday, September 27th to Saturday, October 3rd, calls for above normal temperatures and near normal precipitation. Normal high temperatures across central Pennsylvania during this period range from the low 60s over the Allegheny Mountains to the low 70s across the lower Susquehanna Valley. Normal lows range from the low 40s over the Alleghenies to the low 50s across the lower Susquehanna Valley. Here are the 9 a.m. conditions in the Altoona area. In Altoona, it was cloudy. The temperature was 66 degrees, the dew point 65, and the relative humidity 96%. The wind was southwest at 5 miles an hour. The pressure was 29.98 inches and steady. At State College, drizzle and fog were reported, reducing the visibility to 1 mile. The temperature was 63 degrees, the dew point 63, and the relative humidity 100%. The wind was calm. The pressure was 29.96 inches and falling. Now, a few other local conditions: Johnstown, fog 65, Dubois, fog 63, Pittsburgh cloudy 69, Erie, cloudy 64, Bradford fog 61. To the south and east, York, light rain 69, Selins Grove light rain 67, Harrisburg cloudy 69, Philadelphia cloudy 70, Baltimore light rain 73, Washington D.C. partly sunny 70. Once again, in Altoona it was 66 degrees under cloudy skies. And at State College it was 63 degrees with drizzle and fog. This is NOAA Weather Radio, all hazards station WNG 589. 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Here's the hazardous weather outlook for the following counties: Bedford, Blair, Cambria, and Huntingdon. For today and tonight, the probability for widespread hazardous weather is low. And now the extended outlook for the period Monday through Saturday. The probability for widespread hazardous weather is low. The Altoona climate summary for yesterday, September 19, 2026. Yesterday's high temperature of 67 degrees occurred at 4:13 p.m. This high was 6 degrees below the normal high of 73. Yesterday's low temperature of 56 degrees occurred at 1:16 a.m. This low was 4 degrees above the normal low of 52. 0.02 inches of precipitation fell yesterday, which brings the monthly total to 3.19 inches. This is 0.66 inches above the normal amount of 2.53 inches for September. The total precipitation for the season since September 1st now stands at 3.19 inches, which is 0.66 inches above normal. The total precipitation for the year is now 30.94 inches, which is 4.06 inches above normal. There were 3 heating degree days yesterday, which is 1 below normal. This brings the monthly total to 16, which is 29 below normal. The yearly total since July 1st is 31, which is 30 below normal. There were no cooling degree days yesterday, which is 2 below normal. This leaves the monthly total at 102, which is 47 above normal. The yearly total since January 1st is 713, which is 45 above normal. The average wind speed was less than 5 miles per hour yesterday. The normal high temperature for today is 73 degrees, and the normal low is 52. The record high for today is 87, which occurred in 1965, and the record low is 32, which occurred in 2020. Sunrise today is at 6:59 a.m. and sunset is at 7:14 p.m. Periods of rain will continue across much of the Commonwealth today as a low-pressure system traverses the area. Locally heavy rainfall may lead to ponding of water on roadways and in low-lying areas. A few thunderstorms cannot be ruled out as well, primarily for southern Pennsylvania, with lower chances of thunder elsewhere across the Keystone State. High temperatures for today will range from the upper 60s across the northern tier to the upper 70s and lower 80s across the southern valleys. Showers and storms will give way to isolated showers and drizzle late Sunday night, with a general lull in activity expected on Monday. Pockets of showers and mist will once again overspread the region Tuesday through midweek as the low-pressure system lingers by the coast, with intervals of damp, dreary conditions and below-normal temperatures accompanying this pattern.
Here is the latest National Weather Service forecast for Blair and Bedford counties, including the city of Altoona. Rest of today, a slight chance of thunderstorms between 8 a.m. and noon. Showers. A chance of thunderstorms this afternoon. Some thunderstorms may produce heavy rainfall between 10 a.m. and noon. Some thunderstorms may produce heavy rainfall this afternoon. Rainfall amounts between a tenth and a quarter of an inch. Highs in the mid-70s. West winds 5 to 10 miles an hour. Chance of rain near 100%. Tonight, mostly cloudy. A slight chance of thunderstorms through midnight. A chance of showers. Some thunderstorms may produce heavy rainfall before 8 p.m. Rainfall amounts around a tenth of an inch. Lows in the mid-50s. North winds 5 to 10 miles an hour with gusts up to 20 miles an hour. Chance of rain 50%. Monday, cooler, cloudy. A slight chance of showers before 10 a.m., then a chance of showers after 10 a.m. Rainfall amounts between a tenth and a quarter of an inch. Highs in the mid-60s. Northeast winds 5 to 10 miles an hour with gusts up to 20 miles an hour. Chance of rain 50%. Monday night, a slight chance of thunderstorms. Showers likely before 8 p.m., then showers after 8 p.m. Rainfall amounts between a half and three quarters of an inch. Lows in the lower 50s. East winds 5 to 10 miles an hour with gusts up to 25 miles an hour. Chance of rain 90%. Here is the latest National Weather Service forecast for Cambria County, including the city of Johnstown. Rest of today, a slight chance of thunderstorms between 8 a.m. and noon. Showers. A chance of thunderstorms this afternoon. Some thunderstorms may produce heavy rainfall between 10 a.m. and noon. Some thunderstorms may produce heavy rainfall this afternoon. Rainfall amounts between a quarter and a half inch. Highs in the lower 70s. West winds 5 to 10 miles an hour. Chance of rain near 100%. Tonight, cloudy. A chance of showers before 8 p.m., then a slight chance of showers after 8 p.m. Rainfall amounts around a tenth of an inch. Lows in the lower 50s. Northeast winds 5 to 10 miles an hour with gusts up to 20 miles an hour. Chance of rain 50%. Monday, cloudy. A slight chance of showers between 8 a.m. and 4 p.m. Showers likely after 4 p.m. Rainfall amounts around a tenth of an inch. Highs in the lower 60s. East winds 5 to 10 miles an hour with gusts up to 20 miles an hour. Chance of rain 70%. Monday night, showers likely before 8 p.m., then showers and a slight chance of thunderstorms after 8 p.m. Rainfall amounts between a half and three quarters of an inch. Lows around 50. East winds 10 to 15 miles an hour with gusts up to 30 miles an hour. Chance of rain 90%. And now the extended forecast for South Central Pennsylvania. Tuesday, showers. Highs in the upper 50s. Chance of rain near 100%. Tuesday night, showers likely. Lows in the upper 40s. Chance of rain 70%. Wednesday, showers likely. Highs in the upper 50s. Chance of rain 70%. Wednesday night, mostly cloudy with a 50% chance of showers. Lows in the upper 40s. Thursday, mostly cloudy with a 50% chance of showers. Highs in the upper 50s. Thursday night, mostly cloudy. Lows in the mid-40s. Friday, mostly sunny. Highs in the lower 60s. Friday night, partly cloudy. Lows in the mid-40s. Saturday, mostly sunny. Highs in the mid-60s. The 8 to 14 day outlook, from Sunday, September 27th to Saturday, October 3rd, calls for above normal temperatures and near normal precipitation. Normal high temperatures across central Pennsylvania during this period range from the low 60s over the Allegheny Mountains to the low 70s across the lower Susquehanna Valley. Normal lows range from the low 40s over the Alleghenies to the low 50s across the lower Susquehanna Valley. Here are the 9 a.m. conditions in the Altoona area. In Altoona, it was cloudy.
The temperature was 66 degrees, the dew point 65, and the relative humidity 96%. The wind was southwest at 5 miles an hour. The pressure was 29.98 inches and steady. At State College, drizzle and fog were reported, reducing the visibility to 1 mile. The temperature was 63 degrees, the dew point 63, and the relative humidity 100%. The wind was calm. The pressure was 29.96 inches and falling. Now, a few other local conditions: Johnstown, light rain and fog 65, Dubois, fog 63, Pittsburgh cloudy 69, Erie, cloudy 64, Bradford fog 61. To the south and east, York, light rain 69, Selins Grove light rain 67, Harrisburg cloudy 69, Philadelphia cloudy 70, Baltimore light rain 73, Washington DC partly sunny 70. Once again, in Altoona it was 66 degrees under cloudy skies. And at State College it was 63 degrees with drizzle and fog. This is NOAA Weather Radio, all hazards station WMG 589. 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Here's the hazardous weather outlook for the following counties: Bedford, Blair, Cambria, and Huntingdon. For today and tonight, the probability for widespread hazardous weather is low. And now the extended outlook for the period Monday through Saturday. The probability for widespread hazardous weather is low. The Altoona Climate Summary for yesterday, September 19, 2026. Yesterday's high temperature of 67 degrees occurred at 4:13 p.m. This high was 6 degrees below the normal high of 73. Yesterday's low temperature of 56 degrees occurred at 1:16 a.m. This low was 4 degrees above the normal low of 52. 0.02 inches of precipitation fell yesterday, which brings the monthly total to 3.19 inches. This is 0.66 inches above the normal amount of 2.53 inches for September. The total precipitation for the season since September 1st now stands at 3.19 inches, which is 0.66 inches above normal. The total precipitation for the year is now 30.94 inches, which is 4.06 inches above normal. There were 3 heating degree days yesterday, which is 1 below normal. This brings the monthly total to 16, which is 29 below normal. The yearly total since July 1st is 31, which is 30 below normal. There were no cooling degree days yesterday, which is 2 below normal. This leaves the monthly total at 102, which is 47 above normal. The yearly total since January 1st is 713, which is 45 above normal. The average wind speed was less than 5 miles per hour yesterday. The normal high temperature for today is 73 degrees, and the normal low is 52. The record high for today is 87, which occurred in 1965, and the record low is 32, which occurred in 2020. Sunrise today is at 6:59 a.m. and sunset is at 7:14 p.m. Periods of rain will continue across much of the Commonwealth today as a low pressure system traverses the area. Locally heavy rainfall may lead to ponding of water on roadways and in low-lying areas. A few thunderstorms cannot be ruled out as well, primarily for southern Pennsylvania, with lower chances of thunder elsewhere across the Keystone State. High temperatures for today will range from the upper 60s across the northern tier to the upper 70s and lower 80s across the southern valleys. Showers and storms will give way to isolated showers and drizzle late Sunday night, with a general lull in activity expected on Monday. Pockets of showers and mist will once again overspread the region Tuesday through midweek as the low-pressure system lingers by the coast, with intervals of damp, dreary conditions and below-normal temperatures accompanying this pattern. Here is the latest National Weather Service forecast for Blair and Bedford counties, including the city of Altoona. Rest of today, a slight chance of thunderstorms between 8 a.m. and noon. Showers. A chance of thunderstorms this afternoon. Some thunderstorms may produce heavy rainfall between 10 a.m. and noon. Some thunderstorms may produce heavy rainfall this afternoon. Rainfall amounts between a tenth and a quarter of an inch. Highs in the mid-70s. West winds 5 to 10 miles an hour. Chance of rain near 100%. Tonight, mostly cloudy. A slight chance of thunderstorms through midnight. A chance of showers.
Some thunderstorms may produce heavy rainfall before 8 p.m. Rainfall amounts around a tenth of an inch. Lows in the mid-50s. North winds 5 to 10 miles an hour with gusts up to 20 miles an hour. Chance of rain 50%. Monday, cooler, cloudy. A slight chance of showers before 10 a.m., then a chance of showers after 10 a.m. Rainfall amounts between a tenth and a quarter of an inch. Highs in the mid-60s. Northeast winds 5 to 10 miles an hour with gusts up to 20 miles an hour. Chance of rain 50%. Monday night, a slight chance of thunderstorms. Showers likely before 8 p.m., then showers after 8 p.m. Rainfall amounts between a half and three quarters of an inch. Lows in the lower 50s. East winds 5 to 10 miles an hour with gusts up to 25 miles an hour. Chance of rain 90%. Here is the latest National Weather Service forecast for Cambria County, including the city of Johnstown. Rest of today, a slight chance of thunderstorms between 8 a.m. and noon. Showers. A chance of thunderstorms this afternoon. Some thunderstorms may produce heavy rainfall between 10 a.m. and noon. Some thunderstorms may produce heavy rainfall this afternoon. Rainfall amounts between a quarter and a half inch. Highs in the lower 70s. West winds 5 to 10 miles an hour. Chance of rain near 100%. Tonight, cloudy. A chance of showers before 8 p.m., then a slight chance of showers after 8 p.m. Rainfall amounts around a tenth of an inch. Lows in the lower 50s. Northeast winds 5 to 10 miles an hour with gusts up to 20 miles an hour. Chance of rain 50%. Monday, cloudy. A slight chance of showers between 8 a.m. and 4 p.m. Showers likely after 4 p.m. Rainfall amounts around a tenth of an inch. Highs in the lower 60s. East winds 5 to 10 miles an hour with gusts up to 20 miles an hour. Chance of rain 70%. Monday night, showers likely before 8 p.m., then showers and a slight chance of thunderstorms after 8 p.m. Rainfall amounts between a half and three quarters of an inch. Lows around 50. East winds 10 to 15 miles an hour with gusts up to 30 miles an hour. Chance of rain 90%. And now the extended forecast for South Central Pennsylvania. Tuesday, showers. Highs in the upper 50s. Chance of rain near 100%. Tuesday night, showers likely. Lows in the upper 40s. Chance of rain 70%. Wednesday, showers likely. Highs in the upper 50s. Chance of rain 70%. Wednesday night, mostly cloudy with a 50% chance of showers. Lows in the upper 40s. Thursday, mostly cloudy with a 50% chance of showers. Highs in the upper 50s. Thursday night, mostly cloudy. Lows in the mid-40s. Friday, mostly sunny. Highs in the lower 60s. Friday night, partly cloudy. Lows in the mid-40s. Saturday, mostly sunny. Highs in the mid-60s. 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Broadcasts originate from the National Weather Service in State College and are transmitted from the tower facilities provided by the Blair County Emergency Management Agency in Frankstown on a frequency of 162.425 MHz. 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Properly set weather radios, with the alarm device, will alert you when severe weather warnings or watches are issued. Programming on this station will be temporarily changed during severe weather, to bring you the latest information. Warnings and safety information from the National Weather Service may someday save your life or protect your property. The 8 to 14 day outlook, from Sunday, September 27th to Saturday, October 3rd, calls for above normal temperatures and near normal precipitation. Normal high temperatures across central Pennsylvania during this period range from the low 60s over the Allegheny Mountains to the low 70s across the lower Susquehanna Valley. Normal lows range from the low 40s over the Alleghenies to the low 50s across the lower Susquehanna Valley. Here are the 9 a.m. conditions in the Altoona area. In Altoona, it was cloudy.
The temperature was 66 degrees, the dew point 65, and the relative humidity 96%. The wind was southwest at 5 miles an hour. The pressure was 29.98 inches and steady. At State College, drizzle and fog were reported, reducing the visibility to 1 mile. The temperature was 63 degrees, the dew point 63, and the relative humidity 100%. The wind was calm. The pressure was 29.96 inches and falling. Now, a few other local conditions: Johnstown, light rain and fog 65, DuBois, fog 63, Pittsburgh cloudy 69, Erie, cloudy 64, Bradford fog 61. To the south and east, York, light rain 69, Selins Grove light rain 67, Harrisburg cloudy 69, Philadelphia cloudy 70, Baltimore light rain 73, Washington DC partly sunny 70. Once again, in Altoona it was 66 degrees under cloudy skies. And at State College it was 63 degrees with drizzle and fog. This is NOAA Weather Radio, All Hazards Station WNG 589. 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Here's the hazardous weather outlook for the following counties: Bedford, Blair, Cambria, and Huntingdon. For today and tonight, the probability for widespread hazardous weather is low. And now the extended outlook for the period Monday through Saturday. The probability for widespread hazardous weather is low. The Altoona Climate Summary for yesterday, September 19, 2026. Yesterday's high temperature of 67 degrees occurred at 4:13 p.m. This high was 6 degrees below the normal high of 73. Yesterday's low temperature of 56 degrees occurred at 1:16 a.m. This low was 4 degrees above the normal low of 52. 0.02 inches of precipitation fell yesterday, which brings the monthly total to 3.19 inches. This is 0.66 inches above the normal amount of 2.53 inches for September. The total precipitation for the season since September 1st now stands at 3.19 inches, which is 0.66 inches above normal. The total precipitation for the year is now 30.94 inches, which is 4.06 inches above normal. There were 3 heating degree days yesterday, which is 1 below normal. This brings the monthly total to 16, which is 29 below normal. The yearly total since July 1st is 31, which is 30 below normal. There were no cooling degree days yesterday, which is 2 below normal. This leaves the monthly total at 102, which is 47 above normal. The yearly total since January 1st is 713, which is 45 above normal. The average wind speed was less than 5 miles per hour yesterday. The normal high temperature for today is 73 degrees, and the normal low is 52. The record high for today is 87, which occurred in 1965, and the record low is 32, which occurred in 2020. Sunrise today is at 6:59 a.m. and sunset is at 7:14 p.m. Periods of rain will continue across much of the Commonwealth today as a low-pressure system traverses the area. Locally heavy rainfall may lead to ponding of water on roadways and in low-lying areas. A few thunderstorms cannot be ruled out as well, primarily for southern Pennsylvania, with lower chances of thunder elsewhere across the Keystone State. High temperatures for today will range from the upper 60s across the northern tier to the upper 70s and lower 80s across the southern valleys. Showers and storms will give way to isolated showers and drizzle late Sunday night, with a general lull in activity expected on Monday. Pockets of showers and mist will once again overspread the region Tuesday through midweek as the low-pressure system lingers by the coast, with intervals of damp, dreary conditions and below-normal temperatures accompanying this pattern. Here is the latest National Weather Service forecast for Blair and Bedford counties, including the city of Altoona. Rest of today, a slight chance of thunderstorms between 8 a.m. and noon. Showers. A chance of thunderstorms this afternoon. Some thunderstorms may produce heavy rainfall between 10 a.m. and noon. Some thunderstorms may produce heavy rainfall this afternoon. Rainfall amounts between a tenth and a quarter of an inch. Highs in the mid-70s. West winds 5 to 10 miles an hour. Chance of rain near 100%. Tonight, mostly cloudy. A slight chance of thunderstorms through midnight. A chance of showers.
Some thunderstorms may produce heavy rainfall before 8 p.m. Rainfall amounts around a tenth of an inch. Lows in the mid-50s. North winds 5 to 10 miles an hour with gusts up to 20 miles an hour. Chance of rain 50%. Monday, cooler, cloudy. A slight chance of showers before 10 a.m., then a chance of showers after 10 a.m. Rainfall amounts between a tenth and a quarter of an inch. Highs in the mid-60s. Northeast winds 5 to 10 miles an hour with gusts up to 20 miles an hour. Chance of rain 50%. Monday night, a slight chance of thunderstorms. Showers likely before 8 p.m., then showers after 8 p.m. Rainfall amounts between a half and three quarters of an inch. Lows in the lower 50s. East winds 5 to 10 miles an hour with gusts up to 25 miles an hour. Chance of rain 90%. Here is the latest National Weather Service forecast for Cambria County, including the city of Johnstown. Rest of today, a slight chance of thunderstorms between 8 a.m. and noon. Showers. A chance of thunderstorms this afternoon. Some thunderstorms may produce heavy rainfall between 10 a.m. and noon. Some thunderstorms may produce heavy rainfall this afternoon. Rainfall amounts between a quarter and a half inch. Highs in the lower 70s. West winds 5 to 10 miles an hour. Chance of rain near 100%. Tonight, cloudy. A chance of showers before 8 p.m., then a slight chance of showers after 8 p.m. Rainfall amounts around a tenth of an inch. Lows in the lower 50s. Northeast winds 5 to 10 miles an hour with gusts up to 20 miles an hour. Chance of rain 50%. Monday, cloudy. A slight chance of showers between 8 a.m. and 4 p.m. Showers likely after 4 p.m. Rainfall amounts around a tenth of an inch. Highs in the lower 60s. East winds 5 to 10 miles an hour with gusts up to 20 miles an hour. Chance of rain 70%. Monday night, showers likely before 8 p.m., then showers and a slight chance of thunderstorms after 8 p.m. Rainfall amounts between a half and three quarters of an inch. Lows around 50. East winds 10 to 15 miles an hour with gusts up to 30 miles an hour. Chance of rain 90%. And now the extended forecast for South Central Pennsylvania. Tuesday, showers. Highs in the upper 50s. Chance of rain near 100%. Tuesday night, showers likely. Lows in the upper 40s. Chance of rain 70%. Wednesday, showers likely. Highs in the upper 50s. Chance of rain 70%. Wednesday night, mostly cloudy with a 50% chance of showers. Lows in the upper 40s. Thursday, mostly cloudy with a 50% chance of showers. Highs in the upper 50s. Thursday night, mostly cloudy. Lows in the mid-40s. Friday, mostly sunny. Highs in the lower 60s. Friday night, partly cloudy. Lows in the mid-40s. Saturday, mostly sunny. Highs in the mid-60s. The 8 to 14 day outlook, from Sunday, September 27th to Saturday, October 3rd, calls for above normal temperatures and near normal precipitation. Normal high temperatures across central Pennsylvania during this period range from the low 60s over the Allegheny Mountains to the low 70s across the lower Susquehanna Valley. Normal lows range from the low 40s over the Alleghenies to the low 50s across the lower Susquehanna Valley. Here are the 9 a.m. conditions in the Altoona area. In Altoona, it was cloudy. The temperature was 66 degrees, the dew point 65, and the relative humidity 96%. The wind was southwest at 5 miles an hour. The pressure was 29.98 inches and steady. At State College, drizzle and fog were reported, reducing the visibility to 1 mile. The temperature was 63 degrees, the dew point 63, and the relative humidity 100%. The wind was calm. The pressure was 29.96 inches and falling. Now, a few other local conditions: Johnstown, light rain and fog 65, DuBois, fog 63, Pittsburgh cloudy 69, Erie, cloudy 64, Bradford fog 61.
to the south and east, York, light rain 69, Selams Grove light rain 67, Harrisburg cloudy 69, Philadelphia cloudy 70, Baltimore light rain 73, Washington DC partly sunny 70. Once again, in Altoona it was 66 degrees under cloudy skies. And at State College it was 63 degrees with drizzle and fog. This is NOAA Weather Radio, All Hazards Station WNG 589. 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Here's the hazardous weather outlook for the following counties, Bedford, Blair, Cambria, and Huntingdon. For today and tonight, the probability for widespread hazardous weather is low. And now the extended outlook for the period Monday through Saturday. The probability for widespread hazardous weather is low. The Altoona Climate Summary for yesterday, September 19, 2026. Yesterday's high temperature of 67 degrees occurred at 4:13 p.m. This high was 6 degrees below the normal high of 73. Yesterday's low temperature of 56 degrees occurred at 1:16 a.m. This low was 4 degrees above the normal low of 52. 0.02 inches of precipitation fell yesterday, which brings the monthly total to 3.19 inches. This is 0.66 inches above the normal amount of 2.53 inches for September. The total precipitation for the season since September 1st now stands at 3.19 inches, which is 0.66 inches above normal. The total precipitation for the year is now 30.94 inches, which is 4.06 inches above normal. There were 3 heating degree days yesterday, which is 1 below normal. This brings the monthly total to 16, which is 29 below normal. The yearly total since July 1st is 31, which is 30 below normal. There were no cooling degree days yesterday, which is 2 below normal. This leaves the monthly total at 102, which is 47 above normal. The yearly total since January 1st is 713, which is 45 above normal. The average wind speed was less than 5 miles per hour yesterday. The normal high temperature for today is 73 degrees, and the normal low is 52. The record high for today is 87, which occurred in 1965, and the record low is 32, which occurred in 2020. Sunrise today is at 6:59 a.m. and sunset is at 7:14 p.m. Periods of rain will continue across much of the Commonwealth today as a low-pressure system traverses the area. Locally heavy rainfall may lead to ponding of water on roadways and in low-lying areas. A few thunderstorms cannot be ruled out as well, primarily for southern Pennsylvania, with lower chances of thunder elsewhere across the Keystone State. High temperatures for today will range from the upper 60s across the northern tier to the upper 70s and lower 80s across the southern valleys. Showers and storms will give way to isolated showers and drizzle late Sunday night, with a general lull in activity expected on Monday. Pockets of showers and mist will once again overspread the region Tuesday through midweek as the low-pressure system lingers by the coast, with intervals of damp dreary conditions and below-normal temperatures accompanying this pattern. Here is the latest National Weather Service forecast for Blair and Bedford counties, including the city of Altoona. Rest of today, a slight chance of thunderstorms between 8 a.m. and noon. Showers. A chance of thunderstorms this afternoon. Some thunderstorms may produce heavy rainfall between 10 a.m. and noon. Some thunderstorms may produce heavy rainfall this afternoon. Rainfall amounts between a tenth and a quarter of an inch. Highs in the mid-70s. West winds 5 to 10 miles an hour. Chance of rain near 100%. Tonight, mostly cloudy. A slight chance of thunderstorms through midnight. A chance of showers. Some thunderstorms may produce heavy rainfall before 8 p.m. Rainfall amounts around a tenth of an inch. Lows in the mid-50s. North winds 5 to 10 miles an hour with gusts up to 20 miles an hour. Chance of rain 50%. Monday, cooler, cloudy. A slight chance of showers before 10 a.m., then a chance of showers after 10 a.m. Rainfall amounts between a tenth and a quarter of an inch. Highs in the mid-60s. Northeast winds 5 to 10 miles an hour with gusts up to 20 miles an hour. Chance of rain 50%. Monday night, a slight chance of thunderstorms.
Showers likely before 8 p.m., then showers after 8 p.m. Rainfall amounts between a half and three quarters of an inch. Lows in the lower 50s. East winds 5 to 10 miles an hour with gusts up to 25 miles an hour. Chance of rain 90%. Here is the latest National Weather Service forecast for Cambria County, including the city of John.

up to 20 miles an hour. Chance of rain 50%. Monday, cloudy. A slight chance of showers between 8 a.m. and 4 p.m. Showers likely after 4 p.m. Rainfall amounts around a tenth of an inch. Highs in the lower 60s. East winds 5 to 10 miles an hour with gusts up to 20 miles an hour. Chance of rain 70%. Monday night, showers likely before 8 p.m., then showers and a slight chance of thunderstorms after 8 p.m. Rainfall amounts between a half and three quarters of an inch. Lows around 50. East winds 10 to 15 miles an hour with gusts up to 30 miles an hour. Chance of rain 90%. And now the extended forecast for South Central Pennsylvania. Tuesday, showers. Highs in the upper 50s. Chance of rain near 100%. Tuesday night, showers likely. Lows in the upper 40s. Chance of rain 70%. Wednesday, showers likely. Highs in the upper 50s. Chance of rain 70%. Wednesday night, mostly cloudy with a 50% chance of showers. Lows in the upper 40s. Thursday, mostly cloudy with a 50% chance of showers. Highs in the upper 50s. Thursday night, mostly cloudy. Lows in the mid 40s. Friday, mostly sunny. Highs in the lower 60s. Friday night, partly cloudy. Lows in the mid 40s. Saturday, mostly sunny. Highs in the mid 60s. The 8 to 14 day outlook, from Sunday, September 27th to Saturday, October 3rd, calls for above normal temperatures and near normal precipitation. Normal high temperatures across central Pennsylvania during this period range from the low 60s over the Allegheny Mountains to the low 70s across the lower Susquehanna Valley. Normal lows range from the low 40s over the Alleghenies to the low 50s across the lower Susquehanna Valley. Here are the 9 a.m. conditions in the Altoona area. In Altoona, it was cloudy. The temperature was 66 degrees, the dew point 65, and the relative humidity 96%. The wind was southwest at 5 miles an hour. The pressure was 29.98 inches and steady. At State College, drizzle and fog were reported, reducing the visibility to 1 mile. The temperature was 63 degrees, the dew point 63, and the relative humidity 100%. The wind was calm. The pressure was 29.96 inches and falling. Now, a few other local conditions: Johnstown, light rain and fog 65, Dubois, fog 63, Pittsburgh cloudy 69, Erie, cloudy 64, Bradford fog 61. To the south and east, York, light rain 69, Selins Grove light rain 67, Harrisburg cloudy 69, Philadelphia cloudy 70, Baltimore light rain 73, Washington D.C. partly sunny 70. Once again, in Altoona it was 66 degrees under cloudy skies. And at State College it was 63 degrees with drizzle and fog. This is NOAA Weather Radio, all hazards station WNG 589. 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Here's the hazardous weather outlook for the following counties: Bedford, Blair, Cambria, and Huntingdon. For today and tonight, the probability for widespread hazardous weather is low. And now the extended outlook for the period Monday through Saturday. The probability for widespread hazardous weather is low. The Altoona climate summary for yesterday, September 19, 2026. Yesterday's high temperature of 67 degrees occurred at 4:13 p.m. This high was 6 degrees below the normal high of 73. Yesterday's low temperature of 56 degrees occurred at 1:16 a.m. This low was 4 degrees above the normal low of 52. 0.02 inches of precipitation fell yesterday, which brings the monthly total to 3.19 inches. This is 0.66 inches above the normal amount of 2.53 inches for September. The total precipitation for the season since September 1st now stands at 3.19 inches, which is 0.66 inches above normal. The total precipitation for the year is now 30.94 inches, which is 4.06 inches above normal. There were 3 heating degree days yesterday, which is 1 below normal. This brings the monthly total to 16, which is 29 below normal.

yearly total since July 1st is 31, which is 30 below normal. There were no cooling degree days yesterday, which is 2 below normal. This leaves the monthly total at 102, which is 47 above normal. The yearly total since January 1st is 713, which is 45 above normal. The average wind speed was less than 5 miles per hour yesterday. The normal high temperature for today is 73 degrees, and the normal low is 52. The record high for today is 87, which occurred in 1965, and the record low is 32, which occurred in 2020. Sunrise today is at 6:59 a.m. and sunset is at 7:14 p.m. Periods of rain will continue across much of the Commonwealth today as a low-pressure system traverses the area. Locally heavy rainfall may lead to ponding of water on roadways and in low-lying areas. A few thunderstorms cannot be ruled out as well, primarily for southern Pennsylvania, with lower chances of thunder elsewhere across the Keystone State. High temperatures for today will range from the upper 60s across the northern tier to the upper 70s and lower 80s across the southern valleys. Showers and storms will give way to isolated showers and drizzle late Sunday night, with a general lull in activity expected on Monday. Pockets of showers and mist will once again overspread the region Tuesday through midweek as the low-pressure system lingers by the coast, with intervals of damp, dreary conditions and below-normal temperatures accompanying this pattern. Here is the latest National Weather Service forecast for Blair and Bedford counties, including the city of Altoona. Rest of today, a slight chance of thunderstorms between 8 a.m. and noon. Showers. A chance of thunderstorms this afternoon. Some thunderstorms may produce heavy rainfall between 10 a.m. and noon. Some thunderstorms may produce heavy rainfall this afternoon. Rainfall amounts between a tenth and a quarter of an inch. Highs in the mid-70s. West winds 5 to 10 miles an hour. Chance of rain near 100%. Tonight, mostly cloudy. A slight chance of thunderstorms through midnight. A chance of showers. Some thunderstorms may produce heavy rainfall before 8 p.m. Rainfall amounts around a tenth of an inch. Lows in the mid-50s. North winds 5 to 10 miles an hour with gusts up to 20 miles an hour. Chance of rain 50%. Monday, cooler, cloudy. A slight chance of showers before 10 a.m., then a chance of showers after 10 a.m. Rainfall amounts between a tenth and a quarter of an inch. Highs in the mid-60s. Northeast winds 5 to 10 miles an hour with gusts up to 20 miles an hour. Chance of rain 50%. Monday night, a slight chance of thunderstorms. Showers likely before 8 p.m., then showers after 8 p.m. Rainfall amounts between a half and three quarters of an inch. Lows in the lower 50s. East winds 5 to 10 miles an hour with gusts up to 25 miles an hour. Chance of rain 90%. Here is the latest National Weather Service forecast for Cambria County, including the city of Johnstown. Rest of today, a slight chance of thunderstorms between 8 a.m. and noon. Showers. A chance of thunderstorms this afternoon. Some thunderstorms may produce heavy rainfall between 10 a.m. and noon. Some thunderstorms may produce heavy rainfall this afternoon. Rainfall amounts between a quarter and a half inch. Highs in the lower 70s. West winds 5 to 10 miles an hour. Chance of rain near 100%. Tonight, cloudy. A chance of showers before 8 p.m., then a slight chance of showers after 8 p.m. Rainfall amounts around a tenth of an inch. Lows in the lower 50s. Northeast winds 5 to 10 miles an hour with gusts up to 20 miles an hour. Chance of rain 50%. Monday, cloudy. A slight chance of showers between 8 a.m. and 4 p.m. Showers likely after 4 p.m. Rainfall amounts around a tenth of an inch. Highs in the lower 60s. East winds 5 to 10 miles an hour with gusts up to 20 miles an hour. Chance of rain 70%. Monday night, showers likely before 8 p.m., then showers and a slight chance of thunderstorms after 8 p.m. Rainfall amounts between a half and three quarters of an inch. Lows around 50. East winds 10 to 15 miles an hour with gusts up to 30 miles an hour. Chance of rain 90%. And now the extended forecast for south central Pennsylvania.
Tuesday, showers. Highs in the upper 50s. Chance of rain near 100%. Tuesday night, showers likely. Lows in the upper 40s. Chance of rain 70%. Wednesday, showers likely. Highs in the upper 50s. Chance of rain 70%. Wednesday night, mostly cloudy with a 50% chance of showers. Lows in the upper 40s. Thursday, mostly cloudy with a 50% chance of showers. Highs in the upper 50s. Thursday night, mostly cloudy. Lows in the mid 40s. Friday, mostly sunny. Highs in the lower 60s. Friday night, partly cloudy. Lows in the mid 40s. Saturday, mostly sunny. Highs in the mid 60s. The 8 to 14 day outlook, from Sunday, September 27th to Saturday, October 3rd, calls for above normal temperatures and near normal precipitation. Normal high temperatures across central Pennsylvania during this period range from the low 60s over the Allegheny Mountains to the low 70s across the lower Susquehanna Valley. Normal lows range from the low 40s over the Alleghenies to the low 50s across the lower Susquehanna Valley. Here are the 9 a.m. conditions in the Altoona area. In Altoona, it was cloudy. The temperature was 66 degrees, the dew point 65, and the relative humidity 96%. The wind was southwest at 5 miles an hour. The pressure was 29.98 inches and steady. At State College, drizzle and fog were reported, reducing the visibility to 1 mile. The temperature was 63 degrees, the dew point 63, and the relative humidity 100%. The wind was calm. The pressure was 29.96 inches and falling. Now, a few other local conditions: Johnstown, light rain and fog 65, Dubois, fog 63, Pittsburgh cloudy 69, Erie, cloudy 64, Bradford fog 61. To the south and east, York, light rain 69, Selams Grove light rain 67, Harrisburg cloudy 69, Philadelphia cloudy 70, Baltimore light rain 73, Washington DC partly sunny 70. Once again, in Altoona it was 66 degrees under cloudy skies. And at State College it was 63 degrees with drizzle and fog. This is NOAA Weather Radio, All Hazards Station WMG 589. 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Here's the hazardous weather outlook for the following counties: Bedford, Blair, Cambria, and Huntingdon. For today and tonight, the probability for widespread hazardous weather is low. And now the extended outlook for the period Monday through Saturday. The probability for widespread hazardous weather is low. The Altoona Climate Summary for yesterday, September 19, 2026. Yesterday's high temperature of 67 degrees occurred at 4:13 p.m. This high was 6 degrees below the normal high of 73. Yesterday's low temperature of 56 degrees occurred at 1:16 a.m. This low was 4 degrees above the normal low of 52. 0.02 inches of precipitation fell yesterday, which brings the monthly total to 3.19 inches. This is 0.66 inches above the normal amount of 2.53 inches for September. The total precipitation for the season since September 1st now stands at 3.19 inches, which is 0.66 inches above normal. The total precipitation for the year is now 30.94 inches, which is 4.06 inches above normal. There were 3 heating degree days yesterday, which is 1 below normal. This brings the monthly total to 16, which is 29 below normal. The yearly total since July 1st is 31, which is 30 below normal. There were no cooling degree days yesterday, which is 2 below normal. This leaves the monthly total at 102, which is 47 above normal. The yearly total since January 1st is 713, which is 45 above normal. The average wind speed was less than 5 miles per hour yesterday. The normal high temperature for today is 73 degrees, and the normal low is 52. The record high for today is 87, which occurred in 1965, and the record low is 32, which occurred in 2020. Sunrise today is at 6:59 a.m. and sunset is at 7:14 p.m.
Periods of rain will continue across much of the Commonwealth today as a low-pressure system traverses the area. Locally heavy rainfall may lead to ponding of water on roadways and in low-lying areas. A few thunderstorms cannot be ruled out as well, primarily for southern Pennsylvania, with lower chances of thunder elsewhere across the Keystone State. High temperatures for today will range from the upper 60s across the northern tier to the upper 70s and lower 80s across the southern valleys. Showers and storms will give way to isolated showers and drizzle late Sunday night, with a general lull in activity expected on Monday. Pockets of showers and mist will once again overspread the region Tuesday through midweek as the low-pressure system lingers by the coast, with intervals of damp, dreary conditions and below-normal temperatures accompanying this pattern. Here is the latest National Weather Service forecast for Blair and Bedford counties, including the city of Altoona. Rest of today, a slight chance of thunderstorms between 8 a.m. and noon. Showers. A chance of thunderstorms this afternoon. Some thunderstorms may produce heavy rainfall between 10 a.m. and noon. Some thunderstorms may produce heavy rainfall this afternoon. Rainfall amounts between a tenth and a quarter of an inch. Highs in the mid-70s. West winds 5 to 10 miles an hour. Chance of rain near 100%. Tonight, mostly cloudy. A slight chance of thunderstorms through midnight. A chance of showers. Some thunderstorms may produce heavy rainfall before 8 p.m. Rainfall amounts around a tenth of an inch. Lows in the mid-50s. North winds 5 to 10 miles an hour with gusts up to 20 miles an hour. Chance of rain 50%. Monday, cooler, cloudy. A slight chance of showers before 10 a.m., then a chance of showers after 10 a.m. Rainfall amounts between a tenth and a quarter of an inch. Highs in the mid-60s. Northeast winds 5 to 10 miles an hour with gusts up to 20 miles an hour. Chance of rain 50%. Monday night, a slight chance of thunderstorms. Showers likely before 8 p.m., then showers after 8 p.m. Rainfall amounts between a half and three quarters of an inch. Lows in the lower 50s. East winds 5 to 10 miles an hour with gusts up to 25 miles an hour. Chance of rain 90%. Here is the latest National Weather Service forecast for Cambria County, including the city of Johnstown. Rest of today, a slight chance of thunderstorms between 8 a.m. and noon. Showers. A chance of thunderstorms this afternoon. Some thunderstorms may produce heavy rainfall between 10 a.m. and noon. Some thunderstorms may produce heavy rainfall this afternoon. Rainfall amounts between a quarter and a half inch. Highs in the lower 70s. West winds 5 to 10 miles an hour. Chance of rain near 100%. Tonight, cloudy. A chance of showers before 8 p.m., then a slight chance of showers after 8 p.m. Rainfall amounts around a tenth of an inch. Lows in the lower 50s. Northeast winds 5 to 10 miles an hour with gusts up to 20 miles an hour. Chance of rain 50%. Monday, cloudy. A slight chance of showers between 8 a.m. and 4 p.m. Showers likely after 4 p.m. Rainfall amounts around a tenth of an inch. Highs in the lower 60s. East winds 5 to 10 miles an hour with gusts up to 20 miles an hour. Chance of rain 70%. Monday night, showers likely before 8 p.m., then showers and a slight chance of thunderstorms after 8 p.m. Rainfall amounts between a half and three quarters of an inch. Lows around 50. East winds 10 to 15 miles an hour with gusts up to 30 miles an hour. Chance of rain 90%. And now the extended forecast for South Central Pennsylvania. Tuesday, showers. Highs in the upper 50s. Chance of rain near 100%. Tuesday night, showers likely. Lows in the upper 40s. Chance of rain 70%. Wednesday, showers likely. Highs in the upper 50s. Chance of rain 70%. Wednesday night, mostly cloudy with a 50% chance of showers. Lows in the upper 40s. Thursday, mostly cloudy with a 50% chance of showers. Highs in the upper 50s. Thursday night, mostly cloudy. Lows in the mid-40s. Friday, mostly sunny. Highs in the lower 60s.
Friday night, partly cloudy. Lows in the mid-40s. Saturday, mostly sunny. Highs in the mid-60s. The 8 to 14 day outlook, from Sunday, September 27th to Saturday, October 3rd, calls for above normal temperatures and near normal precipitation. Normal high temperatures across central Pennsylvania during this period range from the low 60s over the Allegheny Mountains to the low 70s across the lower Susquehanna Valley. Normal lows range from the low 40s over the Alleghenies to the low 50s across the lower Susquehanna Valley. Here are the 10 a.m. conditions in the Altoona area. In Altoona, it was cloudy. The temperature was 69 degrees, the dew point 67, and the relative humidity 93%. The wind was southwest at 6 miles an hour. The pressure was 29.98 inches and steady. At State College, fog was reported, reducing the visibility to 1 mile. The temperature was 64 degrees, the dew point 64, and the relative humidity 100%. The wind was calm. The pressure was 29.96 inches and steady. Now, a few other local conditions: Johnstown, fog 65, Dubois, fog 64, Pittsburgh cloudy 69, Erie, cloudy 65, Bradford fog 62. To the south and east, York, cloudy 70, Selins Grove cloudy 67, Harrisburg cloudy 70, Philadelphia cloudy 72, Baltimore cloudy 71, Washington D.C. partly sunny 74. Once again, in Altoona it was 69 degrees under cloudy skies. And at State College it was 64 degrees with fog. This is NOAA Weather Radio, All Hazards Station WNG 589. 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Here's the hazardous weather outlook for the following counties: Bedford, Blair, Cambria, and Huntingdon. For today and tonight, the probability for widespread hazardous weather is low. And now the extended outlook for the period Monday through Saturday. The probability for widespread hazardous weather is low. The Altoona Climate Summary for yesterday, September 19, 2026. Yesterday's high temperature of 67 degrees occurred at 4:13 p.m. This high was 6 degrees below the normal high of 73. Yesterday's low temperature of 56 degrees occurred at 1:16 a.m. This low was 4 degrees above the normal low of 52. 0.02 inches of precipitation fell yesterday, which brings the monthly total to 3.19 inches. This is 0.66 inches above the normal amount of 2.53 inches for September. The total precipitation for the season since September 1st now stands at 3.19 inches, which is 0.66 inches above normal. The total precipitation for the year is now 30.94 inches, which is 4.06 inches above normal. There were 3 heating degree days yesterday, which is 1 below normal. This brings the monthly total to 16, which is 29 below normal. The yearly total since July 1st is 31, which is 30 below normal. There were no cooling degree days yesterday, which is 2 below normal. This leaves the monthly total at 102, which is 47 above normal. The yearly total since January 1st is 713, which is 45 above normal. The average wind speed was less than 5 miles per hour yesterday. The normal high temperature for today is 73 degrees, and the normal low is 52. The record high for today is 87, which occurred in 1965, and the record low is 32, which occurred in 2020. Sunrise today is at 6:59 a.m. and sunset is at 7:14 p.m. Periods of rain will continue across much of the Commonwealth today as a low-pressure system traverses the area. Locally heavy rainfall may lead to ponding of water on roadways and in low-lying areas. A few thunderstorms cannot be ruled out as well, primarily for southern Pennsylvania, with lower chances of thunder elsewhere across the Keystone State. High temperatures for today will range from the upper 60s across the northern tier to the upper 70s and lower 80s across the southern valleys. Showers and storms will give way to isolated showers and drizzle late Sunday night, with a general lull in activity expected on Monday. Pockets of showers and mist will once again overspread the region Tuesday through midweek as the low-pressure system lingers by the coast, with intervals of damp, dreary conditions and below-normal temperatures accompanying this pattern.
Here is the latest National Weather Service forecast for Blair and Bedford counties, including the city of Altoona. Rest of today, a slight chance of thunderstorms between 8 a.m. and noon. Showers. A chance of thunderstorms this afternoon. Some thunderstorms may produce heavy rainfall between 10 a.m. and noon. Some thunderstorms may produce heavy rainfall this afternoon. Rainfall amounts between a tenth and a quarter of an inch. Highs in the mid-70s. West winds 5 to 10 miles an hour. Chance of rain near 100%. Tonight, mostly cloudy. A slight chance of thunderstorms through midnight. A chance of showers. Some thunderstorms may produce heavy rainfall before 8 p.m. Rainfall amounts around a tenth of an inch. Lows in the mid-50s. North winds 5 to 10 miles an hour with gusts up to 20 miles an hour. Chance of rain 50%. Monday, cooler, cloudy. A slight chance of showers before 10 a.m., then a chance of showers after 10 a.m. Rainfall amounts between a tenth and a quarter of an inch. Highs in the mid-60s. Northeast winds 5 to 10 miles an hour with gusts up to 20 miles an hour. Chance of rain 50%. Monday night, a slight chance of thunderstorms. Showers likely before 8 p.m., then showers after 8 p.m. Rainfall amounts between a half and three quarters of an inch. Lows in the lower 50s. East winds 5 to 10 miles an hour with gusts up to 25 miles an hour. Chance of rain 90%. Here is the latest National Weather Service forecast for Cambria County, including the city of Johnstown. Rest of today, a slight chance of thunderstorms between 8 a.m. and noon. Showers. A chance of thunderstorms this afternoon. Some thunderstorms may produce heavy rainfall between 10 a.m. and noon. Some thunderstorms may produce heavy rainfall this afternoon. Rainfall amounts between a quarter and a half inch. Highs in the lower 70s. West winds 5 to 10 miles an hour. Chance of rain near 100%. Tonight, cloudy. A chance of showers before 8 p.m., then a slight chance of showers after 8 p.m. Rainfall amounts around a tenth of an inch. Lows in the lower 50s. Northeast winds 5 to 10 miles an hour with gusts up to 20 miles an hour. Chance of rain 50%. Monday, cloudy. A slight chance of showers between 8 a.m. and 4 p.m. Showers likely after 4 p.m. Rainfall amounts around a tenth of an inch. Highs in the lower 60s. East winds 5 to 10 miles an hour with gusts up to 20 miles an hour. Chance of rain 70%. Monday night, showers likely before 8 p.m., then showers and a slight chance of thunderstorms after 8 p.m. Rainfall amounts between a half and three quarters of an inch. Lows around 50. East winds 10 to 15 miles an hour with gusts up to 30 miles an hour. Chance of rain 90%. And now the extended forecast for South Central Pennsylvania. Tuesday, showers. Highs in the upper 50s. Chance of rain near 100%. Tuesday night, showers likely. Lows in the upper 40s. Chance of rain 70%. Wednesday, showers likely. Highs in the upper 50s. Chance of rain 70%. Wednesday night, mostly cloudy with a 50% chance of showers. Lows in the upper 40s. Thursday, mostly cloudy with a 50% chance of showers. Highs in the upper 50s. Thursday night, mostly cloudy. Lows in the mid-40s. Friday, mostly sunny. Highs in the lower 60s. Friday night, partly cloudy. Lows in the mid-40s. Saturday, mostly sunny. Highs in the mid-60s. The 8 to 14 day outlook, from Sunday, September 27th to Saturday, October 3rd, calls for above normal temperatures and near normal precipitation. Normal high temperatures across central Pennsylvania during this period range from the low 60s over the Allegheny Mountains to the low 70s across the lower Susquehanna Valley. Normal lows range from the low 40s over the Alleghenies to the low 50s across the lower Susquehanna Valley. Here are the 10 a.m. conditions in the Altoona area. In Altoona, it was cloudy. The temperature was 69 degrees, the dew point 67, and the relative humidity 93%.
The wind was southwest at 7 miles an hour. The pressure was 29.97 inches and falling. At State College, fog was reported, reducing the visibility to 1 mile. The temperature was 64 degrees, the dew point 64, and the relative humidity 100%. The wind was calm. The pressure was 29.96 inches and steady. Now, a few other local conditions: Johnstown, cloudy 66, DuBois, fog 64, Pittsburgh cloudy 69, Erie, cloudy 65, Bradford fog 62. To the south and east, York, cloudy 70, Selins Grove cloudy 67, Harrisburg cloudy 70, Philadelphia cloudy 72, Baltimore cloudy 71, Washington DC partly sunny 74. Once again, in Altoona it was 69 degrees under cloudy skies. And at State College it was 64 degrees with fog. This is NOAA Weather Radio, all hazards station WNG589. 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Here's the hazardous weather outlook for the following counties: Bedford, Blair, Cambria, and Huntingdon. For today and tonight, the probability for widespread hazardous weather is low. And now the extended outlook for the period Monday through Saturday. The probability for widespread hazardous weather is low. The Altoona Climate Summary for yesterday, September 19, 2026. Yesterday's high temperature of 67 degrees occurred at 4:13 p.m. This high was 6 degrees below the normal high of 73. Yesterday's low temperature of 56 degrees occurred at 1:16 a.m. This low was 4 degrees above the normal low of 52. 0.02 inches of precipitation fell yesterday, which brings the monthly total to 3.19 inches. This is 0.66 inches above the normal amount of 2.53 inches for September. The total precipitation for the season since September 1st now stands at 3.19 inches, which is 0.66 inches above normal. The total precipitation for the year is now 30.94 inches, which is 4.06 inches above normal. There were 3 heating degree days yesterday, which is 1 below normal. This brings the monthly total to 16, which is 29 below normal. The yearly total since July 1st is 31, which is 30 below normal. There were no cooling degree days yesterday, which is 2 below normal. This leaves the monthly total at 102, which is 47 above normal. The yearly total since January 1st is 713, which is 45 above normal. The average wind speed was less than 5 miles per hour yesterday. The normal high temperature for today is 73 degrees, and the normal low is 52. The record high for today is 87, which occurred in 1965, and the record low is 32, which occurred in 2020. Sunrise today is at 6:59 a.m. and sunset is at 7:14 p.m. Periods of rain will continue across much of the Commonwealth today as a low-pressure system traverses the area. Locally heavy rainfall may lead to ponding of water on roadways and in low-lying areas. A few thunderstorms cannot be ruled out as well, primarily for southern Pennsylvania, with lower chances of thunder elsewhere across the Keystone State. High temperatures for today will range from the upper 60s across the northern tier to the upper 70s and lower 80s across the southern valleys. Showers and storms will give way to isolated showers and drizzle late Sunday night, with a general lull in activity expected on Monday. Pockets of showers and mist will once again overspread the region Tuesday through midweek as the low-pressure system lingers by the coast, with intervals of damp, dreary conditions and below-normal temperatures accompanying this pattern. Here is the latest National Weather Service forecast for Blair and Bedford counties, including the city of Altoona. Rest of today, a slight chance of thunderstorms between 8 a.m. and noon. Showers. A chance of thunderstorms this afternoon. Some thunderstorms may produce heavy rainfall between 10 a.m. and noon. Rainfall amounts between a tenth and a quarter of an inch. Highs in the mid-70s. West winds 5 to 10 miles an hour. Chance of rain near 100%. Tonight, mostly cloudy. A slight chance of thunderstorms through midnight. A chance of showers. Some thunderstorms may produce heavy rainfall before 8 p.m. Rainfall amounts around a tenth of an inch. Lows in the mid-50s.
north winds 5 to 10 miles an hour with gusts up to 20 miles an hour. Chance of rain 50%. Monday, cooler, cloudy. A slight chance of showers before 10 a.m., then a chance of showers after 10 a.m. Rainfall amounts between a tenth and a quarter of an inch. Highs in the mid-60s. Northeast winds 5 to 10 miles an hour with gusts up to 20 miles an hour. Chance of rain 50%. Monday night, a slight chance of thunderstorms. Showers likely before 8 p.m., then showers after 8 p.m. Rainfall amounts between a half and three quarters of an inch. Lows in the lower 50s. East winds 5 to 10 miles an hour with gusts up to 25 miles an hour. Chance of rain 90%. Here is the latest National Weather Service forecast for Cambria County, including the city of Johnstown. Rest of today, a slight chance of thunderstorms between 8 a.m. and noon. Showers. A chance of thunderstorms this afternoon. Some thunderstorms may produce heavy rainfall between 10 a.m. and noon. Some thunderstorms may produce heavy rainfall this afternoon. Rainfall amounts between a quarter and a half inch. Highs in the lower 70s. West winds 5 to 10 miles an hour. Chance of rain near 100%. Tonight, cloudy. A chance of showers before 8 p.m., then a slight chance of showers after 8 p.m. Rainfall amounts around a tenth of an inch. Lows in the lower 50s. Northeast winds 5 to 10 miles an hour with gusts up to 20 miles an hour. Chance of rain 50%. Monday, cloudy. A slight chance of showers between 8 a.m. and 4 p.m. Showers likely after 4 p.m. Rainfall amounts around a tenth of an inch. Highs in the lower 60s. East winds 5 to 10 miles an hour with gusts up to 20 miles an hour. Chance of rain 70%. Monday night, showers likely before 8 p.m., then showers and a slight chance of thunderstorms after 8 p.m. Rainfall amounts between a half and three quarters of an inch. Lows around 50. East winds 10 to 15 miles an hour with gusts up to 30 miles an hour. Chance of rain 90%. And now the extended forecast for South Central Pennsylvania. Tuesday, showers. Highs in the upper 50s. Chance of rain near 100%. Tuesday night, showers likely. Lows in the upper 40s. Chance of rain 70%. Wednesday, showers likely. Highs in the upper 50s. Chance of rain 70%. Wednesday night, mostly cloudy with a 50% chance of showers. Lows in the upper 40s. Thursday, mostly cloudy with a 50% chance of showers. Highs in the upper 50s. Thursday night, mostly cloudy. Lows in the mid 40s. Friday, mostly sunny. Highs in the lower 60s. Friday night, partly cloudy. Lows in the mid 40s. Saturday, mostly sunny. Highs in the mid 60s. The 8 to 14 day outlook, from Sunday, September 27th to Saturday, October 3rd, calls for above normal temperatures and near normal precipitation. Normal high temperatures across central Pennsylvania during this period range from the low 60s over the Allegheny Mountains to the low 70s across the lower Susquehanna Valley. Normal lows range from the low 40s over the Alleghenies to the low 50s across the lower Susquehanna Valley. Here are the 10 a.m. conditions in the Altoona area. In Altoona, it was cloudy. The temperature was 69 degrees, the dew point 67, and the relative humidity 93%. The wind was southwest at 7 miles an hour. The pressure was 29.97 inches and falling. At State College, fog was reported, reducing the visibility to 1 mile. The temperature was 64 degrees, the dew point 64, and the relative humidity 100%. The wind was calm. The pressure was 29.96 inches and steady. Now, a few other local conditions: Johnstown, cloudy 66, DuBois, fog 64, Pittsburgh cloudy 69, Erie, cloudy 65, Bradford fog 62. To the south and east, York, cloudy 70, Selinsgrove Grove cloudy 67, Harrisburg cloudy 70, Philadelphia cloudy 72, Baltimore cloudy 71, Washington DC partly sunny 74.
Once again, in Altoona it was 69 degrees under cloudy skies. And at State College it was 64 degrees with fog. 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Properly set weather radios, with the alarm device, will alert you when severe weather warnings or watches are issued. Programming on this station will be temporarily changed during severe weather, to bring you the latest information. Warnings and safety information from the National Weather Service may someday save your life or protect your property. Here's the hazardous weather outlook, for the following counties, Bedford, Blair, Cambria and Huntingdon. For today and tonight. The probability for widespread hazardous weather is low. And now the extended outlook for the period Monday through Saturday. The probability for widespread hazardous weather is low. The Altoona climate summary for yesterday, September 19, 2026. Yesterday's high temperature of 67 degrees occurred at 4:13 p.m. This high was 6 degrees below the normal high of 73. Yesterday's low temperature of 56 degrees occurred at 1:16 a.m. This low was 4 degrees above the normal low of 52. 0.02 inches of precipitation fell yesterday, which brings the monthly total to 3.19 inches. This is 0.66 inches above the normal amount of 2.53 inches for September. The total precipitation for the season since September 1st now stands at 3.19 inches, which is 0.66 inches above normal. The total precipitation for the year is now 30.94 inches, which is 4.06 inches above normal. There were 3 heating degree days yesterday, which is 1 below normal. This brings the monthly total to 16, which is 29 below normal. The yearly total since July 1st is 31, which is 30 below normal. There were no cooling degree days yesterday, which is 2 below normal. This leaves the monthly total at 102, which is 47 above normal. The yearly total since January 1st is 713, which is 45 above normal. The average wind speed was less than 5 miles per hour yesterday. The normal high temperature for today is 73 degrees, and the normal low is 52. The record high for today is 87, which occurred in 1965, and the record low is 32, which occurred in 2020. Sunrise today is at 6:59 a.m. and sunset is at 7:14 p.m. Periods of rain will continue across much of the Commonwealth today as a low-pressure system traverses the area. Locally heavy rainfall may lead to ponding of water on roadways and in low-lying areas. A few thunderstorms cannot be ruled out as well, primarily for southern Pennsylvania, with lower chances of thunder elsewhere across the Keystone State. High temperatures for today will range from the upper 60s across the northern tier to the upper 70s and lower 80s across the southern valleys. Showers and storms will give way to isolated showers and drizzle late Sunday night, with a general lull in activity expected on Monday. Pockets of showers and mist will once again overspread the region Tuesday through midweek as the low-pressure system lingers by the coast, with intervals of damp dreary conditions and below-normal temperatures accompanying this pattern. Here is the latest National Weather Service forecast for Blair and Bedford counties, including the city of Altoona. Rest of today, a slight chance of thunderstorms between 8 a.m. and noon. Showers. A chance of thunderstorms this afternoon. Some thunderstorms may produce heavy rainfall between 10 a.m. and noon. Some thunderstorms may produce heavy rainfall this afternoon. Rainfall amounts between a tenth and a quarter of an inch. Highs in the mid-70s. West winds 5 to 10 miles an hour. Chance of rain near 100%. Tonight, mostly cloudy. A slight chance of thunderstorms through midnight. A chance of showers. Some thunderstorms may produce heavy rainfall before 8 p.m. Rainfall amounts around a tenth of an inch. Lows in the mid-50s.
North winds 5 to 10 miles an hour with gusts up to 20 miles an hour. Chance of rain 50%. Monday, cooler, cloudy. A slight chance of showers before 10 a.m., then a chance of showers after 10 a.m. Rainfall amounts between a tenth and a quarter of an inch. Highs in the mid-60s. Northeast winds 5 to 10 miles an hour with gusts up to 20 miles an hour. Chance of rain 50%. Monday night, a slight chance of thunderstorms. Showers likely before 8 p.m., then showers after 8 p.m. Rainfall amounts between a half and three quarters of an inch. Lows in the lower 50s. East winds 5 to 10 miles an hour with gusts up to 25 miles an hour. Chance of rain 90%. Here is the latest National Weather Service forecast for Cambria County, including the city of Johnstown. Rest of today, a slight chance of thunderstorms between 8 a.m. and noon. Showers. A chance of thunderstorms this afternoon. Some thunderstorms may produce heavy rainfall between 10 a.m. and noon. Some thunderstorms may produce heavy rainfall this afternoon. Rainfall amounts between a quarter and a half inch. Highs in the lower 70s. West winds 5 to 10 miles an hour. Chance of rain near 100%. Tonight, cloudy. A chance of showers before 8 p.m., then a slight chance of showers after 8 p.m. Rainfall amounts around a tenth of an inch. Lows in the lower 50s. Northeast winds 5 to 10 miles an hour with gusts up to 20 miles an hour. Chance of rain 50%. Monday, cloudy. A slight chance of showers between 8 a.m. and 4 p.m. Showers likely after 4 p.m. Rainfall amounts around a tenth of an inch. Highs in the lower 60s. East winds 5 to 10 miles an hour with gusts up to 20 miles an hour. Chance of rain 70%. Monday night, showers likely before 8 p.m., then showers and a slight chance of thunderstorms after 8 p.m. Rainfall amounts between a half and three quarters of an inch. Lows around 50. East winds 10 to 15 miles an hour with gusts up to 30 miles an hour. Chance of rain 90%. And now the extended forecast for South Central Pennsylvania. Tuesday, showers. Highs in the upper 50s. Chance of rain near 100%. Tuesday night, showers likely. Lows in the upper 40s. Chance of rain 70%. Wednesday, showers likely. Highs in the upper 50s. Chance of rain 70%. Wednesday night, mostly cloudy with a 50% chance of showers. Lows in the upper 40s. Thursday, mostly cloudy with a 50% chance of showers. Highs in the upper 50s. Thursday night, mostly cloudy. Lows in the mid 40s. Friday, mostly sunny. Highs in the lower 60s. Friday night, partly cloudy. Lows in the mid 40s. Saturday, mostly sunny. Highs in the mid 60s. The 8 to 14 day outlook, from Sunday, September 27th to Saturday, October 3rd, calls for above normal temperatures and near normal precipitation. Normal high temperatures across central Pennsylvania during this period range from the low 60s over the Allegheny Mountains to the low 70s across the lower Susquehanna Valley. Normal lows range from the low 40s over the Alleghenies to the low 50s across the lower Susquehanna Valley. Here are the 10 a.m. conditions in the Altoona area. In Altoona, it was cloudy. The temperature was 69 degrees, the dew point 67, and the relative humidity 93%. The wind was southwest at 7 miles an hour. The pressure was 29.97 inches and falling. At State College, fog was reported, reducing the visibility to 1 mile. The temperature was 64 degrees, the dew point 64, and the relative humidity 100%. The wind was calm. The pressure was 29.96 inches and steady. Now, a few other local conditions: Johnstown, cloudy 66, DuBois, fog 64, Pittsburgh cloudy 69, Erie, cloudy 65, Bradford fog 62. To the south and east, York, cloudy 70, Selins Grove cloudy 67, Harrisburg cloudy 70, Philadelphia cloudy 72, Baltimore cloudy 71, Washington DC partly sunny 74.
Once again, in Altoona it was 69 degrees under cloudy skies. And at State College it was 64 degrees with fog. This is NOAA Weather Radio, All Hazards Station WNG 589. 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Here's the hazardous weather outlook for the following counties: Bedford, Blair, Cambria, and Huntingdon. For today and tonight, the probability for widespread hazardous weather is low. And now the extended outlook for the period Monday through Saturday. The probability for widespread hazardous weather is low. Periods of rain will continue across much of the Commonwealth today as a low-pressure system traverses the area. Locally heavy rainfall may lead to ponding of water on roadways and in low-lying areas. A few thunderstorms cannot be ruled out as well, primarily for southern Pennsylvania, with lower chances of thunder elsewhere across the Keystone State. High temperatures for today will range from the upper 60s across the northern tier to the upper 70s and lower 80s across the southern valleys. Showers and storms will give way to isolated showers and drizzle late Sunday night, with a general lull in activity expected on Monday. Pockets of showers and mist will once again overspread the region Tuesday through midweek as the low-pressure system lingers by the coast, with intervals of damp, dreary conditions and below-normal temperatures accompanying this pattern. Here is the latest National Weather Service forecast for Blair and Bedford counties, including the city of Altoona. Rest of today, a slight chance of thunderstorms between 10 a.m. and noon. Showers. A chance of thunderstorms this afternoon. Some thunderstorms may produce heavy rainfall between 10 a.m. and noon. Some thunderstorms may produce heavy rainfall this afternoon. Rainfall amounts between a tenth and a quarter of an inch. Highs in the mid-70s. West winds 5 to 10 miles an hour. Chance of rain near 100%. Tonight, mostly cloudy. A slight chance of thunderstorms through midnight. A chance of showers. Some thunderstorms may produce heavy rainfall before 8 p.m. Rainfall amounts around a tenth of an inch. Lows in the mid-50s. North winds 5 to 10 miles an hour with gusts up to 20 miles an hour. Chance of rain 50%. Monday, cooler, cloudy. A slight chance of showers before 10 a.m., then a chance of showers after 10 a.m. Rainfall amounts between a tenth and a quarter of an inch. Highs in the mid-60s. Northeast winds 5 to 10 miles an hour with gusts up to 20 miles an hour. Chance of rain 50%. Monday night, a slight chance of thunderstorms. Showers likely before 8 p.m., then showers after 8 p.m. Rainfall amounts between a half and three quarters of an inch. Lows in the lower 50s. East winds 5 to 10 miles an hour with gusts up to 25 miles an hour. Chance of rain 90%. Here is the latest National Weather Service forecast for Cambria County, including the city of Johnstown. Rest of today, a slight chance of thunderstorms between 10 a.m. and noon. Showers. A chance of thunderstorms this afternoon. Some thunderstorms may produce heavy rainfall between 10 a.m. and noon. Some thunderstorms may produce heavy rainfall this afternoon. Rainfall amounts between a tenth and a quarter of an inch. Highs in the lower 70s. West winds 5 to 10 miles an hour. Chance of rain near 100%. Tonight, cloudy. A chance of showers before 8 p.m., then a slight chance of showers after 8 p.m. Rainfall amounts around a tenth of an inch. Lows in the lower 50s. Northeast winds 5 to 10 miles an hour with gusts up to 20 miles an hour. Chance of rain 50%. Monday, cloudy. A slight chance of showers between 8 a.m. and 4 p.m. Showers likely after 4 p.m. Rainfall amounts around a tenth of an inch. Highs in the lower 60s. East winds 5 to 10 miles an hour with gusts up to 20 miles an hour. Chance of rain 70%. Monday night, showers likely before 8 p.m., then showers and a slight chance of thunderstorms after 8 p.m. Rainfall amounts between a half and three quarters of an inch. Lows around 50. East winds 10 to 15 miles an hour with gusts up to 30 miles an hour. Chance of rain 90%. And now the extended forecast for South Central Pennsylvania. Tuesday, showers.
highs in the upper 50s. Chance of rain near 100%. Tuesday night, showers likely. Lows in the upper 40s. Chance of rain 70%. Wednesday, showers likely. Highs in the upper 50s. Chance of rain 70%. Wednesday night, mostly cloudy with a 50% chance of showers. Lows in the upper 40s. Thursday, mostly cloudy with a 50% chance of showers. Highs in the upper 50s. Thursday night, mostly cloudy. Lows in the mid 40s. Friday, mostly sunny. Highs in the lower 60s. Friday night, partly cloudy. Lows in the mid 40s. Saturday, mostly sunny. Highs in the mid 60s. The 8 to 14 day outlook, from Sunday, September 27th to Saturday, October 3rd, calls for above normal temperatures and near normal precipitation. Normal high temperatures across central Pennsylvania during this period range from the low 60s over the Allegheny Mountains to the low 70s across the lower Susquehanna Valley. Normal lows range from the low 40s over the Alleghenies to the low 50s across the lower Susquehanna Valley. Here are the 10 a.m. conditions in the Altoona area. In Altoona, it was cloudy. The temperature was 69 degrees, the dew point 67, and the relative humidity 93%. The wind was southwest at 7 miles an hour. The pressure was 29.97 inches and falling. At State College, fog was reported, reducing the visibility to 1 mile. The temperature was 64 degrees, the dew point 64, and the relative humidity 100%. The wind was calm. The pressure was 29.96 inches and steady. Now, a few other local conditions: Johnstown, cloudy 66, DuBois, fog 64, Pittsburgh cloudy 69, Erie, cloudy 65, Bradford fog 62. To the south and east, York, cloudy 70, Selinsgrove Grove cloudy 67, Harrisburg cloudy 70, Philadelphia cloudy 72, Baltimore cloudy 71, Washington DC partly sunny 74. Once again, in Altoona it was 69 degrees under cloudy skies. And at State College it was 64 degrees with fog. This is NOAA Weather Radio, All Hazards Station WNG 589. 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Here's the hazardous weather outlook for the following counties: Bedford, Blair, Cambria, and Huntingdon. For today and tonight, the probability for widespread hazardous weather is low. And now the extended outlook for the period Monday through Saturday. The probability for widespread hazardous weather is low. Periods of rain will continue across much of the Commonwealth today as a low-pressure system traverses the area. Locally heavy rainfall may lead to ponding of water on roadways and in low-lying areas. A few thunderstorms cannot be ruled out as well, primarily for southern Pennsylvania, with lower chances of thunder elsewhere across the Keystone State. High temperatures for today will range from the upper 60s across the northern tier to the upper 70s and lower 80s across the southern valleys. Showers and storms will give way to isolated showers and drizzle late Sunday night, with a general lull in activity expected on Monday. Pockets of showers and mist will once again overspread the region Tuesday through midweek as the low-pressure system lingers by the coast, with intervals of damp, dreary conditions and below-normal temperatures accompanying this pattern. Here is the latest National Weather Service forecast for Blair and Bedford counties, including the city of Altoona. Rest of today, a slight chance of thunderstorms between 10 a.m. and noon. Showers. A chance of thunderstorms this afternoon. Some thunderstorms may produce heavy rainfall between 10 a.m. and noon. Rainfall amounts between a tenth and a quarter of an inch. Highs in the mid-70s. West winds 5 to 10 miles an hour. Chance of rain near 100%. Tonight, mostly cloudy. A slight chance of thunderstorms through midnight. A chance of showers. Some thunderstorms may produce heavy rainfall before 8 p.m. Rainfall amounts around a tenth of an inch. Lows in the mid-50s. North winds 5 to 10 miles an hour with gusts up to 20 miles an hour. Chance of rain 50%. Monday, cooler, cloudy.
a slight chance of showers before 10 a.m., then a chance of showers after 10 a.m. Rainfall amounts between a tenth and a quarter of an inch. Highs in the mid-60s. Northeast winds 5 to 10 miles an hour with gusts up to 20 miles

afternoon. Rainfall amounts between a tenth and a quarter of an inch. Highs in the lower 70s. West winds 5 to 10 miles an hour. Chance of rain near 100%. Tonight, cloudy. A chance of showers before 8 p.m., then a slight chance of showers after 8 p.m. Rainfall amounts around a tenth of an inch. Lows in the lower 50s. Northeast winds 5 to 10 miles an hour with gusts up to 20 miles an hour. Chance of rain 50%. Monday, cloudy. A slight chance of showers between 8 a.m. and 4 p.m. Showers likely after 4 p.m. Rainfall amounts around a tenth of an inch. Highs in the lower 60s. East winds 5 to 10 miles an hour with gusts up to 20 miles an hour. Chance of rain 70%. Monday night, showers likely before 8 p.m., then showers and a slight chance of thunderstorms after 8 p.m. Rainfall amounts between a half and three quarters of an inch. Lows around 50. East winds 10 to 15 miles an hour with gusts up to 30 miles an hour. Chance of rain 90%. And now the extended forecast for South Central Pennsylvania. Tuesday, showers. Highs in the upper 50s. Chance of rain near 100%. Tuesday night, showers likely. Lows in the upper 40s. Chance of rain 70%. Wednesday, showers likely. Highs in the upper 50s. Chance of rain 70%. Wednesday night, mostly cloudy with a 50% chance of showers. Lows in the upper 40s. Thursday, mostly cloudy with a 50% chance of showers. Highs in the upper 50s. Thursday night, mostly cloudy. Lows in the mid 40s. Friday, mostly sunny. Highs in the lower 60s. Friday night, partly cloudy. Lows in the mid 40s. Saturday, mostly sunny. Highs in the mid 60s. The 8 to 14 day outlook, from Sunday, September 27th to Saturday, October 3rd, calls for above normal temperatures and near normal precipitation. Normal high temperatures across central Pennsylvania during this period range from the low 60s over the Allegheny Mountains to the low 70s across the lower Susquehanna Valley. Normal lows range from the low 40s over the Alleghenies to the low 50s across the lower Susquehanna Valley. Here are the 10 a.m. conditions in the Altoona area. In Altoona, it was cloudy. The temperature was 69 degrees, the dew point 67, and the relative humidity 93%. The wind was southwest at 7 miles an hour. The pressure was 29.97 inches and falling. At State College, fog was reported, reducing the visibility to 1 mile. The temperature was 64 degrees, the dew point 64, and the relative humidity 100%. The wind was calm. The pressure was 29.96 inches and steady. Now, a few other local conditions: Johnstown, cloudy 66, DuBois, fog 64, Pittsburgh cloudy 69, Erie, cloudy 65, Bradford fog 62. To the south and east, York, cloudy 70, Selinsgrove Grove cloudy 67, Harrisburg cloudy 70, Philadelphia cloudy 72, Baltimore cloudy 71, Washington DC partly sunny 74. Once again, in Altoona it was 69 degrees under cloudy skies. And at State College it was 64 degrees with fog. This is NOAA Weather Radio, all hazards station WNG 589. 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Here's the hazardous weather outlook for the following counties: Bedford, Blair, Cambria, and Huntingdon. For today and tonight, the probability for widespread hazardous weather is low. And now the extended outlook for the period Monday through Saturday. The probability for widespread hazardous weather is low. Periods of rain will continue across much of the Commonwealth today as a low-pressure system traverses the area. Locally heavy rainfall may lead to ponding of water on roadways and in low-lying areas. A few thunderstorms cannot be ruled out as well, primarily for southern Pennsylvania, with lower chances of thunder elsewhere across the Keystone State. High temperatures for today will range from the upper 60s across the northern tier to the upper 70s and lower 80s across the southern valleys. Showers and storms will give way to isolated showers and drizzle late Sunday night, with a

Moderate low in activity expected on Monday. Pockets of showers and mist will once again overspread the region Tuesday through midweek as the low-pressure system lingers by the coast, with intervals of damp, dreary conditions and below-normal temperatures accompanying this pattern. Here is the latest National Weather Service forecast for Blair and Bedford counties, including the city of Altoona. Rest of today, a slight chance of thunderstorms between 10 a.m. and noon. Showers. A chance of thunderstorms this afternoon. Some thunderstorms may produce heavy rainfall between 10 a.m. and noon. Some thunderstorms may produce heavy rainfall this afternoon. Rainfall amounts between a tenth and a quarter of an inch. Highs in the mid-70s. West winds 5 to 10 miles an hour. Chance of rain near 100%. Tonight, mostly cloudy. A slight chance of thunderstorms through midnight. A chance of showers. Some thunderstorms may produce heavy rainfall before 8 p.m. Rainfall amounts around a tenth of an inch. Lows in the mid-50s. North winds 5 to 10 miles an hour with gusts up to 20 miles an hour. Chance of rain 50%. Monday, cooler, cloudy. A slight chance of showers before 10 a.m., then a chance of showers after 10 a.m. Rainfall amounts between a tenth and a quarter of an inch. Highs in the mid-60s. Northeast winds 5 to 10 miles an hour with gusts up to 20 miles an hour. Chance of rain 50%. Monday night, a slight chance of thunderstorms. Showers likely before 8 p.m., then showers after 8 p.m. Rainfall amounts between a half and three quarters of an inch. Lows in the lower 50s. East winds 5 to 10 miles an hour with gusts up to 25 miles an hour. Chance of rain 90%. Here is the latest National Weather Service forecast for Cambria County, including the city of Johnstown. Rest of today, a slight chance of thunderstorms between 10 a.m. and noon. Showers. A chance of thunderstorms this afternoon. Some thunderstorms may produce heavy rainfall between 10 a.m. and noon. Some thunderstorms may produce heavy rainfall this afternoon. Rainfall amounts between a tenth and a quarter of an inch. Highs in the lower 70s. West winds 5 to 10 miles an hour. Chance of rain near 100%. Tonight, cloudy. A chance of showers before 8 p.m., then a slight chance of showers after 8 p.m. Rainfall amounts around a tenth of an inch. Lows in the lower 50s. Northeast winds 5 to 10 miles an hour with gusts up to 20 miles an hour. Chance of rain 50%. Monday, cloudy. A slight chance of showers between 8 a.m. and 4 p.m. Showers likely after 4 p.m. Rainfall amounts around a tenth of an inch. Highs in the lower 60s. East winds 5 to 10 miles an hour with gusts up to 20 miles an hour. Chance of rain 70%. Monday night, showers likely before 8 p.m., then showers and a slight chance of thunderstorms after 8 p.m. Rainfall amounts between a half and three quarters of an inch. Lows around 50. East winds 10 to 15 miles an hour with gusts up to 30 miles an hour. Chance of rain 90%. And now the extended forecast for South Central Pennsylvania. Tuesday, showers. Highs in the upper 50s. Chance of rain near 100%. Tuesday night, showers likely. Lows in the upper 40s. Chance of rain 70%. Wednesday, showers likely. Highs in the upper 50s. Chance of rain 70%. Wednesday night, mostly cloudy with a 50% chance of showers. Lows in the upper 40s. Thursday, mostly cloudy with a 50% chance of showers. Highs in the upper 50s. Thursday night, mostly cloudy. Lows in the mid-40s. Friday, mostly sunny. Highs in the lower 60s. Friday night, partly cloudy. Lows in the mid-40s. Saturday, mostly sunny. Highs in the mid-60s. The 8 to 14 day outlook, from Sunday, September 27th to Saturday, October 3rd, calls for above normal temperatures and near normal precipitation. Normal high temperatures across central Pennsylvania during this period range from the low 60s over the Allegheny Mountains to the low 70s across the lower Susquehanna Valley. Normal lows,
range from the low 40s over the Alleghenies to the low 50s across the lower Susquehanna Valley. Here are the 10 a.m. conditions in the Altoona area. In Altoona, it was cloudy. The temperature was 69 degrees, the dew point 67, and the relative humidity 93%. The wind was southwest at 7 miles an hour. The pressure was 29.97 inches and falling. At State College, fog was reported, reducing the visibility to 1 mile. The temperature was 64 degrees, the dew point 64, and the relative humidity 100%. The wind was calm. The pressure was 29.96 inches and steady. Now, a few other local conditions: Johnstown, cloudy 66, DuBois, fog 64, Pittsburgh cloudy 69, Erie, cloudy 65, Bradford fog 62. To the south and east, York, cloudy 70, Selins Grove cloudy 67, Harrisburg cloudy 70, Philadelphia cloudy 72, Baltimore cloudy 71, Washington DC partly sunny 74. Once again, in Altoona it was 69 degrees under cloudy skies. And at State College it was 64 degrees with fog. This is NOAA Weather Radio, All Hazards Station WNG 589. 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Here's the hazardous weather outlook for the following counties: Bedford, Blair, Cambria, and Huntingdon. For today and tonight, the probability for widespread hazardous weather is low. And now the extended outlook for the period Monday through Saturday. The probability for widespread hazardous weather is low. Periods of rain will continue across much of the Commonwealth today as a low pressure system traverses the area. Locally heavy rainfall may lead to ponding of water on roadways and in low-lying areas. A few thunderstorms cannot be ruled out as well, primarily for southern Pennsylvania, with lower chances of thunder elsewhere across the Keystone State. High temperatures for today will range from the upper 60s across the northern tier to the upper 70s and lower 80s across the southern valleys. Showers and storms will give way to isolated showers and drizzle late Sunday night, with a general lull in activity expected on Monday. Pockets of showers and mist will once again overspread the region Tuesday through midweek as the low-pressure system lingers by the coast, with intervals of damp, dreary conditions and below-normal temperatures accompanying this pattern. Here is the latest National Weather Service forecast for Blair and Bedford counties, including the city of Altoona. Rest of today, a slight chance of thunderstorms between 10 a.m. and noon. Showers. A chance of thunderstorms this afternoon. Some thunderstorms may produce heavy rainfall between 10 a.m. and noon. Some thunderstorms may produce heavy rainfall this afternoon. Rainfall amounts between a tenth and a quarter of an inch. Highs in the mid-70s. West winds 5 to 10 miles an hour. Chance of rain near 100%. Tonight, mostly cloudy. A slight chance of thunderstorms through midnight. A chance of showers. Some thunderstorms may produce heavy rainfall before 8 p.m. Rainfall amounts around a tenth of an inch. Lows in the mid-50s. North winds 5 to 10 miles an hour with gusts up to 20 miles an hour. Chance of rain 50%. Monday, cooler, cloudy. A slight chance of showers before 10 a.m., then a chance of showers after 10 a.m. Rainfall amounts between a tenth and a quarter of an inch. Highs in the mid-60s. Northeast winds 5 to 10 miles an hour with gusts up to 20 miles an hour. Chance of rain 50%. Monday night, a slight chance of thunderstorms. Showers likely before 8 p.m., then showers after 8 p.m. Rainfall amounts between a half and three quarters of an inch. Lows in the lower 50s. East winds 5 to 10 miles an hour with gusts up to 25 miles an hour. Chance of rain 90%. Here is the latest National Weather Service forecast for Cambria County, including the city of Johnstown. Rest of today, a slight chance of thunderstorms between 10 a.m. and noon. Showers. A chance of thunderstorms this afternoon. Some thunderstorms may produce heavy rainfall between 10 a.m. and noon. Some thunderstorms may produce heavy rainfall this afternoon. Rainfall amounts between a tenth and a quarter of an inch. Highs in the lower 70s. West winds 5 to 10 miles an hour.
chance of rain near 100%. Tonight, cloudy. A chance of showers before 8 p.m., then a slight chance of showers after 8 p.m. Rainfall amounts around a tenth of an inch. Lows in the lower 50s. Northeast winds 5 to 10 miles an hour with gusts up to 20 miles an hour. Chance of rain 50%. Monday, cloudy. A slight chance of showers between 8 a.m. and 4 p.m. Showers likely after 4 p.m. Rainfall amounts around a tenth of an inch. Highs in the lower 60s. East winds 5 to 10 miles an hour with gusts up to 20 miles an hour. Chance of rain 70%. Monday night, showers likely before 8 p.m., then showers and a slight chance of thunderstorms after 8 p.m. Rainfall amounts between a half and three quarters of an inch. Lows around 50. East winds 10 to 15 miles an hour with gusts up to 30 miles an hour. Chance of rain 90%. And now the extended forecast for South Central Pennsylvania. Tuesday, showers. Highs in the upper 50s. Chance of rain near 100%. Tuesday night, showers likely. Lows in the upper 40s. Chance of rain 70%. Wednesday, showers likely. Highs in the upper 50s. Chance of rain 70%. Wednesday night, mostly cloudy with a 50% chance of showers. Lows in the upper 40s. Thursday, mostly cloudy with a 50% chance of showers. Highs in the upper 50s. Thursday night, mostly cloudy. Lows in the mid-40s. Friday, mostly sunny. Highs in the lower 60s. Friday night, partly cloudy. Lows in the mid-40s. Saturday, mostly sunny. Highs in the mid-60s. The 8 to 14 day outlook, from Sunday, September 27th to Saturday, October 3rd, calls for above normal temperatures and near normal precipitation. Normal high temperatures across central Pennsylvania during this period range from the low 60s over the Allegheny Mountains to the low 70s across the lower Susquehanna Valley. Normal lows range from the low 40s over the Alleghenies to the low 50s across the lower Susquehanna Valley. Here are the 10 a.m. conditions in the Altoona area. In Altoona, it was cloudy. The temperature was 69 degrees, the dew point 67, and the relative humidity 93%. The wind was southwest at 7 miles an hour. The pressure was 29.97 inches and falling. At State College, fog was reported, reducing the visibility to 1 mile. The temperature was 64 degrees, the dew point 64, and the relative humidity 100%. The wind was calm. The pressure was 29.96 inches and steady. Now, a few other local conditions: Johnstown, cloudy 66, DuBois, fog 64, Pittsburgh cloudy 69, Erie, cloudy 65, Bradford fog 62. To the south and east, York, cloudy 70, Selins Grove cloudy 67, Harrisburg cloudy 70, Philadelphia cloudy 72, Baltimore cloudy 71, Washington DC partly sunny 74. Once again, in Altoona it was 69 degrees under cloudy skies. And at State College it was 64 degrees with fog. This is NOAA Weather Radio, All Hazards Station WNG 589. 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Here's the hazardous weather outlook for the following counties: Bedford, Blair, Cambria, and Huntingdon. For today and tonight. The probability for widespread hazardous weather is low. And now the extended outlook for the period Monday through Saturday. The probability for widespread hazardous weather is low. Periods of rain will continue across much of the Commonwealth today as a low pressure system traverses the area. Locally heavy rainfall may lead to ponding of water on roadways and in low-lying areas. A few thunderstorms cannot be ruled out as well, primarily for southern Pennsylvania, with lower chances of thunder elsewhere across the Keystone State. High temperatures for today will range from the upper 60s across the northern tier to the upper 70s and lower 80s across the southern valleys. Showers and storms will give way to isolated showers and drizzle late Sunday night, with a general lull in activity expected on Monday.
Pockets of showers and mist will once again overspread the region Tuesday through midweek as the low-pressure system lingers by the coast, with intervals of damp, dreary conditions and below-normal temperatures accompanying this pattern. Here is the latest National Weather Service forecast for Blair and Bedford counties, including the city of Altoona. Rest of today, a slight chance of thunderstorms between 10 a.m. and noon. Showers. A chance of thunderstorms this afternoon. Some thunderstorms may produce heavy rainfall between 10 a.m. and noon. Some thunderstorms may produce heavy rainfall this afternoon. Rainfall amounts between a tenth and a quarter of an inch. Highs in the mid-70s. West winds 5 to 10 miles an hour. Chance of rain near 100%. Tonight, mostly cloudy. A slight chance of thunderstorms through midnight. A chance of showers. Some thunderstorms may produce heavy rainfall before 8 p.m. Rainfall amounts around a tenth of an inch. Lows in the mid-50s. North winds 5 to 10 miles an hour with gusts up to 20 miles an hour. Chance of rain 50%. Monday, cooler, cloudy. A slight chance of showers before 10 a.m., then a chance of showers after 10 a.m. Rainfall amounts between a tenth and a quarter of an inch. Highs in the mid-60s. Northeast winds 5 to 10 miles an hour with gusts up to 20 miles an hour. Chance of rain 50%. Monday night, a slight chance of thunderstorms. Showers likely before 8 p.m., then showers after 8 p.m. Rainfall amounts between a half and three quarters of an inch. Lows in the lower 50s. East winds 5 to 10 miles an hour with gusts up to 25 miles an hour. Chance of rain 90%. Here is the latest National Weather Service forecast for Cambria County, including the city of Johnstown. Rest of today, a slight chance of thunderstorms between 10 a.m. and noon. Showers. A chance of thunderstorms this afternoon. Some thunderstorms may produce heavy rainfall between 10 a.m. and noon. Some thunderstorms may produce heavy rainfall this afternoon. Rainfall amounts between a tenth and a quarter of an inch. Highs in the lower 70s. West winds 5 to 10 miles an hour. Chance of rain near 100%. Tonight, cloudy. A chance of showers before 8 p.m., then a slight chance of showers after 8 p.m. Rainfall amounts around a tenth of an inch. Lows in the lower 50s. Northeast winds 5 to 10 miles an hour with gusts up to 20 miles an hour. Chance of rain 50%. Monday, cloudy. A slight chance of showers between 8 a.m. and 4 p.m. Showers likely after 4 p.m. Rainfall amounts around a tenth of an inch. Highs in the lower 60s. East winds 5 to 10 miles an hour with gusts up to 20 miles an hour. Chance of rain 70%. Monday night, showers likely before 8 p.m., then showers and a slight chance of thunderstorms after 8 p.m. Rainfall amounts between a half and three quarters of an inch. Lows around 50. East winds 10 to 15 miles an hour with gusts up to 30 miles an hour. Chance of rain 90%. And now the extended forecast for South Central Pennsylvania. Tuesday, showers. Highs in the upper 50s. Chance of rain near 100%. Tuesday night, showers likely. Lows in the upper 40s. Chance of rain 70%. Wednesday, showers likely. Highs in the upper 50s. Chance of rain 70%. Wednesday night, mostly cloudy with a 50% chance of showers. Lows in the upper 40s. Thursday, mostly cloudy with a 50% chance of showers. Highs in the upper 50s. Thursday night, mostly cloudy. Lows in the mid-40s. Friday, mostly sunny. Highs in the lower 60s. Friday night, partly cloudy. Lows in the mid-40s. Saturday, mostly sunny. Highs in the mid-60s. The 8 to 14 day outlook, from Sunday, September 27th to Saturday, October 3rd, calls for above normal temperatures and near normal precipitation. Normal high temperatures across central Pennsylvania during this period range from the low 60s over the Allegheny Mountains to the low 70s across the lower Susquehanna Valley.
Normal lows range from the low 40s over the Alleghenies to the low 50s across the lower Susquehanna Valley. Here are the 11 a.m. conditions in the Altoona area. In Altoona, it was cloudy. The temperature was 70 degrees, the dew point 68, and relative humidity 93%. The wind was southwest at 6 miles an hour. The pressure was 29.98 inches and rising. At State College, fog was reported. The temperature was 66 degrees, the dew point 66, and the relative humidity 100%. The wind was southeast at 3 miles an hour. The pressure was 29.96 inches and steady. Now, a few other local conditions: Johnstown, cloudy 66, Dubois, light rain and fog 64, Latrobe, rain and fog 70, Pittsburgh cloudy 70, Erie, cloudy 66, Bradford cloudy 62. To the south and east, York, partly sunny 71, Sealands Grove cloudy 69, Harrisburg cloudy 70, Philadelphia light rain 71, Baltimore cloudy 73, Washington DC partly sunny 75. Once again, in Altoona it was 70 degrees under cloudy skies. And at State College it was 66 degrees with fog. This is NOAA Weather Radio, All Hazards Station WNG 589. 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Here's the hazardous weather outlook for the following counties: Bedford, Blair, Cambria, and Huntingdon. For today and tonight, the probability for widespread hazardous weather is low. And now the extended outlook for the period Monday through Saturday. The probability for widespread hazardous weather is low. Periods of rain will continue across much of the Commonwealth today as a low-pressure system traverses the area. Locally heavy rainfall may lead to ponding of water on roadways and in low-lying areas. A few thunderstorms cannot be ruled out as well, primarily for southern Pennsylvania, with lower chances of thunder elsewhere across the Keystone State. High temperatures for today will range from the upper 60s across the northern tier to the upper 70s and lower 80s across the southern valleys. Showers and storms will give way to isolated showers and drizzle late Sunday night, with a general lull in activity expected on Monday. Pockets of showers and mist will once again overspread the region Tuesday through midweek as the low-pressure system lingers by the coast, with intervals of damp, dreary conditions and below-normal temperatures accompanying this pattern. Here is the latest National Weather Service forecast for Blair and Bedford counties, including the city of Altoona. Rest of today, a slight chance of thunderstorms between 10 a.m. and noon. Showers. A chance of thunderstorms this afternoon. Some thunderstorms may produce heavy rainfall between 10 a.m. and noon. Some thunderstorms may produce heavy rainfall this afternoon. Rainfall amounts between a tenth and a quarter of an inch. Highs in the mid-70s. West winds 5 to 10 miles an hour. Chance of rain near 100%. Tonight, mostly cloudy. A slight chance of thunderstorms through midnight. A chance of showers. Some thunderstorms may produce heavy rainfall before 8 p.m. Rainfall amounts around a tenth of an inch. Lows in the mid-50s. North winds 5 to 10 miles an hour with gusts up to 20 miles an hour. Chance of rain 50%. Monday, cooler, cloudy. A slight chance of showers before 10 a.m., then a chance of showers after 10 a.m. Rainfall amounts between a tenth and a quarter of an inch. Highs in the mid-60s. Northeast winds 5 to 10 miles an hour with gusts up to 20 miles an hour. Chance of rain 50%. Monday night, a slight chance of thunderstorms. Showers likely before 8 p.m., then showers after 8 p.m. Rainfall amounts between a half and three quarters of an inch. Lows in the lower 50s. East winds 5 to 10 miles an hour with gusts up to 25 miles an hour. Chance of rain 90%. Here is the latest National Weather Service forecast for Cambria County, including the city of Johnstown. Rest of today, a slight chance of thunderstorms between 10 a.m. and noon. Showers. A chance of thunderstorms this afternoon. Some thunderstorms may produce heavy rainfall between 10 a.m. and noon. Some thunderstorms may produce heavy rainfall this afternoon. Rainfall amounts between a tenth and a quarter of an inch. Highs in the lower 70s.
West winds 5 to 10 miles an hour. Chance of rain near 100%. Tonight, cloudy. A chance of showers before 8 p.m., then a slight chance of showers after 8 p.m. Rainfall amounts around a tenth of an inch. Lows in the lower 50s. Northeast winds 5 to 10 miles an hour with gusts up to 20 miles an hour. Chance of rain 50%. Monday, cloudy. A slight chance of showers between 8 a.m. and 4 p.m. Showers likely after 4 p.m. Rainfall amounts around a tenth of an inch. Highs in the lower 60s. East winds 5 to 10 miles an hour with gusts up to 20 miles an hour. Chance of rain 70%. Monday night, showers likely before 8 p.m., then showers and a slight chance of thunderstorms after 8 p.m. Rainfall amounts between a half and three quarters of an inch. Lows around 50. East winds 10 to 15 miles an hour with gusts up to 30 miles an hour. Chance of rain 90%. And now the extended forecast for South Central Pennsylvania. Tuesday, showers. Highs in the upper 50s. Chance of rain near 100%. Tuesday night, showers likely. Lows in the upper 40s. Chance of rain 70%. Wednesday, showers likely. Highs in the upper 50s. Chance of rain 70%. Wednesday night, mostly cloudy with a 50% chance of showers. Lows in the upper 40s. Thursday, mostly cloudy with a 50% chance of showers. Highs in the upper 50s. Thursday night, mostly cloudy. Lows in the mid 40s. Friday, mostly sunny. Highs in the lower 60s. Friday night, partly cloudy. Lows in the mid 40s. Saturday, mostly sunny. Highs in the mid 60s. The 8 to 14 day outlook, from Sunday, September 27th to Saturday, October 3rd, calls for above normal temperatures and near normal precipitation. Normal high temperatures across central Pennsylvania during this period range from the low 60s over the Allegheny Mountains to the low 70s across the lower Susquehanna Valley. Normal lows range from the low 40s over the Alleghenies to the low 50s across the lower Susquehanna Valley. Here are the 11 a.m. conditions in the Altoona area. In Altoona, it was cloudy. The temperature was 70 degrees, the dew point 68, and the relative humidity 93%. The wind was southwest at 6 miles an hour. The pressure was 29.98 inches and rising. At State College, fog was reported. The temperature was 66 degrees, the dew point 66, and the relative humidity 100%. The wind was southeast at 3 miles an hour. The pressure was 29.96 inches and steady. Now, a few other local conditions: Johnstown, cloudy 66, Dubois, light rain 64, La Trobe, rain and fog 70, Pittsburgh cloudy 70, Erie, cloudy 66, Bradford cloudy 62. To the south and east, York, partly sunny 71, Selins Grove cloudy 69, Harrisburg cloudy 70, Philadelphia light rain 71, Baltimore cloudy 73, Washington D.C. partly sunny 75. Once again, in Altoona it was 70 degrees under cloudy skies. And at State College it was 66 degrees with fog. This is NOAA Weather Radio, all hazards station WNG589. 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Here's the hazardous weather outlook for the following counties: Bedford, Blair, Cambria, and Huntingdon. For today and tonight, the probability for widespread hazardous weather is low. And now the extended outlook for the period Monday through Saturday. The probability for widespread hazardous weather is low. Periods of rain will continue across much of the Commonwealth today as a low-pressure system traverses the area. Locally heavy rainfall may lead to ponding of water on roadways and in low-lying areas. A few thunderstorms cannot be ruled out as well, primarily for southern Pennsylvania, with lower chances of thunder elsewhere across the Keystone State. High temperatures for today will range from the upper 60s across the northern tier to the upper 70s and lower 80s across the southern valleys. Showers and storms will give way to isolated showers and drizzle late Sunday night, with a general lull in activity expected on Monday.
Pockets of showers and mist will once again overspread the region Tuesday through midweek as the low-pressure system lingers by the coast, with intervals of damp, dreary conditions and below-normal temperatures accompanying this pattern. Here is the latest National Weather Service forecast for Blair and Bedford counties, including the city of Altoona. Rest of today, a slight chance of thunderstorms between 10 a.m. and noon. Showers. A chance of thunderstorms this afternoon. Some thunderstorms may produce heavy rainfall between 10 a.m. and noon. Some thunderstorms may produce heavy rainfall this afternoon. Rainfall amounts between a tenth and a quarter of an inch. Highs in the mid-70s. West winds 5 to 10 miles an hour. Chance of rain near 100%. Tonight, mostly cloudy. A slight chance of thunderstorms through midnight. A chance of showers. Some thunderstorms may produce heavy rainfall before 8 p.m. Rainfall amounts around a tenth of an inch. Lows in the mid-50s. North winds 5 to 10 miles an hour with gusts up to 20 miles an hour. Chance of rain 50%. Monday, cooler, cloudy. A slight chance of showers before 10 a.m., then a chance of showers after 10 a.m. Rainfall amounts between a tenth and a quarter of an inch. Highs in the mid-60s. Northeast winds 5 to 10 miles an hour with gusts up to 20 miles an hour. Chance of rain 50%. Monday night, a slight chance of thunderstorms. Showers likely before 8 p.m., then showers after 8 p.m. Rainfall amounts between a half and three quarters of an inch. Lows in the lower 50s. East winds 5 to 10 miles an hour with gusts up to 25 miles an hour. Chance of rain 90%. Here is the latest National Weather Service forecast for Cambria County, including the city of Johnstown. Rest of today, a slight chance of thunderstorms between 10 a.m. and noon. Showers. A chance of thunderstorms this afternoon. Some thunderstorms may produce heavy rainfall between 10 a.m. and noon. Some thunderstorms may produce heavy rainfall this afternoon. Rainfall amounts between a tenth and a quarter of an inch. Highs in the lower 70s. West winds 5 to 10 miles an hour. Chance of rain near 100%. Tonight, cloudy. A chance of showers before 8 p.m., then a slight chance of showers after 8 p.m. Rainfall amounts around a tenth of an inch. Lows in the lower 50s. Northeast winds 5 to 10 miles an hour with gusts up to 20 miles an hour. Chance of rain 50%. Monday, cloudy. A slight chance of showers between 8 a.m. and 4 p.m. Showers likely after 4 p.m. Rainfall amounts around a tenth of an inch. Highs in the lower 60s. East winds 5 to 10 miles an hour with gusts up to 20 miles an hour. Chance of rain 70%. Monday night, showers likely before 8 p.m., then showers and a slight chance of thunderstorms after 8 p.m. Rainfall amounts between a half and three quarters of an inch. Lows around 50. East winds 10 to 15 miles an hour with gusts up to 30 miles an hour. Chance of rain 90%. And now the extended forecast for South Central Pennsylvania. Tuesday, showers. Highs in the upper 50s. Chance of rain near 100%. Tuesday night, showers likely. Lows in the upper 40s. Chance of rain 70%. Wednesday, showers likely. Highs in the upper 50s. Chance of rain 70%. Wednesday night, mostly cloudy with a 50% chance of showers. Lows in the upper 40s. Thursday, mostly cloudy with a 50% chance of showers. Highs in the upper 50s. Thursday night, mostly cloudy. Lows in the mid-40s. Friday, mostly sunny. Highs in the lower 60s. Friday night, partly cloudy. Lows in the mid-40s. Saturday, mostly sunny. Highs in the mid-60s. 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Broadcasts originate from the National Weather Service and State College and are transmitted from the tower facilities provided by the Blair County Emergency Management Agency in Frankstown on a frequency of 162.425 MHz. 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
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Properly set weather radios, with the alarm device, will alert you when severe weather warnings or watches are issued. Programming on this station will be temporarily changed during severe weather, to bring you the latest information. Warnings and safety information from the National Weather Service may someday save your life or protect your property. The 8-14-day outlook, from Sunday, September 27th to Saturday, October 3rd, calls for above normal temperatures and near normal precipitation. Normal high temperatures across central Pennsylvania during this period range from the low 60s over the Allegheny Mountains to the low 70s across the lower Susquehanna Valley. Normal lows range from the low 40s over the Alleghenies to the low 50s across the lower Susquehanna Valley. Here are the 11 a.m. conditions in the Altoona area. In Altoona, it was cloudy. The temperature was 70 degrees, the dew point 68, and the relative humidity 93%. The wind was southwest at 6 miles an hour. The pressure was 29.98 inches and rising. At State College, fog was reported. The temperature was 66 degrees, the dew point 66, and the relative humidity 100%. The wind was southeast at 3 miles an hour. The pressure was 29.96 inches and steady. Now, a few other local conditions: Johnstown, cloudy 66, Dubois, light rain 64, La Trobe, rain and fog 70, Pittsburgh cloudy 70, Erie, cloudy 66, Bradford cloudy 62. To the south and east, York, partly sunny 71, Selins Grove cloudy 69, Harrisburg cloudy 70, Philadelphia light rain 71, Baltimore cloudy 73, Washington D.C. partly sunny 75. Once again, in Altoona it was 70 degrees under cloudy skies. And at State College it was 66 degrees with fog. This is NOAA Weather Radio, All Hazards Station WNG 589. 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Here's the hazardous weather outlook for the following counties: Bedford, Blair, Cambria, and Huntingdon. For today and tonight, the probability for widespread hazardous weather is low. And now the extended outlook for the period Monday through Saturday. The probability for widespread hazardous weather is low. Periods of rain will continue across much of the Commonwealth today as a low-pressure system traverses the area. Locally heavy rainfall may lead to ponding of water on roadways and in low-lying areas. A few thunderstorms cannot be ruled out as well, primarily for southern Pennsylvania, with lower chances of thunder elsewhere across the Keystone State. High temperatures for today will range from the upper 60s across the northern tier to the upper 70s and lower 80s across the southern valleys. Showers and storms will give way to isolated showers and drizzle late Sunday night, with a general lull in activity expected on Monday. Pockets of showers and mist will once again overspread the region Tuesday through midweek as the low-pressure system lingers by the coast, with intervals of damp, dreary conditions and below-normal temperatures accompanying this pattern. Here is the latest National Weather Service forecast for Blair and Bedford counties, including the city of Altoona. Rest of today, a slight chance of thunderstorms between 10 a.m. and noon. Showers. A chance of thunderstorms this afternoon. Some thunderstorms may produce heavy rainfall between 10 a.m. and noon. Some thunderstorms may produce heavy rainfall this afternoon. Rainfall amounts between a tenth and a quarter of an inch. Highs in the mid-70s. West winds 5 to 10 miles an hour. Chance of rain near 100%. Tonight, mostly cloudy. A slight chance of thunderstorms through midnight. A chance of showers. Some thunderstorms may produce heavy rainfall before 8 p.m. Rainfall amounts around a tenth of an inch. Lows in the mid-50s. North winds 5 to 10 miles an hour with gusts up to 20 miles an hour. Chance of rain 50%. Monday, cooler, cloudy. A slight chance of showers before 10 a.m., then a chance of showers after 10 a.m. Rainfall amounts between a tenth and a quarter of an inch. Highs in the mid-60s. Northeast winds 5 to 10 miles an hour with gusts up to 20 miles an hour. Chance of rain 50%. Monday night, a slight chance of thunderstorms. Showers likely before 8 p.m., then showers after 8 p.m.
Rainfall amounts between a half and three quarters of an inch. Lows in the lower 50s. East winds 5 to 10 miles an hour with gusts up to 25 miles an hour. Chance of rain 90%. Here is the latest National Weather Service forecast for Cambria County, including the city of Johnstown. Rest of today, a slight chance of thunderstorms between 10 a.m. and noon. Showers. Chance of thunderstorms this afternoon. Some thunderstorms may produce heavy rainfall between 10 a.m. and noon. Some thunderstorms may produce heavy rainfall this afternoon. Rainfall amounts between a tenth and a quarter of an inch. Highs in the lower 70s. West winds 5 to 10 miles an hour. Chance of rain near 100%. Tonight, cloudy. A chance of showers before 8 p.m., then a slight chance of showers after 8 p.m. Rainfall amounts around a tenth of an inch. Lows in the lower 50s. Northeast winds 5 to 10 miles an hour with gusts up to 20 miles an hour. Chance of rain 50%. Monday, cloudy. A slight chance of showers between 8 a.m. and 4 p.m. Showers likely after 4 p.m. Rainfall amounts around a tenth of an inch. Highs in the lower 60s. East winds 5 to 10 miles an hour with gusts up to 20 miles an hour. Chance of rain 70%. Monday night, showers likely before 8 p.m., then showers and a slight chance of thunderstorms after 8 p.m. Rainfall amounts between a half and three quarters of an inch. Lows around 50. East winds 10 to 15 miles an hour with gusts up to 30 miles an hour. Chance of rain 90%. And now the extended forecast for South Central Pennsylvania. Tuesday, showers. Highs in the upper 50s. Chance of rain near 100%. Tuesday night, showers likely. Lows in the upper 40s. Chance of rain 70%. Wednesday, showers likely. Highs in the upper 50s. Chance of rain 70%. Wednesday night, mostly cloudy with a 50% chance of showers. Lows in the upper 40s. Thursday, mostly cloudy with a 50% chance of showers. Highs in the upper 50s. Thursday night, mostly cloudy. Lows in the mid 40s. Friday, mostly sunny. Highs in the lower 60s. Friday night, partly cloudy. Lows in the mid 40s. Saturday, mostly sunny. Highs in the mid 60s. The 8 to 14 day outlook, from Sunday, September 27th to Saturday, October 3rd, calls for above normal temperatures and near normal precipitation. Normal high temperatures across central Pennsylvania during this period range from the low 60s over the Allegheny Mountains to the low 70s across the lower Susquehanna Valley. Normal lows range from the low 40s over the Alleghenies to the low 50s across the lower Susquehanna Valley. Here are the 11 a.m. conditions in the Altoona area. In Altoona, it was cloudy. The temperature was 70 degrees, the dew point 68, and the relative humidity 93%. The wind was southwest at 6 miles an hour. The pressure was 29.98 inches and rising. At State College, fog was reported. The temperature was 66 degrees, the dew point 66, and the relative humidity 100%. The wind was southeast at 3 miles an hour. The pressure was 29.96 inches and steady. Now, a few other local conditions: Johnstown, cloudy 66, Dubois, light rain 64, Latrobe, rain and fog 70, Pittsburgh cloudy 70, Erie, cloudy 66, Bradford cloudy 62. To the south and east, York, partly sunny 71, Selins Grove cloudy 69, Harrisburg cloudy 70, Philadelphia light rain 71, Baltimore cloudy 73, Washington DC partly sunny 75. Once again, in Altoona it was 70 degrees under cloudy skies. And at State College it was 66 degrees with fog. This is NOAA Weather Radio, All Hazards Station WNG 589. 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Here's the hazardous weather outlook for the following counties: Bedford, Blair, Cambria, and Huntingdon. For today and tonight, the probability for widespread hazardous weather is low. And now the extended outlook for the period Monday through Saturday.
the probability for widespread hazardous weather is low. Periods of rain will continue across much of the Commonwealth today as a low-pressure system traverses the area. Locally heavy rainfall may lead to ponding of water on roadways and in low-lying areas. A few thunderstorms cannot be ruled out as well, primarily for southern Pennsylvania, with lower chances of thunder elsewhere across the Keystone State. High temperatures today will range from the upper 60s across the northern tier to the upper 70s and lower 80s across the southern valleys. Showers and storms will give way to isolated showers and drizzle late Sunday night, with a general lull in activity expected on Monday. Pockets of showers and mist will once again overspread the region Tuesday through midweek as the low-pressure system lingers by the coast, with intervals of damp, dreary conditions and below-normal temperatures accompanying this pattern. Here is the latest National Weather Service forecast for Blair and Bedford counties, including the city of Altoona. Rest of today, a slight chance of thunderstorms between 10 a.m. and noon. Showers. A chance of thunderstorms this afternoon. Some thunderstorms may produce heavy rainfall between 10 a.m. and noon. Some thunderstorms may produce heavy rainfall this afternoon. Rainfall amounts between a tenth and a quarter of an inch. Highs in the mid-70s. West winds 5 to 10 miles an hour. Chance of rain near 100%. Tonight, mostly cloudy. A slight chance of thunderstorms through midnight. A chance of showers. Some thunderstorms may produce heavy rainfall before 8 p.m. Rainfall amounts around a tenth of an inch. Lows in the mid-50s. North winds 5 to 10 miles an hour with gusts up to 20 miles an hour. Chance of rain 50%. Monday, cooler, cloudy. A slight chance of showers before 10 a.m., then a chance of showers after 10 a.m. Rainfall amounts between a tenth and a quarter of an inch. Highs in the mid-60s. Northeast winds 5 to 10 miles an hour with gusts up to 20 miles an hour. Chance of rain 50%. Monday night, a slight chance of thunderstorms. Showers likely before 8 p.m., then showers after 8 p.m. Rainfall amounts between a half and three quarters of an inch. Lows in the lower 50s. East winds 5 to 10 miles an hour with gusts up to 25 miles an hour. Chance of rain 90%. Here is the latest National Weather Service forecast for Cambria County, including the city of Johnstown. Rest of today, a slight chance of thunderstorms between 10 a.m. and noon. Showers. A chance of thunderstorms this afternoon. Some thunderstorms may produce heavy rainfall between 10 a.m. and noon. Some thunderstorms may produce heavy rainfall this afternoon. Rainfall amounts between a tenth and a quarter of an inch. Highs in the lower 70s. West winds 5 to 10 miles an hour. Chance of rain near 100%. Tonight, cloudy. A chance of showers before 8 p.m., then a slight chance of showers after 8 p.m. Rainfall amounts around a tenth of an inch. Lows in the lower 50s. Northeast winds 5 to 10 miles an hour with gusts up to 20 miles an hour. Chance of rain 50%. Monday, cloudy. A slight chance of showers between 8 a.m. and 4 p.m. Showers likely after 4 p.m. Rainfall amounts around a tenth of an inch. Highs in the lower 60s. East winds 5 to 10 miles an hour with gusts up to 20 miles an hour. Chance of rain 70%. Monday night, showers likely before 8 p.m., then showers and a slight chance of thunderstorms after 8 p.m. Rainfall amounts between a half and three quarters of an inch. Lows around 50. East winds 10 to 15 miles an hour with gusts up to 30 miles an hour. Chance of rain 90%. And now the extended forecast for South Central Pennsylvania. Tuesday, showers. Highs in the upper 50s. Chance of rain near 100%. Tuesday night, showers likely. Lows in the upper 40s. Chance of rain 70%. Wednesday, showers likely. Highs in the upper 50s. Chance of rain 70%. Wednesday night, mostly cloudy with a 50% chance of showers. Lows in the upper 40s. Thursday, mostly cloudy with a 50% chance of showers. Highs in the upper 50s. Thursday night, mostly cloudy. Lows in the mid-40s.
Friday, mostly sunny. Highs in the lower 60s. Friday night, partly cloudy. Lows in the mid-40s. Saturday, mostly sunny. Highs in the mid-60s. The 8 to 14 day outlook, from Sunday, September 27th to Saturday, October 3rd, calls for above normal temperatures and near normal precipitation. Normal high temperatures across central Pennsylvania during this period range from the low 60s over the Allegheny Mountains to the low 70s across the lower Susquehanna Valley. Normal lows range from the low 40s over the Alleghenies to the low 50s across the lower Susquehanna Valley. Here are the 11 a.m. conditions in the Altoona area. In Altoona, it was cloudy. The temperature was 70 degrees, the dew point 68, and the relative humidity 93%. The wind was southwest at 6 miles an hour. The pressure was 29.98 inches and rising. At State College, fog was reported. The temperature was 66 degrees, the dew point 66, and the relative humidity 100%. The wind was southeast at 3 miles an hour. The pressure was 29.96 inches and steady. Now, a few other local conditions: Johnstown, cloudy 66, Dubois, light rain 64, Latrobe, rain and fog 70, Pittsburgh cloudy 70, Erie, cloudy 66, Bradford cloudy 62. To the south and east, York, partly sunny 71, Selins Grove cloudy 69, Harrisburg cloudy 70, Philadelphia light rain 71, Baltimore cloudy 73, Washington DC partly sunny 75. Once again, in Altoona it was 70 degrees under cloudy skies. And at State College it was 66 degrees with fog. This is NOAA Weather Radio, All Hazards Station WNG 589. 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Here's the hazardous weather outlook for the following counties: Bedford, Blair, Cambria, and Huntingdon. For today and tonight, the probability for widespread hazardous weather is low. And now the extended outlook for the period Monday through Saturday. The probability for widespread hazardous weather is low. Periods of rain will continue across much of the Commonwealth today as a low-pressure system traverses the area. Locally heavy rainfall may lead to ponding of water on roadways and in low-lying areas. A few thunderstorms cannot be ruled out as well, primarily for southern Pennsylvania, with lower chances of thunder elsewhere across the Keystone State. High temperatures for today will range from the upper 60s across the northern tier to the upper 70s and lower 80s across the southern valleys. Showers and storms will give way to isolated showers and drizzle late Sunday night, with a general lull in activity expected on Monday. Pockets of showers and mist will once again overspread the region Tuesday through midweek as the low-pressure system lingers by the coast, with intervals of damp, dreary conditions and below-normal temperatures accompanying this pattern. Here is the latest National Weather Service forecast for Blair and Bedford counties, including the city of Altoona. Rest of today, a slight chance of thunderstorms between 10 a.m. and noon. Showers. A chance of thunderstorms this afternoon. Some thunderstorms may produce heavy rainfall between 10 a.m. and noon. Some thunderstorms may produce heavy rainfall this afternoon. Rainfall amounts between a tenth and a quarter of an inch. Highs in the mid-70s. West winds 5 to 10 miles an hour. Chance of rain near 100%. Tonight, mostly cloudy. A slight chance of thunderstorms through midnight. A chance of showers. Some thunderstorms may produce heavy rainfall before 8 p.m. Rainfall amounts around a tenth of an inch. Lows in the mid-50s. North winds 5 to 10 miles an hour with gusts up to 20 miles an hour. Chance of rain 50%. Monday, cooler, cloudy. A slight chance of showers before 10 a.m., then a chance of showers after 10 a.m. Rainfall amounts between a tenth and a quarter of an inch. Highs in the mid-60s. Northeast winds 5 to 10 miles an hour with gusts up to 20 miles an hour. Chance of rain 50%. Monday night, a slight chance of thunderstorms. Showers likely before 8 p.m., then showers after 8 p.m. Rainfall amounts between a half and three quarters of an inch. Lows in the lower 50s. East winds 5 to 10 miles an hour with gusts up to 25 miles an hour.
chance of rain 90%. Here is the latest National Weather Service forecast for Cambria County, including the city of Johnstown. Rest of today, a slight chance of thunderstorms between 10 a.m. and noon. Showers. A chance of thunderstorms this afternoon. Some thunderstorms may produce heavy rainfall between 10 a.m. and noon. Some thunderstorms may produce heavy rainfall this afternoon.

Northeast winds 5 to 10 miles an hour with gusts up to 20 miles an hour. Chance of rain 70%. Monday night, showers likely before 8 p.m., then showers and a slight chance of thunderstorms after 8 p.m. Rainfall 1¾ inches. Lows around 50. East winds 10 to 15 miles an hour with gusts up to 30 miles an hour. Chance of rain 90%. And now the extended forecast for South Central Pennsylvania. Tuesday, showers. Highs in the upper 50s. Chance of rain near 100%. Tuesday night, showers likely. Lows in the upper 40s. Chance of rain 70%. Wednesday, showers likely. Highs in the upper 50s. Chance of rain 70%. Wednesday night, mostly cloudy with a 50% chance of showers. Lows in the upper 40s. Thursday, mostly cloudy with a 50% chance of showers. Highs in the upper 50s. Thursday night, mostly cloudy. Lows in the mid 40s. Friday, mostly sunny. Highs in the lower 60s. Friday night, partly cloudy. Lows in the mid 40s. Saturday, mostly sunny. Highs in the mid 60s. The 8 to 14 day outlook, from Sunday, September 27th to Saturday, October 3rd, calls for above normal temperatures and near normal precipitation. Normal high temperatures across central Pennsylvania during this period range from the low 60s over the Allegheny Mountains to the low 70s across the lower Susquehanna Valley. Normal lows range from the low 40s over the Alleghenies to the low 50s across the lower Susquehanna Valley. Here are the 11 a.m. conditions in the Altoona area. In Altoona, it was cloudy. The temperature was 70 degrees, the dew point 68, and the relative humidity 93%. The wind was southwest at 6 miles an hour. The pressure was 29.98 inches and rising. At State College, fog was reported. The temperature was 66 degrees, the dew point 66, and the relative humidity 100%. The wind was southeast at 3 miles an hour. The pressure was 29.96 inches and steady. Now, a few other local conditions: Johnstown, cloudy 66, Dubois, light rain 64, Latrobe, rain and fog 70, Pittsburgh cloudy 70, Erie, cloudy 66, Bradford cloudy 62. To the south and east, York, partly sunny 71, Selins Grove cloudy 69, Harrisburg cloudy 70, Philadelphia light rain 71, Baltimore cloudy 73, Washington DC partly sunny 75. Once again, in Altoona it was 70 degrees under cloudy skies. And at State College it was 66 degrees with fog. This is NOAA Weather Radio, All Hazards Station WNG 589. 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Here's the hazardous weather outlook for the following counties: Bedford, Blair, Cambria, and Huntingdon. For today and tonight, the probability for widespread hazardous weather is low. And now the extended outlook for the period Monday through Saturday. The probability for widespread hazardous weather is low. Periods of rain will continue across much of the Commonwealth today as a low pressure system traverses the area. Locally heavy rainfall may lead to ponding of water on roadways and in low-lying areas. A few thunderstorms cannot be ruled out as well, primarily for southern Pennsylvania, with lower chances of thunder elsewhere across the Keystone State. High temperatures for today will range from the upper 60s across the northern tier to the upper 70s and lower 80s across the southern valleys. Showers and storms will give way to isolated showers and drizzle late Sunday night, with a general lull in activity expected on Monday. Pockets of showers and mist will once again overspread the region Tuesday through midweek as the low pressure system lingers by the coast, with intervals of damp dreary conditions and below normal temperatures accompanying this pattern. Here is the latest National Weather Service forecast for Blair and Bedford counties, including the city of Altoona. Rest of today, a slight chance of thunderstorms between 10 a.m. and noon. Showers. A chance of thunderstorms this afternoon. Some thunderstorms may produce heavy rainfall between 10 a.m. and noon. Some thunderstorms may produce heavy rainfall this afternoon. Rainfall amounts between a tenth and a quarter of an inch. Highs in the mid-70s. West wind.

5 to 10 miles an hour. Chance of rain near 100%. Tonight, mostly cloudy. A slight chance of thunderstorms through midnight. A chance of showers. Some thunderstorms may produce heavy rainfall before 8 p.m. Rainfall amounts around a tenth of an inch. Lows in the mid-50s. North winds 5 to 10 miles an hour with gusts up to 20 miles an hour. Chance of rain 50%. Monday, cooler, cloudy. A slight chance of showers before 10 a.m., then a chance of showers after 10 a.m. Rainfall amounts between a tenth and a quarter of an inch. Highs in the mid-60s. Northeast winds 5 to 10 miles an hour with gusts up to 20 miles an hour. Chance of rain 50%. Monday night, a slight chance of thunderstorms. Showers likely before 8 p.m., then showers after 8 p.m. Rainfall amounts between a half and three quarters of an inch. Lows in the lower 50s. East winds 5 to 10 miles an hour with gusts up to 25 miles an hour. Chance of rain 90%. Here is the latest National Weather Service forecast for Cambria County, including the city of Johnstown. Rest of today, a slight chance of thunderstorms between 10 a.m. and noon. Showers. A chance of thunderstorms this afternoon. Some thunderstorms may produce heavy rainfall between 10 a.m. and noon. Some thunderstorms may produce heavy rainfall this afternoon. Rainfall amounts between a tenth and a quarter of an inch. Highs in the lower 70s. West winds 5 to 10 miles an hour. Chance of rain near 100%. Tonight, cloudy. A chance of showers before 8 p.m., then a slight chance of showers after 8 p.m. Rainfall amounts around a tenth of an inch. Lows in the lower 50s. Northeast winds 5 to 10 miles an hour with gusts up to 20 miles an hour. Chance of rain 50%. Monday, cloudy. A slight chance of showers between 8 a.m. and 4 p.m. Showers likely after 4 p.m. Rainfall amounts around a tenth of an inch. Highs in the lower 60s. East winds 5 to 10 miles an hour with gusts up to 20 miles an hour. Chance of rain 70%. Monday night, showers likely before 8 p.m., then showers and a slight chance of thunderstorms after 8 p.m. Rainfall amounts between a half and three quarters of an inch. Lows around 50. East winds 10 to 15 miles an hour with gusts up to 30 miles an hour. Chance of rain 90%. And now the extended forecast for South Central Pennsylvania. Tuesday, showers. Highs in the upper 50s. Chance of rain near 100%. Tuesday night, showers likely. Lows in the upper 40s. Chance of rain 70%. Wednesday, showers likely. Highs in the upper 50s. Chance of rain 70%. Wednesday night, mostly cloudy with a 50% chance of showers. Lows in the upper 40s. Thursday, mostly cloudy with a 50% chance of showers. Highs in the upper 50s. Thursday night, mostly cloudy. Lows in the mid 40s. Friday, mostly sunny. Highs in the lower 60s. Friday night, partly cloudy. Lows in the mid 40s. Saturday, mostly sunny. Highs in the mid 60s. The 8 to 14 day outlook, from Sunday, September 27th to Saturday, October 3rd, calls for above normal temperatures and near normal precipitation. Normal high temperatures across central Pennsylvania during this period range from the low 60s over the Allegheny Mountains to the low 70s across the lower Susquehanna Valley. Normal lows range from the low 40s over the Alleghenies to the low 50s across the lower Susquehanna Valley. Here are the 11 a.m. conditions in the Altoona area. In Altoona, it was cloudy. The temperature was 70 degrees, the dew point 68, and the relative humidity 93%. The wind was southwest at 6 miles an hour. The pressure was 29.98 inches and rising. At State College, fog was reported. The temperature was 66 degrees, the dew point 66, and the relative humidity 100%. The wind was southeast at 3 miles an hour. The pressure was 29.96 inches and steady.
Now, a few other local conditions: Johnstown, cloudy 66, Dubois, light rain 64, La Trobe, rain and fog 70, Pittsburgh cloudy 70, Erie, cloudy 66, Bradford cloudy 62. To the south and east, York, partly sunny 71, Selins Grove cloudy 69, Harrisburg cloudy 70, Philadelphia light rain 71, Baltimore cloudy 73, Washington DC partly sunny 75. Once again, in Altoona it was 70 degrees under cloudy skies. And at State College it was 66 degrees with fog. 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Here's the hazardous weather outlook for the following counties: Bedford, Blair, Cambria, and Huntingdon. For today and tonight, the probability for widespread hazardous weather is low. And now the extended outlook for the period Monday through Saturday. The probability for widespread hazardous weather is low. Periods of rain will continue across much of the Commonwealth today as a low-pressure system traverses the area. Locally heavy rainfall may lead to ponding of water on roadways and in low-lying areas. A few thunderstorms cannot be ruled out as well, primarily for southern Pennsylvania, with lower chances of thunder elsewhere across the Keystone State. High temperatures for today will range from the upper 60s across the northern tier to the upper 70s and lower 80s across the southern valleys. Showers and storms will give way to isolated showers and drizzle late Sunday night, with a general lull in activity expected on Monday. Pockets of showers and mist will once again overspread the region Tuesday through midweek as the low-pressure system lingers by the coast, with intervals of damp, dreary conditions and below-normal temperatures accompanying this pattern. Here is the latest National Weather Service forecast for Blair and Bedford counties, including the city of Altoona. Rest of today, a slight chance of thunderstorms between 10 a.m. and noon. Showers. A chance of thunderstorms this afternoon. Some thunderstorms may produce heavy rainfall between 10 a.m. and noon. Some thunderstorms may produce heavy rainfall this afternoon. Rainfall amounts between a tenth and a quarter of an inch. Highs in the mid-70s. West winds 5 to 10 miles an hour. Chance of rain near 100%. Tonight, mostly cloudy. A slight chance of thunderstorms through midnight. A chance of showers. Some thunderstorms may produce heavy rainfall before 8 p.m. Rainfall amounts around a tenth of an inch. Lows in the mid-50s. North winds 5 to 10 miles an hour with gusts up to 20 miles an hour. Chance of rain 50%. Monday, cooler, cloudy. A slight chance of showers before 10 a.m., then a chance of showers after 10 a.m. Rainfall amounts between a tenth and a quarter of an inch. Highs in the mid-60s. Northeast winds 5 to 10 miles an hour with gusts up to 20 miles an hour. Chance of rain 50%. Monday night, a slight chance of thunderstorms. Showers likely before 8 p.m., then showers after 8 p.m. Rainfall amounts between a half and three quarters of an inch. Lows in the lower 50s. East winds 5 to 10 miles an hour with gusts up to 25 miles an hour. Chance of rain 90%. Here is the latest National Weather Service forecast for Cambria County, including the city of Johnstown. Rest of today, a slight chance of thunderstorms between 10 a.m. and noon. Showers. A chance of thunderstorms this afternoon. Some thunderstorms may produce heavy rainfall between 10 a.m. and noon. Some thunderstorms may produce heavy rainfall this afternoon. Rainfall amounts between a tenth and a quarter of an inch. Highs in the lower 70s. West winds 5 to 10 miles an hour. Chance of rain near 100%. Tonight, cloudy. A chance of showers before 8 p.m., then a slight chance of showers after 8 p.m. Rainfall amounts around a tenth of an inch. Lows in the lower 50s. Northeast winds 5 to 10 miles an hour with gusts up to 20 miles an hour. Chance of rain 50%. Monday, cloudy. A slight chance of showers between 8 a.m. and 4 p.m. Showers likely after 4 p.m. Rainfall amounts around a tenth of an inch. Highs in the lower 60s. East winds 5 to 10 miles an hour with gusts up to 20 miles an hour.
Chance of rain 70%. Monday night, showers likely before 8 p.m., then showers and a slight chance of thunderstorms after 8 p.m. Rainfall amounts between a half and three quarters of an inch. Lows around 50. East winds 10 to 15 miles an hour with gusts up to 30 miles an hour. Chance of rain 90%. And now the extended forecast for South Central Pennsylvania. Tuesday, showers. Highs in the upper 50s. Chance of rain near 100%. Tuesday night, showers likely. Lows in the upper 40s. Chance of rain 70%. Wednesday, showers likely. Highs in the upper 50s. Chance of rain 70%. Wednesday night, mostly cloudy with a 50% chance of showers. Lows in the upper 40s. Thursday, mostly cloudy with a 50% chance of showers. Highs in the upper 50s. Thursday night, mostly cloudy. Lows in the mid 40s. Friday, mostly sunny. Highs in the lower 60s. Friday night, partly cloudy. Lows in the mid 40s. Saturday, mostly sunny. Highs in the mid 60s. The 8 to 14 day outlook, from Sunday, September 27th to Saturday, October 3rd, calls for above normal temperatures and near normal precipitation. Normal high temperatures across central Pennsylvania during this period range from the low 60s over the Allegheny Mountains to the low 70s across the lower Susquehanna Valley. Normal lows range from the low 40s over the Alleghenies to the low 50s across the lower Susquehanna Valley. Here are the 11 a.m. conditions in the Altoona area. In Altoona, it was cloudy. The temperature was 70 degrees, the dew point 68, and the relative humidity 93%. The wind was southwest at 6 miles an hour. The pressure was 29.98 inches and rising. At State College, fog was reported. The temperature was 66 degrees, the dew point 66, and the relative humidity 100%. The wind was southeast at 3 miles an hour. The pressure was 29.96 inches and steady. Now, a few other local conditions: Johnstown, cloudy 66, Dubois, light rain 64, Latrobe, rain and fog 70, Pittsburgh cloudy 70, Erie, cloudy 66, Bradford cloudy 62. To the south and east, York, partly sunny 71, Selins Grove cloudy 69, Harrisburg cloudy 70, Philadelphia light rain 71, Baltimore cloudy 73, Washington D.C. partly sunny 75. Once again, in Altoona it was 70 degrees under cloudy skies. And at State College it was 66 degrees with fog. This is NOAA Weather Radio, All Hazards Station WNG 589. 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Here's the hazardous weather outlook for the following counties: Bedford, Blair, Cambria, and Huntingdon. For today and tonight, the probability for widespread hazardous weather is low. And now the extended outlook for the period Monday through Saturday. The probability for widespread hazardous weather is low. Periods of rain will continue across much of the Commonwealth today as a low-pressure system traverses the area. Locally heavy rainfall may lead to ponding of water on roadways and in low-lying areas. A few thunderstorms cannot be ruled out as well, primarily for southern Pennsylvania, with lower chances of thunder elsewhere across the Keystone State. High temperatures for today will range from the upper 60s across the northern tier to the upper 70s and lower 80s across the southern valleys. Showers and storms will give way to isolated showers and drizzle late Sunday night, with a general lull in activity expected on Monday. Pockets of showers and mist will once again overspread the region Tuesday through midweek as the low-pressure system lingers by the coast, with intervals of damp, dreary conditions and below-normal temperatures accompanying this pattern. Here is the latest National Weather Service forecast for Blair and Bedford counties, including the city of Altoona. This afternoon, showers and a chance of thunderstorms between noon and 4 p.m., then showers likely and a slight chance of thunderstorms after 4 p.m. Some thunderstorms may produce heavy rainfall. Rainfall amounts between a tenth and a quarter of an inch. Highs in the mid-70s. West winds 5 to 10 miles an hour. Chance of rain near 100%. Tonight, mostly cloudy.
A slight chance of thunderstorms through midnight. A chance of showers. Some thunderstorms may produce heavy rainfall before 8 p.m. Rainfall amounts around a tenth of an inch. Lows in the mid-50s. North winds 5 to 10 miles an hour with gusts up to 20 miles an hour. Chance of rain 50%. Monday, cooler, cloudy. A slight chance of showers before 10 a.m., then a chance of showers after 10 a.m. Rainfall amounts between a tenth and a quarter of an inch. Highs in the mid-60s. Northeast winds 5 to 10 miles an hour with gusts up to 20 miles an hour. Chance of rain 50%. Monday night, a slight chance of thunderstorms. Showers likely before 8 p.m., then showers after 8 p.m. Rainfall amounts between a half and three quarters of an inch. Lows in the lower 50s. East winds 5 to 10 miles an hour with gusts up to 25 miles an hour. Chance of rain 90%. Here is the latest National Weather Service forecast for Cambria County, including the city of Johnstown. This afternoon, showers and a chance of thunderstorms. Some thunderstorms may produce heavy rainfall between noon and 2 p.m. Some thunderstorms may produce heavy rainfall after 2 p.m. Rainfall amounts between a tenth and a quarter of an inch. Near steady temperature in the upper 60s. West winds 5 to 10 miles an hour. Chance of rain 90%. Tonight, cloudy. A chance of showers before 8 p.m., then a slight chance of showers after 8 p.m. Rainfall amounts around a tenth of an inch. Lows in the lower 50s. Northeast winds 5 to 10 miles an hour with gusts up to 20 miles an hour. Chance of rain 50%. Monday, cloudy. A slight chance of showers between 8 a.m. and 4 p.m. Showers likely after 4 p.m. Rainfall amounts around a tenth of an inch. Highs in the lower 60s. East winds 5 to 10 miles an hour with gusts up to 20 miles an hour. Chance of rain 70%. Monday night, showers likely before 8 p.m., then showers and a slight chance of thunderstorms after 8 p.m. Rainfall amounts between a half and three quarters of an inch. Lows around 50. East winds 10 to 15 miles an hour with gusts up to 30 miles an hour. Chance of rain 90%. And now the extended forecast for South Central Pennsylvania. Tuesday, showers. Highs in the upper 50s. Chance of rain near 100%. Tuesday night, showers likely. Lows in the upper 40s. Chance of rain 70%. Wednesday, showers likely. Highs in the upper 50s. Chance of rain 70%. Wednesday night, mostly cloudy with a 50% chance of showers. Lows in the upper 40s. Thursday, mostly cloudy with a 50% chance of showers. Highs in the upper 50s. Thursday night, mostly cloudy. Lows in the mid-40s. Friday, mostly sunny. Highs in the lower 60s. Friday night, partly cloudy. Lows in the mid-40s. Saturday, mostly sunny. Highs in the mid-60s. The 8 to 14 day outlook, from Sunday, September 27th to Saturday, October 3rd, calls for above normal temperatures and near normal precipitation. Normal high temperatures across central Pennsylvania during this period range from the low 60s over the Allegheny Mountains to the low 70s across the lower Susquehanna Valley. Normal lows range from the low 40s over the Alleghenies to the low 50s across the lower Susquehanna Valley. Here are the noon conditions in the Altoona area. In Altoona, it was cloudy. The temperature was 71 degrees, the dew point 67, and the relative humidity 87%. The wind was southwest at 8 miles an hour. The pressure was 29.98 inches and steady. At State College, it was cloudy. The temperature was 68 degrees, the dew point 68, and the relative humidity 100%. The wind was calm. The pressure was 29.95 inches and falling. Now, a few other local conditions: Johnstown, rain 66, Dubois, light rain 64, Latrobe, light rain 70, Pittsburgh cloudy 71, Erie, cloudy 67, Bradford cloudy 62. To the south and east,
York, partly sunny 75, Selinsgrove Grove cloudy 69, Harrisburg cloudy 72, Philadelphia cloudy 72, Baltimore partly sunny 77, Washington DC partly sunny 77. Once again, in Altoona it was 71 degrees under cloudy skies. And at State College it was 68 degrees under cloudy skies. This is NOAA Weather Radio, All Hazards Station WNG 589. 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Here's the hazardous weather outlook for the following counties: Bedford, Blair, Cambria, and Huntingdon. For today and tonight, the probability for widespread hazardous weather is low. And now the extended outlook for the period Monday through Saturday. The probability for widespread hazardous weather is low. Periods of rain will continue across much of the Commonwealth today as a low-pressure system traverses the area. Locally heavy rainfall may lead to ponding of water on roadways and in low-lying areas. A few thunderstorms cannot be ruled out as well, primarily for southern Pennsylvania, with lower chances of thunder elsewhere across the Keystone State. High temperatures for today will range from the upper 60s across the northern tier to the upper 70s and lower 80s across the southern valleys. Showers and storms will give way to isolated showers and drizzle late Sunday night, with a general lull in activity expected on Monday. Pockets of showers and mist will once again overspread the region Tuesday through midweek as the low-pressure system lingers by the coast, with intervals of damp, dreary conditions and below-normal temperatures accompanying this pattern. Here is the latest National Weather Service forecast for Blair and Bedford counties, including the city of Altoona. This afternoon, showers and a chance of thunderstorms between noon and 4 p.m., then showers likely and a slight chance of thunderstorms after 4 p.m. Some thunderstorms may produce heavy rainfall. Rainfall amounts between a tenth and a quarter of an inch. Highs in the mid-70s. West winds 5 to 10 miles an hour. Chance of rain near 100%. Tonight, mostly cloudy. A slight chance of thunderstorms through midnight. A chance of showers. Some thunderstorms may produce heavy rainfall before 8 p.m. Rainfall amounts around a tenth of an inch. Lows in the mid-50s. North winds 5 to 10 miles an hour with gusts up to 20 miles an hour. Chance of rain 50%. Monday, cooler, cloudy. A slight chance of showers before 10 a.m., then a chance of showers after 10 a.m. Rainfall amounts between a tenth and a quarter of an inch. Highs in the mid-60s. Northeast winds 5 to 10 miles an hour with gusts up to 20 miles an hour. Chance of rain 50%. Monday night, a slight chance of thunderstorms. Showers likely before 8 p.m., then showers after 8 p.m. Rainfall amounts between a half and three quarters of an inch. Lows in the lower 50s. East winds 5 to 10 miles an hour with gusts up to 25 miles an hour. Chance of rain 90%. Here is the latest National Weather Service forecast for Cambria County, including the city of Johnstown. This afternoon, showers and a chance of thunderstorms. Some thunderstorms may produce heavy rainfall between noon and 2 p.m. Some thunderstorms may produce heavy rainfall after 2 p.m. Rainfall amounts between a tenth and a quarter of an inch. Near steady temperature in the upper 60s. West winds 5 to 10 miles an hour. Chance of rain 90%. Tonight, cloudy. A chance of showers before 8 p.m., then a slight chance of showers after 8 p.m. Rainfall amounts around a tenth of an inch. Lows in the lower 50s. Northeast winds 5 to 10 miles an hour with gusts up to 20 miles an hour. Chance of rain 50%. Monday, cloudy. A slight chance of showers between 8 a.m. and 4 p.m. Showers likely after 4 p.m. Rainfall amounts around a tenth of an inch. Highs in the lower 60s. East winds 5 to 10 miles an hour with gusts up to 20 miles an hour. Chance of rain 70%. Monday night, showers likely before 8 p.m., then showers and a slight chance of thunderstorms after 8 p.m. Rainfall amounts between a half and three quarters of an inch. Lows around 50. East winds 10 to 15 miles an hour with gusts up to 30 miles an hour. Chance of rain 90%.
And now the extended forecast for south central Pennsylvania. Tuesday, showers. Highs in the upper 50s. Chance of rain near 100%. Tuesday night, showers likely. Lows in the upper 40s. Chance of rain 70%. Wednesday, showers likely. Highs in the upper 50s. Chance of rain 70%. Wednesday night, mostly cloudy with a 50% chance of showers. Lows in the upper 40s. Thursday, mostly cloudy with a 50% chance of showers. Highs in the upper 50s. Thursday night, mostly cloudy. Lows in the mid 40s. Friday, mostly sunny. Highs in the lower 60s. Friday night, partly cloudy. Lows in the mid 40s. Saturday, mostly sunny. Highs in the mid 60s. The 8 to 14 day outlook, from Sunday, September 27th to Saturday, October 3rd, calls for above normal temperatures and near normal precipitation. Normal high temperatures across central Pennsylvania during this period range from the low 60s over the Allegheny Mountains to the low 70s across the lower Susquehanna Valley. Normal lows range from the low 40s over the Alleghenies to the low 50s across the lower Susquehanna Valley. Here are the noon conditions in the Altoona area. In Altoona, it was cloudy. The temperature was 71 degrees, the dew point 67, and the relative humidity 87%. The wind was southwest at 8 miles an hour. The pressure was 29.98 inches and steady. At State College, it was cloudy. The temperature was 68 degrees, the dew point 68, and the relative humidity 100%. The wind was calm. The pressure was 29.95 inches and falling. Now, a few other local conditions: Johnstown, rain 66, Dubois, light rain 64, Latrobe, light rain 70, Pittsburgh cloudy 71, Erie, cloudy 67, Bradford cloudy 62. To the south and east, York, partly sunny 75, Selins Grove cloudy 69, Harrisburg cloudy 72, Philadelphia cloudy 72, Baltimore partly sunny 77, Washington DC partly sunny 77. Once again, in Altoona it was 71 degrees under cloudy skies. And at State College it was 68 degrees under cloudy skies. 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Here's the hazardous weather outlook for the following counties: Bedford, Blair, Cambria, and Huntingdon. For today and tonight, the probability for widespread hazardous weather is low. And now the extended outlook for the period Monday through Saturday. The probability for widespread hazardous weather is low. Periods of rain will continue across much of the Commonwealth today as a low-pressure system traverses the area. Locally heavy rainfall may lead to ponding of water on roadways and in low-lying areas. A few thunderstorms cannot be ruled out as well, primarily for southern Pennsylvania, with lower chances of thunder elsewhere across the Keystone State. High temperatures for today will range from the upper 60s across the northern tier to the upper 70s and lower 80s across the southern valleys. Showers and storms will give way to isolated showers and drizzle late Sunday night, with a general lull in activity expected on Monday. Pockets of showers and mist will once again overspread the region Tuesday through midweek as the low-pressure system lingers by the coast, with intervals of damp, dreary conditions and below-normal temperatures accompanying this pattern. Here is the latest National Weather Service forecast for Blair and Bedford counties, including the city of Altoona. This afternoon, showers and a chance of thunderstorms between noon and 4 p.m., then showers likely and a slight chance of thunderstorms after 4 p.m. Some thunderstorms may produce heavy rainfall. Rainfall amounts between a tenth and a quarter of an inch. Highs in the mid-70s. West winds 5 to 10 miles an hour. Chance of rain near 100%. Tonight, mostly cloudy. A slight chance of thunderstorms through midnight. A chance of showers. Some thunderstorms may produce heavy rainfall before 8 p.m. Rainfall amounts around a tenth of an inch. Lows in the mid-50s. North winds 5 to 10 miles an hour with gusts up to 20 miles an hour. Chance of rain 50%. Monday, cooler, cloudy.
A slight chance of showers before 10 a.m., then a chance of showers after 10 a.m. Rainfall amounts between a tenth and a quarter of an inch. Highs in the mid-60s. Northeast winds 5 to 10 miles an hour with gusts up to 20 miles an hour. Chance of rain 50%. Monday night, a slight chance of thunderstorms. Showers likely before 8 p.m., then showers after 8 p.m. Rainfall amounts between a half and three quarters of an inch. Lows in the lower 50s. East winds 5 to 10 miles an hour with gusts up to 25 miles an hour. Chance of rain 90%. Here is the latest National Weather Service forecast for Cambria County, including the city of Johnstown. This afternoon, showers and a chance of thunderstorms. Some thunderstorms may produce heavy rainfall between noon and 2 p.m. Some thunderstorms may produce heavy rainfall after 2 p.m. Rainfall amounts between a tenth and a quarter of an inch. Near steady temperature in the upper 60s. West winds 5 to 10 miles an hour. Chance of rain 90%. Tonight, cloudy. A chance of showers before 8 p.m., then a slight chance of showers after 8 p.m. Rainfall amounts around a tenth of an inch. Lows in the lower 50s. Northeast winds 5 to 10 miles an hour with gusts up to 20 miles an hour. Chance of rain 50%. Monday, cloudy. A slight chance of showers between 8 a.m. and 4 p.m. Showers likely after 4 p.m. Rainfall amounts around a tenth of an inch. Highs in the lower 60s. East winds 5 to 10 miles an hour with gusts up to 20 miles an hour. Chance of rain 70%. Monday night, showers likely before 8 p.m., then showers and a slight chance of thunderstorms after 8 p.m. Rainfall amounts between a half and three quarters of an inch. Lows around 50. East winds 10 to 15 miles an hour with gusts up to 30 miles an hour. Chance of rain 90%. And now the extended forecast for South Central Pennsylvania. Tuesday, showers. Highs in the upper 50s. Chance of rain near 100%. Tuesday night, showers likely. Lows in the upper 40s. Chance of rain 70%. Wednesday, showers likely. Highs in the upper 50s. Chance of rain 70%. Wednesday night, mostly cloudy with a 50% chance of showers. Lows in the upper 40s. Thursday, mostly cloudy with a 50% chance of showers. Highs in the upper 50s. Thursday night, mostly cloudy. Lows in the mid-40s. Friday, mostly sunny. Highs in the lower 60s. Friday night, partly cloudy. Lows in the mid-40s. Saturday, mostly sunny. Highs in the mid-60s. The 8 to 14 day outlook, from Sunday, September 27th to Saturday, October 3rd, calls for above normal temperatures and near normal precipitation. Normal high temperatures across central Pennsylvania during this period range from the low 60s over the Allegheny Mountains to the low 70s across the lower Susquehanna Valley. Normal lows range from the low 40s over the Alleghenies to the low 50s across the lower Susquehanna Valley. 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Broadcasts originate from the National Weather Service in State College and are transmitted from the tower facilities provided by the Blair County Emergency Management Agency in Frankstown on a frequency of 162.425 MHz. We are located at Innovation Park in State College. 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Properly set weather radios with the alarm device will alert you when severe weather warnings or watches are issued. Programming on this station will be temporarily changed during severe weather to bring you the latest information. Warnings and safety information from the National Weather Service may someday save your life or protect your property. Here are the noon conditions in the Altoona area. In Altoona, it was cloudy. The temperature was 71 degrees, the dew point 67, and the relative humidity 87%. The wind was southwest at 8 miles an hour. The pressure was 29.98 inches and steady. At State College, it was cloudy. The temperature was 68 degrees, the dew point 68, and the relative humidity 100%. The wind was calm.
the pressure was 29.95 inches and falling. Now, a few other local conditions: Johnstown, rain 66, Dubois, light rain 64, Latrobe, light rain 70, Pittsburgh cloudy 71, Erie, cloudy 67, Bradford cloudy 62. To the south and east, York, partly sunny 75, Selins Grove cloudy 69, Harrisburg cloudy 72, Philadelphia cloudy 72, Baltimore partly sunny 77, Washington DC partly sunny 77. Once again, in Altoona it was 71 degrees under cloudy skies. And at State College it was 68 degrees under cloudy skies. 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Here's the hazardous weather outlook for the following counties: Bedford, Blair, Cambria, and Huntingdon. For today and tonight, the probability for widespread hazardous weather is low. And now the extended outlook for the period Monday through Saturday. The probability for widespread hazardous weather is low. Periods of rain will continue across much of the Commonwealth today as a low-pressure system traverses the area. Locally heavy rainfall may lead to ponding of water on roadways and in low-lying areas. A few thunderstorms cannot be ruled out as well, primarily for southern Pennsylvania, with lower chances of thunder elsewhere across the Keystone State. High temperatures for today will range from the upper 60s across the northern tier to the upper 70s and lower 80s across the southern valleys. Showers and storms will give way to isolated showers and drizzle late Sunday night, with a general lull in activity expected on Monday. Pockets of showers and mist will once again overspread the region Tuesday through midweek as the low-pressure system lingers by the coast, with intervals of damp, dreary conditions and below-normal temperatures accompanying this pattern. Here is the latest National Weather Service forecast for Blair and Bedford counties, including the city of Altoona. This afternoon, showers and a chance of thunderstorms between noon and 4 p.m., then showers likely and a slight chance of thunderstorms after 4 p.m. Some thunderstorms may produce heavy rainfall. Rainfall amounts between a tenth and a quarter of an inch. Highs in the mid-70s. West winds 5 to 10 miles an hour. Chance of rain near 100%. Tonight, mostly cloudy. A slight chance of thunderstorms through midnight. A chance of showers. Some thunderstorms may produce heavy rainfall before 8 p.m. Rainfall amounts around a tenth of an inch. Lows in the mid-50s. North winds 5 to 10 miles an hour with gusts up to 20 miles an hour. Chance of rain 50%. Monday, cooler, cloudy. A slight chance of showers before 10 a.m., then a chance of showers after 10 a.m. Rainfall amounts between a tenth and a quarter of an inch. Highs in the mid-60s. Northeast winds 5 to 10 miles an hour with gusts up to 20 miles an hour. Chance of rain 50%. Monday night, a slight chance of thunderstorms. Showers likely before 8 p.m., then showers after 8 p.m. Rainfall amounts between a half and three quarters of an inch. Lows in the lower 50s. East winds 5 to 10 miles an hour with gusts up to 25 miles an hour. Chance of rain 90%. Here is the latest National Weather Service forecast for Cambria County, including the city of Johnstown. This afternoon, showers and a chance of thunderstorms. Some thunderstorms may produce heavy rainfall between noon and 2 p.m. Some thunderstorms may produce heavy rainfall after 2 p.m. Rainfall amounts between a tenth and a quarter of an inch. Near steady temperature in the upper 60s. West winds 5 to 10 miles an hour. Chance of rain 90%. Tonight, cloudy. A chance of showers before 8 p.m., then a slight chance of showers after 8 p.m. Rainfall amounts around a tenth of an inch. Lows in the lower 50s. Northeast winds 5 to 10 miles an hour with gusts up to 20 miles an hour. Chance of rain 50%. Monday, cloudy. A slight chance of showers between 8 a.m. and 4 p.m. Showers likely after 4 p.m. Rainfall amounts around a tenth of an inch. Highs in the lower 60s. East winds 5 to 10 miles an hour with gusts up to 20 miles an hour. Chance of rain 70%.
Monday night, showers likely before 8 p.m., then showers and a slight chance of thunderstorms after 8 p.m. Rainfall amounts between a half and three quarters of an inch. Lows around 50. East winds 10 to 15 miles an hour with gusts up to 30 miles an hour. Chance of rain 90%. And now the extended forecast for South Central Pennsylvania. Tuesday, showers. Highs in the upper 50s. Chance of rain near 100%. Tuesday night, showers likely. Lows in the upper 40s. Chance of rain 70%. Wednesday, showers likely. Highs in the upper 50s. Chance of rain 70%. Wednesday night, mostly cloudy with a 50% chance of showers. Lows in the upper 40s. Thursday, mostly cloudy with a 50% chance of showers. Highs in the upper 50s. Thursday night, mostly cloudy. Lows in the mid 40s. Friday, mostly sunny. Highs in the lower 60s. Friday night, partly cloudy. Lows in the mid 40s. Saturday, mostly sunny. Highs in the mid 60s. The 8 to 14 day outlook, from Sunday, September 27th to Saturday, October 3rd, calls for above normal temperatures and near normal precipitation. Normal high temperatures across central Pennsylvania during this period range from the low 60s over the Allegheny Mountains to the low 70s across the lower Susquehanna Valley. Normal lows range from the low 40s over the Alleghenies to the low 50s across the lower Susquehanna Valley. Here are the noon conditions in the Altoona area. In Altoona, it was cloudy. The temperature was 71 degrees, the dew point 67, and the relative humidity 87%. The wind was southwest at 8 miles an hour. The pressure was 29.98 inches and steady. At State College, it was cloudy. The temperature was 68 degrees, the dew point 68, and the relative humidity 100%. The wind was calm. The pressure was 29.95 inches and falling. Now, a few other local conditions: Johnstown, rain 66, DuBois, light rain 64, Latrobe, light rain 70, Pittsburgh cloudy 71, Erie, cloudy 67, Bradford cloudy 62. To the south and east, York, partly sunny 75, Sealands Grove cloudy 69, Harrisburg cloudy 72, Philadelphia cloudy 72, Baltimore partly sunny 77, Washington DC partly sunny 77. Once again, in Altoona it was 71 degrees under cloudy skies. And at State College it was 68 degrees under cloudy skies. 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Here's the hazardous weather outlook for the following counties: Bedford, Blair, Cambria, and Huntingdon. For today and tonight, the probability for widespread hazardous weather is low. And now the extended outlook for the period Monday through Saturday. The probability for widespread hazardous weather is low. Periods of rain will continue across much of the Commonwealth today as a low-pressure system traverses the area. Locally heavy rainfall may lead to ponding of water on roadways and in low-lying areas. A few thunderstorms cannot be ruled out as well, primarily for southern Pennsylvania, with lower chances of thunder elsewhere across the Keystone State. High temperatures for today will range from the upper 60s across the northern tier to the upper 70s and lower 80s across the southern valleys. Showers and storms will give way to isolated showers and drizzle late Sunday night, with a general lull in activity expected on Monday. Pockets of showers and mist will once again overspread the region Tuesday through midweek as the low-pressure system lingers by the coast, with intervals of damp, dreary conditions and below-normal temperatures accompanying this pattern. Here is the latest National Weather Service forecast for Blair and Bedford counties, including the city of Altoona. This afternoon, showers and a chance of thunderstorms between noon and 4 p.m., then showers likely and a slight chance of thunderstorms after 4 p.m. Some thunderstorms may produce heavy rainfall. Rainfall amounts between a tenth and a quarter of an inch. Highs in the mid-70s. West winds 5 to 10 miles an hour. Chance of rain near 100%. Tonight, mostly cloudy. A slight chance of thunderstorms through midnight. A chance of showers.
Some thunderstorms may produce heavy rainfall before 8 p.m. Rainfall amounts around a tenth of an inch. Lows in the mid-50s. North winds 5 to 10 miles an hour with gusts up to 20 miles an hour. Chance of rain 50%. Monday, cooler, cloudy. A slight chance of showers before 10 a.m., then a chance of showers after 10 a.m. Rainfall amounts between a tenth and a quarter of an inch. Highs in the mid-60s. Northeast winds 5 to 10 miles an hour with gusts up to 20 miles an hour. Chance of rain 50%. Monday night, a slight chance of thunderstorms. Showers likely before 8 p.m., then showers after 8 p.m. Rainfall amounts between a half and three quarters of an inch. Lows in the lower 50s. East winds 5 to 10 miles an hour with gusts up to 25 miles an hour. Chance of rain 90%. Here is the latest National Weather Service forecast for Cambria County, including the city of Johnstown. This afternoon, showers and a chance of thunderstorms. Some thunderstorms may produce heavy rainfall between noon and 2 p.m. Some thunderstorms may produce heavy rainfall after 2 p.m. Rainfall amounts between a tenth and a quarter of an inch. Near steady temperature in the upper 60s. West winds 5 to 10 miles an hour. Chance of rain 90%. Tonight, cloudy. A chance of showers before 8 p.m., then a slight chance of showers after 8 p.m. Rainfall amounts around a tenth of an inch. Lows in the lower 50s. Northeast winds 5 to 10 miles an hour with gusts up to 20 miles an hour. Chance of rain 50%. Monday, cloudy. A slight chance of showers between 8 a.m. and 4 p.m. Showers likely after 4 p.m. Rainfall amounts around a tenth of an inch. Highs in the lower 60s. East winds 5 to 10 miles an hour with gusts up to 20 miles an hour. Chance of rain 70%. Monday night, showers likely before 8 p.m., then showers and a slight chance of thunderstorms after 8 p.m. Rainfall amounts between a half and three quarters of an inch. Lows around 50. East winds 10 to 15 miles an hour with gusts up to 30 miles an hour. Chance of rain 90%. And now the extended forecast for South Central Pennsylvania. Tuesday, showers. Highs in the upper 50s. Chance of rain near 100%. Tuesday night, showers likely. Lows in the upper 40s. Chance of rain 70%. Wednesday, showers likely. Highs in the upper 50s. Chance of rain 70%. Wednesday night, mostly cloudy with a 50% chance of showers. Lows in the upper 40s. Thursday, mostly cloudy with a 50% chance of showers. Highs in the upper 50s. Thursday night, mostly cloudy. Lows in the mid-40s. Friday, mostly sunny. Highs in the lower 60s. Friday night, partly cloudy. Lows in the mid-40s. Saturday, mostly sunny. Highs in the mid-60s. The 8 to 14 day outlook, from Sunday, September 27th to Saturday, October 3rd, calls for above normal temperatures and near normal precipitation. Normal high temperatures across central Pennsylvania during this period range from the low 60s over the Allegheny Mountains to the low 70s across the lower Susquehanna Valley. Normal lows range from the low 40s over the Alleghenies to the low 50s across the lower Susquehanna Valley. Here are the noon conditions in the Altoona area. In Altoona, it was cloudy. The temperature was 71 degrees, the dew point 67, and the relative humidity 87%. The wind was southwest at 8 miles an hour. The pressure was 29.98 inches and steady. At State College, it was cloudy. The temperature was 68 degrees, the dew point 68, and the relative humidity 100%. The wind was calm. The pressure was 29.95 inches and falling. Now, a few other local conditions: Johnstown, rain 66, Dubois, light rain 64, Latrobe, light rain 70, Pittsburgh cloudy 71, Erie, cloudy 67, Bradford cloudy 62.
to the south and east, York, partly sunny 75, Selinsgrove Grove cloudy 69, Harrisburg cloudy 72, Philadelphia cloudy 72, Baltimore partly sunny 77, Washington DC partly sunny 77. Once again, in Altoona it was 71 degrees under cloudy skies. And at State College it was 68 degrees under cloudy skies. This is NOAA Weather Radio, All Hazards Station WNG 589. 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Here's the hazardous weather outlook for the following counties, Bedford, Blair, Cambria and Huntingdon. For today and tonight. The probability for widespread hazardous weather is low. And now the extended outlook for the period Monday through Saturday. The probability for widespread hazardous weather is low. Periods of rain will continue across much of the Commonwealth today as a low-pressure system traverses the area. Locally heavy rainfall may lead to ponding of water on roadways and in low-lying areas. A few thunderstorms cannot be ruled out as well, primarily for southern Pennsylvania, with lower chances of thunder elsewhere across the Keystone State. High temperatures for today will range from the upper 60s across the northern tier to the upper 70s and lower 80s across the southern valleys. Showers and storms will give way to isolated showers and drizzle late Sunday night, with a general lull in activity expected on Monday. Pockets of showers and mist will once again overspread the region Tuesday through midweek as the low-pressure system lingers by the coast, with intervals of damp, dreary conditions and below-normal temperatures accompanying this pattern. Here is the latest National Weather Service forecast for Blair and Bedford counties, including the city of Altoona. This afternoon, showers and a chance of thunderstorms between noon and 4 p.m., then showers likely and a slight chance of thunderstorms after 4 p.m. Some thunderstorms may produce heavy rainfall. Rainfall amounts between a tenth and a quarter of an inch. Highs in the mid-70s. West winds 5 to 10 miles an hour. Chance of rain near 100%. Tonight, mostly cloudy. A slight chance of thunderstorms through midnight. A chance of showers. Some thunderstorms may produce heavy rainfall before 8 p.m. Rainfall amounts around a tenth of an inch. Lows in the mid-50s. North winds 5 to 10 miles an hour with gusts up to 20 miles an hour. Chance of rain 50%. Monday, cooler, cloudy. A slight chance of showers before 10 a.m., then a chance of showers after 10 a.m. Rainfall amounts between a tenth and a quarter of an inch. Highs in the mid-60s. Northeast winds 5 to 10 miles an hour with gusts up to 20 miles an hour. Chance of rain 50%. Monday night, a slight chance of thunderstorms. Showers likely before 8 p.m., then showers after 8 p.m. Rainfall amounts between a half and three quarters of an inch. Lows in the lower 50s. East winds 5 to 10 miles an hour with gusts up to 25 miles an hour. Chance of rain 90%. Here is the latest National Weather Service forecast for Cambria County, including the city of Johnstown. This afternoon, showers and a chance of thunderstorms. Some thunderstorms may produce heavy rainfall between noon and 2 p.m. Some thunderstorms may produce heavy rainfall after 2 p.m. Rainfall amounts between a tenth and a quarter of an inch. Near steady temperature in the upper 60s. West winds 5 to 10 miles an hour. Chance of rain 90%. Tonight, cloudy. A chance of showers before 8 p.m., then a slight chance of showers after 8 p.m. Rainfall amounts around a tenth of an inch. Lows in the lower 50s. Northeast winds 5 to 10 miles an hour with gusts up to 20 miles an hour. Chance of rain 50%. Monday, cloudy. A slight chance of showers between 8 a.m. and 4 p.m. Showers likely after 4 p.m. Rainfall amounts around a tenth of an inch. Highs in the lower 60s. East winds 5 to 10 miles an hour with gusts up to 20 miles an hour. Chance of rain 70%. Monday night, showers likely before 8 p.m., then showers and a slight chance of thunderstorms after 8 p.m. Rainfall amounts between a half and three quarters of an inch. Lows around 50. East winds 10 to 15 miles an hour with gusts up to 30 miles an hour. Chance of rain 90%.
And now the extended forecast for south central Pennsylvania. Tuesday, showers. Highs in the upper 50s. Chance of rain near 100%. Tuesday night, showers likely. Lows in the upper 40s. Chance of rain 70%. Wednesday, showers likely. Highs in the upper 50s. Chance of rain 70%. Wednesday night, mostly cloudy with a 50%

mountains to the low 70s across the lower Susquehanna Valley. Normal lows range from the low 40s over the Alleghenies to the low 50s across the lower Susquehanna Valley. Here are the noon conditions in the Altoona area. In Altoona, it was cloudy. The temperature was 71 degrees, the dew point 67, and the relative humidity 87%. The wind was southwest at 8 miles an hour. The pressure was 29.98 inches and steady. At State College, it was cloudy. The temperature was 68 degrees, the dew point 68, and the relative humidity 100%. The wind was calm. The pressure was 29.95 inches and falling. Now, a few other local conditions: Johnstown, rain 66, Dubois, light rain 64, Latrobe, light rain 70, Pittsburgh cloudy 71, Erie, cloudy 67, Bradford cloudy 62. To the south and east, York, partly sunny 75, Selins Grove cloudy 69, Harrisburg cloudy 72, Philadelphia cloudy 72, Baltimore partly sunny 77, Washington DC partly sunny 77. Once again, in Altoona it was 71 degrees under cloudy skies. And at State College it was 68 degrees under cloudy skies. 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Here's the hazardous weather outlook for the following counties: Bedford, Blair, Cambria, and Huntingdon. For today and tonight, the probability for widespread hazardous weather is low. And now the extended outlook for the period Monday through Saturday. The probability for widespread hazardous weather is low. Periods of rain will continue across much of the Commonwealth today as a low-pressure system traverses the area. Locally heavy rainfall may lead to ponding of water on roadways and in low-lying areas. A few thunderstorms cannot be ruled out as well, primarily for southern Pennsylvania, with lower chances of thunder elsewhere across the Keystone State. High temperatures for today will range from the upper 60s across the northern tier to the upper 70s and lower 80s across the southern valleys. Showers and storms will give way to isolated showers and drizzle late Sunday night, with a general lull in activity expected on Monday. Pockets of showers and mist will once again overspread the region Tuesday through midweek as the low-pressure system lingers by the coast, with intervals of damp, dreary conditions and below-normal temperatures accompanying this pattern. Here is the latest National Weather Service forecast for Blair and Bedford counties, including the city of Altoona. This afternoon, showers and a chance of thunderstorms between noon and 4 p.m., then showers likely and a slight chance of thunderstorms after 4 p.m. Some thunderstorms may produce heavy rainfall. Rainfall amounts between a tenth and a quarter of an inch. Highs in the mid-70s. West winds 5 to 10 miles an hour. Chance of rain near 100%. Tonight, mostly cloudy. A slight chance of thunderstorms through midnight. A chance of showers. Some thunderstorms may produce heavy rainfall before 8 p.m. Rainfall amounts around a tenth of an inch. Lows in the mid-50s. North winds 5 to 10 miles an hour with gusts up to 20 miles an hour. Chance of rain 50%. Monday, cooler, cloudy. A slight chance of showers before 10 a.m., then a chance of showers after 10 a.m. Rainfall amounts between a tenth and a quarter of an inch. Highs in the mid-60s. Northeast winds 5 to 10 miles an hour with gusts up to 20 miles an hour. Chance of rain 50%. Monday night, a slight chance of thunderstorms. Showers likely before 8 p.m., then showers after 8 p.m. Rainfall amounts between a half and three quarters of an inch. Lows in the lower 50s. East winds 5 to 10 miles an hour with gusts up to 25 miles an hour. Chance of rain 90%. Here is the latest National Weather Service forecast for Cambria County, including the city of Johnstown. This afternoon, showers and a chance of thunderstorms. Some thunderstorms may produce heavy rainfall between noon and 2 p.m. Some thunderstorms may produce heavy rainfall after 2 p.m. Rainfall amounts between a tenth and a quarter of an inch. Near steady temperature in the upper 60s. West winds 5 to 10 miles an hour. Chance of rain 90%. Tonight, cloudy,

a chance of showers before 8 p.m., then a slight chance of showers after 8 p.m. Rainfall amounts around a tenth of an inch. Lows in the lower 50s. Northeast winds 5 to 10 miles an hour with gusts up to 20 miles an hour. Chance of rain 50%. Monday, cloudy. A slight chance of showers between 8 a.m. and 4 p.m. Showers likely after 4 p.m. Rainfall amounts around a tenth of an inch. Highs in the lower 60s. East winds 5 to 10 miles an hour with gusts up to 20 miles an hour. Chance of rain 70%. Monday night, showers likely before 8 p.m., then showers and a slight chance of thunderstorms after 8 p.m. Rainfall amounts between a half and three quarters of an inch. Lows around 50. East winds 10 to 15 miles an hour with gusts up to 30 miles an hour. Chance of rain 90%. And now the extended forecast for South Central Pennsylvania. Tuesday, showers. Highs in the upper 50s. Chance of rain near 100%. Tuesday night, showers likely. Lows in the upper 40s. Chance of rain 70%. Wednesday, showers likely. Highs in the upper 50s. Chance of rain 70%. Wednesday night, mostly cloudy with a 50% chance of showers. Lows in the upper 40s. Thursday, mostly cloudy with a 50% chance of showers. Highs in the upper 50s. Thursday night, mostly cloudy. Lows in the mid 40s. Friday, mostly sunny. Highs in the lower 60s. Friday night, partly cloudy. Lows in the mid 40s. Saturday, mostly sunny. Highs in the mid 60s. The 8 to 14 day outlook, from Sunday, September 27th to Saturday, October 3rd, calls for above normal temperatures and near normal precipitation. Normal high temperatures across central Pennsylvania during this period range from the low 60s over the Allegheny Mountains to the low 70s across the lower Susquehanna Valley. Normal lows range from the low 40s over the Alleghenies to the low 50s across the lower Susquehanna Valley. Here are the noon conditions in the Altoona area. In Altoona, it was cloudy. The temperature was 71 degrees, the dew point 67, and the relative humidity 87%. The wind was southwest at 8 miles an hour. The pressure was 29.98 inches and steady. At State College, it was cloudy. The temperature was 68 degrees, the dew point 68, and the relative humidity 100%. The wind was calm. The pressure was 29.95 inches and falling. Now, a few other local conditions: Johnstown, rain 66, Dubois, light rain 64, Latrobe, light rain 70, Pittsburgh cloudy 71, Erie, cloudy 67, Bradford cloudy 62. To the south and east, York, partly sunny 75, Selins Grove cloudy 69, Harrisburg cloudy 72, Philadelphia cloudy 72, Baltimore partly sunny 77, Washington DC partly sunny 77. Once again, in Altoona it was 71 degrees under cloudy skies. And at State College it was 68 degrees under cloudy skies. 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Here's the hazardous weather outlook for the following counties: Bedford, Blair, Cambria, and Huntingdon. For today and tonight, the probability for widespread hazardous weather is low. And now the extended outlook for the period Monday through Saturday. The probability for widespread hazardous weather is low. Periods of rain will continue across much of the Commonwealth today as a low pressure system traverses the area. Locally heavy rainfall may lead to ponding of water on roadways and in low-lying areas. A few thunderstorms cannot be ruled out as well, primarily for southern Pennsylvania, with lower chances of thunder elsewhere across the Keystone State. High temperatures for today will range from the upper 60s across the northern tier to the upper 70s and lower 80s across the southern valleys. Showers and storms will give way to isolated showers and drizzle late Sunday night, with a general lull in activity expected on Monday.
Pockets of showers and mist will once again overspread the region Tuesday through midweek as the low-pressure system lingers by the coast, with intervals of damp, dreary conditions and below-normal temperatures accompanying this pattern. Here is the latest National Weather Service forecast for Blair and Bedford counties, including the city of Altoona. This afternoon, showers and a chance of thunderstorms between noon and 4 p.m., then showers likely and a slight chance of thunderstorms after 4 p.m. Some thunderstorms may produce heavy rainfall. Rainfall amounts between a tenth and a quarter of an inch. Highs in the mid-70s. West winds 5 to 10 miles an hour. Chance of rain near 100%. Tonight, mostly cloudy. A slight chance of thunderstorms through midnight. A chance of showers. Some thunderstorms may produce heavy rainfall before 8 p.m. Rainfall amounts around a tenth of an inch. Lows in the mid-50s. North winds 5 to 10 miles an hour with gusts up to 20 miles an hour. Chance of rain 50%. Monday, cooler, cloudy. A slight chance of showers before 10 a.m., then a chance of showers after 10 a.m. Rainfall amounts between a tenth and a quarter of an inch. Highs in the mid-60s. Northeast winds 5 to 10 miles an hour with gusts up to 20 miles an hour. Chance of rain 50%. Monday night, a slight chance of thunderstorms. Showers likely before 8 p.m., then showers after 8 p.m. Rainfall amounts between a half and three quarters of an inch. Lows in the lower 50s. East winds 5 to 10 miles an hour with gusts up to 25 miles an hour. Chance of rain 90%. Here is the latest National Weather Service forecast for Cambria County, including the city of Johnstown. This afternoon, showers and a chance of thunderstorms. Some thunderstorms may produce heavy rainfall between noon and 2 p.m. Some thunderstorms may produce heavy rainfall after 2 p.m. Rainfall amounts between a tenth and a quarter of an inch. Near steady temperature in the upper 60s. West winds 5 to 10 miles an hour. Chance of rain 90%. Tonight, cloudy. A chance of showers before 8 p.m., then a slight chance of showers after 8 p.m. Rainfall amounts around a tenth of an inch. Lows in the lower 50s. Northeast winds 5 to 10 miles an hour with gusts up to 20 miles an hour. Chance of rain 50%. Monday, cloudy. A slight chance of showers between 8 a.m. and 4 p.m. Showers likely after 4 p.m. Rainfall amounts around a tenth of an inch. Highs in the lower 60s. East winds 5 to 10 miles an hour with gusts up to 20 miles an hour. Chance of rain 70%. Monday night, showers likely before 8 p.m., then showers and a slight chance of thunderstorms after 8 p.m. Rainfall amounts between a half and three quarters of an inch. Lows around 50. East winds 10 to 15 miles an hour with gusts up to 30 miles an hour. Chance of rain 90%. And now the extended forecast for South Central Pennsylvania. Tuesday, showers. Highs in the upper 50s. Chance of rain near 100%. Tuesday night, showers likely. Lows in the upper 40s. Chance of rain 70%. Wednesday, showers likely. Highs in the upper 50s. Chance of rain 70%. Wednesday night, mostly cloudy with a 50% chance of showers. Lows in the upper 40s. Thursday, mostly cloudy with a 50% chance of showers. Highs in the upper 50s. Thursday night, mostly cloudy. Lows in the mid-40s. Friday, mostly sunny. Highs in the lower 60s. Friday night, partly cloudy. Lows in the mid-40s. Saturday, mostly sunny. Highs in the mid-60s. The 8 to 14 day outlook, from Sunday, September 27th to Saturday, October 3rd, calls for above normal temperatures and near normal precipitation. Normal high temperatures across central Pennsylvania during this period range from the low 60s over the Allegheny Mountains to the low 70s across the lower Susquehanna Valley. Normal lows range from the low 40s over the Alleghenies to the low 50s across the lower Susquehanna Valley. Here are the noon conditions in the Altoona area. In Altoona, it was cloudy. The temperature was 71 degrees,
the dew point 67, and the relative humidity 87%. The wind was southwest at 8 miles an hour. The pressure was 29.98 inches and steady. At State College, it was cloudy. The temperature was 68 degrees, the dew point 68, and the relative humidity 100%. The wind was calm. The pressure was 29.95 inches and falling. Now, a few other local conditions: Johnstown, rain 66, Dubois, light rain 64, Latrobe, light rain 70, Pittsburgh cloudy 71, Erie, cloudy 67, Bradford cloudy 62. To the south and east, York, partly sunny 75, Selinsgrove cloudy 69, Harrisburg cloudy 72, Philadelphia cloudy 72, Baltimore partly sunny 77, Washington DC partly sunny 77. Once again, in Altoona it was 71 degrees under cloudy skies. And at State College it was 68 degrees under cloudy skies. 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Here's the hazardous weather outlook for the following counties: Bedford, Blair, Cambria, and Huntingdon. For today and tonight, the probability for widespread hazardous weather is low. And now the extended outlook for the period Monday through Saturday. The probability for widespread hazardous weather is low. Periods of rain will continue across much of the Commonwealth today as a low-pressure system traverses the area. Locally heavy rainfall may lead to ponding of water on roadways and in low-lying areas. A few thunderstorms cannot be ruled out as well, primarily for southern Pennsylvania, with lower chances of thunder elsewhere across the Keystone State. High temperatures for today will range from the upper 60s across the northern tier to the upper 70s and lower 80s across the southern valleys. Showers and storms will give way to isolated showers and drizzle late Sunday night, with a general lull in activity expected on Monday. Pockets of showers and mist will once again overspread the region Tuesday through midweek as the low-pressure system lingers by the coast, with intervals of damp, dreary conditions and below-normal temperatures accompanying this pattern. Here is the latest National Weather Service forecast for Blair and Bedford counties, including the city of Altoona. This afternoon, showers and a chance of thunderstorms between noon and 4 p.m., then showers likely and a slight chance of thunderstorms after 4 p.m. Some thunderstorms may produce heavy rainfall. Rainfall amounts between a tenth and a quarter of an inch. Highs in the mid-70s. West winds 5 to 10 miles an hour. Chance of rain near 100%. Tonight, mostly cloudy. A slight chance of thunderstorms through midnight. A chance of showers. Some thunderstorms may produce heavy rainfall before 8 p.m. Rainfall amounts around a tenth of an inch. Lows in the mid-50s. North winds 5 to 10 miles an hour with gusts up to 20 miles an hour. Chance of rain 50%. Monday, cooler, cloudy. A slight chance of showers before 10 a.m., then a chance of showers after 10 a.m. Rainfall amounts between a tenth and a quarter of an inch. Highs in the mid-60s. Northeast winds 5 to 10 miles an hour with gusts up to 20 miles an hour. Chance of rain 50%. Monday night, a slight chance of thunderstorms. Showers likely before 8 p.m., then showers after 8 p.m. Rainfall amounts between a half and three quarters of an inch. Lows in the lower 50s. East winds 5 to 10 miles an hour with gusts up to 25 miles an hour. Chance of rain 90%. Here is the latest National Weather Service forecast for Cambria County, including the city of Johnstown. This afternoon, showers and a chance of thunderstorms. Some thunderstorms may produce heavy rainfall between noon and 2 p.m. Some thunderstorms may produce heavy rainfall after 2 p.m. Rainfall amounts between a tenth and a quarter of an inch. Near steady temperature in the upper 60s. West winds 5 to 10 miles an hour. Chance of rain 90%. Tonight, cloudy. A chance of showers before 8 p.m., then a slight chance of showers after 8 p.m. Rainfall amounts around a tenth of an inch. Lows in the lower 50s. Northeast winds 5 to 10 miles an hour with gusts up to 20 miles an hour. Chance of rain 50%.
Monday, cloudy. A slight chance of showers between 8 a.m. and 4 p.m. Showers likely after 4 p.m. Rainfall amounts around a tenth of an inch. Highs in the lower 60s. East winds 5 to 10 miles an hour with gusts up to 20 miles an hour. Chance of rain 70%. Monday night, showers likely before 8 p.m., then showers and a slight chance of thunderstorms after 8 p.m. Rainfall amounts between a half and three quarters of an inch. Lows around 50. East winds 10 to 15 miles an hour with gusts up to 30 miles an hour. Chance of rain 90%. And now the extended forecast for South Central Pennsylvania. Tuesday, showers. Highs in the upper 50s. Chance of rain near 100%. Tuesday night, showers likely. Lows in the upper 40s. Chance of rain 70%. Wednesday, showers likely. Highs in the upper 50s. Chance of rain 70%. Wednesday night, mostly cloudy with a 50% chance of showers. Lows in the upper 40s. Thursday, mostly cloudy with a 50% chance of showers. Highs in the upper 50s. Thursday night, mostly cloudy. Lows in the mid 40s. Friday, mostly sunny. Highs in the lower 60s. Friday night, partly cloudy. Lows in the mid 40s. Saturday, mostly sunny. Highs in the mid 60s. The 8 to 14 day outlook, from Sunday, September 27th to Saturday, October 3rd, calls for above normal temperatures and near normal precipitation. Normal high temperatures across central Pennsylvania during this period range from the low 60s over the Allegheny Mountains to the low 70s across the lower Susquehanna Valley. Normal lows range from the low 40s over the Alleghenies to the low 50s across the lower Susquehanna Valley. Here are the 1 p.m. conditions in the Altoona area. In Altoona, light rain was falling. The temperature was 70 degrees, the dew point 68, and the relative humidity 93%. The wind was west at 7 miles an hour. The pressure was 29.98 inches and steady. At State College, it was cloudy. The temperature was 70 degrees, the dew point 70, and the relative humidity 100%. The wind was variable at 3 miles an hour. The pressure was 29.95 inches and steady. Now, a few other local conditions: Johnstown, cloudy 66, Dubois, cloudy 65, Latrobe, partly sunny 70, Pittsburgh, cloudy 72, Erie, cloudy 67, Bradford, cloudy 62. To the south and east, York, partly sunny 77, Selins Grove, cloudy 70, Harrisburg, cloudy 74, Philadelphia, cloudy 75, Baltimore, partly sunny 79, Washington, D.C., partly sunny 79. Once again, in Altoona it was 70 degrees with light rain. And at State College it was 70 degrees under cloudy skies. 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Here's the hazardous weather outlook for the following counties: Bedford, Blair, Cambria, and Huntingdon. For today and tonight, the probability for widespread hazardous weather is low. And now the extended outlook for the period Monday through Saturday. The probability for widespread hazardous weather is low. Periods of rain will continue across much of the Commonwealth today as a low-pressure system traverses the area. Locally heavy rainfall may lead to ponding of water on roadways and in low-lying areas. A few thunderstorms cannot be ruled out as well, primarily for southern Pennsylvania, with lower chances of thunder elsewhere across the Keystone State. High temperatures for today will range from the upper 60s across the northern tier to the upper 70s and lower 80s across the southern valleys. Showers and storms will give way to isolated showers and drizzle late Sunday night, with a general lull in activity expected on Monday. Pockets of showers and mist will once again overspread the region Tuesday through midweek as the low-pressure system lingers by the coast, with intervals of damp, dreary conditions and below-normal temperatures accompanying this pattern. Here is the latest National Weather Service forecast for Blair and Bedford counties, including the city of Altoona. This afternoon, showers and a chance of thunderstorms between noon and 4 p.m., then showers likely and a slight chance of thunderstorms after 4 p.m.
some thunderstorms may produce heavy rainfall. Rainfall amounts between a tenth and a quarter of an inch. Highs in the mid-70s. West winds 5 to 10 miles an hour. Chance of rain near 100%. Tonight, mostly cloudy. A slight chance of thunderstorms through midnight. A chance of showers. Some thunderstorms may produce heavy rainfall before 8 p.m. Rainfall amounts around a tenth of an inch. Lows in the mid-50s. North winds 5 to 10 miles an hour with gusts up to 20 miles an hour. Chance of rain 50%. Monday, cooler, cloudy. A slight chance of showers before 10 a.m., then a chance of showers after 10 a.m. Rainfall amounts between a tenth and a quarter of an inch. Highs in the mid-60s. Northeast winds 5 to 10 miles an hour with gusts up to 20 miles an hour. Chance of rain 50%. Monday night, a slight chance of thunderstorms. Showers likely before 8 p.m., then showers after 8 p.m. Rainfall amounts between a half and three quarters of an inch. Lows in the lower 50s. East winds 5 to 10 miles an hour with gusts up to 25 miles an hour. Chance of rain 90%. Here is the latest National Weather Service forecast for Cambria County, including the city of Johnstown. This afternoon, showers and a chance of thunderstorms. Some thunderstorms may produce heavy rainfall between noon and 2 p.m. Some thunderstorms may produce heavy rainfall after 2 p.m. Rainfall amounts between a tenth and a quarter of an inch. Near steady temperature in the upper 60s. West winds 5 to 10 miles an hour. Chance of rain 90%. Tonight, cloudy. A chance of showers before 8 p.m., then a slight chance of showers after 8 p.m. Rainfall amounts around a tenth of an inch. Lows in the lower 50s. Northeast winds 5 to 10 miles an hour with gusts up to 20 miles an hour. Chance of rain 50%. Monday, cloudy. A slight chance of showers between 8 a.m. and 4 p.m. Showers likely after 4 p.m. Rainfall amounts around a tenth of an inch. Highs in the lower 60s. East winds 5 to 10 miles an hour with gusts up to 20 miles an hour. Chance of rain 70%. Monday night, showers likely before 8 p.m., then showers and a slight chance of thunderstorms after 8 p.m. Rainfall amounts between a half and three quarters of an inch. Lows around 50. East winds 10 to 15 miles an hour with gusts up to 30 miles an hour. Chance of rain 90%. And now the extended forecast for South Central Pennsylvania. Tuesday, showers. Highs in the upper 50s. Chance of rain near 100%. Tuesday night, showers likely. Lows in the upper 40s. Chance of rain 70%. Wednesday, showers likely. Highs in the upper 50s. Chance of rain 70%. Wednesday night, mostly cloudy with a 50% chance of showers. Lows in the upper 40s. Thursday, mostly cloudy with a 50% chance of showers. Highs in the upper 50s. Thursday night, mostly cloudy. Lows in the mid-40s. Friday, mostly sunny. Highs in the lower 60s. Friday night, partly cloudy. Lows in the mid-40s. Saturday, mostly sunny. Highs in the mid-60s. The 8 to 14 day outlook, from Sunday, September 27th to Saturday, October 3rd, calls for above normal temperatures and near normal precipitation. Normal high temperatures across central Pennsylvania during this period range from the low 60s over the Allegheny Mountains to the low 70s across the lower Susquehanna Valley. Normal lows range from the low 40s over the Alleghenies to the low 50s across the lower Susquehanna Valley. Here are the 1 p.m. conditions in the Altoona area. In Altoona, light rain was falling. The temperature was 70 degrees, the dew point 68, and the relative humidity 93%. The wind was west at 7 miles an hour. The pressure was 29.98 inches and steady. At State College, it was cloudy. The temperature was 70 degrees, the dew point 70, and the relative humidity 100%. The wind was variable at 3 miles an hour. The pressure was 29.95 inches and steady.
Now, a few other local conditions: Johnstown, cloudy 66, Dubois, cloudy 65, La Trobe, partly sunny 70, Pittsburgh cloudy 72, Erie, cloudy 67, Bradford cloudy 62. To the south and east, York, partly sunny 77, Selins Grove cloudy 70, Harrisburg cloudy 74, Philadelphia cloudy 75, Baltimore partly sunny 79, Washington DC partly sunny 79. Once again, in Altoona it was 70 degrees with light rain. And at State College it was 70 degrees under cloudy skies. 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Here's the hazardous weather outlook for the following counties: Bedford, Blair, Cambria, and Huntingdon. For today and tonight, the probability for widespread hazardous weather is low. And now the extended outlook for the period Monday through Saturday. The probability for widespread hazardous weather is low. Periods of rain will continue across much of the Commonwealth today as a low-pressure system traverses the area. Locally heavy rainfall may lead to ponding of water on roadways and in low-lying areas. A few thunderstorms cannot be ruled out as well, primarily for southern Pennsylvania, with lower chances of thunder elsewhere across the Keystone State. High temperatures for today will range from the upper 60s across the northern tier to the upper 70s and lower 80s across the southern valleys. Showers and storms will give way to isolated showers and drizzle late Sunday night, with a general lull in activity expected on Monday. Pockets of showers and mist will once again overspread the region Tuesday through midweek as the low-pressure system lingers by the coast, with intervals of damp, dreary conditions and below-normal temperatures accompanying this pattern. Here is the latest National Weather Service forecast for Blair and Bedford counties, including the city of Altoona. This afternoon, showers and a chance of thunderstorms between noon and 4 p.m., then showers likely and a slight chance of thunderstorms after 4 p.m. Some thunderstorms may produce heavy rainfall. Rainfall amounts between a tenth and a quarter of an inch. Highs in the mid-70s. West winds 5 to 10 miles an hour. Chance of rain near 100%. Tonight, mostly cloudy. A slight chance of thunderstorms through midnight. A chance of showers. Some thunderstorms may produce heavy rainfall before 8 p.m. Rainfall amounts around a tenth of an inch. Lows in the mid-50s. North winds 5 to 10 miles an hour with gusts up to 20 miles an hour. Chance of rain 50%. Monday, cooler, cloudy. A slight chance of showers before 10 a.m., then a chance of showers after 10 a.m. Rainfall amounts between a tenth and a quarter of an inch. Highs in the mid-60s. Northeast winds 5 to 10 miles an hour with gusts up to 20 miles an hour. Chance of rain 50%. Monday night, a slight chance of thunderstorms. Showers likely before 8 p.m., then showers after 8 p.m. Rainfall amounts between a half and three quarters of an inch. Lows in the lower 50s. East winds 5 to 10 miles an hour with gusts up to 25 miles an hour. Chance of rain 90%. Here is the latest National Weather Service forecast for Cambria County, including the city of Johnstown. This afternoon, showers and a chance of thunderstorms. Some thunderstorms may produce heavy rainfall between noon and 2 p.m. Some thunderstorms may produce heavy rainfall after 2 p.m. Rainfall amounts between a tenth and a quarter of an inch. Near steady temperature in the upper 60s. West winds 5 to 10 miles an hour. Chance of rain 90%. Tonight, cloudy. A chance of showers before 8 p.m., then a slight chance of showers after 8 p.m. Rainfall amounts around a tenth of an inch. Lows in the lower 50s. Northeast winds 5 to 10 miles an hour with gusts up to 20 miles an hour. Chance of rain 50%. Monday, cloudy. A slight chance of showers between 8 a.m. and 4 p.m. Showers likely after 4 p.m. Rainfall amounts around a tenth of an inch. Highs in the lower 60s. East winds 5 to 10 miles an hour with gusts up to 20 miles an hour. Chance of rain 70%. Monday night, showers likely before 8 p.m., then showers and a slight chance of thunderstorms after 8 p.m.
rainfall amounts between a half and three quarters of an inch. Lows around 50. East winds 10 to 15 miles an hour with gusts up to 30 miles an hour. Chance of rain 90%. And now the extended forecast for South Central Pennsylvania. Tuesday, showers. Highs in the upper 50s. Chance of rain near 100%. Tuesday night, showers likely. Lows in the upper 40s. Chance of rain 70%. Wednesday, showers likely. Highs in the upper 50s. Chance of rain 70%. Wednesday night, mostly cloudy with a 50% chance of showers. Lows in the upper 40s. Thursday, mostly cloudy with a 50% chance of showers. Highs in the upper 50s. Thursday night, mostly cloudy. Lows in the mid 40s. Friday, mostly sunny. Highs in the lower 60s. Friday night, partly cloudy. Lows in the mid 40s. Saturday, mostly sunny. Highs in the mid 60s. The 8 to 14 day outlook, from Sunday, September 27th to Saturday, October 3rd, calls for above normal temperatures and near normal precipitation. Normal high temperatures across central Pennsylvania during this period range from the low 60s over the Allegheny Mountains to the low 70s across the lower Susquehanna Valley. Normal lows range from the low 40s over the Alleghenies to the low 50s across the lower Susquehanna Valley. Here are the 1 p.m. conditions in the Altoona area. In Altoona, light rain was falling. The temperature was 70 degrees, the dew point 68, and the relative humidity 93%. The wind was west at 7 miles an hour. The pressure was 29.98 inches and steady. At State College, it was cloudy. The temperature was 70 degrees, the dew point 70, and the relative humidity 100%. The wind was variable at 3 miles an hour. The pressure was 29.95 inches and steady. Now, a few other local conditions: Johnstown, cloudy 66, Dubois, cloudy 65, La Trobe, partly sunny 70, Pittsburgh, cloudy 72, Erie, cloudy 67, Bradford, cloudy 62. To the south and east, York, partly sunny 77, Selins Grove, cloudy 70, Harrisburg, cloudy 74, Philadelphia, cloudy 75, Baltimore, partly sunny 79, Washington, D.C., partly sunny 79. Once again, in Altoona it was 70 degrees with light rain. And at State College it was 70 degrees under cloudy skies. 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Properly set weather radios with the alarm device will alert you when severe weather warnings or watches are issued. Programming on this station will be temporarily changed during severe weather to bring you the latest information. Warnings and safety information from the National Weather Service may someday save your life or protect your property. Here's the hazardous weather outlook for the following counties: Bedford, Blair, Cambria, and Huntingdon. For today and tonight, the probability for widespread hazardous weather is low. And now the extended outlook for the period Monday through Saturday. The probability for widespread hazardous weather is low. Periods of rain will continue across much of the Commonwealth today as a low-pressure system traverses the area. Locally heavy rainfall may lead to ponding of water on roadways and in low-lying areas. A few thunderstorms cannot be ruled out as well, primarily for southern Pennsylvania, with lower chances of thunder elsewhere across the Keystone State. High temperatures for today will range from the upper 60s across the northern tier to the upper 70s and lower 80s across the southern valleys. Showers and storms will give way to isolated showers and drizzle late Sunday night, with a general lull in activity expected on Monday.
Pockets of showers and mist will once again overspread the region Tuesday through midweek as the low-pressure system lingers by the coast, with intervals of damp, dreary conditions and below-normal temperatures accompanying this pattern. Here is the latest National Weather Service forecast for Blair and Bedford counties, including the city of Altoona. This afternoon, showers and a chance of thunderstorms between noon and 4 p.m., then showers likely and a slight chance of thunderstorms after 4 p.m. Some thunderstorms may produce heavy rainfall. Rainfall amounts between a tenth and a quarter of an inch. Highs in the mid-70s. West winds 5 to 10 miles an hour. Chance of rain near 100%. Tonight, mostly cloudy. A slight chance of thunderstorms through midnight. A chance of showers. Some thunderstorms may produce heavy rainfall before 8 p.m. Rainfall amounts around a tenth of an inch. Lows in the mid-50s. North winds 5 to 10 miles an hour with gusts up to 20 miles an hour. Chance of rain 50%. Monday, cooler, cloudy. A slight chance of showers before 10 a.m., then a chance of showers after 10 a.m. Rainfall amounts between a tenth and a quarter of an inch. Highs in the mid-60s. Northeast winds 5 to 10 miles an hour with gusts up to 20 miles an hour. Chance of rain 50%. Monday night, a slight chance of thunderstorms. Showers likely before 8 p.m., then showers after 8 p.m. Rainfall amounts between a half and three quarters of an inch. Lows in the lower 50s. East winds 5 to 10 miles an hour with gusts up to 25 miles an hour. Chance of rain 90%. Here is the latest National Weather Service forecast for Cambria County, including the city of Johnstown. This afternoon, showers and a chance of thunderstorms. Some thunderstorms may produce heavy rainfall between noon and 2 p.m. Some thunderstorms may produce heavy rainfall after 2 p.m. Rainfall amounts between a tenth and a quarter of an inch. Near steady temperature in the upper 60s. West winds 5 to 10 miles an hour. Chance of rain 90%. Tonight, cloudy. A chance of showers before 8 p.m., then a slight chance of showers after 8 p.m. Rainfall amounts around a tenth of an inch. Lows in the lower 50s. Northeast winds 5 to 10 miles an hour with gusts up to 20 miles an hour. Chance of rain 50%. Monday, cloudy. A slight chance of showers between 8 a.m. and 4 p.m. Showers likely after 4 p.m. Rainfall amounts around a tenth of an inch. Highs in the lower 60s. East winds 5 to 10 miles an hour with gusts up to 20 miles an hour. Chance of rain 70%. Monday night, showers likely before 8 p.m., then showers and a slight chance of thunderstorms after 8 p.m. Rainfall amounts between a half and three quarters of an inch. Lows around 50. East winds 10 to 15 miles an hour with gusts up to 30 miles an hour. Chance of rain 90%. And now the extended forecast for South Central Pennsylvania. Tuesday, showers. Highs in the upper 50s. Chance of rain near 100%. Tuesday night, showers likely. Lows in the upper 40s. Chance of rain 70%. Wednesday, showers likely. Highs in the upper 50s. Chance of rain 70%. Wednesday night, mostly cloudy with a 50% chance of showers. Lows in the upper 40s. Thursday, mostly cloudy with a 50% chance of showers. Highs in the upper 50s. Thursday night, mostly cloudy. Lows in the mid-40s. Friday, mostly sunny. Highs in the lower 60s. Friday night, partly cloudy. Lows in the mid-40s. Saturday, mostly sunny. Highs in the mid-60s. The 8 to 14 day outlook, from Sunday, September 27th to Saturday, October 3rd, calls for above normal temperatures and near normal precipitation. Normal high temperatures across central Pennsylvania during this period range from the low 60s over the Allegheny Mountains to the low 70s across the lower Susquehanna Valley. Normal lows range from the low 40s over the Alleghenies to the low 50s across the lower Susquehanna Valley. Here are the 1 p.m. conditions in the Altoona area. In Altoona, light rain was falling.
The temperature was 70 degrees, the dew point 68, and the relative humidity 93%. The wind was west at 7 miles an hour. The pressure was 29.98 inches and steady. At State College, it was cloudy. The temperature was 70 degrees, the dew point 70, and the relative humidity 100%. The wind was variable at 3 miles an hour. The pressure was 29.95 inches and steady. Now, a few other local conditions: Johnstown, cloudy 66, Du Bois, cloudy 65, La Trobe, partly sunny 70, Pittsburgh, cloudy 72, Erie, cloudy 67, Bradford, cloudy 62. To the south and east, York, partly sunny 77, Selins Grove, cloudy 70, Harrisburg, cloudy 74, Philadelphia, cloudy 75, Baltimore, partly sunny 79, Washington, D.C., partly sunny 79. Once again, in Altoona it was 70 degrees with light rain. And at State College it was 70 degrees under cloudy skies. 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Here's the hazardous weather outlook for the following counties: Bedford, Blair, Cambria, and Huntingdon. For today and tonight, the probability for widespread hazardous weather is low. And now the extended outlook for the period Monday through Saturday. The probability for widespread hazardous weather is low. Periods of rain will continue across much of the Commonwealth today as a low-pressure system traverses the area. Locally heavy rainfall may lead to ponding of water on roadways and in low-lying areas. A few thunderstorms cannot be ruled out as well, primarily for southern Pennsylvania, with lower chances of thunder elsewhere across the Keystone State. High temperatures for today will range from the upper 60s across the northern tier to the upper 70s and lower 80s across the southern valleys. Showers and storms will give way to isolated showers and drizzle late Sunday night, with a general lull in activity expected on Monday. Pockets of showers and mist will once again overspread the region Tuesday through midweek as the low-pressure system lingers by the coast, with intervals of damp, dreary conditions and below-normal temperatures accompanying this pattern. Here is the latest National Weather Service forecast for Blair and Bedford counties, including the city of Altoona. This afternoon, showers and a chance of thunderstorms between noon and 4 p.m., then showers likely and a slight chance of thunderstorms after 4 p.m. Some thunderstorms may produce heavy rainfall. Rainfall amounts between a tenth and a quarter of an inch. Highs in the mid-70s. West winds 5 to 10 miles an hour. Chance of rain near 100%. Tonight, mostly cloudy. A slight chance of thunderstorms through midnight. A chance of showers. Some thunderstorms may produce heavy rainfall before 8 p.m. Rainfall amounts around a tenth of an inch. Lows in the mid-50s. North winds 5 to 10 miles an hour with gusts up to 20 miles an hour. Chance of rain 50%. Monday, cooler, cloudy. A slight chance of showers before 10 a.m., then a chance of showers after 10 a.m. Rainfall amounts between a tenth and a quarter of an inch. Highs in the mid-60s. Northeast winds 5 to 10 miles an hour with gusts up to 20 miles an hour. Chance of rain 50%. Monday night, a slight chance of thunderstorms. Showers likely before 8 p.m., then showers after 8 p.m. Rainfall amounts between a half and three quarters of an inch. Lows in the lower 50s. East winds 5 to 10 miles an hour with gusts up to 25 miles an hour. Chance of rain 90%. Here is the latest National Weather Service forecast for Cambria County, including the city of Johnstown. This afternoon, showers and a chance of thunderstorms. Some thunderstorms may produce heavy rainfall between noon and 2 p.m. Some thunderstorms may produce heavy rainfall after 2 p.m. Rainfall amounts between a tenth and a quarter of an inch. Near steady temperature in the upper 60s. West winds 5 to 10 miles an hour. Chance of rain 90%. Tonight, cloudy. A chance of showers before 8 p.m., then a slight chance of showers after 8 p.m. Rainfall amounts around a tenth of an inch. Lows in the lower 50s. Northeast winds 5 to 10 miles an hour with gusts up to 20 miles an hour.
chance of rain 50%. Monday, cloudy. A slight chance of showers between 8 a.m. and 4 p.m. Showers likely after 4 p.m. Rainfall amounts around a tenth of an inch. Highs in the lower 60s. East winds 5 to 10 miles an hour with gusts up to 20 miles an hour. Chance of rain 70%. Monday night, showers likely before 8 p.m., then showers and a slight chance of thunderstorms after 8 p.m. Rainfall amounts between a half and three quarters of an inch. Lows around 50. East winds 10 to 15 miles an hour with gusts up to 30 miles an hour. Chance of rain 90%. And now the extended forecast for South Central Pennsylvania. Tuesday, showers. Highs in the upper 50s. Chance of rain near 100%. Tuesday night, showers likely. Lows in the upper 40s. Chance of rain 70%. Wednesday, showers likely. Highs in the upper 50s. Chance of rain 70%. Wednesday night, mostly cloudy with a 50% chance of showers. Lows in the upper 40s. Thursday, mostly cloudy with a 50% chance of showers. Highs in the upper 50s. Thursday night, mostly cloudy. Lows in the mid 40s. Friday, mostly sunny. Highs in the lower 60s. Friday night, partly cloudy. Lows in the mid 40s. Saturday, mostly sunny. Highs in the mid 60s. Here is the latest National Weather Service forecast for Blair and Bedford counties, including the city of Altoona. This afternoon, mostly cloudy with a chance of thunderstorms. Showers likely between 2 p.m. and 4 p.m., then a chance of showers after 4 p.m. Rainfall amounts less than a tenth of an inch. Near steady temperature in the lower 70s. West winds 5 to 10 miles an hour. Chance of rain 70%. Tonight, mostly cloudy. A chance of showers and a slight chance of thunderstorms before 8 p.m., then a slight chance of showers after 8 p.m. Rainfall amounts less than a tenth of an inch. Lows in the mid-50s. North winds 5 to 10 miles an hour with gusts up to 20 miles an hour. Chance of rain 50%. Monday, cooler. A chance of showers before 10 a.m., then showers likely after 10 a.m. A slight chance of thunderstorms after 2 p.m. Rainfall amounts between a quarter and a half inch. Highs in the lower 60s. Northeast winds 5 to 10 miles an hour with gusts up to 20 miles an hour. Chance of rain 70%. Monday night, showers and a slight chance of thunderstorms. Rainfall amounts between a half and three quarters of an inch. Lows in the lower 50s. East winds 5 to 10 miles an hour with gusts up to 25 miles an hour. Chance of rain near 100%. Here is the latest National Weather Service forecast for Cambria County, including the city of Johnstown. This afternoon, cloudy with a chance of thunderstorms. Showers likely between 2 p.m. and 4 p.m., then a chance of showers after 4 p.m. Rainfall amounts less than a tenth of an inch. Near steady temperature in the upper 60s. West winds 5 to 10 miles an hour. Chance of rain 70%. Tonight, mostly cloudy. A slight chance of showers and thunderstorms before 8 p.m. A slight chance of showers after midnight. Rainfall amounts less than a tenth of an inch. Lows in the lower 50s. North winds 5 to 10 miles an hour, becoming northeast with gusts up to 20 miles an hour after midnight. Chance of rain 20%. Monday, showers likely. A slight chance of thunderstorms in the afternoon. Rainfall amounts between a quarter and a half inch. Highs in the lower 60s. East winds 5 to 10 miles an hour with gusts up to 20 miles an hour. Chance of rain 70%. Monday night, showers and a slight chance of thunderstorms. Rainfall amounts between a half and three quarters of an inch. Lows in the lower 50s. East winds 10 to 15 miles an hour with gusts up to 25 miles an hour. Chance of rain 90%. And now the extended forecast for South Central Pennsylvania. Tuesday, showers. Highs in the upper 50s. Chance of rain near 100%. Tuesday night, showers likely. Lows in the upper 40s.
chance of rain 70%. Wednesday, showers likely. Highs in the upper 50s. Chance of rain 70%. Wednesday night, mostly cloudy with a 50% chance of showers. Lows in the upper 40s. Thursday, mostly cloudy with a 50% chance of showers. Highs in the upper 50s. Thursday night, mostly cloudy. Lows in the mid 40s. Friday, mostly sunny. Highs in the lower 60s. Friday night, partly cloudy. Lows in the mid 40s. Saturday, mostly sunny. Highs in the mid 60s. The 8 to 14 day outlook, from Sunday, September 27th to Saturday, October 3rd, calls for above normal temperatures and near normal precipitation. Normal high temperatures across central Pennsylvania during this period range from the low 60s over the Allegheny Mountains to the low 70s across the lower Susquehanna Valley. Normal lows range from the low 40s over the Alleghenies to the low 50s across the lower Susquehanna Valley. Here are the 1 p.m. conditions in the Altoona area. In Altoona, light rain was falling. The temperature was 70 degrees, the dew point 68, and the relative humidity 93%. The wind was west at 7 miles an hour. The pressure was 29.98 inches and steady. At State College, it was cloudy. The temperature was 70 degrees, the dew point 70, and the relative humidity 100%. The wind was variable at 3 miles an hour. The pressure was 29.95 inches and steady. Now, a few other local conditions: Johnstown, cloudy 66, Dubois, cloudy 65, Latrobe, partly sunny 70, Pittsburgh, cloudy 72, Erie, cloudy 67, Bradford, cloudy 62. To the south and east, York, partly sunny 77, Selins Grove, cloudy 70, Harrisburg, cloudy 74, Philadelphia, cloudy 75, Baltimore, partly sunny 79, Washington, D.C., partly sunny 79. Once again, in Altoona it was 70 degrees with light rain. And at State College it was 70 degrees under cloudy skies. 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Here's the hazardous weather outlook for the following counties: Bedford, Blair, Cambria, and Huntingdon. For today and tonight, the probability for widespread hazardous weather is low. And now the extended outlook for the period Monday through Saturday. The probability for widespread hazardous weather is low. Periods of rain will continue across much of the Commonwealth today as a low-pressure system traverses the area. Locally heavy rainfall may lead to ponding of water on roadways and in low-lying areas. A few thunderstorms cannot be ruled out as well, primarily for southern Pennsylvania, with lower chances of thunder elsewhere across the Keystone State. High temperatures for today will range from the upper 60s across the northern tier to the upper 70s and lower 80s across the southern valleys. Showers and storms will give way to isolated showers and drizzle late Sunday night, with a general lull in activity expected on Monday. Pockets of showers and mist will once again overspread the region Tuesday through midweek as the low-pressure system lingers by the coast, with intervals of damp, dreary conditions and below-normal temperatures accompanying this pattern. Here is the latest National Weather Service forecast for Blair and Bedford counties, including the city of Altoona. This afternoon, mostly cloudy with a chance of thunderstorms. Showers likely between 2 p.m. and 4 p.m., then a chance of showers after 4 p.m. Rainfall amounts less than a tenth of an inch. Near steady temperature in the lower 70s. West winds 5 to 10 miles an hour. Chance of rain 70%. Tonight, mostly cloudy. A chance of showers and a slight chance of thunderstorms before 8 p.m., then a slight chance of showers after 8 p.m. Rainfall amounts less than a tenth of an inch. Lows in the mid-50s. North winds 5 to 10 miles an hour with gusts up to 20 miles an hour. Chance of rain 50%. Monday, cooler. A chance of showers before 10 a.m., then showers likely after 10 a.m. A slight chance of thunderstorms after 2 p.m. Rainfall amounts between a quarter and a half inch. Highs in the lower 60s. Northeast winds 5 to 10 miles an hour with gusts up to 20 miles an hour. Chance of rain 70%.
Monday night, showers and a slight chance of thunderstorms. Rainfall amounts between a half and three quarters of an inch. Lows in the lower 50s. East winds 5 to 10 miles an hour with gusts up to 25 miles an hour. Chance of rain near 100%. Here is the latest National Weather Service forecast for Cambria County, including the city of Johnstown. This afternoon, cloudy with a chance of thunderstorms.

chance of thunderstorms in the afternoon. Rainfall amounts between a quarter and a half inch. Highs in the lower 60s. East winds 5 to 10 miles an hour with gusts up to 20 miles an hour. Chance of rain 70%. Monday night, showers and a slight chance of thunderstorms. Rainfall amounts between a half and three quarters of an inch. Lows in the lower 50s. East winds 10 to 15 miles an hour with gusts up to 25 miles an hour. Chance of rain 90%. And now the extended forecast for South Central Pennsylvania. Tuesday, showers. Highs in the upper 50s. Chance of rain near 100%. Tuesday night, showers likely. Lows in the upper 40s. Chance of rain 70%. Wednesday, showers likely. Highs in the upper 50s. Chance of rain 70%. Wednesday night, mostly cloudy with a 50% chance of showers. Lows in the upper 40s. Thursday, mostly cloudy with a 50% chance of showers. Highs in the upper 50s. Thursday night, mostly cloudy. Lows in the mid 40s. Friday, mostly sunny. Highs in the lower 60s. Friday night, partly cloudy. Lows in the mid 40s. Saturday, mostly sunny. Highs in the mid 60s. The 8 to 14 day outlook, from Sunday, September 27th to Saturday, October 3rd, calls for above normal temperatures and near normal precipitation. Normal high temperatures across central Pennsylvania during this period range from the low 60s over the Allegheny Mountains to the low 70s across the lower Susquehanna Valley. Normal lows range from the low 40s over the Alleghenies to the low 50s across the lower Susquehanna Valley. Here are the 1 p.m. conditions in the Altoona area. In Altoona, light rain was falling. The temperature was 70 degrees, the dew point 68, and the relative humidity 93%. The wind was west at 7 miles an hour. The pressure was 29.98 inches and steady. At State College, it was cloudy. The temperature was 70 degrees, the dew point 70, and the relative humidity 100%. The wind was variable at 3 miles an hour. The pressure was 29.95 inches and steady. Now, a few other local conditions: Johnstown, cloudy 66, Dubois, cloudy 65, Latrobe, partly sunny 70, Pittsburgh, cloudy 72, Erie, cloudy 67, Bradford, cloudy 62. To the south and east, York, partly sunny 77, Selins Grove, cloudy 70, Harrisburg, cloudy 74, Philadelphia, cloudy 75, Baltimore, partly sunny 79, Washington, D.C., partly sunny 79. Once again, in Altoona it was 70 degrees with light rain. And at State College it was 70 degrees under cloudy skies. 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Here's the hazardous weather outlook for the following counties: Bedford, Blair, Cambria, and Huntingdon. For today and tonight, the probability for widespread hazardous weather is low. And now the extended outlook for the period Monday through Saturday. The probability for widespread hazardous weather is low. Periods of rain will continue across much of the Commonwealth today as a low-pressure system traverses the area. Locally heavy rainfall may lead to ponding of water on roadways and in low-lying areas. A few thunderstorms cannot be ruled out as well, primarily for southern Pennsylvania, with lower chances of thunder elsewhere across the Keystone State. High temperatures for today will range from the upper 60s across the northern tier to the upper 70s and lower 80s across the southern valleys. Showers and storms will give way to isolated showers and drizzle late Sunday night, with a general lull in activity expected on Monday. Pockets of showers and mist will once again overspread the region Tuesday through midweek as the low-pressure system lingers by the coast, with intervals of damp, dreary conditions and below-normal temperatures accompanying this pattern. Here is the latest National Weather Service forecast for Blair and Bedford counties, including the city of Altoona. This afternoon, mostly cloudy with a chance of thunderstorms. Showers likely between 2 p.m. and 4 p.m., then a chance of showers after 4 p.m. Rainfall amounts less than a tenth of an inch. Near steady temperature in the lower 70s. West winds 5 to 10.

miles an hour. Chance of rain 70%. Tonight, mostly cloudy. A chance of showers and a slight chance of thunderstorms before 8 p.m., then a slight chance of showers after 8 p.m. Rainfall amounts less than a tenth of an inch. Lows in the mid-50s. North winds 5 to 10 miles an hour with gusts up to 20 miles an hour. Chance of rain 50%. Monday, cooler. A chance of showers before 10 a.m., then showers likely after 10 a.m. A slight chance of thunderstorms after 2 p.m. Rainfall amounts between a quarter and a half inch. Highs in the lower 60s. Northeast winds 5 to 10 miles an hour with gusts up to 20 miles an hour. Chance of rain 70%. Monday night, showers and a slight chance of thunderstorms. Rainfall amounts between a half and three quarters of an inch. Lows in the lower 50s. East winds 5 to 10 miles an hour with gusts up to 25 miles an hour. Chance of rain near 100%. Here is the latest National Weather Service forecast for Cambria County, including the city of Johnstown. This afternoon, cloudy with a chance of thunderstorms. Showers likely between 2 p.m. and 4 p.m., then a chance of showers after 4 p.m. Rainfall amounts less than a tenth of an inch. Near steady temperature in the upper 60s. West winds 5 to 10 miles an hour. Chance of rain 70%. Tonight, mostly cloudy. A slight chance of showers and thunderstorms before 8 p.m. A slight chance of showers after midnight. Rainfall amounts less than a tenth of an inch. Lows in the lower 50s. North winds 5 to 10 miles an hour, becoming northeast with gusts up to 20 miles an hour after midnight. Chance of rain 20%. Monday, showers likely. A slight chance of thunderstorms in the afternoon. Rainfall amounts between a quarter and a half inch. Highs in the lower 60s. East winds 5 to 10 miles an hour with gusts up to 20 miles an hour. Chance of rain 70%. Monday night, showers and a slight chance of thunderstorms. Rainfall amounts between a half and three quarters of an inch. Lows in the lower 50s. East winds 10 to 15 miles an hour with gusts up to 25 miles an hour. Chance of rain 90%. And now the extended forecast for South Central Pennsylvania. Tuesday, showers. Highs in the upper 50s. Chance of rain near 100%. Tuesday night, showers likely. Lows in the upper 40s. Chance of rain 70%. Wednesday, showers likely. Highs in the upper 50s. Chance of rain 70%. Wednesday night, mostly cloudy with a 50% chance of showers. Lows in the upper 40s. Thursday, mostly cloudy with a 50% chance of showers. Highs in the upper 50s. Thursday night, mostly cloudy. Lows in the mid-40s. Friday, mostly sunny. Highs in the lower 60s. Friday night, partly cloudy. Lows in the mid-40s. Saturday, mostly sunny. Highs in the mid-60s. The 8 to 14 day outlook, from Sunday, September 27th to Saturday, October 3rd, calls for above normal temperatures and near normal precipitation. Normal high temperatures across central Pennsylvania during this period range from the low 60s over the Allegheny Mountains to the low 70s across the lower Susquehanna Valley. Normal lows range from the low 40s over the Alleghenies to the low 50s across the lower Susquehanna Valley. Here are the 1 p.m. conditions in the Altoona area. In Altoona, light rain was falling. The temperature was 70 degrees, the dew point 68, and the relative humidity 93%. The wind was west at 7 miles an hour. The pressure was 29.98 inches and steady. At State College, it was cloudy. The temperature was 70 degrees, the dew point 70, and the relative humidity 100%. The wind was variable at 3 miles an hour. The pressure was 29.95 inches and steady. Now, a few other local conditions: Johnstown, cloudy 66, Dubois, cloudy 65, La Trobe, partly sunny 70, Pittsburgh cloudy 72, Erie, cloudy 67, Bradford cloudy 62.
to the south and east, York, partly sunny 77, Selams Grove cloudy 70, Harrisburg cloudy 74, Philadelphia cloudy 75, Baltimore partly sunny 79, Washington D.C. partly sunny 79. Once again, in Altoona it was 70 degrees with light rain. And at State College it was 70 degrees under cloudy skies. This is NOAA Weather Radio, All Hazards Station WNG 589. 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Here's the hazardous weather outlook for the following counties: Bedford, Blair, Cambria, and Huntingdon. For today and tonight, the probability for widespread hazardous weather is low. And now the extended outlook for the period Monday through Saturday. The probability for widespread hazardous weather is low. Periods of rain will continue across much of the Commonwealth today as a low-pressure system traverses the area. Locally heavy rainfall may lead to ponding of water on roadways and in low-lying areas. A few thunderstorms cannot be ruled out as well, primarily for southern Pennsylvania, with lower chances of thunder elsewhere across the Keystone State. High temperatures for today will range from the upper 60s across the northern tier to the upper 70s and lower 80s across the southern valleys. Showers and storms will give way to isolated showers and drizzle late Sunday night, with a general lull in activity expected on Monday. Pockets of showers and mist will once again overspread the region Tuesday through midweek as the low-pressure system lingers by the coast, with intervals of damp, dreary conditions and below-normal temperatures accompanying this pattern. Here is the latest National Weather Service forecast for Blair and Bedford counties, including the city of Altoona. This afternoon, mostly cloudy with a chance of thunderstorms. Showers likely between 2 p.m. and 4 p.m., then a chance of showers after 4 p.m. Rainfall amounts less than a tenth of an inch. Near steady temperature in the lower 70s. West winds 5 to 10 miles an hour. Chance of rain 70%. Tonight, mostly cloudy. A chance of showers and a slight chance of thunderstorms before 8 p.m., then a slight chance of showers after 8 p.m. Rainfall amounts less than a tenth of an inch. Lows in the mid-50s. North winds 5 to 10 miles an hour with gusts up to 20 miles an hour. Chance of rain 50%. Monday, cooler. A chance of showers before 10 a.m., then showers likely after 10 a.m. A slight chance of thunderstorms after 2 p.m. Rainfall amounts between a quarter and a half inch. Highs in the lower 60s. Northeast winds 5 to 10 miles an hour with gusts up to 20 miles an hour. Chance of rain 70%. Monday night, showers and a slight chance of thunderstorms. Rainfall amounts between a half and three quarters of an inch. Lows in the lower 50s. East winds 5 to 10 miles an hour with gusts up to 25 miles an hour. Chance of rain near 100%. Here is the latest National Weather Service forecast for Cambria County, including the city of Johnstown. This afternoon, cloudy with a chance of thunderstorms. Showers likely between 2 p.m. and 4 p.m., then a chance of showers after 4 p.m. Rainfall amounts less than a tenth of an inch. Near steady temperature in the upper 60s. West winds 5 to 10 miles an hour. Chance of rain 70%. Tonight, mostly cloudy. A slight chance of showers and thunderstorms before 8 p.m. A slight chance of showers after midnight. Rainfall amounts less than a tenth of an inch. Lows in the lower 50s. North winds 5 to 10 miles an hour, becoming northeast with gusts up to 20 miles an hour after midnight. Chance of rain 20%. Monday, showers likely. A slight chance of thunderstorms in the afternoon. Rainfall amounts between a quarter and a half inch. Highs in the lower 60s. East winds 5 to 10 miles an hour with gusts up to 20 miles an hour. Chance of rain 70%. Monday night, showers and a slight chance of thunderstorms. Rainfall amounts between a half and three quarters of an inch. Lows in the lower 50s. East winds 10 to 15 miles an hour with gusts up to 25 miles an hour. Chance of rain 90%. And now the extended forecast for South Central Pennsylvania. Tuesday, showers. Highs in the upper 50s. Chance of rain near 100%. Tuesday night, showers likely.
Lows in the upper 40s. Chance of rain 70%. Wednesday, showers likely. Highs in the upper 50s. Chance of rain 70%. Wednesday night, mostly cloudy with a 50% chance of showers. Lows in the upper 40s. Thursday, mostly cloudy with a 50% chance of showers. Highs in the upper 50s. Thursday night, mostly cloudy. Lows in the mid 40s. Friday, mostly sunny. Highs in the lower 60s. Friday night, partly cloudy. Lows in the mid 40s. Saturday, mostly sunny. Highs in the mid 60s. The 8 to 14 day outlook, from Sunday, September 27th to Saturday, October 3rd, calls for above normal temperatures and near normal precipitation. Normal high temperatures across central Pennsylvania during this period range from the low 60s over the Allegheny Mountains to the low 70s across the lower Susquehanna Valley. Normal lows range from the low 40s over the Alleghenies to the low 50s across the lower Susquehanna Valley. Here are the 1 p.m. conditions in the Altoona area. In Altoona, light rain was falling. The temperature was 70 degrees, the dew point 68, and the relative humidity 93%. The wind was west at 7 miles an hour. The pressure was 29.98 inches and steady. At State College, it was cloudy. The temperature was 70 degrees, the dew point 70, and the relative humidity 100%. The wind was variable at 3 miles an hour. The pressure was 29.95 inches and steady. Now, a few other local conditions: Johnstown, cloudy 66, Dubois, cloudy 65, Latrobe, partly sunny 70, Pittsburgh, cloudy 72, Erie, cloudy 67, Bradford, cloudy 62. To the south and east, York, partly sunny 77, Selins Grove, cloudy 70, Harrisburg, cloudy 74, Philadelphia, cloudy 75, Baltimore, partly sunny 79, Washington, D.C., partly sunny 79. Once again, in Altoona it was 70 degrees with light rain. And at State College it was 70 degrees under cloudy skies. This is NOAA Weather Radio, All Hazards Station WNG 589. Serving South Central Pennsylvania, and originating from the National Weather Service Office in State College. Here are the 2 p.m. conditions in the Altoona area. In Altoona, it was cloudy. The temperature was 71 degrees, the dew point 68, and the relative humidity 90%. The wind was southwest at 8 miles an hour. The pressure was 29.95 inches and falling. At State College, fog was reported. The temperature was 68 degrees, the dew point 68, and the relative humidity 100%. The wind was variable at 7 miles an hour. The pressure was 29.93 inches and falling. Now, a few other local conditions: Johnstown, cloudy 67, Dubois, cloudy 66, Latrobe, cloudy 70, Pittsburgh, light rain 72, Erie, cloudy 67, Bradford, cloudy 63. To the south and east, the report from York was not available. Selins Grove, cloudy 71, Harrisburg, light rain 74, Philadelphia, cloudy 76, Baltimore, cloudy 82, Washington, D.C., cloudy 80. Once again, in Altoona it was 71 degrees under cloudy skies. And at State College it was 68 degrees with fog. 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Here's the hazardous weather outlook for the following counties: Bedford, Blair, Cambria, and Huntingdon. For today and tonight, the probability for widespread hazardous weather is low. And now the extended outlook for the period Monday through Saturday. The probability for widespread hazardous weather is low. Periods of rain will continue across much of the Commonwealth today as a low pressure system traverses the area. Locally heavy rainfall may lead to ponding of water on roadways and in low-lying areas. A few thunderstorms cannot be ruled out as well, primarily for southern Pennsylvania, with lower chances of thunder elsewhere across the Keystone State. High temperatures for today will range from the upper 60s across the northern tier to the upper 70s and lower 80s across the southern valleys.
Showers and storms will give way to isolated showers and drizzle late Sunday night, with a general lull in activity expected on Monday. Pockets of showers and mist will once again overspread the region Tuesday through midweek as the low-pressure system lingers by the coast, with intervals of damp, dreary conditions and below-normal temperatures accompanying this pattern. Here is the latest National Weather Service forecast for Blair and Bedford counties, including the city of Altoona. This afternoon, mostly cloudy with a chance of thunderstorms. Showers likely between 2 p.m. and 4 p.m., then a chance of showers after 4 p.m. Rainfall amounts less than a tenth of an inch. Near steady temperature in the lower 70s. West winds 5 to 10 miles an hour. Chance of rain 70%. Tonight, mostly cloudy. A chance of showers and a slight chance of thunderstorms before 8 p.m., then a slight chance of showers after 8 p.m. Rainfall amounts less than a tenth of an inch. Lows in the mid-50s. North winds 5 to 10 miles an hour with gusts up to 20 miles an hour. Chance of rain 50%. Monday, cooler. A chance of showers before 10 a.m., then showers likely after 10 a.m. A slight chance of thunderstorms after 2 p.m. Rainfall amounts between a quarter and a half inch. Highs in the lower 60s. Northeast winds 5 to 10 miles an hour with gusts up to 20 miles an hour. Chance of rain 70%. Monday night, showers and a slight chance of thunderstorms. Rainfall amounts between a half and three quarters of an inch. Lows in the lower 50s. East winds 5 to 10 miles an hour with gusts up to 25 miles an hour. Chance of rain near 100%. Here is the latest National Weather Service forecast for Cambria County, including the city of Johnstown. This afternoon, cloudy with a chance of thunderstorms. Showers likely between 2 p.m. and 4 p.m., then a chance of showers after 4 p.m. Rainfall amounts less than a tenth of an inch. Near steady temperature in the upper 60s. West winds 5 to 10 miles an hour. Chance of rain 70%. Tonight, mostly cloudy. A slight chance of showers and thunderstorms before 8 p.m. A slight chance of showers after midnight. Rainfall amounts less than a tenth of an inch. Lows in the lower 50s. North winds 5 to 10 miles an hour, becoming northeast with gusts up to 20 miles an hour after midnight. Chance of rain 20%. Monday, showers likely. A slight chance of thunderstorms in the afternoon. Rainfall amounts between a quarter and a half inch. Highs in the lower 60s. East winds 5 to 10 miles an hour with gusts up to 20 miles an hour. Chance of rain 70%. Monday night, showers and a slight chance of thunderstorms. Rainfall amounts between a half and three quarters of an inch. Lows in the lower 50s. East winds 10 to 15 miles an hour with gusts up to 25 miles an hour. Chance of rain 90%. And now the extended forecast for South Central Pennsylvania. Tuesday, showers. Highs in the upper 50s. Chance of rain near 100%. Tuesday night, showers likely. Lows in the upper 40s. Chance of rain 70%. Wednesday, showers likely. Highs in the upper 50s. Chance of rain 70%. Wednesday night, mostly cloudy with a 50% chance of showers. Lows in the upper 40s. Thursday, mostly cloudy with a 50% chance of showers. Highs in the upper 50s. Thursday night, mostly cloudy. Lows in the mid-40s. Friday, mostly sunny. Highs in the lower 60s. Friday night, partly cloudy. Lows in the mid-40s. Saturday, mostly sunny. Highs in the mid-60s. The 8 to 14 day outlook, from Sunday, September 27th to Saturday, October 3rd, calls for above normal temperatures and near normal precipitation. Normal high temperatures across central Pennsylvania during this period range from the low 60s over the Allegheny Mountains to the low 70s across the lower Susquehanna Valley. Normal lows range from the low 40s over the Alleghenies to the low 50s across the lower Susquehanna Valley. Here are the 2 p.m. conditions in the Altoona area. In Altoona, it was cloudy. The temperature was 72 degrees, the dew point 68, and the relative humidity 87%.
The wind was southwest at 8 miles an hour. The pressure was 29.95 inches and falling. At State College, fog was reported. The temperature was 68 degrees, the dew point 68, and the relative humidity 100%. The wind was variable at 7 miles an hour. The pressure was 29.93 inches and falling. Now, a few other local conditions: Johnstown, cloudy 67, Dubois, cloudy 66, Latrobe, cloudy 70, Pittsburgh light rain 72, Erie, cloudy 67, Bradford cloudy 63. To the south and east, the report from York was not available. Selins Grove cloudy 71, Harrisburg light rain 74, Philadelphia cloudy 76, Baltimore cloudy 82, Washington DC cloudy 80. Once again, in Altoona it was 72 degrees under cloudy skies. And at State College it was 68 degrees with fog. 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Here's the hazardous weather outlook for the following counties: Bedford, Blair, Cambria, and Huntingdon. For today and tonight, the probability for widespread hazardous weather is low. And now the extended outlook for the period Monday through Saturday. The probability for widespread hazardous weather is low. Periods of rain will continue across much of the Commonwealth today as a low-pressure system traverses the area. Locally heavy rainfall may lead to ponding of water on roadways and in low-lying areas. A few thunderstorms cannot be ruled out as well, primarily for southern Pennsylvania, with lower chances of thunder elsewhere across the Keystone State. High temperatures for today will range from the upper 60s across the northern tier to the upper 70s and lower 80s across the southern valleys. Showers and storms will give way to isolated showers and drizzle late Sunday night, with a general lull in activity expected on Monday. Pockets of showers and mist will once again overspread the region Tuesday through midweek as the low-pressure system lingers by the coast, with intervals of damp, dreary conditions and below-normal temperatures accompanying this pattern. Here is the latest National Weather Service forecast for Blair and Bedford counties, including the city of Altoona. This afternoon, mostly cloudy with a chance of thunderstorms. Showers likely between 2 p.m. and 4 p.m., then a chance of showers after 4 p.m. Rainfall amounts less than a tenth of an inch. Near steady temperature in the lower 70s. West winds 5 to 10 miles an hour. Chance of rain 70%. Tonight, mostly cloudy. A chance of showers and a slight chance of thunderstorms before 8 p.m., then a slight chance of showers after 8 p.m. Rainfall amounts less than a tenth of an inch. Lows in the mid-50s. North winds 5 to 10 miles an hour with gusts up to 20 miles an hour. Chance of rain 50%. Monday, cooler. A chance of showers before 10 a.m., then showers likely after 10 a.m. A slight chance of thunderstorms after 2 p.m. Rainfall amounts between a quarter and a half inch. Highs in the lower 60s. Northeast winds 5 to 10 miles an hour with gusts up to 20 miles an hour. Chance of rain 70%. Monday night, showers and a slight chance of thunderstorms. Rainfall amounts between a half and three quarters of an inch. Lows in the lower 50s. East winds 5 to 10 miles an hour with gusts up to 25 miles an hour. Chance of rain near 100%. Here is the latest National Weather Service forecast for Cambria County, including the city of Johnstown. This afternoon, cloudy with a chance of thunderstorms. Showers likely between 2 p.m. and 4 p.m., then a chance of showers after 4 p.m. Rainfall amounts less than a tenth of an inch. Near steady temperature in the upper 60s. West winds 5 to 10 miles an hour. Chance of rain 70%. Tonight, mostly cloudy. A slight chance of showers and thunderstorms before 8 p.m. A slight chance of showers after midnight. Rainfall amounts less than a tenth of an inch. Lows in the lower 50s. North winds 5 to 10 miles an hour, becoming northeast with gusts up to 20 miles an hour after midnight. Chance of rain 20%. Monday, showers likely. A slight chance of thunderstorms in the afternoon. Rainfall amounts between a quarter and a half inch. Highs in the lower 60s.
East winds 5 to 10 miles an hour with gusts up to 20 miles an hour. Chance of rain 70%. Monday night, showers and a slight chance of thunderstorms. Rainfall amounts between a half and three quarters of an inch. Lows in the lower 50s. East winds 10 to 15 miles an hour with gusts up to 25 miles an hour. Chance of rain 90%. And now the extended forecast for South Central Pennsylvania. Tuesday, showers. Highs in the upper 50s. Chance of rain near 100%. Tuesday night, showers likely. Lows in the upper 40s. Chance of rain 70%. Wednesday, showers likely. Highs in the upper 50s. Chance of rain 70%. Wednesday night, mostly cloudy with a 50% chance of showers. Lows in the upper 40s. Thursday, mostly cloudy with a 50% chance of showers. Highs in the upper 50s. Thursday night, mostly cloudy. Lows in the mid 40s. Friday, mostly sunny. Highs in the lower 60s. Friday night, partly cloudy. Lows in the mid 40s. Saturday, mostly sunny. Highs in the mid 60s. The 8 to 14 day outlook, from Sunday, September 27th to Saturday, October 3rd, calls for above normal temperatures and near normal precipitation. Normal high temperatures across central Pennsylvania during this period range from the low 60s over the Allegheny Mountains to the low 70s across the lower Susquehanna Valley. Normal lows range from the low 40s over the Alleghenies to the low 50s across the lower Susquehanna Valley. Here are the 2 p.m. conditions in the Altoona area. In Altoona, it was cloudy. The temperature was 72 degrees, the dew point 68, and the relative humidity 87%. The wind was southwest at 8 miles an hour. The pressure was 29.95 inches and falling. At State College, fog was reported. The temperature was 68 degrees, the dew point 68, and the relative humidity 100%. The wind was variable at 7 miles an hour. The pressure was 29.93 inches and falling. Now, a few other local conditions: Johnstown, cloudy 67, Dubois, cloudy 66, La Trobe, cloudy 70, Pittsburgh light rain 72, Erie, cloudy 67, Bradford cloudy 63. To the south and east, the report from York was not available. Selins Grove cloudy 71, Harrisburg light rain 74, Philadelphia cloudy 76, Baltimore cloudy 82, Washington DC cloudy 80. Once again, in Altoona it was 72 degrees under cloudy skies. And at State College it was 68 degrees with fog. 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Here's the hazardous weather outlook for the following counties: Bedford, Blair, Cambria, and Huntingdon. For today and tonight, the probability for widespread hazardous weather is low. And now the extended outlook for the period Monday through Saturday. The probability for widespread hazardous weather is low. Periods of rain will continue across much of the Commonwealth today as a low pressure system traverses the area. Locally heavy rainfall may lead to ponding of water on roadways and in low-lying areas. A few thunderstorms cannot be ruled out as well, primarily for southern Pennsylvania, with lower chances of thunder elsewhere across the Keystone State. High temperatures for today will range from the upper 60s across the northern tier to the upper 70s and lower 80s across the southern valleys. Showers and storms will give way to isolated showers and drizzle late Sunday night, with a general lull in activity expected on Monday. Pockets of showers and mist will once again overspread the region Tuesday through midweek as the low pressure system lingers by the coast, with intervals of damp dreary conditions and below normal temperatures accompanying this pattern. Here is the latest National Weather Service forecast for Blair and Bedford counties, including the city of Altoona. This afternoon, mostly cloudy with a chance of thunderstorms. Showers likely between 2 p.m. and 4 p.m., then a chance of showers after 4 p.m. Rainfall amounts less than a tenth of an inch. Near steady temperature in the lower 70s. West winds 5 to 10 miles an hour. Chance of rain 70%. Tonight, mostly cloudy.
a chance of showers and a slight chance of thunderstorms before 8 p.m., then a slight chance of showers after 8 p.m. Rainfall amounts less than a tenth of an inch. Lows in the mid-50s. North winds 5 to 10 miles an hour with gusts up to 20 miles an hour. Chance of rain 50%. Monday, cooler. A chance of showers before 10 a.m., then showers likely after 10 a.m. A slight chance of thunderstorms after 2 p.m. Rainfall amounts between a quarter and a half inch. Highs in the lower 60s. Northeast winds 5 to 10 miles an hour with gusts up to 20 miles an hour. Chance of rain 70%. Monday night, showers and a slight chance of thunderstorms. Rainfall amounts between a half and three quarters of an inch. Lows in the lower 50s. East winds 5 to 10 miles an hour with gusts up to 25 miles an hour. Chance of rain near 100%. Here is the latest National Weather Service forecast for Cambria County, including the city of Johnstown. This afternoon, cloudy with a chance of thunderstorms. Showers likely between 2 p.m. and 4 p.m., then a chance of showers after 4 p.m. Rainfall amounts less than a tenth of an inch. Near steady temperature in the upper 60s. West winds 5 to 10 miles an hour. Chance of rain 70%. Tonight, mostly cloudy. A slight chance of showers and thunderstorms before 8 p.m. A slight chance of showers after midnight. Rainfall amounts less than a tenth of an inch. Lows in the lower 50s. North winds 5 to 10 miles an hour, becoming northeast with gusts up to 20 miles an hour after midnight. Chance of rain 20%. Monday, showers likely. A slight chance of thunderstorms in the afternoon. Rainfall amounts between a quarter and a half inch. Highs in the lower 60s. East winds 5 to 10 miles an hour with gusts up to 20 miles an hour. Chance of rain 70%. Monday night, showers and a slight chance of thunderstorms. Rainfall amounts between a half and three quarters of an inch. Lows in the lower 50s. East winds 10 to 15 miles an hour with gusts up to 25 miles an hour. Chance of rain 90%. And now the extended forecast for South Central Pennsylvania. Tuesday, showers. Highs in the upper 50s. Chance of rain near 100%. Tuesday night, showers likely. Lows in the upper 40s. Chance of rain 70%. Wednesday, showers likely. Highs in the upper 50s. Chance of rain 70%. Wednesday night, mostly cloudy with a 50% chance of showers. Lows in the upper 40s. Thursday, mostly cloudy with a 50% chance of showers. Highs in the upper 50s. Thursday night, mostly cloudy. Lows in the mid-40s. Friday, mostly sunny. Highs in the lower 60s. Friday night, partly cloudy. Lows in the mid-40s. Saturday, mostly sunny. Highs in the mid-60s. 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Broadcasts originate from the National Weather Service and State College and are transmitted from the tower facilities provided by the Blair County Emergency Management Agency in Frankstown on a frequency of 162.425 MHz. 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Properly set weather radios with the alarm device will alert you when severe weather warnings or watches are issued. Programming on this station will be temporarily changed during severe weather to bring you the latest information. Warnings and safety information from the National Weather Service may someday save your life or protect your property. The 8 to 14 day outlook from Sunday, September 27th to Saturday, October 3rd calls for above normal temperatures and near normal precipitation. Normal high temperatures across central Pennsylvania during this period range from the low 60s over the Allegheny Mountains to the low 70s across the lower Susquehanna Valley. Normal lows range from the low 40s over the Alleghenies to the low 50s across the lower Susquehanna Valley. Here are the 2 p.m. conditions in the Altoona area. In Altoona, it was cloudy. The temperature was 72 degrees, the dew point 68, and the relative humidity 87%. The wind was southwest at 8 miles an hour.
The pressure was 29.95 inches and falling. At State College, fog was reported. The temperature was 68 degrees, the dew point 68, and the relative humidity 100%. The wind was variable at 7 miles an hour. The pressure was 29.93 inches and falling. Now, a few other local conditions: Johnstown, cloudy 67, Dubois, cloudy 66, La Trobe, cloudy 70, Pittsburgh light rain 72, Erie, cloudy 67, Bradford cloudy 63. To the south and east, the report from York was not available. Selams Grove cloudy 71, Harrisburg light rain 74, Philadelphia cloudy 76, Baltimore cloudy 82, Washington DC cloudy 80. Once again, in Altoona it was 72 degrees under cloudy skies. And at State College it was 68 degrees with fog. 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Here's the hazardous weather outlook for the following counties: Bedford, Blair, Cambria, and Huntingdon. For today and tonight, the probability for widespread hazardous weather is low. And now the extended outlook for the period Monday through Saturday. The probability for widespread hazardous weather is low. Periods of rain will continue across much of the Commonwealth today as a low-pressure system traverses the area. Locally heavy rainfall may lead to ponding of water on roadways and in low-lying areas. A few thunderstorms cannot be ruled out as well, primarily for southern Pennsylvania, with lower chances of thunder elsewhere across the Keystone State. High temperatures for today will range from the upper 60s across the northern tier to the upper 70s and lower 80s across the southern valleys. Showers and storms will give way to isolated showers and drizzle late Sunday night, with a general lull in activity expected on Monday. Pockets of showers and mist will once again overspread the region Tuesday through midweek as the low-pressure system lingers by the coast, with intervals of damp, dreary conditions and below-normal temperatures accompanying this pattern. Here is the latest National Weather Service forecast for Blair and Bedford counties, including the city of Altoona. This afternoon, mostly cloudy with a chance of thunderstorms. Showers likely between 2 p.m. and 4 p.m., then a chance of showers after 4 p.m. Rainfall amounts less than a tenth of an inch. Near steady temperature in the lower 70s. West winds 5 to 10 miles an hour. Chance of rain 70%. Tonight, mostly cloudy. A chance of showers and a slight chance of thunderstorms before 8 p.m., then a slight chance of showers after 8 p.m. Rainfall amounts less than a tenth of an inch. Lows in the mid-50s. North winds 5 to 10 miles an hour with gusts up to 20 miles an hour. Chance of rain 50%. Monday, cooler. A chance of showers before 10 a.m., then showers likely after 10 a.m. A slight chance of thunderstorms after 2 p.m. Rainfall amounts between a quarter and a half inch. Highs in the lower 60s. Northeast winds 5 to 10 miles an hour with gusts up to 20 miles an hour. Chance of rain 70%. Monday night, showers and a slight chance of thunderstorms. Rainfall amounts between a half and three quarters of an inch. Lows in the lower 50s. East winds 5 to 10 miles an hour with gusts up to 25 miles an hour. Chance of rain near 100%. Here is the latest National Weather Service forecast for Cambria County, including the city of Johnstown. This afternoon, cloudy with a chance of thunderstorms. Showers likely between 2 p.m. and 4 p.m., then a chance of showers after 4 p.m. Rainfall amounts less than a tenth of an inch. Near steady temperature in the upper 60s. West winds 5 to 10 miles an hour. Chance of rain 70%. Tonight, mostly cloudy. A slight chance of showers and thunderstorms before 8 p.m. A slight chance of showers after midnight. Rainfall amounts less than a tenth of an inch. Lows in the lower 50s. North winds 5 to 10 miles an hour, becoming northeast with gusts up to 20 miles an hour after midnight. Chance of rain 20%. Monday, showers likely. A slight chance of thunderstorms in the afternoon. Rainfall amounts between a quarter and a half inch. Highs in the lower 60s.
Northeast winds 5 to 10 miles an hour with gusts up to 20 miles an hour. Chance of rain 70%. Monday night, showers and a slight chance of thunderstorms. Rainfall amounts between a half and three quarters of an inch. Lows in the lower 50s. East winds 10 to 15 miles an hour with gusts up to 25 miles an hour. Chance of rain 90%. And now the extended forecast for South Central Pennsylvania. Tuesday, showers. Highs in the upper 50s. Chance of rain near 100%. Tuesday night, showers likely. Lows in the upper 40s. Chance of rain 70%. Wednesday, showers likely. Highs in the upper 50s. Chance of rain 70%. Wednesday night, mostly cloudy with a 50% chance of showers. Lows in the upper 40s. Thursday, mostly cloudy with a 50% chance of showers. Highs in the upper 50s. Thursday night, mostly cloudy. Lows in the mid 40s. Friday, mostly sunny. Highs in the lower 60s. Friday night, partly cloudy. Lows in the mid 40s. Saturday, mostly sunny. Highs in the mid 60s. The 8 to 14 day outlook, from Sunday, September 27th to Saturday, October 3rd, calls for above normal temperatures and near normal precipitation. Normal high temperatures across central Pennsylvania during this period range from the low 60s over the Allegheny Mountains to the low 70s across the lower Susquehanna Valley. Normal lows range from the low 40s over the Alleghenies to the low 50s across the lower Susquehanna Valley. Here are the 2 p.m. conditions in the Altoona area. In Altoona, it was cloudy. The temperature was 72 degrees, the dew point 68, and the relative humidity 87%. The wind was southwest at 8 miles an hour. The pressure was 29.95 inches and falling. At State College, fog was reported. The temperature was 68 degrees, the dew point 68, and the relative humidity 100%. The wind was variable at 7 miles an hour. The pressure was 29.93 inches and falling. Now, a few other local conditions: Johnstown, cloudy 67, Dubois, cloudy 66, La Trobe, cloudy 70, Pittsburgh light rain 72, Erie, cloudy 67, Bradford cloudy 63. To the south and east, the report from York was not available. Sealands Grove cloudy 71, Harrisburg light rain 74, Philadelphia cloudy 76, Baltimore cloudy 82, Washington D.C. cloudy 80. Once again, in Altoona it was 72 degrees under cloudy skies. And at State College it was 68 degrees with fog. This is NOAA Weather Radio, All Hazards Station WNG 589. 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Here's the hazardous weather outlook for the following counties: Bedford, Blair, Cambria, and Huntingdon. For today and tonight, the probability for widespread hazardous weather is low. And now the extended outlook for the period Monday through Saturday. The probability for widespread hazardous weather is low. Periods of rain will continue across much of the Commonwealth today as a low-pressure system traverses the area. Locally heavy rainfall may lead to ponding of water on roadways and in low-lying areas. A few thunderstorms cannot be ruled out as well, primarily for southern Pennsylvania, with lower chances of thunder elsewhere across the Keystone State. High temperatures for today will range from the upper 60s across the northern tier to the upper 70s and lower 80s across the southern valleys. Showers and storms will give way to isolated showers and drizzle late Sunday night, with a general lull in activity expected on Monday. Pockets of showers and mist will once again overspread the region Tuesday through midweek as the low-pressure system lingers by the coast, with intervals of damp, dreary conditions and below-normal temperatures accompanying this pattern. Here is the latest National Weather Service forecast for Blair and Bedford counties, including the city of Altoona. This afternoon, mostly cloudy with a chance of thunderstorms. Showers likely between 2 p.m. and 4 p.m., then a chance of showers after 4 p.m. Rainfall amounts less than a tenth of an inch. Near steady temperature in the lower 70s. West winds 5 to 10 miles an hour. Chance of rain 70%. Tonight, mostly cloudy.
a chance of showers and a slight chance of thunderstorms before 8 p.m., then a slight chance of showers after 8 p.m. Rainfall amounts less than a tenth of an inch. Lows in the mid-50s. North winds 5 to 10 miles an hour with gusts up to 20 miles an hour. Chance of rain 50%. Monday, cooler. A chance of showers before 10 a.m., then showers likely after 10 a.m. A slight chance of thunderstorms after 2 p.m. Rainfall amounts between a quarter and a half inch. Highs in the lower 60s. Northeast winds 5 to 10 miles an hour with gusts up to 20 miles an hour. Chance of rain 70%. Monday night, showers and a slight chance of thunderstorms. Rainfall amounts between a half and three quarters of an inch. Lows in the lower 50s. East winds 5 to 10 miles an hour with gusts up to 25 miles an hour. Chance of rain near 100%. Here is the latest National Weather Service forecast for Cambria County, including the city of Johnstown. This afternoon, cloudy with a chance of thunderstorms. Showers likely between 2 p.m. and 4 p.m., then a chance of showers after 4 p.m. Rainfall amounts less than a tenth of an inch. Near steady temperature in the upper 60s. West winds 5 to 10 miles an hour. Chance of rain 70%. Tonight, mostly cloudy. A slight chance of showers and thunderstorms before 8 p.m. A slight chance of showers after midnight. Rainfall amounts less than a tenth of an inch. Lows in the lower 50s. North winds 5 to 10 miles an hour, becoming northeast with gusts up to 20 miles an hour after midnight. Chance of rain 20%. Monday, showers likely. A slight chance of thunderstorms in the afternoon. Rainfall amounts between a quarter and a half inch. Highs in the lower 60s. East winds 5 to 10 miles an hour with gusts up to 20 miles an hour. Chance of rain 70%. Monday night, showers and a slight chance of thunderstorms. Rainfall amounts between a half and three quarters of an inch. Lows in the lower 50s. East winds 10 to 15 miles an hour with gusts up to 25 miles an hour. Chance of rain 90%. And now the extended forecast for South Central Pennsylvania. Tuesday, showers. Highs in the upper 50s. Chance of rain near 100%. Tuesday night, showers likely. Lows in the upper 40s. Chance of rain 70%. Wednesday, showers likely. Highs in the upper 50s. Chance of rain 70%. Wednesday night, mostly cloudy with a 50% chance of showers. Lows in the upper 40s. Thursday, mostly cloudy with a 50% chance of showers. Highs in the upper 50s. Thursday night, mostly cloudy. Lows in the mid-40s. Friday, mostly sunny. Highs in the lower 60s. Friday night, partly cloudy. Lows in the mid-40s. Saturday, mostly sunny. Highs in the mid-60s. The 8 to 14 day outlook, from Sunday, September 27th to Saturday, October 3rd, calls for above normal temperatures and near normal precipitation. Normal high temperatures across central Pennsylvania during this period range from the low 60s over the Allegheny Mountains to the low 70s across the lower Susquehanna Valley. Normal lows range from the low 40s over the Alleghenies to the low 50s across the lower Susquehanna Valley. Here are the 2 p.m. conditions in the Altoona area. In Altoona, it was cloudy. The temperature was 72 degrees, the dew point 68, and the relative humidity 87%. The wind was southwest at 8 miles an hour. The pressure was 29.95 inches and falling. At State College, fog was reported. The temperature was 68 degrees, the dew point 68, and the relative humidity 100%. The wind was variable at 7 miles an hour. The pressure was 29.93 inches and falling. Now, a few other local conditions: Johnstown, cloudy 67, DuBois, cloudy 66, Latrobe, cloudy 70, Pittsburgh light rain 72, Erie, cloudy 67, Bradford cloudy 63. To the south and east, the report from York was not available. Selinsgrove cloudy 71, Harrisburg light rain 74,
Philadelphia, cloudy 76. Baltimore, cloudy 82. Washington, D.C., cloudy 80. Once again, in Altoona, it was 72 degrees under cloudy skies. And at State College, it was 68 degrees with fog. This is NOAA Weather Radio, All Hazards Station WNG 589. 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Here's the hazardous weather outlook for the following counties: Bedford, Blair, Cambria, and Huntingdon. For today and tonight, the probability for widespread hazardous weather is low. And now the extended outlook for the period Monday through Saturday. The probability for widespread hazardous weather is low. Periods of rain will continue across much of the Commonwealth today as a low-pressure system traverses the area. Locally heavy rainfall may lead to ponding of water on roadways and in low-lying areas. A few thunderstorms cannot be ruled out as well, primarily for southern Pennsylvania, with lower chances of thunder elsewhere across the Keystone State. High temperatures for today will range from the upper 60s across the northern tier to the upper 70s and lower 80s across the southern valleys. Showers and storms will give way to isolated showers and drizzle late Sunday night, with a general lull in activity expected on Monday. Pockets of showers and mist will once again overspread the region Tuesday through midweek as the low-pressure system lingers by the coast, with intervals of damp, dreary conditions and below-normal temperatures accompanying this pattern. Here is the latest National Weather Service forecast for Blair and Bedford counties, including the city of Altoona. This afternoon, mostly cloudy with a chance of thunderstorms. Showers likely between 2 p.m. and 4 p.m., then a chance of showers after 4 p.m. Rainfall amounts less than a tenth of an inch. Near steady temperature in the lower 70s. West winds 5 to 10 miles an hour. Chance of rain 70%. Tonight, mostly cloudy. A chance of showers and a slight chance of thunderstorms before 8 p.m., then a slight chance of showers after 8 p.m. Rainfall amounts less than a tenth of an inch. Lows in the mid-50s. North winds 5 to 10 miles an hour with gusts up to 20 miles an hour. Chance of rain 50%. Monday, cooler. A chance of showers before 10 a.m., then showers likely after 10 a.m. A slight chance of thunderstorms after 2 p.m. Rainfall amounts between a quarter and a half inch. Highs in the lower 60s. Northeast winds 5 to 10 miles an hour with gusts up to 20 miles an hour. Chance of rain 70%. Monday night, showers and a slight chance of thunderstorms. Rainfall amounts between a half and three quarters of an inch. Lows in the lower 50s. East winds 5 to 10 miles an hour with gusts up to 25 miles an hour. Chance of rain near 100%. Here is the latest National Weather Service forecast for Cambria County, including the city of Johnstown. This afternoon, cloudy with a chance of thunderstorms. Showers likely between 2 p.m. and 4 p.m., then a chance of showers after 4 p.m. Rainfall amounts less than a tenth of an inch. Near steady temperature in the upper 60s. West winds 5 to 10 miles an hour. Chance of rain 70%. Tonight, mostly cloudy. A slight chance of showers and thunderstorms before 8 p.m. A slight chance of showers after midnight. Rainfall amounts less than a tenth of an inch. Lows in the lower 50s. North winds 5 to 10 miles an hour, becoming northeast with gusts up to 20 miles an hour after midnight. Chance of rain 20%. Monday, showers likely. A slight chance of thunderstorms in the afternoon. Rainfall amounts between a quarter and a half inch. Highs in the lower 60s. East winds 5 to 10 miles an hour with gusts up to 20 miles an hour. Chance of rain 70%. Monday night, showers and a slight chance of thunderstorms. Rainfall amounts between a half and three quarters of an inch. Lows in the lower 50s. East winds 10 to 15 miles an hour with gusts up to 25 miles an hour. Chance of rain 90%. And now the extended forecast for South Central Pennsylvania. Tuesday, showers. Highs in the upper 50s. Chance of rain near 100%. Tuesday night, showers likely. Lows in the upper 40s. Chance of rain 70%. Wednesday, showers likely.
Highs in the upper 50s. Chance of rain 70%. Wednesday night, mostly cloudy with a 50% chance of showers. Lows in the upper 40s. Thursday, mostly cloudy with a 50% chance of showers. Highs in the upper 50s. Thursday night, mostly cloudy. Lows in the mid 40s. Friday, mostly sunny. Highs in the lower 60s.

The wind was southwest at 8 miles an hour. The pressure was 29.95 inches and falling. At State College, fog was reported. The temperature was 68 degrees, the dew point 68, and the relative humidity 100%. The wind was variable at 7 miles an hour. The pressure was 29.93 inches and falling. Now, a few other local conditions: Johnstown, cloudy 67, Dubois, cloudy 66, La Trobe, cloudy 70, Pittsburgh light rain 72, Erie, cloudy 67, Bradford cloudy 63. To the south and east, the report from York was not available. Selams Grove cloudy 71, Harrisburg light rain 74, Philadelphia cloudy 76, Baltimore cloudy 82, Washington DC cloudy 80. Once again, in Altoona it was 72 degrees under cloudy skies. And at State College it was 68 degrees with fog. This is NOAA Weather Radio, All Hazards Station WNG 589. 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Here's the hazardous weather outlook for the following counties: Bedford, Blair, Cambria, and Huntingdon. For today and tonight, the probability for widespread hazardous weather is low. And now the extended outlook for the period Monday through Saturday. The probability for widespread hazardous weather is low. Periods of rain will continue across much of the Commonwealth today as a low-pressure system traverses the area. Locally heavy rainfall may lead to ponding of water on roadways and in low-lying areas. A few thunderstorms cannot be ruled out as well, primarily for southern Pennsylvania, with lower chances of thunder elsewhere across the Keystone State. High temperatures for today will range from the upper 60s across the northern tier to the upper 70s and lower 80s across the southern valleys. Showers and storms will give way to isolated showers and drizzle late Sunday night, with a general lull in activity expected on Monday. Pockets of showers and mist will once again overspread the region Tuesday through midweek as the low-pressure system lingers by the coast, with intervals of damp, dreary conditions and below-normal temperatures accompanying this pattern. Here is the latest National Weather Service forecast for Blair and Bedford counties, including the city of Altoona. This afternoon, mostly cloudy with a chance of thunderstorms. Showers likely between 2 p.m. and 4 p.m., then a chance of showers after 4 p.m. Rainfall amounts less than a tenth of an inch. Near steady temperature in the lower 70s. West winds 5 to 10 miles an hour. Chance of rain 70%. Tonight, mostly cloudy. A chance of showers and a slight chance of thunderstorms before 8 p.m., then a slight chance of showers after 8 p.m. Rainfall amounts less than a tenth of an inch. Lows in the mid-50s. North winds 5 to 10 miles an hour with gusts up to 20 miles an hour. Chance of rain 50%. Monday, cooler. A chance of showers before 10 a.m., then showers likely after 10 a.m. A slight chance of thunderstorms after 2 p.m. Rainfall amounts between a quarter and a half inch. Highs in the lower 60s. Northeast winds 5 to 10 miles an hour with gusts up to 20 miles an hour. Chance of rain 70%. Monday night, showers and a slight chance of thunderstorms. Rainfall amounts between a half and three quarters of an inch. Lows in the lower 50s. East winds 5 to 10 miles an hour with gusts up to 25 miles an hour. Chance of rain near 100%. Here is the latest National Weather Service forecast for Cambria County, including the city of Johnstown. This afternoon, cloudy with a chance of thunderstorms. Showers likely between 2 p.m. and 4 p.m., then a chance of showers after 4 p.m. Rainfall amounts less than a tenth of an inch. Near steady temperature in the upper 60s. West winds 5 to 10 miles an hour. Chance of rain 70%. Tonight, mostly cloudy. A slight chance of showers and thunderstorms before 8 p.m. A slight chance of showers after midnight. Rainfall amounts less than a tenth of an inch. Lows in the lower 50s. North winds 5 to 10 miles an hour, becoming northeast with gusts up to 20 miles an hour after midnight. Chance of rain 20%. Monday, showers likely. A slight chance of thunderstorms in the afternoon. Rainfall amounts between a quarter and a half inch. Highs in the lower 60s. East winds

5 to 10 miles an hour with gusts up to 20 miles an hour. Chance of rain 70%. Monday night, showers and a slight chance of thunderstorms. Rainfall amounts between a half and three quarters of an inch. Lows in the lower 50s. East winds 10 to 15 miles an hour with gusts up to 25 miles an hour. Chance of rain 90%. And now the extended forecast for South Central Pennsylvania. Tuesday, showers. Highs in the upper 50s. Chance of rain near 100%. Tuesday night, showers likely. Lows in the upper 40s. Chance of rain 70%. Wednesday, showers likely. Highs in the upper 50s. Chance of rain 70%. Wednesday night, mostly cloudy with a 50% chance of showers. Lows in the upper 40s. Thursday, mostly cloudy with a 50% chance of showers. Highs in the upper 50s. Thursday night, mostly cloudy. Lows in the mid 40s. Friday, mostly sunny. Highs in the lower 60s. Friday night, partly cloudy. Lows in the mid 40s. Saturday, mostly sunny. Highs in the mid 60s. The 8 to 14 day outlook, from Sunday, September 27th to Saturday, October 3rd, calls for above normal temperatures and near normal precipitation. Normal high temperatures across central Pennsylvania during this period range from the low 60s over the Allegheny Mountains to the low 70s across the lower Susquehanna Valley. Normal lows range from the low 40s over the Alleghenies to the low 50s across the lower Susquehanna Valley. Here are the 2 p.m. conditions in the Altoona area. In Altoona, it was cloudy. The temperature was 72 degrees, the dew point 68, and the relative humidity 87%. The wind was southwest at 8 miles an hour. The pressure was 29.95 inches and falling. At State College, fog was reported. The temperature was 68 degrees, the dew point 68, and the relative humidity 100%. The wind was variable at 7 miles an hour. The pressure was 29.93 inches and falling. Now, a few other local conditions: Johnstown, cloudy 67, Dubois, cloudy 66, La Trobe, cloudy 70, Pittsburgh light rain 72, Erie, cloudy 67, Bradford cloudy 63. To the south and east, the report from York was not available. Selams Grove cloudy 71, Harrisburg light rain 74, Philadelphia cloudy 76, Baltimore cloudy 82, Washington DC cloudy 80. Once again, in Altoona it was 72 degrees under cloudy skies. And at State College it was 68 degrees with fog. 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Here's the hazardous weather outlook for the following counties: Bedford, Blair, Cambria, and Huntingdon. For today and tonight, the probability for widespread hazardous weather is low. And now the extended outlook for the period Monday through Saturday. The probability for widespread hazardous weather is low. Periods of rain will continue across much of the Commonwealth today as a low-pressure system traverses the area. Locally heavy rainfall may lead to ponding of water on roadways and in low-lying areas. A few thunderstorms cannot be ruled out as well, primarily for southern Pennsylvania, with lower chances of thunder elsewhere across the Keystone State. High temperatures for today will range from the upper 60s across the northern tier to the upper 70s and lower 80s across the southern valleys. Showers and storms will give way to isolated showers and drizzle late Sunday night, with a general lull in activity expected on Monday. Pockets of showers and mist will once again overspread the region Tuesday through midweek as the low-pressure system lingers by the coast, with intervals of damp, dreary conditions and below-normal temperatures accompanying this pattern. Here is the latest National Weather Service forecast for Blair and Bedford counties, including the city of Altoona. This afternoon, mostly cloudy with a chance of thunderstorms. Showers likely between 2 p.m. and 4 p.m., then a chance of showers after 4 p.m. Rainfall amounts less than a tenth of an inch. Near steady temperature in the lower 70s. West winds 5 to 10 miles an hour. Chance of rain 70%. Tonight, mostly cloudy.
a chance of showers and a slight chance of thunderstorms before 8 p.m., then a slight chance of showers after 8 p.m. Rainfall amounts less than a tenth of an inch. Lows in the mid-50s. North winds 5 to 10 miles an hour with gusts up to 20 miles an hour. Chance of rain 50%. Monday, cooler. A chance of showers before 10 a.m., then showers likely after 10 a.m. A slight chance of thunderstorms after 2 p.m. Rainfall amounts between a quarter and a half inch. Highs in the lower 60s. Northeast winds 5 to 10 miles an hour with gusts up to 20 miles an hour. Chance of rain 70%. Monday night, showers and a slight chance of thunderstorms. Rainfall amounts between a half and three quarters of an inch. Lows in the lower 50s. East winds 5 to 10 miles an hour with gusts up to 25 miles an hour. Chance of rain near 100%. Here is the latest National Weather Service forecast for Cambria County, including the city of Johnstown. This afternoon, cloudy with a chance of thunderstorms. Showers likely between 2 p.m. and 4 p.m., then a chance of showers after 4 p.m. Rainfall amounts less than a tenth of an inch. Near steady temperature in the upper 60s. West winds 5 to 10 miles an hour. Chance of rain 70%. Tonight, mostly cloudy. A slight chance of showers and thunderstorms before 8 p.m. A slight chance of showers after midnight. Rainfall amounts less than a tenth of an inch. Lows in the lower 50s. North winds 5 to 10 miles an hour, becoming northeast with gusts up to 20 miles an hour after midnight. Chance of rain 20%. Monday, showers likely. A slight chance of thunderstorms in the afternoon. Rainfall amounts between a quarter and a half inch. Highs in the lower 60s. East winds 5 to 10 miles an hour with gusts up to 20 miles an hour. Chance of rain 70%. Monday night, showers and a slight chance of thunderstorms. Rainfall amounts between a half and three quarters of an inch. Lows in the lower 50s. East winds 10 to 15 miles an hour with gusts up to 25 miles an hour. Chance of rain 90%. And now the extended forecast for South Central Pennsylvania. Tuesday, showers. Highs in the upper 50s. Chance of rain near 100%. Tuesday night, showers likely. Lows in the upper 40s. Chance of rain 70%. Wednesday, showers likely. Highs in the upper 50s. Chance of rain 70%. Wednesday night, mostly cloudy with a 50% chance of showers. Lows in the upper 40s. Thursday, mostly cloudy with a 50% chance of showers. Highs in the upper 50s. Thursday night, mostly cloudy. Lows in the mid-40s. Friday, mostly sunny. Highs in the lower 60s. Friday night, partly cloudy. Lows in the mid-40s. Saturday, mostly sunny. Highs in the mid-60s. The 8 to 14 day outlook, from Sunday, September 27th to Saturday, October 3rd, calls for above normal temperatures and near normal precipitation. Normal high temperatures across central Pennsylvania during this period range from the low 60s over the Allegheny Mountains to the low 70s across the lower Susquehanna Valley. Normal lows range from the low 40s over the Alleghenies to the low 50s across the lower Susquehanna Valley. Here are the 2 p.m. conditions in the Altoona area. In Altoona, it was cloudy. The temperature was 72 degrees, the dew point 68, and the relative humidity 87%. The wind was southwest at 8 miles an hour. The pressure was 29.95 inches and falling. At State College, fog was reported. The temperature was 68 degrees, the dew point 68, and the relative humidity 100%. The wind was variable at 7 miles an hour. The pressure was 29.93 inches and falling. Now, a few other local conditions: Johnstown, cloudy 67, Dubois, cloudy 66, Latrobe, cloudy 70, Pittsburgh light rain 72, Erie, cloudy 67, Bradford cloudy 63. To the south and east, the report from York was not available.
Selams Grove, cloudy 71, Harrisburg, light rain 74, Philadelphia, cloudy 76, Baltimore, cloudy 82, Washington, D.C., cloudy 80. Once again, in Altoona, it was 72 degrees under cloudy skies. And at State College, it was 68 degrees with fog. 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Here's the hazardous weather outlook for the following counties: Bedford, Blair, Cambria, and Huntingdon. For today and tonight, the probability for widespread hazardous weather is low. And now the extended outlook for the period Monday through Saturday. The probability for widespread hazardous weather is low. Periods of rain will continue across much of the Commonwealth today as a low-pressure system traverses the area. Locally heavy rainfall may lead to ponding of water on roadways and in low-lying areas. A few thunderstorms cannot be ruled out as well, primarily for southern Pennsylvania, with lower chances of thunder elsewhere across the Keystone State. High temperatures for today will range from the upper 60s across the northern tier to the upper 70s and lower 80s across the southern valleys. Showers and storms will give way to isolated showers and drizzle late Sunday night, with a general lull in activity expected on Monday. Pockets of showers and mist will once again overspread the region Tuesday through midweek as the low-pressure system lingers by the coast, with intervals of damp, dreary conditions and below-normal temperatures accompanying this pattern. Here is the latest National Weather Service forecast for Blair and Bedford counties, including the city of Altoona. This afternoon, cloudy with a chance of rain. A slight chance of thunderstorms after 4 p.m. Rainfall amounts less than a tenth of an inch. Highs in the lower 70s. West winds 5 to 10 miles an hour. Chance of rain 50%. Tonight, cloudy. A chance of rain and a slight chance of thunderstorms through midnight. A slight chance of showers after midnight. Patchy fog after 10 p.m. Rainfall amounts less than a tenth of an inch. Lows in the mid-50s. North winds 5 to 10 miles an hour. Chance of rain 50%. Monday, cooler. Patchy fog before 10 a.m. A chance of showers before 10 a.m., then showers likely after 10 a.m. A slight chance of thunderstorms after 2 p.m. Rainfall amounts between a quarter and a half inch. Highs in the lower 60s. Northeast winds 5 to 10 miles an hour with gusts up to 20 miles an hour. Chance of rain 70%. Monday night, showers and a slight chance of thunderstorms. Rainfall amounts between a half and three quarters of an inch. Lows in the lower 50s. East winds 5 to 10 miles an hour with gusts up to 25 miles an hour. Chance of rain near 100%. Here is the latest National Weather Service forecast for Cambria County, including the city of Johnstown. This afternoon, cloudy. Rain likely between 2 p.m. and 4 p.m., then a chance of rain and a slight chance of thunderstorms after 4 p.m. Rainfall amounts less than a tenth of an inch. Near steady temperature in the upper 60s. West winds 5 to 10 miles an hour. Chance of rain 70%. Tonight, cloudy. A slight chance of rain and thunderstorms before 8 p.m. A slight chance of showers after midnight. Patchy fog after 10 p.m. Rainfall amounts less than a tenth of an inch. Lows in the lower 50s. North winds 5 to 10 miles an hour, becoming northeast with gusts up to 20 miles an hour after midnight. Chance of rain 20%. Monday, patchy fog before 10 a.m. Showers likely. A slight chance of thunderstorms in the afternoon. Rainfall amounts between a quarter and a half inch. Highs in the lower 60s. East winds 5 to 10 miles an hour with gusts up to 20 miles an hour. Chance of rain 70%. Monday night, showers and a slight chance of thunderstorms. Rainfall amounts between a half and three quarters of an inch. Lows in the lower 50s. East winds 10 to 15 miles an hour with gusts up to 25 miles an hour. Chance of rain 90%. And now the extended forecast for South Central Pennsylvania. Tuesday, showers. Highs in the upper 50s. Chance of rain near 100%. Tuesday night, showers likely. Lows in the upper 40s.
chance of rain 70%. Wednesday, mostly cloudy with a 50% chance of showers. Highs in the upper 50s. Wednesday night, mostly cloudy with a 50% chance of showers. Lows in the upper 40s. Thursday, mostly cloudy with a 20% chance of showers. Highs in the upper 50s. Thursday night, partly cloudy. Lows in the mid 40s. Friday, mostly sunny. Highs in the lower 60s. Friday night, partly cloudy. Lows in the mid 40s. Saturday, mostly sunny. Highs in the mid 60s. The 8 to 14 day outlook, from Sunday, September 27th to Saturday, October 3rd, calls for above normal temperatures and near normal precipitation. Normal high temperatures across central Pennsylvania during this period range from the low 60s over the Allegheny Mountains to the low 70s across the lower Susquehanna Valley. Normal lows range from the low 40s over the Alleghenies to the low 50s across the lower Susquehanna Valley. Here are the 3 p.m. conditions in the Altoona area. In Altoona, it was cloudy. The temperature was 72 degrees, the dew point 66, and the relative humidity 81%. The wind was southwest at 7 miles an hour. The pressure was 29.95 inches and steady. At State College, light rain and fog were reported, reducing the visibility to 1 mile. The temperature was 66 degrees, the dew point 66, and the relative humidity 100%. The wind was variable at 7 miles an hour. The pressure was 29.93 inches and steady. Now, a few other local conditions: Johnstown, cloudy 66, Du Bois, cloudy 67, La Trobe, cloudy 72, Pittsburgh light rain 72, Erie, cloudy 66, Bradford cloudy 62. To the south and east, the report from York was not available. Selins Grove cloudy 71, Harrisburg partly sunny 76, Philadelphia cloudy 77, Baltimore partly sunny 82, Washington DC partly sunny 81. Once again, in Altoona it was 72 degrees under cloudy skies. And at State College it was 66 degrees with light rain and fog. 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Here's the hazardous weather outlook for the following counties: Bedford, Blair, Cambria, and Huntingdon. For today and tonight, the probability for widespread hazardous weather is low. And now the extended outlook for the period Monday through Saturday. The probability for widespread hazardous weather is low. Periods of rain will continue across much of the Commonwealth today as a low-pressure system traverses the area. Locally heavy rainfall may lead to ponding of water on roadways and in low-lying areas. A few thunderstorms cannot be ruled out as well, primarily for southern Pennsylvania, with lower chances of thunder elsewhere across the Keystone State. High temperatures for today will range from the upper 60s across the northern tier to the upper 70s and lower 80s across the southern valleys. Showers and storms will give way to isolated showers and drizzle late Sunday night, with a general lull in activity expected on Monday. Pockets of showers and mist will once again overspread the region Tuesday through midweek as the low-pressure system lingers by the coast, with intervals of damp, dreary conditions and below-normal temperatures accompanying this pattern. Here is the latest National Weather Service forecast for Blair and Bedford counties, including the city of Altoona. This afternoon, cloudy with a chance of rain. A slight chance of thunderstorms after 4 p.m. Rainfall amounts less than a tenth of an inch. Highs in the lower 70s. West winds 5 to 10 miles an hour. Chance of rain 50%. Tonight, cloudy. A chance of rain and a slight chance of thunderstorms through midnight. A slight chance of showers after midnight. Patchy fog after 10 p.m. Rainfall amounts less than a tenth of an inch. Lows in the mid-50s. North winds 5 to 10 miles an hour. Chance of rain 50%. Monday, cooler. Patchy fog before 10 a.m. A chance of showers before 10 a.m., then showers likely after 10 a.m. A slight chance of thunderstorms after 2 p.m. Rainfall amounts between a quarter and a half inch. Highs in the lower 60s. Northeast winds 5 to 10 miles an hour with gusts up to 20 miles an hour.
chance of rain 70%. Monday night, showers and a slight chance of thunderstorms. Rainfall amounts between a half and three quarters of an inch. Lows in the lower 50s. East winds 5 to 10 miles an hour with gusts up to 25 miles an hour. Chance of rain near 100%. Here is the latest National Weather Service forecast for Cambria County, including the city of Johnstown. This afternoon, cloudy. Rain likely between 2 p.m. and 4 p.m., then a chance of rain and a slight chance of thunderstorms after 4 p.m. Rainfall amounts less than a tenth of an inch. Near steady temperature in the upper 60s. West winds 5 to 10 miles an hour. Chance of rain 70%. Tonight, cloudy. A slight chance of rain and thunderstorms before 8 p.m. A slight chance of showers after midnight. Patchy fog after 10 p.m. Rainfall amounts less than a tenth of an inch. Lows in the lower 50s. North winds 5 to 10 miles an hour, becoming northeast with gusts up to 20 miles an hour after midnight. Chance of rain 20%. Monday, patchy fog before 10 a.m. Showers likely. A slight chance of thunderstorms in the afternoon. Rainfall amounts between a quarter and a half inch. Highs in the lower 60s. East winds 5 to 10 miles an hour with gusts up to 20 miles an hour. Chance of rain 70%. Monday night, showers and a slight chance of thunderstorms. Rainfall amounts between a half and three quarters of an inch. Lows in the lower 50s. East winds 10 to 15 miles an hour with gusts up to 25 miles an hour. Chance of rain 90%. And now the extended forecast for South Central Pennsylvania. Tuesday, showers. Highs in the upper 50s. Chance of rain near 100%. Tuesday night, showers likely. Lows in the upper 40s. Chance of rain 70%. Wednesday, mostly cloudy with a 50% chance of showers. Highs in the upper 50s. Wednesday night, mostly cloudy with a 50% chance of showers. Lows in the upper 40s. Thursday, mostly cloudy with a 20% chance of showers. Highs in the upper 50s. Thursday night, partly cloudy. Lows in the mid-40s. Friday, mostly sunny. Highs in the lower 60s. Friday night, partly cloudy. Lows in the mid-40s. Saturday, mostly sunny. Highs in the mid-60s. The 8 to 14 day outlook, from Sunday, September 27th to Saturday, October 3rd, calls for above normal temperatures and near normal precipitation. Normal high temperatures across central Pennsylvania during this period range from the low 60s over the Allegheny Mountains to the low 70s across the lower Susquehanna Valley. Normal lows range from the low 40s over the Alleghenies to the low 50s across the lower Susquehanna Valley. Here are the 3 p.m. conditions in the Altoona area. In Altoona, it was cloudy. The temperature was 72 degrees, the dew point 66, and the relative humidity 81%. The wind was southwest at 7 miles an hour. The pressure was 29.95 inches and steady. At State College, light rain and fog were reported, reducing the visibility to 1 mile. The temperature was 66 degrees, the dew point 66, and the relative humidity 100%. The wind was variable at 7 miles an hour. The pressure was 29.93 inches and steady. Now, a few other local conditions: Johnstown, cloudy 66, Du Bois, cloudy 67, La Trobe, cloudy 72, Pittsburgh light rain 72, Erie, cloudy 66, Bradford cloudy 62. To the south and east, the report from York was not available. Selins Grove cloudy 71, Harrisburg partly sunny 76, Philadelphia cloudy 77, Baltimore partly sunny 82, Washington DC partly sunny 81. Once again, in Altoona it was 72 degrees under cloudy skies. And at State College it was 66 degrees with light rain and fog. 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Here's the hazardous weather outlook for the following counties: Bedford, Blair, Cambria, and Huntingdon. For today and tonight,
the probability for widespread hazardous weather is low. And now the extended outlook for the period Monday through Saturday. The probability for widespread hazardous weather is low. Periods of rain will continue across much of the Commonwealth today as a low-pressure system traverses the area. Locally heavy rainfall may lead to ponding of water on roadways and in low-lying areas. A few thunderstorms cannot be ruled out as well, primarily for southern Pennsylvania, with lower chances of thunder elsewhere across the Keystone State. High temperatures for today will range from the upper 60s across the northern tier to the upper 70s and lower 80s across the southern valleys. Showers and storms will give way to isolated showers and drizzle late Sunday night, with a general lull in activity expected on Monday. Pockets of showers and mist will once again overspread the region Tuesday through midweek as the low-pressure system lingers by the coast, with intervals of damp, dreary conditions and below-normal temperatures accompanying this pattern. Here is the latest National Weather Service forecast for Blair and Bedford counties, including the city of Altoona. This afternoon, cloudy with a chance of rain. A slight chance of thunderstorms after 4 p.m. Rainfall amounts less than a tenth of an inch. Highs in the lower 70s. West winds 5 to 10 miles an hour. Chance of rain 50%. Tonight, cloudy. A chance of rain and a slight chance of thunderstorms through midnight. A slight chance of showers after midnight. Patchy fog after 10 p.m. Rainfall amounts less than a tenth of an inch. Lows in the mid-50s. North winds 5 to 10 miles an hour. Chance of rain 50%. Monday, cooler. Patchy fog before 10 a.m. A chance of showers before 10 a.m., then showers likely after 10 a.m. A slight chance of thunderstorms after 2 p.m. Rainfall amounts between a quarter and a half inch. Highs in the lower 60s. Northeast winds 5 to 10 miles an hour with gusts up to 20 miles an hour. Chance of rain 70%. Monday night, showers and a slight chance of thunderstorms. Rainfall amounts between a half and three quarters of an inch. Lows in the lower 50s. East winds 5 to 10 miles an hour with gusts up to 25 miles an hour. Chance of rain near 100%. Here is the latest National Weather Service forecast for Cambria County, including the city of Johnstown. This afternoon, cloudy. Rain likely between 2 p.m. and 4 p.m., then a chance of rain and a slight chance of thunderstorms after 4 p.m. Rainfall amounts less than a tenth of an inch. Near steady temperature in the upper 60s. West winds 5 to 10 miles an hour. Chance of rain 70%. Tonight, cloudy. A slight chance of rain and thunderstorms before 8 p.m. A slight chance of showers after midnight. Patchy fog after 10 p.m. Rainfall amounts less than a tenth of an inch. Lows in the lower 50s. North winds 5 to 10 miles an hour, becoming northeast with gusts up to 20 miles an hour after midnight. Chance of rain 20%. Monday, patchy fog before 10 a.m. Showers likely. A slight chance of thunderstorms in the afternoon. Rainfall amounts between a quarter and a half inch. Highs in the lower 60s. East winds 5 to 10 miles an hour with gusts up to 20 miles an hour. Chance of rain 70%. Monday night, showers and a slight chance of thunderstorms. Rainfall amounts between a half and three quarters of an inch. Lows in the lower 50s. East winds 10 to 15 miles an hour with gusts up to 25 miles an hour. Chance of rain 90%. And now the extended forecast for South Central Pennsylvania. Tuesday, showers. Highs in the upper 50s. Chance of rain near 100%. Tuesday night, showers likely. Lows in the upper 40s. Chance of rain 70%. Wednesday, mostly cloudy with a 50% chance of showers. Highs in the upper 50s. Wednesday night, mostly cloudy with a 50% chance of showers. Lows in the upper 40s. Thursday, mostly cloudy with a 20% chance of showers. Highs in the upper 50s. Thursday night, partly cloudy. Lows in the mid-40s. Friday, mostly sunny. Highs in the lower 60s. Friday night, partly cloudy. Lows in the mid-40s. Saturday, mostly sunny.
highs in the mid-60s. The 8 to 14 day outlook, from Sunday, September 27th to Saturday, October 3rd, calls for above normal temperatures and near normal precipitation. Normal high temperatures across central Pennsylvania during this period range from the low 60s over the Allegheny Mountains to the low 70s across the lower Susquehanna Valley. Normal lows range from the low 40s over the Alleghenies to the low 50s across the lower Susquehanna Valley. Here are the 3 p.m. conditions in the Altoona area. In Altoona, it was cloudy. The temperature was 72 degrees, the dew point 66, and the relative humidity 81%. The wind was southwest at 7 miles an hour. The pressure was 29.95 inches and steady. At State College, light rain and fog were reported, reducing the visibility to 1 mile. The temperature was 66 degrees, the dew point 66, and the relative humidity 100%. The wind was variable at 7 miles an hour. The pressure was 29.93 inches and steady. Now, a few other local conditions: Johnstown, cloudy 66, Dubois, cloudy 67, La Trobe, cloudy 72, Pittsburgh light rain 72, Erie, cloudy 66, Bradford cloudy 62. To the south and east, the report from York was not available. Selins Grove cloudy 71, Harrisburg partly sunny 76, Philadelphia cloudy 77, Baltimore partly sunny 82, Washington DC partly sunny 81. Once again, in Altoona it was 72 degrees under cloudy skies. And at State College it was 66 degrees with light rain and fog. 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Properly set weather radios, with the alarm device, will alert you when severe weather warnings or watches are issued. Programming on this station will be temporarily changed during severe weather, to bring you the latest information. Warnings and safety information from the National Weather Service may someday save your life or protect your property. Here's the hazardous weather outlook, for the following counties: Bedford, Blair, Cambria and Huntingdon. For today and tonight, the probability for widespread hazardous weather is low. And now the extended outlook for the period Monday through Saturday. The probability for widespread hazardous weather is low. Periods of rain will continue across much of the Commonwealth today as a low pressure system traverses the area. Locally heavy rainfall may lead to ponding of water on roadways and in low-lying areas. A few thunderstorms cannot be ruled out as well, primarily for southern Pennsylvania, with lower chances of thunder elsewhere across the Keystone State. High temperatures for today will range from the upper 60s across the northern tier to the upper 70s and lower 80s across the southern valleys. Showers and storms will give way to isolated showers and drizzle late Sunday night, with a general lull in activity expected on Monday. Pockets of showers and mist will once again overspread the region Tuesday through midweek as the low pressure system lingers by the coast, with intervals of damp dreary conditions and below normal temperatures accompanying this pattern. Here is the latest National Weather Service forecast for Blair and Bedford counties, including the city of Altoona. This afternoon, cloudy with a chance of rain. A slight chance of thunderstorms after 4 p.m. Rainfall amounts less than a tenth of an inch. Highs in the lower 70s. West winds 5 to 10 miles an hour. Chance of rain 50%. Tonight, cloudy. A chance of rain and a slight chance of thunderstorms through midnight. A slight chance of showers after midnight. Patchy fog after 10 p.m. Rainfall amounts less than a tenth of an inch. Lows in the mid-50s. North winds 5 to 10 miles an hour. Chance of rain 50%. Monday, cooler. Patchy fog before 10 a.m. A chance of showers before 10 a.m., then showers likely after 10 a.m. A slight chance of thunderstorms after 2 p.m. Rainfall amounts between a quarter and a half inch.
highs in the lower 60s. Northeast winds 5 to 10 miles an hour with gusts up to 20 miles an hour. Chance of rain 70%. Monday night, showers and a slight chance of thunderstorms. Rainfall amounts between a half and three quarters of an inch. Lows in the lower 50s. East winds 5 to 10 miles an hour with gusts up to 25 miles an hour. Chance of rain near 100%. Here is the latest National Weather Service forecast for Cambria County, including the city of Johnstown. This afternoon, cloudy. Rain likely between 2 p.m. and 4 p.m., then a chance of rain and a slight chance of thunderstorms after 4 p.m. Rainfall amounts less than a tenth of an inch. Near steady temperature in the upper 60s. West winds 5 to 10 miles an hour. Chance of rain 70%. Tonight, cloudy. A slight chance of rain and thunderstorms before 8 p.m. A slight chance of showers after midnight. Patchy fog after 10 p.m. Rainfall amounts less than a tenth of an inch. Lows in the lower 50s. North winds 5 to 10 miles an hour, becoming northeast with gusts up to 20 miles an hour after midnight. Chance of rain 20%. Monday, patchy fog before 10 a.m. Showers likely. A slight chance of thunderstorms in the afternoon. Rainfall amounts between a quarter and a half inch. Highs in the lower 60s. East winds 5 to 10 miles an hour with gusts up to 20 miles an hour. Chance of rain 70%. Monday night, showers and a slight chance of thunderstorms. Rainfall amounts between a half and three quarters of an inch. Lows in the lower 50s. East winds 10 to 15 miles an hour with gusts up to 25 miles an hour. Chance of rain 90%. And now the extended forecast for South Central Pennsylvania. Tuesday, showers. Highs in the upper 50s. Chance of rain near 100%. Tuesday night, showers likely. Lows in the upper 40s. Chance of rain 70%. Wednesday, mostly cloudy with a 50% chance of showers. Highs in the upper 50s. Wednesday night, mostly cloudy with a 50% chance of showers. Lows in the upper 40s. Thursday, mostly cloudy with a 20% chance of showers. Highs in the upper 50s. Thursday night, partly cloudy. Lows in the mid-40s. Friday, mostly sunny. Highs in the lower 60s. Friday night, partly cloudy. Lows in the mid-40s. Saturday, mostly sunny. Highs in the mid-60s. The 8 to 14 day outlook, from Sunday, September 27th to Saturday, October 3rd, calls for above normal temperatures and near normal precipitation. Normal high temperatures across central Pennsylvania during this period range from the low 60s over the Allegheny Mountains to the low 70s across the lower Susquehanna Valley. Normal lows range from the low 40s over the Alleghenies to the low 50s across the lower Susquehanna Valley. Here are the 3 p.m. conditions in the Altoona area. In Altoona, it was cloudy. The temperature was 72 degrees, the dew point 66, and the relative humidity 81%. The wind was southwest at 7 miles an hour. The pressure was 29.95 inches and steady. At State College, light rain and fog were reported, reducing the visibility to 1 mile. The temperature was 66 degrees, the dew point 66, and the relative humidity 100%. The wind was variable at 7 miles an hour. The pressure was 29.93 inches and steady. Now, a few other local conditions: Johnstown, cloudy 66, Du Bois, cloudy 67, La Trobe, cloudy 72, Pittsburgh light rain 72, Erie, cloudy 66, Bradford cloudy 62. To the south and east, the report from York was not available. Selins Grove cloudy 71, Harrisburg partly sunny 76, Philadelphia cloudy 77, Baltimore partly sunny 82, Washington D.C. partly sunny 81. Once again, in Altoona it was 72 degrees under cloudy skies. And at State College it was 66 degrees with light rain and fog. This is NOAA Weather Radio, all hazards station WNG589. 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Here's the hazardous weather outlook for
for the following counties: Bedford, Blair, Cambria, and Huntingdon. For today and tonight, the probability for widespread hazardous weather is low. And now the extended outlook for the period Monday through Saturday. The probability for widespread hazardous weather is low. Periods of rain will continue across much of the Commonwealth today as a low-pressure system traverses the area. Locally, heavy rainfall may lead to ponding of water on roadways and in low-lying areas. A few thunderstorms cannot be ruled out as well, primarily for southern Pennsylvania, with lower chances of thunder elsewhere across the Keystone State. High temperatures for today will range from the upper 60s across the northern tier to the upper 70s and lower 80s across the southern valleys. Showers and storms will give way to isolated showers and drizzle late Sunday night, with a general lull in activity expected on Monday. Pockets of showers and mist will once again overspread the region Tuesday through midweek as the low-pressure system lingers by the coast, with intervals of damp, dreary conditions and below-normal temperatures accompanying this pattern. Here is the latest National Weather Service forecast for Blair and Bedford counties, including the city of Altoona. This afternoon, cloudy with a chance of rain. A slight chance of thunderstorms after 4 p.m. Rainfall amounts less than a tenth of an inch. Highs in the lower 70s. West winds 5 to 10 miles an hour. Chance of rain 50%. Tonight, cloudy. A chance of rain and a slight chance of thunderstorms through midnight. A slight chance of showers after midnight. Patchy fog after 10 p.m. Rainfall amounts less than a tenth of an inch. Lows in the mid-50s. North winds 5 to 10 miles an hour. Chance of rain 50%. Monday, cooler. Patchy fog before 10 a.m. A chance of showers before 10 a.m., then showers likely after 10 a.m. A slight chance of thunderstorms after 2 p.m. Rainfall amounts between a quarter and a half inch. Highs in the lower 60s. Northeast winds 5 to 10 miles an hour with gusts up to 20 miles an hour. Chance of rain 70%. Monday night, showers and a slight chance of thunderstorms. Rainfall amounts between a half and three quarters of an inch. Lows in the lower 50s. East winds 5 to 10 miles an hour with gusts up to 25 miles an hour. Chance of rain near 100%. Here is the latest National Weather Service forecast for Cambria County, including the city of Johnstown. This afternoon, cloudy. Rain likely between 2 p.m. and 4 p.m., then a chance of rain and a slight chance of thunderstorms after 4 p.m. Rainfall amounts less than a tenth of an inch. Near steady temperature in the upper 60s. West winds 5 to 10 miles an hour. Chance of rain 70%. Tonight, cloudy. A slight chance of rain and thunderstorms before 8 p.m. A slight chance of showers after midnight. Patchy fog after 10 p.m. Rainfall amounts less than a tenth of an inch. Lows in the lower 50s. North winds 5 to 10 miles an hour, becoming northeast with gusts up to 20 miles an hour after midnight. Chance of rain 20%. Monday, patchy fog before 10 a.m. Showers likely. A slight chance of thunderstorms in the afternoon. Rainfall amounts between a quarter and a half inch. Highs in the lower 60s. East winds 5 to 10 miles an hour with gusts up to 20 miles an hour. Chance of rain 70%. Monday night, showers and a slight chance of thunderstorms. Rainfall amounts between a half and three quarters of an inch. Lows in the lower 50s. East winds 10 to 15 miles an hour with gusts up to 25 miles an hour. Chance of rain 90%. And now the extended forecast for South Central Pennsylvania. Tuesday, showers. Highs in the upper 50s. Chance of rain near 100%. Tuesday night, showers likely. Lows in the upper 40s. Chance of rain 70%. Wednesday, mostly cloudy with a 50% chance of showers. Highs in the upper 50s. Wednesday night, mostly cloudy with a 50% chance of showers. Lows in the upper 40s. Thursday, mostly cloudy with a 20% chance of showers. Highs in the upper 50s. Thursday night, partly cloudy. Lows in the mid-40s. Friday, mostly sunny. Highs in the lower 60s.
Friday night, partly cloudy. Lows in the mid-40s. Saturday, mostly sunny. Highs in the mid-60s. The 8 to 14 day outlook, from Sunday, September 27th to Saturday, October 3rd, calls for above normal temperatures and near normal precipitation. Normal high temperatures across central Pennsylvania during this period range from the low 60s over the Allegheny Mountains to the low 70s across the lower Susquehanna Valley. Normal lows range from the low 40s over the Alleghenies to the low 50s across the lower Susquehanna Valley. Here are the 3 p.m. conditions in the Altoona area. In Altoona, it was cloudy. The temperature was 72 degrees, the dew point 66, and the relative humidity 81%. The wind was southwest at 7 miles an hour. The pressure was 29.95 inches and steady. At State College, light rain and fog were reported, reducing the visibility to 1 mile. The temperature was 66 degrees, the dew point 66, and the relative humidity 100%. The wind was variable at 7 miles an hour. The pressure was 29.93 inches and steady. Now, a few other local conditions: Johnstown, cloudy 66, Dubois, cloudy 67, La Trobe, cloudy 72, Pittsburgh light rain 72, Erie, cloudy 66, Bradford cloudy 62. To the south and east, the report from York was not available. Selams Grove cloudy 71, Harrisburg partly sunny 76, Philadelphia cloudy 77, Baltimore partly sunny 82, Washington DC partly sunny 81. Once again, in Altoona it was 72 degrees under cloudy skies. And at State College it was 66 degrees with light rain and fog. This is NOAA Weather Radio, All Hazards Station WNG 589. 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Here's the hazardous weather outlook for the following counties: Bedford, Blair, Cambria, and Huntingdon. For today and tonight, the probability for widespread hazardous weather is low. And now the extended outlook for the period Monday through Saturday. The probability for widespread hazardous weather is low. Periods of rain will continue across much of the Commonwealth today as a low-pressure system traverses the area. Locally heavy rainfall may lead to ponding of water on roadways and in low-lying areas. A few thunderstorms cannot be ruled out as well, primarily for southern Pennsylvania, with lower chances of thunder elsewhere across the Keystone State. High temperatures for today will range from the upper 60s across the northern tier to the upper 70s and lower 80s across the southern valleys. Showers and storms will give way to isolated showers and drizzle late Sunday night, with a general lull in activity expected on Monday. Pockets of showers and mist will once again overspread the region Tuesday through midweek as the low-pressure system lingers by the coast, with intervals of damp, dreary conditions and below-normal temperatures accompanying this pattern. Here is the latest National Weather Service forecast for Blair and Bedford counties, including the city of Altoona. This afternoon, cloudy with a chance of rain. A slight chance of thunderstorms after 4 p.m. Rainfall amounts less than a tenth of an inch. Highs in the lower 70s. West winds 5 to 10 miles an hour. Chance of rain 50%. Tonight, cloudy. A chance of rain and a slight chance of thunderstorms through midnight. A slight chance of showers after midnight. Patchy fog after 10 p.m. Rainfall amounts less than a tenth of an inch. Lows in the mid-50s. North winds 5 to 10 miles an hour. Chance of rain 50%. Monday, cooler. Patchy fog before 10 a.m. A chance of showers before 10 a.m., then showers likely after 10 a.m. A slight chance of thunderstorms after 2 p.m. Rainfall amounts between a quarter and a half inch. Highs in the lower 60s. Northeast winds 5 to 10 miles an hour with gusts up to 20 miles an hour. Chance of rain 70%. Monday night, showers and a slight chance of thunderstorms. Rainfall amounts between a half and three quarters of an inch. Lows in the lower 50s. East winds 5 to 10 miles an hour with gusts up to 25 miles an hour. Chance of rain near 100%. Here is the latest National Weather Service forecast for Cambria County, including the city of Johnstown. This afternoon, cloudy.
Rain likely between 2 p.m. and 4 p.m., then a chance of rain and a slight chance of thunderstorms after 4 p.m. Rainfall amounts less than a tenth of an inch. Near steady temperature in the upper 60s. West winds 5 to 10 miles an hour. Chance of rain 70%. Tonight, cloudy. A slight chance of rain and thunderstorms before 8 p.m. A slight chance of showers after midnight. Patchy fog after 10 p.m. Rainfall amounts less than a tenth of an inch. Lows in the lower 50s. North winds 5 to 10 miles an hour, becoming northeast with gusts up to 20 miles an hour after midnight. Chance of rain 20%. Monday, patchy fog before 10 a.m. Showers likely. A slight chance of thunderstorms in the afternoon. Rainfall amounts between a quarter and a half inch. Highs in the lower 60s. East winds 5 to 10 miles an hour with gusts up to 20 miles an hour. Chance of rain 70%. Monday night, showers and a slight chance of thunderstorms. Rainfall amounts between a half and three quarters of an inch. Lows in the lower 50s. East winds 10 to 15 miles an hour with gusts up to 25 miles an hour. Chance of rain 90%. And now the extended forecast for South Central Pennsylvania. Tuesday, showers. Highs in the upper 50s. Chance of rain near 100%. Tuesday night, showers likely. Lows in the upper 40s. Chance of rain 70%. Wednesday, mostly cloudy with a 50% chance of showers. Highs in the upper 50s. Wednesday night, mostly cloudy with a 50% chance of showers. Lows in the upper 40s. Thursday, mostly cloudy with a 20% chance of showers. Highs in the upper 50s. Thursday night, partly cloudy. Lows in the mid-40s. Friday, mostly sunny. Highs in the lower 60s. Friday night, partly cloudy. Lows in the mid-40s. Saturday, mostly sunny. Highs in the mid-60s. The 8 to 14 day outlook, from Sunday, September 27th to Saturday, October 3rd, calls for above normal temperatures and near normal precipitation. Normal high temperatures across central Pennsylvania during this period range from the low 60s over the Allegheny Mountains to the low 70s across the lower Susquehanna Valley. Normal lows range from the low 40s over the Alleghenies to the low 50s across the lower Susquehanna Valley. Here are the 3 p.m. conditions in the Altoona area. In Altoona, it was cloudy. The temperature was 72 degrees, the dew point 66, and the relative humidity 81%. The wind was southwest at 7 miles an hour. The pressure was 29.95 inches and steady. At State College, light rain and fog were reported, reducing the visibility to 1 mile. The temperature was 66 degrees, the dew point 66, and the relative humidity 100%. The wind was variable at 7 miles an hour. The pressure was 29.93 inches and steady. Now, a few other local conditions: Johnstown, cloudy 66, Dubois, cloudy 67, La Trobe, cloudy 72, Pittsburgh light rain 72, Erie, cloudy 66, Bradford cloudy 62. To the south and east, the report from York was not available. Selins Grove cloudy 71, Harrisburg partly sunny 76, Philadelphia cloudy 77, Baltimore partly sunny 82, Washington DC partly sunny 81. Once again, in Altoona it was 72 degrees under cloudy skies. And at State College it was 66 degrees with light rain and fog. This is NOAA Weather Radio, all hazards station WNG 589. 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Here's the hazardous weather outlook for the following counties: Bedford, Blair, Cambria, and Huntingdon. For today and tonight, the probability for widespread hazardous weather is low. And now the extended outlook for the period Monday through Saturday. The probability for widespread hazardous weather is low. Periods of rain will continue across much of the Commonwealth today as a low-pressure system traverses the area. Locally heavy rainfall may lead to ponding of water on roadways and in low-lying areas.
A few thunderstorms cannot be ruled out as well, primarily for southern Pennsylvania, with lower chances of thunder elsewhere across the Keystone State. High temperatures for today will range from the upper 60s across the northern tier to the upper 70s and lower 80s across the southern valleys. Showers and storms will give way to isolated showers and drizzle late Sunday night, with a general lull in activity expected.

after 10 p.m. Rainfall amounts less than a tenth of an inch. Lows in the mid-50s. North winds 5 to 10 miles an hour. Chance of rain 50%. Monday, cooler. Patchy fog before 10 a.m. A chance of showers before 10 a.m., then showers likely after 10 a.m. A slight chance of thunderstorms after 2 p.m. Rainfall amounts between a quarter and a half inch. Highs in the lower 60s. Northeast winds 5 to 10 miles an hour with gusts up to 20 miles an hour. Chance of rain 70%. Monday night, showers and a slight chance of thunderstorms. Rainfall amounts between a half and three quarters of an inch. Lows in the lower 50s. East winds 5 to 10 miles an hour with gusts up to 25 miles an hour. Chance of rain near 100%. Here is the latest National Weather Service forecast for Cambria County, including the city of Johnstown. This afternoon, cloudy. Rain likely between 2 p.m. and 4 p.m., then a chance of rain and a slight chance of thunderstorms after 4 p.m. Rainfall amounts less than a tenth of an inch. Near steady temperature in the upper 60s. West winds 5 to 10 miles an hour. Chance of rain 70%. Tonight, cloudy. A slight chance of rain and thunderstorms before 8 p.m. A slight chance of showers after midnight. Patchy fog after 10 p.m. Rainfall amounts less than a tenth of an inch. Lows in the lower 50s. North winds 5 to 10 miles an hour, becoming northeast with gusts up to 20 miles an hour after midnight. Chance of rain 20%. Monday, patchy fog before 10 a.m. Showers likely. A slight chance of thunderstorms in the afternoon. Rainfall amounts between a quarter and a half inch. Highs in the lower 60s. East winds 5 to 10 miles an hour with gusts up to 20 miles an hour. Chance of rain 70%. Monday night, showers and a slight chance of thunderstorms. Rainfall amounts between a half and three quarters of an inch. Lows in the lower 50s. East winds 10 to 15 miles an hour with gusts up to 25 miles an hour. Chance of rain 90%. And now the extended forecast for South Central Pennsylvania. Tuesday, showers. Highs in the upper 50s. Chance of rain near 100%. Tuesday night, showers likely. Lows in the upper 40s. Chance of rain 70%. Wednesday, mostly cloudy with a 50% chance of showers. Highs in the upper 50s. Wednesday night, mostly cloudy with a 50% chance of showers. Lows in the upper 40s. Thursday, mostly cloudy with a 20% chance of showers. Highs in the upper 50s. Thursday night, partly cloudy. Lows in the mid-40s. Friday, mostly sunny. Highs in the lower 60s. Friday night, partly cloudy. Lows in the mid-40s. Saturday, mostly sunny. Highs in the mid-60s. The 8 to 14 day outlook, from Sunday, September 27th to Saturday, October 3rd, calls for above normal temperatures and near normal precipitation. Normal high temperatures across central Pennsylvania during this period range from the low 60s over the Allegheny Mountains to the low 70s across the lower Susquehanna Valley. Normal lows range from the low 40s over the Alleghenies to the low 50s across the lower Susquehanna Valley. Here are the 3 p.m. conditions in the Altoona area. In Altoona, it was cloudy. The temperature was 72 degrees, the dew point 66, and the relative humidity 81%. The wind was southwest at 7 miles an hour. The pressure was 29.95 inches and steady. At State College, light rain and fog were reported, reducing the visibility to 1 mile. The temperature was 66 degrees, the dew point 66, and the relative humidity 100%. The wind was variable at 7 miles an hour. The pressure was 29.93 inches and steady. Now, a few other local conditions: Johnstown, cloudy 66, Du Bois, cloudy 67, La Trobe, cloudy 72, Pittsburgh light rain 72, Erie, cloudy 66, Bradford cloudy 62. To the south and east, the report from York was not available. Selins Grove cloudy 71, Harrisburg partly sunny 76, Philadelphia cloudy 77, Baltimore partly

sunny 82, Washington D.C. partly sunny 81. Once again, in Altoona it was 72 degrees under cloudy skies. And at State College it was 66 degrees with light rain and fog. This is NOAA Weather Radio, All Hazards Station WNG 589. 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Here's the hazardous weather outlook for the following counties: Bedford, Blair, Cambria, and Huntingdon. For today and tonight, the probability for widespread hazardous weather is low. And now the extended outlook for the period Monday through Saturday. The probability for widespread hazardous weather is low. Periods of rain will continue across much of the Commonwealth today as a low-pressure system traverses the area. Locally heavy rainfall may lead to ponding of water on roadways and in low-lying areas. A few thunderstorms cannot be ruled out as well, primarily for southern Pennsylvania, with lower chances of thunder elsewhere across the Keystone State. High temperatures for today will range from the upper 60s across the northern tier to the upper 70s and lower 80s across the southern valleys. Showers and storms will give way to isolated showers and drizzle late Sunday night, with a general lull in activity expected on Monday. Pockets of showers and mist will once again overspread the region Tuesday through midweek as the low-pressure system lingers by the coast, with intervals of damp, dreary conditions and below-normal temperatures accompanying this pattern. Here is the latest National Weather Service forecast for Blair and Bedford counties, including the city of Altoona. This afternoon, cloudy with a chance of rain. A slight chance of thunderstorms after 4 p.m. Rainfall amounts less than a tenth of an inch. Highs in the lower 70s. West winds 5 to 10 miles an hour. Chance of rain 50%. Tonight, cloudy. A chance of rain and a slight chance of thunderstorms through midnight. A slight chance of showers after midnight. Patchy fog after 10 p.m. Rainfall amounts less than a tenth of an inch. Lows in the mid-50s. North winds 5 to 10 miles an hour. Chance of rain 50%. Monday, cooler. Patchy fog before 10 a.m. A chance of showers before 10 a.m., then showers likely after 10 a.m. A slight chance of thunderstorms after 2 p.m. Rainfall amounts between a quarter and a half inch. Highs in the lower 60s. Northeast winds 5 to 10 miles an hour with gusts up to 20 miles an hour. Chance of rain 70%. Monday night, showers and a slight chance of thunderstorms. Rainfall amounts between a half and three quarters of an inch. Lows in the lower 50s. East winds 5 to 10 miles an hour with gusts up to 25 miles an hour. Chance of rain near 100%. Here is the latest National Weather Service forecast for Cambria County, including the city of Johnstown. This afternoon, cloudy. Rain likely between 2 p.m. and 4 p.m., then a chance of rain and a slight chance of thunderstorms after 4 p.m. Rainfall amounts less than a tenth of an inch. Near steady temperature in the upper 60s. West winds 5 to 10 miles an hour. Chance of rain 70%. Tonight, cloudy. A slight chance of rain and thunderstorms before 8 p.m. A slight chance of showers after midnight. Patchy fog after 10 p.m. Rainfall amounts less than a tenth of an inch. Lows in the lower 50s. North winds 5 to 10 miles an hour, becoming northeast with gusts up to 20 miles an hour after midnight. Chance of rain 20%. Monday, patchy fog before 10 a.m. Showers likely. A slight chance of thunderstorms in the afternoon. Rainfall amounts between a quarter and a half inch. Highs in the lower 60s. East winds 5 to 10 miles an hour with gusts up to 20 miles an hour. Chance of rain 70%. Monday night, showers and a slight chance of thunderstorms. Rainfall amounts between a half and three quarters of an inch. Lows in the lower 50s. East winds 10 to 15 miles an hour with gusts up to 25 miles an hour. Chance of rain 90%. And now the extended forecast for South Central Pennsylvania. Tuesday, showers. Highs in the upper 50s. Chance of rain near 100%. Tuesday night, showers likely. Lows in the upper 40s. Chance of rain 70%. Wednesday,
mostly cloudy with a 50% chance of showers. Highs in the upper 50s. Wednesday night, mostly cloudy with a 50% chance of showers. Lows in the upper 40s. Thursday, mostly cloudy with a 20% chance of showers. Highs in the upper 50s. Thursday night, partly cloudy. Lows in the mid 40s. Friday, mostly sunny. Highs in the lower 60s. Friday night, partly cloudy. Lows in the mid 40s. Saturday, mostly sunny. Highs in the mid 60s. The 8 to 14 day outlook, from Sunday, September 27th to Saturday, October 3rd, calls for above normal temperatures and near normal precipitation. Normal high temperatures across central Pennsylvania during this period range from the low 60s over the Allegheny Mountains to the low 70s across the lower Susquehanna Valley. Normal lows range from the low 40s over the Alleghenies to the low 50s across the lower Susquehanna Valley. Here are the 3 p.m. conditions in the Altoona area. In Altoona, it was cloudy. The temperature was 72 degrees, the dew point 66, and the relative humidity 81%. The wind was southwest at 7 miles an hour. The pressure was 29.95 inches and steady. At State College, light rain and fog were reported, reducing the visibility to 1 mile. The temperature was 66 degrees, the dew point 66, and the relative humidity 100%. The wind was variable at 7 miles an hour. The pressure was 29.93 inches and steady. Now, a few other local conditions: Johnstown, cloudy 66, Dubois, cloudy 67, La Trobe, cloudy 72, Pittsburgh light rain 72, Erie, cloudy 66, Bradford cloudy 62. To the south and east, the report from York was not available. Selins Grove cloudy 71, Harrisburg partly sunny 76, Philadelphia cloudy 77, Baltimore partly sunny 82, Washington DC partly sunny 81. Once again, in Altoona it was 72 degrees under cloudy skies. And at State College it was 66 degrees with light rain and fog. This is NOAA Weather Radio, all hazards station WNG 589. 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Here's the hazardous weather outlook for the following counties: Bedford, Blair, Cambria, and Huntingdon. For today and tonight, the probability for widespread hazardous weather is low. And now the extended outlook for the period Monday through Saturday. The probability for widespread hazardous weather is low. Periods of rain will continue across much of the Commonwealth today as a low-pressure system traverses the area. Locally heavy rainfall may lead to ponding of water on roadways and in low-lying areas. A few thunderstorms cannot be ruled out as well, primarily for southern Pennsylvania, with lower chances of thunder elsewhere across the Keystone State. High temperatures for today will range from the upper 60s across the northern tier to the upper 70s and lower 80s across the southern valleys. Showers and storms will give way to isolated showers and drizzle late Sunday night, with a general lull in activity expected on Monday. Pockets of showers and mist will once again overspread the region Tuesday through midweek as the low-pressure system lingers by the coast, with intervals of damp, dreary conditions and below-normal temperatures accompanying this pattern. Here is the latest National Weather Service forecast for Blair and Bedford counties, including the city of Altoona. This afternoon, cloudy with a chance of rain. A slight chance of thunderstorms after 4 p.m. Rainfall amounts less than a tenth of an inch. Highs in the lower 70s. West winds 5 to 10 miles an hour. Chance of rain 50%. Tonight, cloudy. A chance of rain and a slight chance of thunderstorms through midnight. A slight chance of showers after midnight. Patchy fog after 10 p.m. Rainfall amounts less than a tenth of an inch. Lows in the mid-50s. North winds 5 to 10 miles an hour. Chance of rain 50%. Monday, cooler. Patchy fog before 10 a.m. A chance of showers before 10 a.m., then showers likely after 10 a.m. A slight chance of thunderstorms after 2 p.m. Rainfall amounts between a quarter and a half inch. Highs in the lower 60s. Northeast winds 5 to 10 miles an hour with gusts up to 20 miles an hour. Chance of rain 70%.
Monday night, showers and a slight chance of thunderstorms. Rainfall amounts between a half and three quarters of an inch. Lows in the lower 50s. East winds 5 to 10 miles an hour with gusts up to 25 miles an hour. Chance of rain near 100%. Here is the latest National Weather Service forecast for Cambria County, including the city of Johnstown. This afternoon, cloudy. Rain likely between 2 p.m. and 4 p.m., then a chance of rain and a slight chance of thunderstorms after 4 p.m. Rainfall amounts less than a tenth of an inch. Near steady temperature in the upper 60s. West winds 5 to 10 miles an hour. Chance of rain 70%. Tonight, cloudy. A slight chance of rain and thunderstorms before 8 p.m. A slight chance of showers after midnight. Patchy fog after 10 p.m. Rainfall amounts less than a tenth of an inch. Lows in the lower 50s. North winds 5 to 10 miles an hour, becoming northeast with gusts up to 20 miles an hour after midnight. Chance of rain 20%. Monday, patchy fog before 10 a.m. Showers likely. A slight chance of thunderstorms in the afternoon. Rainfall amounts between a quarter and a half inch. Highs in the lower 60s. East winds 5 to 10 miles an hour with gusts up to 20 miles an hour. Chance of rain 70%. Monday night, showers and a slight chance of thunderstorms. Rainfall amounts between a half and three quarters of an inch. Lows in the lower 50s. East winds 10 to 15 miles an hour with gusts up to 25 miles an hour. Chance of rain 90%. And now the extended forecast for South Central Pennsylvania. Tuesday, showers. Highs in the upper 50s. Chance of rain near 100%. Tuesday night, showers likely. Lows in the upper 40s. Chance of rain 70%. Wednesday, mostly cloudy with a 50% chance of showers. Highs in the upper 50s. Wednesday night, mostly cloudy with a 50% chance of showers. Lows in the upper 40s. Thursday, mostly cloudy with a 20% chance of showers. Highs in the upper 50s. Thursday night, partly cloudy. Lows in the mid 40s. Friday, mostly sunny. Highs in the lower 60s. Friday night, partly cloudy. Lows in the mid 40s. Saturday, mostly sunny. Highs in the mid 60s. The 8 to 14 day outlook, from Sunday, September 27th to Saturday, October 3rd, calls for above normal temperatures and near normal precipitation. Normal high temperatures across central Pennsylvania during this period range from the low 60s over the Allegheny Mountains to the low 70s across the lower Susquehanna Valley. Normal lows range from the low 40s over the Alleghenies to the low 50s across the lower Susquehanna Valley. Here are the 4 p.m. conditions in the Altoona area. In Altoona, it was cloudy. The temperature was 71 degrees, the dew point 67, and the relative humidity 87%. The wind was southwest at 6 miles an hour. The pressure was 29.94 inches and falling. At State College, drizzle was falling. The temperature was 68 degrees, the dew point 68, and the relative humidity 100%. The wind was variable at 3 miles an hour. The pressure was 29.93 inches and steady. Now, a few other local conditions: Johnstown, cloudy 67, DuBois, light rain 66, Pittsburgh cloudy 70, Erie, partly sunny 66, Bradford cloudy 61. To the south and east, the report from York was not available. Selins Grove rain and fog 70, Harrisburg partly sunny 76, Philadelphia cloudy 78, Baltimore partly sunny 82, Washington DC partly sunny 80. Once again, in Altoona it was 71 degrees under cloudy skies. And at State College it was 68 degrees with drizzle. This is NOAA Weather Radio, All Hazards Station WNG 589. 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Here's the hazardous weather outlook for the following counties: Bedford, Blair, Cambria, and Huntingdon. For today and tonight, the probability for widespread hazardous weather is low. And now the extended outlook for the period Monday through Saturday.
the probability for widespread hazardous weather is low. Periods of rain will continue across much of the Commonwealth today as a low-pressure system traverses the area. Locally, heavy rainfall may lead to ponding of water on roadways and in low-lying areas. A few thunderstorms cannot be ruled out as well, primarily for southern Pennsylvania, with lower chances of thunder elsewhere across the Keystone State. High temperatures for today will range from the upper 60s across the northern tier to the upper 70s and lower 80s across the southern valleys. Showers and storms will give way to isolated showers and drizzle late Sunday night, with a general lull in activity expected on Monday. Pockets of showers and mist will once again overspread the region Tuesday through midweek as the low-pressure system lingers by the coast, with intervals of damp, dreary conditions and below-normal temperatures accompanying this pattern. Here is the latest National Weather Service forecast for Blair and Bedford counties, including the city of Altoona. This afternoon, cloudy with a chance of rain. A slight chance of thunderstorms after 4 p.m. Rainfall amounts less than a tenth of an inch. Highs in the lower 70s. West winds 5 to 10 miles an hour. Chance of rain 50%. Tonight, cloudy. A chance of rain and a slight chance of thunderstorms through midnight. A slight chance of showers after midnight. Patchy fog after 10 p.m. Rainfall amounts less than a tenth of an inch. Lows in the mid-50s. North winds 5 to 10 miles an hour. Chance of rain 50%. Monday, cooler. Patchy fog before 10 a.m. A chance of showers before 10 a.m., then showers likely after 10 a.m. A slight chance of thunderstorms after 2 p.m. Rainfall amounts between a quarter and a half inch. Highs in the lower 60s. Northeast winds 5 to 10 miles an hour with gusts up to 20 miles an hour. Chance of rain 70%. Monday night, showers and a slight chance of thunderstorms. Rainfall amounts between a half and three quarters of an inch. Lows in the lower 50s. East winds 5 to 10 miles an hour with gusts up to 25 miles an hour. Chance of rain near 100%. Here is the latest National Weather Service forecast for Cambria County, including the city of Johnstown. This afternoon, cloudy. Rain likely between 2 p.m. and 4 p.m., then a chance of rain and a slight chance of thunderstorms after 4 p.m. Rainfall amounts less than a tenth of an inch. Near steady temperature in the upper 60s. West winds 5 to 10 miles an hour. Chance of rain 70%. Tonight, cloudy. A slight chance of rain and thunderstorms before 8 p.m. A slight chance of showers after midnight. Patchy fog after 10 p.m. Rainfall amounts less than a tenth of an inch. Lows in the lower 50s. North winds 5 to 10 miles an hour, becoming northeast with gusts up to 20 miles an hour after midnight. Chance of rain 20%. Monday, patchy fog before 10 a.m. Showers likely. A slight chance of thunderstorms in the afternoon. Rainfall amounts between a quarter and a half inch. Highs in the lower 60s. East winds 5 to 10 miles an hour with gusts up to 20 miles an hour. Chance of rain 70%. Monday night, showers and a slight chance of thunderstorms. Rainfall amounts between a half and three quarters of an inch. Lows in the lower 50s. East winds 10 to 15 miles an hour with gusts up to 25 miles an hour. Chance of rain 90%. And now the extended forecast for South Central Pennsylvania. Tuesday, showers. Highs in the upper 50s. Chance of rain near 100%. Tuesday night, showers likely. Lows in the upper 40s. Chance of rain 70%. Wednesday, mostly cloudy with a 50% chance of showers. Highs in the upper 50s. Wednesday night, mostly cloudy with a 50% chance of showers. Lows in the upper 40s. Thursday, mostly cloudy with a 20% chance of showers. Highs in the upper 50s. Thursday night, partly cloudy. Lows in the mid-40s. Friday, mostly sunny. Highs in the lower 60s. Friday night, partly cloudy. Lows in the mid-40s. Saturday, mostly sunny. Highs in the mid-60s. The 8 to 14 day outlook
from Sunday, September 27th to Saturday, October 3rd, calls for above normal temperatures and near normal precipitation. Normal high temperatures across central Pennsylvania during this period range from the low 60s over the Allegheny Mountains to the low 70s across the lower Susquehanna Valley. Normal lows range from the low 40s over the Alleghenies to the low 50s across the lower Susquehanna Valley. Here are the 4 p.m. conditions in the Altoona area. In Altoona, it was cloudy. The temperature was 71 degrees, the dew point 67, and the relative humidity 87%. The wind was southwest at 6 miles an hour. The pressure was 29.94 inches and falling. At State College, drizzle was falling. The temperature was 68 degrees, the dew point 68, and the relative humidity 100%. The wind was variable at 3 miles an hour. The pressure was 29.93 inches and steady. Now, a few other local conditions: Johnstown, cloudy 67, Dubois, light rain 66, Latrobe, light rain 73, Pittsburgh cloudy 70, Erie, partly sunny 66, Bradford cloudy 61. To the south and east, the report from York was not available. Selins Grove rain and fog 70, Harrisburg partly sunny 76, Philadelphia cloudy 78, Baltimore partly sunny 82, Washington DC partly sunny 80. Once again, in Altoona it was 71 degrees under cloudy skies. And at State College it was 68 degrees with drizzle. 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Here's the hazardous weather outlook for the following counties: Bedford, Blair, Cambria, and Huntingdon. For today and tonight, the probability for widespread hazardous weather is low. And now the extended outlook for the period Monday through Saturday. The probability for widespread hazardous weather is low. Periods of rain will continue across much of the Commonwealth today as a low-pressure system traverses the area. Locally heavy rainfall may lead to ponding of water on roadways and in low-lying areas. A few thunderstorms cannot be ruled out as well, primarily for southern Pennsylvania, with lower chances of thunder elsewhere across the Keystone State. High temperatures for today will range from the upper 60s across the northern tier to the upper 70s and lower 80s across the southern valleys. Showers and storms will give way to isolated showers and drizzle late Sunday night, with a general lull in activity expected on Monday. Pockets of showers and mist will once again overspread the region Tuesday through midweek as the low-pressure system lingers by the coast, with intervals of damp, dreary conditions and below-normal temperatures accompanying this pattern. Here is the latest National Weather Service forecast for Blair and Bedford counties, including the city of Altoona. This afternoon, cloudy with a chance of rain. A slight chance of thunderstorms after 4 p.m. Rainfall amounts less than a tenth of an inch. Highs in the lower 70s. West winds 5 to 10 miles an hour. Chance of rain 50%. Tonight, cloudy. A chance of rain and a slight chance of thunderstorms through midnight. A slight chance of showers after midnight. Patchy fog after 10 p.m. Rainfall amounts less than a tenth of an inch. Lows in the mid-50s. North winds 5 to 10 miles an hour. Chance of rain 50%. Monday, cooler. Patchy fog before 10 a.m. A chance of showers before 10 a.m., then showers likely after 10 a.m. A slight chance of thunderstorms after 2 p.m. Rainfall amounts between a quarter and a half inch. Highs in the lower 60s. Northeast winds 5 to 10 miles an hour with gusts up to 20 miles an hour. Chance of rain 70%. Monday night, showers and a slight chance of thunderstorms. Rainfall amounts between a half and three quarters of an inch. Lows in the lower 50s. East winds 5 to 10 miles an hour with gusts up to 25 miles an hour. Chance of rain near 100%. Here is the latest National Weather Service forecast for Cambria County, including the city of Johnstown. This afternoon, cloudy. Rain likely between 2 p.m. and 4 p.m., then a chance of rain and a slight chance of thunderstorms after 4 p.m. Rainfall amounts less than a tenth of an inch. Near steady temperature in the upper 60s. West winds 5 to 10 miles an hour.
chance of rain 70%. Tonight, cloudy. A slight chance of rain and thunderstorms before 8 p.m. A slight chance of showers after midnight. Patchy fog after 10 p.m. Rainfall amounts less than a tenth of an inch. Lows in the lower 50s. North winds 5 to 10 miles an hour, becoming northeast with gusts up to 20 miles an hour after midnight. Chance of rain 20%. Monday, patchy fog before 10 a.m. Showers likely. A slight chance of thunderstorms in the afternoon. Rainfall amounts between a quarter and a half inch. Highs in the lower 60s. East winds 5 to 10 miles an hour with gusts up to 20 miles an hour. Chance of rain 70%. Monday night, showers and a slight chance of thunderstorms. Rainfall amounts between a half and three quarters of an inch. Lows in the lower 50s. East winds 10 to 15 miles an hour with gusts up to 25 miles an hour. Chance of rain 90%. And now the extended forecast for South Central Pennsylvania. Tuesday, showers. Highs in the upper 50s. Chance of rain near 100%. Tuesday night, showers likely. Lows in the upper 40s. Chance of rain 70%. Wednesday, mostly cloudy with a 50% chance of showers. Highs in the upper 50s. Wednesday night, mostly cloudy with a 50% chance of showers. Lows in the upper 40s. Thursday, mostly cloudy with a 20% chance of showers. Highs in the upper 50s. Thursday night, partly cloudy. Lows in the mid 40s. Friday, mostly sunny. Highs in the lower 60s. Friday night, partly cloudy. Lows in the mid 40s. Saturday, mostly sunny. Highs in the mid 60s. The 8 to 14 day outlook, from Sunday, September 27th to Saturday, October 3rd, calls for above normal temperatures and near normal precipitation. Normal high temperatures across central Pennsylvania during this period range from the low 60s over the Allegheny Mountains to the low 70s across the lower Susquehanna Valley. Normal lows range from the low 40s over the Alleghenies to the low 50s across the lower Susquehanna Valley. Here are the 4 p.m. conditions in the Altoona area. In Altoona, it was cloudy. The temperature was 71 degrees, the dew point 67, and the relative humidity 87%. The wind was southwest at 6 miles an hour. The pressure was 29.94 inches and falling. At State College, drizzle was falling. The temperature was 68 degrees, the dew point 68, and the relative humidity 100%. The wind was variable at 3 miles an hour. The pressure was 29.93 inches and steady. Now, a few other local conditions: Johnstown, cloudy 67, Dubois, light rain 66, Latrobe, light rain 73, Pittsburgh cloudy 70, Erie, partly sunny 66, Bradford cloudy 61. To the south and east, the report from York was not available. Selins Grove rain and fog 70, Harrisburg partly sunny 76, Philadelphia cloudy 78, Baltimore partly sunny 82, Washington DC partly sunny 80. Once again, in Altoona it was 71 degrees under cloudy skies. And at State College it was 68 degrees with drizzle. 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Here's the hazardous weather outlook for the following counties: Bedford, Blair, Cambria, and Huntingdon. For today and tonight, the probability for widespread hazardous weather is low. And now the extended outlook for the period Monday through Saturday. The probability for widespread hazardous weather is low. Periods of rain will continue across much of the Commonwealth today as a low-pressure system traverses the area. Locally heavy rainfall may lead to ponding of water on roadways and in low-lying areas. A few thunderstorms cannot be ruled out as well, primarily for southern Pennsylvania, with lower chances of thunder elsewhere across the Keystone State. High temperatures for today will range from the upper 60s across the northern tier to the upper 70s and lower 80s across the southern valleys. Showers and storms will give way to isolated showers and drizzle late Sunday night, with a general lull in activity expected on Monday.
Pockets of showers and mist will once again overspread the region Tuesday through midweek as the low-pressure system lingers by the coast, with intervals of damp, dreary conditions and below-normal temperatures accompanying this pattern. Here is the latest National Weather Service forecast for Blair and Bedford counties, including the city of Altoona. This afternoon, cloudy with a chance of rain. A slight chance of thunderstorms after 4 p.m. Rainfall amounts less than a tenth of an inch. Highs in the lower 70s. West winds 5 to 10 miles an hour. Chance of rain 50%. Tonight, cloudy. A chance of rain and a slight chance of thunderstorms through midnight. A slight chance of showers after midnight. Patchy fog after 10 p.m. Rainfall amounts less than a tenth of an inch. Lows in the mid-50s. North winds 5 to 10 miles an hour. Chance of rain 50%. Monday, cooler. Patchy fog before 10 a.m. A chance of showers before 10 a.m., then showers likely after 10 a.m. A slight chance of thunderstorms after 2 p.m. Rainfall amounts between a quarter and a half inch. Highs in the lower 60s. Northeast winds 5 to 10 miles an hour with gusts up to 20 miles an hour. Chance of rain 70%. Monday night, showers and a slight chance of thunderstorms. Rainfall amounts between a half and three quarters of an inch. Lows in the lower 50s. East winds 5 to 10 miles an hour with gusts up to 25 miles an hour. Chance of rain near 100%. Here is the latest National Weather Service forecast for Cambria County, including the city of Johnstown. This afternoon, cloudy. Rain likely between 2 p.m. and 4 p.m., then a chance of rain and a slight chance of thunderstorms after 4 p.m. Rainfall amounts less than a tenth of an inch. Near steady temperature in the upper 60s. West winds 5 to 10 miles an hour. Chance of rain 70%. Tonight, cloudy. A slight chance of rain and thunderstorms before 8 p.m. A slight chance of showers after midnight. Patchy fog after 10 p.m. Rainfall amounts less than a tenth of an inch. Lows in the lower 50s. North winds 5 to 10 miles an hour, becoming northeast with gusts up to 20 miles an hour after midnight. Chance of rain 20%. Monday, patchy fog before 10 a.m. Showers likely. A slight chance of thunderstorms in the afternoon. Rainfall amounts between a quarter and a half inch. Highs in the lower 60s. East winds 5 to 10 miles an hour with gusts up to 20 miles an hour. Chance of rain 70%. Monday night, showers and a slight chance of thunderstorms. Rainfall amounts between a half and three quarters of an inch. Lows in the lower 50s. East winds 10 to 15 miles an hour with gusts up to 25 miles an hour. Chance of rain 90%. And now the extended forecast for South Central Pennsylvania. Tuesday, showers. Highs in the upper 50s. Chance of rain near 100%. Tuesday night, showers likely. Lows in the upper 40s. Chance of rain 70%. Wednesday, mostly cloudy with a 50% chance of showers. Highs in the upper 50s. Wednesday night, mostly cloudy with a 50% chance of showers. Lows in the upper 40s. Thursday, mostly cloudy with a 20% chance of showers. Highs in the upper 50s. Thursday night, partly cloudy. Lows in the mid-40s. Friday, mostly sunny. Highs in the lower 60s. Friday night, partly cloudy. Lows in the mid-40s. Saturday, mostly sunny. Highs in the mid-60s. 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Broadcasts originate from the National Weather Service in State College and are transmitted from the tower facilities provided by the Blair County Emergency Management Agency in Frankstown on a frequency of 162.425 MHz. We are located at Innovation Park in State College. 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Properly set weather radios with the alarm device will alert you when severe weather warnings or watches are issued. 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Warnings and safety information from the National Weather Service may someday save your life or protect your property.
the 8 to 14 day outlook, from Sunday, September 27th to Saturday, October 3rd, calls for above normal temperatures and near normal precipitation. Normal high temperatures across central Pennsylvania during this period range from the low 60s over the Allegheny Mountains to the low 70s across the lower Susquehanna Valley. Normal lows range from the low 40s over the Alleghenies to the low 50s across the lower Susquehanna Valley. Here are the 4 p.m. conditions in the Altoona area. In Altoona, it was cloudy. The temperature was 71 degrees, the dew point 67, and the relative humidity 87%. The wind was southwest at 6 miles an hour. The pressure was 29.94 inches and falling. At State College, drizzle was falling. The temperature was 68 degrees, the dew point 68, and the relative humidity 100%. The wind was variable at 3 miles an hour. The pressure was 29.93 inches and steady. Now, a few other local conditions: Johnstown, cloudy 67, Dubois, light rain 66, Latrobe, light rain 73, Pittsburgh cloudy 70, Erie, partly sunny 66, Bradford cloudy 61. To the south and east, the report from York was not available. Selins Grove rain and fog 70, Harrisburg partly sunny 76, Philadelphia cloudy 78, Baltimore partly sunny 82, Washington DC partly sunny 80. Once again, in Altoona it was 71 degrees under cloudy skies. And at State College it was 68 degrees with drizzle. This is NOAA Weather Radio, All Hazards Station WNG589. 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Here's the hazardous weather outlook for the following counties: Bedford, Blair, Cambria, and Huntingdon. For today and tonight, the probability for widespread hazardous weather is low. And now the extended outlook for the period Monday through Saturday. The probability for widespread hazardous weather is low. Periods of rain will continue across much of the Commonwealth today as a low-pressure system traverses the area. Locally heavy rainfall may lead to ponding of water on roadways and in low-lying areas. A few thunderstorms cannot be ruled out as well, primarily for southern Pennsylvania, with lower chances of thunder elsewhere across the Keystone State. High temperatures for today will range from the upper 60s across the northern tier to the upper 70s and lower 80s across the southern valleys. Showers and storms will give way to isolated showers and drizzle late Sunday night, with a general lull in activity expected on Monday. Pockets of showers and mist will once again overspread the region Tuesday through midweek as the low-pressure system lingers by the coast, with intervals of damp, dreary conditions and below-normal temperatures accompanying this pattern. Here is the latest National Weather Service forecast for Blair and Bedford counties, including the city of Altoona. This afternoon, cloudy with a chance of rain. A slight chance of thunderstorms after 4 p.m. Rainfall amounts less than a tenth of an inch. Highs in the lower 70s. West winds 5 to 10 miles an hour. Chance of rain 50%. Tonight, cloudy. A chance of rain and a slight chance of thunderstorms through midnight. A slight chance of showers after midnight. Patchy fog after 10 p.m. Rainfall amounts less than a tenth of an inch. Lows in the mid-50s. North winds 5 to 10 miles an hour. Chance of rain 50%. Monday, cooler. Patchy fog before 10 a.m. A chance of showers before 10 a.m., then showers likely after 10 a.m. A slight chance of thunderstorms after 2 p.m. Rainfall amounts between a quarter and a half inch. Highs in the lower 60s. Northeast winds 5 to 10 miles an hour with gusts up to 20 miles an hour. Chance of rain 70%. Monday night, showers and a slight chance of thunderstorms. Rainfall amounts between a half and three quarters of an inch. Lows in the lower 50s. East winds 5 to 10 miles an hour with gusts up to 25 miles an hour. Chance of rain near 100%. Here is the latest National Weather Service forecast for Cambria County, including the city of Johnstown. This afternoon, cloudy. Rain likely between 2 p.m. and 4 p.m., then a chance of rain and a slight chance of thunderstorms after 4 p.m. Rainfall amounts less than a tenth of an inch. Near steady temperature in the upper 60s.
West winds 5 to 10 miles an hour. Chance of rain 70%. Tonight, cloudy. A slight chance of rain and thunderstorms before 8 p.m. A slight chance of showers after midnight. Patchy fog after 10 p.m. Rainfall amounts less than a tenth of an inch. Lows in the lower 50s. North winds 5 to 10 miles an hour, becoming northeast with gusts up to 20 miles an hour after midnight. Chance of rain 20%. Monday, patchy fog before 10 a.m. Showers likely. A slight chance of thunderstorms in the afternoon. Rainfall amounts between a quarter and a half inch. Highs in the lower 60s. East winds 5 to 10 miles an hour with gusts up to 20 miles an hour. Chance of rain 70%. Monday night, showers and a slight chance of thunderstorms. Rainfall amounts between a half and three quarters of an inch. Lows in the lower 50s. East winds 10 to 15 miles an hour with gusts up to 25 miles an hour. Chance of rain 90%. And now the extended forecast for South Central Pennsylvania. Tuesday, showers. Highs in the upper 50s. Chance of rain near 100%. Tuesday night, showers likely. Lows in the upper 40s. Chance of rain 70%. Wednesday, mostly cloudy with a 50% chance of showers. Highs in the upper 50s. Wednesday night, mostly cloudy with a 50% chance of showers. Lows in the upper 40s. Thursday, mostly cloudy with a 20% chance of showers. Highs in the upper 50s. Thursday night, partly cloudy. Lows in the mid-40s. Friday, mostly sunny. Highs in the lower 60s. Friday night, partly cloudy. Lows in the mid-40s. Saturday, mostly sunny. Highs in the mid-60s. Here is the latest National Weather Service forecast for Blair and Bedford counties, including the city of Altoona. Tonight, cloudy. A chance of rain and a slight chance of thunderstorms through midnight. A slight chance of showers after midnight. Patchy fog after 10 p.m. Rainfall amounts less than a tenth of an inch. Lows in the mid-50s. North winds 5 to 10 miles an hour. Chance of rain 50%. Monday, patchy fog before 10 a.m. A chance of showers before 10 a.m., then showers likely after 10 a.m. A slight chance of thunderstorms after 2 p.m. Rainfall amounts between a quarter and a half inch. Highs in the lower 60s. Northeast winds 5 to 10 miles an hour with gusts up to 20 miles an hour. Chance of rain 70%. Monday night, showers and a slight chance of thunderstorms. Rainfall amounts between a half and three quarters of an inch. Lows in the lower 50s. East winds 5 to 10 miles an hour with gusts up to 25 miles an hour. Chance of rain near 100%. Tuesday, showers. Rainfall amounts between a half and three quarters of an inch. Highs in the upper 50s. East winds 5 to 10 miles an hour with gusts up to 25 miles an hour. Chance of rain near 100%. Tuesday night, showers before 8 p.m., then showers likely after 8 p.m. Rainfall amounts between a tenth and a quarter of an inch. Lows in the upper 40s. East winds 5 to 10 miles an hour with gusts up to 30 miles an hour. Chance of rain 90%. Here is the latest National Weather Service forecast for Cambria County, including the city of Johnstown. Tonight, cloudy. A slight chance of rain and thunderstorms before 8 p.m. A slight chance of showers after midnight. Patchy fog after 10 p.m. Rainfall amounts less than a tenth of an inch. Lows in the lower 50s. North winds 5 to 10 miles an hour, becoming northeast with gusts up to 20 miles an hour after midnight. Chance of rain 20%. Monday, patchy fog before 10 a.m. Showers likely. A slight chance of thunderstorms in the afternoon. Rainfall amounts between a quarter and a half inch. Highs in the lower 60s. East winds 5 to 10 miles an hour with gusts up to 20 miles an hour. Chance of rain 70%. Monday night, showers and a slight chance of thunderstorms. Rainfall amounts between a half and three quarters of an inch. Lows in the lower 50s.
northeast winds 10 to 15 miles an hour with gusts up to 25 miles an hour. Chance of rain 90%. Tuesday, showers. Rainfall amounts between a half and three quarters of an inch. Highs in the upper 50s. East winds 10 to 15 miles an hour with gusts up to 30 miles an hour. Chance of rain 90%. Tuesday night, showers before 8 p.m., then showers likely after 8 p.m. Rainfall amounts between a tenth and a quarter of an inch. Lows in the upper 40s. East winds 10 to 15 miles an hour with gusts up to 35 miles an hour. Chance of rain 80%. And now the extended forecast for South Central Pennsylvania. Wednesday, mostly cloudy with a 50% chance of showers. Highs in the upper 50s. Wednesday night, mostly cloudy with a 50% chance of showers. Lows in the upper 40s. Thursday, mostly cloudy with a 20% chance of showers. Highs in the upper 50s. Thursday night, partly cloudy. Lows in the mid 40s. Friday, mostly sunny. Highs in the lower 60s. Friday night, partly cloudy. Lows in the mid 40s. Saturday, mostly sunny. Highs in the mid 60s. Saturday night, partly cloudy. Lows in the upper 40s. Sunday, mostly sunny. Highs around 70. The 8 to 14 day outlook, from Monday, September 28th to Sunday, October 4th, calls for above normal temperatures and above normal precipitation. Normal high temperatures across central Pennsylvania during this period range from the low 60s over the Allegheny Mountains to the low 70s across the lower Susquehanna Valley. Normal lows range from the low 40s over the Alleghenies to the low 50s across the lower Susquehanna Valley. Here are the 4 p.m. conditions in the Altoona area. In Altoona, it was cloudy. The temperature was 71 degrees, the dew point 67, and the relative humidity 87%. The wind was southwest at 6 miles an hour. The pressure was 29.94 inches and falling. At State College, drizzle was falling. The temperature was 68 degrees, the dew point 68, and the relative humidity 100%. The wind was variable at 3 miles an hour. The pressure was 29.93 inches and steady. Now, a few other local conditions: Johnstown, cloudy 67, Dubois, light rain 66, Latrobe, light rain 73, Pittsburgh cloudy 70, Erie, partly sunny 66, Bradford cloudy 61. To the south and east, the report from York was not available. Sealands Grove rain and fog 70, Harrisburg partly sunny 76, Philadelphia cloudy 78, Baltimore partly sunny 82, Washington DC partly sunny 80. Once again, in Altoona it was 71 degrees under cloudy skies. And at State College it was 68 degrees with drizzle. 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Here's the hazardous weather outlook for the following counties: Bedford, Blair, Cambria, and Huntingdon. For today and tonight, the probability for widespread hazardous weather is low. And now the extended outlook for the period Monday through Saturday. The probability for widespread hazardous weather is low. Periods of rain will continue across much of the Commonwealth today as a low-pressure system traverses the area. Locally heavy rainfall may lead to ponding of water on roadways and in low-lying areas. A few thunderstorms cannot be ruled out as well, primarily for southern Pennsylvania, with lower chances of thunder elsewhere across the Keystone State. High temperatures for today will range from the upper 60s across the northern tier to the upper 70s and lower 80s across the southern valleys. Showers and storms will give way to isolated showers and drizzle late Sunday night, with a general lull in activity expected on Monday. Pockets of showers and mist will once again overspread the region Tuesday through midweek as the low-pressure system lingers by the coast, with intervals of damp, dreary conditions and below-normal temperatures accompanying this pattern. Here is the latest National Weather Service forecast for Blair and Bedford counties, including the city of Altoona. Tonight, cloudy. A chance of rain and a slight chance of thunderstorms through midnight. A slight chance of showers after midnight. Patchy fog after 10 p.m.
rainfall amounts less than a tenth of an inch. Lows in the mid-50s. North winds 5 to 10 miles an hour. Chance of rain 50%. Monday, patchy fog before 10 a.m. A chance of showers before 10 a.m., then showers likely after 10 a.m. A slight chance of thunderstorms after 2 p.m. Rainfall amounts between a quarter and a half inch. Highs in the lower 60s. Northeast winds 5 to 10 miles an hour with gusts up to 20 miles an hour. Chance of rain 70%. Monday night, showers and a slight chance of thunderstorms. Rainfall amounts between a half and three quarters of an inch. Lows in the lower 50s. East winds 5 to 10 miles an hour with gusts up to 25 miles an hour. Chance of rain near 100%. Tuesday, showers. Rainfall amounts between a half and three quarters of an inch. Highs in the upper 50s. East winds 5 to 10 miles an hour with gusts up to 25 miles an hour. Chance of rain near 100%. Tuesday night, showers before 8 p.m., then showers likely after 8 p.m. Rainfall amounts between a tenth and a quarter of an inch. Lows in the upper 40s. East winds 5 to 10 miles an hour with gusts up to 30 miles an hour. Chance of rain 90%. Here is the latest National Weather Service forecast for Cambria County, including the city of Johnstown. Tonight, cloudy. A slight chance of rain and thunderstorms before 8 p.m. A slight chance of showers after midnight. Patchy fog after 10 p.m. Rainfall amounts less than a tenth of an inch. Lows in the lower 50s. North winds 5 to 10 miles an hour, becoming northeast with gusts up to 20 miles an hour after midnight. Chance of rain 20%. Monday, patchy fog before 10 a.m. Showers likely. A slight chance of thunderstorms in the afternoon. Rainfall amounts between a quarter and a half inch. Highs in the lower 60s. East winds 5 to 10 miles an hour with gusts up to 20 miles an hour. Chance of rain 70%. Monday night, showers and a slight chance of thunderstorms. Rainfall amounts between a half and three quarters of an inch. Lows in the lower 50s. East winds 10 to 15 miles an hour with gusts up to 25 miles an hour. Chance of rain 90%. Tuesday, showers. Rainfall amounts between a half and three quarters of an inch. Highs in the upper 50s. East winds 10 to 15 miles an hour with gusts up to 30 miles an hour. Chance of rain 90%. Tuesday night, showers before 8 p.m., then showers likely after 8 p.m. Rainfall amounts between a tenth and a quarter of an inch. Lows in the upper 40s. East winds 10 to 15 miles an hour with gusts up to 35 miles an hour. Chance of rain 80%. And now the extended forecast for South Central Pennsylvania. Wednesday, mostly cloudy with a 50% chance of showers. Highs in the upper 50s. Wednesday night, mostly cloudy with a 50% chance of showers. Lows in the upper 40s. Thursday, mostly cloudy with a 20% chance of showers. Highs in the upper 50s. Thursday night, partly cloudy. Lows in the mid 40s. Friday, mostly sunny. Highs in the lower 60s. Friday night, partly cloudy. Lows in the mid 40s. Saturday, mostly sunny. Highs in the mid 60s. Saturday night, partly cloudy. Lows in the upper 40s. Sunday, mostly sunny. Highs around 70. The 8 to 14 day outlook, from Monday, September 28th to Sunday, October 4th, calls for above normal temperatures and above normal precipitation. Normal high temperatures across central Pennsylvania during this period range from the low 60s over the Allegheny Mountains to the low 70s across the lower Susquehanna Valley. Normal lows range from the low 40s over the Alleghenies to the low 50s across the lower Susquehanna Valley. Here are the 4 p.m. conditions in the Altoona area. In Altoona, it was cloudy. The temperature was 71 degrees, the dew point 67, and the relative humidity 87%. The wind was southwest at 6 miles an hour. The pressure was 29.94 inches and falling. At State College, drizzle was falling.
The temperature was 68 degrees, the dew point 68, and the relative humidity 100%. The wind was variable at 3 miles an hour. The pressure was 29.93 inches and steady. Now, a few other local conditions: Johnstown, cloudy

for the following counties: Bedford, Blair, Cambria, and Huntingdon. For today and tonight, the probability for widespread hazardous weather is low. And now the extended outlook for the period Monday through Saturday. The probability for widespread hazardous weather is low. Periods of rain will continue across much of the Commonwealth today as a low-pressure system traverses the area. Locally heavy rainfall may lead to ponding of water on roadways and in low-lying areas. A few thunderstorms cannot be ruled out as well, primarily for southern Pennsylvania, with lower chances of thunder elsewhere across the Keystone State. High temperatures for today will range from the upper 60s across the northern tier to the upper 70s and lower 80s across the southern valleys. Showers and storms will give way to isolated showers and drizzle late Sunday night, with a general lull in activity expected on Monday. Pockets of showers and mist will once again overspread the region Tuesday through midweek as the low-pressure system lingers by the coast, with intervals of damp, dreary conditions and below-normal temperatures accompanying this pattern. Here is the latest National Weather Service forecast for Blair and Bedford counties, including the city of Altoona. Tonight, cloudy. A chance of rain and a slight chance of thunderstorms through midnight. A slight chance of showers after midnight. Patchy fog after 10 p.m. Rainfall amounts less than a tenth of an inch. Lows in the mid-50s. North winds 5 to 10 miles an hour. Chance of rain 50%. Monday, patchy fog before 10 a.m. A chance of showers before 10 a.m., then showers likely after 10 a.m. A slight chance of thunderstorms after 2 p.m. Rainfall amounts between a quarter and a half inch. Highs in the lower 60s. Northeast winds 5 to 10 miles an hour with gusts up to 20 miles an hour. Chance of rain 70%. Monday night, showers and a slight chance of thunderstorms. Rainfall amounts between a half and three quarters of an inch. Lows in the lower 50s. East winds 5 to 10 miles an hour with gusts up to 25 miles an hour. Chance of rain near 100%. Tuesday, showers. Rainfall amounts between a half and three quarters of an inch. Highs in the upper 50s. East winds 5 to 10 miles an hour with gusts up to 25 miles an hour. Chance of rain near 100%. Tuesday night, showers before 8 p.m., then showers likely after 8 p.m. Rainfall amounts between a tenth and a quarter of an inch. Lows in the upper 40s. East winds 5 to 10 miles an hour with gusts up to 30 miles an hour. Chance of rain 90%. Here is the latest National Weather Service forecast for Cambria County, including the city of Johnstown. Tonight, cloudy. A slight chance of rain and thunderstorms before 8 p.m. A slight chance of showers after midnight. Patchy fog after 10 p.m. Rainfall amounts less than a tenth of an inch. Lows in the lower 50s. North winds 5 to 10 miles an hour, becoming northeast with gusts up to 20 miles an hour after midnight. Chance of rain 20%. Monday, patchy fog before 10 a.m. Showers likely. A slight chance of thunderstorms in the afternoon. Rainfall amounts between a quarter and a half inch. Highs in the lower 60s. East winds 5 to 10 miles an hour with gusts up to 20 miles an hour. Chance of rain 70%. Monday night, showers and a slight chance of thunderstorms. Rainfall amounts between a half and three quarters of an inch. Lows in the lower 50s. East winds 10 to 15 miles an hour with gusts up to 25 miles an hour. Chance of rain 90%. Tuesday, showers. Rainfall amounts between a half and three quarters of an inch. Highs in the upper 50s. East winds 10 to 15 miles an hour with gusts up to 30 miles an hour. Chance of rain 90%. Tuesday night, showers before 8 p.m., then showers likely after 8 p.m. Rainfall amounts between a tenth and a quarter of an inch. Lows in the upper 40s. East winds 10 to 15 miles an hour with gusts up to 35 miles an hour. Chance of rain 80%. And now the extended forecast for South Central Pennsylvania. Wednesday, mostly cloudy with a 50% chance of showers. Highs in the upper 50s. Wednesday night, mostly cloudy with a 50% chance of showers. Lows in the upper 40s. Thursday,

mostly cloudy with a 20% chance of showers. Highs in the upper 50s. Thursday night, partly cloudy. Lows in the mid 40s. Friday, mostly sunny. Highs in the lower 60s. Friday night, partly cloudy. Lows in the mid 40s. Saturday, mostly sunny. Highs in the mid 60s. Saturday night, partly cloudy. Lows in the upper 40s. Sunday, mostly sunny. Highs around 70. The 8 to 14 day outlook, from Monday, September 28th to Sunday, October 4th, calls for above normal temperatures and above normal precipitation. Normal high temperatures across central Pennsylvania during this period range from the low 60s over the Allegheny Mountains to the low 70s across the lower Susquehanna Valley. Normal lows range from the low 40s over the Alleghenies to the low 50s across the lower Susquehanna Valley. Here are the 4 p.m. conditions in the Altoona area. In Altoona, it was cloudy. The temperature was 71 degrees, the dew point 67, and the relative humidity 87%. The wind was southwest at 6 miles an hour. The pressure was 29.94 inches and falling. At State College, drizzle was falling. The temperature was 68 degrees, the dew point 68, and the relative humidity 100%. The wind was variable at 3 miles an hour. The pressure was 29.93 inches and steady. Now, a few other local conditions: Johnstown, cloudy 67, Dubois, light rain 66, Latrobe, light rain 73, Pittsburgh cloudy 70, Erie, partly sunny 66, Bradford cloudy 61. To the south and east, the report from York was not available. Sealands Grove rain and fog 70, Harrisburg partly sunny 76, Philadelphia cloudy 78, Baltimore partly sunny 82, Washington DC partly sunny 80. Once again, in Altoona it was 71 degrees under cloudy skies. And at State College it was 68 degrees with drizzle. 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Here's the hazardous weather outlook for the following counties: Bedford, Blair, Cambria, and Huntingdon. For today and tonight, the probability for widespread hazardous weather is low. And now the extended outlook for the period Monday through Saturday. The probability for widespread hazardous weather is low. Periods of rain will continue across much of the Commonwealth today as a low-pressure system traverses the area. Locally heavy rainfall may lead to ponding of water on roadways and in low-lying areas. A few thunderstorms cannot be ruled out as well, primarily for southern Pennsylvania, with lower chances of thunder elsewhere across the Keystone State. High temperatures for today will range from the upper 60s across the northern tier to the upper 70s and lower 80s across the southern valleys. Showers and storms will give way to isolated showers and drizzle late Sunday night, with a general lull in activity expected on Monday. Pockets of showers and mist will once again overspread the region Tuesday through midweek as the low-pressure system lingers by the coast, with intervals of damp, dreary conditions and below-normal temperatures accompanying this pattern. Here is the latest National Weather Service forecast for Blair and Bedford counties, including the city of Altoona. Tonight, cloudy. A chance of rain and a slight chance of thunderstorms through midnight. A slight chance of showers after midnight. Patchy fog after 10 p.m. Rainfall amounts less than a tenth of an inch. Lows in the mid-50s. North winds 5 to 10 miles an hour. Chance of rain 50%. Monday, patchy fog before 10 a.m. A chance of showers before 10 a.m., then showers likely after 10 a.m. A slight chance of thunderstorms after 2 p.m. Rainfall amounts between a quarter and a half inch. Highs in the lower 60s. Northeast winds 5 to 10 miles an hour with gusts up to 20 miles an hour. Chance of rain 70%. Monday night, showers and a slight chance of thunderstorms. Rainfall amounts between a half and three quarters of an inch. Lows in the lower 50s. East winds 5 to 10 miles an hour with gusts up to 25 miles an hour. Chance of rain near 100%. Tuesday, showers. Rainfall amounts between a half and three quarters of an inch. Highs in the upper 50s.
East winds 5 to 10 miles an hour with gusts up to 25 miles an hour. Chance of rain near 100%. Tuesday night, showers before 8 p.m., then showers likely after 8 p.m. Rainfall amounts between a tenth and a quarter of an inch. Lows in the upper 40s. East winds 5 to 10 miles an hour with gusts up to 30 miles an hour. Chance of rain 90%. Here is the latest National Weather Service forecast for Cambria County, including the city of Johnstown. Tonight, cloudy. A slight chance of rain and thunderstorms before 8 p.m. A slight chance of showers after midnight. Patchy fog after 10 p.m. Rainfall amounts less than a tenth of an inch. Lows in the lower 50s. North winds 5 to 10 miles an hour, becoming northeast with gusts up to 20 miles an hour after midnight. Chance of rain 20%. Monday, patchy fog before 10 a.m. Showers likely. A slight chance of thunderstorms in the afternoon. Rainfall amounts between a quarter and a half inch. Highs in the lower 60s. East winds 5 to 10 miles an hour with gusts up to 20 miles an hour. Chance of rain 70%. Monday night, showers and a slight chance of thunderstorms. Rainfall amounts between a half and three quarters of an inch. Lows in the lower 50s. East winds 10 to 15 miles an hour with gusts up to 25 miles an hour. Chance of rain 90%. Tuesday, showers. Rainfall amounts between a half and three quarters of an inch. Highs in the upper 50s. East winds 10 to 15 miles an hour with gusts up to 30 miles an hour. Chance of rain 90%. Tuesday night, showers before 8 p.m., then showers likely after 8 p.m. Rainfall amounts between a tenth and a quarter of an inch. Lows in the upper 40s. East winds 10 to 15 miles an hour with gusts up to 35 miles an hour. Chance of rain 80%. And now the extended forecast for South Central Pennsylvania. Wednesday, mostly cloudy with a 50% chance of showers. Highs in the upper 50s. Wednesday night, mostly cloudy with a 50% chance of showers. Lows in the upper 40s. Thursday, mostly cloudy with a 20% chance of showers. Highs in the upper 50s. Thursday night, partly cloudy. Lows in the mid 40s. Friday, mostly sunny. Highs in the lower 60s. Friday night, partly cloudy. Lows in the mid 40s. Saturday, mostly sunny. Highs in the mid 60s. Saturday night, partly cloudy. Lows in the upper 40s. Sunday, mostly sunny. Highs around 70. The 8 to 14 day outlook, from Monday, September 28th to Sunday, October 4th, calls for above normal temperatures and above normal precipitation. Normal high temperatures across central Pennsylvania during this period range from the low 60s over the Allegheny Mountains to the low 70s across the lower Susquehanna Valley. Normal lows range from the low 40s over the Alleghenies to the low 50s across the lower Susquehanna Valley. Here are the 4 p.m. conditions in the Altoona area. In Altoona, it was cloudy. The temperature was 71 degrees, the dew point 67, and the relative humidity 87%. The wind was southwest at 6 miles an hour. The pressure was 29.94 inches and falling. At State College, drizzle was falling. The temperature was 68 degrees, the dew point 68, and the relative humidity 100%. The wind was variable at 3 miles an hour. The pressure was 29.93 inches and steady. Now, a few other local conditions: Johnstown, cloudy 67, Dubois, light rain 66, Latrobe, light rain 73, Pittsburgh cloudy 70, Erie, partly sunny 66, Bradford cloudy 61. To the south and east, the report from York was not available. Selins Grove rain and fog 70, Harrisburg partly sunny 76, Philadelphia cloudy 78, Baltimore partly sunny 82, Washington DC partly sunny 80. Once again, in Altoona it was 71 degrees under cloudy skies. And at State College it was 68 degrees with drizzle. This is NOAA Weather Radio, All Hazards Station WNG 589. 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
Here are the 5 p.m. conditions in the Altoona area. In Altoona, light rain was falling. The temperature was 70 degrees, the dew point 67, and the relative humidity 90%. The wind was northwest at 7 miles an hour. The pressure was 29.93 inches and falling. At State College, it was cloudy. The temperature was 70 degrees, the dew point 70, and the relative humidity 100%. The wind was calm. The pressure was 29.93 inches and steady. Now, a few other local conditions: Johnstown, light rain 67, Dubois, cloudy 64, La Trobe, cloudy 73, Pittsburgh cloudy 69, Erie, partly sunny 65, Bradford cloudy 60. To the south and east, the report from York was not available. Selins Grove heavy rain and fog 69, Harrisburg light rain 73, Philadelphia cloudy 78, Baltimore partly sunny 82, Washington DC cloudy 80. Once again, in Altoona it was 70 degrees with light rain. And at State College it was 70 degrees under cloudy skies. 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Here's the hazardous weather outlook for the following counties: Bedford, Blair, Cambria, and Huntingdon. For today and tonight, the probability for widespread hazardous weather is low. And now the extended outlook for the period Monday through Saturday. The probability for widespread hazardous weather is low. Periods of rain will continue across much of the Commonwealth today as a low-pressure system traverses the area. Locally heavy rainfall may lead to ponding of water on roadways and in low-lying areas. A few thunderstorms cannot be ruled out as well, primarily for southern Pennsylvania, with lower chances of thunder elsewhere across the Keystone State. High temperatures for today will range from the upper 60s across the northern tier to the upper 70s and lower 80s across the southern valleys. Showers and storms will give way to isolated showers and drizzle late Sunday night, with a general lull in activity expected on Monday. Pockets of showers and mist will once again overspread the region Tuesday through midweek as the low-pressure system lingers by the coast, with intervals of damp, dreary conditions and below-normal temperatures accompanying this pattern. Here is the latest National Weather Service forecast for Blair and Bedford counties, including the city of Altoona. Tonight, cloudy. A chance of rain and a slight chance of thunderstorms through midnight. A slight chance of showers after midnight. Patchy fog after 10 p.m. Rainfall amounts less than a tenth of an inch. Lows in the mid-50s. North winds 5 to 10 miles an hour. Chance of rain 50%. Monday, patchy fog before 10 a.m. A chance of showers before 10 a.m., then showers likely after 10 a.m. A slight chance of thunderstorms after 2 p.m. Rainfall amounts between a quarter and a half inch. Highs in the lower 60s. Northeast winds 5 to 10 miles an hour with gusts up to 20 miles an hour. Chance of rain 70%. Monday night, showers and a slight chance of thunderstorms. Rainfall amounts between a half and three quarters of an inch. Lows in the lower 50s. East winds 5 to 10 miles an hour with gusts up to 25 miles an hour. Chance of rain near 100%. Tuesday, showers. Rainfall amounts between a half and three quarters of an inch. Highs in the upper 50s. East winds 5 to 10 miles an hour with gusts up to 25 miles an hour. Chance of rain near 100%. Tuesday night, showers before 8 p.m., then showers likely after 8 p.m. Rainfall amounts between a tenth and a quarter of an inch. Lows in the upper 40s. East winds 5 to 10 miles an hour with gusts up to 30 miles an hour. Chance of rain 90%. Here is the latest National Weather Service forecast for Cambria County, including the city of Johnstown. Tonight, cloudy. A slight chance of rain and thunderstorms before 8 p.m. A slight chance of showers after midnight. Patchy fog after 10 p.m. Rainfall amounts less than a tenth of an inch. Lows in the lower 50s. North winds 5 to 10 miles an hour, becoming northeast with gusts up to 20 miles an hour after midnight. Chance of rain 20%. Monday, patchy fog before 10 a.m. Showers likely.
a slight chance of thunderstorms in the afternoon. Rainfall amounts between a quarter and a half inch. Highs in the lower 60s. East winds 5 to 10 miles an hour with gusts up to 20 miles an hour. Chance of rain 70%. Monday night, showers and a slight chance of thunderstorms. Rainfall amounts between a half and three quarters of an inch. Lows in the lower 50s. East winds 10 to 15 miles an hour with gusts up to 25 miles an hour. Chance of rain 90%. Tuesday, showers. Rainfall amounts between a half and three quarters of an inch. Highs in the upper 50s. East winds 10 to 15 miles an hour with gusts up to 30 miles an hour. Chance of rain 90%. Tuesday night, showers before 8 p.m., then showers likely after 8 p.m. Rainfall amounts between a tenth and a quarter of an inch. Lows in the upper 40s. East winds 10 to 15 miles an hour with gusts up to 35 miles an hour. Chance of rain 80%. And now the extended forecast for south central Pennsylvania. Wednesday, mostly cloudy with a 50% chance of showers. Highs in the upper 50s. Wednesday night, mostly cloudy with a 50% chance of showers. Lows in the upper 40s. Thursday, mostly cloudy with a 20% chance of showers. Highs in the upper 50s. Thursday night, partly cloudy. Lows in the mid 40s. Friday, mostly sunny. Highs in the lower 60s. Friday night, partly cloudy. Lows in the mid 40s. Saturday, mostly sunny. Highs in the mid 60s. Saturday night, partly cloudy. Lows in the upper 40s. Sunday, mostly sunny. Highs around 70. The 8 to 14 day outlook, from Monday, September 28th to Sunday, October 4th, calls for above normal temperatures and above normal precipitation. Normal high temperatures across central Pennsylvania during this period range from the low 60s over the Allegheny Mountains to the low 70s across the lower Susquehanna Valley. Normal lows range from the low 40s over the Alleghenies to the low 50s across the lower Susquehanna Valley. Here are the 5 p.m. conditions in the Altoona area. In Altoona, light rain was falling. The temperature was 70 degrees, the dew point 67, and the relative humidity 90%. The wind was northwest at 7 miles an hour. The pressure was 29.93 inches and falling. At State College, it was cloudy. The temperature was 70 degrees, the dew point 70, and the relative humidity 100%. The wind was calm. The pressure was 29.93 inches and steady. Now, a few other local conditions: Johnstown, heavy rain and fog 66, Dubois, cloudy 64, La Trobe, light rain and fog 72, Pittsburgh cloudy 69, Erie, partly sunny 65, Bradford light rain and fog 60. To the south and east, York, heavy rain and fog 72, Selins Grove heavy rain and fog 69, Harrisburg light rain 73, Philadelphia cloudy 78, Baltimore partly sunny 82, Washington D.C. cloudy 80. Once again, in Altoona it was 70 degrees with light rain. And at State College it was 70 degrees under cloudy skies. This is NOAA Weather Radio, All Hazards Station WNG 589. 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Here's the hazardous weather outlook for the following counties: Bedford, Blair, Cambria, and Huntingdon. For today and tonight, the probability for widespread hazardous weather is low. And now the extended outlook for the period Monday through Saturday. The probability for widespread hazardous weather is low. Periods of rain will continue across much of the Commonwealth today as a low-pressure system traverses the area. Locally heavy rainfall may lead to ponding of water on roadways and in low-lying areas. A few thunderstorms cannot be ruled out as well, primarily for southern Pennsylvania, with lower chances of thunder elsewhere across the Keystone State. High temperatures for today will range from the upper 60s across the northern tier to the upper 70s and lower 80s across the southern valleys. Showers and storms will give way to isolated showers and drizzle late Sunday night, with a general lull in activity expected on Monday.
Pockets of showers and mist will once again overspread the region Tuesday through midweek as the low-pressure system lingers by the coast, with intervals of damp, dreary conditions and below-normal temperatures accompanying this pattern. Here is the latest National Weather Service forecast for Blair and Bedford counties, including the city of Altoona. Tonight, cloudy. A chance of rain and a slight chance of thunderstorms through midnight. A slight chance of showers after midnight. Patchy fog after 10 p.m. Rainfall amounts less than a tenth of an inch. Lows in the mid-50s. North winds 5 to 10 miles an hour. Chance of rain 50%. Monday, patchy fog before 10 a.m. A chance of showers before 10 a.m., then showers likely after 10 a.m. A slight chance of thunderstorms after 2 p.m. Rainfall amounts between a quarter and a half inch. Highs in the lower 60s. Northeast winds 5 to 10 miles an hour with gusts up to 20 miles an hour. Chance of rain 70%. Monday night, showers and a slight chance of thunderstorms. Rainfall amounts between a half and three quarters of an inch. Lows in the lower 50s. East winds 5 to 10 miles an hour with gusts up to 25 miles an hour. Chance of rain near 100%. Tuesday, showers. Rainfall amounts between a half and three quarters of an inch. Highs in the upper 50s. East winds 5 to 10 miles an hour with gusts up to 25 miles an hour. Chance of rain near 100%. Tuesday night, showers before 8 p.m., then showers likely after 8 p.m. Rainfall amounts between a tenth and a quarter of an inch. Lows in the upper 40s. East winds 5 to 10 miles an hour with gusts up to 30 miles an hour. Chance of rain 90%. Here is the latest National Weather Service forecast for Cambria County, including the city of Johnstown. Tonight, cloudy. A slight chance of rain and thunderstorms before 8 p.m. A slight chance of showers after midnight. Patchy fog after 10 p.m. Rainfall amounts less than a tenth of an inch. Lows in the lower 50s. North winds 5 to 10 miles an hour, becoming northeast with gusts up to 20 miles an hour after midnight. Chance of rain 20%. Monday, patchy fog before 10 a.m. Showers likely. A slight chance of thunderstorms in the afternoon. Rainfall amounts between a quarter and a half inch. Highs in the lower 60s. East winds 5 to 10 miles an hour with gusts up to 20 miles an hour. Chance of rain 70%. Monday night, showers and a slight chance of thunderstorms. Rainfall amounts between a half and three quarters of an inch. Lows in the lower 50s. East winds 10 to 15 miles an hour with gusts up to 25 miles an hour. Chance of rain 90%. Tuesday, showers. Rainfall amounts between a half and three quarters of an inch. Highs in the upper 50s. East winds 10 to 15 miles an hour with gusts up to 30 miles an hour. Chance of rain 90%. Tuesday night, showers before 8 p.m., then showers likely after 8 p.m. Rainfall amounts between a tenth and a quarter of an inch. Lows in the upper 40s. East winds 10 to 15 miles an hour with gusts up to 35 miles an hour. Chance of rain 80%. And now the extended forecast for South Central Pennsylvania. Wednesday, mostly cloudy with a 50% chance of showers. Highs in the upper 50s. Wednesday night, mostly cloudy with a 50% chance of showers. Lows in the upper 40s. Thursday, mostly cloudy with a 20% chance of showers. Highs in the upper 50s. Thursday night, partly cloudy. Lows in the mid 40s. Friday, mostly sunny. Highs in the lower 60s. Friday night, partly cloudy. Lows in the mid 40s. Saturday, mostly sunny. Highs in the mid 60s. Saturday night, partly cloudy. Lows in the upper 40s. Sunday, mostly sunny. Highs around 70. The 8 to 14 day outlook, from Monday, September 28th to Sunday, October 4th, calls for above normal temperatures and above normal precipitation. Normal high temperatures across central Pennsylvania during this period range from the low 60s over the Allegheny Mountains to the low 70s across the lower Susquehanna Valley.
Normal lows range from the low 40s over the Alleghenies to the low 50s across the lower Susquehanna Valley. Here are the 5 p.m. conditions in the Altoona area. In Altoona, light rain was falling. The temperature was 70 degrees, the dew point 67, and the relative humidity 90%. The wind was northwest at 7 miles an hour. The pressure was 29.93 inches and falling. At State College, it was cloudy. The temperature was 70 degrees, the dew point 70, and the relative humidity 100%. The wind was calm. The pressure was 29.93 inches and steady. Now, a few other local conditions: Johnstown, heavy rain and fog 66, Dubois, cloudy 64, La Trobe, light rain and fog 72, Pittsburgh cloudy 69, Erie, partly sunny 65, Bradford light rain and fog 60. To the south and east, York, heavy rain and fog 72, Selins Grove heavy rain and fog 69, Harrisburg light rain 73, Philadelphia cloudy 78, Baltimore partly sunny 82, Washington D.C. cloudy 80. Once again, in Altoona it was 70 degrees with light rain. And at State College it was 70 degrees under cloudy skies. This is NOAA Weather Radio, All Hazards Station WNG 589. 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Here's the hazardous weather outlook for the following counties: Bedford, Blair, Cambria, and Huntingdon. For today and tonight, the probability for widespread hazardous weather is low. And now the extended outlook for the period Monday through Saturday. The probability for widespread hazardous weather is low. Periods of rain will continue across much of the Commonwealth today as a low-pressure system traverses the area. Locally heavy rainfall may lead to ponding of water on roadways and in low-lying areas. A few thunderstorms cannot be ruled out as well, primarily for southern Pennsylvania, with lower chances of thunder elsewhere across the Keystone State. High temperatures for today will range from the upper 60s across the northern tier to the upper 70s and lower 80s across the southern valleys. Showers and storms will give way to isolated showers and drizzle late Sunday night, with a general lull in activity expected on Monday. Pockets of showers and mist will once again overspread the region Tuesday through midweek as the low-pressure system lingers by the coast, with intervals of damp, dreary conditions and below-normal temperatures accompanying this pattern. Here is the latest National Weather Service forecast for Blair and Bedford counties, including the city of Altoona. Tonight, cloudy. A chance of rain and a slight chance of thunderstorms through midnight. A slight chance of showers after midnight. Patchy fog after 10 p.m. Rainfall amounts less than a tenth of an inch. Lows in the mid-50s. North winds 5 to 10 miles an hour. Chance of rain 50%. Monday, patchy fog before 10 a.m. A chance of showers before 10 a.m., then showers likely after 10 a.m. A slight chance of thunderstorms after 2 p.m. Rainfall amounts between a quarter and a half inch. Highs in the lower 60s. Northeast winds 5 to 10 miles an hour with gusts up to 20 miles an hour. Chance of rain 70%. Monday night, showers and a slight chance of thunderstorms. Rainfall amounts between a half and three quarters of an inch. Lows in the lower 50s. East winds 5 to 10 miles an hour with gusts up to 25 miles an hour. Chance of rain near 100%. Tuesday, showers. Rainfall amounts between a half and three quarters of an inch. Highs in the upper 50s. East winds 5 to 10 miles an hour with gusts up to 25 miles an hour. Chance of rain near 100%. Tuesday night, showers before 8 p.m., then showers likely after 8 p.m. Rainfall amounts between a tenth and a quarter of an inch. Lows in the upper 40s. East winds 5 to 10 miles an hour with gusts up to 30 miles an hour. Chance of rain 90%. Here is the latest National Weather Service forecast for Cambria County, including the city of Johnstown. Tonight, cloudy. A slight chance of rain and thunderstorms before 8 p.m. A slight chance of showers after midnight. Patchy fog after 10 p.m. Rainfall amounts less than a tenth of an inch. Lows in the lower 50s.
north winds 5 to 10 miles an hour, becoming northeast with gusts up to 20 miles an hour after midnight. Chance of rain 20%. Monday, patchy fog before 10 a.m. Showers likely. A slight chance of thunderstorms in the afternoon. Rainfall amounts between a quarter and a half inch. Highs in the lower 60s. East winds 5 to 10 miles an hour with gusts up to 20 miles an hour. Chance of rain 70%. Monday night, showers and a slight chance of thunderstorms. Rainfall amounts between a half and three quarters of an inch. Lows in the lower 50s. East winds 10 to 15 miles an hour with gusts up to 25 miles an hour. Chance of rain 90%. Tuesday, showers. Rainfall amounts between a half and three quarters of an inch. Highs in the upper 50s. East winds 10 to 15 miles an hour with gusts up to 30 miles an hour. Chance of rain 90%. Tuesday night, showers before 8 p.m., then showers likely after 8 p.m. Rainfall amounts between a tenth and a quarter of an inch. Lows in the upper 40s. East winds 10 to 15 miles an hour with gusts up to 35 miles an hour. Chance of rain 80%. And now the extended forecast for South Central Pennsylvania. Wednesday, mostly cloudy with a 50% chance of showers. Highs in the upper 50s. Wednesday night, mostly cloudy with a 50% chance of showers. Lows in the upper 40s. Thursday, mostly cloudy with a 20% chance of showers. Highs in the upper 50s. Thursday night, partly cloudy. Lows in the mid-40s. Friday, mostly sunny. Highs in the lower 60s. Friday night, partly cloudy. Lows in the mid-40s. Saturday, mostly sunny. Highs in the mid-60s. Saturday night, partly cloudy. Lows in the upper 40s. Sunday, mostly sunny. Highs around 70. 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Broadcasts originate from the National Weather Service and State College and are transmitted from the tower facilities provided by the Blair County Emergency Management Agency in Frankstown on a frequency of 162.425 MHz. We are located at Innovation Park in State College. 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Properly set weather radios, with the alarm device, will alert you when severe weather warnings or watches are issued. Programming on this station will be temporarily changed during severe weather, to bring you the latest information. Warnings and safety information from the National Weather Service may someday save your life or protect your property. The 8 to 14 day outlook, from Monday, September 28th to Sunday, October 4th, calls for above normal temperatures and above normal precipitation. Normal high temperatures across central Pennsylvania during this period range from the low 60s over the Allegheny Mountains to the low 70s across the lower Susquehanna Valley. Normal lows range from the low 40s over the Alleghenies to the low 50s across the lower Susquehanna Valley. Here are the 5 p.m. conditions in the Altoona area. In Altoona, light rain was falling. The temperature was 70 degrees, the dew point 67, and the relative humidity 90%. The wind was northwest at 7 miles an hour. The pressure was 29.93 inches and falling. At State College, it was cloudy. The temperature was 70 degrees, the dew point 70, and the relative humidity 100%. The wind was calm. The pressure was 29.93 inches and steady. Now, a few other local conditions: Johnstown, heavy rain and fog 66, Dubois, cloudy 64, La Trobe, light rain and fog 72, Pittsburgh cloudy 69, Erie, partly sunny 65, Bradford light rain and fog 60. To the south and east, York, heavy rain and fog 72, Selins Grove heavy rain and fog 69, Harrisburg light rain 73, Philadelphia cloudy 78, Baltimore partly sunny 82, Washington D.C. cloudy 80. Once again, in Altoona it was 70 degrees with light rain. And at State College it was 70 degrees under cloudy skies. This is NOAA Weather Radio, All Hazards Station WNG 589. 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Here's the hazardous weather outlook,
for the following counties, Bedford, Blair, Cambria, and Huntingdon. For today and tonight, the probability for widespread hazardous weather is low. And now the extended outlook for the period Monday through Saturday. The probability for widespread hazardous weather is low. The Altoona climate summary for this evening, as of 5 p.m., September 20th, 2026. Today's high temperature was 73 degrees and the low 63 degrees. 1.05 inches of precipitation fell today, which brings the monthly total to 4.24 inches. The record high for tomorrow is 87, which occurred in 1965, and the record low is 30, which occurred in 1956. Sunset tonight is at 7:14 p.m. Sunrise tomorrow is at 7 a.m. Periods of rain will continue across much of the Commonwealth today as a low-pressure system traverses the area. Locally heavy rainfall may lead to ponding of water on roadways and in low-lying areas. A few thunderstorms cannot be ruled out as well, primarily for southern Pennsylvania, with lower chances of thunder elsewhere across the Keystone State. High temperatures for today will range from the upper 60s across the northern tier to the upper 70s and lower 80s across the southern valleys. Showers and storms will give way to isolated showers and drizzle late Sunday night, with a general lull in activity expected on Monday. Pockets of showers and mist will once again overspread the region Tuesday through midweek as the low-pressure system lingers by the coast, with intervals of damp, dreary conditions and below-normal temperatures accompanying this pattern. Here is the latest National Weather Service forecast for Blair and Bedford counties, including the city of Altoona. Tonight, cloudy. A chance of rain and a slight chance of thunderstorms through midnight. A slight chance of showers after midnight. Patchy fog after 10 p.m. Rainfall amounts less than a tenth of an inch. Lows in the mid-50s. North winds 5 to 10 miles an hour. Chance of rain 50%. Monday, patchy fog before 10 a.m. A chance of showers before 10 a.m., then showers likely after 10 a.m. A slight chance of thunderstorms after 2 p.m. Rainfall amounts between a quarter and a half inch. Highs in the lower 60s. Northeast winds 5 to 10 miles an hour with gusts up to 20 miles an hour. Chance of rain 70%. Monday night, showers and a slight chance of thunderstorms. Rainfall amounts between a half and three quarters of an inch. Lows in the lower 50s. East winds 5 to 10 miles an hour with gusts up to 25 miles an hour. Chance of rain near 100%. Tuesday, showers. Rainfall amounts between a half and three quarters of an inch. Highs in the upper 50s. East winds 5 to 10 miles an hour with gusts up to 25 miles an hour. Chance of rain near 100%. Tuesday night, showers before 8 p.m., then showers likely after 8 p.m. Rainfall amounts between a tenth and a quarter of an inch. Lows in the upper 40s. East winds 5 to 10 miles an hour with gusts up to 30 miles an hour. Chance of rain 90%. Here is the latest National Weather Service forecast for Cambria County, including the city of Johnstown. Tonight, cloudy. A slight chance of rain and thunderstorms before 8 p.m. A slight chance of showers after midnight. Patchy fog after 10 p.m. Rainfall amounts less than a tenth of an inch. Lows in the lower 50s. North winds 5 to 10 miles an hour, becoming northeast with gusts up to 20 miles an hour after midnight. Chance of rain 20%. Monday, patchy fog before 10 a.m. Showers likely. A slight chance of thunderstorms in the afternoon. Rainfall amounts between a quarter and a half inch. Highs in the lower 60s. East winds 5 to 10 miles an hour with gusts up to 20 miles an hour. Chance of rain 70%. Monday night, showers and a slight chance of thunderstorms. Rainfall amounts between a half and three quarters of an inch. Lows in the lower 50s. East winds 10 to 15 miles an hour with gusts up to 25 miles an hour. Chance of rain 90%. Tuesday, showers. Rainfall amounts between a half and three quarters of an inch. Highs in the upper 50s. East winds 10 to 15 miles an hour with gusts up to 30 miles an hour. Chance of rain 90%.
Tuesday night, showers before 8 p.m., then showers likely after 8 p.m. Rainfall amounts between a tenth and a quarter of an inch. Lows in the upper 40s. East winds 10 to 15 miles an hour with gusts up to 35 miles an hour. Chance of rain 80%. And now the extended forecast for South Central Pennsylvania. Wednesday, mostly cloudy with a 50% chance of showers. Highs in the upper 50s. Wednesday night, mostly cloudy with a 50% chance of showers. Lows in the upper 40s. Thursday, mostly cloudy with a 20% chance of showers. Highs in the upper 50s. Thursday night, partly cloudy. Lows in the mid 40s. Friday, mostly sunny. Highs in the lower 60s. Friday night, partly cloudy. Lows in the mid 40s. Saturday, mostly sunny. Highs in the mid 60s. Saturday night, partly cloudy. Lows in the upper 40s. Sunday, mostly sunny. Highs around 70. The 8 to 14 day outlook, from Monday, September 28th to Sunday, October 4th, calls for above normal temperatures and above normal precipitation. Normal high temperatures across central Pennsylvania during this period range from the low 60s over the Allegheny Mountains to the low 70s across the lower Susquehanna Valley. Normal lows range from the low 40s over the Alleghenies to the low 50s across the lower Susquehanna Valley. Here are the 5 p.m. conditions in the Altoona area. In Altoona, light rain was falling. The temperature was 70 degrees, the dew point 67, and the relative humidity 90%. The wind was northwest at 7 miles an hour. The pressure was 29.93 inches and falling. At State College, it was cloudy. The temperature was 70 degrees, the dew point 70, and the relative humidity 100%. The wind was calm. The pressure was 29.93 inches and steady. Now, a few other local conditions: Johnstown, heavy rain and fog 66, Dubois, cloudy 64, La Trobe, light rain and fog 72, Pittsburgh cloudy 69, Erie, partly sunny 65, Bradford light rain and fog 60. To the south and east, York, heavy rain and fog 72, Selins Grove heavy rain and fog 69, Harrisburg light rain 73, Philadelphia cloudy 78, Baltimore partly sunny 82, Washington D.C. cloudy 80. Once again, in Altoona it was 70 degrees with light rain. And at State College it was 70 degrees under cloudy skies. This is NOAA Weather Radio, All Hazards Station WNG 589. 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Here's the hazardous weather outlook for the following counties: Bedford, Blair, Cambria, and Huntingdon. For today and tonight, the probability for widespread hazardous weather is low. And now the extended outlook for the period Monday through Saturday. The probability for widespread hazardous weather is low. The Altoona climate summary for this evening, as of 5 p.m., September 20th, 2026. Today's high temperature was 73 degrees and the low 63 degrees. 1.05 inches of precipitation fell today, which brings the monthly total to 4.24 inches. The record high for tomorrow is 87, which occurred in 1965, and the record low is 30, which occurred in 1956. Sunset tonight is at 7:14 p.m. Sunrise tomorrow is at 7 a.m. Periods of rain will continue across much of the Commonwealth today as a low-pressure system traverses the area. Locally heavy rainfall may lead to ponding of water on roadways and in low-lying areas. A few thunderstorms cannot be ruled out as well, primarily for southern Pennsylvania, with lower chances of thunder elsewhere across the Keystone State. High temperatures for today will range from the upper 60s across the northern tier to the upper 70s and lower 80s across the southern valleys. Showers and storms will give way to isolated showers and drizzle late Sunday night, with a general lull in activity expected on Monday. Pockets of showers and mist will once again overspread the region Tuesday through midweek as the low-pressure system lingers by the coast, with intervals of damp, dreary conditions and below-normal temperatures accompanying this pattern. Here is the latest National Weather Service forecast for Blair and Bedford counties, including the city of Altoona. Tonight, cloudy.
A chance of rain and a slight chance of thunderstorms through midnight. A slight chance of showers after midnight. Patchy fog after 10 p.m. Rainfall amounts less than a tenth of an inch. Lows in the mid-50s. North winds 5 to 10 miles an hour. Chance of rain 50%. Monday, patchy fog before 10 a.m. A chance of showers before 10 a.m., then showers likely after 10 a.m. A slight chance of thunderstorms after 2 p.m. Rainfall amounts between a quarter and a half inch. Highs in the lower 60s. Northeast winds 5 to 10 miles an hour with gusts up to 20 miles an hour. Chance of rain 70%. Monday night, showers and a slight chance of thunderstorms. Rainfall amounts between a half and three quarters of an inch. Lows in the lower 50s. East winds 5 to 10 miles an hour with gusts up to 25 miles an hour. Chance of rain near 100%. Tuesday, showers. Rainfall amounts between a half and three quarters of an inch. Highs in the upper 50s. East winds 5 to 10 miles an hour with gusts up to 25 miles an hour. Chance of rain near 100%. Tuesday night, showers before 8 p.m., then showers likely after 8 p.m. Rainfall amounts between a tenth and a quarter of an inch. Lows in the upper 40s. East winds 5 to 10 miles an hour with gusts up to 30 miles an hour. Chance of rain 90%. Here is the latest National Weather Service forecast for Cambria County, including the city of Johnstown. Tonight, cloudy. A slight chance of rain and thunderstorms before 8 p.m. A slight chance of showers after midnight. Patchy fog after 10 p.m. Rainfall amounts less than a tenth of an inch. Lows in the lower 50s. North winds 5 to 10 miles an hour, becoming northeast with gusts up to 20 miles an hour after midnight. Chance of rain 20%. Monday, patchy fog before 10 a.m. Showers likely. A slight chance of thunderstorms in the afternoon. Rainfall amounts between a quarter and a half inch. Highs in the lower 60s. East winds 5 to 10 miles an hour with gusts up to 20 miles an hour. Chance of rain 70%. Monday night, showers and a slight chance of thunderstorms. Rainfall amounts between a half and three quarters of an inch. Lows in the lower 50s. East winds 10 to 15 miles an hour with gusts up to 25 miles an hour. Chance of rain 90%. Tuesday, showers. Rainfall amounts between a half and three quarters of an inch. Highs in the upper 50s. East winds 10 to 15 miles an hour with gusts up to 30 miles an hour. Chance of rain 90%. Tuesday night, showers before 8 p.m., then showers likely after 8 p.m. Rainfall amounts between a tenth and a quarter of an inch. Lows in the upper 40s. East winds 10 to 15 miles an hour with gusts up to 35 miles an hour. Chance of rain 80%. And now the extended forecast for South Central Pennsylvania. Wednesday, mostly cloudy with a 50% chance of showers. Highs in the upper 50s. Wednesday night, mostly cloudy with a 50% chance of showers. Lows in the upper 40s. Thursday, mostly cloudy with a 20% chance of showers. Highs in the upper 50s. Thursday night, partly cloudy. Lows in the mid 40s. Friday, mostly sunny. Highs in the lower 60s. Friday night, partly cloudy. Lows in the mid 40s. Saturday, mostly sunny. Highs in the mid 60s. Saturday night, partly cloudy. Lows in the upper 40s. Sunday, mostly sunny. Highs around 70. The 8 to 14 day outlook, from Monday, September 28th to Sunday, October 4th, calls for above normal temperatures and above normal precipitation. Normal high temperatures across central Pennsylvania during this period range from the low 60s over the Allegheny Mountains to the low 70s across the lower Susquehanna Valley. Normal lows range from the low 40s over the Alleghenies to the low 50s across the lower Susquehanna Valley. Here are the 5 p.m. conditions in the Altoona area. In Altoona, light rain was falling. The temperature was 70 degrees, the dew point 67, and the relative humidity 90%.
The wind was northwest at 7 miles an hour. The pressure was 29.93 inches and falling. At State College, it was cloudy. The temperature was 70 degrees, the dew point 70, and the relative humidity 100%. The wind was calm. The pressure was 29.93 inches and steady. Now, a few other local conditions: Johnstown, heavy rain and fog 66, Dubois, cloudy 64, La Trobe, light rain and fog 72, Pittsburgh cloudy 69, Erie, partly sunny 65, Bradford light rain and fog 60. To the south and east, York, heavy rain and fog 72, Selins Grove heavy rain and fog 69, Harrisburg light rain 73, Philadelphia cloudy 78, Baltimore partly sunny 82, Washington DC cloudy 80. Once again, in Altoona it was 70 degrees with light rain. And at State College it was 70 degrees under cloudy skies. This is NOAA Weather Radio, All Hazards Station WMG 589. 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Here's the hazardous weather outlook for the following counties: Bedford, Blair, Cambria, and Huntingdon. For today and tonight, the probability for widespread hazardous weather is low. And now the extended outlook for the period Monday through Saturday. The probability for widespread hazardous weather is low. The Altoona climate summary for this evening, as of 5 p.m., September 20, 2026. Today's high temperature was 73 degrees and the low 63 degrees. 1.05 inches of precipitation fell today, which brings the monthly total to 4.24 inches. The record high for tomorrow is 87, which occurred in 1965, and the record low is 30, which occurred in 1956. Sunset tonight is at 7:14 p.m. Sunrise tomorrow is at 7 a.m. Periods of rain will continue across much of the Commonwealth today as a low-pressure system traverses the area. Locally heavy rainfall may lead to ponding of water on roadways and in low-lying areas. A few thunderstorms cannot be ruled out as well, primarily for southern Pennsylvania, with lower chances of thunder elsewhere across the Keystone State. High temperatures for today will range from the upper 60s across the northern tier to the upper 70s and lower 80s across the southern valleys. Showers and storms will give way to isolated showers and drizzle late Sunday night, with a general lull in activity expected on Monday. Pockets of showers and mist will once again overspread the region Tuesday through midweek as the low-pressure system lingers by the coast, with intervals of damp, dreary conditions and below-normal temperatures accompanying this pattern. Here is the latest National Weather Service forecast for Blair and Bedford counties, including the city of Altoona. Tonight, cloudy. A chance of rain and a slight chance of thunderstorms through midnight. A slight chance of showers after midnight. Patchy fog after 10 p.m. Rainfall amounts less than a tenth of an inch. Lows in the mid-50s. North winds 5 to 10 miles an hour. Chance of rain 50%. Monday, patchy fog before 10 a.m. A chance of showers before 10 a.m., then showers likely after 10 a.m. A slight chance of thunderstorms after 2 p.m. Rainfall amounts between a quarter and a half inch. Highs in the lower 60s. Northeast winds 5 to 10 miles an hour with gusts up to 20 miles an hour. Chance of rain 70%. Monday night, showers and a slight chance of thunderstorms. Rainfall amounts between a half and three quarters of an inch. Lows in the lower 50s. East winds 5 to 10 miles an hour with gusts up to 25 miles an hour. Chance of rain near 100%. Tuesday, showers. Rainfall amounts between a half and three quarters of an inch. Highs in the upper 50s. East winds 5 to 10 miles an hour with gusts up to 25 miles an hour. Chance of rain near 100%. Tuesday night, showers before 8 p.m., then showers likely after 8 p.m. Rainfall amounts between a tenth and a quarter of an inch. Lows in the upper 40s. East winds 5 to 10 miles an hour with gusts up to 30 miles an hour. Chance of rain 90%. Here is the latest National Weather Service forecast for Cambria County, including the city of Johnstown. Tonight, cloudy. A slight chance of rain and thunderstorms before 8 p.m. A slight chance of showers after midnight.
patchy fog after 10 p.m. Rainfall amounts less than a tenth of an inch. Lows in the lower 50s. North winds 5 to 10 miles an hour, becoming northeast with gusts up to 20 miles an hour after midnight. Chance of rain 20%. Monday, patchy fog before 10 a.m. Showers likely. A slight chance of thunder.

Tuesday night, showers before 8 p.m., then showers likely after 8 p.m. Rainfall amounts between a tenth and a quarter of an inch. Lows in the upper 40s. East winds 10 to 15 miles an hour with gusts up to 35 miles an hour. Chance of rain 80%. And now the extended forecast for South Central Pennsylvania. Wednesday, mostly cloudy with a 50% chance of showers. Highs in the upper 50s. Wednesday night, mostly cloudy with a 50% chance of showers. Lows in the upper 40s. Thursday, mostly cloudy with a 20% chance of showers. Highs in the upper 50s. Thursday night, partly cloudy. Lows in the mid 40s. Friday, mostly sunny. Highs in the lower 60s. Friday night, partly cloudy. Lows in the mid 40s. Saturday, mostly sunny. Highs in the mid 60s. Saturday night, partly cloudy. Lows in the upper 40s. Sunday, mostly sunny. Highs around 70. The 8 to 14 day outlook, from Monday, September 28th to Sunday, October 4th, calls for above normal temperatures and above normal precipitation. Normal high temperatures across central Pennsylvania during this period range from the low 60s over the Allegheny Mountains to the low 70s across the lower Susquehanna Valley. Normal lows range from the low 40s over the Alleghenies to the low 50s across the lower Susquehanna Valley. Here are the 5 p.m. conditions in the Altoona area. In Altoona, light rain was falling. The temperature was 70 degrees, the dew point 67, and the relative humidity 90%. The wind was northwest at 7 miles an hour. The pressure was 29.93 inches and falling. At State College, it was cloudy. The temperature was 70 degrees, the dew point 70, and the relative humidity 100%. The wind was calm. The pressure was 29.93 inches and steady. Now, a few other local conditions: Johnstown, heavy rain and fog 66, Dubois, cloudy 64, La Trobe, light rain and fog 72, Pittsburgh cloudy 69, Erie, partly sunny 65, Bradford light rain and fog 60. To the south and east, York, heavy rain and fog 72, Selins Grove heavy rain and fog 69, Harrisburg light rain 73, Philadelphia cloudy 78, Baltimore partly sunny 82, Washington DC cloudy 80. Once again, in Altoona it was 70 degrees with light rain. And at State College it was 70 degrees under cloudy skies. This is NOAA Weather Radio, All Hazards Station WNG 589. 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Here's the hazardous weather outlook for the following counties: Bedford, Blair, Cambria, and Huntingdon. For today and tonight, the probability for widespread hazardous weather is low. And now the extended outlook for the period Monday through Saturday. The probability for widespread hazardous weather is low. The Altoona Climate Summary for this evening, as of 5 p.m., September 20, 2026. Today's high temperature was 73 degrees and the low 63 degrees. 1.05 inches of precipitation fell today, which brings the monthly total to 4.24 inches. The record high for tomorrow is 87, which occurred in 1965, and the record low is 30, which occurred in 1956. Sunset tonight is at 7:14 p.m. Sunrise tomorrow is at 7 a.m. Overcast skies with periods of light rain, drizzle and ridge shrouding fog will continue through early tonight as a cold front over southern Pennsylvania drifts slowly to the south. This front will become stationary across West Virginia and northern Virginia overnight and act as a pathway for another disturbance aloft to move east along and spread another round of steady rain across the southern half of the Commonwealth very late tonight through Monday. This rain will expand north Monday night into Tuesday, extending the period of cool, wet weather. The northern tier counties of Pennsylvania may stay dry until later Monday evening with even a few thin spots in the cloud cover later tonight. Overnight lows tonight will range from the low to mid 40s over the northern tier counties of Pennsylvania to the mid and upper 50s in the southern valleys. High temperatures Monday will struggle to reach the upper 50s to low 60s across the higher terrain of the north and west, with mid 60s to around 70 degrees elsewhere. Storm total rainfall amounts from this Sunday evening through Tuesday will vary from less than one quarter of an inch

along the Pennsylvania-New York border to between 1 and 1.5 inches across much of central and southern Pennsylvania. Drier and cool conditions should filter south into the state from later Tuesday night through at least Thursday night, but very little clearing is expected for the mid to late week period even after the rain ends. Here is the latest National Weather Service forecast for Blair and Bedford counties, including the city of Altoona. Tonight, cloudy. A chance of rain and a slight chance of thunderstorms through midnight. A slight chance of showers after midnight. Patchy fog after 10 p.m. Rainfall amounts less than a tenth of an inch. Lows in the mid-50s. North winds 5 to 10 miles an hour. Chance of rain 50%. Monday, patchy fog before 10 a.m. A chance of showers before 10 a.m., then showers likely after 10 a.m. A slight chance of thunderstorms after 2 p.m. Rainfall amounts between a quarter and a half inch. Highs in the lower 60s. Northeast winds 5 to 10 miles an hour with gusts up to 20 miles an hour. Chance of rain 70%. Monday night, showers and a slight chance of thunderstorms. Rainfall amounts between a half and three quarters of an inch. Lows in the lower 50s. East winds 5 to 10 miles an hour with gusts up to 25 miles an hour. Chance of rain near 100%. Tuesday, showers. Rainfall amounts between a half and three quarters of an inch. Highs in the upper 50s. East winds 5 to 10 miles an hour with gusts up to 25 miles an hour. Chance of rain near 100%. Tuesday night, showers before 8 p.m., then showers likely after 8 p.m. Rainfall amounts between a tenth and a quarter of an inch. Lows in the upper 40s. East winds 5 to 10 miles an hour with gusts up to 30 miles an hour. Chance of rain 90%. Here is the latest National Weather Service forecast for Cambria County, including the city of Johnstown. Tonight, cloudy. A slight chance of rain and thunderstorms before 8 p.m. A slight chance of showers after midnight. Patchy fog after 10 p.m. Rainfall amounts less than a tenth of an inch. Lows in the lower 50s. North winds 5 to 10 miles an hour, becoming northeast with gusts up to 20 miles an hour after midnight. Chance of rain 20%. Monday, patchy fog before 10 a.m. Showers likely. A slight chance of thunderstorms in the afternoon. Rainfall amounts between a quarter and a half inch. Highs in the lower 60s. East winds 5 to 10 miles an hour with gusts up to 20 miles an hour. Chance of rain 70%. Monday night, showers and a slight chance of thunderstorms. Rainfall amounts between a half and three quarters of an inch. Lows in the lower 50s. East winds 10 to 15 miles an hour with gusts up to 25 miles an hour. Chance of rain 90%. Tuesday, showers. Rainfall amounts between a half and three quarters of an inch. Highs in the upper 50s. East winds 10 to 15 miles an hour with gusts up to 30 miles an hour. Chance of rain 90%. Tuesday night, showers before 8 p.m., then showers likely after 8 p.m. Rainfall amounts between a tenth and a quarter of an inch. Lows in the upper 40s. East winds 10 to 15 miles an hour with gusts up to 35 miles an hour. Chance of rain 80%. And now the extended forecast for South Central Pennsylvania. Wednesday, mostly cloudy with a 50% chance of showers. Highs in the upper 50s. Wednesday night, mostly cloudy with a 50% chance of showers. Lows in the upper 40s. Thursday, mostly cloudy with a 20% chance of showers. Highs in the upper 50s. Thursday night, partly cloudy. Lows in the mid-40s. Friday, mostly sunny. Highs in the lower 60s. Friday night, partly cloudy. Lows in the mid-40s. Saturday, mostly sunny. Highs in the mid-60s. Saturday night, partly cloudy. Lows in the upper 40s. Sunday, mostly sunny. Highs around 70. The 8 to 14 day outlook, from Monday, September 28th to Sunday, October 4th, calls for above normal temperatures and above normal precipitation.
Normal high temperatures across central Pennsylvania during this period range from the low 60s over the Allegheny Mountains to the low 70s across the lower Susquehanna Valley. Normal lows range from the low 40s over the Alleghenies to the low 50s across the lower Susquehanna Valley. Here are the 5 p.m. conditions in the Altoona area. In Altoona, light rain was falling. The temperature was 70 degrees, the dew point 67, and the relative humidity 90%. The wind was northwest at 7 miles an hour. The pressure was 29.93 inches and falling. At State College, it was cloudy. The temperature was 70 degrees, the dew point 70, and the relative humidity 100%. The wind was calm. The pressure was 29.93 inches and steady. Now, a few other local conditions: Johnstown, heavy rain and fog 66, Dubois, cloudy 64, La Trobe, light rain and fog 72, Pittsburgh cloudy 69, Erie, partly sunny 65, Bradford light rain and fog 60. To the south and east, York, heavy rain and fog 72, Selins Grove heavy rain and fog 69, Harrisburg light rain 73, Philadelphia cloudy 78, Baltimore partly sunny 82, Washington D.C. cloudy 80. Once again, in Altoona it was 70 degrees with light rain. And at State College it was 70 degrees under cloudy skies. This is NOAA Weather Radio, All Hazards Station WNG 589. 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Here's the hazardous weather outlook for the following counties: Bedford, Blair, Cambria, and Huntingdon. For today and tonight, the probability for widespread hazardous weather is low. And now the extended outlook for the period Monday through Saturday. The probability for widespread hazardous weather is low. The Altoona climate summary for this evening, as of 5 p.m., September 20, 2026. Today's high temperature was 73 degrees and the low 63 degrees. 1.05 inches of precipitation fell today, which brings the monthly total to 4.24 inches. The record high for tomorrow is 87, which occurred in 1965, and the record low is 30, which occurred in 1956. Sunset tonight is at 7:14 p.m. Sunrise tomorrow is at 7 a.m. Overcast skies with periods of light rain, drizzle and ridge shrouding fog will continue through early tonight as a cold front over southern Pennsylvania drifts slowly to the south. This front will become stationary across West Virginia and northern Virginia overnight and act as a pathway for another disturbance aloft to move east along and spread another round of steady rain across the southern half of the Commonwealth very late tonight through Monday. This rain will expand north Monday night into Tuesday, extending the period of cool, wet weather. The northern tier counties of Pennsylvania may stay dry until later Monday evening with even a few thin spots in the cloud cover later tonight. Overnight lows tonight will range from the low to mid 40s over the northern tier counties of Pennsylvania to the mid and upper 50s in the southern valleys. High temperatures Monday will struggle to reach the upper 50s to low 60s across the higher terrain of the north and west, with mid-60s to around 70 degrees elsewhere. Storm total rainfall amounts from the Sunday evening through Tuesday will vary from less than 1/4 of an inch along the Pennsylvania-New York border to between 1 and 1.5 inches across much of central and southern Pennsylvania. Drier and cool conditions should filter south into the state from later Tuesday night through at least Thursday night, but very little clearing is expected for the mid to late week period even after the rain ends. Here is the latest National Weather Service forecast for Blair and Bedford counties, including the city of Altoona. Tonight, cloudy. A chance of rain and a slight chance of thunderstorms through midnight. A slight chance of showers after midnight. Patchy fog after 10 p.m. Rainfall amounts less than 1/10 of an inch. Lows in the mid-50s. North winds 5 to 10 miles an hour. Chance of rain 50%. Monday, patchy fog before 10 a.m. A chance of showers before 10 a.m., then showers likely after 10 a.m. A slight chance of thunderstorms after 2 p.m. Rainfall amounts between 1/4 and 1/2 inch. Highs in the lower 60s. Northeast winds 5 to 10 miles an hour with gusts up to 20 miles an hour. Chance of rain 70%. Monday night, showers and a slight chance of thunderstorms. Rainfall amounts between 1/2 and 3/4 of an inch.
lows in the lower 50s. East winds 5 to 10 miles an hour with gusts up to 25 miles an hour. Chance of rain near 100%. Tuesday, showers. Rainfall amounts between a half and three quarters of an inch. Highs in the upper 50s. East winds 5 to 10 miles an hour with gusts up to 25 miles an hour. Chance of rain near 100%. Tuesday night, showers before 8 p.m., then showers likely after 8 p.m. Rainfall amounts between a tenth and a quarter of an inch. Lows in the upper 40s. East winds 5 to 10 miles an hour with gusts up to 30 miles an hour. Chance of rain 90%. Here is the latest National Weather Service forecast for Cambria County, including the city of Johnstown. Tonight, cloudy. A slight chance of rain and thunderstorms before 8 p.m. A slight chance of showers after midnight. Patchy fog after 10 p.m. Rainfall amounts less than a tenth of an inch. Lows in the lower 50s. North winds 5 to 10 miles an hour, becoming northeast with gusts up to 20 miles an hour after midnight. Chance of rain 20%. Monday, patchy fog before 10 a.m. Showers likely. A slight chance of thunderstorms in the afternoon. Rainfall amounts between a quarter and a half inch. Highs in the lower 60s. East winds 5 to 10 miles an hour with gusts up to 20 miles an hour. Chance of rain 70%. Monday night, showers and a slight chance of thunderstorms. Rainfall amounts between a half and three quarters of an inch. Lows in the lower 50s. East winds 10 to 15 miles an hour with gusts up to 25 miles an hour. Chance of rain 90%. Tuesday, showers. Rainfall amounts between a half and three quarters of an inch. Highs in the upper 50s. East winds 10 to 15 miles an hour with gusts up to 30 miles an hour. Chance of rain 90%. Tuesday night, showers before 8 p.m., then showers likely after 8 p.m. Rainfall amounts between a tenth and a quarter of an inch. Lows in the upper 40s. East winds 10 to 15 miles an hour with gusts up to 35 miles an hour. Chance of rain 80%. And now the extended forecast for South Central Pennsylvania. Wednesday, mostly cloudy with a 50% chance of showers. Highs in the upper 50s. Wednesday night, mostly cloudy with a 50% chance of showers. Lows in the upper 40s. Thursday, mostly cloudy with a 20% chance of showers. Highs in the upper 50s. Thursday night, partly cloudy. Lows in the mid 40s. Friday, mostly sunny. Highs in the lower 60s. Friday night, partly cloudy. Lows in the mid 40s. Saturday, mostly sunny. Highs in the mid 60s. Saturday night, partly cloudy. Lows in the upper 40s. Sunday, mostly sunny. Highs around 70. The 8 to 14 day outlook, from Monday, September 28th to Sunday, October 4th, calls for above normal temperatures and above normal precipitation. Normal high temperatures across central Pennsylvania during this period range from the low 60s over the Allegheny Mountains to the low 70s across the lower Susquehanna Valley. Normal lows range from the low 40s over the Alleghenies to the low 50s across the lower Susquehanna Valley. Here are the 6 p.m. conditions in the Altoona area. In Altoona, it was cloudy. The temperature was 69 degrees, the dew point 66, and the relative humidity 90%. The wind was variable at 3 miles an hour. The pressure was 29.94 inches and rising. At State College, drizzle was falling. The temperature was 68 degrees, the dew point 68, and the relative humidity 100%. The wind was calm. The pressure was 29.93 inches and steady. Now, a few other local conditions: Johnstown, light rain 66, Dubois, cloudy 64, Pittsburgh cloudy 69, Erie, cloudy 65, Bradford cloudy 61. To the south and east, York, cloudy 73, Selins Grove light rain 68, Harrisburg cloudy 73, Philadelphia cloudy 78, Baltimore cloudy 81, Washington D.C. partly sunny 80. Once again, in Altoona it was 69 degrees under cloudy skies.
And at State College, it was 68 degrees with drizzle. 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Here's the hazardous weather outlook for the following counties: Bedford, Blair, Cambria, and Huntingdon. For today and tonight, the probability for widespread hazardous weather is low. And now the extended outlook for the period Monday through Saturday. The probability for widespread hazardous weather is low. The Altoona climate summary for this evening, as of 5 p.m., September 20th, 2026. Today's high temperature was 73 degrees and the low 63 degrees. 1.05 inches of precipitation fell today, which brings the monthly total to 4.24 inches. The record high for tomorrow is 87, which occurred in 1965, and the record low is 30, which occurred in 1956. Sunset tonight is at 7:14 p.m. Sunrise tomorrow is at 7 a.m. Overcast skies with periods of light rain, drizzle, and ridge shrouding fog will continue through early tonight as a cold front over southern Pennsylvania drifts slowly to the south. This front will become stationary across West Virginia and Northern Virginia overnight and act as a pathway for another disturbance aloft to move east along and spread another round of steady rain across the southern half of the Commonwealth very late tonight through Monday. This rain will expand north Monday night into Tuesday, extending the period of cool, wet weather. The northern tier counties of Pennsylvania may stay dry until later Monday evening with even a few thin spots in the cloud cover later tonight. Overnight lows tonight will range from the low to mid 40s over the northern tier counties of Pennsylvania to the mid and upper 50s in the southern valleys. High temperatures Monday will struggle to reach the upper 50s to low 60s across the higher terrain of the north and west with mid 60s to around 70 degrees elsewhere. Storm total rainfall amounts from the Sunday evening through Tuesday will vary from less than 1/4 inch along the Pennsylvania-New York border to between 1 and 1.5 inches across much of central and southern Pennsylvania. Drier and cool conditions should filter south into the state from later Tuesday night through at least Thursday night, but very little clearing is expected for the mid to late week period even after the rain ends. Here is the latest National Weather Service forecast for Blair and Bedford counties, including the city of Altoona. Tonight, cloudy. A chance of rain and a slight chance of thunderstorms through midnight. A slight chance of showers after midnight. Patchy fog after 10 p.m. Rainfall amounts less than 1/10 inch. Lows in the mid-50s. North winds 5 to 10 miles an hour. Chance of rain 50%. Monday, patchy fog before 10 a.m. A chance of showers before 10 a.m., then showers likely after 10 a.m. A slight chance of thunderstorms after 2 p.m. Rainfall amounts between 1/4 and 1/2 inch. Highs in the lower 60s. Northeast winds 5 to 10 miles an hour with gusts up to 20 miles an hour. Chance of rain 70%. Monday night, showers and a slight chance of thunderstorms. Rainfall amounts between 1/2 and 3/4 inch. Lows in the lower 50s. East winds 5 to 10 miles an hour with gusts up to 25 miles an hour. Chance of rain near 100%. Tuesday, showers. Rainfall amounts between 1/2 and 3/4 inch. Highs in the upper 50s. East winds 5 to 10 miles an hour with gusts up to 25 miles an hour. Chance of rain near 100%. Tuesday night, showers before 8 p.m., then showers likely after 8 p.m. Rainfall amounts between 1/10 and 1/4 inch. Lows in the upper 40s. East winds 5 to 10 miles an hour with gusts up to 30 miles an hour. Chance of rain 90%. Here is the latest National Weather Service forecast for Cambria County, including the city of Johnstown. Tonight, cloudy. A slight chance of rain and thunderstorms before 8 p.m. A slight chance of showers after midnight. Patchy fog after 10 p.m. Rainfall amounts less than 1/10 inch. Lows in the lower 50s. North winds 5 to 10 miles an hour, becoming northeast with gusts up to 20 miles an hour after midnight. Chance of rain 20%. Monday, patchy fog before 10 a.m. Showers likely. A slight chance of thunderstorms in the afternoon. Rainfall amounts between 1/4 and 1/2 inch.
highs in the lower 60s. East winds 5 to 10 miles an hour with gusts up to 20 miles an hour. Chance of rain 70%. Monday night, showers and a slight chance of thunderstorms. Rainfall amounts between a half and three quarters of an inch. Lows in the lower 50s. East winds 10 to 15 miles an hour with gusts up to 25 miles an hour. Chance of rain 90%. Tuesday, showers. Rainfall amounts between a half and three quarters of an inch. Highs in the upper 50s. East winds 10 to 15 miles an hour with gusts up to 30 miles an hour. Chance of rain 90%. Tuesday night, showers before 8 p.m., then showers likely after 8 p.m. Rainfall amounts between a tenth and a quarter of an inch. Lows in the upper 40s. East winds 10 to 15 miles an hour with gusts up to 35 miles an hour. Chance of rain 80%. And now the extended forecast for South Central Pennsylvania. Wednesday, mostly cloudy with a 50% chance of showers. Highs in the upper 50s. Wednesday night, mostly cloudy with a 50% chance of showers. Lows in the upper 40s. Thursday, mostly cloudy with a 20% chance of showers. Highs in the upper 50s. Thursday night, partly cloudy. Lows in the mid 40s. Friday, mostly sunny. Highs in the lower 60s. Friday night, partly cloudy. Lows in the mid 40s. Saturday, mostly sunny. Highs in the mid 60s. Saturday night, partly cloudy. Lows in the upper 40s. Sunday, mostly sunny. Highs around 70. The 8 to 14 day outlook, from Monday, September 28th to Sunday, October 4th, calls for above normal temperatures and above normal precipitation. Normal high temperatures across central Pennsylvania during this period range from the low 60s over the Allegheny Mountains to the low 70s across the lower Susquehanna Valley. Normal lows range from the low 40s over the Alleghenies to the low 50s across the lower Susquehanna Valley. Here are the 6 p.m. conditions in the Altoona area. In Altoona, it was cloudy. The temperature was 69 degrees, the dew point 66, and the relative humidity 90%. The wind was variable at 3 miles an hour. The pressure was 29.94 inches and rising. At State College, drizzle was falling. The temperature was 68 degrees, the dew point 68, and the relative humidity 100%. The wind was calm. The pressure was 29.93 inches and steady. Now, a few other local conditions: Johnstown, light rain 66, Dubois, cloudy 64, Latrobe, cloudy 70, Pittsburgh cloudy 69, Erie, cloudy 65, Bradford cloudy 61. To the south and east, York, cloudy 73, Selins Grove light rain 68, Harrisburg cloudy 73, Philadelphia cloudy 78, Baltimore cloudy 81, Washington D.C. partly sunny 80. Once again, in Altoona it was 69 degrees under cloudy skies. And at State College it was 68 degrees with drizzle. This is NOAA Weather Radio, All Hazards Station WNG 589. 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Here's the hazardous weather outlook for the following counties: Bedford, Blair, Cambria, and Huntingdon. For today and tonight, the probability for widespread hazardous weather is low. And now the extended outlook for the period Monday through Saturday. The probability for widespread hazardous weather is low. The Altoona climate summary for this evening, as of 5 p.m., September 20, 2026. Today's high temperature was 73 degrees and the low 63 degrees. 1.05 inches of precipitation fell today, which brings the monthly total to 4.24 inches. The record high for tomorrow is 87, which occurred in 1965, and the record low is 30, which occurred in 1956. Sunset tonight is at 7:14 p.m. Sunrise tomorrow is at 7 a.m. Overcast skies with periods of light rain, drizzle and ridge shrouding fog will continue through early tonight as a cold front over southern Pennsylvania drifts slowly to the south.
This front will become stationary across West Virginia and Northern Virginia overnight and act as a pathway for another disturbance aloft to move east along and spread another round of steady rain across the southern half of the Commonwealth very late tonight through Monday. This rain will expand north Monday night into Tuesday, extending the period of cool, wet weather. The northern tier counties of Pennsylvania may stay dry until later Monday evening with even a few thin spots in the cloud cover later tonight. Overnight lows tonight will range from the low to mid 40s over the northern tier counties of Pennsylvania to the mid and upper 50s in the southern valleys. High temperatures Monday will struggle to reach the upper 50s to low 60s across the higher terrain of the north and west with mid 60s to around 70 degrees elsewhere. Storm total rainfall amounts from the Sunday evening through Tuesday will vary from less than 1/4 inch along the Pennsylvania-New York border to between 1 and 1.5 inches across much of central and southern Pennsylvania. Drier and cool conditions should filter south into the state from later Tuesday night through at least Thursday night, but very little clearing is expected for the mid to late week period even after the rain ends. Here is the latest National Weather Service forecast for Blair and Bedford counties, including the city of Altoona. Tonight, cloudy. A chance of rain and a slight chance of thunderstorms through midnight. A slight chance of showers after midnight. Patchy fog after 10 p.m. Rainfall amounts less than 1/10 inch. Lows in the mid-50s. North winds 5 to 10 miles an hour. Chance of rain 50%. Monday, patchy fog before 10 a.m. A chance of showers before 10 a.m., then showers likely after 10 a.m. A slight chance of thunderstorms after 2 p.m. Rainfall amounts between 1/4 and 1/2 inch. Highs in the lower 60s. Northeast winds 5 to 10 miles an hour with gusts up to 20 miles an hour. Chance of rain 70%. Monday night, showers and a slight chance of thunderstorms. Rainfall amounts between 1/2 and 3/4 inch. Lows in the lower 50s. East winds 5 to 10 miles an hour with gusts up to 25 miles an hour. Chance of rain near 100%. Tuesday, showers. Rainfall amounts between 1/2 and 3/4 inch. Highs in the upper 50s. East winds 5 to 10 miles an hour with gusts up to 25 miles an hour. Chance of rain near 100%. Tuesday night, showers before 8 p.m., then showers likely after 8 p.m. Rainfall amounts between 1/10 and 1/4 inch. Lows in the upper 40s. East winds 5 to 10 miles an hour with gusts up to 30 miles an hour. Chance of rain 90%. Here is the latest National Weather Service forecast for Cambria County, including the city of Johnstown. Tonight, cloudy. A slight chance of rain and thunderstorms before 8 p.m. A slight chance of showers after midnight. Patchy fog after 10 p.m. Rainfall amounts less than 1/10 inch. Lows in the lower 50s. North winds 5 to 10 miles an hour, becoming northeast with gusts up to 20 miles an hour after midnight. Chance of rain 20%. Monday, patchy fog before 10 a.m. Showers likely. A slight chance of thunderstorms in the afternoon. Rainfall amounts between 1/4 and 1/2 inch. Highs in the lower 60s. East winds 5 to 10 miles an hour with gusts up to 20 miles an hour. Chance of rain 70%. Monday night, showers and a slight chance of thunderstorms. Rainfall amounts between 1/2 and 3/4 inch. Lows in the lower 50s. East winds 10 to 15 miles an hour with gusts up to 25 miles an hour. Chance of rain 90%. Tuesday, showers. Rainfall amounts between 1/2 and 3/4 inch. Highs in the upper 50s. East winds 10 to 15 miles an hour with gusts up to 30 miles an hour. Chance of rain 90%. Tuesday night, showers before 8 p.m., then showers likely after 8 p.m. Rainfall amounts between 1/10 and 1/4 inch. Lows in the upper 40s. East winds 10 to 15 miles an hour with gusts up to 35 miles an hour. Chance of rain 80%. And now the extended forecast for South Central Pennsylvania. Wednesday, mostly cloudy with a 50% chance of showers. Highs in the upper 50s. Wednesday night, mostly cloudy with a 50% chance of showers. Lows in the upper 40s.
Thursday, mostly cloudy with a 20% chance of showers. Highs in the upper 50s. Thursday night, partly cloudy. Lows in the mid-40s. Friday, mostly sunny. Highs in the lower 60s. Friday night, partly cloudy. Lows in the mid-40s. Saturday, mostly sunny. Highs in the mid-60s. Saturday night, partly cloudy. Lows in the upper 40s. Sunday, mostly sunny. Highs around 70. 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Broadcasts originate from the National Weather Service and State College and are transmitted from the tower facilities provided by the Blair County Emergency Management Agency in Frankstown on a frequency of 162.425 MHz. 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Properly set weather radios with the alarm device will alert you when severe weather warnings or watches are issued. 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Warnings and safety information from the National Weather Service may someday save your life or protect your property. The 8 to 14 day outlook from Monday, September 28th to Sunday, October 4th, calls for above normal temperatures and above normal precipitation. Normal high temperatures across central Pennsylvania during this period range from the low 60s over the Allegheny Mountains to the low 70s across the lower Susquehanna Valley. Normal lows range from the low 40s over the Alleghenies to the low 50s across the lower Susquehanna Valley. Here are the 6 p.m. conditions in the Altoona area. In Altoona, it was cloudy. The temperature was 69 degrees, the dew point 66, and the relative humidity 90%. The wind was variable at 3 miles an hour. The pressure was 29.94 inches and rising. At State College, drizzle was falling. The temperature was 68 degrees, the dew point 68, and the relative humidity 100%. The wind was calm. The pressure was 29.93 inches and steady. Now, a few other local conditions: Johnstown, light rain 66, Dubois, cloudy 64, La Trobe, cloudy 70, Pittsburgh, cloudy 69, Erie, cloudy 65, Bradford, cloudy 61. To the south and east, York, cloudy 73, Selins Grove, light rain 68, Harrisburg, cloudy 73, Philadelphia, cloudy 78, Baltimore, cloudy 81, Washington, D.C., partly sunny 80. Once again, in Altoona it was 69 degrees under cloudy skies. And at State College it was 68 degrees with drizzle. This is NOAA Weather Radio, All Hazards Station WNG 589. 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Here's the hazardous weather outlook for the following counties: Bedford, Blair, Cambria, and Huntingdon. For today and tonight, the probability for widespread hazardous weather is low. And now the extended outlook for the period Monday through Saturday. The probability for widespread hazardous weather is low. The Altoona climate summary for this evening, as of 5 p.m., September 20th, 2026. Today's high temperature was 73 degrees and the low 63 degrees. 1.05 inches of precipitation fell today, which brings the monthly total to 4.24 inches. The record high for tomorrow is 87, which occurred in 1965, and the record low is 30, which occurred in 1956. Sunset tonight is at 7:14 p.m. Sunrise tomorrow is at 7 a.m. Overcast skies with periods of light rain, drizzle, and ridge-shrouding fog will continue through early tonight as a cold front over southern Pennsylvania drifts slowly to the south. This front will become stationary across West Virginia and Northern Virginia overnight and act as a pathway for another disturbance aloft to move east along and spread another round of steady rain across the southern half of the Commonwealth very late tonight through Monday. This rain will expand north Monday night into Tuesday, extending the period of cool, wet weather. The northern tier counties of Pennsylvania may stay dry until later Monday evening with even a few thin spots in the cloud cover later tonight. Overnight lows tonight will range from the low to mid-40s over the northern tier counties of Pennsylvania to the mid and upper 50s in the southern valleys.
High temperatures Monday will struggle to reach the upper 50s to low 60s across the higher terrain of the north and west, with mid-60s to around 70 degrees elsewhere. Storm total rainfall amounts from this Sunday evening through Tuesday will vary from less than 1/4 inch along the Pennsylvania-New York border to between 1 and 1.5 inches across much of central and southern Pennsylvania. Drier and cool conditions should filter south into the state from later Tuesday night through at least Thursday night, but very little clearing is expected for the mid to late week period even after the rain ends. Here is the latest National Weather Service forecast for Blair and Bedford counties, including the city of Altoona. Tonight, cloudy. A chance of rain and a slight chance of thunderstorms through midnight. A slight chance of showers after midnight. Patchy fog after 10 p.m. Rainfall amounts less than 0.1 inch. Lows in the mid-50s. North winds 5 to 10 miles an hour. Chance of rain 50%. Monday, patchy fog before 10 a.m. A chance of showers before 10 a.m., then showers likely after 10 a.m. A slight chance of thunderstorms after 2 p.m. Rainfall amounts between 0.25 and 0.5 inch. Highs in the lower 60s. Northeast winds 5 to 10 miles an hour with gusts up to 20 miles an hour. Chance of rain 70%. Monday night, showers and a slight chance of thunderstorms. Rainfall amounts between 0.5 and 3/4 inch. Lows in the lower 50s. East winds 5 to 10 miles an hour with gusts up to 25 miles an hour. Chance of rain near 100%. Tuesday, showers. Rainfall amounts between 0.5 and 3/4 inch. Highs in the upper 50s. East winds 5 to 10 miles an hour with gusts up to 25 miles an hour. Chance of rain near 100%. Tuesday night, showers before 8 p.m., then showers likely after 8 p.m. Rainfall amounts between 0.1 and 0.25 inch. Lows in the upper 40s. East winds 5 to 10 miles an hour with gusts up to 30 miles an hour. Chance of rain 90%. Here is the latest National Weather Service forecast for Cambria County, including the city of Johnstown. Tonight, cloudy. A slight chance of rain and thunderstorms before 8 p.m. A slight chance of showers after midnight. Patchy fog after 10 p.m. Rainfall amounts less than 0.1 inch. Lows in the lower 50s. North winds 5 to 10 miles an hour, becoming northeast with gusts up to 20 miles an hour after midnight. Chance of rain 20%. Monday, patchy fog before 10 a.m. Showers likely. A slight chance of thunderstorms in the afternoon. Rainfall amounts between 0.25 and 0.5 inch. Highs in the lower 60s. East winds 5 to 10 miles an hour with gusts up to 20 miles an hour. Chance of rain 70%. Monday night, showers and a slight chance of thunderstorms. Rainfall amounts between 0.5 and 3/4 inch. Lows in the lower 50s. East winds 10 to 15 miles an hour with gusts up to 25 miles an hour. Chance of rain 90%. Tuesday, showers. Rainfall amounts between 0.5 and 3/4 inch. Highs in the upper 50s. East winds 10 to 15 miles an hour with gusts up to 30 miles an hour. Chance of rain 90%. Tuesday night, showers before 8 p.m., then showers likely after 8 p.m. Rainfall amounts between 0.1 and 0.25 inch. Lows in the upper 40s. East winds 10 to 15 miles an hour with gusts up to 35 miles an hour. Chance of rain 80%. And now the extended forecast for South Central Pennsylvania. Wednesday, mostly cloudy with a 50% chance of showers. Highs in the upper 50s. Wednesday night, mostly cloudy with a 50% chance of showers. Lows in the upper 40s. Thursday, mostly cloudy with a 20% chance of showers. Highs in the upper 50s. Thursday night, partly cloudy. Lows in the mid 40s. Friday, mostly sunny. Highs in the lower 60s. Friday night, partly cloudy. Lows in the mid 40s. Saturday, mostly sunny. Highs in the mid 60s. Saturday night, partly cloudy. Lows in the upper 40s. Sunday, mostly sunny. Highs around 70.
the 8 to 14 day outlook, from Monday, September 28th to Sunday, October 4th, calls for above normal temperatures and above normal precipitation. Normal high temperatures across central Pennsylvania during this period range from the low 60s over the Allegheny Mountains to the low 70s across the lower Susquehanna Valley. Normal lows range from the low 40s over the Alleghenies to the low 50s across the lower Susquehanna Valley. Here are the 6 p.m. conditions in the Altoona area. In Altoona, it was cloudy. The temperature was 69 degrees, the dew point 66, and the relative humidity 90%. The wind was variable at 3 miles an hour. The pressure was 29.94 inches and rising. At State College, drizzle was falling. The temperature was 68 degrees, the dew point 68, and the relative humidity 100%. The wind was calm. The pressure was 29.93 inches and steady. Now, a few other local conditions: Johnstown, light rain 66, Dubois, cloudy 64, La Trobe, cloudy 70, Pittsburgh, cloudy 69, Erie, cloudy 65, Bradford, cloudy 61. To the south and east, York, cloudy 73, Selams Grove, light rain 68, Harrisburg, cloudy 73, Philadelphia, cloudy 78, Baltimore, cloudy 81, Washington, D.C., partly sunny 80. Once again, in Altoona it was 69 degrees under cloudy skies. And at State College it was 68 degrees with drizzle. This is NOAA Weather Radio, All Hazards Station WNG 589. 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Here's the hazardous weather outlook for the following counties: Bedford, Blair, Cambria, and Huntingdon. For today and tonight, the probability for widespread hazardous weather is low. And now the extended outlook for the period Monday through Saturday. The probability for widespread hazardous weather is low. The Altoona climate summary for this evening, as of 5 p.m., September 20th, 2026. Today's high temperature was 73 degrees and the low 63 degrees. 1.05 inches of precipitation fell today, which brings the monthly total to 4.24 inches. The record high for tomorrow is 87, which occurred in 1965, and the record low is 30, which occurred in 1956. Sunset tonight is at 7:14 p.m. Sunrise tomorrow is at 7 a.m. Overcast skies with periods of light rain, drizzle, and ridge-shrouding fog will continue through early tonight as a cold front over southern Pennsylvania drifts slowly to the south. This front will become stationary across West Virginia and Northern Virginia overnight and act as a pathway for another disturbance aloft to move east along and spread another round of steady rain across the southern half of the Commonwealth very late tonight through Monday. This rain will expand north Monday night into Tuesday, extending the period of cool, wet weather. The northern tier counties of Pennsylvania may stay dry until later Monday evening, with even a few thin spots in the cloud cover later tonight. Overnight lows tonight will range from the low to mid 40s over the northern tier counties of Pennsylvania to the mid and upper 50s in the southern valleys. High temperatures Monday will struggle to reach the upper 50s to low 60s across the higher terrain of the north and west, with mid 60s to around 70 degrees elsewhere. Storm total rainfall amounts from this Sunday evening through Tuesday will vary from less than 1/4 inch along the Pennsylvania-New York border to between 1 and 1.5 inches across much of central and southern Pennsylvania. Drier and cool conditions should filter south into the state from later Tuesday night through at least Thursday night, but very little clearing is expected for the mid to late week period even after the rain ends. Here is the latest National Weather Service forecast for Blair and Bedford counties, including the city of Altoona. Tonight, cloudy. A chance of rain and a slight chance of thunderstorms through midnight. A slight chance of showers after midnight. Patchy fog after 10 p.m. Rainfall amounts less than 1/10 inch. Lows in the mid-50s. North winds 5 to 10 miles an hour. Chance of rain 50%. Monday, patchy fog before 10 a.m. A chance of showers before 10 a.m., then showers likely after 10 a.m. A slight chance of thunderstorms after 2 p.m. Rainfall amounts between 1/4 and 1/2 inch. Highs in the lower 60s. Northeast winds 5 to 10 miles an hour with gusts up to 20 miles an hour. Chance of rain 70%.
Monday night, showers and a slight chance of thunderstorms. Rainfall amounts between a half and three quarters of an inch. Lows in the lower 50s. East winds 5 to 10 miles an hour with gusts up to 25 miles an hour. Chance of rain near 100%. Tuesday, showers. Rainfall amounts between a half and three quarters of an inch. Highs in the upper 50s. East winds 5 to 10 miles an hour with gusts up to 25 miles an hour. Chance of rain near 100%. Tuesday night, showers before 8 p.m., then showers likely after 8 p.m. Rainfall amounts between a tenth and a quarter of an inch. Lows in the upper 40s. East winds 5 to 10 miles an hour with gusts up to 30 miles an hour. Chance of rain 90%. Here is the latest National Weather Service forecast for Cambria County, including the city of Johnstown. Tonight, cloudy. A slight chance of rain and thunderstorms before 8 p.m. A slight chance of showers after midnight. Patchy fog after 10 p.m. Rainfall amounts less than a tenth of an inch. Lows in the lower 50s. North winds 5 to 10 miles an hour, becoming northeast with gusts up to 20 miles an hour after midnight. Chance of rain 20%. Monday, patchy fog before 10 a.m. Showers likely. A slight chance of thunderstorms in the afternoon. Rainfall amounts between a quarter and a half inch. Highs in the lower 60s. East winds 5 to 10 miles an hour with gusts up to 20 miles an hour. Chance of rain 70%. Monday night, showers and a slight chance of thunderstorms. Rainfall amounts between a half and three quarters of an inch. Lows in the lower 50s. East winds 10 to 15 miles an hour with gusts up to 25 miles an hour. Chance of rain 90%. Tuesday, showers. Rainfall amounts between a half and three quarters of an inch. Highs in the upper 50s. East winds 10 to 15 miles an hour with gusts up to 30 miles an hour. Chance of rain 90%. Tuesday night, showers before 8 p.m., then showers likely after 8 p.m. Rainfall amounts between a tenth and a quarter of an inch. Lows in the upper 40s. East winds 10 to 15 miles an hour with gusts up to 35 miles an hour. Chance of rain 80%. And now the extended forecast for South Central Pennsylvania. Wednesday, mostly cloudy with a 50% chance of showers. Highs in the upper 50s. Wednesday night, mostly cloudy with a 50% chance of showers. Lows in the upper 40s. Thursday, mostly cloudy with a 20% chance of showers. Highs in the upper 50s. Thursday night, partly cloudy. Lows in the mid 40s. Friday, mostly sunny. Highs in the lower 60s. Friday night, partly cloudy. Lows in the mid 40s. Saturday, mostly sunny. Highs in the mid 60s. Saturday night, partly cloudy. Lows in the upper 40s. Sunday, mostly sunny. Highs around 70. The 8 to 14 day outlook, from Monday, September 28th to Sunday, October 4th, calls for above normal temperatures and above normal precipitation. Normal high temperatures across central Pennsylvania during this period range from the low 60s over the Allegheny Mountains to the low 70s across the lower Susquehanna Valley. Normal lows range from the low 40s over the Alleghenies to the low 50s across the lower Susquehanna Valley. Here are the 6 p.m. conditions in the Altoona area. In Altoona, it was cloudy. The temperature was 69 degrees, the dew point 66, and the relative humidity 90%. The wind was variable at 3 miles an hour. The pressure was 29.94 inches and rising. At State College, drizzle was falling. The temperature was 68 degrees, the dew point 68, and the relative humidity 100%. The wind was calm. The pressure was 29.93 inches and steady. Now, a few other local conditions: Johnstown, light rain 66, Dubois, cloudy 64, Latrobe, cloudy 70, Pittsburgh cloudy 69, Erie, cloudy 65, Bradford cloudy 61. To the south and east,
York, cloudy 73, Selams Grove light rain 68, Harrisburg cloudy 73, Philadelphia cloudy 78, Baltimore cloudy 81, Washington DC partly sunny 80. Once again, in Altoona it was 69 degrees under cloudy skies. And at State College it was 68 degrees with drizzle. This is NOAA Weather Radio, all hazards station WMG 589. 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Here's the hazardous weather outlook for the following counties: Bedford, Blair, Cambria, and Huntington. For today and tonight, the probability for widespread hazardous weather is low. And now the extended outlook for the period Monday through Saturday. The probability for widespread hazardous weather is low. The Altoona Climate Summary for this evening, as of 5 p.m., September 20, 2026. Today's high temperature was 73 degrees and the low 63 degrees. 1.05 inches of precipitation fell today, which brings the monthly total to 4.24 inches. The record high for tomorrow is 87, which occurred in 1965, and the record low is 30, which occurred in 1956. Sunset tonight is at 7:14 p.m. Sunrise tomorrow is at 7 a.m. Overcast skies with periods of light rain, drizzle and ridge shrouding fog will continue through early tonight as a cold front over southern Pennsylvania drifts slowly to the south. This front will become stationary across West Virginia and northern Virginia overnight and act as a pathway for another disturbance aloft to move east along and spread another round of steady rain across the southern half of the Commonwealth very late tonight through Monday. This rain will expand north Monday night into Tuesday, extending the period of cool, wet weather. The northern tier counties of Pennsylvania may stay dry until later Monday evening with even a few thin spots in the cloud cover later tonight. Overnight lows tonight will range from the low to mid 40s over the northern tier counties of Pennsylvania to the mid and upper 50s in the southern valleys. High temperatures Monday will struggle to reach the upper 50s to low 60s across the higher terrain of the north and west with mid-60s to around 70 degrees elsewhere. Storm total rainfall amounts from this Sunday evening through Tuesday will vary from less than 1/4 inch along the Pennsylvania-New York border to between 1 and 1.5 inches across much of central and southern Pennsylvania. Drier and cool conditions should filter south into the state from later Tuesday night through at least Thursday night, but very little clearing is expected for the mid to late week period even after the rain ends. Here is the latest National Weather Service forecast for Blair and Bedford counties, including the city of Altoona. Tonight, cloudy. A chance of rain and a slight chance of thunderstorms through midnight. A slight chance of showers after midnight. Patchy fog after 10 p.m. Rainfall amounts less than 1/10 inch. Lows in the mid-50s. North winds 5 to 10 miles an hour. Chance of rain 50%. Monday, patchy fog before 10 a.m. A chance of showers before 10 a.m., then showers likely after 10 a.m. A slight chance of thunderstorms after 2 p.m. Rainfall amounts between 1/4 and 1/2 inch. Highs in the lower 60s. Northeast winds 5 to 10 miles an hour with gusts up to 20 miles an hour. Chance of rain 70%. Monday night, showers and a slight chance of thunderstorms. Rainfall amounts between 1/2 and 3/4 inch. Lows in the lower 50s. East winds 5 to 10 miles an hour with gusts up to 25 miles an hour. Chance of rain near 100%. Tuesday, showers. Rainfall amounts between 1/2 and 3/4 inch. Highs in the upper 50s. East winds 5 to 10 miles an hour with gusts up to 25 miles an hour. Chance of rain near 100%. Tuesday night, showers before 8 p.m., then showers likely after 8 p.m. Rainfall amounts between 1/10 and 1/4 inch. Lows in the upper 40s. East winds 5 to 10 miles an hour with gusts up to 30 miles an hour. Chance of rain 90%. Here is the latest National Weather Service forecast for Cambria County, including the city of Johnstown. Tonight, cloudy. A slight chance of rain and thunderstorms before 8 p.m. A slight chance of showers after midnight. Patchy fog after 10 p.m. Rainfall amounts less than 1/10 inch. Lows in the lower 50s.
north winds 5 to 10 miles an hour, becoming northeast with gusts up to 20 miles an hour after midnight. Chance of rain 20%. Monday, patchy fog before 10 a.m. Showers likely. A slight chance of thunderstorms in the afternoon. Rainfall amounts between a quarter and a half inch. Highs in the lower 60s. East winds 5 to 10 miles an hour with gusts up to 20 miles an hour. Chance of rain 70%. Monday night, showers and a slight chance of thunderstorms. Rainfall amounts between a half and three quarters of an inch. Lows in the lower 50s. East winds 10 to 15 miles

50% chance of showers. Highs in the upper 50s. Wednesday night, mostly cloudy with a 50% chance of showers. Lows in the upper 40s. Thursday, mostly cloudy with a 20% chance of showers. Highs in the upper 50s. Thursday night, partly cloudy. Lows in the mid 40s. Friday, mostly sunny. Highs in the lower 60s. Friday night, partly cloudy. Lows in the mid 40s. Saturday, mostly sunny. Highs in the mid 60s. Saturday night, partly cloudy. Lows in the upper 40s. Sunday, mostly sunny. Highs around 70. The 8 to 14 day outlook, from Monday, September 28th to Sunday, October 4th, calls for above normal temperatures and above normal precipitation. Normal high temperatures across central Pennsylvania during this period range from the low 60s over the Allegheny Mountains to the low 70s across the lower Susquehanna Valley. Normal lows range from the low 40s over the Alleghenies to the low 50s across the lower Susquehanna Valley. Here are the 6 p.m. conditions in the Altoona area. In Altoona, it was cloudy. The temperature was 69 degrees, the dew point 66, and the relative humidity 90%. The wind was variable at 3 miles an hour. The pressure was 29.94 inches and rising. At State College, drizzle was falling. The temperature was 68 degrees, the dew point 68, and the relative humidity 100%. The wind was calm. The pressure was 29.93 inches and steady. Now, a few other local conditions: Johnstown, light rain 66, Dubois, cloudy 64, La Trobe, cloudy 70, Pittsburgh cloudy 69, Erie, cloudy 65, Bradford cloudy 61. To the south and east, York, cloudy 73, Selins Grove light rain 68, Harrisburg cloudy 73, Philadelphia cloudy 78, Baltimore cloudy 81, Washington DC partly sunny 80. Once again, in Altoona it was 69 degrees under cloudy skies. And at State College it was 68 degrees with drizzle. This is NOAA Weather Radio, All Hazards Station WNG 589. 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Here's the hazardous weather outlook for the following counties: Bedford, Blair, Cambria, and Huntingdon. For today and tonight, the probability for widespread hazardous weather is low. And now the extended outlook for the period Monday through Saturday. The probability for widespread hazardous weather is low. The Altoona climate summary for this evening, as of 5 p.m., September 20, 2026. Today's high temperature was 73 degrees and the low 63 degrees. 1.05 inches of precipitation fell today, which brings the monthly total to 4.24 inches. The record high for tomorrow is 87, which occurred in 1965, and the record low is 30, which occurred in 1956. Sunset tonight is at 7:14 p.m. Sunrise tomorrow is at 7 a.m. Overcast skies with periods of light rain, drizzle and ridge shrouding fog will continue through early tonight as a cold front over southern Pennsylvania drifts slowly to the south. This front will become stationary across West Virginia and Northern Virginia overnight and act as a pathway for another disturbance aloft to move east along and spread another round of steady rain across the southern half of the Commonwealth very late tonight through Monday. This rain will expand north Monday night into Tuesday, extending the period of cool, wet weather. The northern tier counties of Pennsylvania may stay dry until later Monday evening with even a few thin spots in the cloud cover later tonight. Overnight lows tonight will range from the low to mid 40s over the northern tier counties of Pennsylvania to the mid and upper 50s in the southern valleys. High temperatures Monday will struggle to reach the upper 50s to low 60s across the higher terrain of the north and west, with mid 60s to around 70 degrees elsewhere. Storm total rainfall amounts from this Sunday evening through Tuesday will vary from less than 1/4 inch along the Pennsylvania-New York border to between 1 and 1.5 inches across much of central and southern Pennsylvania. Drier and cool conditions should filter south into the state from later Tuesday night through at least Thursday night, but very little clearing is expected for the mid to late week period even after the rain ends. Here is the latest National Weather Service forecast for Blair and Bedford counties, including the city of Altoona. Tonight, cloudy. A chance of rain and

slight chance of thunderstorms through midnight. A slight chance of showers after midnight. Patchy fog after 10 p.m. Rainfall amounts less than a tenth of an inch. Lows in the mid-50s. North winds 5 to 10 miles an hour. Chance of rain 50%. Monday, patchy fog before 10 a.m. A chance of showers before 10 a.m., then showers likely after 10 a.m. A slight chance of thunderstorms after 2 p.m. Rainfall amounts between a quarter and a half inch. Highs in the lower 60s. Northeast winds 5 to 10 miles an hour with gusts up to 20 miles an hour. Chance of rain 70%. Monday night, showers and a slight chance of thunderstorms. Rainfall amounts between a half and three quarters of an inch. Lows in the lower 50s. East winds 5 to 10 miles an hour with gusts up to 25 miles an hour. Chance of rain near 100%. Tuesday, showers. Rainfall amounts between a half and three quarters of an inch. Highs in the upper 50s. East winds 5 to 10 miles an hour with gusts up to 25 miles an hour. Chance of rain near 100%. Tuesday night, showers before 8 p.m., then showers likely after 8 p.m. Rainfall amounts between a tenth and a quarter of an inch. Lows in the upper 40s. East winds 5 to 10 miles an hour with gusts up to 30 miles an hour. Chance of rain 90%. Here is the latest National Weather Service forecast for Cambria County, including the city of Johnstown. Tonight, cloudy. A slight chance of rain and thunderstorms before 8 p.m. A slight chance of showers after midnight. Patchy fog after 10 p.m. Rainfall amounts less than a tenth of an inch. Lows in the lower 50s. North winds 5 to 10 miles an hour, becoming northeast with gusts up to 20 miles an hour after midnight. Chance of rain 20%. Monday, patchy fog before 10 a.m. Showers likely. A slight chance of thunderstorms in the afternoon. Rainfall amounts between a quarter and a half inch. Highs in the lower 60s. East winds 5 to 10 miles an hour with gusts up to 20 miles an hour. Chance of rain 70%. Monday night, showers and a slight chance of thunderstorms. Rainfall amounts between a half and three quarters of an inch. Lows in the lower 50s. East winds 10 to 15 miles an hour with gusts up to 25 miles an hour. Chance of rain 90%. Tuesday, showers. Rainfall amounts between a half and three quarters of an inch. Highs in the upper 50s. East winds 10 to 15 miles an hour with gusts up to 30 miles an hour. Chance of rain 90%. Tuesday night, showers before 8 p.m., then showers likely after 8 p.m. Rainfall amounts between a tenth and a quarter of an inch. Lows in the upper 40s. East winds 10 to 15 miles an hour with gusts up to 35 miles an hour. Chance of rain 80%. And now the extended forecast for South Central Pennsylvania. Wednesday, mostly cloudy with a 50% chance of showers. Highs in the upper 50s. Wednesday night, mostly cloudy with a 50% chance of showers. Lows in the upper 40s. Thursday, mostly cloudy with a 20% chance of showers. Highs in the upper 50s. Thursday night, partly cloudy. Lows in the mid 40s. Friday, mostly sunny. Highs in the lower 60s. Friday night, partly cloudy. Lows in the mid 40s. Saturday, mostly sunny. Highs in the mid-60s. Saturday night, partly cloudy. Lows in the upper 40s. Sunday, mostly sunny. Highs around 70. The 8 to 14 day outlook, from Monday, September 28th to Sunday, October 4th, calls for above normal temperatures and above normal precipitation. Normal high temperatures across central Pennsylvania during this period range from the low 60s over the Allegheny Mountains to the low 70s across the lower Susquehanna Valley. Normal lows range from the low 40s over the Alleghenies to the low 50s across the lower Susquehanna Valley. Here are the 6 p.m. conditions in the Altoona area. In Altoona, it was cloudy. The temperature was 69 degrees, the dew point 66, and the relative humidity 90%. The wind was variable at 3 miles an hour.
The pressure was 29.94 inches and rising. At State College, drizzle was falling. The temperature was 68 degrees, the dew point 68, and the relative humidity 100%. The wind was calm. The pressure was 29.93 inches and steady. Now, a few other local conditions: Johnstown, light rain 66, Dubois, cloudy 64, La Trobe, cloudy 70, Pittsburgh cloudy 69, Erie, cloudy 65, Bradford cloudy 61. To the south and east, York, cloudy 73, Selams Grove light rain 68, Harrisburg cloudy 73, Philadelphia cloudy 78, Baltimore cloudy 81, Washington DC partly sunny 80. Once again, in Altoona it was 69 degrees under cloudy skies. And at State College it was 68 degrees with drizzle. This is NOAA Weather Radio, All Hazards Station WNG 589. 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Here's the hazardous weather outlook for the following counties: Bedford, Blair, Cambria, and Huntingdon. For tonight, the probability for widespread hazardous weather is low. And now the extended outlook for the period Monday through Saturday. The probability for widespread hazardous weather is low. The Altoona climate summary for this evening, as of 5 p.m., September 20, 2026. Today's high temperature was 73 degrees and the low 63 degrees. 1.05 inches of precipitation fell today, which brings the monthly total to 4.24 inches. The record high for tomorrow is 87, which occurred in 1965, and the record low is 30, which occurred in 1956. Sunset tonight is at 7:14 p.m. Sunrise tomorrow is at 7 a.m. Overcast skies with periods of light rain, drizzle and ridge shrouding fog will continue through early tonight as a cold front over southern Pennsylvania drifts slowly to the south. This front will become stationary across West Virginia and northern Virginia overnight and act as a pathway for another disturbance aloft to move east along and spread another round of steady rain across the southern half of the Commonwealth very late tonight through Monday. This rain will expand north Monday night into Tuesday, extending the period of cool, wet weather. The northern tier counties of Pennsylvania may stay dry until later Monday evening with even a few thin spots in the cloud cover later tonight. Overnight lows tonight will range from the low to mid 40s over the northern tier counties of Pennsylvania to the mid and upper 50s in the southern valleys. High temperatures Monday will struggle to reach the upper 50s to low 60s across the higher terrain of the north and west, with mid 60s to around 70 degrees elsewhere. Storm total rainfall amounts from this Sunday evening through Tuesday will vary from less than 1/4 inch along the Pennsylvania-New York border to between 1 and 1.5 inches across much of central and southern Pennsylvania. Drier and cool conditions should filter south into the state from later Tuesday night through at least Thursday night, but very little clearing is expected for the mid to late week period even after the rain ends. Here is the latest National Weather Service forecast for Blair and Bedford counties, including the city of Altoona. Tonight, cloudy. A chance of rain and a slight chance of thunderstorms through midnight. A slight chance of showers after midnight. Patchy fog after 10 p.m. Rainfall amounts less than 1/10 inch. Lows in the mid-50s. North winds 5 to 10 miles an hour. Chance of rain 50%. Monday, patchy fog before 10 a.m. A chance of showers before 10 a.m., then showers likely after 10 a.m. A slight chance of thunderstorms after 2 p.m. Rainfall amounts between 1/4 and 1/2 inch. Highs in the lower 60s. Northeast winds 5 to 10 miles an hour with gusts up to 20 miles an hour. Chance of rain 70%. Monday night, showers and a slight chance of thunderstorms. Rainfall amounts between 1/2 and 3/4 inch. Lows in the lower 50s. East winds 5 to 10 miles an hour with gusts up to 25 miles an hour. Chance of rain near 100%. Tuesday, showers. Rainfall amounts between 1/2 and 3/4 inch. Highs in the upper 50s. East winds 5 to 10 miles an hour with gusts up to 25 miles an hour. Chance of rain near 100%. Tuesday night, showers before 8 p.m., then showers likely after 8 p.m. Rainfall amounts between 1/10 and 1/4 inch. Lows in the upper 40s.
East winds 5 to 10 miles an hour with gusts up to 30 miles an hour. Chance of rain 90%. Here is the latest National Weather Service forecast for Cambria County, including the city of Johnstown. Tonight, cloudy. A slight chance of rain and thunderstorms before 8 p.m. A slight chance of showers after midnight. Patchy fog after 10 p.m. Rainfall amounts less than a tenth of an inch. Lows in the lower 50s. North winds 5 to 10 miles an hour, becoming northeast with gusts up to 20 miles an hour after midnight. Chance of rain 20%. Monday, patchy fog before 10 a.m. Showers likely. A slight chance of thunderstorms in the afternoon. Rainfall amounts between a quarter and a half inch. Highs in the lower 60s. East winds 5 to 10 miles an hour with gusts up to 20 miles an hour. Chance of rain 70%. Monday night, showers and a slight chance of thunderstorms. Rainfall amounts between a half and three quarters of an inch. Lows in the lower 50s. East winds 10 to 15 miles an hour with gusts up to 25 miles an hour. Chance of rain 90%. Tuesday, showers. Rainfall amounts between a half and three quarters of an inch. Highs in the upper 50s. East winds 10 to 15 miles an hour with gusts up to 30 miles an hour. Chance of rain 90%. Tuesday night, showers before 8 p.m., then showers likely after 8 p.m. Rainfall amounts between a tenth and a quarter of an inch. Lows in the upper 40s. East winds 10 to 15 miles an hour with gusts up to 35 miles an hour. Chance of rain 80%. And now the extended forecast for South Central Pennsylvania. Wednesday, mostly cloudy with a 50% chance of showers. Highs in the upper 50s. Wednesday night, mostly cloudy with a 50% chance of showers. Lows in the upper 40s. Thursday, mostly cloudy with a 20% chance of showers. Highs in the upper 50s. Thursday night, partly cloudy. Lows in the mid 40s. Friday, mostly sunny. Highs in the lower 60s. Friday night, partly cloudy. Lows in the mid 40s. Saturday, mostly sunny. Highs in the mid 60s. Saturday night, partly cloudy. Lows in the upper 40s. Sunday, mostly sunny. Highs around 70. The 8 to 14 day outlook, from Monday, September 28th to Sunday, October 4th, calls for above normal temperatures and above normal precipitation. Normal high temperatures across central Pennsylvania during this period range from the low 60s over the Allegheny Mountains to the low 70s across the lower Susquehanna Valley. Normal lows range from the low 40s over the Alleghenies to the low 50s across the lower Susquehanna Valley. Here are the 7 p.m. conditions in the Altoona area. In Altoona, light rain was falling. The temperature was 69 degrees, the dew point 66, and the relative humidity 90%. The wind was calm. The pressure was 29.94 inches and steady. At State College, light rain and fog were reported. The temperature was 66 degrees, the dew point 66, and the relative humidity 100%. The wind was variable at 5 miles an hour. The pressure was 29.94 inches and rising. Now, a few other local conditions: Johnstown, cloudy 65, Dubois, cloudy 64, La Trobe, cloudy 70, Pittsburgh drizzle 69, Erie, mostly cloudy 65, Bradford cloudy 60. To the south and east, York, cloudy 73, Sealands Grove cloudy 68, Harrisburg cloudy 73, Philadelphia light rain 77, Baltimore mostly cloudy 80, Washington DC mostly cloudy 80. Once again, in Altoona it was 69 degrees with light rain. And at State College it was 66 degrees with light rain and fog. This is NOAA Weather Radio, All Hazards Station WNG 589. 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Here's the hazardous weather outlook for the following counties: Bedford, Blair, Cambria, and Huntingdon. For tonight, the probability for widespread hazardous weather is low. And now the extended outlook for the period Monday through Saturday. The probability for widespread hazardous weather is low.
The Altoona Climate Summary for this evening, as of 5 p.m., September 20th, 2026. Today's high temperature was 73 degrees and the low 63 degrees. 1.05 inches of precipitation fell today, which brings the monthly total to 4.24 inches. The record high for tomorrow is 87, which occurred in 1965, and the record low is 30, which occurred in 1956. Sunset tonight is at 7:14 p.m. Sunrise tomorrow is at 7 a.m. Overcast skies with periods of light rain, drizzle and ridge shrouding fog will continue through early tonight as a cold front over southern Pennsylvania drifts slowly to the south. This front will become stationary across West Virginia and Northern Virginia overnight and act as a pathway for another disturbance aloft to move east along and spread another round of steady rain across the southern half of the Commonwealth very late tonight through Monday. This rain will expand north Monday night into Tuesday, extending the period of cool, wet weather. The northern tier counties of Pennsylvania may stay dry until later Monday evening with even a few thin spots in the cloud cover later tonight. Overnight lows tonight will range from the low to mid 40s over the northern tier counties of Pennsylvania to the mid and upper 50s in the southern valleys. High temperatures Monday will struggle to reach the upper 50s to low 60s across the higher terrain of the north and west with mid 60s to around 70 degrees elsewhere. Storm total rainfall amounts from this Sunday evening through Tuesday will vary from less than 1/4 inch along the Pennsylvania-New York border to between 1 and 1.5 inches across much of central and southern Pennsylvania. Drier and cool conditions should filter south into the state from later Tuesday night through at least Thursday night, but very little clearing is expected for the mid to late week period even after the rain ends. Here is the latest National Weather Service forecast for Blair and Bedford counties, including the city of Altoona. Tonight, cloudy. A chance of rain and a slight chance of thunderstorms through midnight. A slight chance of showers after midnight. Patchy fog after 10 p.m. Rainfall amounts less than a tenth of an inch. Lows in the mid-50s. North winds 5 to 10 miles an hour. Chance of rain 50%. Monday, patchy fog before 10 a.m. A chance of showers before 10 a.m., then showers likely after 10 a.m. A slight chance of thunderstorms after 2 p.m. Rainfall amounts between 1/4 and 1/2 inch. Highs in the lower 60s. Northeast winds 5 to 10 miles an hour with gusts up to 20 miles an hour. Chance of rain 70%. Monday night, showers and a slight chance of thunderstorms. Rainfall amounts between 1/2 and 3/4 inch. Lows in the lower 50s. East winds 5 to 10 miles an hour with gusts up to 25 miles an hour. Chance of rain near 100%. Tuesday, showers. Rainfall amounts between 1/2 and 3/4 inch. Highs in the upper 50s. East winds 5 to 10 miles an hour with gusts up to 25 miles an hour. Chance of rain near 100%. Tuesday night, showers before 8 p.m., then showers likely after 8 p.m. Rainfall amounts between 1/10 and 1/4 inch. Lows in the upper 40s. East winds 5 to 10 miles an hour with gusts up to 30 miles an hour. Chance of rain 90%. Here is the latest National Weather Service forecast for Cambria County, including the city of Johnstown. Tonight, cloudy. A slight chance of rain and thunderstorms before 8 p.m. A slight chance of showers after midnight. Patchy fog after 10 p.m. Rainfall amounts less than 1/10 inch. Lows in the lower 50s. North winds 5 to 10 miles an hour, becoming northeast with gusts up to 20 miles an hour after midnight. Chance of rain 20%. Monday, patchy fog before 10 a.m. Showers likely. A slight chance of thunderstorms in the afternoon. Rainfall amounts between 1/4 and 1/2 inch. Highs in the lower 60s. East winds 5 to 10 miles an hour with gusts up to 20 miles an hour. Chance of rain 70%. Monday night, showers and a slight chance of thunderstorms. Rainfall amounts between 1/2 and 3/4 inch. Lows in the lower 50s. East winds 10 to 15 miles an hour with gusts up to 25 miles an hour. Chance of rain 90%. Tuesday, showers. Rainfall amounts between 1/2 and 3/4 inch. Highs in the upper 50s.
East winds 10 to 15 miles an hour with gusts up to 30 miles an hour. Chance of rain 90%. Tuesday night, showers before 8 p.m., then showers likely after 8 p.m. Rainfall amounts between a tenth and a quarter of an inch. Lows in the upper 40s. East winds 10 to 15 miles an hour with gusts up to 35 miles an hour. Chance of rain 80%. And now the extended forecast for South Central Pennsylvania. Wednesday, mostly cloudy with a 50% chance of showers. Highs in the upper 50s. Wednesday night, mostly cloudy with a 50% chance of showers. Lows in the upper 40s. Thursday, mostly cloudy with a 20% chance of showers. Highs in the upper 50s. Thursday night, partly cloudy. Lows in the mid 40s. Friday, mostly sunny. Highs in the lower 60s. Friday night, partly cloudy. Lows in the mid 40s. Saturday, mostly sunny. Highs in the mid 60s. Saturday night, partly cloudy. Lows in the upper 40s. Sunday, mostly sunny. Highs around 70. The 8 to 14 day outlook, from Monday, September 28th to Sunday, October 4th, calls for above normal temperatures and above normal precipitation. Normal high temperatures across central Pennsylvania during this period range from the low 60s over the Allegheny Mountains to the low 70s across the lower Susquehanna Valley. Normal lows range from the low 40s over the Alleghenies to the low 50s across the lower Susquehanna Valley. Here are the 7 p.m. conditions in the Altoona area. In Altoona, light rain was falling. The temperature was 69 degrees, the dew point 66, and the relative humidity 90%. The wind was calm. The pressure was 29.94 inches and steady. At State College, light rain and fog were reported. The temperature was 66 degrees, the dew point 66, and the relative humidity 100%. The wind was variable at 5 miles an hour. The pressure was 29.94 inches and rising. Now, a few other local conditions: Johnstown, cloudy 65, Dubois, cloudy 63, Latrobe, cloudy 70, Pittsburgh drizzle 69, Erie, mostly cloudy 65, Bradford cloudy 60. To the south and east, York, cloudy 73, Selinsgrove Grove cloudy 68, Harrisburg heavy rain and fog 73, Philadelphia light rain 77, Baltimore mostly cloudy 80, Washington DC mostly cloudy 80. Once again, in Altoona it was 69 degrees with light rain. And at State College it was 66 degrees with light rain and fog. This is NOAA Weather Radio, All Hazards Station WNG 589. 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Here's the hazardous weather outlook for the following counties: Bedford, Blair, Cambria, and Huntingdon. For tonight, the probability for widespread hazardous weather is low. And now the extended outlook for the period Monday through Saturday. The probability for widespread hazardous weather is low. The Altoona climate summary for this evening, as of 5 p.m., September 20th, 2026. Today's high temperature was 73 degrees and the low 63 degrees. 1.05 inches of precipitation fell today, which brings the monthly total to 4.24 inches. The record high for tomorrow is 87, which occurred in 1965, and the record low is 30, which occurred in 1956. Sunset tonight is at 7:14 p.m. Sunrise tomorrow is at 7 a.m. Overcast skies with periods of light rain, drizzle and ridge shrouding fog will continue through early tonight as a cold front over southern Pennsylvania drifts slowly to the south. This front will become stationary across West Virginia and Northern Virginia overnight and act as a pathway for another disturbance aloft to move east along and spread another round of steady rain across the southern half of the Commonwealth very late tonight through Monday. This rain will expand north Monday night into Tuesday, extending the period of cool, wet weather. The northern tier counties of Pennsylvania may stay dry until later Monday evening with even a few thin spots in the cloud cover later tonight. Overnight lows tonight will range from the low to mid 40s over the northern tier counties of Pennsylvania to the mid and upper 50s in the southern valleys.
High temperatures Monday will struggle to reach the upper 50s to low 60s across the higher terrain of the north and west, with mid-60s to around 70 degrees elsewhere. Storm total rainfall amounts from the Sunday evening through Tuesday will vary from less than 1/4 inch along the Pennsylvania-New York border to between 1 and 1.5 inches across much of central and southern Pennsylvania. Drier and cool conditions should filter south into the state from later Tuesday night through at least Thursday night, but very little clearing is expected for the mid to late week period even after the rain ends. Here is the latest National Weather Service forecast for Blair and Bedford counties, including the city of Altoona. Tonight, cloudy. A chance of rain and a slight chance of thunderstorms through midnight. A slight chance of showers after midnight. Patchy fog after 10 p.m. Rainfall amounts less than 0.1 inch. Lows in the mid-50s. North winds 5 to 10 miles an hour. Chance of rain 50%. Monday, patchy fog before 10 a.m. A chance of showers before 10 a.m., then showers likely after 10 a.m. A slight chance of thunderstorms after 2 p.m. Rainfall amounts between 0.25 and 0.5 inch. Highs in the lower 60s. Northeast winds 5 to 10 miles an hour with gusts up to 20 miles an hour. Chance of rain 70%. Monday night, showers and a slight chance of thunderstorms. Rainfall amounts between 0.5 and 3/4 inch. Lows in the lower 50s. East winds 5 to 10 miles an hour with gusts up to 25 miles an hour. Chance of rain near 100%. Tuesday, showers. Rainfall amounts between 0.5 and 3/4 inch. Highs in the upper 50s. East winds 5 to 10 miles an hour with gusts up to 25 miles an hour. Chance of rain near 100%. Tuesday night, showers before 8 p.m., then showers likely after 8 p.m. Rainfall amounts between 0.1 and 0.25 inch. Lows in the upper 40s. East winds 5 to 10 miles an hour with gusts up to 30 miles an hour. Chance of rain 90%. Here is the latest National Weather Service forecast for Cambria County, including the city of Johnstown. Tonight, cloudy. A slight chance of rain and thunderstorms before 8 p.m. A slight chance of showers after midnight. Patchy fog after 10 p.m. Rainfall amounts less than 0.1 inch. Lows in the lower 50s. North winds 5 to 10 miles an hour, becoming northeast with gusts up to 20 miles an hour after midnight. Chance of rain 20%. Monday, patchy fog before 10 a.m. Showers likely. A slight chance of thunderstorms in the afternoon. Rainfall amounts between 0.25 and 0.5 inch. Highs in the lower 60s. East winds 5 to 10 miles an hour with gusts up to 20 miles an hour. Chance of rain 70%. Monday night, showers and a slight chance of thunderstorms. Rainfall amounts between 0.5 and 3/4 inch. Lows in the lower 50s. East winds 10 to 15 miles an hour with gusts up to 25 miles an hour. Chance of rain 90%. Tuesday, showers. Rainfall amounts between 0.5 and 3/4 inch. Highs in the upper 50s. East winds 10 to 15 miles an hour with gusts up to 30 miles an hour. Chance of rain 90%. Tuesday night, showers before 8 p.m., then showers likely after 8 p.m. Rainfall amounts between 0.1 and 0.25 inch. Lows in the upper 40s. East winds 10 to 15 miles an hour with gusts up to 35 miles an hour. Chance of rain 80%. And now the extended forecast for South Central Pennsylvania. Wednesday, mostly cloudy with a 50% chance of showers. Highs in the upper 50s. Wednesday night, mostly cloudy with a 50% chance of showers. Lows in the upper 40s. Thursday, mostly cloudy with a 20% chance of showers. Highs in the upper 50s. Thursday night, partly cloudy. Lows in the mid 40s. Friday, mostly sunny. Highs in the lower 60s. Friday night, partly cloudy. Lows in the mid 40s. Saturday, mostly sunny. Highs in the mid 60s. Saturday night, partly cloudy. Lows in the upper 40s. Sunday, mostly sunny. Highs around 70.
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Properly set weather radios, with the alarm device, will alert you when severe weather warnings or watches are issued. Programming on this station will be temporarily changed during severe weather, to bring you the latest information. Warnings and safety information from the National Weather Service may someday save your life or protect your property. The 8 to 14 day outlook, from Monday, September 28th to Sunday, October 4th, calls for above normal temperatures and above normal precipitation. Normal high temperatures across central Pennsylvania during this period range from the low 60s over the Allegheny Mountains to the low 70s across the lower Susquehanna Valley. Normal lows range from the low 40s over the Alleghenies to the low 50s across the lower Susquehanna Valley. Here are the 7 p.m. conditions in the Altoona area. In Altoona, light rain was falling. The temperature was 69 degrees, the dew point 66, and the relative humidity 90%. The wind was calm. The pressure was 29.94 inches and steady. At State College, light rain and fog were reported. The temperature was 66 degrees, the dew point 66, and the relative humidity 100%. The wind was variable at 5 miles an hour. The pressure was 29.94 inches and rising. Now, a few other local conditions: Johnstown, cloudy 65, Dubois, cloudy 63, Latrobe, cloudy 70, Pittsburgh drizzle 69, Erie, mostly cloudy 65, Bradford cloudy 60. To the south and east, York, cloudy 73, Sealands Grove cloudy 68, Harrisburg heavy rain and fog 73, Philadelphia light rain 77, Baltimore mostly cloudy 80, Washington DC mostly cloudy 80. Once again, in Altoona it was 69 degrees with light rain. And at State College it was 66 degrees with light rain and fog. This is NOAA Weather Radio, All Hazards Station WNG 589. 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Here's the hazardous weather outlook for the following counties: Bedford, Blair, Cambria, and Huntingdon. For tonight, the probability for widespread hazardous weather is low. And now the extended outlook for the period Monday through Saturday. The probability for widespread hazardous weather is low. The Altoona climate summary for this evening, as of 5 p.m., September 20th, 2026. Today's high temperature was 73 degrees and the low 63 degrees. 1.05 inches of precipitation fell today, which brings the monthly total to 4.24 inches. The record high for tomorrow is 87, which occurred in 1965, and the record low is 30, which occurred in 1956. Sunset tonight is at 7:14 p.m. Sunrise tomorrow is at 7 a.m. Overcast skies with periods of light rain, drizzle and ridge shrouding fog will continue through early tonight as a cold front over southern Pennsylvania drifts slowly to the south. This front will become stationary across West Virginia and Northern Virginia overnight and act as a pathway for another disturbance aloft to move east along and spread another round of steady rain across the southern half of the Commonwealth very late tonight through Monday. This rain will expand north Monday night into Tuesday, extending the period of cool, wet weather. The northern tier counties of Pennsylvania may stay dry until later Monday evening with even a few thin spots in the cloud cover later tonight. Overnight lows tonight will range from the low to mid 40s over the northern tier counties of Pennsylvania to the mid and upper 50s in the southern valleys. High temperatures Monday will struggle to reach the upper 50s to low 60s across the higher terrain of the north and west, with mid 60s to around 70 degrees elsewhere. Storm total rainfall amounts from this Sunday evening through Tuesday will vary from less than 1/4 of an inch along the Pennsylvania-New York border to between 1 and 1.5 inches across much of central and southern Pennsylvania. Drier and cool conditions should filter south into the state from later Tuesday night through at least Thursday night, but very little clearing is expected for the mid to late week period even after the rain ends.
Here is the latest National Weather Service forecast for Blair and Bedford counties, including the city of Altoona. Tonight, cloudy. A chance of rain and a slight chance of thunderstorms through midnight. A slight chance of showers after midnight. Patchy fog after 10 p.m. Rainfall amounts less than a tenth of an inch. Lows in the mid-50s. North winds 5 to 10 miles an hour. Chance of rain 50%. Monday, patchy fog before 10 a.m. A chance of showers before 10 a.m., then showers likely after 10 a.m. A slight chance of thunderstorms after 2 p.m. Rainfall amounts between a quarter and a half inch. Highs in the lower 60s. Northeast winds 5 to 10 miles an hour with gusts up to 20 miles an hour. Chance of rain 70%. Monday night, showers and a slight chance of thunderstorms. Rainfall amounts between a half and three quarters of an inch. Lows in the lower 50s. East winds 5 to 10 miles an hour with gusts up to 25 miles an hour. Chance of rain near 100%. Tuesday, showers. Rainfall amounts between a half and three quarters of an inch. Highs in the upper 50s. East winds 5 to 10 miles an hour with gusts up to 25 miles an hour. Chance of rain near 100%. Tuesday night, showers before 8 p.m., then showers likely after 8 p.m. Rainfall amounts between a tenth and a quarter of an inch. Lows in the upper 40s. East winds 5 to 10 miles an hour with gusts up to 30 miles an hour. Chance of rain 90%. Here is the latest National Weather Service forecast for Cambria County, including the city of Johnstown. Tonight, cloudy. A slight chance of rain and thunderstorms before 8 p.m. A slight chance of showers after midnight. Patchy fog after 10 p.m. Rainfall amounts less than a tenth of an inch. Lows in the lower 50s. North winds 5 to 10 miles an hour, becoming northeast with gusts up to 20 miles an hour after midnight. Chance of rain 20%. Monday, patchy fog before 10 a.m. Showers likely. A slight chance of thunderstorms in the afternoon. Rainfall amounts between a quarter and a half inch. Highs in the lower 60s. East winds 5 to 10 miles an hour with gusts up to 20 miles an hour. Chance of rain 70%. Monday night, showers and a slight chance of thunderstorms. Rainfall amounts between a half and three quarters of an inch. Lows in the lower 50s. East winds 10 to 15 miles an hour with gusts up to 25 miles an hour. Chance of rain 90%. Tuesday, showers. Rainfall amounts between a half and three quarters of an inch. Highs in the upper 50s. East winds 10 to 15 miles an hour with gusts up to 30 miles an hour. Chance of rain 90%. Tuesday night, showers before 8 p.m., then showers likely after 8 p.m. Rainfall amounts between a tenth and a quarter of an inch. Lows in the upper 40s. East winds 10 to 15 miles an hour with gusts up to 35 miles an hour. Chance of rain 80%. And now the extended forecast for South Central Pennsylvania. Wednesday, mostly cloudy with a 50% chance of showers. Highs in the upper 50s. Wednesday night, mostly cloudy with a 50% chance of showers. Lows in the upper 40s. Thursday, mostly cloudy with a 20% chance of showers. Highs in the upper 50s. Thursday night, partly cloudy. Lows in the mid 40s. Friday, mostly sunny. Highs in the lower 60s. Friday night, partly cloudy. Lows in the mid 40s. Saturday, mostly sunny. Highs in the mid 60s. Saturday night, partly cloudy. Lows in the upper 40s. Sunday, mostly sunny. Highs around 70. Here is the latest National Weather Service forecast for Blair and Bedford counties, including the city of Altoona. Tonight, cloudy. A chance of rain and a slight chance of thunderstorms through midnight. A slight chance of showers after midnight. Patchy fog after 10 p.m. Rainfall amounts less than a tenth of an inch. Lows in the mid-50s. North winds 5 to 10 miles an hour. Chance of rain 50%. Monday, patchy fog before 10 a.m.
A chance of showers before 10 a.m., then showers likely after 10 a.m. A slight chance of thunderstorms after 2 p.m. Rainfall amounts between a quarter and a half inch. Highs in the lower 60s. Northeast winds 5 to 10 miles an hour with gusts up to 20 miles an hour. Chance of rain 70%. Monday night, showers and a slight chance of thunderstorms. Rainfall amounts between a half and three quarters of an inch. Lows in the lower 50s. East winds 5 to 10 miles an hour with gusts up to 25 miles an hour. Chance of rain near 100%. Tuesday, showers. Rainfall amounts between a half and three quarters of an inch. Highs in the upper 50s. East winds 5 to 10 miles an hour with gusts up to 25 miles an hour. Chance of rain near 100%. Tuesday night, showers before 8 p.m., then showers likely after 8 p.m. Rainfall amounts between a tenth and a quarter of an inch. Lows in the upper 40s. East winds 5 to 10 miles an hour with gusts up to 30 miles an hour. Chance of rain 90%. Here is the latest National Weather Service forecast for Cambria County, including the city of Johnstown. Tonight, cloudy. A slight chance of rain and thunderstorms before 8 p.m. A slight chance of showers after midnight. Patchy fog after 10 p.m. Rainfall amounts less than a tenth of an inch. Lows in the lower 50s. North winds 5 to 10 miles an hour, becoming northeast with gusts up to 20 miles an hour after midnight. Chance of rain 20%. Monday, patchy fog before 10 a.m. Showers likely. A slight chance of thunderstorms in the afternoon. Rainfall amounts between a quarter and a half inch. Highs in the lower 60s. East winds 5 to 10 miles an hour with gusts up to 20 miles an hour. Chance of rain 70%. Monday night, showers and a slight chance of thunderstorms. Rainfall amounts between a half and three quarters of an inch. Lows in the lower 50s. East winds 10 to 15 miles an hour with gusts up to 25 miles an hour. Chance of rain 90%. Tuesday, showers. Rainfall amounts between a half and three quarters of an inch. Highs in the upper 50s. East winds 10 to 15 miles an hour with gusts up to 30 miles an hour. Chance of rain 90%. Tuesday night, showers before 8 p.m., then showers likely after 8 p.m. Rainfall amounts between a tenth and a quarter of an inch. Lows in the upper 40s. East winds 10 to 15 miles an hour with gusts up to 35 miles an hour. Chance of rain 80%. And now the extended forecast for South Central Pennsylvania. Wednesday, mostly cloudy with a 50% chance of showers. Highs in the upper 50s. Wednesday night, mostly cloudy with a 50% chance of showers. Lows in the upper 40s. Thursday, mostly cloudy with a 20% chance of showers. Highs in the upper 50s. Thursday night, partly cloudy. Lows in the mid 40s. Friday, mostly sunny. Highs in the lower 60s. Friday night, partly cloudy. Lows in the mid 40s. Saturday, mostly sunny. Highs in the mid 60s. Saturday night, partly cloudy. Lows in the upper 40s. Sunday, mostly sunny. Highs around 70. The 8 to 14 day outlook, from Monday, September 28th to Sunday, October 4th, calls for above normal temperatures and above normal precipitation. Normal high temperatures across central Pennsylvania during this period range from the low 60s over the Allegheny Mountains to the low 70s across the lower Susquehanna Valley. Normal lows range from the low 40s over the Alleghenies to the low 50s across the lower Susquehanna Valley. Here are the 7 p.m. conditions in the Altoona area. In Altoona, light rain was falling. The temperature was 69 degrees, the dew point 66, and the relative humidity 90%. The wind was calm. The pressure was 29.94 inches and steady. At State College, light rain and fog were reported. The temperature was 66 degrees, the dew point 66, and the relative humidity 100%. The wind was variable at 5 miles an hour. The pressure was 29.94 inches and rising.
Now, a few other local conditions: Johnstown, cloudy 65, Dubois, cloudy 63, Latrobe, cloudy 70, Pittsburgh drizzle 69, Erie, mostly cloudy 65, Bradford cloudy 60. To the south and east, York, cloudy 73, Selins Grove cloudy 68, Harrisburg heavy rain and fog 73, Philadelphia light rain 77, Baltimore mostly cloudy 80, Washington DC mostly cloudy 80. Once again, in Altoona it was 69 degrees with light rain. And at State College it was 66 degrees with light rain and fog. This is NOAA Weather Radio, All Hazards Station WNG 589. 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Here's the hazardous weather outlook for the following counties: Bedford, Blair, Cambria, and Huntingdon. For tonight, the probability for widespread hazardous weather is low. And now the extended outlook for the period Monday through Saturday. The probability for widespread hazardous weather is low. The Altoona climate summary for this evening, as of 5 p.m., September 20th, 2026. Today's high temperature was 73 degrees and the low 63 degrees. 1.05 inches of precipitation fell today, which brings the monthly total to 4.24 inches. The record high for tomorrow is 87, which occurred in 1965, and the record low is 30, which occurred in 1956. Sunset tonight is at 7:14 p.m. Sunrise tomorrow is at 7 a.m. Overcast skies with periods of light rain, drizzle and ridge shrouding fog will continue through early tonight as a cold front over southern Pennsylvania drifts slowly to the south. This front will become stationary across West Virginia and northern Virginia overnight and act as a pathway for another disturbance aloft to move east along and spread another round of steady rain across the southern half of the Commonwealth very late tonight through Monday. This rain will expand north Monday night into Tuesday, extending the period of cool, wet weather. The northern tier counties of Pennsylvania may stay dry until later Monday evening with even a few thin spots in the cloud cover later tonight. Overnight lows tonight will range from the low to mid 40s over the northern tier counties of Pennsylvania to the mid and upper 50s in the southern valleys. High temperatures Monday will struggle to reach the upper 50s to low 60s across the higher terrain of the north and west, with mid 60s to around 70 degrees elsewhere. Storm total rainfall amounts from this Sunday evening through Tuesday will vary from less than 1/4 inch along the Pennsylvania-New York border to between 1 and 1.5 inches across much of central and southern Pennsylvania. Drier and cool conditions should filter south into the state from later Tuesday night through at least Thursday night, but very little clearing is expected for the mid to late week period even after the rain ends. Here is the latest National Weather Service forecast for Blair and Bedford counties, including the city of Altoona. Tonight, cloudy. A chance of rain and a slight chance of thunderstorms through midnight. A slight chance of showers after midnight. Patchy fog after 10 p.m. Rainfall amounts less than 1/10 inch. Lows in the mid-50s. North winds 5 to 10 miles an hour. Chance of rain 50%. Monday, patchy fog before 10 a.m. A chance of showers before 10 a.m., then showers likely after 10 a.m. A slight chance of thunderstorms after 2 p.m. Rainfall amounts between 1/4 and 1/2 inch. Highs in the lower 60s. Northeast winds 5 to 10 miles an hour with gusts up to 20 miles an hour. Chance of rain 70%. Monday night, showers and a slight chance of thunderstorms. Rainfall amounts between 1/2 and 3/4 inch. Lows in the lower 50s. East winds 5 to 10 miles an hour with gusts up to 25 miles an hour. Chance of rain near 100%. Tuesday, showers. Rainfall amounts between 1/2 and 3/4 inch. Highs in the upper 50s. East winds 5 to 10 miles an hour with gusts up to 25 miles an hour. Chance of rain near 100%. Tuesday night, showers before 8 p.m., then showers likely after 8 p.m. Rainfall amounts between 1/10 and 1/4 inch. Lows in the upper 40s. East winds 5 to 10 miles an hour with gusts up to 30 miles an hour. Chance of rain 90%. Here is the latest National Weather Service forecast for Cambria County, including the city of Johnstown. Tonight, cloudy.
A slight chance of rain and thunderstorms before 8 p.m. A slight chance of showers after midnight. Patchy fog after 10 p.m. Rainfall amounts less than a tenth of an inch. Lows in the lower 50s. North winds 5 to 10 miles an hour, becoming northeast with gusts up to 20 miles an hour after midnight. Chance of rain 20%. Monday, patchy fog before 10 a.m. Showers likely. A slight chance of thunderstorms in the afternoon. Rainfall amounts between a quarter and a half inch. Highs in the lower 60s. East winds 5 to 10 miles an hour with gusts up to 20 miles an hour. Chance of rain 70%. Monday night, showers and a slight chance of thunderstorms. Rainfall amounts between a half and three quarters of an inch. Lows in the lower 50s. East winds 10 to 15 miles an hour with gusts up to 25 miles an hour. Chance of rain 90%. Tuesday, showers. Rainfall amounts between a half and three quarters of an inch. Highs in the upper 50s. East winds 10 to 15 miles an hour with gusts up to 30 miles an hour. Chance of rain 90%. Tuesday night, showers before 8 p.m., then showers likely after 8 p.m. Rainfall amounts between a tenth and a quarter of an inch. Lows in the upper 40s. East winds 10 to 15 miles an hour with gusts up to 35 miles an hour. Chance of rain 80%. And now the extended forecast for South Central Pennsylvania. Wednesday, mostly cloudy with a 50% chance of showers. Highs in the upper 50s. Wednesday night, mostly cloudy with a 50% chance of showers. Lows in the upper 40s. Thursday, mostly cloudy with a 20% chance of showers. Highs in the upper 50s. Thursday night, partly cloudy. Lows in the mid 40s. Friday, mostly sunny. Highs in the lower 60s. Friday night, partly cloudy. Lows in the mid 40s. Saturday, mostly sunny. Highs in the mid 60s. Saturday night, partly cloudy. Lows in the upper 40s. Sunday, mostly sunny. Highs around 70. The 8 to 14 day outlook, from Monday, September 28th to Sunday, October 4th, calls for above normal temperatures and above normal precipitation. Normal high temperatures across central Pennsylvania during this period range from the low 60s over the Allegheny Mountains to the low 70s across the lower Susquehanna Valley. Normal lows range from the low 40s over the Alleghenies to the low 50s across the lower Susquehanna Valley. Here are the 7 p.m. conditions in the Altoona area. In Altoona, light rain was falling. The temperature was 69 degrees, the dew point 66, and the relative humidity 90%. The wind was calm. The pressure was 29.94 inches and steady. At State College, light rain and fog were reported. The temperature was 66 degrees, the dew point 66, and the relative humidity 100%. The wind was variable at 5 miles an hour. The pressure was 29.94 inches and rising. Now, a few other local conditions: Johnstown, cloudy 65, Dubois, cloudy 63, La Trobe, cloudy 70, Pittsburgh drizzle 69, Erie, mostly cloudy 65, Bradford cloudy 60. To the south and east, York, cloudy 73, Sealands Grove cloudy 68, Harrisburg heavy rain and fog 73, Philadelphia light rain 77, Baltimore mostly cloudy 80, Washington DC mostly cloudy 80. Once again, in Altoona it was 69 degrees with light rain. And at State College it was 66 degrees with light rain and fog. This is NOAA Weather Radio, All Hazards Station WMG 589. 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Here's the hazardous weather outlook for the following counties: Bedford, Blair, Cambria, and Huntingdon. For tonight, the probability for widespread hazardous weather is low. And now the extended outlook for the period Monday through Saturday. The probability for widespread hazardous weather is low. The Altoona climate summary for this evening, as of 5 p.m., September 20th, 2026. Today's high temperature was 73 degrees and the low 63 degrees.
1.05 inches of precipitation fell today, which brings the monthly total to 4.24 inches. The record high for tomorrow is 87, which occurred in 1965, and the record low is 30, which occurred in 1956. Sunset tonight is at 7:14 p.m. Sunrise tomorrow is at 7 a.m.

high temperatures Monday will struggle to reach the upper 50s to low 60s across the higher terrain of the north and west, with mid-60s to around 70 degrees elsewhere. Storm total rainfall amounts from the Sunday evening through Tuesday will vary from less than 1/4 inch along the Pennsylvania-New York border to between 1 and 1.5 inches across much of central and southern Pennsylvania. Drier and cool conditions should filter south into the state from later Tuesday night through at least Thursday night, but very little clearing is expected for the mid to late week period even after the rain ends. Here is the latest National Weather Service forecast for Blair and Bedford counties, including the city of Altoona. Tonight, cloudy. A chance of rain and a slight chance of thunderstorms through midnight. A slight chance of showers after midnight. Patchy fog after 10 p.m. Rainfall amounts less than 1/10 inch. Lows in the mid-50s. North winds 5 to 10 miles an hour. Chance of rain 50%. Monday, patchy fog before 10 a.m. A chance of showers before 10 a.m., then showers likely after 10 a.m. A slight chance of thunderstorms after 2 p.m. Rainfall amounts between 1/4 and 1/2 inch. Highs in the lower 60s. Northeast winds 5 to 10 miles an hour with gusts up to 20 miles an hour. Chance of rain 70%. Monday night, showers and a slight chance of thunderstorms. Rainfall amounts between 1/2 and 3/4 inch. Lows in the lower 50s. East winds 5 to 10 miles an hour with gusts up to 25 miles an hour. Chance of rain near 100%. Tuesday, showers. Rainfall amounts between 1/2 and 3/4 inch. Highs in the upper 50s. East winds 5 to 10 miles an hour with gusts up to 25 miles an hour. Chance of rain near 100%. Tuesday night, showers before 8 p.m., then showers likely after 8 p.m. Rainfall amounts between 1/10 and 1/4 inch. Lows in the upper 40s. East winds 5 to 10 miles an hour with gusts up to 30 miles an hour. Chance of rain 90%. Here is the latest National Weather Service forecast for Cambria County, including the city of Johnstown. Tonight, cloudy. A slight chance of rain and thunderstorms before 8 p.m. A slight chance of showers after midnight. Patchy fog after 10 p.m. Rainfall amounts less than 1/10 inch. Lows in the lower 50s. North winds 5 to 10 miles an hour, becoming northeast with gusts up to 20 miles an hour after midnight. Chance of rain 20%. Monday, patchy fog before 10 a.m. Showers likely. A slight chance of thunderstorms in the afternoon. Rainfall amounts between 1/4 and 1/2 inch. Highs in the lower 60s. East winds 5 to 10 miles an hour with gusts up to 20 miles an hour. Chance of rain 70%. Monday night, showers and a slight chance of thunderstorms. Rainfall amounts between 1/2 and 3/4 inch. Lows in the lower 50s. East winds 10 to 15 miles an hour with gusts up to 25 miles an hour. Chance of rain 90%. Tuesday, showers. Rainfall amounts between 1/2 and 3/4 inch. Highs in the upper 50s. East winds 10 to 15 miles an hour with gusts up to 30 miles an hour. Chance of rain 90%. Tuesday night, showers before 8 p.m., then showers likely after 8 p.m. Rainfall amounts between 1/10 and 1/4 inch. Lows in the upper 40s. East winds 10 to 15 miles an hour with gusts up to 35 miles an hour. Chance of rain 80%. And now the extended forecast for South Central Pennsylvania. Wednesday, mostly cloudy with a 50% chance of showers. Highs in the upper 50s. Wednesday night, mostly cloudy with a 50% chance of showers. Lows in the upper 40s. Thursday, mostly cloudy with a 20% chance of showers. Highs in the upper 50s. Thursday night, partly cloudy. Lows in the mid 40s. Friday, mostly sunny. Highs in the lower 60s. Friday night, partly cloudy. Lows in the mid 40s. Saturday, mostly sunny. Highs in the mid 60s. Saturday night, partly cloudy. Lows in the upper 40s. Sunday, mostly sunny. Highs around 70.

8 to 14 day outlook from Monday, September 28th to Sunday, October 4th calls for above normal temperatures and above normal precipitation. Normal high temperatures across central Pennsylvania during this period range from the low 60s over the Allegheny Mountains to the low 70s across the lower Susquehanna Valley. Normal lows range from the low 40s over the Alleghenies to the low 50s across the lower Susquehanna Valley. Here are the 7 p.m. conditions in the Altoona area. In Altoona, light rain was falling. The temperature was 69 degrees, the dew point 66, and the relative humidity 90%. The wind was calm. The pressure was 29.94 inches and steady. At State College, light rain and fog were reported. The temperature was 66 degrees, the dew point 66, and the relative humidity 100%. The wind was variable at 5 miles an hour. The pressure was 29.94 inches and rising. Now, a few other local conditions: Johnstown, cloudy 65, Dubois, cloudy 63, La Trobe, cloudy 70, Pittsburgh drizzle 69, Erie, mostly cloudy 65, Bradford cloudy 60. To the south and east, York, cloudy 73, Selins Grove cloudy 68, Harrisburg heavy rain and fog 73, Philadelphia light rain 77, Baltimore mostly cloudy 80, Washington DC mostly cloudy 80. Once again, in Altoona it was 69 degrees with light rain. And at State College it was 66 degrees with light rain and fog. This is NOAA Weather Radio, All Hazards Station WNG 589. 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Here's the hazardous weather outlook for the following counties: Bedford, Blair, Cambria, and Huntingdon. For tonight, the probability for widespread hazardous weather is low. And now the extended outlook for the period Monday through Saturday. The probability for widespread hazardous weather is low. The Altoona climate summary for this evening, as of 5 p.m., September 20th, 2026. Today's high temperature was 73 degrees and the low 63 degrees. 1.05 inches of precipitation fell today, which brings the monthly total to 4.24 inches. The record high for tomorrow is 87, which occurred in 1965, and the record low is 30, which occurred in 1956. Sunset tonight is at 7:14 p.m. Sunrise tomorrow is at 7 a.m. Overcast skies with periods of light rain, drizzle and ridge-shrouding fog will continue through early tonight as a cold front over southern Pennsylvania drifts slowly to the south. This front will become stationary across West Virginia and Northern Virginia overnight and act as a pathway for another disturbance aloft to move east along and spread another round of steady rain across the southern half of the Commonwealth very late tonight through Monday. This rain will expand north Monday night into Tuesday, extending the period of cool, wet weather. The northern tier counties of Pennsylvania may stay dry until later Monday evening with even a few thin spots in the cloud cover later tonight. Overnight lows tonight will range from the low to mid 40s over the northern tier counties of Pennsylvania to the mid and upper 50s in the southern valleys. High temperatures Monday will struggle to reach the upper 50s to low 60s across the higher terrain of the north and west, with mid 60s to around 70 degrees elsewhere. Storm total rainfall amounts from this Sunday evening through Tuesday will vary from less than 1/4 inch along the Pennsylvania-New York border to between 1 and 1.5 inches across much of central and southern Pennsylvania. Drier and cool conditions should filter south into the state from later Tuesday night through at least Thursday night, but very little clearing is expected for the mid to late week period even after the rain ends. Here is the latest National Weather Service forecast for Blair and Bedford counties, including the city of Altoona. Tonight, cloudy. A chance of rain and a slight chance of thunderstorms through midnight. A slight chance of showers after midnight. Patchy fog after 10 p.m. Rainfall amounts less than 1/10 inch. Lows in the mid-50s. North winds 5 to 10 miles an hour. Chance of rain 50%. Monday, patchy fog before 10 a.m. A chance of showers before 10 a.m., then showers likely after 10 a.m. A slight chance of thunderstorms after 2 p.m. Rainfall amounts between 1/4 and 1/2 inch. Highs in the lower 60s. Northeast winds 5 to 10 miles an hour with gusts up to 20 miles an hour. Chance of rain.